northeast across the region late Sunday into Monday. The area will then be wedged between weak high pressure to the south and a frontal boundary to the north through midweek. The forecast for the Central Highlands. Tonight, clear. Lows in the mid-50s. Northeast winds around 5 miles per hour, becoming east around 5 miles per hour after midnight. Saturday, mostly sunny. Highs in the lower 80s. South winds around 5 miles per hour. Saturday night, mostly cloudy. Not as cool with lows in the mid-60s. South winds around 5 miles per hour. Sunday, partly cloudy. Highs in the mid-80s. Southwest winds 5 to 10 miles per hour. Sunday night, partly cloudy in the evening, then becoming mostly cloudy. Lows in the upper 60s. Southwest winds 5 to 10 miles per hour. Monday, partly cloudy. Highs in the upper 80s. Monday night, partly cloudy. Lows in the lower 70s. At 7 p.m., weather reports for selected cities. At Mansfield Long Regional Airport, it was sunny. The temperature was 73 degrees, the dew point 51, and the relative humidity 46%. The wind was northeast, at 8 miles an hour. The pressure was 30.16 inches and steady. Elsewhere across Ohio, skies ranged from sunny to mostly sunny. It was 73 at Worcester, 74 at Marion, 76 at Toledo Express, 72 at Cleveland, and 74 at Akron-Canton Regional Airport. Youngstown reported 72, Cincinnati reported 81, Dayton reported 78, Findlay reported 76, and Columbus reported 78. Reports from nearby cities outside Ohio, skies ranged from mostly sunny to partly sunny. It was 76 at Pittsburgh, 73 at Detroit, 71 at Buffalo, 81 at Indianapolis, and 81 at Chicago. The current time is 8:05 p.m. Eastern Daylight Time. 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On the latest weather map, high pressure will persist through the weekend as a warm front lifts northeast across the region late Sunday into Monday. The area will then be wedged between weak high pressure to the south and a frontal boundary to the north through midweek. The forecast for the Central Highlands. Tonight, clear. Lows in the mid-50s. Northeast winds around 5 miles per hour, becoming east around 5 miles per hour after midnight. Saturday, mostly sunny. Highs in the lower 80s. South winds around 5 miles per hour. Saturday night, mostly cloudy. Not as cool with lows in the mid-60s. South winds around 5 miles per hour. Sunday, partly cloudy. Highs in the mid-80s. Southwest winds 5 to 10 miles per hour. Sunday night, partly cloudy in the evening, then becoming mostly cloudy. Lows in the upper 60s. Southwest winds 5 to 10 miles per hour. Monday, partly cloudy. Highs in the upper 80s. Monday night, partly cloudy. Lows in the lower 70s. At 8 p.m., weather reports for selected cities. At Mansfield Long Regional Airport, it was clear. The temperature was 68 degrees, the dew point 50, and the relative humidity 52%. The wind was north, at 7 miles an hour. The pressure was 30.16 inches and steady. Elsewhere across Ohio, skies ranged from clear to partly cloudy. It was 67 at Worcester, 69 at Marion, 72 at Toledo Express, 70 at Cleveland, and 69 at Akron-Canton Regional Airport. Youngstown reported 66, Cincinnati reported 77, Dayton reported 74, Findlay reported 72, and Columbus reported 74. Reports from nearby cities outside Ohio, skies ranged from partly cloudy to mostly cloudy. It was 74 at Pittsburgh, 71 at Detroit, 68 at Buffalo, 78 at Indianapolis, and 80 at Chicago. The current time is 8:08 p.m. Eastern Daylight Time. 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
We supply the latest available information for the Central Highlands over station WWG57 from Butler on a frequency of 162.450 MHz. On the latest weather map, high pressure will persist through the weekend as a warm front lifts northeast across the region late Sunday into Monday. The area will then be wedged between weak high pressure to the south and a frontal boundary to the north through midweek. The forecast for the Central Highlands. Tonight, clear. Lows in the mid-50s. Northeast winds around 5 miles per hour, becoming east around 5 miles per hour after midnight. Saturday, mostly sunny. Highs in the lower 80s. South winds around 5 miles per hour. Saturday night, mostly cloudy. Not as cool with lows in the mid-60s. South winds around 5 miles per hour. Sunday, partly cloudy. Highs in the mid-80s. Southwest winds 5 to 10 miles per hour. Sunday night, partly cloudy in the evening, then becoming mostly cloudy. Lows in the upper 60s. Southwest winds 5 to 10 miles per hour. Monday, partly cloudy. Highs in the upper 80s. Monday night, partly cloudy. Lows in the lower 70s. At 8 p.m., weather reports for selected cities. At Mansfield Lawn Regional Airport, it was clear. The temperature was 68 degrees, the dew point 50, and the relative humidity 52%. The wind was north, at 7 miles an hour. The pressure was 30.16 inches and steady. Elsewhere across Ohio, skies ranged from clear to partly cloudy. It was 67 at Wooster, 69 at Marion, 72 at Toledo Express, 70 at Cleveland, and 69 at Akron-Canton Regional Airport. Youngstown reported 66, Cincinnati reported 77, Dayton reported 74, Findlay reported 72, and Columbus reported 74. Reports from nearby cities outside Ohio, skies ranged from partly cloudy to mostly cloudy. It was 74 at Pittsburgh, 71 at Detroit, 68 at Buffalo, 78 at Indianapolis, and 80 at Chicago. The extended forecast for the Central Highlands. Tuesday, partly cloudy. Hot with highs in the lower 90s. Tuesday night, partly cloudy. Lows in the lower 70s. Wednesday, mostly sunny in the morning, then becoming partly cloudy. Hot with highs around 90. Wednesday night, partly cloudy. A chance of showers after midnight. Lows around 70. Chance of rain 30%. Thursday, partly cloudy with a chance of showers. Highs in the upper 80s. Chance of rain 30%. Thursday night, partly cloudy. A chance of showers in the evening. Lows in the upper 60s. Chance of rain 30%. Friday, partly cloudy. Highs in the mid 80s. The current time is 8:11 p.m. Eastern Daylight Time. 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On the latest weather map, high pressure will persist through the weekend as a warm front lifts northeast across the region late Sunday into Monday. The area will then be wedged between weak high pressure to the south and a frontal boundary to the north through midweek. The forecast for the Central Highlands. Tonight, clear. Lows in the mid-50s. Northeast winds around 5 miles per hour, becoming east around 5 miles per hour after midnight. Saturday, mostly sunny. Highs in the lower 80s. South winds around 5 miles per hour. Saturday night, mostly cloudy. Not as cool with lows in the mid-60s. South winds around 5 miles per hour. Sunday, partly cloudy. Highs in the mid-80s. Southwest winds 5 to 10 miles per hour. Sunday night, partly cloudy in the evening, then becoming mostly cloudy. Lows in the upper 60s. Southwest winds 5 to 10 miles per hour. Monday, partly cloudy. Highs in the upper 80s. Monday night, partly cloudy. Lows in the lower 70s. At 8 p.m., weather reports for selected cities. At Mansfield Lawn Regional Airport, it was clear.
The temperature was 68 degrees, the dew point 50, and the relative humidity 52%. The wind was north, at 7 miles an hour. The pressure was 30.16 inches and steady. Elsewhere across Ohio, skies ranged from clear to partly cloudy. It was 67 at Wooster, 69 at Marion, 72 at Toledo Express, 70 at Cleveland, and 69 at Akron-Canton Regional Airport. Youngstown reported 66, Cincinnati reported 77, Dayton reported 74, Findlay reported 72, and Columbus reported 74. Reports from nearby cities outside Ohio, skies ranged from partly cloudy to mostly cloudy. It was 74 at Pittsburgh, 71 at Detroit, 68 at Buffalo, 78 at Indianapolis, and 80 at Chicago. At 8 p.m., weather reports for selected cities. At Mansfield-Lawn Regional Airport, it was clear. The temperature was 68 degrees, the dew point 50, and the relative humidity 52%. The wind was north, at 7 miles an hour. The pressure was 30.16 inches and steady. Elsewhere across Ohio, skies ranged from clear to partly cloudy. It was 67 at Wooster, 69 at Marion, 72 at Toledo Express, 70 at Cleveland, and 69 at Akron-Canton Regional Airport. Youngstown reported 66, Cincinnati reported 77, Dayton reported 74, Findlay reported 72, and Columbus reported 74. Reports from nearby cities outside Ohio, skies ranged from partly cloudy to mostly cloudy. It was 74 at Pittsburgh, 71 at Detroit, 68 at Buffalo, 78 at Indianapolis, and 80 at Chicago. The Mansfield, Ohio climate summary for this evening, as of 5:15 p.m., August 28, 2026. Today's high temperature was 78 degrees. The normal high is 80. The record high is 93 degrees, which was set in 2024. Today's low temperature was 59 degrees. The normal low is 59. The record low is 40 degrees, which was set in 1941. No precipitation fell today. No snow fell today, which brings the monthly total to 0.0 inches. The total snowfall since July 1st still stands at 0.0 inches. Sunset tonight is at 8:09 p.m. Sunrise tomorrow is at 6:54 a.m. The current time is 8:16 p.m. Eastern Daylight Time. 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On the latest weather map, high pressure will persist through the weekend as a warm front lifts northeast across the region late Sunday into Monday. The area will then be wedged between weak high pressure to the south and a frontal boundary to the north through midweek. The forecast for the Central Highlands. Tonight, clear. Lows in the mid-50s. Northeast winds around 5 miles per hour, becoming east around 5 miles per hour after midnight. Saturday, mostly sunny. Highs in the lower 80s. South winds around 5 miles per hour. Saturday night, mostly cloudy. Not as cool with lows in the mid-60s. South winds around 5 miles per hour. Sunday, partly cloudy. Highs in the mid-80s. Southwest winds 5 to 10 miles per hour. Sunday night, partly cloudy in the evening, then becoming mostly cloudy. Lows in the upper 60s. Southwest winds 5 to 10 miles per hour. Monday, partly cloudy. Highs in the upper 80s. Monday night, partly cloudy. Lows in the lower 70s. At 8 p.m., weather reports for selected cities. At Mansfield-Lawn Regional Airport, it was clear. The temperature was 68 degrees, the dew point 50, and the relative humidity 52%. The wind was north, at 7 miles an hour. The pressure was 30.16 inches and steady. Elsewhere across Ohio, skies ranged from clear to partly cloudy. It was 67 at Wooster, 69 at Marion, 72 at Toledo Express, 70 at Cleveland, and 69 at Akron-Canton Regional Airport.
Youngstown reported 66. Cincinnati reported 77. Dayton reported 74. Findlay reported 72. And Columbus reported 74. Reports from nearby cities outside Ohio. Skies ranged from partly cloudy to mostly cloudy. It was 74 at Pittsburgh, 71 at Detroit, 68 at Buffalo, 78 at Indianapolis, and 80 at Chicago. The current time is 8:18 p.m. Eastern Daylight Time. 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We supply the latest available information for the Central Highlands over station WWG57 from Butler on a frequency of 162.450 MHz. On the latest weather map, high pressure will persist through the weekend as a warm front lifts northeast across the region late Sunday into Monday. The area will then be wedged between weak high pressure to the south and a frontal boundary to the north through midweek. The forecast for the Central Highlands. Tonight, clear. Lows in the mid-50s. Northeast winds around 5 miles per hour, becoming east around 5 miles per hour after midnight. Saturday, mostly sunny. Highs in the lower 80s. South winds around 5 miles per hour. Saturday night, mostly cloudy. Not as cool with lows in the mid-60s. South winds around 5 miles per hour. Sunday, partly cloudy. Highs in the mid-80s. Southwest winds 5 to 10 miles per hour. Sunday night, partly cloudy in the evening, then becoming mostly cloudy. Lows in the upper 60s. Southwest winds 5 to 10 miles per hour. Monday, partly cloudy. Highs in the upper 80s. Monday night, partly cloudy. Lows in the lower 70s. The extended forecast for the Central Highlands. Tuesday, partly cloudy. Hot with highs in the lower 90s. Tuesday night, partly cloudy. Lows in the lower 70s. Wednesday, mostly sunny in the morning, then becoming partly cloudy. Hot with highs around 90. Wednesday night, partly cloudy. A chance of showers after midnight. Lows around 70. Chance of rain 30%. Thursday, partly cloudy with a chance of showers. Highs in the upper 80s. Chance of rain 30%. Thursday night, partly cloudy. A chance of showers in the evening. Lows in the upper 60s. Chance of rain 30%. Friday, partly cloudy. Highs in the mid 80s. At 8 p.m., weather reports for selected cities. At Mansfield Long Regional Airport, it was clear. The temperature was 68 degrees, the dew point 50, and the relative humidity 52%. The wind was north, at 7 miles an hour. The pressure was 30.16 inches and steady. Elsewhere across Ohio, skies ranged from clear to partly cloudy. It was 67 at Wooster, 69 at Marion, 72 at Toledo Express, 70 at Cleveland, and 69 at Akron-Canton Regional Airport. Youngstown reported 66, Cincinnati reported 77, Dayton reported 74, Findlay reported 72, and Columbus reported 74. Reports from nearby cities outside Ohio, skies ranged from partly cloudy to mostly cloudy. It was 74 at Pittsburgh, 71 at Detroit, 68 at Buffalo, 78 at Indianapolis, and 80 at Chicago. The current time is 8:22 p.m. Eastern Daylight Time. 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We supply the latest available information for the Central Highlands over station WWG57 from Butler on a frequency of 162.450 MHz. On the latest weather map, high pressure will persist through the weekend as a warm front lifts northeast across the region late Sunday into Monday. The area will then be wedged between weak high pressure to the south and a frontal boundary to the north through midweek. The forecast for the Central Highlands. Tonight, clear. Lows in the mid-50s. Northeast winds around 5 miles per hour, becoming east around 5 miles per hour after midnight. Saturday, mostly sunny. Highs in the lower 80s. South winds around 5 miles per hour. Saturday night, mostly cloudy.
not as cool with lows in the mid-60s. South winds around 5 miles per hour. Sunday, partly cloudy. Highs in the mid-80s. Southwest winds 5 to 10 miles per hour. Sunday night, partly cloudy in the evening, then becoming mostly cloudy. Lows in the upper 60s. Southwest winds 5 to 10 miles per hour. Monday, partly cloudy. Highs in the upper 80s. Monday night, partly cloudy. Lows in the lower 70s. At 8 p.m., weather reports for selected cities at Mansfield Long Regional Airport, it was clear. The temperature was 68 degrees, the dew point 50, and the relative humidity 52%. The wind was north, at 7 miles an hour. The pressure was 30.16 inches and steady. Elsewhere across Ohio, skies ranged from clear to partly cloudy. It was 67 at Wooster, 69 at Marion, 72 at Toledo Express, 70 at Cleveland, and 69 at Akron-Canton Regional Airport. Youngstown reported 66, Cincinnati reported 77, Dayton reported 74, Findlay reported 72, and Columbus reported 74. Reports from nearby cities outside Ohio, skies ranged from partly cloudy to mostly cloudy. It was 74 at Pittsburgh, 71 at Detroit, 68 at Buffalo, 78 at Indianapolis, and 80 at Chicago. The current time is 8:24 p.m. Eastern Daylight Time. 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We supply the latest available information for the Central Highlands over station WWG57 from Butler on a frequency of 162.450 MHz. On the latest weather map, high pressure will persist through the weekend as a warm front lifts northeast across the region late Sunday into Monday. The area will then be wedged between weak high pressure to the south and a frontal boundary to the north through midweek. The forecast for the Central Highlands. Tonight, clear. Lows in the mid-50s. Northeast winds around 5 miles per hour, becoming east around 5 miles per hour after midnight. Saturday, mostly sunny. Highs in the lower 80s. South winds around 5 miles per hour. Saturday night, mostly cloudy. Not as cool with lows in the mid-60s. South winds around 5 miles per hour. Sunday, partly cloudy. Highs in the mid-80s. Southwest winds 5 to 10 miles per hour. Sunday night, partly cloudy in the evening, then becoming mostly cloudy. Lows in the upper 60s. Southwest winds 5 to 10 miles per hour. Monday, partly cloudy. Highs in the upper 80s. Monday night, partly cloudy. Lows in the lower 70s. At 8 p.m., weather reports for selected cities at Mansfield Long Regional Airport, it was clear. The temperature was 68 degrees, the dew point 50, and the relative humidity 52%. The wind was north, at 7 miles an hour. The pressure was 30.16 inches and steady. Elsewhere across Ohio, skies ranged from clear to partly cloudy. It was 67 at Wooster, 69 at Marion, 72 at Toledo Express, 70 at Cleveland, and 69 at Akron-Canton Regional Airport. Youngstown reported 66, Cincinnati reported 77, Dayton reported 74, Findlay reported 72, and Columbus reported 74. Reports from nearby cities outside Ohio, skies ranged from partly cloudy to mostly cloudy. It was 74 at Pittsburgh, 71 at Detroit, 68 at Buffalo, 78 at Indianapolis, and 80 at Chicago. The current time is 8:27 p.m. Eastern Daylight Time. 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We supply the latest available information for the Central Highlands over station WWG57 from Butler on a frequency of 162.450 MHz. On the latest weather map, high pressure will persist through the weekend as a warm front lifts northeast across the region late Sunday into Monday. The area will then be wedged between weak high pressure to the south and a frontal boundary to the north through midweek. The forecast for the Central Highlands. Tonight, clear. Lows in the mid-50s.
northeast winds around 5 miles per hour, becoming east around 5 miles per hour after midnight. Saturday, mostly sunny. Highs in the lower 80s. South winds around 5 miles per hour. Saturday night, mostly cloudy. Not as cool with lows in the mid-60s. South winds around 5 miles per hour. Sunday, partly cloudy. Highs in the mid-80s. Southwest winds 5 to 10 miles per hour. Sunday night, partly cloudy in the evening, then becoming mostly cloudy. Lows in the upper 60s. Southwest winds 5 to 10 miles per hour. Monday, partly cloudy. Highs in the upper 80s. Monday night, partly cloudy. Lows in the lower 70s. At 8 p.m., weather reports for selected cities at Mansfield Lawn Regional Airport, it was clear. The temperature was 68 degrees, the dew point 50, and the relative humidity 52%. The wind was north, at 7 miles an hour. The pressure was 30.16 inches and steady. Elsewhere across Ohio, skies ranged from clear to partly cloudy. It was 67 at Wooster, 69 at Marion, 72 at Toledo Express, 70 at Cleveland, and 69 at Akron-Canton Regional Airport. Youngstown reported 66, Cincinnati reported 77, Dayton reported 74, Findlay reported 72, and Columbus reported 74. Reports from nearby cities outside Ohio, skies ranged from partly cloudy to mostly cloudy. It was 74 at Pittsburgh, 71 at Detroit, 68 at Buffalo, 78 at Indianapolis, and 80 at Chicago. The extended forecast for the Central Highlands. Tuesday, partly cloudy. Hot with highs in the lower 90s. Tuesday night, partly cloudy. Lows in the lower 70s. Wednesday, mostly sunny in the morning, then becoming partly cloudy. Hot with highs around 90. Wednesday night, partly cloudy. A chance of showers after midnight. Lows around 70. Chance of rain 30%. Thursday, partly cloudy with a chance of showers. Highs in the upper 80s. Chance of rain 30%. Thursday night, partly cloudy. A chance of showers in the evening. Lows in the upper 60s. Chance of rain 30%. Friday, partly cloudy. Highs in the mid 80s. The Mansfield, Ohio climate summary for this evening, as of 5:15 p.m., August 28, 2026. Today's high temperature was 78 degrees. The normal high is 80. The record high is 93 degrees, which was set in 2024. Today's low temperature was 59 degrees. The normal low is 59. The record low is 40 degrees, which was set in 1941. No precipitation fell today. No snow fell today, which brings the monthly total to 0.0 inches. The total snowfall since July 1st still stands at 0.0 inches. Sunset tonight is at 8:09 p.m. Sunrise tomorrow is at 6:54 a.m. The current time is 8:31 p.m. Eastern Daylight Time. 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On the latest weather map, high pressure will persist through the weekend as a warm front lifts northeast across the region late Sunday into Monday. The area will then be wedged between weak high pressure to the south and a frontal boundary to the north through midweek. The forecast for the Central Highlands. Tonight, clear. Lows in the mid-50s. Northeast winds around 5 miles per hour, becoming east around 5 miles per hour after midnight. Saturday, mostly sunny. Highs in the lower 80s. South winds around 5 miles per hour. Saturday night, mostly cloudy. Not as cool with lows in the mid-60s. South winds around 5 miles per hour. Sunday, partly cloudy. Highs in the mid-80s. Southwest winds 5 to 10 miles per hour. Sunday night, partly cloudy in the evening, then becoming mostly cloudy. Lows in the upper 60s. Southwest winds 5 to 10 miles per hour. Monday, partly cloudy.
Highs in the upper 80s. Monday night, partly cloudy. Lows in the lower 70s. At 8 p.m., weather reports Mansfield-Lom Regional Airport, it was clear.

here. The temperature was 68 degrees, the dew point 50, and the relative humidity 52%. The wind was north, at 7 miles an hour. The pressure was 30.16 inches and steady. Elsewhere across Ohio, skies ranged from clear to partly cloudy. It was 67 at Wooster, 69 at Marion, 72 at Toledo Express, 70 at Cleveland, and 69 at Akron-Canton Regional Airport. Youngstown reported 66, Cincinnati reported 77, Dayton reported 74, Findlay reported 72, and Columbus reported 74. Reports from nearby cities outside Ohio, skies ranged from partly cloudy to mostly cloudy. It was 74 at Pittsburgh, 71 at Detroit, 68 at Buffalo, 78 at Indianapolis, and 80 at Chicago. The current time is 8:34 p.m. Eastern Daylight Time. 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We supply the latest available information for the Central Highlands over station WWG57 from Butler on a frequency of 162.450 MHz. On the latest weather map, high pressure will persist through the weekend as a warm front lifts northeast across the region late Sunday into Monday. The area will then be wedged between weak high pressure to the south and a frontal boundary to the north through midweek. The forecast for the Central Highlands. Tonight, clear. Lows in the mid-50s. Northeast winds around 5 miles per hour, becoming east around 5 miles per hour after midnight. Saturday, mostly sunny. Highs in the lower 80s. South winds around 5 miles per hour. Saturday night, mostly cloudy. Not as cool with lows in the mid-60s. South winds around 5 miles per hour. Sunday, partly cloudy. Highs in the mid-80s. Southwest winds 5 to 10 miles per hour. Sunday night, partly cloudy in the evening, then becoming mostly cloudy. Lows in the upper 60s. Southwest winds 5 to 10 miles per hour. Monday, partly cloudy. Highs in the upper 80s. Monday night, partly cloudy. Lows in the lower 70s. At 8 p.m., weather reports for selected cities. At Mansfield-Long Regional Airport, it was clear. The temperature was 68 degrees, the dew point 50, and the relative humidity 52%. The wind was north, at 7 miles an hour. The pressure was 30.16 inches and steady. Elsewhere across Ohio, skies ranged from clear to partly cloudy. It was 67 at Wooster, 69 at Marion, 72 at Toledo Express, 70 at Cleveland, and 69 at Akron-Canton Regional Airport. Youngstown reported 66, Cincinnati reported 77, Dayton reported 74, Findlay reported 72, and Columbus reported 74. Reports from nearby cities outside Ohio, skies ranged from partly cloudy to mostly cloudy. It was 74 at Pittsburgh, 71 at Detroit, 68 at Buffalo, 78 at Indianapolis, and 80 at Chicago. The current time is 8:36 p.m. Eastern Daylight Time. 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On the latest weather map, high pressure will persist through the weekend as a warm front lifts northeast across the region late Sunday into Monday. The area will then be wedged between weak high pressure to the south and a frontal boundary to the north through midweek. The forecast for the Central Highlands. Tonight, clear. Lows in the mid-50s. Northeast winds around 5 miles per hour, becoming east around 5 miles per hour after midnight. Saturday, mostly sunny. Highs in the lower 80s. South winds around 5 miles per hour. Saturday night, mostly cloudy. Not as cool with lows in the mid-60s. South winds around 5 miles per hour. Sunday, partly cloudy. Highs in the mid-80s. Southwest winds 5 to 10 miles per hour. Sunday night, partly cloudy in the evening, then becoming mostly cloudy. Lows in the upper 60s. Southwest winds 5 to 10 miles per hour.
Monday, partly cloudy. Highs in the upper 80s. Monday night, partly cloudy. Lows in the lower 70s. At 8 p.m., weather reports for selected cities. At Mansfield Lawn Regional Airport, it was clear. The temperature was 68 degrees, the dew point 50, and the relative humidity 52%. The wind was north, at 7 miles an hour. The pressure was 30.16 inches and steady. Elsewhere across Ohio, skies ranged from clear to partly cloudy. It was 67 at Wooster, 69 at Marion, 72 at Toledo Express, 70 at Cleveland, and 69 at Akron-Canton Regional Airport. Youngstown reported 66, Cincinnati reported 77, Dayton reported 74, Findlay reported 72, and Columbus reported 74. Reports from nearby cities outside Ohio, skies ranged from partly cloudy to mostly cloudy. It was 74 at Pittsburgh, 71 at Detroit, 68 at Buffalo, 78 at Indianapolis, and 80 at Chicago. The current time is 8:39 p.m. Eastern Daylight Time. 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We supply the latest available information for the Central Highlands over station WWG 57 from Butler on a frequency of 162.450 MHz. On the latest weather map, high pressure will persist through the weekend as a warm front lifts northeast across the region late Sunday into Monday. The area will then be wedged between weak high pressure to the south and a frontal boundary to the north through midweek. The extended forecast for the Central Highlands. Tuesday, partly cloudy. Hot with highs in the lower 90s. Tuesday night, partly cloudy. Lows in the lower 70s. Wednesday, mostly sunny in the morning, then becoming partly cloudy. Hot with highs around 90. Wednesday night, partly cloudy. A chance of showers after midnight. Lows around 70. Chance of rain 30%. Thursday, partly cloudy with a chance of showers. Highs in the upper 80s. Chance of rain 30%. Thursday night, partly cloudy. A chance of showers in the evening. Lows in the upper 60s. Chance of rain 30%. Friday, partly cloudy. Highs in the mid 80s. The forecast for the Central Highlands. Tonight, clear. Lows in the mid-50s. Northeast winds around 5 miles per hour, becoming east around 5 miles per hour after midnight. Saturday, mostly sunny. Highs in the lower 80s. South winds around 5 miles per hour. Saturday night, mostly cloudy. Not as cool with lows in the mid-60s. South winds around 5 miles per hour. Sunday, partly cloudy. Highs in the mid-80s. Southwest winds 5 to 10 miles per hour. Sunday night, partly cloudy in the evening, then becoming mostly cloudy. Lows in the upper 60s. Southwest winds 5 to 10 miles per hour. Monday, partly cloudy. Highs in the upper 80s. Monday night, partly cloudy. Lows in the lower 70s. At 8 p.m., weather reports for selected cities. At Mansfield Lawn Regional Airport, it was clear. The temperature was 68 degrees, the dew point 50, and the relative humidity 52%. The wind was north, at 7 miles an hour. The pressure was 30.16 inches and steady. Elsewhere across Ohio, skies ranged from clear to partly cloudy. It was 67 at Wooster, 69 at Marion, 72 at Toledo Express, 70 at Cleveland, and 69 at Akron-Canton Regional Airport. Youngstown reported 66, Cincinnati reported 77, Dayton reported 74, Findlay reported 72, and Columbus reported 74. Reports from nearby cities outside Ohio, skies ranged from partly cloudy to mostly cloudy. It was 74 at Pittsburgh, 71 at Detroit, 68 at Buffalo, 78 at Indianapolis, and 80 at Chicago. The current time is 8:43 p.m. Eastern Daylight Time. 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
We supply the latest available information for the Central Highlands over station WWG57 from Butler on a frequency of 162.450 MHz. On the latest weather map, high pressure will persist through the weekend, as a warm front lifts northeast across the region late Sunday into Monday. The area will then be wedged between weak high pressure to the south and a frontal boundary to the north through midweek. The forecast for the Central Highlands. Tonight, clear. Lows in the mid-50s. Northeast winds around 5 miles per hour, becoming east around 5 miles per hour after midnight. Saturday, mostly sunny. Highs in the lower 80s. South winds around 5 miles per hour. Saturday night, mostly cloudy. Not as cool with lows in the mid-60s. South winds around 5 miles per hour. Sunday, partly cloudy. Highs in the mid-80s. Southwest winds 5 to 10 miles per hour. Sunday night, partly cloudy in the evening, then becoming mostly cloudy. Lows in the upper 60s. Southwest winds 5 to 10 miles per hour. Monday, partly cloudy. Highs in the upper 80s. Monday night, partly cloudy. Lows in the lower 70s. At 8 p.m., weather reports for selected cities. At Mansfield Lawn Regional Airport, it was clear. The temperature was 68 degrees, the dew point 50, and the relative humidity 52%. The wind was north, at 7 miles an hour. The pressure was 30.16 inches and steady. Elsewhere across Ohio, skies ranged from clear to partly cloudy. It was 67 at Wooster, 69 at Marion, 72 at Toledo Express, 70 at Cleveland, and 69 at Akron-Canton Regional Airport. Youngstown reported 66, Cincinnati reported 77, Dayton reported 74, Findlay reported 72, and Columbus reported 74. Reports from nearby cities outside Ohio, skies ranged from partly cloudy to mostly cloudy. It was 74 at Pittsburgh, 71 at Detroit, 68 at Buffalo, 78 at Indianapolis, and 80 at Chicago. The Mansfield, Ohio climate summary for this evening, as of 5:15 p.m., August 28, 2026. Today's high temperature was 78 degrees. The normal high is 80. The record high is 93 degrees, which was set in 2024. Today's low temperature was 59 degrees. The normal low is 59. The record low is 40 degrees, which was set in 1941. No precipitation fell today. No snow fell today, which brings the monthly total to 0.0 inches. The total snowfall since July 1st still stands at 0.0 inches. Sunset tonight is at 8:09 p.m. Sunrise tomorrow is at 6:54 a.m. The current time is 8:46 p.m. Eastern Daylight Time. 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On the latest weather map, high pressure will persist through the weekend, as a warm front lifts northeast across the region late Sunday into Monday. The area will then be wedged between weak high pressure to the south and a frontal boundary to the north through midweek. The forecast for the Central Highlands. Tonight, clear. Lows in the mid-50s. Northeast winds around 5 miles per hour, becoming east around 5 miles per hour after midnight. Saturday, mostly sunny. Highs in the lower 80s. South winds around 5 miles per hour. Saturday night, mostly cloudy. Not as cool with lows in the mid-60s. South winds around 5 miles per hour. Sunday, partly cloudy. Highs in the mid-80s. Southwest winds 5 to 10 miles per hour. Sunday night, partly cloudy in the evening, then becoming mostly cloudy. Lows in the upper 60s. Southwest winds 5 to 10 miles per hour. Monday, partly cloudy. Highs in the upper 80s. Monday night, partly cloudy. Lows in the lower 70s. At 8 p.m., weather reports for selected cities. At Mansfield Lawn Regional Airport, it was clear.
The temperature was 68 degrees, the dew point 50, and the relative humidity 52%. The wind was north, at 7 miles an hour. The pressure was 30.16 inches and steady. Elsewhere across Ohio, skies ranged from clear to partly cloudy. It was 67 at Wooster, 69 at Marion, 72 at Toledo Express, 70 at Cleveland, and 69 at Akron-Canton Regional Airport. Youngstown reported 66, Cincinnati reported 77, Dayton reported 74, Findlay reported 72, and Columbus reported 74. Reports from nearby cities outside Ohio, skies ranged from partly cloudy to mostly cloudy. It was 74 at Pittsburgh, 71 at Detroit, 68 at Buffalo, 78 at Indianapolis, and 80 at Chicago. The current time is 8:49 p.m. Eastern Daylight Time. 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We supply the latest available information for the Central Highlands over station WWG 57 from Butler on a frequency of 162.450 MHz. On the latest weather map, high pressure will persist through the weekend, as a warm front lifts northeast across the region late Sunday into Monday. The area will then be wedged between weak high pressure to the south and a frontal boundary to the north through midweek. The forecast for the Central Highlands. Tonight, clear. Lows in the mid-50s. Northeast winds around 5 miles per hour, becoming east around 5 miles per hour after midnight. Saturday, mostly sunny. Highs in the lower 80s. South winds around 5 miles per hour. Saturday night, mostly cloudy. Not as cool with lows in the mid-60s. South winds around 5 miles per hour. Sunday, partly cloudy. Highs in the mid-80s. Southwest winds 5 to 10 miles per hour. Sunday night, partly cloudy in the evening, then becoming mostly cloudy. Lows in the upper 60s. Southwest winds 5 to 10 miles per hour. Monday, partly cloudy. Highs in the upper 80s. Monday night, partly cloudy. Lows in the lower 70s. The extended forecast for the Central Highlands. Tuesday, partly cloudy. Hot with highs in the lower 90s. Tuesday night, partly cloudy. Lows in the lower 70s. Wednesday, mostly sunny in the morning, then becoming partly cloudy. Hot with highs around 90. Wednesday night, partly cloudy. A chance of showers after midnight. Lows around 70. Chance of rain 30%. Thursday, partly cloudy with a chance of showers. Highs in the upper 80s. Chance of rain 30%. Thursday night, partly cloudy. A chance of showers in the evening. Lows in the upper 60s. Chance of rain 30%. Friday, partly cloudy. Highs in the mid-80s. At 8 p.m., weather reports for selected cities. At Mansfield Long Regional Airport, it was clear. The temperature was 68 degrees, the dew point 50, and the relative humidity 52%. The wind was north, at 7 miles an hour. The pressure was 30.16 inches and steady. Elsewhere across Ohio, skies ranged from clear to partly cloudy. It was 67 at Wooster, 69 at Marion, 72 at Toledo Express, 70 at Cleveland, and 69 at Akron-Canton Regional Airport. Youngstown reported 66, Cincinnati reported 77, Dayton reported 74, Findlay reported 72, and Columbus reported 74. Reports from nearby cities outside Ohio, skies ranged from partly cloudy to mostly cloudy. It was 74 at Pittsburgh, 71 at Detroit, 68 at Buffalo, 78 at Indianapolis, and 80 at Chicago. The current time is 8:52 p.m. Eastern Daylight Time. 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On the latest weather map, high pressure will persist through the weekend, as a warm front lifts northeast across the region late Sunday into Monday.
The area will then be wedged between weak high pressure to the south and a frontal boundary to the north through midweek. The forecast for the Central Highlands. Tonight, clear. Lows in the mid-50s. Northeast winds around 5 miles per hour.

miles per hour. Monday, partly cloudy. Highs in the upper 80s. Monday night, partly cloudy. Lows in the lower 70s. At 8 p.m., weather reports for selected cities. At Mansfield Lawn Regional Airport, it was clear. The temperature was 68 degrees, the dew point 50, and the relative humidity 52%. The wind was north, at 7 miles an hour. The pressure was 30.16 inches and steady. Elsewhere across Ohio, skies ranged from clear to partly cloudy. It was 67 at Wooster, 69 at Marion, 72 at Toledo Express, 70 at Cleveland, and 69 at Akron-Canton Regional Airport. Youngstown reported 66, Cincinnati reported 77, Dayton reported 74, Findlay reported 72, and Columbus reported 74. Reports from nearby cities outside Ohio, skies ranged from partly cloudy to mostly cloudy. It was 74 at Pittsburgh, 71 at Detroit, 68 at Buffalo, 78 at Indianapolis, and 80 at Chicago. The current time is 8:55 p.m. Eastern Daylight Time. 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We supply the latest available information for the Central Highlands over station WWG57 from Butler on a frequency of 162.450 MHz. On the latest weather map, high pressure will persist through the weekend as a warm front lifts northeast across the region late Sunday into Monday. The area will then be wedged between weak high pressure to the south and a frontal boundary to the north through midweek. The forecast for the Central Highlands. Tonight, clear. Lows in the mid-50s. Northeast winds around 5 miles per hour, becoming east around 5 miles per hour after midnight. Saturday, mostly sunny. Highs in the lower 80s. South winds around 5 miles per hour. Saturday night, mostly cloudy. Not as cool with lows in the mid-60s. South winds around 5 miles per hour. Sunday, partly cloudy. Highs in the mid-80s. Southwest winds 5 to 10 miles per hour. Sunday night, partly cloudy in the evening, then becoming mostly cloudy. Lows in the upper 60s. Southwest winds 5 to 10 miles per hour. Monday, partly cloudy. Highs in the upper 80s. Monday night, partly cloudy. Lows in the lower 70s. At 8 p.m., weather reports for selected cities. At Mansfield Lawn Regional Airport, it was clear. The temperature was 68 degrees, the dew point 50, and the relative humidity 52%. The wind was north, at 7 miles an hour. The pressure was 30.16 inches and steady. Elsewhere across Ohio, skies ranged from clear to partly cloudy. It was 67 at Wooster, 69 at Marion, 72 at Toledo Express, 70 at Cleveland, and 69 at Akron-Canton Regional Airport. Youngstown reported 66, Cincinnati reported 77, Dayton reported 74, Findlay reported 72, and Columbus reported 74. Reports from nearby cities outside Ohio, skies ranged from partly cloudy to mostly cloudy. It was 74 at Pittsburgh, 71 at Detroit, 68 at Buffalo, 78 at Indianapolis, and 80 at Chicago. The current time is 8:57 p.m. Eastern Daylight Time. 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We supply the latest available information for the Central Highlands over station WWG57 from Butler on a frequency of 162.450 MHz. On the latest weather map, high pressure will persist through the weekend as a warm front lifts northeast across the region late Sunday into Monday. The area will then be wedged between weak high pressure to the south and a frontal boundary to the north through midweek. The forecast for the Central Highlands. Tonight, clear. Lows in the mid-50s. Northeast winds around 5 miles per hour, becoming east around 5 miles per hour after midnight. Saturday, mostly sunny. Highs in the lower 80s. South winds around 5 miles per hour. Saturday night, mostly cloudy. Not as cool with lows in the mid-60s. South winds around 5 miles per hour. Sunday, partly cloudy.

Highs in the mid-80s. Southwest winds 5 to 10 miles per hour. Sunday night, partly cloudy in the evening, then becoming mostly cloudy. Lows in the upper 60s. Southwest winds 5 to 10 miles per hour. Monday, partly cloudy. Highs in the upper 80s. Monday night, partly cloudy. Lows in the lower 70s. At 8 p.m., weather reports for selected cities. At Mansfield Lawn Regional Airport, it was clear. The temperature was 68 degrees, the dew point 50, and the relative humidity 52%. The wind was north, at 7 miles an hour. The pressure was 30.16 inches and steady. Elsewhere across Ohio, skies ranged from clear to partly cloudy. It was 67 at Wooster, 69 at Marion, 72 at Toledo Express, 70 at Cleveland, and 69 at Akron-Canton Regional Airport. Youngstown reported 66, Cincinnati reported 77, Dayton reported 74, Findlay reported 72, and Columbus reported 74. Reports from nearby cities outside Ohio, skies ranged from partly cloudy to mostly cloudy. It was 74 at Pittsburgh, 71 at Detroit, 68 at Buffalo, 78 at Indianapolis, and 80 at Chicago. The Nearshore Marine Forecast. For the following marine location, the islands to Vermilion. Tonight, east winds 10 knots or less becoming south. Mostly clear. Waves 1 foot or less. Saturday, south winds 10 knots or less becoming north. Sunny. Waves 1 foot or less. Saturday night, east winds 10 knots or less becoming south. Mostly cloudy. Waves 1 foot or less. Sunday, southwest winds 5 to 10 knots. Partly sunny. Waves 1 foot or less. The water temperature off Toledo is 74 degrees, off Cleveland 74 degrees, and off Erie 74 degrees. The extended forecast for the Central Highlands. Tuesday, partly cloudy. Hot with highs in the lower 90s. Tuesday night, partly cloudy. Lows in the lower 70s. Wednesday, mostly sunny in the morning, then becoming partly cloudy. Hot with highs around 90. Wednesday night, partly cloudy. A chance of showers after midnight. Lows around 70. Chance of rain 30%. Thursday, partly cloudy with a chance of showers. Highs in the upper 80s. Chance of rain 30%. Thursday night, partly cloudy. A chance of showers in the evening. Lows in the upper 60s. Chance of rain 30%. Friday, partly cloudy. Highs in the mid 80s. The Mansfield, Ohio climate summary for this evening, as of 5:15 p.m., August 28, 2026. Today's high temperature was 78 degrees. The normal high is 80. The record high is 93 degrees, which was set in 2024. Today's low temperature was 59 degrees. The normal low is 59. The record low is 40 degrees, which was set in 1941. No precipitation fell today. No snow fell today, which brings the monthly total to 0.0 inches. The total snowfall since July 1st still stands at 0.0 inches. Sunset tonight is at 8:09 p.m. Sunrise tomorrow is at 6:54 a.m. The current time is 9:02 p.m. Eastern Daylight Time. 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On the latest weather map, high pressure will persist through the weekend, as a warm front lifts northeast across the region late Sunday into Monday. The area will then be wedged between weak high pressure to the south and a frontal boundary to the north through midweek. The forecast for the Central Highlands. Tonight, clear. Lows in the mid-50s. Northeast winds around 5 miles per hour, becoming east around 5 miles per hour after midnight. Saturday, mostly sunny. Highs in the lower 80s. South winds around 5 miles per hour. Saturday night, mostly cloudy. Not as cool with lows in the mid-60s. South winds around 5 miles per hour.
Sunday, partly cloudy. Highs in the mid-80s. Southwest winds 5 to 10 miles per hour. Sunday night, partly cloudy in the evening, then becoming mostly cloudy. Lows in the upper 60s. Southwest winds 5 to 10 miles per hour. Monday, partly cloudy. Highs in the upper 80s. Monday night, partly cloudy. Lows in the lower 70s. At 8 p.m., weather reports for selected cities. At Mansfield Lawn Regional Airport, it was clear. The temperature was 68 degrees, the dew point 50, and the relative humidity 52%. The wind was north, at 7 miles an hour. The pressure was 30.16 inches and steady. Elsewhere across Ohio, skies ranged from clear to partly cloudy. It was 67 at Wooster, 69 at Marion, 72 at Toledo Express, 70 at Cleveland, and 69 at Akron-Canton Regional Airport. Youngstown reported 66, Cincinnati reported 77, Dayton reported 74, Findlay reported 72, and Columbus reported 74. Reports from nearby cities outside Ohio, skies ranged from partly cloudy to mostly cloudy. It was 74 at Pittsburgh, 71 at Detroit, 68 at Buffalo, 78 at Indianapolis, and 80 at Chicago. The current time is 9:05 p.m. Eastern Daylight Time. 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We supply the latest available information for the Central Highlands over station WWG 57 from Butler on a frequency of 162.450 MHz. On the latest weather map, high pressure will persist through the weekend, as a warm front lifts northeast across the region late Sunday into Monday. The area will then be wedged between weak high pressure to the south and a frontal boundary to the north through midweek. The forecast for the Central Highlands. Tonight, clear. Lows in the mid-50s. Northeast winds around 5 miles per hour, becoming east around 5 miles per hour after midnight. Saturday, mostly sunny. Highs in the lower 80s. South winds around 5 miles per hour. Saturday night, mostly cloudy. Not as cool with lows in the mid-60s. South winds around 5 miles per hour. Sunday, partly cloudy. Highs in the mid-80s. Southwest winds 5 to 10 miles per hour. Sunday night, partly cloudy in the evening, then becoming mostly cloudy. Lows in the upper 60s. Southwest winds 5 to 10 miles per hour. Monday, partly cloudy. Highs in the upper 80s. Monday night, partly cloudy. Lows in the lower 70s. At 9 p.m., weather reports for selected cities. At Mansfield Lawn Regional Airport, it was clear. The temperature was 63 degrees, the dew point 52, and the relative humidity 67%. The wind was north, at 5 miles an hour. The pressure was 30.18 inches and rising. Elsewhere across Ohio, skies ranged from clear to partly cloudy. It was 64 at Wooster, 63 at Marion, 66 at Toledo Express, 69 at Cleveland, and 66 at Akron-Canton Regional Airport. Youngstown reported 62, Cincinnati reported 74, Dayton reported 71, Findlay reported 69, and Columbus reported 72. Reports from nearby cities outside Ohio, skies ranged from partly cloudy to mostly cloudy. It was 71 at Pittsburgh, 69 at Detroit, 67 at Buffalo, 76 at Indianapolis, and 77 at Chicago. The current time is 9:08 p.m. Eastern Daylight Time. 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We supply the latest available information for the Central Highlands over station WWG 57 from Butler on a frequency of 162.450 MHz. On the latest weather map, high pressure will persist through the weekend, as a warm front lifts northeast across the region late Sunday into Monday. The area will then be wedged between weak high pressure to the south and a frontal boundary to the north through midweek. The forecast for the Central Highlands. Tonight, clear. Lows in the mid-50s. Northeast winds around 5 miles per hour, becoming east around 5 miles per hour after midnight.
Saturday, mostly sunny. Highs in the lower 80s. South winds around 5 miles per hour. Saturday night, mostly cloudy. Not as cool with lows in the mid-60s. South winds around 5 miles per hour. Sunday, partly cloudy. Highs in the mid-80s. Southwest winds 5 to 10 miles per hour. Sunday night, partly cloudy in the evening, then becoming mostly cloudy. Lows in the upper 60s. Southwest winds 5 to 10 miles per hour. Monday, partly cloudy. Highs in the upper 80s. Monday night, partly cloudy. Lows in the lower 70s. At 9 p.m., weather reports for selected cities, at Mansfield Lawn Regional Airport, it was clear. The temperature was 63 degrees, the dew point 52, and the relative humidity 67%. The wind was north, at 5 miles an hour. The pressure was 30.18 inches and rising. Elsewhere across Ohio, skies ranged from clear to partly cloudy. It was 64 at Wooster, 63 at Marion, 66 at Toledo Express, 69 at Cleveland, and 66 at Akron-Canton Regional Airport. Youngstown reported 62, Cincinnati reported 74, Dayton reported 71, Findlay reported 69, and Columbus reported 72. Reports from nearby cities outside Ohio, skies ranged from partly cloudy to mostly cloudy. It was 71 at Pittsburgh, 69 at Detroit, 67 at Buffalo, 76 at Indianapolis, and 77 at Chicago. The extended forecast for the Central Highlands. Tuesday, partly cloudy. Hot with highs in the lower 90s. Tuesday night, partly cloudy. Lows in the lower 70s. Wednesday, mostly sunny in the morning, then becoming partly cloudy. Hot with highs around 90. Wednesday night, partly cloudy. A chance of showers after midnight. Lows around 70. Chance of rain 30%. Thursday, partly cloudy with a chance of showers. Highs in the upper 80s. Chance of rain 30%. Thursday night, partly cloudy. A chance of showers in the evening. Lows in the upper 60s. Chance of rain 30%. Friday, partly cloudy. Highs in the mid-80s. The current time is 9:11 p.m. Eastern Daylight Time. 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On the latest weather map, high pressure will persist through the weekend, as a warm front lifts northeast across the region late Sunday into Monday. The area will then be wedged between weak high pressure to the south and a frontal boundary to the north through midweek. The forecast for the Central Highlands. Tonight, clear. Lows in the mid-50s. Northeast winds around 5 miles per hour, becoming east around 5 miles per hour after midnight. Saturday, mostly sunny. Highs in the lower 80s. South winds around 5 miles per hour. Saturday night, mostly cloudy. Not as cool with lows in the mid-60s. South winds around 5 miles per hour. Sunday, partly cloudy. Highs in the mid-80s. Southwest winds 5 to 10 miles per hour. Sunday night, partly cloudy in the evening, then becoming mostly cloudy. Lows in the upper 60s. Southwest winds 5 to 10 miles per hour. Monday, partly cloudy. Highs in the upper 80s. Monday night, partly cloudy. Lows in the lower 70s. At 9 p.m., weather reports for selected cities, at Mansfield Lawn Regional Airport, it was clear. The temperature was 63 degrees, the dew point 52, and the relative humidity 67%. The wind was north, at 5 miles an hour. The pressure was 30.18 inches and rising. Elsewhere across Ohio, skies ranged from clear to partly cloudy. It was 64 at Wooster, 63 at Marion, 66 at Toledo Express, 69 at Cleveland, and 66 at Akron-Canton Regional Airport. Youngstown reported 62, Cincinnati reported 74, Dayton reported 71, Findlay reported 69, and Columbus reported 72.
reports from nearby cities outside Ohio, skies ranged from partly cloudy to mostly cloudy. It was 71 at Pittsburgh, 69 at Detroit, 67 at Buffalo, 76 at Indianapolis, and 77 at Chicago. At 9 p.m., weather reports for selected cities, at Mansfield-Lom Regional Airport, it was clear. The temperature was 63 degrees, the dew point 52, and the relative humidity 67%. The wind was north, at 5 miles an hour. The pressure was 30.18 inches and rising. Elsewhere across Ohio, skies ranged from clear to partly cloudy. It was 64 at Wooster, 63 at Marion, 66 at Toledo Express, 69 at Cleveland, and 66 at Akron-Canton Regional Airport. Youngstown reported 62, Cincinnati reported 74, Dayton reported 71, Findlay reported 69, and Columbus reported 72. Reports from nearby cities outside Ohio, skies ranged from partly cloudy to mostly cloudy. It was 71 at Pittsburgh, 69 at Detroit, 67 at Buffalo, 76 at Indianapolis, and 77 at Chicago. The Mansfield, Ohio climate summary for this evening, as of 5:15 p.m., August 28, 2026. Today's high temperature was 78 degrees. The normal high is 80. The record high is 93 degrees, which was set in 2024. Today's low temperature was 59 degrees. The normal low is 59. The record low is 40 degrees, which was set in 1941. No precipitation fell today. No snow fell today, which brings the monthly total to 0.0 inches. The total snowfall since July 1st still stands at 0.0 inches. Sunset tonight is at 8:09 p.m. Sunrise tomorrow is at 6:54 a.m. The current time is 9:16 p.m. Eastern Daylight Time. 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On the latest weather map, high pressure will persist through the weekend, as a warm front lifts northeast across the region late Sunday into Monday. The area will then be wedged between weak high pressure to the south and a frontal boundary to the north through midweek. The forecast for the Central Highlands. Tonight, clear. Lows in the mid-50s. Northeast winds around 5 miles per hour, becoming east around 5 miles per hour after midnight. Saturday, mostly sunny. Highs in the lower 80s. South winds around 5 miles per hour. Saturday night, mostly cloudy. Not as cool with lows in the mid-60s. South winds around 5 miles per hour. Sunday, partly cloudy. Highs in the mid-80s. Southwest winds 5 to 10 miles per hour. Sunday night, partly cloudy in the evening, then becoming mostly cloudy. Lows in the upper 60s. Southwest winds 5 to 10 miles per hour. Monday, partly cloudy. Highs in the upper 80s. Monday night, partly cloudy. Lows in the lower 70s. At 9 p.m., weather reports for selected cities, at Mansfield-Lom Regional Airport, it was clear. The temperature was 63 degrees, the dew point 52, and the relative humidity 67%. The wind was north, at 5 miles an hour. The pressure was 30.18 inches and rising. Elsewhere across Ohio, skies ranged from clear to partly cloudy. It was 64 at Wooster, 63 at Marion, 66 at Toledo Express, 69 at Cleveland, and 66 at Akron-Canton Regional Airport. Youngstown reported 62, Cincinnati reported 74, Dayton reported 71, Findlay reported 69, and Columbus reported 72. Reports from nearby cities outside Ohio, skies ranged from partly cloudy to mostly cloudy. It was 71 at Pittsburgh, 69 at Detroit, 67 at Buffalo, 76 at Indianapolis, and 77 at Chicago. The current time is 9:18 p.m. Eastern Daylight Time. 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
We supply the latest available information for the Central Highlands over station WWG57 from Butler on a frequency of 162.450 MHz. On the latest weather map, high pressure will persist through the weekend, as a warm front lifts northeast across the region late Sunday into Monday. The area will then be wedged between weak high pressure to the south and a frontal boundary to the north through midweek. The forecast for the Central Highlands. Tonight, clear. Lows in the mid-50s. Northeast winds around 5 miles per hour, becoming east around 5 miles per hour after midnight. Saturday, mostly sunny. Highs in the lower 80s. South winds around 5 miles per hour. Saturday night, mostly cloudy. Not as cool with lows in the mid-60s. South winds around 5 miles per hour. Sunday, partly cloudy. Highs in the mid-80s. Southwest winds 5 to 10 miles per hour. Sunday night, partly cloudy in the evening, then becoming mostly cloudy. Lows in the upper 60s. Southwest winds 5 to 10 miles per hour. Monday, partly cloudy. Highs in the upper 80s. Monday night, partly cloudy. Lows in the lower 70s. The extended forecast for the Central Highlands. Tuesday, partly cloudy. Hot with highs in the lower 90s. Tuesday night, partly cloudy. Lows in the lower 70s. Wednesday, mostly sunny in the morning, then becoming partly cloudy. Hot with highs around 90. Wednesday night, partly cloudy. A chance of showers after midnight. Lows around 70. Chance of rain 30%. Thursday, partly cloudy with a chance of showers. Highs in the upper 80s. Chance of rain 30%. Thursday night, partly cloudy. A chance of showers in the evening. Lows in the upper 60s. Chance of rain 30%. Friday, partly cloudy. Highs in the mid 80s. At 9 p.m., weather reports for selected cities. At Mansfield Long Regional Airport, it was clear. The temperature was 63 degrees, the dew point 52, and the relative humidity 67%. The wind was north, at 5 miles an hour. The pressure was 30.18 inches and rising. Elsewhere across Ohio, skies ranged from clear to partly cloudy. It was 64 at Wooster, 63 at Marion, 66 at Toledo Express, 69 at Cleveland, and 66 at Akron-Canton Regional Airport. Youngstown reported 62, Cincinnati reported 74, Dayton reported 71, Findlay reported 69, and Columbus reported 72. Reports from nearby cities outside Ohio, skies ranged from partly cloudy to mostly cloudy. It was 71 at Pittsburgh, 69 at Detroit, 67 at Buffalo, 76 at Indianapolis, and 77 at Chicago. The current time is 9:22 p.m. Eastern Daylight Time. 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On the latest weather map, high pressure will persist through the weekend, as a warm front lifts northeast across the region late Sunday into Monday. The area will then be wedged between weak high pressure to the south and a frontal boundary to the north through midweek. The forecast for the Central Highlands. Tonight, clear. Lows in the mid-50s. Northeast winds around 5 miles per hour, becoming east around 5 miles per hour after midnight. Saturday, mostly sunny. Highs in the lower 80s. South winds around 5 miles per hour. Saturday night, mostly cloudy. Not as cool with lows in the mid-60s. South winds around 5 miles per hour. Sunday, partly cloudy. Highs in the mid-80s. Southwest winds 5 to 10 miles per hour. Sunday night, partly cloudy in the evening, then becoming mostly cloudy. Lows in the upper 60s. Southwest winds 5 to 10 miles per hour. Monday, partly cloudy. Highs in the upper 80s. Monday night, partly cloudy. Lows in the lower 70s.
at 9 p.m. Weather reports for selected cities at Mansfield Lawn Regional Airport, it was clear. The temperature was 63 degrees, the dew point 52, and the relative humidity 67%. The wind was north, at 5 miles an hour. The pressure was 30.18 inches and rising. Elsewhere across Ohio, skies ranged from clear to partly cloudy. It was 64 at Wooster, 63 at Marion, 66 at Toledo Express, 69 at Cleveland, and 66 at Akron-Canton Regional Airport. Youngstown reported 62, Cincinnati reported 74, Dayton reported 71, Findlay reported 69, and Columbus reported 72. Reports from nearby cities outside Ohio, skies ranged from partly cloudy to mostly cloudy. It was 71 at Pittsburgh, 69 at Detroit, 67 at Buffalo, 76 at Indianapolis, and 77 at Chicago. The current time is 9:24 p.m. Eastern Daylight Time. 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On the latest weather map, high pressure will persist through the weekend as a warm front lifts northeast across the region late Sunday into Monday. The area will then be wedged between weak high pressure to the south and a frontal boundary to the north through midweek. The forecast for the Central Highlands. Tonight, clear. Lows in the mid-50s. Northeast winds around 5 miles per hour, becoming east around 5 miles per hour after midnight. Saturday, mostly sunny. Highs in the lower 80s. South winds around 5 miles per hour. Saturday night, mostly cloudy. Not as cool with lows in the mid-60s. South winds around 5 miles per hour. Sunday, partly cloudy. Highs in the mid-80s. Southwest winds 5 to 10 miles per hour. Sunday night, partly cloudy in the evening, then becoming mostly cloudy. Lows in the upper 60s. Southwest winds 5 to 10 miles per hour. Monday, partly cloudy. Highs in the upper 80s. Monday night, partly cloudy. Lows in the lower 70s. At 9 p.m., weather reports for selected cities at Mansfield Lawn Regional Airport, it was clear. The temperature was 63 degrees, the dew point 52, and the relative humidity 67%. The wind was north, at 5 miles an hour. The pressure was 30.18 inches and rising. Elsewhere across Ohio, skies ranged from clear to partly cloudy. It was 64 at Wooster, 63 at Marion, 66 at Toledo Express, 69 at Cleveland, and 66 at Akron-Canton Regional Airport. Youngstown reported 62, Cincinnati reported 74, Dayton reported 71, Findlay reported 69, and Columbus reported 72. Reports from nearby cities outside Ohio, skies ranged from partly cloudy to mostly cloudy. It was 71 at Pittsburgh, 69 at Detroit, 67 at Buffalo, 76 at Indianapolis, and 77 at Chicago. The current time is 9:27 p.m. Eastern Daylight Time. 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We supply the latest available information for the Central Highlands over station WWG57 from Butler on a frequency of 162.450 MHz. On the latest weather map, high pressure will persist through the weekend as a warm front lifts northeast across the region late Sunday into Monday. The area will then be wedged between weak high pressure to the south and a frontal boundary to the north through midweek. The forecast for the Central Highlands. Tonight, clear. Lows in the mid-50s. Northeast winds around 5 miles per hour, becoming east around 5 miles per hour after midnight. Saturday, mostly sunny. Highs in the lower 80s. South winds around 5 miles per hour. Saturday night, mostly cloudy. Not as cool with lows in the mid-60s. South winds around 5 miles per hour. Sunday, partly cloudy. Highs in the mid-80s. Southwest winds 5 to 10 miles per hour.
Sunday night, partly cloudy in the evening, then becoming mostly cloudy. Lows in the upper 60s. Southwest winds 5 to 10 miles per hour. Monday, partly cloudy. Highs in the upper 80s. Monday night, partly cloudy. Lows in the lower 70s. At 9 p.m., weather reports for selected cities. At Mansfield Long Regional Airport, it was clear. The temperature was 63 degrees, the dew point 52, and the relative humidity 67%. The wind was north, at 5 miles an hour. The pressure was 30.18 inches and rising. Elsewhere across Ohio, skies ranged from clear to partly cloudy. It was 64 at Wooster, 63 at Marion, 66 at Toledo Express, 69 at Cleveland, and 66 at Akron-Canton Regional Airport. Youngstown reported 62, Cincinnati reported 74, Dayton reported 71, Findlay reported 69, and Columbus reported 72. Reports from nearby cities outside Ohio, skies ranged from partly cloudy to mostly cloudy. It was 71 at Pittsburgh, 69 at Detroit, 67 at Buffalo, 76 at Indianapolis, and 77 at Chicago. The extended forecast for the Central Highlands. Tuesday, partly cloudy. Hot with highs in the lower 90s. Tuesday night, partly cloudy. Lows in the lower 70s. Wednesday, mostly sunny in the morning, then becoming partly cloudy. Hot with highs around 90. Wednesday night, partly cloudy. A chance of showers after midnight. Lows around 70. Chance of rain 30%. Thursday, partly cloudy with a chance of showers. Highs in the upper 80s. Chance of rain 30%. Thursday night, partly cloudy. A chance of showers in the evening. Lows in the upper 60s. Chance of rain 30%. Friday, partly cloudy. Highs in the mid-80s. The Mansfield, Ohio climate summary for this evening, as of 5:15 p.m., August 28, 2026. Today's high temperature was 78 degrees. The normal high is 80. The record high is 93 degrees, which was set in 2024. Today's low temperature was 59 degrees. The normal low is 59. The record low is 40 degrees, which was set in 1941. No precipitation fell today. No snow fell today, which brings the monthly total to 0.0 inches. The total snowfall since July 1st still stands at 0.0 inches. Sunset tonight is at 8:09 p.m. Sunrise tomorrow is at 6:54 a.m. The current time is 9:31 p.m. Eastern Daylight Time. 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On the latest weather map, high pressure will persist through the weekend as a warm front lifts northeast across the region late Sunday into Monday. The area will then be wedged between weak high pressure to the south and a frontal boundary to the north through midweek. The forecast for the Central Highlands. Tonight, clear. Lows in the mid-50s. Northeast winds around 5 miles per hour, becoming east around 5 miles per hour after midnight. Saturday, mostly sunny. Highs in the lower 80s. South winds around 5 miles per hour. Saturday night, mostly cloudy. Not as cool with lows in the mid-60s. South winds around 5 miles per hour. Sunday, partly cloudy. Highs in the mid-80s. Southwest winds 5 to 10 miles per hour. Sunday night, partly cloudy in the evening, then becoming mostly cloudy. Lows in the upper 60s. Southwest winds 5 to 10 miles per hour. Monday, partly cloudy. Highs in the upper 80s. Highs in the upper 80s. Monday night, partly cloudy. Lows in the lower 70s. At 9 p.m., weather reports for selected cities. At Mansfield Long Regional Airport, it was clear. The temperature was 63 degrees, the dew point 52, and the relative humidity 67%. The wind was north, at 5 miles an hour. The pressure was 30.18 inches and rising.
Elsewhere across Ohio, skies ranged from clear to partly cloudy. It was 64 at Wooster, 63 at Marion, 66 at Toledo Express, 69 at

Cleveland, N66 at Akron-Canton Regional Airport. Youngstown reported 62, Cincinnati reported 74, Dayton reported 71, Findlay reported 69, and Columbus reported 72. Reports from nearby cities outside Ohio, skies ranged from partly cloudy to mostly cloudy. It was 71 at Pittsburgh, 69 at Detroit, 67 at Buffalo, 76 at Indianapolis, and 77 at Chicago. The current time is 9:34 p.m. Eastern Daylight Time. 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On the latest weather map, high pressure will persist through the weekend, as a warm front lifts northeast across the region late Sunday into Monday. The area will then be wedged between weak high pressure to the south and a frontal boundary to the north through midweek. The forecast for the Central Highlands. Tonight, clear. Lows in the mid-50s. Northeast winds around 5 miles per hour, becoming east around 5 miles per hour after midnight. Saturday, mostly sunny. Highs in the lower 80s. South winds around 5 miles per hour. Saturday night, mostly cloudy. Not as cool with lows in the mid-60s. South winds around 5 miles per hour. Sunday, partly cloudy. Highs in the mid-80s. Southwest winds 5 to 10 miles per hour. Sunday night, partly cloudy in the evening, then becoming mostly cloudy. Lows in the upper 60s. Southwest winds 5 to 10 miles per hour. Monday, partly cloudy. Highs in the upper 80s. Monday night, partly cloudy. Lows in the lower 70s. At 9 p.m., weather reports for selected cities. At Mansfield Long Regional Airport, it was clear. The temperature was 63 degrees, the dew point 52, and the relative humidity 67%. The wind was north, at 5 miles an hour. The pressure was 30.18 inches and rising. Elsewhere across Ohio, skies ranged from clear to partly cloudy. It was 64 at Wooster, 63 at Marion, 66 at Toledo Express, 69 at Cleveland, and 66 at Akron-Canton Regional Airport. Youngstown reported 62, Cincinnati reported 74, Dayton reported 71, Findlay reported 69, and Columbus reported 72. Reports from nearby cities outside Ohio, skies ranged from partly cloudy to mostly cloudy. It was 71 at Pittsburgh, 69 at Detroit, 67 at Buffalo, 76 at Indianapolis, and 77 at Chicago. The current time is 9:37 p.m. Eastern Daylight Time. 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On the latest weather map, high pressure will persist through the weekend as a warm front lifts northeast across the region late Sunday into Monday. The area will then be wedged between weak high pressure to the south and a frontal boundary to the north through midweek. The forecast for the Central Highlands. Tonight, clear. Lows in the mid-50s. Northeast winds around 5 miles per hour, becoming east around 5 miles per hour after midnight. Saturday, mostly sunny. Highs in the lower 80s. South winds around 5 miles per hour. Saturday night, mostly cloudy. Not as cool with lows in the mid-60s. South winds around 5 miles per hour. Sunday, partly cloudy. Highs in the mid-80s. Southwest winds 5 to 10 miles per hour. Sunday night, partly cloudy in the evening, then becoming mostly cloudy. Lows in the upper 60s. Southwest winds 5 to 10 miles per hour. Monday, partly cloudy. Highs in the upper 80s. Monday night, partly cloudy. Lows in the lower 70s. At 9 p.m., weather reports for selected cities. At Mansfield Long Regional Airport, it was clear. The temperature was 63 degrees, the dew point 52, and the relative humidity 67%.
The wind was north, at 5 miles an hour. The pressure was 30.18 inches and rising. Elsewhere across Ohio, skies ranged from clear to partly cloudy. It was 64 at Wooster, 63 at Marion, 66 at Toledo Express, 69 at Cleveland, and 66 at Akron-Canton Regional Airport. Youngstown reported 62, Cincinnati reported 74, Dayton reported 71, Findlay reported 69, and Columbus reported 72. Reports from nearby cities outside Ohio, skies ranged from partly cloudy to mostly cloudy. It was 71 at Pittsburgh, 69 at Detroit, 67 at Buffalo, 76 at Indianapolis, and 77 at Chicago. The current time is 9:39 p.m. Eastern Daylight Time. 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The extended forecast for the Central Highlands. Tuesday, partly cloudy. Hot with highs in the lower 90s. Tuesday night, partly cloudy. Lows in the lower 70s. Wednesday, mostly sunny in the morning, then becoming partly cloudy. Hot with highs around 90. Wednesday night, partly cloudy. A chance of showers after midnight. Lows around 70. Chance of rain 30%. Thursday, partly cloudy with a chance of showers. Highs in the upper 80s. Chance of rain 30%. Thursday night, partly cloudy. A chance of showers in the evening. Lows in the upper 60s. Chance of rain 30%. Friday, partly cloudy. Highs in the mid-80s. On the latest weather map, high pressure will persist through the weekend as a warm front lifts northeast across the region late Sunday into Monday. The area will then be wedged between weak high pressure to the south and a frontal boundary to the north through midweek. The forecast for the Central Highlands. Tonight, clear. Lows in the mid-50s. Northeast winds around 5 miles per hour, becoming east around 5 miles per hour after midnight. Saturday, mostly sunny. Highs in the lower 80s. South winds around 5 miles per hour. Saturday night, mostly cloudy. Not as cool with lows in the mid-60s. South winds around 5 miles per hour. Sunday, partly cloudy. Highs in the mid-80s. Southwest winds 5 to 10 miles per hour. Sunday night, partly cloudy in the evening, then becoming mostly cloudy. Lows in the upper 60s. Southwest winds 5 to 10 miles per hour. Monday, partly cloudy. Highs in the upper 80s. Monday night, partly cloudy. Lows in the lower 70s. At 9 p.m., weather reports for selected cities. At Mansfield Long Regional Airport, it was clear. The temperature was 63 degrees, the dew point 52, and the relative humidity 67%. The wind was north, at 5 miles an hour. The pressure was 30.18 inches and rising. Elsewhere across Ohio, skies ranged from clear to partly cloudy. It was 64 at Wooster, 63 at Marion, 66 at Toledo Express, 69 at Cleveland, and 66 at Akron-Canton Regional Airport. Youngstown reported 62, Cincinnati reported 74, Dayton reported 71, Findlay reported 69, and Columbus reported 72. Reports from nearby cities outside Ohio, skies ranged from partly cloudy to mostly cloudy. It was 71 at Pittsburgh, 69 at Detroit, 67 at Buffalo, 76 at Indianapolis, and 77 at Chicago. The current time is 9:43 p.m. Eastern Daylight Time. 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We supply the latest available information for the Central Highlands over station WWG57 from Butler on a frequency of 162.450 MHz. On the latest weather map, high pressure will persist through the weekend as a warm front lifts northeast across the region late Sunday into Monday. The area will then be wedged between weak high pressure to the south and a frontal boundary to the north through midweek.
the forecast for the Central Highlands. Tonight, clear. Lows in the mid-50s. Northeast winds around 5 miles per hour, becoming east around 5 miles per hour after midnight. Saturday, mostly sunny. Highs in the lower 80s. South winds around 5 miles per hour. Saturday night, mostly cloudy. Not as cool with lows in the mid-60s. South winds around 5 miles per hour. Sunday, partly cloudy. Highs in the mid-80s. Southwest winds 5 to 10 miles per hour. Sunday night, partly cloudy in the evening, then becoming mostly cloudy. Lows in the upper 60s. Southwest winds 5 to 10 miles per hour. Monday, partly cloudy. Highs in the upper 80s. Monday night, partly cloudy. Lows in the lower 70s. At 9 p.m., weather reports for selected cities. At Mansfield Long Regional Airport, it was clear. The temperature was 63 degrees, the dew point 52, and the relative humidity 67%. The wind was north, at 5 miles an hour. The pressure was 30.18 inches and rising. Elsewhere across Ohio, skies ranged from clear to partly cloudy. It was 64 at Wooster, 63 at Marion, 66 at Toledo Express, 69 at Cleveland, and 66 at Akron-Canton Regional Airport. Youngstown reported 62, Cincinnati reported 74, Dayton reported 71, Findlay reported 69, and Columbus reported 72. Reports from nearby cities outside Ohio, skies ranged from partly cloudy to mostly cloudy. It was 71 at Pittsburgh, 69 at Detroit, 67 at Buffalo, 76 at Indianapolis, and 77 at Chicago. The Mansfield, Ohio climate summary for this evening, as of 5:15 p.m., August 28, 2026. Today's high temperature was 78 degrees. The normal high is 80. The record high is 93 degrees, which was set in 2024. Today's low temperature was 59 degrees. The normal low is 59. The record low is 40 degrees, which was set in 1941. No precipitation fell today. No snow fell today, which brings the monthly total to 0.0 inches. The total snowfall since July 1st still stands at 0.0 inches. Sunset tonight is at 8:09 p.m. Sunrise tomorrow is at 6:54 a.m. The current time is 9:46 p.m. Eastern Daylight Time. 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On the latest weather map, high pressure will persist through the weekend as a warm front lifts northeast across the region late Sunday into Monday. The area will then be wedged between weak high pressure to the south and a frontal boundary to the north through midweek. The forecast for the Central Highlands. Tonight, clear. Lows in the mid-50s. Northeast winds around 5 miles per hour, becoming east around 5 miles per hour after midnight. Saturday, mostly sunny. Highs in the lower 80s. South winds around 5 miles per hour. Saturday night, mostly cloudy. Not as cool with lows in the mid-60s. South winds around 5 miles per hour. Sunday, partly cloudy. Highs in the mid-80s. Southwest winds 5 to 10 miles per hour. Sunday night, partly cloudy in the evening, then becoming mostly cloudy. Lows in the upper 60s. Southwest winds 5 to 10 miles per hour. Monday, partly cloudy. Highs in the upper 80s. Monday night, partly cloudy. Lows in the lower 70s. At 9 p.m., weather reports for selected cities. At Mansfield Long Regional Airport, it was clear. The temperature was 63 degrees, the dew point 52, and the relative humidity 67%. The wind was north, at 5 miles an hour. The pressure was 30.18 inches and rising. Elsewhere across Ohio, skies ranged from clear to partly cloudy. It was 64 at Wooster, 63 at Marion, 66 at Toledo Express, 69 at Cleveland, and 66 at Akron-Canton Regional Airport.
Youngstown reported 62, Cincinnati reported 74, Dayton reported 71, Findlay reported 69, and Columbus reported 72. Reports from nearby cities outside Ohio, skies ranged from partly cloudy to mostly cloudy. It was 71 at Pittsburgh, 69 at Detroit, 67 at Buffalo, 76 at Indianapolis, and 77 at Chicago. The current time is 9:49 p.m. Eastern Daylight Time. 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We supply the latest available information for the Central Highlands over station WWG 57 from Butler on a frequency of 162.450 MHz. On the latest weather map, high pressure will persist through the weekend, as a warm front lifts northeast across the region late Sunday into Monday. The area will then be wedged between weak high pressure to the south and a frontal boundary to the north through midweek. The extended forecast for the Central Highlands. Tuesday, partly cloudy. Hot with highs in the lower 90s. Tuesday night, partly cloudy. Lows in the lower 70s. Wednesday, mostly sunny in the morning, then becoming partly cloudy. Hot with highs around 90. Wednesday night, partly cloudy. A chance of showers after midnight. Lows around 70. Chance of rain 30%. Thursday, partly cloudy with a chance of showers. Highs in the upper 80s. Chance of rain 30%. Thursday night, partly cloudy. A chance of showers in the evening. Lows in the upper 60s. Chance of rain 30%. Friday, partly cloudy. Highs in the mid-80s. The forecast for the Central Highlands. Tonight, clear. Lows in the mid-50s. Northeast winds around 5 miles per hour, becoming east around 5 miles per hour after midnight. Saturday, mostly sunny. Highs in the lower 80s. South winds around 5 miles per hour. Saturday night, mostly cloudy. Not as cool with lows in the mid-60s. South winds around 5 miles per hour. Sunday, partly cloudy. Highs in the mid-80s. Southwest winds 5 to 10 miles per hour. Sunday night, partly cloudy in the evening, then becoming mostly cloudy. Lows in the upper 60s. Southwest winds 5 to 10 miles per hour. Monday, partly cloudy. Highs in the upper 80s. Monday night, partly cloudy. Lows in the lower 70s. At 9 p.m., weather reports for selected cities. At Mansfield-Laum Regional Airport, it was clear. The temperature was 63 degrees, the dew point 52, and the relative humidity 67%. The wind was north, at 5 miles an hour. The pressure was 30.18 inches and rising. Elsewhere across Ohio, skies ranged from clear to partly cloudy. It was 64 at Wooster, 63 at Marion, 66 at Toledo Express, 69 at Cleveland, and 66 at Akron-Canton Regional Airport. Youngstown reported 62, Cincinnati reported 74, Dayton reported 71, Findlay reported 69, and Columbus reported 72. Reports from nearby cities outside Ohio, skies ranged from partly cloudy to mostly cloudy. It was 71 at Pittsburgh, 69 at Detroit, 67 at Buffalo, 76 at Indianapolis, and 77 at Chicago. The current time is 9:52 p.m. Eastern Daylight Time. 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We supply the latest available information for the Central Highlands over station WWG 57 from Butler on a frequency of 162.450 MHz. On the latest weather map, high pressure will persist through the weekend, as a warm front lifts northeast across the region late Sunday into Monday. The area will then be wedged between weak high pressure to the south and a frontal boundary to the north through midweek. The forecast for the Central Highlands. Tonight, clear. Lows in the mid-50s. Northeast winds around 5 miles per hour, becoming east around 5 miles per hour after midnight. Saturday, mostly sunny. Highs in the lower 80s. South winds around 5 miles per hour. Saturday night, mostly cloudy.
Not as cool with lows in the mid-60s.

53 degrees, the dew point 52, and the relative humidity 67%. The wind was north, at 5 miles an hour. The pressure was 30.18 inches and rising. Elsewhere across Ohio, skies ranged from clear to partly cloudy. It was 64 at Wooster, 63 at Marion, 66 at Toledo Express, 69 at Cleveland, and 66 at Akron-Canton Regional Airport. Youngstown reported 62, Cincinnati reported 74, Dayton reported 71, Findlay reported 69, and Columbus reported 72. Reports from nearby cities outside Ohio, skies ranged from partly cloudy to mostly cloudy. It was 71 at Pittsburgh, 69 at Detroit, 67 at Buffalo, 76 at Indianapolis, and 77 at Chicago. The current time is 9:55 p.m. Eastern Daylight Time. 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We supply the latest available information for the Central Highlands over station WWG57 from Butler on a frequency of 162.450 MHz. On the latest weather map, high pressure will persist through the weekend as a warm front lifts northeast across the region late Sunday into Monday. The area will then be wedged between weak high pressure to the south and a frontal boundary to the north through midweek. The forecast for the Central Highlands. Tonight, clear. Lows in the mid-50s. Northeast winds around 5 miles per hour, becoming east around 5 miles per hour after midnight. Saturday, mostly sunny. Highs in the lower 80s. South winds around 5 miles per hour. Saturday night, mostly cloudy. Not as cool with lows in the mid-60s. South winds around 5 miles per hour. Sunday, partly cloudy. Highs in the mid-80s. Southwest winds 5 to 10 miles per hour. Sunday night, partly cloudy in the evening, then becoming mostly cloudy. Lows in the upper 60s. Southwest winds 5 to 10 miles per hour. Monday, partly cloudy. Highs in the upper 80s. Monday night, partly cloudy. Lows in the lower 70s. At 9 p.m., weather reports for selected cities. At Mansfield-Lom Regional Airport, it was clear. The temperature was 63 degrees, the dew point 52, and the relative humidity 67%. The wind was north, at 5 miles an hour. The pressure was 30.18 inches and rising. Elsewhere across Ohio, skies ranged from clear to partly cloudy. It was 64 at Wooster, 63 at Marion, 66 at Toledo Express, 69 at Cleveland, and 66 at Akron-Canton Regional Airport. Youngstown reported 62, Cincinnati reported 74, Dayton reported 71, Findlay reported 69, and Columbus reported 72. Reports from nearby cities outside Ohio, skies ranged from partly cloudy to mostly cloudy. It was 71 at Pittsburgh, 69 at Detroit, 67 at Buffalo, 76 at Indianapolis, and 77 at Chicago. The current time is 9:58 p.m. Eastern Daylight Time. 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We supply the latest available information for the Central Highlands over station WWG57 from Butler on a frequency of 162.450 MHz. On the latest weather map, high pressure will persist through the weekend as a warm front lifts northeast across the region late Sunday into Monday. The area will then be wedged between weak high pressure to the south and a frontal boundary to the north through midweek. The forecast for the Central Highlands. Tonight, clear. Lows in the mid-50s. Northeast winds around 5 miles per hour, becoming east around 5 miles per hour after midnight. Saturday, mostly sunny. Highs in the lower 80s. South winds around 5 miles per hour. Saturday night, mostly cloudy. Not as cool with lows in the mid-60s. South winds around 5 miles per hour. Sunday, partly cloudy. Highs in the mid-80s. Southwest winds 5 to 10 miles per hour. Sunday night, partly cloudy in the evening, then becoming mostly cloudy. Lows in the upper 60s. Southwest winds 5 to 10 miles per hour. Monday.

partly cloudy. Highs in the upper 80s. Monday night, partly cloudy. Lows in the lower 70s. At 9 p.m., weather reports for selected cities. At Mansfield Long Regional Airport, it was clear. The temperature was 63 degrees, the dew point 52, and the relative humidity 67%. The wind was north, at 5 miles an hour. The pressure was 30.18 inches and rising. Elsewhere across Ohio, skies ranged from clear to partly cloudy. It was 64 at Wooster, 63 at Marion, 66 at Toledo Express, 69 at Cleveland, and 66 at Akron-Canton Regional Airport. Youngstown reported 62, Cincinnati reported 74, Dayton reported 71, Findlay reported 69, and Columbus reported 72. Reports from nearby cities outside Ohio, skies ranged from partly cloudy to mostly cloudy. It was 71 at Pittsburgh, 69 at Detroit, 67 at Buffalo, 76 at Indianapolis, and 77 at Chicago. The Nearshore Marine Forecast. For the following marine location, the islands to Vermilion. Tonight, east winds 10 knots or less becoming south. Mostly clear. Waves 1 foot or less. Saturday, south winds 10 knots or less becoming north. Sunny. Waves 1 foot or less. Saturday night, east winds 10 knots or less becoming south. Mostly cloudy. Waves 1 foot or less. Sunday, southwest winds 5 to 10 knots. Partly sunny. Waves 1 foot or less. The water temperature off Toledo is 74 degrees, off Cleveland 74 degrees, and off Erie 74 degrees. The extended forecast for the Central Highlands. Tuesday, partly cloudy. Hot with highs in the lower 90s. Tuesday night, partly cloudy. Lows in the lower 70s. Wednesday, mostly sunny in the morning, then becoming partly cloudy. Hot with highs around 90. Wednesday night, partly cloudy. A chance of showers after midnight. Lows around 70. Chance of rain 30%. Thursday, partly cloudy with a chance of showers. Highs in the upper 80s. Chance of rain 30%. Thursday night, partly cloudy. A chance of showers in the evening. Lows in the upper 60s. Chance of rain 30%. Friday, partly cloudy. Highs in the mid 80s. The Mansfield, Ohio climate summary for this evening, as of 5:15 p.m., August 28, 2026. Today's high temperature was 78 degrees. The normal high is 80. The record high is 93 degrees, which was set in 2024. Today's low temperature was 59 degrees. The normal low is 59. The record low is 40 degrees, which was set in 1941. No precipitation fell today. No snow fell today, which brings the monthly total to 0.0 inches. The total snowfall since July 1st still stands at 0.0 inches. Sunset tonight is at 8:09 p.m. Sunrise tomorrow is at 6:54 a.m. The current time is 10:03 p.m. Eastern Daylight Time. 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We supply the latest available information for the Central Highlands over station WWG57 from Butler on a frequency of 162.450 MHz. On the latest weather map, high pressure will persist through the weekend as a warm front lifts northeast across the region late Sunday into Monday. The area will then be wedged between weak high pressure to the south and a frontal boundary to the north through midweek. The forecast for the Central Highlands. Tonight, clear. Lows in the mid-50s. Northeast winds around 5 miles per hour, becoming east around 5 miles per hour after midnight. Saturday, mostly sunny. Highs in the lower 80s. South winds around 5 miles per hour. Saturday night, mostly cloudy. Not as cool with lows in the mid-60s. South winds around 5 miles per hour. Sunday, partly cloudy. Highs in the mid-80s. Southwest winds 5 to 10 miles per hour. Sunday night, partly cloudy in the evening, then becoming mostly cloudy. Lows in the upper 60s.
southwest winds 5 to 10 miles per hour. Monday, partly cloudy. Highs in the upper 80s. Monday night, partly cloudy. Lows in the lower 70s. At 9 p.m., weather reports for selected cities. At Mansfield Long Regional Airport, it was clear. The temperature was 63 degrees, the dew point 52, and the relative humidity 67%. The wind was north, at 5 miles an hour. The pressure was 30.18 inches and rising. Elsewhere across Ohio, skies ranged from clear to partly cloudy. It was 64 at Wooster, 63 at Marion, 66 at Toledo Express, 69 at Cleveland, and 66 at Akron-Canton Regional Airport. Youngstown reported 62, Cincinnati reported 74, Dayton reported 71, Findlay reported 69, and Columbus reported 72. Reports from nearby cities outside Ohio, skies ranged from partly cloudy to mostly cloudy. It was 71 at Pittsburgh, 69 at Detroit, 67 at Buffalo, 76 at Indianapolis, and 77 at Chicago. The current time is 10:05 p.m. Eastern Daylight Time. 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We supply the latest available information for the Central Highlands over station WWG57 from Butler on a frequency of 162.450 MHz. On the latest weather map, high pressure will persist through the weekend as a warm front lifts northeast across the region late Sunday into Monday. The area will then be wedged between weak high pressure to the south and a frontal boundary to the north through midweek. The forecast for the Central Highlands. Tonight, clear. Lows in the mid-50s. Northeast winds around 5 miles per hour, becoming east around 5 miles per hour after midnight. Saturday, mostly sunny. Highs in the lower 80s. South winds around 5 miles per hour. Saturday night, mostly cloudy. Not as cool with lows in the mid-60s. South winds around 5 miles per hour. Sunday, partly cloudy. Highs in the mid-80s. Southwest winds 5 to 10 miles per hour. Sunday night, partly cloudy in the evening, then becoming mostly cloudy. Lows in the upper 60s. Southwest winds 5 to 10 miles per hour. Monday, partly cloudy. Highs in the upper 80s. Monday night, partly cloudy. Lows in the lower 70s. At 10 p.m., weather reports for selected cities. At Mansfield Long Regional Airport, it was clear. The temperature was 62 degrees, the dew point 53, and the relative humidity 72%. The wind was northeast, at 5 miles an hour. The pressure was 30.20 inches and rising. Elsewhere across Ohio, it was clear, with a temperature of 59 at Wooster, 60 at Marion, 64 at Toledo Express, and 68 at Cleveland. Under clear skies, Youngstown reported 60, Cincinnati reported 73, and Findlay reported 65. It was partly cloudy, with a temperature of 63 at Akron-Canton Regional Airport, and 69 at Dayton. At Columbus, it was mostly cloudy, with a temperature of 71. Reports from nearby cities outside Ohio, at Buffalo, it was clear, with a temperature of 65. It was partly cloudy, with a temperature of 68 at Pittsburgh, 68 at Detroit, and 74 at Indianapolis. At Chicago, it was mostly cloudy, with a temperature of 75. The current time is 10:08 p.m. Eastern Daylight Time. 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We supply the latest available information for the Central Highlands over station WWG57 from Butler on a frequency of 162.450 MHz. On the latest weather map, high pressure will persist through the weekend as a warm front lifts northeast across the region late Sunday into Monday. The area will then be wedged between weak high pressure to the south and a frontal boundary to the north through midweek. The forecast for the Central Highlands. Tonight, clear. Lows in the mid-50s. Northeast winds around 5 miles per hour, becoming east around 5 miles per hour after midnight. Saturday, mostly sunny. Highs in the lower 80s.
South winds around 5 miles per hour. Saturday night, mostly cloudy. Not as cool with lows in the mid-60s. South winds around 5 miles per hour. Sunday, partly cloudy. Highs in the mid-80s. Southwest winds 5 to 10 miles per hour. Sunday night, partly cloudy in the evening, then becoming mostly cloudy. Lows in the upper 60s. Southwest winds 5 to 10 miles per hour. Monday, partly cloudy. Highs in the upper 80s. Monday night, partly cloudy. Lows in the lower 70s. The extended forecast for the Central Highlands. Tuesday, partly cloudy. Hot with highs in the lower 90s. Tuesday night, partly cloudy. Lows in the lower 70s. Wednesday, mostly sunny in the morning, then becoming partly cloudy. Hot with highs around 90. Wednesday night, partly cloudy. A chance of showers after midnight. Lows around 70. Chance of rain 30%. Thursday, partly cloudy with a chance of showers. Highs in the upper 80s. Chance of rain 30%. Thursday night, partly cloudy. A chance of showers in the evening. Lows in the upper 60s. Chance of rain 30%. Friday, partly cloudy. Highs in the mid-80s. At 10 p.m., weather reports for selected cities at Mansfield Long Regional Airport, it was clear. The temperature was 62 degrees, the dew point 53, and the relative humidity 72%. The wind was northeast, at 5 miles an hour. The pressure was 30.20 inches and rising. Elsewhere across Ohio, it was clear, with a temperature of 59 at Wooster, 60 at Marion, 64 at Toledo Express, and 68 at Cleveland. Under clear skies, Youngstown reported 60, Cincinnati reported 73, and Findlay reported 65. It was partly cloudy, with a temperature of 63 at Akron-Canton Regional Airport, and 69 at Dayton. At Columbus, it was mostly cloudy, with a temperature of 71. Reports from nearby cities outside Ohio, at Buffalo, it was clear, with a temperature of 65. It was partly cloudy, with a temperature of 68 at Pittsburgh, 68 at Detroit, and 74 at Indianapolis. At Chicago, it was mostly cloudy, with a temperature of 75. The current time is 10:12 p.m. Eastern Daylight Time. 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We supply the latest available information for the Central Highlands over station WWG57 from Butler on a frequency of 162.450 MHz. On the latest weather map, high pressure will persist through the weekend as a warm front lifts northeast across the region late Sunday into Monday. The area will then be wedged between weak high pressure to the south and a frontal boundary to the north through midweek. The forecast for the Central Highlands. Tonight, clear. Lows in the mid-50s. Northeast winds around 5 miles per hour, becoming east around 5 miles per hour after midnight. Saturday, mostly sunny. Highs in the lower 80s. South winds around 5 miles per hour. Saturday night, mostly cloudy. Not as cool with lows in the mid-60s. South winds around 5 miles per hour. Sunday, partly cloudy. Highs in the mid-80s. Southwest winds 5 to 10 miles per hour. Sunday night, partly cloudy in the evening, then becoming mostly cloudy. Lows in the upper 60s. Southwest winds 5 to 10 miles per hour. Monday, partly cloudy. Highs in the upper 80s. Monday night, partly cloudy. Lows in the lower 70s. At 10 p.m., weather reports for selected cities at Mansfield Long Regional Airport, it was clear. The temperature was 62 degrees, the dew point 53, and the relative humidity 72%. The wind was northeast, at 5 miles an hour. The pressure was 30.20 inches and rising. Elsewhere across Ohio, it was clear, with a temperature of 59 at Wooster, 60 at Marion, 64 at Toledo Express, and 68 at Cleveland. Under clear skies, Youngstown reported 60, Cincinnati reported 73, and Findlay reported 65.
It was partly cloudy, with a temperature of 63 at Akron-Canton Regional Airport and 69 at Dayton. At Columbus, it was mostly cloudy, with a temperature of 71. Reports from nearby cities outside Ohio, at Buffalo, it was clear, with a temperature of 65. It was partly cloudy, with a temperature of 68 at Pittsburgh, 68 at Detroit, and 74 at Indianapolis. At Chicago, it was mostly cloudy, with a temperature of 75. The Mansfield, Ohio climate summary for this evening, as of 5:15 p.m., August 28, 2026. Today's high temperature was 78 degrees. The normal high is 80. The record high is 93 degrees, which was set in 2024. Today's low temperature was 59 degrees. The normal low is 59. The record low is 40 degrees, which was set in 1941. No precipitation fell today. No snow fell today, which brings the monthly total to 0.0 inches. The total snowfall since July 1st still stands at 0.0 inches. Sunset tonight is at 8:09 p.m. Sunrise tomorrow is at 6:54 a.m. The current time is 10:15 p.m. Eastern Daylight Time. 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We supply the latest available information for the Central Highlands over station WWG57 from Butler on a frequency of 162.450 MHz. On the latest weather map, high pressure will persist through the weekend as a warm front lifts northeast across the region late Sunday into Monday. The area will then be wedged between weak high pressure to the south and a frontal boundary to the north through midweek. The forecast for the Central Highlands. Tonight, clear. Lows in the mid-50s. Northeast winds around 5 miles per hour, becoming east around 5 miles per hour after midnight. Saturday, mostly sunny. Highs in the lower 80s. South winds around 5 miles per hour. Saturday night, mostly cloudy. Not as cool with lows in the mid-60s. South winds around 5 miles per hour. Sunday, partly cloudy. Highs in the mid-80s. Southwest winds 5 to 10 miles per hour. Sunday night, partly cloudy in the evening, then becoming mostly cloudy. Lows in the upper 60s. Southwest winds 5 to 10 miles per hour. Monday, partly cloudy. Highs in the upper 80s. Monday night, partly cloudy. Lows in the lower 70s. At 10 p.m., weather reports for selected cities. At Mansfield Lawn Regional Airport, it was clear. The temperature was 62 degrees, the dew point 53, and the relative humidity 72%. The wind was northeast, at 5 miles an hour. The pressure was 30.20 inches and rising. Elsewhere across Ohio, it was clear, with a temperature of 59 at Wooster, 60 at Marion, 64 at Toledo Express, and 68 at Cleveland. Under clear skies, Youngstown reported 60, Cincinnati reported 73, and Findlay reported 65. It was partly cloudy, with a temperature of 63 at Akron-Canton Regional Airport, and 69 at Dayton. At Columbus, it was mostly cloudy, with a temperature of 71. Reports from nearby cities outside Ohio, at Buffalo, it was clear, with a temperature of 65. It was partly cloudy, with a temperature of 68 at Pittsburgh, 68 at Detroit, and 74 at Indianapolis. At Chicago, it was mostly cloudy, with a temperature of 75. The current time is 10:18 p.m. Eastern Daylight Time. 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We supply the latest available information for the Central Highlands over station WWG57 from Butler on a frequency of 162.450 MHz. On the latest weather map, high pressure will persist through the weekend as a warm front lifts northeast across the region late Sunday into Monday. The area will then be wedged between weak high pressure to the south and a frontal boundary to the north through midweek. The forecast for the Central Highlands. Tonight, clear. Lows in the mid-50s. Northeast winds around 5 miles per hour, becoming east around 5 miles per hour after midnight. Saturday, mostly sunny.
Highs in the lower 80s. South winds around 5 miles per hour. Saturday night, mostly cloudy. Not as cool with lows in the mid-60s. South winds around 5 miles per hour. Sunday, partly cloudy. Highs in the mid-80s. Southwest winds 5 to 10 miles per hour. Sunday night, partly cloudy in the evening, then becoming mostly cloudy. Lows in the upper 60s. Southwest winds 5 to 10 miles per hour. Monday, partly cloudy. Highs in the upper 80s. Monday night, partly cloudy. Lows in the lower 70s. The extended forecast for the Central Highlands. Tuesday, partly cloudy. Hot with highs in the lower 90s. Tuesday night, partly cloudy. Lows in the lower 70s. Wednesday, mostly sunny in the morning, then becoming partly cloudy. Hot with highs around 90. Wednesday night, partly cloudy. A chance of showers after midnight. Lows around 70. Chance of rain 30%. Thursday, partly cloudy with a chance of showers. Highs in the upper 80s. Chance of rain 30%. Thursday night, partly cloudy. A chance of showers in the evening. Lows in the upper 60s. Chance of rain 30%. Friday, partly cloudy. Highs in the mid-80s. At 10 p.m., weather reports for selected cities at Mansfield Long Regional Airport, it was clear. The temperature was 62 degrees, the dew point 53, and the relative humidity 72%. The wind was northeast, at 5 miles an hour. The pressure was 30.20 inches and rising. Elsewhere across Ohio, it was clear, with a temperature of 59 at Wooster, 60 at Marion, 64 at Toledo Express, and 68 at Cleveland. Under clear skies, Youngstown reported 60, Cincinnati reported 73, and Findlay reported 65. It was partly cloudy, with a temperature of 63 at Akron-Canton Regional Airport, and 69 at Dayton. At Columbus, it was mostly cloudy, with a temperature of 71. Reports from nearby cities outside Ohio, at Buffalo, it was clear, with a temperature of 65. It was partly cloudy, with a temperature of 68 at Pittsburgh, 68 at Detroit, and 74 at Indianapolis. At Chicago, it was mostly cloudy, with a temperature of 75. The current time is 10:22 p.m. Eastern Daylight Time. 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We supply the latest available information for the Central Highlands over station WWG57 from Butler on a frequency of 162.450 MHz. On the latest weather map, high pressure will persist through the weekend as a warm front lifts northeast across the region late Sunday into Monday. The area will then be wedged between weak high pressure to the south and a frontal boundary to the north through midweek. The forecast for the Central Highlands. Tonight, clear. Lows in the mid-50s. Northeast winds around 5 miles per hour, becoming east around 5 miles per hour after midnight. Saturday, mostly sunny. Highs in the lower 80s. South winds around 5 miles per hour. Saturday night, mostly cloudy. Not as cool with lows in the mid-60s. South winds around 5 miles per hour. Sunday, partly cloudy. Highs in the mid-80s. Southwest winds 5 to 10 miles per hour. Sunday night, partly cloudy in the evening, then becoming mostly cloudy. Lows in the upper 60s. Southwest winds 5 to 10 miles per hour. Monday, partly cloudy. Highs in the upper 80s. Monday night, partly cloudy. Lows in the lower 70s. At 10 p.m., weather reports for selected cities at Mansfield Long Regional Airport, it was clear. The temperature was 62 degrees, the dew point 53, and the relative humidity 72%. The wind was northeast, at 5 miles an hour. The pressure was 30.20 inches and rising. Elsewhere across Ohio, it was clear, with a temperature of 59 at Wooster, 60 at Marion, 64 at Toledo Express, and 68 at Cleveland. Under clear skies, Youngstown reported 60, Cincinnati reported 73, and Findlay reported 65.
It was partly cloudy, with a temperature of 63 at Akron-Canton Regional Airport and 69 at Dayton. At Columbus, it was mostly cloudy, with a temperature of 71. Reports from nearby cities outside Ohio, at Buffalo, it was clear, with a temperature of 65. It was partly cloudy, with a temperature of 68 at Pittsburgh, 68 at Detroit, and 74 at Indianapolis. At Chicago, it was mostly cloudy, with a temperature of 75. The current time is 10:25 p.m. Eastern Daylight Time. 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We supply the latest available information for the Central Highlands over station WWG57 from Butler on a frequency of 162.450 MHz. On the latest weather map, high pressure will persist through the weekend as a warm front lifts northeast across the region late Sunday into Monday. The area will then be wedged between weak high pressure to the south and a frontal boundary to the north through midweek. The forecast for the Central Highlands. Tonight, clear. Lows in the mid-50s. Northeast winds around 5 miles per hour, becoming east around 5 miles per hour after midnight. Saturday, mostly sunny. Highs in the lower 80s. South winds around 5 miles per hour. Saturday night, mostly cloudy. Not as cool with lows in the mid-60s. South winds around 5 miles per hour. Sunday, partly cloudy. Highs in the mid-80s. Southwest winds 5 to 10 miles per hour. Sunday night, partly cloudy in the evening, then becoming mostly cloudy. Lows in the upper 60s. Southwest winds 5 to 10 miles per hour. Monday, partly cloudy. Highs in the upper 80s. Monday night, partly cloudy. Lows in the lower 70s. At 10 p.m., weather reports for selected cities. At Mansfield-Lawn Regional Airport, it was clear. The temperature was 62 degrees, the dew point 53, and the relative humidity 72%. The wind was northeast, at 5 miles an hour. The pressure was 30.20 inches and rising. Elsewhere across Ohio, it was clear, with a temperature of 59 at Worcester, 60 at Marion, 64 at Toledo Express, and 68 at Cleveland. Under clear skies, Youngstown reported 60, Cincinnati reported 73, and Findlay reported 65. It was partly cloudy, with a temperature of 63 at Akron-Canton Regional Airport, and 69 at Dayton. At Columbus, it was mostly cloudy, with a temperature of 71. Reports from nearby cities outside Ohio, at Buffalo, it was clear, with a temperature of 65. It was partly cloudy, with a temperature of 68 at Pittsburgh, 68 at Detroit, and 74 at Indianapolis. At Chicago, it was mostly cloudy, with a temperature of 75. The current time is 10:27 p.m. Eastern Daylight Time. 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We supply the latest available information for the Central Highlands over station WWG57 from Butler on a frequency of 162.450 MHz. On the latest weather map, high pressure will persist through the weekend as a warm front lifts northeast across the region late Sunday into Monday. The area will then be wedged between weak high pressure to the south and a frontal boundary to the north through midweek. The forecast for the Central Highlands. Tonight, clear. Lows in the mid-50s. Northeast winds around 5 miles per hour, becoming east around 5 miles per hour after midnight. Saturday, mostly sunny. Highs in the lower 80s. South winds around 5 miles per hour. Saturday night, mostly cloudy. Not as cool with lows in the mid-60s. South winds around 5 miles per hour. Sunday, partly cloudy. Highs in the mid-80s. Southwest winds 5 to 10 miles per hour. Sunday night, partly cloudy in the evening, then becoming mostly cloudy. Lows in the upper 60s. Southwest winds 5 to 10 miles per hour. Monday, partly cloudy. Highs in the upper 80s. Monday night, partly cloudy. Lows in the lower 70s.
At 10 p.m., weather reports for selected cities at Mansfield Lom Regional Airport, it was clear. The temperature was 62 degrees, the dew point 53, and the relative humidity 72%. The wind was northeast, at 5 miles an hour. The pressure was 30.20 inches and rising. Elsewhere across Ohio, it was clear, with a temperature of 59 at Wooster, 60 at Marion, 64 at Toledo Express, and 68 at Cleveland. Under clear skies, Youngstown reported 60, Cincinnati reported 73, and Findlay reported 65. It was partly cloudy, with a temperature of 63 at Akron-Canton Regional Airport, and 69 at Dayton. At Columbus, it was mostly cloudy, with a temperature of 71. Reports from nearby cities outside Ohio, at Buffalo, it was clear, with a temperature of 65. It was partly cloudy, with a temperature of 68 at Pittsburgh, 68 at Detroit, and 74 at Indianapolis. At Chicago, it was mostly cloudy, with a temperature of 75. The extended forecast for the Central Highlands. Tuesday, partly cloudy. Hot with highs in the lower 90s. Tuesday night, partly cloudy. Lows in the lower 70s. Wednesday, mostly sunny in the morning, then becoming partly cloudy. Hot with highs around 90. Wednesday night, partly cloudy. A chance of showers after midnight. Lows around 70. Chance of rain 30%. Thursday, partly cloudy with a chance of showers. Highs in the upper 80s. Chance of rain 30%. Thursday night, partly cloudy. A chance of showers in the evening. Lows in the upper 60s. Chance of rain 30%. Friday, partly cloudy. Highs in the mid 80s. The Mansfield, Ohio climate summary for this evening, as of 5:15 p.m., August 28, 2026. Today's high temperature was 78 degrees. The normal high is 80. The record high is 93 degrees, which was set in 2024. Today's low temperature was 59 degrees. The normal low is 59. The record low is 40 degrees, which was set in 1941. No precipitation fell today. No snow fell today, which brings the monthly total to 0.0 inches. The total snowfall since July 1st still stands at 0.0 inches. Sunset tonight is at 8:09 p.m. Sunrise tomorrow is at 6:54 a.m. The current time is 10:32 p.m. Eastern Daylight Time. 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On the latest weather map, high pressure will persist through the weekend as a warm front lifts northeast across the region late Sunday into Monday. The area will then be wedged between weak high pressure to the south and a frontal boundary to the north through midweek. The forecast for the Central Highlands. Tonight, clear. Lows in the mid-50s. Northeast winds around 5 miles per hour, becoming east around 5 miles per hour after midnight. Saturday, mostly sunny. Highs in the lower 80s. South winds around 5 miles per hour. Saturday night, mostly cloudy. Not as cool with lows in the mid-60s. South winds around 5 miles per hour. Sunday, partly cloudy. Highs in the mid-80s. Southwest winds 5 to 10 miles per hour. Sunday night, partly cloudy in the evening, then becoming mostly cloudy. Lows in the upper 60s. Southwest winds 5 to 10 miles per hour. Monday, partly cloudy. Highs in the upper 80s. Monday night, partly cloudy. Lows in the lower 70s. At 10 p.m., weather reports for selected cities at Mansfield Lom Regional Airport, it was clear. The temperature was 62 degrees, the dew point 53, and the relative humidity 72%. The wind was northeast, at 5 miles an hour. The pressure was 30.20 inches and rising. Elsewhere across Ohio, it was clear, with a temperature of 59 at Wooster, 60 at Marion, 64 at Toledo Express, and 68 at Cleveland.
Under clear skies, Youngstown reported 60, Cincinnati reported 73, and Findlay reported 65. It was partly cloudy, with a temperature of 63 at Akron-Canton Regional Airport and 69 at Dayton.

at Columbus, it was mostly cloudy, with a temperature of 71. Reports from nearby cities outside Ohio, at Buffalo, it was clear, with a temperature of 65. It was partly cloudy, with a temperature of 68 at Pittsburgh, 68 at Detroit, and 74 at Indianapolis. At Chicago, it was mostly cloudy, with a temperature of 75. The current time is 10:35 p.m. Eastern Daylight Time. 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We supply the latest available information for the Central Highlands over station WWG 57 from Butler on a frequency of 162.450 MHz. On the latest weather map, high pressure will persist through the weekend as a warm front lifts northeast across the region late Sunday into Monday. The area will then be wedged between weak high pressure to the south and a frontal boundary to the north through midweek. The forecast for the Central Highlands. Tonight, clear. Lows in the mid-50s. Northeast winds around 5 miles per hour, becoming east around 5 miles per hour after midnight. Saturday, mostly sunny. Highs in the lower 80s. South winds around 5 miles per hour. Saturday night, mostly cloudy. Not as cool with lows in the mid-60s. South winds around 5 miles per hour. Sunday, partly cloudy. Highs in the mid-80s. Southwest winds 5 to 10 miles per hour. Sunday night, partly cloudy in the evening, then becoming mostly cloudy. Lows in the upper 60s. Southwest winds 5 to 10 miles per hour. Monday, partly cloudy. Highs in the upper 80s. Monday night, partly cloudy. Lows in the lower 70s. At 10 p.m., weather reports for selected cities. At Mansfield Long Regional Airport, it was clear. The temperature was 62 degrees, the dew point 53, and the relative humidity 72%. The wind was northeast, at 5 miles an hour. The pressure was 30.20 inches and rising. Elsewhere across Ohio, it was clear, with a temperature of 59 at Wooster, 60 at Marion, 64 at Toledo Express, and 68 at Cleveland. Under clear skies, Youngstown reported 60, Cincinnati reported 73, and Findlay reported 65. It was partly cloudy, with a temperature of 63 at Akron-Canton Regional Airport, and 69 at Dayton. At Columbus, it was mostly cloudy, with a temperature of 71. Reports from nearby cities outside Ohio, at Buffalo, it was clear, with a temperature of 65. It was partly cloudy, with a temperature of 68 at Pittsburgh, 68 at Detroit, and 74 at Indianapolis. At Chicago, it was mostly cloudy, with a temperature of 75. The current time is 10:37 p.m. Eastern Daylight Time. 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We supply the latest available information for the Central Highlands over station WWG 57 from Butler on a frequency of 162.450 MHz. On the latest weather map, high pressure will persist through the weekend as a warm front lifts northeast across the region late Sunday into Monday. The area will then be wedged between weak high pressure to the south and a frontal boundary to the north through midweek. The forecast for the Central Highlands. Tonight, clear. Lows in the mid-50s. Northeast winds around 5 miles per hour, becoming east around 5 miles per hour after midnight. Saturday, mostly sunny. Highs in the lower 80s. South winds around 5 miles per hour. Saturday night, mostly cloudy. Not as cool with lows in the mid-60s. South winds around 5 miles per hour. Sunday, partly cloudy. Highs in the mid-80s. Southwest winds 5 to 10 miles per hour. Sunday night, partly cloudy in the evening, then becoming mostly cloudy. Lows in the upper 60s. Southwest winds 5 to 10 miles per hour. Monday, partly cloudy. Highs in the upper 80s. Monday night, partly cloudy. Lows in the lower 70s. At 10 p.m., weather reports for selected cities. At Mansfield Long Regional Airport, it was clear.
The temperature was 62 degrees, the dew point 53, and the relative humidity 72%. The wind was northeast, at 5 miles an hour. The pressure was 30.20 inches and rising. Elsewhere across Ohio, it was clear, with a temperature of 59 at Wooster, 60 at Marion, 64 at Toledo Express, and 68 at Cleveland. Under clear skies, Youngstown reported 60, Cincinnati reported 73, and Findlay reported 65. It was partly cloudy, with a temperature of 63 at Akron-Canton Regional Airport, and 69 at Dayton. At Columbus, it was mostly cloudy, with a temperature of 71. Reports from nearby cities outside Ohio, at Buffalo, it was clear, with a temperature of 65. It was partly cloudy, with a temperature of 68 at Pittsburgh, 68 at Detroit, and 74 at Indianapolis. At Chicago, it was mostly cloudy, with a temperature of 75. The extended forecast for the Central Highlands. Tuesday, partly cloudy. Hot with highs in the lower 90s. Tuesday night, partly cloudy. Lows in the lower 70s. Wednesday, mostly sunny in the morning, then becoming partly cloudy. Hot with highs around 90. Wednesday night, partly cloudy. A chance of showers after midnight. Lows around 70. Chance of rain 30%. Thursday, partly cloudy with a chance of showers. Highs in the upper 80s. Chance of rain 30%. Thursday night, partly cloudy. A chance of showers in the evening. Lows in the upper 60s. Chance of rain 30%. Friday, partly cloudy. Highs in the mid-80s. The current time is 10:41 p.m. Eastern Daylight Time. 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We supply the latest available information for the Central Highlands over station WWG 57 from Butler on a frequency of 162.450 MHz. On the latest weather map, high pressure will persist through the weekend, as a warm front lifts northeast across the region late Sunday into Monday. The area will then be wedged between weak high pressure to the south and a frontal boundary to the north through midweek. The forecast for the Central Highlands. Tonight, clear. Lows in the mid-50s. Northeast winds around 5 miles per hour, becoming east around 5 miles per hour after midnight. Saturday, mostly sunny. Highs in the lower 80s. South winds around 5 miles per hour. Saturday night, mostly cloudy. Not as cool with lows in the mid-60s. South winds around 5 miles per hour. Sunday, partly cloudy. Highs in the mid-80s. Southwest winds 5 to 10 miles per hour. Sunday night, partly cloudy in the evening, then becoming mostly cloudy. Lows in the upper 60s. Southwest winds 5 to 10 miles per hour. Monday, partly cloudy. Highs in the upper 80s. Monday night, partly cloudy. Lows in the lower 70s. At 10 p.m., weather reports for selected cities. At Mansfield-Long Regional Airport, it was clear. The temperature was 62 degrees, the dew point 53, and the relative humidity 72%. The wind was northeast, at 5 miles an hour. The pressure was 30.20 inches and rising. Elsewhere across Ohio, it was clear, with a temperature of 59 at Wooster, 60 at Marion, 64 at Toledo Express, and 68 at Cleveland. Under clear skies, Youngstown reported 60, Cincinnati reported 73, and Findlay reported 65. It was partly cloudy, with a temperature of 63 at Akron-Canton Regional Airport, and 69 at Dayton. At Columbus, it was mostly cloudy, with a temperature of 71. Reports from nearby cities outside Ohio, at Buffalo, it was clear, with a temperature of 65. It was partly cloudy, with a temperature of 68 at Pittsburgh, 68 at Detroit, and 74 at Indianapolis. At Chicago, it was mostly cloudy, with a temperature of 75. The current time is 10:44 p.m. Eastern Daylight Time. 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
We supply the latest available information for the Central Highlands over station WWG57 from Butler on a frequency of 162.450 MHz. On the latest weather map, high pressure will persist through the weekend as a warm front lifts northeast across the region late Sunday into Monday. The area will then be wedged between weak high pressure to the south and a frontal boundary to the north through midweek. The forecast for the Central Highlands. Tonight, clear. Lows in the mid-50s. Northeast winds around 5 miles per hour, becoming east around 5 miles per hour after midnight. Saturday, mostly sunny. Highs in the lower 80s. South winds around 5 miles per hour. Saturday night, mostly cloudy. Not as cool with lows in the mid-60s. South winds around 5 miles per hour. Sunday, partly cloudy. Highs in the mid-80s. Southwest winds 5 to 10 miles per hour. Sunday night, partly cloudy in the evening, then becoming mostly cloudy. Lows in the upper 60s. Southwest winds 5 to 10 miles per hour. Monday, partly cloudy. Highs in the upper 80s. Monday night, partly cloudy. Lows in the lower 70s. The Mansfield, Ohio climate summary for this evening, as of 5:15 p.m., August 28, 2026. Today's high temperature was 78 degrees. The normal high is 80. The record high is 93 degrees, which was set in 2024. Today's low temperature was 59 degrees. The normal low is 59. The record low is 40 degrees, which was set in 1941. No precipitation fell today. No snow fell today, which brings the monthly total to 0.0 inches. The total snowfall since July 1st still stands at 0.0 inches. Sunset tonight is at 8:09 p.m. Sunrise tomorrow is at 6:54 a.m. At 10 p.m., weather reports for selected cities. At Mansfield Lawn Regional Airport, it was clear. The temperature was 62 degrees, the dew point 53, and the relative humidity 72%. The wind was northeast, at 5 miles an hour. The pressure was 30.20 inches and rising. Elsewhere across Ohio, it was clear, with a temperature of 59 at Worcester, 60 at Marion, 64 at Toledo Express, and 68 at Cleveland. Under clear skies, Youngstown reported 60, Cincinnati reported 73, and Findlay reported 65. It was partly cloudy, with a temperature of 63 at Akron-Canton Regional Airport, and 69 at Dayton. At Columbus, it was mostly cloudy, with a temperature of 71. Reports from nearby cities outside Ohio, at Buffalo, it was clear, with a temperature of 65. It was partly cloudy, with a temperature of 68 at Pittsburgh, 68 at Detroit, and 74 at Indianapolis. At Chicago, it was mostly cloudy, with a temperature of 75. The current time is 10:47 p.m. Eastern Daylight Time. 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We supply the latest available information for the Central Highlands over station WWG57 from Butler on a frequency of 162.450 MHz. On the latest weather map, high pressure will persist through the weekend as a warm front lifts northeast across the region late Sunday into Monday. The area will then be wedged between weak high pressure to the south and a frontal boundary to the north through midweek. The forecast for the Central Highlands. Tonight, clear. Lows in the mid-50s. Northeast winds around 5 miles per hour, becoming east around 5 miles per hour after midnight. Saturday, mostly sunny. Highs in the lower 80s. South winds around 5 miles per hour. Saturday night, mostly cloudy. Not as cool with lows in the mid-60s. South winds around 5 miles per hour. Sunday, partly cloudy. Highs in the mid-80s. Southwest winds 5 to 10 miles per hour. Sunday night, partly cloudy in the evening, then becoming mostly cloudy. Lows in the upper 60s. Southwest winds 5 to 10 miles per hour. Monday, partly cloudy. Highs in the upper 80s. Monday night, partly cloudy. Lows in the lower 70s.
at 10 p.m. Weather reports for selected cities. At Mansfield Lawn Regional Airport, it was clear. The temperature was 62 degrees, the dew point 53, and the relative humidity 72%. The wind was northeast, at 5 miles an hour. The pressure was 30.20 inches and rising. Elsewhere across Ohio, it was clear, with a temperature of 59 at Wooster, 60 at Marion, 64 at Toledo Express, and 68 at Cleveland. Under clear skies, Youngstown reported 60, Cincinnati reported 73, and Findlay reported 65. It was partly cloudy, with a temperature of 63 at Akron-Canton Regional Airport, and 69 at Dayton. At Columbus, it was mostly cloudy, with a temperature of 71. Reports from nearby cities outside Ohio. At Buffalo, it was clear, with a temperature of 65. It was partly cloudy, with a temperature of 68 at Pittsburgh, 68 at Detroit, and 74 at Indianapolis. At Chicago, it was mostly cloudy, with a temperature of 75. The extended forecast for the Central Highlands. Tuesday, partly cloudy. Hot with highs in the lower 90s. Tuesday night, partly cloudy. Lows in the lower 70s. Wednesday, mostly sunny in the morning, then becoming partly cloudy. Hot with highs around 90. Wednesday night, partly cloudy. A chance of showers after midnight. Lows around 70. Chance of rain 30%. Thursday, partly cloudy with a chance of showers. Highs in the upper 80s. Chance of rain 30%. Thursday night, partly cloudy. A chance of showers in the evening. Lows in the upper 60s. Chance of rain 30%. Friday, partly cloudy. Highs in the mid-80s. The current time is 10:51 p.m. Eastern Daylight Time. 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On the latest weather map, high pressure will persist through the weekend as a warm front lifts northeast across the region late Sunday into Monday. The area will then be wedged between weak high pressure to the south and a frontal boundary to the north through midweek. The forecast for the Central Highlands. Tonight, clear. Lows in the mid-50s. Northeast winds around 5 miles per hour, becoming east around 5 miles per hour after midnight. Saturday, mostly sunny. Highs in the lower 80s. South winds around 5 miles per hour. Saturday night, mostly cloudy. Not as cool with lows in the mid-60s. South winds around 5 miles per hour. Sunday, partly cloudy. Highs in the mid-80s. Southwest winds 5 to 10 miles per hour. Sunday night, partly cloudy in the evening, then becoming mostly cloudy. Lows in the upper 60s. Southwest winds 5 to 10 miles per hour. Monday, partly cloudy. Highs in the upper 80s. Monday night, partly cloudy. Lows in the lower 70s. At 10 p.m., weather reports for selected cities. At Mansfield Lawn Regional Airport, it was clear. The temperature was 62 degrees, the dew point 53, and the relative humidity 72%. The wind was northeast, at 5 miles an hour. The pressure was 30.20 inches and rising. Elsewhere across Ohio, it was clear, with a temperature of 59 at Wooster, 60 at Marion, 64 at Toledo Express, and 68 at Cleveland. Under clear skies, Youngstown reported 60, Cincinnati reported 73, and Findlay reported 65. It was partly cloudy, with a temperature of 63 at Akron-Canton Regional Airport, and 69 at Dayton. At Columbus, it was mostly cloudy, with a temperature of 71. Reports from nearby cities outside Ohio. At Buffalo, it was clear, with a temperature of 65. It was partly cloudy, with a temperature of 68 at Pittsburgh, 68 at Detroit, and 74 at Indianapolis. At Chicago, it was mostly cloudy, with a temperature of 75. The current time is 10:54 p.m. Eastern Daylight Time.
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with lows in the mid-60s. South winds around 5 miles per hour. Sunday, partly cloudy. Highs in the mid-80s. Southwest winds 5 to 10 miles per hour. Sunday night, partly cloudy in the evening, then becoming mostly cloudy. Lows in the upper 60s. Southwest winds 5 to 10 miles per hour. Monday, partly cloudy. Highs in the upper 80s. Monday night, partly cloudy. Lows in the lower 70s. At 10 p.m., weather reports for selected cities at Mansfield Lawn Regional Airport, it was clear. The temperature was 62 degrees, the dew point 53, and the relative humidity 72%. The wind was northeast, at 5 miles an hour. The pressure was 30.20 inches and rising. Elsewhere across Ohio, it was clear, with a temperature of 59 at Worcester, 60 at Marion, 64 at Toledo Express, and 68 at Cleveland. Under clear skies, Youngstown reported 60, Cincinnati reported 73, and Findlay reported 65. It was partly cloudy, with a temperature of 63 at Akron-Canton Regional Airport, and 69 at Dayton. At Columbus, it was mostly cloudy, with a temperature of 71. Reports from nearby cities outside Ohio, at Buffalo, it was clear, with a temperature of 65. It was partly cloudy, with a temperature of 68 at Pittsburgh, 68 at Detroit, and 74 at Indianapolis. At Chicago, it was mostly cloudy, with a temperature of 75. The current time is 10:57 p.m. Eastern Daylight Time. 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We supply the latest available information for the Central Highlands over station WWG57 from Butler on a frequency of 162.450 MHz. On the latest weather map, high pressure will persist through the weekend as a warm front lifts northeast across the region late Sunday into Monday. The area will then be wedged between weak high pressure to the south and a frontal boundary to the north through midweek. The forecast for the Central Highlands. Tonight, clear. Lows in the mid-50s. Northeast winds around 5 miles per hour, becoming east around 5 miles per hour after midnight. Saturday, mostly sunny. Highs in the lower 80s. South winds around 5 miles per hour. Saturday night, mostly cloudy. Not as cool with lows in the mid-60s. South winds around 5 miles per hour. Sunday, partly cloudy. Highs in the mid-80s. Southwest winds 5 to 10 miles per hour. Sunday night, partly cloudy in the evening, then becoming mostly cloudy. Lows in the upper 60s. Southwest winds 5 to 10 miles per hour. Monday, partly cloudy. Highs in the upper 80s. Monday night, partly cloudy. Lows in the lower 70s. At 10 p.m., weather reports for selected cities at Mansfield Lawn Regional Airport, it was clear. The temperature was 62 degrees, the dew point 53, and the relative humidity 72%. The wind was northeast, at 5 miles an hour. The pressure was 30.20 inches and rising. Elsewhere across Ohio, it was clear, with a temperature of 59 at Worcester, 60 at Marion, 64 at Toledo Express, and 68 at Cleveland. Under clear skies, Youngstown reported 60, Cincinnati reported 73, and Findlay reported 65. It was partly cloudy, with a temperature of 63 at Akron-Canton Regional Airport, and 69 at Dayton. At Columbus, it was mostly cloudy, with a temperature of 71. Reports from nearby cities outside Ohio, at Buffalo, it was clear, with a temperature of 65. It was partly cloudy, with a temperature of 68 at Pittsburgh, 68 at Detroit, and 74 at Indianapolis. At Chicago, it was mostly cloudy, with a temperature of 75. The Nearshore Marine Forecast. For the following marine location, the islands to Vermilion. Overnight, east winds 10 knots or less becoming south. Mostly clear. Waves 1 foot or less. Saturday, south winds 10 knots or less becoming north. Sunny. Waves 1 foot or less. Saturday night, east winds 10 knots or less becoming south. Mostly cloudy. Waves 1 foot or less.

Sunday, southwest winds 5 to 10 knots. Partly sunny. Waves 1 foot or less. The water temperature off Toledo is 74 degrees, off Cleveland 74 degrees, and off Derry 74 degrees. The extended forecast for the Central Highlands. Tuesday, partly cloudy. Hot with highs in the lower 90s. Tuesday night, partly cloudy. Lows in the lower 70s. Wednesday, mostly sunny in the morning, then becoming partly cloudy. Hot with highs around 90. Wednesday night, partly cloudy. A chance of showers after midnight. Lows around 70. Chance of rain 30%. Thursday, partly cloudy with a chance of showers. Highs in the upper 80s. Chance of rain 30%. Thursday night, partly cloudy. A chance of showers in the evening. Lows in the upper 60s. Chance of rain 30%. Friday, partly cloudy. Highs in the mid-80s. The current time is 11:01 p.m. Eastern Daylight Time. 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We supply the latest available information for the Central Highlands over station WWG 57 from Butler on a frequency of 162.450 MHz. On the latest weather map, high pressure will persist through the weekend as a warm front lifts northeast across the region late Sunday into Monday. The area will then be wedged between weak high pressure to the south and a frontal boundary to the north through midweek. The forecast for the Central Highlands. Tonight, clear. Lows in the mid-50s. Northeast winds around 5 miles per hour, becoming east around 5 miles per hour after midnight. Saturday, mostly sunny. Highs in the lower 80s. South winds around 5 miles per hour. Saturday night, mostly cloudy. Not as cool with lows in the mid-60s. South winds around 5 miles per hour. Sunday, partly cloudy. Highs in the mid-80s. Southwest winds 5 to 10 miles per hour. Sunday night, partly cloudy in the evening, then becoming mostly cloudy. Lows in the upper 60s. Southwest winds 5 to 10 miles per hour. Monday, partly cloudy. Highs in the upper 80s. Monday night, partly cloudy. Lows in the lower 70s. At 10 p.m., weather reports for selected cities. At Mansfield Long Regional Airport, it was clear. The temperature was 62 degrees, the dew point 53, and the relative humidity 72%. The wind was northeast, at 5 miles an hour. The pressure was 30.20 inches and rising. Elsewhere across Ohio, it was clear, with a temperature of 59 at Worcester, 60 at Marion, 64 at Toledo Express, and 68 at Cleveland. Under clear skies, Youngstown reported 60, Cincinnati reported 73, and Findlay reported 65. It was partly cloudy, with a temperature of 63 at Akron-Canton Regional Airport, and 69 at Dayton. At Columbus, it was mostly cloudy, with a temperature of 71. Reports from nearby cities outside Ohio, at Buffalo, it was clear, with a temperature of 65. It was partly cloudy, with a temperature of 68 at Pittsburgh, 68 at Detroit, and 74 at Indianapolis. At Chicago, it was mostly cloudy, with a temperature of 75. The Nearshore Marine Forecast. For the following marine location, the islands to Vermilion. Overnight, east winds 10 knots or less becoming south. Mostly clear. Waves 1 foot or less. Saturday, south winds 10 knots or less becoming north. Sunny. Waves 1 foot or less. Saturday night, east winds 10 knots or less becoming south. Mostly cloudy. Waves 1 foot or less. Sunday, southwest winds 5 to 10 knots. Partly sunny. Waves 1 foot or less. The water temperature off Toledo is 74 degrees, off Cleveland 74 degrees, and off Derry 74 degrees. The current time is 11:04 p.m. Eastern Daylight Time. This is NOAA Weather Radio WWG 57 originating from the National Weather Service Forecast Office in Cleveland.
We supply the latest available information for the Central Highlands over station WWG57 from Butler on a frequency of 162.450 MHz. On the latest weather map, high pressure will persist through the weekend as a warm front lifts northeast across the region late Sunday into Monday. The area will then be wedged between weak high pressure to the south and a frontal boundary to the north through midweek. The forecast for the Central Highlands. Tonight, clear. Lows in the mid-50s. Northeast winds around 5 miles per hour, becoming east around 5 miles per hour after midnight. Saturday, mostly sunny. Highs in the lower 80s. South winds around 5 miles per hour. Saturday night, mostly cloudy. Not as cool with lows in the mid-60s. South winds around 5 miles per hour. Sunday, partly cloudy. Highs in the mid-80s. Southwest winds 5 to 10 miles per hour. Sunday night, partly cloudy in the evening, then becoming mostly cloudy. Lows in the upper 60s. Southwest winds 5 to 10 miles per hour. Monday, partly cloudy. Highs in the upper 80s. Monday night, partly cloudy. Lows in the lower 70s. At 11 p.m., weather reports for selected cities. At Mansfield Lawn Regional Airport, it was clear. The temperature was 62 degrees, the dew point 51, and the relative humidity 67%. The wind was east, at 7 miles an hour. The pressure was 30.21 inches and rising. Elsewhere across Ohio, skies ranged from clear to partly cloudy. It was 56 at Worcester, 59 at Marion, 62 at Toledo Express, 66 at Cleveland, and 61 at Akron-Canton Regional Airport. Youngstown reported 54, Cincinnati reported 72, Dayton reported 67, Findlay reported 62, and Columbus reported 69. Reports from nearby cities outside Ohio, skies ranged from clear to partly cloudy. It was 67 at Pittsburgh, 67 at Detroit, 64 at Buffalo, 72 at Indianapolis, and 73 at Chicago. The current time is 11:07 p.m. Eastern Daylight Time. 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We supply the latest available information for the Central Highlands over station WWG57 from Butler on a frequency of 162.450 MHz. On the latest weather map, high pressure will persist through the weekend as a warm front lifts northeast across the region late Sunday into Monday. The area will then be wedged between weak high pressure to the south and a frontal boundary to the north through midweek. The forecast for the Central Highlands. Tonight, clear. Lows in the mid-50s. Northeast winds around 5 miles per hour, becoming east around 5 miles per hour after midnight. Saturday, mostly sunny. Highs in the lower 80s. South winds around 5 miles per hour. Saturday night, mostly cloudy. Not as cool with lows in the mid-60s. South winds around 5 miles per hour. Sunday, partly cloudy. Highs in the mid-80s. Southwest winds 5 to 10 miles per hour. Sunday night, partly cloudy in the evening, then becoming mostly cloudy. Lows in the upper 60s. Southwest winds 5 to 10 miles per hour. Monday, partly cloudy. Highs in the upper 80s. Monday night, partly cloudy. Lows in the lower 70s. At 11 p.m., weather reports for selected cities. At Mansfield Lawn Regional Airport, it was clear. The temperature was 62 degrees, the dew point 51, and the relative humidity 67%. The wind was east, at 7 miles an hour. The pressure was 30.21 inches and rising. Elsewhere across Ohio, skies ranged from clear to partly cloudy. It was 56 at Worcester, 59 at Marion, 62 at Toledo Express, 66 at Cleveland, and 61 at Akron-Canton Regional Airport. Youngstown reported 54, Cincinnati reported 72, Dayton reported 67, Findlay reported 62, and Columbus reported 69. Reports from nearby cities outside Ohio, skies ranged from clear to partly cloudy.
It was 67 at Pittsburgh, 67 at Detroit, 64 at Buffalo, 72 at Indianapolis, and 73 at Chicago. The extended forecast for the Central Highlands. Tuesday, partly cloudy. Hot with highs in the lower 90s. Tuesday night, partly cloudy. Lows in the lower 70s. Wednesday, mostly sunny in the morning, then becoming partly cloudy. Hot with highs around 90. Wednesday night, partly cloudy. A chance of showers after midnight. Lows around 70. Chance of rain 30%. Thursday, partly cloudy with a chance of showers. Highs in the upper 80s. Chance of rain 30%. Thursday night, partly cloudy. A chance of showers in the evening. Lows in the upper 60s. Chance of rain 30%. Friday, partly cloudy. Highs in the mid-80s. The current time is 11:11 p.m. Eastern Daylight Time. 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On the latest weather map, high pressure will persist through the weekend as a warm front lifts northeast across the region late Sunday into Monday. The area will then be wedged between weak high pressure to the south and a frontal boundary to the north through midweek. The forecast for the Central Highlands. Tonight, clear. Lows in the mid-50s. Northeast winds around 5 miles per hour, becoming east around 5 miles per hour after midnight. Saturday, mostly sunny. Highs in the lower 80s. South winds around 5 miles per hour. Saturday night, mostly cloudy. Not as cool with lows in the mid-60s. South winds around 5 miles per hour. Sunday, partly cloudy. Highs in the mid-80s. Southwest winds 5 to 10 miles per hour. Sunday night, partly cloudy in the evening, then becoming mostly cloudy. Lows in the upper 60s. Southwest winds 5 to 10 miles per hour. Monday, partly cloudy. Highs in the upper 80s. Monday night, partly cloudy. Lows in the lower 70s. At 11 p.m., weather reports for selected cities. At Mansfield Long Regional Airport, it was clear. The temperature was 62 degrees, the dew point 51, and the relative humidity 67%. The wind was east, at 7 miles an hour. The pressure was 30.21 inches and rising. Elsewhere across Ohio, skies ranged from clear to partly cloudy. It was 56 at Worcester, 59 at Marion, 62 at Toledo Express, 66 at Cleveland, and 61 at Akron-Canton Regional Airport. Youngstown reported 54, Cincinnati reported 72, Dayton reported 67, Findlay reported 62, and Columbus reported 69. Reports from nearby cities outside Ohio, skies ranged from clear to partly cloudy. It was 67 at Pittsburgh, 67 at Detroit, 64 at Buffalo, 72 at Indianapolis, and 73 at Chicago. The current time is 11:13 p.m. Eastern Daylight Time. 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We supply the latest available information for the Central Highlands over station WWG57 from Butler on a frequency of 162.450 MHz. On the latest weather map, high pressure will persist through the weekend as a warm front lifts northeast across the region late Sunday into Monday. The area will then be wedged between weak high pressure to the south and a frontal boundary to the north through midweek. The forecast for the Central Highlands. Tonight, clear. Lows in the mid-50s. Northeast winds around 5 miles per hour, becoming east around 5 miles per hour after midnight. Saturday, mostly sunny. Highs in the lower 80s. South winds around 5 miles per hour. Saturday night, mostly cloudy. Not as cool with lows in the mid-60s. South winds around 5 miles per hour. Sunday, partly cloudy. Highs in the mid-80s. Southwest winds 5 to 10 miles per hour. Sunday night, partly cloudy in the evening, then becoming mostly cloudy.
lows in the upper 60s. Southwest winds 5 to 10 miles per hour. Monday, partly cloudy. Highs in the upper 80s. Monday night, partly cloudy. Lows in the lower 70s. At 11 p.m., weather reports for selected cities at Mansfield Lawn Regional Airport, it was clear. The temperature was 62 degrees, the dew point 51, and the relative humidity 67%. The wind was east at 7 miles an hour. The pressure was 30.21 inches and rising. Elsewhere across Ohio, skies ranged from clear to partly cloudy. It was 56 at Wooster, 59 at Marion, 62 at Toledo Express, 66 at Cleveland, and 61 at Akron-Canton Regional Airport. Youngstown reported 54, Cincinnati reported 72, Dayton reported 67, Findlay reported 62, and Columbus reported 69. Reports from nearby cities outside Ohio, skies ranged from clear to partly cloudy. It was 67 at Pittsburgh, 67 at Detroit, 64 at Buffalo, 72 at Indianapolis, and 73 at Chicago. The current time is 11:16 p.m. Eastern Daylight Time. 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We supply the latest available information for the Central Highlands over station WWG57 from Butler on a frequency of 162.450 MHz. On the latest weather map, high pressure will persist through the weekend as a warm front lifts northeast across the region late Sunday into Monday. The area will then be wedged between weak high pressure to the south and a frontal boundary to the north through midweek. The forecast for the Central Highlands. Tonight, clear. Lows in the mid-50s. Northeast winds around 5 miles per hour, becoming east around 5 miles per hour after midnight. Saturday, mostly sunny. Highs in the lower 80s. South winds around 5 miles per hour. Saturday night, mostly cloudy. Not as cool with lows in the mid-60s. South winds around 5 miles per hour. Sunday, partly cloudy. Highs in the mid-80s. Southwest winds 5 to 10 miles per hour. Sunday night, partly cloudy in the evening, then becoming mostly cloudy. Lows in the upper 60s. Southwest winds 5 to 10 miles per hour. Monday, partly cloudy. Highs in the upper 80s. Monday night, partly cloudy. Lows in the lower 70s. At 11 p.m., weather reports for selected cities at Mansfield Lawn Regional Airport, it was clear. The temperature was 62 degrees, the dew point 51, and the relative humidity 67%. The wind was east at 7 miles an hour. The pressure was 30.21 inches and rising. Elsewhere across Ohio, skies ranged from clear to partly cloudy. It was 56 at Wooster, 59 at Marion, 62 at Toledo Express, 66 at Cleveland, and 61 at Akron-Canton Regional Airport. Youngstown reported 54, Cincinnati reported 72, Dayton reported 67, Findlay reported 62, and Columbus reported 69. Reports from nearby cities outside Ohio, skies ranged from clear to partly cloudy. It was 67 at Pittsburgh, 67 at Detroit, 64 at Buffalo, 72 at Indianapolis, and 73 at Chicago. The current time is 11:18 p.m. Eastern Daylight Time. 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We supply the latest available information for the Central Highlands over station WWG57 from Butler on a frequency of 162.450 MHz. On the latest weather map, high pressure will persist through the weekend as a warm front lifts northeast across the region late Sunday into Monday. The area will then be wedged between weak high pressure to the south and a frontal boundary to the north through midweek. The forecast for the Central Highlands. Tonight, clear. Lows in the mid-50s. Northeast winds around 5 miles per hour, becoming east around 5 miles per hour after midnight. Saturday, mostly sunny. Highs in the lower 80s. South winds around 5 miles per hour. Saturday night, mostly cloudy. Not as cool with lows in the mid-60s.
south winds around 5 miles per hour. Sunday, partly cloudy. Highs in the mid-80s. Southwest winds 5 to 10 miles per hour. Sunday night, partly cloudy in the evening, then becoming mostly cloudy. Lows in the upper 60s. Southwest winds 5 to 10 miles per hour. Monday, partly cloudy. Highs in the upper 80s. Monday night, partly cloudy. Lows in the lower 70s. The extended forecast for the Central Highlands. Tuesday, partly cloudy. Hot with highs in the lower 90s. Tuesday night, partly cloudy. Lows in the lower 70s. Wednesday, mostly sunny in the morning, then becoming partly cloudy. Hot with highs around 90. Wednesday night, partly cloudy. A chance of showers after midnight. Lows around 70. Chance of rain 30%. Thursday, partly cloudy with a chance of showers. Highs in the upper 80s. Chance of rain 30%. Thursday night, partly cloudy. A chance of showers in the evening. Lows in the upper 60s. Chance of rain 30%. Friday, partly cloudy. Highs in the mid 80s. At 11 p.m., weather reports for selected cities. At Mansfield Long Regional Airport, it was clear. The temperature was 62 degrees, the dew point 51, and the relative humidity 67%. The wind was east, at 7 miles an hour. The pressure was 30.21 inches and rising. Elsewhere across Ohio, skies ranged from clear to partly cloudy. It was 56 at Worcester, 59 at Marion, 62 at Toledo Express, 66 at Cleveland, and 61 at Akron-Canton Regional Airport. Youngstown reported 54, Cincinnati reported 72, Dayton reported 67, Findlay reported 62, and Columbus reported 69. Reports from nearby cities outside Ohio, skies ranged from clear to partly cloudy. It was 67 at Pittsburgh, 67 at Detroit, 64 at Buffalo, 72 at Indianapolis, and 73 at Chicago. The current time is 11:22 p.m. Eastern Daylight Time. 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On the latest weather map, high pressure will persist through the weekend as a warm front lifts northeast across the region late Sunday into Monday. The area will then be wedged between weak high pressure to the south and a frontal boundary to the north through midweek. The forecast for the Central Highlands. Tonight, clear. Lows in the mid-50s. Northeast winds around 5 miles per hour, becoming east around 5 miles per hour after midnight. Saturday, mostly sunny. Highs in the lower 80s. South winds around 5 miles per hour. Saturday night, mostly cloudy. Not as cool with lows in the mid-60s. South winds around 5 miles per hour. Sunday, partly cloudy. Highs in the mid-80s. Southwest winds 5 to 10 miles per hour. Sunday night, partly cloudy in the evening, then becoming mostly cloudy. Lows in the upper 60s. Southwest winds 5 to 10 miles per hour. Monday, partly cloudy. Highs in the upper 80s. Monday night, partly cloudy. Lows in the lower 70s. At 11 p.m., weather reports for selected cities. At Mansfield Long Regional Airport, it was clear. The temperature was 62 degrees, the dew point 51, and the relative humidity 67%. The wind was east, at 7 miles an hour. The pressure was 30.21 inches and rising. Elsewhere across Ohio, skies ranged from clear to partly cloudy. It was 56 at Worcester, 59 at Marion, 62 at Toledo Express, 66 at Cleveland, and 61 at Akron-Canton Regional Airport. Youngstown reported 54, Cincinnati reported 72, Dayton reported 67, Findlay reported 62, and Columbus reported 69. Reports from nearby cities outside Ohio, skies ranged from clear to partly cloudy. It was 67 at Pittsburgh, 67 at Detroit, 64 at Buffalo, 72 at Indianapolis, and 73 at Chicago.
The current time is 11:25 p.m. Eastern Daylight Time. 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On the latest weather map, high pressure will persist through the weekend as a warm front lifts northeast across the region late Sunday into Monday. The area will then be wedged between weak high pressure to the south and a frontal boundary to the north through midweek. The forecast for the Central Highlands. Tonight, clear. Lows in the mid-50s. Northeast winds around 5 miles per hour, becoming east around 5 miles per hour after midnight. Saturday, mostly sunny. Highs in the lower 80s. South winds around 5 miles per hour. Saturday night, mostly cloudy. Not as cool with lows in the mid-60s. South winds around 5 miles per hour. Sunday, partly cloudy. Highs in the mid-80s. Southwest winds 5 to 10 miles per hour. Sunday night, partly cloudy in the evening, then becoming mostly cloudy. Lows in the upper 60s. Southwest winds 5 to 10 miles per hour. Monday, partly cloudy. Highs in the upper 80s. Monday night, partly cloudy. Lows in the lower 70s. At 11 p.m., weather reports for selected cities. At Mansfield Lawn Regional Airport, it was clear. The temperature was 62 degrees, the dew point 51, and the relative humidity 67%. The wind was east, at 7 miles an hour. The pressure was 30.21 inches and rising. Elsewhere across Ohio, skies ranged from clear to partly cloudy. It was 56 at Wooster, 59 at Marion, 62 at Toledo Express, 66 at Cleveland, and 61 at Akron-Canton Regional Airport. Youngstown reported 54, Cincinnati reported 72, Dayton reported 67, Findlay reported 62, and Columbus reported 69. Reports from nearby cities outside Ohio, skies ranged from clear to partly cloudy. It was 67 at Pittsburgh, 67 at Detroit, 64 at Buffalo, 72 at Indianapolis, and 73 at Chicago. The current time is 11:27 p.m. Eastern Daylight Time. 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We supply the latest available information for the Central Highlands over station WWG57 from Butler on a frequency of 162.450 MHz. On the latest weather map, high pressure will persist through the weekend as a warm front lifts northeast across the region late Sunday into Monday. The area will then be wedged between weak high pressure to the south and a frontal boundary to the north through midweek. The forecast for the Central Highlands. Tonight, clear. Lows in the mid-50s. Northeast winds around 5 miles per hour, becoming east around 5 miles per hour after midnight. Saturday, mostly sunny. Highs in the lower 80s. South winds around 5 miles per hour. Saturday night, mostly cloudy. Not as cool with lows in the mid-60s. South winds around 5 miles per hour. Sunday, partly cloudy. Highs in the mid-80s. Southwest winds 5 to 10 miles per hour. Sunday night, partly cloudy in the evening, then becoming mostly cloudy. Lows in the upper 60s. Southwest winds 5 to 10 miles per hour. Monday, partly cloudy. Highs in the upper 80s. Monday night, partly cloudy. Lows in the lower 70s. At 11 p.m., weather reports for selected cities. At Mansfield Lawn Regional Airport, it was clear. The temperature was 62 degrees, the dew point 51, and the relative humidity 67%. The wind was east, at 7 miles an hour. The pressure was 30.21 inches and rising. Elsewhere across Ohio, skies ranged from clear to partly cloudy. It was 56 at Wooster, 59 at Marion, 62 at Toledo Express, 66 at Cleveland, and 61 at Akron-Canton Regional Airport. Youngstown reported 54, Cincinnati reported 72, Dayton reported 67, Findlay reported 62, and Columbus reported 69.
Reports from nearby cities outside Ohio, skies ranged from clear to partly cloudy. It was 67 at Pittsburgh, 67 at Detroit, 64 at Buffalo, 72 at Indianapolis, and 73 at Chicago. The extended forecast for the Central Highlands. Tuesday, partly cloudy. Hot with highs in the lower 90s. Tuesday night, partly cloudy. Lows in the lower 70s. Wednesday, mostly sunny in the morning, then becoming partly cloudy. Hot with highs around 90. Wednesday night, partly cloudy. A chance of showers after midnight. Lows around 70. Chance of rain 30%. Thursday, partly cloudy with a chance of showers. Highs in the upper 80s. Chance of rain 30%. Thursday night, partly cloudy. A chance of showers in the evening. Lows in the upper 60s. Chance of rain 30%. Friday, partly cloudy. Highs in the mid-80s. The current time is 11:31 p.m. Eastern Daylight Time. 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On the latest weather map, high pressure will persist through the weekend as a warm front lifts northeast across the region late Sunday into Monday. The area will then be wedged between weak high pressure to the south and a frontal boundary to the north through midweek. The forecast for the Central Highlands. Tonight, clear. Lows in the mid-50s. Northeast winds around 5 miles per hour, becoming east around 5 miles per hour after midnight. Saturday, mostly sunny. Highs in the lower 80s. South winds around 5 miles per hour. Saturday night, mostly cloudy. Not as cool with lows in the mid-60s. South winds around 5 miles per hour. Sunday, partly cloudy. Highs in the mid-80s. Southwest winds 5 to 10 miles per hour. Sunday night, partly cloudy in the evening, then becoming mostly cloudy. Lows in the upper 60s. Southwest winds 5 to 10 miles per hour. Monday, partly cloudy. Highs in the upper 80s. Monday night, partly cloudy. Lows in the lower 70s. At 11 p.m., weather reports for selected cities. At Mansfield-Lom Regional Airport, it was clear. The temperature was 62 degrees, the dew point 51, and the relative humidity 67%. The wind was east, at 7 miles an hour. The pressure was 30.21 inches and rising. Elsewhere across Ohio, skies ranged from clear to partly cloudy. It was 56 at Worcester, 59 at Marion, 62 at Toledo Express, 66 at Cleveland, and 61 at Akron-Canton Regional Airport. Youngstown reported 54, Cincinnati reported 72, Dayton reported 67, Findlay reported 62, and Columbus reported 69. Reports from nearby cities outside Ohio, skies ranged from clear to partly cloudy. It was 67 at Pittsburgh, 67 at Detroit, 64 at Buffalo, 72 at Indianapolis, and 73 at Chicago. The current time is 11:33 p.m. Eastern Daylight Time. 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We supply the latest available information for the Central Highlands over station WWG 57 from Butler on a frequency of 162.450 MHz. On the latest weather map, high pressure will persist through the weekend as a warm front lifts northeast across the region late Sunday into Monday. The area will then be wedged between weak high pressure to the south and a frontal boundary to the north through midweek. The forecast for the Central Highlands. Tonight, clear. Lows in the mid-50s. Northeast winds around 5 miles per hour, becoming east around 5 miles per hour after midnight. Saturday, mostly sunny. Highs in the lower 80s. South winds around 5 miles per hour. Saturday night, mostly cloudy. Not as cool with lows in the mid-60s. South winds around 5 miles per hour. Sunday, partly cloudy. Highs in the mid-80s.
southwest winds 5 to 10 miles per hour. Sunday night, partly cloudy in the evening, then becoming mostly cloudy. Lows in the upper 60s. Southwest winds 5 to 10 miles per hour. Monday, partly cloudy. Highs in the upper 80s. Monday night, partly cloudy. Lows in the lower 70s. At 11 p.m., weather reports for selected cities. At Mansfield Long Regional Airport, it was clear. The temperature was 62 degrees, the dew point 51, and the relative humidity 67%. The wind was east, at 7 miles an hour. The pressure was 30.21 inches and rising. Elsewhere across Ohio, skies ranged from clear to partly cloudy. It was 56 at Worcester, 59 at Marion, 62 at Toledo Express, 66 at Cleveland, and 61 at Akron-Canton Regional Airport. Youngstown reported 54, Cincinnati reported 72, Dayton reported 67, Findlay reported 62, and Columbus reported 69. Reports from nearby cities outside Ohio, skies ranged from clear to partly cloudy. It was 67 at Pittsburgh, 67 at Detroit, 64 at Buffalo, 72 at Indianapolis, and 73 at Chicago. The current time is 11:36 p.m. Eastern Daylight Time. 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We supply the latest available information for the Central Highlands over station WWG 57 from Butler on a frequency of 162.450 MHz. On the latest weather map, high pressure will persist through the weekend as a warm front lifts northeast across the region late Sunday into Monday. The area will then be wedged between weak high pressure to the south and a frontal boundary to the north through midweek. The forecast for the Central Highlands. Tonight, clear. Lows in the mid-50s. Northeast winds around 5 miles per hour, becoming east around 5 miles per hour after midnight. Saturday, mostly sunny. Highs in the lower 80s. South winds around 5 miles per hour. Saturday night, mostly cloudy. Not as cool with lows in the mid-60s. South winds around 5 miles per hour. Sunday, partly cloudy. Highs in the mid-80s. Southwest winds 5 to 10 miles per hour. Sunday night, partly cloudy in the evening, then becoming mostly cloudy. Lows in the upper 60s. Southwest winds 5 to 10 miles per hour. Monday, partly cloudy. Highs in the upper 80s. Monday night, partly cloudy. Lows in the lower 70s. At 11 p.m., weather reports for selected cities. At Mansfield Long Regional Airport, it was clear. The temperature was 62 degrees, the dew point 51, and the relative humidity 67%. The wind was east, at 7 miles an hour. The pressure was 30.21 inches and rising. Elsewhere across Ohio, skies ranged from clear to partly cloudy. It was 56 at Worcester, 59 at Marion, 62 at Toledo Express, 66 at Cleveland, and 61 at Akron-Canton Regional Airport. Youngstown reported 54, Cincinnati reported 72, Dayton reported 67, Findlay reported 62, and Columbus reported 69. Reports from nearby cities outside Ohio, skies ranged from clear to partly cloudy. It was 67 at Pittsburgh, 67 at Detroit, 64 at Buffalo, 72 at Indianapolis, and 73 at Chicago. The current time is 11:39 p.m. Eastern Daylight Time. 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We supply the latest available information for the Central Highlands over station WWG 57 from Butler on a frequency of 162.450 MHz. On the latest weather map, high pressure will persist through the weekend as a warm front lifts northeast across the region late Sunday into Monday. The area will then be wedged between weak high pressure to the south and a frontal boundary to the north through midweek. The forecast for the Central Highlands. Tonight, clear. Lows in the mid-50s. Northeast winds around 5 miles per hour, becoming east around 5 miles per hour after midnight. Saturday, mostly sunny. Highs in the lower 80s.
South winds around 5 miles per hour. Saturday night, mostly cloudy. Dot is cool with lows in the mid-60s. South winds around 5 miles per hour. Sunday, partly cloudy. Highs in the mid-80s. Southwest winds 5 to 10 miles per hour. Sunday night, partly cloudy in the evening, then becoming mostly cloudy. Lows in the upper 60s. Southwest winds 5 to 10 miles per hour. Monday, partly cloudy. Highs in the upper 80s. Monday night, partly cloudy. Lows in the lower 70s. The extended forecast for the Central Highlands. Tuesday, partly cloudy. Hot with highs in the lower 90s. Tuesday night, partly cloudy. Lows in the lower 70s. Wednesday, mostly sunny in the morning, then becoming partly cloudy. Hot with highs around 90. Wednesday night, partly cloudy. A chance of showers after midnight. Lows around 70. Chance of rain 30%. Thursday, partly cloudy with a chance of showers. Highs in the upper 80s. Chance of rain 30%. Thursday night, partly cloudy. A chance of showers in the evening. Lows in the upper 60s. Chance of rain 30%. Friday, partly cloudy. Highs in the mid-80s. At 11 p.m., weather reports for selected cities at Mansfield Lawn Regional Airport, it was clear. The temperature was 62 degrees, the dew point 51, and the relative humidity 67%. The wind was east, at 7 miles an hour. The pressure was 30.21 inches and rising. Elsewhere across Ohio, skies ranged from clear to partly cloudy. It was 56 at Wooster, 59 at Marion, 62 at Toledo Express, 66 at Cleveland, and 61 at Akron-Canton Regional Airport. Youngstown reported 54, Cincinnati reported 72, Dayton reported 67, Findlay reported 62, and Columbus reported 69. Reports from nearby cities outside Ohio, skies ranged from clear to partly cloudy. It was 67 at Pittsburgh, 67 at Detroit, 64 at Buffalo, 72 at Indianapolis, and 73 at Chicago. The current time is 11:42 p.m. Eastern Daylight Time. 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We supply the latest available information for the Central Highlands over station WWG 57 from Butler on a frequency of 162.450 MHz. On the latest weather map, high pressure will persist through the weekend as a warm front lifts northeast across the region late Sunday into Monday. The area will then be wedged between weak high pressure to the south and a frontal boundary to the north through midweek. The forecast for the Central Highlands. Tonight, clear. Lows in the mid-50s. Northeast winds around 5 miles per hour, becoming east around 5 miles per hour after midnight. Saturday, mostly sunny. Highs in the lower 80s. South winds around 5 miles per hour. Saturday night, mostly cloudy. Not as cool with lows in the mid-60s. South winds around 5 miles per hour. Sunday, partly cloudy. Highs in the mid-80s. Southwest winds 5 to 10 miles per hour. Sunday night, partly cloudy in the evening, then becoming mostly cloudy. Lows in the upper 60s. Southwest winds 5 to 10 miles per hour. Monday, partly cloudy. Highs in the upper 80s. Monday night, partly cloudy. Lows in the lower 70s. At 11 p.m., weather reports for selected cities at Mansfield Lawn Regional Airport, it was clear. The temperature was 62 degrees, the dew point 51, and the relative humidity 67%. The wind was east, at 7 miles an hour. The pressure was 30.21 inches and rising. Elsewhere across Ohio, skies ranged from clear to partly cloudy. It was 56 at Wooster, 59 at Marion, 62 at Toledo Express, 66 at Cleveland, and 61 at Akron-Canton Regional Airport. Youngstown reported 54, Cincinnati reported 72, Dayton reported 67, Findlay reported 62, and Columbus reported 69. Reports from nearby cities outside Ohio, skies ranged from clear to partly cloudy.
8 with 67 at Pittsburgh, 67 at Detroit, 64 at Buffalo, 72 at Indianapolis, and 73 at Chicago. The current time is 11:45 p.m. Eastern Daylight Time. 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On the latest weather map, high pressure will persist through the weekend as a warm front lifts northeast across the region late Sunday into Monday. The area will then be wedged between weak high pressure to the south and a frontal boundary to the north through midweek. The forecast for the Central Highlands. Tonight, clear. Lows in the mid-50s. Northeast winds around 5 miles per hour, becoming east around 5 miles per hour after midnight. Saturday, mostly sunny. Highs in the lower 80s. South winds around 5 miles per hour. Saturday night, mostly cloudy. Not as cool with lows in the mid-60s. South winds around 5 miles per hour. Sunday, partly cloudy. Highs in the mid-80s. Southwest winds 5 to 10 miles per hour. Sunday night, partly cloudy in the evening, then becoming mostly cloudy. Lows in the upper 60s. Southwest winds 5 to 10 miles per hour. Monday, partly cloudy. Highs in the upper 80s. Monday night, partly cloudy. Lows in the lower 70s. At 11 p.m., weather reports for selected cities. At Mansfield Long Regional Airport, it was clear. The temperature was 62 degrees, the dew point 51, and the relative humidity 67%. The wind was east, at 7 miles an hour. The pressure was 30.21 inches and rising. Elsewhere across Ohio, skies ranged from clear to partly cloudy. It was 56 at Worcester, 59 at Marion, 62 at Toledo Express, 66 at Cleveland, and 61 at Akron-Canton Regional Airport. Youngstown reported 54, Cincinnati reported 72, Dayton reported 67, Findlay reported 62, and Columbus reported 69. Reports from nearby cities outside Ohio, skies ranged from clear to partly cloudy. It was 67 at Pittsburgh, 67 at Detroit, 64 at Buffalo, 72 at Indianapolis, and 73 at Chicago. The current time is 11:47 p.m. Eastern Daylight Time. 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We supply the latest available information for the Central Highlands over station WWG57 from Butler on a frequency of 162.450 MHz. On the latest weather map, high pressure will persist through the weekend as a warm front lifts northeast across the region late Sunday into Monday. The area will then be wedged between weak high pressure to the south and a frontal boundary to the north through midweek. The forecast for the Central Highlands. Tonight, clear. Lows in the mid-50s. Northeast winds around 5 miles per hour, becoming east around 5 miles per hour after midnight. Saturday, mostly sunny. Highs in the lower 80s. South winds around 5 miles per hour. Saturday night, mostly cloudy. Not as cool with lows in the mid-60s. South winds around 5 miles per hour. Sunday, partly cloudy. Highs in the mid-80s. Southwest winds 5 to 10 miles per hour. Sunday night, partly cloudy in the evening, then becoming mostly cloudy. Lows in the upper 60s. Southwest winds 5 to 10 miles per hour. Monday, partly cloudy. Highs in the upper 80s. Monday night, partly cloudy. Lows in the lower 70s. At 11 p.m., weather reports for selected cities. At Mansfield Long Regional Airport, it was clear. The temperature was 62 degrees, the dew point 51, and the relative humidity 67%. The wind was east, at 7 miles an hour. The pressure was 30.21 inches and rising. Elsewhere across Ohio, skies ranged from clear to partly cloudy. It was 56 at Worcester, 59 at Marion, 62 at Toledo Express, 66 at Cleveland, and 61 at Akron-Canton Regional Airport.
Youngstown reported 54, Cincinnati reported 72, Dayton reported 67, Findlay reported 62, and Columbus reported 69. Reports from nearby cities outside Ohio, skies ranged from clear to partly cloudy. It was 67 at Pittsburgh, 67 at Detroit, 64 at Buffalo, 72 at Indianapolis, and 73 at Chicago. The extended forecast for the Central Highlands. Tuesday, partly cloudy. Hot with highs in the lower 90s. Tuesday night, partly cloudy. Lows in the lower 70s. Wednesday, mostly sunny in the morning, then becoming partly cloudy. Hot with highs around 90. Wednesday night, partly cloudy. A chance of showers after midnight. Lows around 70. Chance of rain 30%. Thursday, partly cloudy with a chance of showers. Highs in the upper 80s. Chance of rain 30%. Thursday night, partly cloudy. A chance of showers in the evening. Lows in the upper 60s. Chance of rain 30%. Friday, partly cloudy. Highs in the mid-80s. The current time is 11:51 p.m. Eastern Daylight Time. 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On the latest weather map, high pressure will persist through the weekend as a warm front lifts northeast across the region late Sunday into Monday. The area will then be wedged between weak high pressure to the south and a frontal boundary to the north through midweek. The forecast for the Central Highlands. Tonight, clear. Lows in the mid-50s. Northeast winds around 5 miles per hour, becoming east around 5 miles per hour after midnight. Saturday, mostly sunny. Highs in the lower 80s. South winds around 5 miles per hour. Saturday night, mostly cloudy. Not as cool with lows in the mid-60s. South winds around 5 miles per hour. Sunday, partly cloudy. Highs in the mid-80s. Southwest winds 5 to 10 miles per hour. Sunday night, partly cloudy in the evening, then becoming mostly cloudy. Lows in the upper 60s. Southwest winds 5 to 10 miles per hour. Monday, partly cloudy. Highs in the upper 80s. Monday night, partly cloudy. Lows in the lower 70s. At 11 p.m., weather reports for selected cities. At Mansfield Long Regional Airport, it was clear. The temperature was 62 degrees, the dew point 51, and the relative humidity 67%. The wind was east, at 7 miles an hour. The pressure was 30.21 inches and rising. Elsewhere across Ohio, skies ranged from clear to partly cloudy. It was 56 at Worcester, 59 at Marion, 62 at Toledo Express, 66 at Cleveland, and 61 at Akron-Canton Regional Airport. Youngstown reported 54, Cincinnati reported 72, Dayton reported 67, Findlay reported 62, and Columbus reported 69. Reports from nearby cities outside Ohio, skies ranged from clear to partly cloudy. It was 67 at Pittsburgh, 67 at Detroit, 64 at Buffalo, 72 at Indianapolis, and 73 at Chicago. The current time is 11:53 p.m. Eastern Daylight Time. 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We supply the latest available information for the Central Highlands over station WWG57 from Butler on a frequency of 162.450 MHz. On the latest weather map, high pressure will persist through the weekend as a warm front lifts northeast across the region late Sunday into Monday. The area will then be wedged between weak high pressure to the south and a frontal boundary to the north through midweek. The forecast for the Central Highlands. Tonight, clear. Lows in the mid-50s. Northeast winds around 5 miles per hour, becoming east around 5 miles per hour after midnight. Saturday, mostly sunny. Highs in the lower 80s. South winds around 5 miles per hour. Saturday night, mostly cloudy.
Not as cool with lows in the mid-60s. South winds around 5 miles per hour. Sunday, partly cloudy. Highs in the mid-80s. Southwest winds 5 to 10 miles per hour. Sunday night, partly cloudy in the evening, then becoming mostly cloudy. Lows in the

from clear to partly cloudy. It was 56 at Worcester, 59 at Marion, 62 at Toledo Express, 66 at Cleveland, and 61 at Akron-Canton Regional Airport. Youngstown reported 54, Cincinnati reported 72, Dayton reported 67, Findlay reported 62, and Columbus reported 69. Reports from nearby cities outside Ohio, skies ranged from clear to partly cloudy. It was 67 at Pittsburgh, 67 at Detroit, 64 at Buffalo, 72 at Indianapolis, and 73 at Chicago. The current time is 11:56 p.m. Eastern Daylight Time. 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We supply the latest available information for the Central Highlands over station WWG57 from Butler on a frequency of 162.450 MHz. On the latest weather map, high pressure will persist through the weekend as a warm front lifts northeast across the region late Sunday into Monday. The area will then be wedged between weak high pressure to the south and a frontal boundary to the north through midweek. The forecast for the Central Highlands. Tonight, clear. Lows in the mid-50s. Northeast winds around 5 miles per hour, becoming east around 5 miles per hour after midnight. Saturday, mostly sunny. Highs in the lower 80s. South winds around 5 miles per hour. Saturday night, mostly cloudy. Not as cool with lows in the mid-60s. South winds around 5 miles per hour. Sunday, partly cloudy. Highs in the mid-80s. Southwest winds 5 to 10 miles per hour. Sunday night, partly cloudy in the evening, then becoming mostly cloudy. Lows in the upper 60s. Southwest winds 5 to 10 miles per hour. Monday, partly cloudy. Highs in the upper 80s. Monday night, partly cloudy. Lows in the lower 70s. At 11 p.m., weather reports for selected cities. At Mansfield Lawn Regional Airport, it was clear. The temperature was 62 degrees, the dew point 51, and the relative humidity 67%. The wind was east, at 7 miles an hour. The pressure was 30.21 inches and rising. Elsewhere across Ohio, skies ranged from clear to partly cloudy. It was 56 at Worcester, 59 at Marion, 62 at Toledo Express, 66 at Cleveland, and 61 at Akron-Canton Regional Airport. Youngstown reported 54, Cincinnati reported 72, Dayton reported 67, Findlay reported 62, and Columbus reported 69. Reports from nearby cities outside Ohio, skies ranged from clear to partly cloudy. It was 67 at Pittsburgh, 67 at Detroit, 64 at Buffalo, 72 at Indianapolis, and 73 at Chicago. The current time is 11:59 p.m. Eastern Daylight Time. 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On the latest weather map, high pressure will persist through the weekend as a warm front lifts northeast across the region late Sunday into Monday. The area will then be wedged between weak high pressure to the south and a frontal boundary to the north through midweek. The forecast for the Central Highlands. Tonight, clear. Lows in the mid-50s. Northeast winds around 5 miles per hour, becoming east around 5 miles per hour after midnight. Saturday, mostly sunny. Highs in the lower 80s. South winds around 5 miles per hour. Saturday night, mostly cloudy. Not as cool with lows in the mid-60s. South winds around 5 miles per hour. Sunday, partly cloudy. Highs in the mid-80s. Southwest winds 5 to 10 miles per hour. Sunday night, partly cloudy in the evening, then becoming mostly cloudy. Lows in the upper 60s. Southwest winds 5 to 10 miles per hour. Monday, partly cloudy. Highs in the upper 80s. Monday night, partly cloudy. Lows in the lower 70s. The Nearshore Marine Forecast. For the following marine location, the islands to Vermilion. Overnight, east winds

10 knots or less becoming south. Mostly clear. Waves 1 foot or less. Saturday, south winds 10 knots or less becoming north. Sunny. Waves 1 foot or less. Saturday night, east winds 10 knots or less becoming south. Mostly cloudy. Waves 1 foot or less. Sunday, southwest winds 5 to 10 knots. Partly sunny. Waves 1 foot or less. The water temperature off Toledo is 74 degrees, off Cleveland 74 degrees, and off Derry 74 degrees. The extended forecast for the Central Highlands. Tuesday, partly cloudy. Hot with highs in the lower 90s. Tuesday night, partly cloudy. Lows in the lower 70s. Wednesday, mostly sunny in the morning, then becoming partly cloudy. Hot with highs around 90. Wednesday night, partly cloudy. A chance of showers after midnight. Lows around 70. Chance of rain 30%. Thursday, partly cloudy with a chance of showers. Highs in the upper 80s. Chance of rain 30%. Thursday night, partly cloudy. A chance of showers in the evening. Lows in the upper 60s. Chance of rain 30%. Friday, partly cloudy. Highs in the mid 80s. At 11 p.m., weather reports for selected cities at Mansfield Lawn Regional Airport, it was clear. The temperature was 62 degrees, the dew point 51, and the relative humidity 67%. The wind was east, at 7 miles an hour. The pressure was 30.21 inches and rising. Elsewhere across Ohio, skies ranged from clear to partly cloudy. It was 56 at Wooster, 59 at Marion, 62 at Toledo Express, 66 at Cleveland, and 61 at Akron-Canton Regional Airport. Youngstown reported 54, Cincinnati reported 72, Dayton reported 67, Findlay reported 62, and Columbus reported 69. Reports from nearby cities outside Ohio, skies ranged from clear to partly cloudy. It was 67 at Pittsburgh, 67 at Detroit, 64 at Buffalo, 72 at Indianapolis, and 73 at Chicago. The current time is 12:03 a.m. Eastern Daylight Time. 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On the latest weather map, high pressure will persist through the weekend as a warm front lifts northeast across the region late Sunday into Monday. The area will then be wedged between weak high pressure to the south and a frontal boundary to the north through midweek. The forecast for the Central Highlands. Tonight, clear. Lows in the mid-50s. Northeast winds around 5 miles per hour, becoming east around 5 miles per hour after midnight. Saturday, mostly sunny. Highs in the lower 80s. South winds around 5 miles per hour. Saturday night, mostly cloudy. Not as cool with lows in the mid-60s. South winds around 5 miles per hour. Sunday, partly cloudy. Highs in the mid-80s. Southwest winds 5 to 10 miles per hour. Sunday night, partly cloudy in the evening, then becoming mostly cloudy. Lows in the upper 60s. Southwest winds 5 to 10 miles per hour. Monday, partly cloudy. Highs in the upper 80s. Monday night, partly cloudy. Lows in the lower 70s. At 11 p.m., weather reports for selected cities at Mansfield Lawn Regional Airport, it was clear. The temperature was 62 degrees, the dew point 51, and the relative humidity 67%. The wind was east, at 7 miles an hour. The pressure was 30.21 inches and rising. Elsewhere across Ohio, skies ranged from clear to partly cloudy. It was 56 at Wooster, 59 at Marion, 62 at Toledo Express, 66 at Cleveland, and 61 at Akron-Canton Regional Airport. Youngstown reported 54, Cincinnati reported 72, Dayton reported 67, Findlay reported 62, and Columbus reported 69. Reports from nearby cities outside Ohio, skies ranged from clear to partly cloudy.
It was 67 at Pittsburgh, 67 at Detroit, 64 at Buffalo, 72 at Indianapolis, and 73 at Chicago. At midnight, weather reports for selected cities, at Mansfield-Lom Regional Airport, it was clear. The temperature was 61 degrees, the dew point 51, and the relative humidity 70%. The wind was southeast, at 5 miles an hour. The pressure was 30.21 inches and steady. Elsewhere across Ohio, skies ranged from clear to partly cloudy. It was 57 at Wooster, 58 at Marion, 63 at Toledo Express, 63 at Cleveland, and 60 at Akron-Canton Regional Airport. Youngstown reported 53, Cincinnati reported 71, Dayton reported 65, Findlay reported 59, and Columbus reported 68. Reports from nearby cities outside Ohio, skies ranged from clear to partly cloudy. It was 65 at Pittsburgh, 65 at Detroit, 62 at Buffalo, 71 at Indianapolis, and 71 at Chicago. The current time is 12:07 a.m. Eastern Daylight Time. 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We supply the latest available information for the Central Highlands over station WWG 57 from Butler on a frequency of 162.450 MHz. On the latest weather map, high pressure will persist through the weekend, as a warm front lifts northeast across the region late Sunday into Monday. The area will then be wedged between weak high pressure to the south and a frontal boundary to the north through midweek. The forecast for the Central Highlands. Tonight, clear. Lows in the mid-50s. Northeast winds around 5 miles per hour, becoming east around 5 miles per hour after midnight. Saturday, mostly sunny. Highs in the lower 80s. South winds around 5 miles per hour. Saturday night, mostly cloudy. Not as cool with lows in the mid-60s. South winds around 5 miles per hour. Sunday, partly cloudy. Highs in the mid-80s. Southwest winds 5 to 10 miles per hour. Sunday night, partly cloudy in the evening, then becoming mostly cloudy. Lows in the upper 60s. Southwest winds 5 to 10 miles per hour. Monday, partly cloudy. Highs in the upper 80s. Monday night, partly cloudy. Lows in the lower 70s. At midnight, weather reports for selected cities. At Mansfield-Lom Regional Airport, it was clear. The temperature was 61 degrees, the dew point 51, and the relative humidity 70%. The wind was southeast, at 5 miles an hour. The pressure was 30.21 inches and steady. Elsewhere across Ohio, skies ranged from clear to partly cloudy. It was 57 at Wooster, 58 at Marion, 63 at Toledo Express, 63 at Cleveland, and 60 at Akron-Canton Regional Airport. Youngstown reported 53, Cincinnati reported 71, Dayton reported 65, Findlay reported 59, and Columbus reported 68. Reports from nearby cities outside Ohio, skies ranged from clear to partly cloudy. It was 65 at Pittsburgh, 65 at Detroit, 62 at Buffalo, 71 at Indianapolis, and 71 at Chicago. The current time is 12:09 a.m. Eastern Daylight Time. 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The extended forecast for the Central Highlands. Tuesday, partly cloudy. Hot with highs in the lower 90s. Tuesday night, partly cloudy. Lows in the lower 70s. Wednesday, mostly sunny in the morning, then becoming partly cloudy. Hot with highs around 90. Wednesday night, partly cloudy. A chance of showers after midnight. Lows around 70. Chance of rain 30%. Thursday, partly cloudy with a chance of showers. Highs in the upper 80s. Chance of rain 30%. Thursday night, partly cloudy. A chance of showers in the evening. Lows in the upper 60s. Chance of rain 30%. Friday, partly cloudy.
highs in the mid-80s. On the latest weather map, high pressure will persist through the weekend as a warm front lifts northeast across the region late Sunday into Monday. The area will then be wedged between weak high pressure to the south and a frontal boundary to the north through midweek. The forecast for the Central Highlands. Tonight, clear. Lows in the mid-50s. Northeast winds around 5 miles per hour, becoming east around 5 miles per hour after midnight. Saturday, mostly sunny. Highs in the lower 80s. South winds around 5 miles per hour. Saturday night, mostly cloudy. Not as cool with lows in the mid-60s. South winds around 5 miles per hour. Sunday, partly cloudy. Highs in the mid-80s. Southwest winds 5 to 10 miles per hour. Sunday night, partly cloudy in the evening, then becoming mostly cloudy. Lows in the upper 60s. Southwest winds 5 to 10 miles per hour. Monday, partly cloudy. Highs in the upper 80s. Monday night, partly cloudy. Lows in the lower 70s. At midnight, weather reports for selected cities. At Mansfield Long Regional Airport, it was clear. The temperature was 61 degrees, the dew point 51, and the relative humidity 70%. The wind was southeast, at 5 miles an hour. The pressure was 30.21 inches and steady. Elsewhere across Ohio, skies ranged from clear to partly cloudy. It was 57 at Wooster, 58 at Marion, 63 at Toledo Express, 63 at Cleveland, and 60 at Akron-Canton Regional Airport. Youngstown reported 53, Cincinnati reported 71, Dayton reported 65, Findlay reported 59, and Columbus reported 68. Reports from nearby cities outside Ohio, skies ranged from clear to partly cloudy. It was 65 at Pittsburgh, 65 at Detroit, 62 at Buffalo, 71 at Indianapolis, and 71 at Chicago. The current time is 12:13 a.m. Eastern Daylight Time. 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On the latest weather map, high pressure will persist through the weekend as a warm front lifts northeast across the region late Sunday into Monday. The area will then be wedged between weak high pressure to the south and a frontal boundary to the north through midweek. The forecast for the Central Highlands. Tonight, clear. Lows in the mid-50s. Northeast winds around 5 miles per hour, becoming east around 5 miles per hour after midnight. Saturday, mostly sunny. Highs in the lower 80s. South winds around 5 miles per hour. Saturday night, mostly cloudy. Not as cool with lows in the mid-60s. South winds around 5 miles per hour. Sunday, partly cloudy. Highs in the mid-80s. Southwest winds 5 to 10 miles per hour. Sunday night, partly cloudy in the evening, then becoming mostly cloudy. Lows in the upper 60s. Southwest winds 5 to 10 miles per hour. Monday, partly cloudy. Highs in the upper 80s. Monday night, partly cloudy. Lows in the lower 70s. At midnight, weather reports for selected cities. At Mansfield Long Regional Airport, it was clear. The temperature was 61 degrees, the dew point 51, and the relative humidity 70%. The wind was southeast, at 5 miles an hour. The pressure was 30.21 inches and steady. Elsewhere across Ohio, skies ranged from clear to partly cloudy. It was 57 at Wooster, 58 at Marion, 63 at Toledo Express, 63 at Cleveland, and 60 at Akron-Canton Regional Airport. Youngstown reported 53, Cincinnati reported 71, Dayton reported 65, Findlay reported 59, and Columbus reported 68. Reports from nearby cities outside Ohio, skies ranged from clear to partly cloudy. It was 65 at Pittsburgh, 65 at Detroit, 62 at Buffalo, 71 at Indianapolis, and 71 at Chicago. The current time is 12:15 a.m. Eastern Daylight Time.
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On the latest weather map, high pressure will persist through the weekend as a warm front lifts northeast across the region late Sunday into Monday. The area will then be wedged between weak high pressure to the south and a frontal boundary to the north through midweek. The forecast for the Central Highlands. Tonight, clear. Lows in the mid-50s. Northeast winds around 5 miles per hour, becoming east around 5 miles per hour after midnight. Saturday, mostly sunny. Highs in the lower 80s. South winds around 5 miles per hour. Saturday night, mostly cloudy. Not as cool with lows in the mid-60s. South winds around 5 miles per hour. Sunday, partly cloudy. Highs in the mid-80s. Southwest winds 5 to 10 miles per hour. Sunday night, partly cloudy in the evening, then becoming mostly cloudy. Lows in the upper 60s. Southwest winds 5 to 10 miles per hour. Monday, partly cloudy. Highs in the upper 80s. Monday night, partly cloudy. Lows in the lower 70s. At midnight, weather reports for selected cities. At Mansfield Lawn Regional Airport, it was clear. The temperature was 61 degrees, the dew point 51, and the relative humidity 70%. The wind was southeast, at 5 miles an hour. The pressure was 30.21 inches and steady. Elsewhere across Ohio, skies ranged from clear to partly cloudy. It was 57 at Wooster, 58 at Marion, 63 at Toledo Express, 63 at Cleveland, and 60 at Akron-Canton Regional Airport. Youngstown reported 53, Cincinnati reported 71, Dayton reported 65, Findlay reported 59, and Columbus reported 68. Reports from nearby cities outside Ohio, skies ranged from clear to partly cloudy. It was 65 at Pittsburgh, 65 at Detroit, 62 at Buffalo, 71 at Indianapolis, and 71 at Chicago. The current time is 12:18 a.m. Eastern Daylight Time. 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We supply the latest available information for the Central Highlands over station WWG 57 from Butler on a frequency of 162.450 MHz. On the latest weather map, high pressure will persist through the weekend as a warm front lifts northeast across the region late Sunday into Monday. The area will then be wedged between weak high pressure to the south and a frontal boundary to the north through midweek. The forecast for the Central Highlands. Tonight, clear. Lows in the mid-50s. Northeast winds around 5 miles per hour, becoming east around 5 miles per hour after midnight. Saturday, mostly sunny. Highs in the lower 80s. South winds around 5 miles per hour. Saturday night, mostly cloudy. Not as cool with lows in the mid-60s. South winds around 5 miles per hour. Sunday, partly cloudy. Highs in the mid-80s. Southwest winds 5 to 10 miles per hour. Sunday night, partly cloudy in the evening, then becoming mostly cloudy. Lows in the upper 60s. Southwest winds 5 to 10 miles per hour. Monday, partly cloudy. Highs in the upper 80s. Monday night, partly cloudy. Lows in the lower 70s. At midnight, weather reports for selected cities. At Mansfield Lawn Regional Airport, it was clear. The temperature was 61 degrees, the dew point 51, and the relative humidity 70%. The wind was southeast, at 5 miles an hour. The pressure was 30.21 inches and steady. Elsewhere across Ohio, skies ranged from clear to partly cloudy. It was 57 at Wooster, 58 at Marion, 63 at Toledo Express, 63 at Cleveland, and 60 at Akron-Canton Regional Airport. Youngstown reported 53, Cincinnati reported 71, Dayton reported 65, Findlay reported 59, and Columbus reported 68. Reports from nearby cities outside Ohio, skies ranged from clear to partly cloudy.
8 with 65 at Pittsburgh, 65 at Detroit, 62 at Buffalo, 71 at Indianapolis, and 71 at Chicago. The extended forecast for the Central Highlands. Tuesday, partly cloudy. Hot with highs in the lower 90s. Tuesday night, partly cloudy. Lows in the lower 70s. Wednesday, mostly sunny in the morning, then becoming partly cloudy. Hot with highs around 90. Wednesday night, partly cloudy. A chance of showers after midnight. Lows around 70. Chance of rain 30%. Thursday, partly cloudy with a chance of showers. Highs in the upper 80s. Chance of rain 30%. Thursday night, partly cloudy. A chance of showers in the evening. Lows in the upper 60s. Chance of rain 30%. Friday, partly cloudy. Highs in the mid 80s. The current time is 12:21 a.m. Eastern Daylight Time. 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On the latest weather map, high pressure will persist through the weekend as a warm front lifts northeast across the region late Sunday into Monday. The area will then be wedged between weak high pressure to the south and a frontal boundary to the north through midweek. The forecast for the Central Highlands. Tonight, clear. Lows in the mid-50s. Northeast winds around 5 miles per hour, becoming east around 5 miles per hour after midnight. Saturday, mostly sunny. Highs in the lower 80s. South winds around 5 miles per hour. Saturday night, mostly cloudy. Not as cool with lows in the mid-60s. South winds around 5 miles per hour. Sunday, partly cloudy. Highs in the mid-80s. Southwest winds 5 to 10 miles per hour. Sunday night, partly cloudy in the evening, then becoming mostly cloudy. Lows in the upper 60s. Southwest winds 5 to 10 miles per hour. Monday, partly cloudy. Highs in the upper 80s. Monday night, partly cloudy. Lows in the lower 70s. At midnight, weather reports for selected cities. At Mansfield-Lom Regional Airport, it was clear. The temperature was 61 degrees, the dew point 51, and the relative humidity 70%. The wind was southeast, at 5 miles an hour. The pressure was 30.21 inches and steady. Elsewhere across Ohio, skies ranged from clear to partly cloudy. It was 57 at Wooster, 58 at Marion, 63 at Toledo Express, 63 at Cleveland, and 60 at Akron-Canton Regional Airport. Youngstown reported 53, Cincinnati reported 71, Dayton reported 65, Findlay reported 59, and Columbus reported 68. Reports from nearby cities outside Ohio, skies ranged from clear to partly cloudy. 8 with 65 at Pittsburgh, 65 at Detroit, 62 at Buffalo, 71 at Indianapolis, and 71 at Chicago. The current time is 12:24 a.m. Eastern Daylight Time. 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We supply the latest available information for the Central Highlands over station WWG57 from Butler on a frequency of 162.450 MHz. On the latest weather map, high pressure will persist through the weekend as a warm front lifts northeast across the region late Sunday into Monday. The area will then be wedged between weak high pressure to the south and a frontal boundary to the north through midweek. The forecast for the Central Highlands. Tonight, clear. Lows in the mid-50s. Northeast winds around 5 miles per hour, becoming east around 5 miles per hour after midnight. Saturday, mostly sunny. Highs in the lower 80s. South winds around 5 miles per hour. Saturday night, mostly cloudy. Not as cool with lows in the mid-60s. South winds around 5 miles per hour. Sunday, partly cloudy. Highs in the mid-80s. Southwest winds 5 to 10 miles per hour. Sunday night, partly cloudy in the evening, then becoming mostly cloudy.
lows in the upper 60s. Southwest winds 5 to 10 miles per hour. Monday, partly cloudy. Highs in the upper 80s. Monday night, partly cloudy. Lows in the lower 70s. At midnight, weather reports for selected cities. At Mansfield Long Regional Airport, it was clear. The temperature was 61 degrees, the dew point 51, and the relative humidity 70%. The wind was southeast, at 5 miles an hour. The pressure was 30.21 inches and steady. Elsewhere across Ohio, skies ranged from clear to partly cloudy. It was 57 at Wooster, 58 at Marion, 63 at Toledo Express, 63 at Cleveland, and 60 at Akron-Canton Regional Airport. Youngstown reported 53, Cincinnati reported 71, Dayton reported 65, Findlay reported 59, and Columbus reported 68. Reports from nearby cities outside Ohio, skies ranged from clear to partly cloudy. It was 65 at Pittsburgh, 65 at Detroit, 62 at Buffalo, 71 at Indianapolis, and 71 at Chicago. The current time is 12:27 a.m. Eastern Daylight Time. 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We supply the latest available information for the Central Highlands over station WWG57 from Butler on a frequency of 162.450 MHz. On the latest weather map, high pressure will persist through the weekend as a warm front lifts northeast across the region late Sunday into Monday. The area will then be wedged between weak high pressure to the south and a frontal boundary to the north through midweek. The forecast for the Central Highlands. Tonight, clear. Lows in the mid-50s. Northeast winds around 5 miles per hour, becoming east around 5 miles per hour after midnight. Saturday, mostly sunny. Highs in the lower 80s. South winds around 5 miles per hour. Saturday night, mostly cloudy. Not as cool with lows in the mid-60s. South winds around 5 miles per hour. Sunday, partly cloudy. Highs in the mid-80s. Southwest winds 5 to 10 miles per hour. Sunday night, partly cloudy in the evening, then becoming mostly cloudy. Lows in the upper 60s. Southwest winds 5 to 10 miles per hour. Monday, partly cloudy. Highs in the upper 80s. Monday night, partly cloudy. Lows in the lower 70s. At midnight, weather reports for selected cities. At Mansfield Long Regional Airport, it was clear. The temperature was 61 degrees, the dew point 51, and the relative humidity 70%. The wind was southeast, at 5 miles an hour. The pressure was 30.21 inches and steady. Elsewhere across Ohio, skies ranged from clear to partly cloudy. It was 57 at Wooster, 58 at Marion, 63 at Toledo Express, 63 at Cleveland, and 60 at Akron-Canton Regional Airport. Youngstown reported 53, Cincinnati reported 71, Dayton reported 65, Findlay reported 59, and Columbus reported 68. Reports from nearby cities outside Ohio, skies ranged from clear to partly cloudy. It was 65 at Pittsburgh, 65 at Detroit, 62 at Buffalo, 71 at Indianapolis, and 71 at Chicago. The current time is 12:29 a.m. Eastern Daylight Time. 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The extended forecast for the Central Highlands. Tuesday, partly cloudy. Hot with highs in the lower 90s. Tuesday night, partly cloudy. Lows in the lower 70s. Wednesday, mostly sunny in the morning, then becoming partly cloudy. Hot with highs around 90. Wednesday night, partly cloudy. A chance of showers after midnight. Lows around 70. Chance of rain 30%. Thursday, partly cloudy with a chance of showers. Highs in the upper 80s. Chance of rain 30%. Thursday night, partly cloudy. A chance of showers in the evening.
lows in the upper 60s. Chance of rain 30%. Friday, partly cloudy. Highs in the mid-80s. On the latest weather map, high pressure will persist through the weekend as a warm front lifts northeast across the region late Sunday into Monday. The area will then be wedged between weak high pressure to the south and a frontal boundary to the north through midweek. The forecast for the Central Highlands. Tonight, clear. Lows in the mid-50s. Northeast winds around 5 miles per hour, becoming east around 5 miles per hour after midnight. Saturday, mostly sunny. Highs in the lower 80s. South winds around 5 miles per hour. Saturday night, mostly cloudy. Not as cool with lows in the mid-60s. South winds around 5 miles per hour. Sunday, partly cloudy. Highs in the mid-80s. Southwest winds 5 to 10 miles per hour. Sunday night, partly cloudy in the evening, then becoming mostly cloudy. Lows in the upper 60s. Southwest winds 5 to 10 miles per hour. Monday, partly cloudy. Highs in the upper 80s. Monday night, partly cloudy. Lows in the lower 70s. At midnight, weather reports for selected cities. At Mansfield Lawn Regional Airport, it was clear. The temperature was 61 degrees, the dew point 51, and the relative humidity 70%. The wind was southeast, at 5 miles an hour. The pressure was 30.21 inches and steady. Elsewhere across Ohio, skies ranged from clear to partly cloudy. It was 57 at Wooster, 58 at Marion, 63 at Toledo Express, 63 at Cleveland, and 60 at Akron-Canton Regional Airport. Youngstown reported 53, Cincinnati reported 71, Dayton reported 65, Findlay reported 59, and Columbus reported 68. Reports from nearby cities outside Ohio, skies ranged from clear to partly cloudy. It was 65 at Pittsburgh, 65 at Detroit, 62 at Buffalo, 71 at Indianapolis, and 71 at Chicago. The current time is 12:33 a.m. Eastern Daylight Time. 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On the latest weather map, high pressure will persist through the weekend as a warm front lifts northeast across the region late Sunday into Monday. The area will then be wedged between weak high pressure to the south and a frontal boundary to the north through midweek. The forecast for the Central Highlands. Tonight, clear. Lows in the mid-50s. Northeast winds around 5 miles per hour, becoming east around 5 miles per hour after midnight. Saturday, mostly sunny. Highs in the lower 80s. South winds around 5 miles per hour. Saturday night, mostly cloudy. Not as cool with lows in the mid-60s. South winds around 5 miles per hour. Sunday, partly cloudy. Highs in the mid-80s. Southwest winds 5 to 10 miles per hour. Sunday night, partly cloudy in the evening, then becoming mostly cloudy. Lows in the upper 60s. Southwest winds 5 to 10 miles per hour. Monday, partly cloudy. Highs in the upper 80s. Monday night, partly cloudy. Lows in the lower 70s. At midnight, weather reports for selected cities. At Mansfield Lawn Regional Airport, it was clear. The temperature was 61 degrees, the dew point 51, and the relative humidity 70%. The wind was southeast, at 5 miles an hour. The pressure was 30.21 inches and steady. Elsewhere across Ohio, skies ranged from clear to partly cloudy. It was 57 at Wooster, 58 at Marion, 63 at Toledo Express, 63 at Cleveland, and 60 at Akron-Canton Regional Airport. Youngstown reported 53, Cincinnati reported 71, Dayton reported 65, Findlay reported 59, and Columbus reported 68. Reports from nearby cities outside Ohio, skies ranged from clear to partly cloudy. It was 65 at Pittsburgh, 65 at Detroit, 62 at Buffalo, 71 at Indianapolis, and 71 at Chicago.
The current time is 12:35 a.m. Eastern Daylight Time. 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

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We supply the latest available information for the Central Highlands over station WWG57 from Butler on a frequency of 162.450 MHz. On the latest weather map, high pressure will persist through the weekend as a warm front lifts northeast across the region late Sunday into Monday. The area will then be wedged between weak high pressure to the south and a frontal boundary to the north through midweek. The forecast for the Central Highlands. Tonight, clear. Lows in the mid-50s. Northeast winds around 5 miles per hour, becoming east around 5 miles per hour after midnight. Saturday, mostly sunny. Highs in the lower 80s. South winds around 5 miles per hour. Saturday night, mostly cloudy. Not as cool with lows in the mid-60s. South winds around 5 miles per hour. Sunday, partly cloudy. Highs in the mid-80s. Southwest winds 5 to 10 miles per hour. Sunday night, partly cloudy in the evening, then becoming mostly cloudy. Lows in the upper 60s. Southwest winds 5 to 10 miles per hour. Monday, partly cloudy. Highs in the upper 80s. Monday night, partly cloudy. Lows in the lower 70s. At midnight, weather reports for selected cities. At Mansfield Lawn Regional Airport, it was clear. The temperature was 61 degrees, the dew point 51, and the relative humidity 70%. The wind was southeast, at 5 miles an hour. The pressure was 30.21 inches and steady. Elsewhere across Ohio, skies ranged from clear to partly cloudy. It was 57 at Wooster, 58 at Marion, 63 at Toledo Express, 63 at Cleveland, and 60 at Akron-Canton Regional Airport. Youngstown reported 53, Cincinnati reported 71, Dayton reported 65, Findlay reported 59, and Columbus reported 68. Reports from nearby cities outside Ohio, skies ranged from clear to partly cloudy. It was 65 at Pittsburgh, 65 at Detroit, 62 at Buffalo, 71 at Indianapolis, and 71 at Chicago. The current time is 12:38 a.m. Eastern Daylight Time. 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On the latest weather map, high pressure will persist through the weekend as a warm front lifts northeast across the region late Sunday into Monday. The area will then be wedged between weak high pressure to the south and a frontal boundary to the north through midweek. The forecast for the Central Highlands. Tonight, clear. Lows in the mid-50s. Northeast winds around 5 miles per hour, becoming east around 5 miles per hour after midnight. Saturday, mostly sunny. Highs in the lower 80s. South winds around 5 miles per hour. Saturday night, mostly cloudy. Not as cool with lows in the mid-60s. South winds around 5 miles per hour. Sunday, partly cloudy. Highs in the mid-80s. Southwest winds 5 to 10 miles per hour. Sunday night, partly cloudy in the evening, then becoming mostly cloudy. Lows in the upper 60s. Southwest winds 5 to 10 miles per hour. Monday, partly cloudy. Highs in the upper 80s. Monday night, partly cloudy. Lows in the lower 70s. At midnight, weather reports for selected cities. At Mansfield Lawn Regional Airport, it was clear. The temperature was 61 degrees, the dew point 51, and the relative humidity 70%. The wind was southeast, at 5 miles an hour. The pressure was 30.21 inches and steady. Elsewhere across Ohio, skies ranged from clear to partly cloudy. It was 57 at Wooster, 58 at Marion, 63 at Toledo Express, 63 at Cleveland, and 60 at Akron-Canton Regional Airport. Youngstown reported 53. Cincinnati reported 71, Dayton reported 65, Findlay reported 59, and Columbus reported 68. Reports from nearby cities outside Ohio, skies ranged from clear to partly cloudy.
68 with 65 at Pittsburgh, 65 at Detroit, 62 at Buffalo, 71 at Indianapolis, and 71 at Chicago. The extended forecast for the Central Highlands. Tuesday, partly cloudy. Hot with highs in the lower 90s. Tuesday night, partly cloudy. Lows in the lower 70s. Wednesday, mostly sunny in the morning, then becoming partly cloudy. Hot with highs around 90. Wednesday night, partly cloudy. A chance of showers after midnight. Lows around 70. Chance of rain 30%. Thursday, partly cloudy with a chance of showers. Highs in the upper 80s. Chance of rain 30%. Thursday night, partly cloudy. A chance of showers in the evening. Lows in the upper 60s. Chance of rain 30%. Friday, partly cloudy. Highs in the mid 80s. The current time is 12:41 a.m. Eastern Daylight Time. 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On the latest weather map, high pressure will persist through the weekend as a warm front lifts northeast across the region late Sunday into Monday. The area will then be wedged between weak high pressure to the south and a frontal boundary to the north through midweek. The forecast for the Central Highlands. Tonight, clear. Lows in the mid-50s. Northeast winds around 5 miles per hour, becoming east around 5 miles per hour after midnight. Saturday, mostly sunny. Highs in the lower 80s. South winds around 5 miles per hour. Saturday night, mostly cloudy. Not as cool with lows in the mid-60s. South winds around 5 miles per hour. Sunday, partly cloudy. Highs in the mid-80s. Southwest winds 5 to 10 miles per hour. Sunday night, partly cloudy in the evening, then becoming mostly cloudy. Lows in the upper 60s. Southwest winds 5 to 10 miles per hour. Monday, partly cloudy. Highs in the upper 80s. Monday night, partly cloudy. Lows in the lower 70s. At midnight, weather reports for selected cities. At Mansfield Long Regional Airport, it was clear. The temperature was 61 degrees, the dew point 51, and the relative humidity 70%. The wind was southeast, at 5 miles an hour. The pressure was 30.21 inches and steady. Elsewhere across Ohio, skies ranged from clear to partly cloudy. It was 57 at Wooster, 58 at Marion, 63 at Toledo Express, 63 at Cleveland, and 60 at Akron-Canton Regional Airport. Youngstown reported 53, Cincinnati reported 71, Dayton reported 65, Findlay reported 59, and Columbus reported 68. Reports from nearby cities outside Ohio, skies ranged from clear to partly cloudy. It was 65 at Pittsburgh, 65 at Detroit, 62 at Buffalo, 71 at Indianapolis, and 71 at Chicago. The current time is 12:44 a.m. Eastern Daylight Time. 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We supply the latest available information for the Central Highlands over station WWG57 from Butler on a frequency of 162.450 MHz. On the latest weather map, high pressure will persist through the weekend as a warm front lifts northeast across the region late Sunday into Monday. The area will then be wedged between weak high pressure to the south and a frontal boundary to the north through midweek. The forecast for the Central Highlands. Tonight, clear. Lows in the mid-50s. Northeast winds around 5 miles per hour, becoming east around 5 miles per hour after midnight. Saturday, mostly sunny. Highs in the lower 80s. South winds around 5 miles per hour. Saturday night, mostly cloudy. Not as cool with lows in the mid-60s. South winds around 5 miles per hour. Sunday, partly cloudy. Highs in the mid-80s. Southwest winds 5 to 10 miles per hour. Sunday night, partly cloudy in the evening, then becoming mostly cloudy.
lows in the upper 60s. Southwest winds 5 to 10 miles per hour. Monday, partly cloudy. Highs in the upper 80s. Monday night, partly cloudy. Lows in the lower 70s. At midnight, weather reports for selected cities. At Mansfield Long Regional Airport, it was clear. The temperature was 61 degrees, the dew point 51, and the relative humidity 70%. The wind was southeast, at 5 miles an hour. The pressure was 30.21 inches and steady. Elsewhere across Ohio, skies ranged from clear to partly cloudy. It was 57 at Wooster, 58 at Marion, 63 at Toledo Express, 63 at Cleveland, and 60 at Akron-Canton Regional Airport. Youngstown reported 53, Cincinnati reported 71, Dayton reported 65, Findlay reported 59, and Columbus reported 68. Reports from nearby cities outside Ohio, skies ranged from clear to partly cloudy. It was 65 at Pittsburgh, 65 at Detroit, 62 at Buffalo, 71 at Indianapolis, and 71 at Chicago. The current time is 12:47 a.m. Eastern Daylight Time. 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We supply the latest available information for the Central Highlands over station WWG57 from Butler on a frequency of 162.450 MHz. On the latest weather map, high pressure will persist through the weekend as a warm front lifts northeast across the region late Sunday into Monday. The area will then be wedged between weak high pressure to the south and a frontal boundary to the north through midweek. The forecast for the Central Highlands. Tonight, clear. Lows in the mid-50s. Northeast winds around 5 miles per hour, becoming east around 5 miles per hour after midnight. Saturday, mostly sunny. Highs in the lower 80s. South winds around 5 miles per hour. Saturday night, mostly cloudy. Not as cool with lows in the mid-60s. South winds around 5 miles per hour. Sunday, partly cloudy. Highs in the mid-80s. Southwest winds 5 to 10 miles per hour. Sunday night, partly cloudy in the evening, then becoming mostly cloudy. Lows in the upper 60s. Southwest winds 5 to 10 miles per hour. Monday, partly cloudy. Highs in the upper 80s. Monday night, partly cloudy. Lows in the lower 70s. At midnight, weather reports for selected cities. At Mansfield Long Regional Airport, it was clear. The temperature was 61 degrees, the dew point 51, and the relative humidity 70%. The wind was southeast, at 5 miles an hour. The pressure was 30.21 inches and steady. Elsewhere across Ohio, skies ranged from clear to partly cloudy. It was 57 at Wooster, 58 at Marion, 63 at Toledo Express, 63 at Cleveland, and 60 at Akron-Canton Regional Airport. Youngstown reported 53, Cincinnati reported 71, Dayton reported 65, Findlay reported 59, and Columbus reported 68. Reports from nearby cities outside Ohio, skies ranged from clear to partly cloudy. It was 65 at Pittsburgh, 65 at Detroit, 62 at Buffalo, 71 at Indianapolis, and 71 at Chicago. The current time is 12:49 a.m. Eastern Daylight Time. 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The extended forecast for the Central Highlands. Tuesday, partly cloudy. Hot with highs in the lower 90s. Tuesday night, partly cloudy. Lows in the lower 70s. Wednesday, mostly sunny in the morning, then becoming partly cloudy. Hot with highs around 90. Wednesday night, partly cloudy. A chance of showers after midnight. Lows around 70. Chance of rain 30%. Thursday, partly cloudy with a chance of showers. Highs in the upper 80s. Chance of rain 30%. Thursday night, partly cloudy. A chance of showers in the evening.
lows in the upper 60s. Chance of rain 30%. Friday, partly cloudy. Highs in the mid-80s. On the latest weather map, high pressure will persist through the weekend as a warm front lifts northeast across the region late Sunday into Monday. The area will then be wedged between weak high pressure to the south and a frontal boundary to the north through midweek. The forecast for the Central Highlands. Tonight, clear. Lows in the mid-50s. Northeast winds around 5 miles per hour, becoming east around 5 miles per hour after midnight. Saturday, mostly sunny. Highs in the lower 80s. South winds around 5 miles per hour. Saturday night, mostly cloudy. Not as cool with lows in the mid-60s. South winds around 5 miles per hour. Sunday, partly cloudy. Highs in the mid-80s. Southwest winds 5 to 10 miles per hour. Sunday night, partly cloudy in the evening, then becoming mostly cloudy. Lows in the upper 60s. Southwest winds 5 to 10 miles per hour. Monday, partly cloudy. Highs in the upper 80s. Monday night, partly cloudy. Lows in the lower 70s. At midnight, weather reports for selected cities. At Mansfield Long Regional Airport, it was clear. The temperature was 61 degrees, the dew point 51, and the relative humidity 70%. The wind was southeast, at 5 miles an hour. The pressure was 30.21 inches and steady. Elsewhere across Ohio, skies ranged from clear to partly cloudy. It was 57 at Wooster, 58 at Marion, 63 at Toledo Express, 63 at Cleveland, and 60 at Akron-Canton Regional Airport. Youngstown reported 53, Cincinnati reported 71, Dayton reported 65, Findlay reported 59, and Columbus reported 68. Reports from nearby cities outside Ohio, skies ranged from clear to partly cloudy. It was 65 at Pittsburgh, 65 at Detroit, 62 at Buffalo, 71 at Indianapolis, and 71 at Chicago. The current time is 12:53 a.m. Eastern Daylight Time. 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We supply the latest available information for the Central Highlands over station WWG 57 from Butler on a frequency of 162.450 MHz. On the latest weather map, high pressure will persist through the weekend as a warm front lifts northeast across the region late Sunday into Monday. The area will then be wedged between weak high pressure to the south and a frontal boundary to the north through midweek. The forecast for the Central Highlands. Tonight, clear. Lows in the mid-50s. Northeast winds around 5 miles per hour, becoming east around 5 miles per hour after midnight. Saturday, mostly sunny. Highs in the lower 80s. South winds around 5 miles per hour. Saturday night, mostly cloudy. Not as cool with lows in the mid-60s. South winds around 5 miles per hour. Sunday, partly cloudy. Highs in the mid-80s. Southwest winds 5 to 10 miles per hour. Sunday night, partly cloudy in the evening, then becoming mostly cloudy. Lows in the upper 60s. Southwest winds 5 to 10 miles per hour. Monday, partly cloudy. Highs in the upper 80s. Monday night, partly cloudy. Lows in the lower 70s. At midnight, weather reports for selected cities. At Mansfield Long Regional Airport, it was clear. The temperature was 61 degrees, the dew point 51, and the relative humidity 70%. The wind was southeast, at 5 miles an hour. The pressure was 30.21 inches and steady. Elsewhere across Ohio, skies ranged from clear to partly cloudy. It was 57 at Wooster, 58 at Marion, 63 at Toledo Express, 63 at Cleveland, and 60 at Akron-Canton Regional Airport. Youngstown reported 53, Cincinnati reported 71, Dayton reported 65, Findlay reported 59, and Columbus reported 68. Reports from nearby cities outside Ohio, skies ranged from clear to partly cloudy. It was 65 at Pittsburgh, 65 at Detroit, 62 at Buffalo, 71 at Indianapolis, and 71 at Chicago.
The current time is 12:55 a.m. Eastern Daylight Time. 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

Lows in the mid-50s. Northeast winds around 5 miles per hour, becoming east around 5 miles per hour after midnight. Saturday, mostly sunny. Highs in the lower 80s. South winds around 5 miles per hour. Saturday night, mostly cloudy. Not as cool with lows in the mid-60s. South winds around 5 miles per hour. Sunday, partly cloudy. Highs in the mid-80s. Southwest winds 5 to 10 miles per hour. Sunday night, partly cloudy in the evening, then becoming mostly cloudy. Lows in the upper 60s. Southwest winds 5 to 10 miles per hour. Monday, partly cloudy. Highs in the upper 80s. Monday night, partly cloudy. Lows in the lower 70s. At midnight, weather reports for selected cities. At Mansfield Long Regional Airport, it was clear. The temperature was 61 degrees, the dew point 51, and the relative humidity 70%. The wind was southeast, at 5 miles an hour. The pressure was 30.21 inches and steady. Elsewhere across Ohio, skies ranged from clear to partly cloudy. It was 57 at Wooster, 58 at Marion, 63 at Toledo Express, 63 at Cleveland, and 60 at Akron-Canton Regional Airport. Youngstown reported 53, Cincinnati reported 71, Dayton reported 65, Findlay reported 59, and Columbus reported 68. Reports from nearby cities outside Ohio, skies ranged from clear to partly cloudy. It was 65 at Pittsburgh, 65 at Detroit, 62 at Buffalo, 71 at Indianapolis, and 71 at Chicago. The current time is 12:58 a.m. Eastern Daylight Time. 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We supply the latest available information for the Central Highlands over station WWG57 from Butler on a frequency of 162.450 MHz. On the latest weather map, high pressure will persist through the weekend as a warm front lifts northeast across the region late Sunday into Monday. The area will then be wedged between weak high pressure to the south and a frontal boundary to the north through midweek. The forecast for the Central Highlands. Tonight, clear. Lows in the mid-50s. Northeast winds around 5 miles per hour, becoming east around 5 miles per hour after midnight. Saturday, mostly sunny. Highs in the lower 80s. South winds around 5 miles per hour. Saturday night, mostly cloudy. Not as cool with lows in the mid-60s. South winds around 5 miles per hour. Sunday, partly cloudy. Highs in the mid-80s. Southwest winds 5 to 10 miles per hour. Sunday night, partly cloudy in the evening, then becoming mostly cloudy. Lows in the upper 60s. Southwest winds 5 to 10 miles per hour. Monday, partly cloudy. Highs in the upper 80s. Monday night, partly cloudy. Lows in the lower 70s. The Nearshore Marine Forecast. For the following marine location, the islands to Vermilion. Overnight, east winds 10 knots or less becoming south. Mostly clear. Waves 1 foot or less. Saturday, south winds 10 knots or less becoming north. Sunny. Waves 1 foot or less. Saturday night, east winds 10 knots or less becoming south. Mostly cloudy. Waves 1 foot or less. Sunday, southwest winds 5 to 10 knots. Partly sunny. Waves 1 foot or less. The water temperature off Toledo is 74 degrees, off Cleveland 74 degrees, and off Derry 74 degrees. The extended forecast for the Central Highlands. Tuesday, partly cloudy. Hot with highs in the lower 90s. Tuesday night, partly cloudy. Lows in the lower 70s. Wednesday, mostly sunny in the morning, then becoming partly cloudy. Hot with highs around 90. Wednesday night, partly cloudy. A chance of showers after midnight. Lows around 70. Chance of rain 30%. Thursday, partly cloudy with a chance of showers. Highs in the upper 80s. Chance of rain 30%. Thursday night, partly cloudy. A chance of showers in the evening. Lows

in the upper 60s. Chance of rain 30%. Friday, partly cloudy. Highs in the mid-80s. At midnight, weather reports for selected cities. At Mansfield Long Regional Airport, it was clear. The temperature was 61 degrees, the dew point 51, and the relative humidity 70%. The wind was southeast, at 5 miles an hour. The pressure was 30.21 inches and steady. Elsewhere across Ohio, skies ranged from clear to partly cloudy. It was 57 at Wooster, 58 at Marion, 63 at Toledo Express, 63 at Cleveland, and 60 at Akron-Canton Regional Airport. Youngstown reported 53, Cincinnati reported 71, Dayton reported 65, Findlay reported 59, and Columbus reported 68. Reports from nearby cities outside Ohio, skies ranged from clear to partly cloudy. It was 65 at Pittsburgh, 65 at Detroit, 62 at Buffalo, 71 at Indianapolis, and 71 at Chicago. The current time is 1:02 a.m. Eastern Daylight Time. 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We supply the latest available information for the Central Highlands over station WWG57 from Butler on a frequency of 162.450 MHz. On the latest weather map, high pressure will persist through the weekend as a warm front lifts northeast across the region late Sunday into Monday. The area will then be wedged between weak high pressure to the south and a frontal boundary to the north through midweek. The forecast for the Central Highlands. Tonight, clear. Lows in the mid-50s. Northeast winds around 5 miles per hour, becoming east around 5 miles per hour after midnight. Saturday, mostly sunny. Highs in the lower 80s. South winds around 5 miles per hour. Saturday night, mostly cloudy. Not as cool with lows in the mid-60s. South winds around 5 miles per hour. Sunday, partly cloudy. Highs in the mid-80s. Southwest winds 5 to 10 miles per hour. Sunday night, partly cloudy in the evening, then becoming mostly cloudy. Lows in the upper 60s. Southwest winds 5 to 10 miles per hour. Monday, partly cloudy. Highs in the upper 80s. Monday night, partly cloudy. Lows in the lower 70s. At midnight, weather reports for selected cities. At Mansfield Long Regional Airport, it was clear. The temperature was 61 degrees, the dew point 51, and the relative humidity 70%. The wind was southeast, at 5 miles an hour. The pressure was 30.21 inches and steady. Elsewhere across Ohio, skies ranged from clear to partly cloudy. It was 57 at Wooster, 58 at Marion, 63 at Toledo Express, 63 at Cleveland, and 60 at Akron-Canton Regional Airport. Youngstown reported 53, Cincinnati reported 71, Dayton reported 65, Findlay reported 59, and Columbus reported 68. Reports from nearby cities outside Ohio, skies ranged from clear to partly cloudy. It was 65 at Pittsburgh, 65 at Detroit, 62 at Buffalo, 71 at Indianapolis, and 71 at Chicago. The current time is 1:05 a.m. Eastern Daylight Time. 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We supply the latest available information for the Central Highlands over station WWG57 from Butler on a frequency of 162.450 MHz. On the latest weather map, high pressure will persist through the weekend as a warm front lifts northeast across the region late Sunday into Monday. The area will then be wedged between weak high pressure to the south and a frontal boundary to the north through midweek. The forecast for the Central Highlands. Tonight, clear. Lows in the mid-50s. Northeast winds around 5 miles per hour, becoming east around 5 miles per hour after midnight. Saturday, mostly sunny. Highs in the lower 80s. South winds around 5 miles per hour. Saturday night, mostly cloudy. Not as cool with lows in the mid-60s. South winds around 5 miles per hour. Sunday, partly cloudy. Highs in the mid-80s.
southwest winds 5 to 10 miles per hour. Sunday night, partly cloudy in the evening, then becoming mostly cloudy. Lows in the upper 60s. Southwest winds 5 to 10 miles per hour. Monday, partly cloudy. Highs in the upper 80s. Monday night, partly cloudy. Lows in the lower 70s. At 1 a.m., weather reports for selected cities. At Mansfield Lawn Regional Airport, it was clear. The temperature was 60 degrees, the dew point 52, and the relative humidity 74%. The wind was east, at 5 miles an hour. The pressure was 30.22 inches and rising. Elsewhere across Ohio, skies ranged from clear to partly cloudy. It was 54 at Wooster, 56 at Marion, 59 at Toledo Express, 62 at Cleveland, and 59 at Akron-Canton Regional Airport. Youngstown reported 51, Cincinnati reported 70, Dayton reported 63, Findlay reported 57, and Columbus reported 66. Reports from nearby cities outside Ohio, at Buffalo, it was clear, with a temperature of 58. It was partly cloudy, with a temperature of 63 at Pittsburgh, 65 at Detroit, and 70 at Chicago. At Indianapolis, it was mostly cloudy, with a temperature of 70. The current time is 1:07 a.m. Eastern Daylight Time. 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We supply the latest available information for the Central Highlands over station WWG57 from Butler on a frequency of 162.450 MHz. On the latest weather map, high pressure will persist through the weekend as a warm front lifts northeast across the region late Sunday into Monday. The area will then be wedged between weak high pressure to the south and a frontal boundary to the north through midweek. The forecast for the Central Highlands. Tonight, clear. Lows in the mid-50s. Northeast winds around 5 miles per hour, becoming east around 5 miles per hour after midnight. Saturday, mostly sunny. Highs in the lower 80s. South winds around 5 miles per hour. Saturday night, mostly cloudy. Not as cool with lows in the mid-60s. South winds around 5 miles per hour. Sunday, partly cloudy. Highs in the mid-80s. Southwest winds 5 to 10 miles per hour. Sunday night, partly cloudy in the evening, then becoming mostly cloudy. Lows in the upper 60s. Southwest winds 5 to 10 miles per hour. Monday, partly cloudy. Highs in the upper 80s. Monday night, partly cloudy. Lows in the lower 70s. At 1 a.m., weather reports for selected cities. At Mansfield Lawn Regional Airport, it was clear. The temperature was 60 degrees, the dew point 52, and the relative humidity 74%. The wind was east, at 5 miles an hour. The pressure was 30.22 inches and rising. Elsewhere across Ohio, skies ranged from clear to partly cloudy. It was 54 at Wooster, 56 at Marion, 59 at Toledo Express, 62 at Cleveland, and 59 at Akron-Canton Regional Airport. Youngstown reported 51, Cincinnati reported 70, Dayton reported 63, Findlay reported 57, and Columbus reported 66. Reports from nearby cities outside Ohio, at Buffalo, it was clear, with a temperature of 58. It was partly cloudy, with a temperature of 63 at Pittsburgh, 65 at Detroit, and 70 at Chicago. At Indianapolis, it was mostly cloudy, with a temperature of 70. The extended forecast for the Central Highlands. Tuesday, partly cloudy. Hot with highs in the lower 90s. Tuesday night, partly cloudy. Lows in the lower 70s. Wednesday, mostly sunny in the morning, then becoming partly cloudy. Hot with highs around 90. Wednesday night, partly cloudy. A chance of showers after midnight. Lows around 70. Chance of rain 30%. Thursday, partly cloudy with a chance of showers. Highs in the upper 80s. Chance of rain 30%. Thursday night, partly cloudy. A chance of showers in the evening. Lows in the upper 60s. Chance of rain 30%. Friday, partly cloudy. Highs in the mid-80s.
The current time is 1:11 a.m. Eastern Daylight Time. 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We supply the latest available information for the Central Highlands over station WWG57 from Butler on a frequency of 162.450 MHz. On the latest weather map, high pressure will persist through the weekend as a warm front lifts northeast across the region late Sunday into Monday. The area will then be wedged between weak high pressure to the south and a frontal boundary to the north through midweek. The forecast for the Central Highlands. Tonight, clear. Lows in the mid-50s. Northeast winds around 5 miles per hour, becoming east around 5 miles per hour after midnight. Saturday, mostly sunny. Highs in the lower 80s. South winds around 5 miles per hour. Saturday night, mostly cloudy. Not as cool with lows in the mid-60s. South winds around 5 miles per hour. Sunday, partly cloudy. Highs in the mid-80s. Southwest winds 5 to 10 miles per hour. Sunday night, partly cloudy in the evening, then becoming mostly cloudy. Lows in the upper 60s. Southwest winds 5 to 10 miles per hour. Monday, partly cloudy. Highs in the upper 80s. Monday night, partly cloudy. Lows in the lower 70s. At 1 a.m., weather reports for selected cities. At Mansfield Long Regional Airport, it was clear. The temperature was 60 degrees, the dew point 52, and the relative humidity 74%. The wind was east, at 5 miles an hour. The pressure was 30.22 inches and rising. Elsewhere across Ohio, skies ranged from clear to partly cloudy. It was 54 at Wooster, 56 at Marion, 59 at Toledo Express, 62 at Cleveland, and 59 at Akron-Canton Regional Airport. Youngstown reported 51, Cincinnati reported 70, Dayton reported 63, Findlay reported 57, and Columbus reported 66. Reports from nearby cities outside Ohio, at Buffalo, it was clear, with a temperature of 58. It was partly cloudy, with a temperature of 63 at Pittsburgh, 65 at Detroit, and 70 at Chicago. At Indianapolis, it was mostly cloudy, with a temperature of 70. At 1 a.m., weather reports for selected cities, at Mansfield Long Regional Airport, it was clear. The temperature was 60 degrees, the dew point 52, and the relative humidity 74%. The wind was east, at 5 miles an hour. The pressure was 30.22 inches and rising. Elsewhere across Ohio, skies ranged from clear to partly cloudy. It was 54 at Wooster, 56 at Marion, 59 at Toledo Express, 62 at Cleveland, and 59 at Akron-Canton Regional Airport. Youngstown reported 51, Cincinnati reported 70, Dayton reported 63, Findlay reported 57, and Columbus reported 66. Reports from nearby cities outside Ohio, at Buffalo, it was clear, with a temperature of 58. It was partly cloudy, with a temperature of 63 at Pittsburgh, 65 at Detroit, and 70 at Chicago. At Indianapolis, it was mostly cloudy, with a temperature of 70. The current time is 1:15 a.m. Eastern Daylight Time. 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We supply the latest available information for the Central Highlands over station WWG57 from Butler on a frequency of 162.450 MHz. On the latest weather map, high pressure will persist through the weekend as a warm front lifts northeast across the region late Sunday into Monday. The area will then be wedged between weak high pressure to the south and a frontal boundary to the north through midweek. The forecast for the Central Highlands. Tonight, clear. Lows in the mid-50s. Northeast winds around 5 miles per hour, becoming east around 5 miles per hour after midnight. Saturday, mostly sunny. Highs in the lower 80s. South winds around 5 miles per hour. Saturday night, mostly cloudy. Not as cool with lows in the mid-60s. South winds around 5 miles per hour. Sunday, partly cloudy. Highs in the mid-80s.
southwest winds 5 to 10 miles per hour. Sunday night, partly cloudy in the evening, then becoming mostly cloudy. Lows in the upper 60s. Southwest winds 5 to 10 miles per hour. Monday, partly cloudy. Highs in the upper 80s. Monday night, partly cloudy. Lows in the lower 70s. At 1 a.m., weather reports for selected cities. At Mansfield Lawn Regional Airport, it was clear. The temperature was 60 degrees, the dew point 52, and the relative humidity 74%. The wind was east, at 5 miles an hour. The pressure was 30.22 inches and rising. Elsewhere across Ohio, skies ranged from clear to partly cloudy. It was 54 at Wooster, 56 at Marion, 59 at Toledo Express, 62 at Cleveland, and 59 at Akron-Canton Regional Airport. Youngstown reported 51, Cincinnati reported 70, Dayton reported 63, Findlay reported 57, and Columbus reported 66. Reports from nearby cities outside Ohio, at Buffalo, it was clear, with a temperature of 58. It was partly cloudy, with a temperature of 63 at Pittsburgh, 65 at Detroit, and 70 at Chicago. At Indianapolis, it was mostly cloudy, with a temperature of 70. The current time is 1:17 a.m. Eastern Daylight Time. 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We supply the latest available information for the Central Highlands over station WWG57 from Butler on a frequency of 162.450 MHz. On the latest weather map, high pressure will persist through the weekend as a warm front lifts northeast across the region late Sunday into Monday. The area will then be wedged between weak high pressure to the south and a frontal boundary to the north through midweek. The forecast for the Central Highlands. Tonight, clear. Lows in the mid-50s. Northeast winds around 5 miles per hour, becoming east around 5 miles per hour after midnight. Saturday, mostly sunny. Highs in the lower 80s. South winds around 5 miles per hour. Saturday night, mostly cloudy. Not as cool with lows in the mid-60s. South winds around 5 miles per hour. Sunday, partly cloudy. Highs in the mid-80s. Southwest winds 5 to 10 miles per hour. Sunday night, partly cloudy in the evening, then becoming mostly cloudy. Lows in the upper 60s. Southwest winds 5 to 10 miles per hour. Monday, partly cloudy. Highs in the upper 80s. Monday night, partly cloudy. Lows in the lower 70s. At 1 a.m., weather reports for selected cities. At Mansfield Lawn Regional Airport, it was clear. The temperature was 60 degrees, the dew point 52, and the relative humidity 74%. The wind was east, at 5 miles an hour. The pressure was 30.22 inches and rising. Elsewhere across Ohio, skies ranged from clear to partly cloudy. It was 54 at Wooster, 56 at Marion, 59 at Toledo Express, 62 at Cleveland, and 59 at Akron-Canton Regional Airport. Youngstown reported 51, Cincinnati reported 70, Dayton reported 63, Findlay reported 57, and Columbus reported 66. Reports from nearby cities outside Ohio, at Buffalo, it was clear, with a temperature of 58. It was partly cloudy, with a temperature of 63 at Pittsburgh, 65 at Detroit, and 70 at Chicago. At Indianapolis, it was mostly cloudy, with a temperature of 70. The extended forecast for the Central Highlands. Tuesday, partly cloudy. Hot with highs in the lower 90s. Tuesday night, partly cloudy. Lows in the lower 70s. Wednesday, mostly sunny in the morning, then becoming partly cloudy. Hot with highs around 90. Wednesday night, partly cloudy. A chance of showers after midnight. Lows around 70. Chance of rain 30%. Thursday, partly cloudy with a chance of showers. Highs in the upper 80s. Chance of rain 30%. Thursday night, partly cloudy. A chance of showers in the evening. Lows in the upper 60s. Chance of rain 30%. Friday, partly cloudy. Highs in the mid-80s.
The current time is 1:21 a.m. Eastern Daylight Time. 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We supply the latest available information for the Central Highlands over station WWG57 from Butler on a frequency of 162.450 MHz. On the latest weather map, high pressure will persist through the weekend as a warm front lifts northeast across the region late Sunday into Monday. The area will then be wedged between weak high pressure to the south and a frontal boundary to the north through midweek. The forecast for the Central Highlands. Tonight, clear. Lows in the mid-50s. Northeast winds around 5 miles per hour, becoming east around 5 miles per hour after midnight. Saturday, mostly sunny. Highs in the lower 80s. South winds around 5 miles per hour. Saturday night, mostly cloudy. Not as cool with lows in the mid-60s. South winds around 5 miles per hour. Sunday, partly cloudy. Highs in the mid-80s. Southwest winds 5 to 10 miles per hour. Sunday night, partly cloudy in the evening, then becoming mostly cloudy. Lows in the upper 60s. Southwest winds 5 to 10 miles per hour. Monday, partly cloudy. Highs in the upper 80s. Monday night, partly cloudy. Lows in the lower 70s. At 1 a.m., weather reports for selected cities. At Mansfield Long Regional Airport, it was clear. The temperature was 60 degrees, the dew point 52, and the relative humidity 74%. The wind was east, at 5 miles an hour. The pressure was 30.22 inches and rising. Elsewhere across Ohio, skies ranged from clear to partly cloudy. It was 54 at Wooster, 56 at Marion, 59 at Toledo Express, 62 at Cleveland, and 59 at Akron-Canton Regional Airport. Youngstown reported 51, Cincinnati reported 70, Dayton reported 63, Findlay reported 57, and Columbus reported 66. Reports from nearby cities outside Ohio, at Buffalo, it was clear, with a temperature of 58. It was partly cloudy, with a temperature of 63 at Pittsburgh, 65 at Detroit, and 70 at Chicago. At Indianapolis, it was mostly cloudy, with a temperature of 70. The current time is 1:24 a.m. Eastern Daylight Time. 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We supply the latest available information for the Central Highlands over station WWG57 from Butler on a frequency of 162.450 MHz. On the latest weather map, high pressure will persist through the weekend as a warm front lifts northeast across the region late Sunday into Monday. The area will then be wedged between weak high pressure to the south and a frontal boundary to the north through midweek. The forecast for the Central Highlands. Tonight, clear. Lows in the mid-50s. Northeast winds around 5 miles per hour, becoming east around 5 miles per hour after midnight. Saturday, mostly sunny. Highs in the lower 80s. South winds around 5 miles per hour. Saturday night, mostly cloudy. Not as cool with lows in the mid-60s. South winds around 5 miles per hour. Sunday, partly cloudy. Highs in the mid-80s. Southwest winds 5 to 10 miles per hour. Sunday night, partly cloudy in the evening, then becoming mostly cloudy. Lows in the upper 60s. Southwest winds 5 to 10 miles per hour. Monday, partly cloudy. Highs in the upper 80s. Monday night, partly cloudy. Lows in the lower 70s. At 1 a.m., weather reports for selected cities. At Mansfield Long Regional Airport, it was clear. The temperature was 60 degrees, the dew point 52, and the relative humidity 74%. The wind was east, at 5 miles an hour. The pressure was 30.22 inches and rising. Elsewhere across Ohio, skies ranged from clear to partly cloudy. It was 54 at Wooster, 56 at Marion, 59 at Toledo Express, 62 at Cleveland, and 59 at Akron-Canton Regional Airport. Youngstown reported 51, Cincinnati reported 70, Dayton reported 63,
Findlay reported 57, and Columbus reported 66. Reports from nearby cities outside Ohio, at Buffalo, it was clear, with a temperature of 58. It was partly cloudy, with a temperature of 63 at Pittsburgh, 65 at Detroit, and 70 at Chicago. At Indianapolis, it was mostly cloudy, with a temperature of 70. The current time is 1:26 a.m. Eastern Daylight Time. 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We supply the latest available information for the Central Highlands over station WWG57 from Butler on a frequency of 162.450 MHz. On the latest weather map, high pressure will persist through the weekend as a warm front lifts northeast across the region late Sunday into Monday. The area will then be wedged between weak high pressure to the south and a frontal boundary to the north through midweek. The forecast for the Central Highlands. Tonight, clear. Lows in the mid-50s. Northeast winds around 5 miles per hour, becoming east around 5 miles per hour after midnight. Saturday, mostly sunny. Highs in the lower 80s. South winds around 5 miles per hour. Saturday night, mostly cloudy. Not as cool with lows in the mid-60s. South winds around 5 miles per hour. Sunday, partly cloudy. Highs in the mid-80s. Southwest winds 5 to 10 miles per hour. Sunday night, partly cloudy in the evening, then becoming mostly cloudy. Lows in the upper 60s. Southwest winds 5 to 10 miles per hour. Monday, partly cloudy. Highs in the upper 80s. Monday night, partly cloudy. Lows in the lower 70s. At 1 a.m., weather reports for selected cities. At Mansfield Long Regional Airport, it was clear. The temperature was 60 degrees, the dew point 52, and the relative humidity 74%. The wind was east, at 5 miles an hour. The pressure was 30.22 inches and rising. Elsewhere across Ohio, skies ranged from clear to partly cloudy. It was 54 at Wooster, 56 at Marion, 59 at Toledo Express, 62 at Cleveland, and 59 at Akron-Canton Regional Airport. Youngstown reported 51, Cincinnati reported 70, Dayton reported 63, Findlay reported 57, and Columbus reported 66. Reports from nearby cities outside Ohio, at Buffalo, it was clear, with a temperature of 58. It was partly cloudy, with a temperature of 63 at Pittsburgh, 65 at Detroit, and 70 at Chicago. At Indianapolis, it was mostly cloudy, with a temperature of 70. The current time is 1:29 a.m. Eastern Daylight Time. 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We supply the latest available information for the Central Highlands over station WWG57 from Butler on a frequency of 162.450 MHz. On the latest weather map, high pressure will persist through the weekend as a warm front lifts northeast across the region late Sunday into Monday. The area will then be wedged between weak high pressure to the south and a frontal boundary to the north through midweek. The extended forecast for the Central Highlands. Tuesday, partly cloudy. Hot with highs in the lower 90s. Tuesday night, partly cloudy. Lows in the lower 70s. Wednesday, mostly sunny in the morning, then becoming partly cloudy. Hot with highs around 90. Wednesday night, partly cloudy. A chance of showers after midnight. Lows around 70. Chance of rain 30%. Thursday, partly cloudy with a chance of showers. Highs in the upper 80s. Chance of rain 30%. Thursday night, partly cloudy. A chance of showers in the evening. Lows in the upper 60s. Chance of rain 30%. Friday, partly cloudy. Highs in the mid 80s. The forecast for the Central Highlands. Tonight, clear. Lows in the mid-50s. Northeast winds around 5 miles per hour, becoming east around 5 miles per hour after midnight. Saturday, mostly sunny. Highs in the lower 80s. South winds around 5 miles per hour. Saturday night, mostly cloudy.
Not as cool with lows in the mid-60s. South winds around 5 miles per hour. Sunday, partly cloudy. Highs in the mid-80s. Southwest winds 5 to 10 miles per hour. Sunday night, partly cloudy in the evening, then becoming mostly cloudy. Lows in the upper 60s. Southwest winds 5 to 10 miles per hour. Monday, partly cloudy. Highs in the upper 80s. Monday night, partly cloudy. Lows in the lower 70s. At 1 a.m., weather reports for selected cities, at Mansfield Long Regional Airport, it was clear. The temperature was 60 degrees, the dew point 52, and the relative humidity 74%. The wind was east, at 5 miles an hour. The pressure was 30.22 inches and rising. Elsewhere across Ohio, skies ranged from clear to partly cloudy. It was 54 at Wooster, 56 at Marion, 59 at Toledo Express, 62 at Cleveland, and 59 at Akron-Canton Regional Airport. Youngstown reported 51, Cincinnati reported 70, Dayton reported 63, Findlay reported 57, and Columbus reported 66. Reports from nearby cities outside Ohio, at Buffalo, it was clear, with a temperature of 58. It was partly cloudy, with a temperature of 63 at Pittsburgh, 65 at Detroit, and 70 at Chicago. At Indianapolis, it was mostly cloudy, with a temperature of 70. The current time is 1:33 a.m. Eastern Daylight Time. 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We supply the latest available information for the Central Highlands over station WWG57 from Butler on a 7 from Butler on a frequency of 162.450 MHz. On the latest weather map, high pressure will persist through the weekend as a warm front lifts northeast across the region late Sunday into Monday. The area will then be wedged between weak high pressure to the south and a frontal boundary to the north through midweek. The forecast for the Central Highlands. Tonight, clear. Lows in the mid-50s. Northeast winds around 5 miles per hour, becoming east around 5 miles per hour after midnight. Saturday, mostly sunny. Highs in the lower 80s. South winds around 5 miles per hour. Saturday night, mostly cloudy. Not as cool with lows in the mid-60s. South winds around 5 miles per hour. Sunday, partly cloudy. Highs in the mid-80s. Southwest winds 5 to 10 miles per hour. Sunday night, partly cloudy in the evening, then becoming mostly cloudy. Lows in the upper 60s. Southwest winds 5 to 10 miles per hour. Monday, partly cloudy. Highs in the upper 80s. Monday night, partly cloudy. Lows in the lower 70s. At 1 a.m., weather reports for selected cities, at Mansfield Long Regional Airport, it was clear. The temperature was 60 degrees, the dew point 52, and the relative humidity 74%. The wind was east, at 5 miles an hour. The pressure was 30.22 inches and rising. Elsewhere across Ohio, skies ranged from clear to partly cloudy. It was 54 at Wooster, 56 at Marion, 59 at Toledo Express, 62 at Cleveland, and 59 at Akron-Canton Regional Airport. Youngstown reported 51, Cincinnati reported 70, Dayton reported 63, Findlay reported 57, and Columbus reported 66. Reports from nearby cities outside Ohio, at Buffalo, it was clear, with a temperature of 58. It was partly cloudy, with a temperature of 63 at Pittsburgh, 65 at Detroit, and 70 at Chicago. At Indianapolis, it was mostly cloudy, with a temperature of 70. The current time is 1:35 a.m. Eastern Daylight Time. 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We supply the latest available information for the Central Highlands over station WWG57 from Butler on a frequency of 162.450 MHz. On the latest weather map, high pressure will persist through the weekend as a warm front lifts northeast across the region late Sunday into Monday. The area will then be wedged between weak high pressure to the south and a frontal boundary to the north through midweek.
The forecast for the Central Highlands. Tonight, clear. Lows in the mid-50s. Northeast winds around

5 miles per hour, becoming east around 5 miles per hour after midnight. Saturday, mostly sunny. Highs in the lower 80s. South winds around 5 miles per hour. Saturday night, mostly cloudy. Not as cool with lows in the mid-60s. South winds around 5 miles per hour. Sunday, partly cloudy. Highs in the mid-80s. Southwest winds 5 to 10 miles per hour. Sunday night, partly cloudy in the evening, then becoming mostly cloudy. Lows in the upper 60s. Southwest winds 5 to 10 miles per hour. Monday, partly cloudy. Highs in the upper 80s. Monday night, partly cloudy. Lows in the lower 70s. At 1 a.m., weather reports for selected cities at Mansfield Long Regional Airport, it was clear. The temperature was 60 degrees, the dew point 52, and the relative humidity 74%. The wind was east, at 5 miles an hour. The pressure was 30.22 inches and rising. Elsewhere across Ohio, skies ranged from clear to partly cloudy. It was 54 at Wooster, 56 at Marion, 59 at Toledo Express, 62 at Cleveland, and 59 at Akron-Canton Regional Airport. Youngstown reported 51, Cincinnati reported 70, Dayton reported 63, Findlay reported 57, and Columbus reported 66. Reports from nearby cities outside Ohio, at Buffalo, it was clear, with a temperature of 58. It was partly cloudy, with a temperature of 63 at Pittsburgh, 65 at Detroit, and 70 at Chicago. At Indianapolis, it was mostly cloudy, with a temperature of 70. The current time is 1:38 a.m. Eastern Daylight Time. 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We supply the latest available information for the Central Highlands over station WWG57 from Butler on a frequency of 162.450 MHz. On the latest weather map, high pressure will persist through the weekend, as a warm front lifts northeast across the region late Sunday into Monday. The area will then be wedged between weak high pressure to the south and a frontal boundary to the north through midweek. The forecast for the Central Highlands. Tonight, clear. Lows in the mid-50s. Northeast winds around 5 miles per hour, becoming east around 5 miles per hour after midnight. Saturday, mostly sunny. Highs in the lower 80s. South winds around 5 miles per hour. Saturday night, mostly cloudy. Not as cool with lows in the mid-60s. South winds around 5 miles per hour. Sunday, partly cloudy. Highs in the mid-80s. Southwest winds 5 to 10 miles per hour. Sunday night, partly cloudy in the evening, then becoming mostly cloudy. Lows in the upper 60s. Southwest winds 5 to 10 miles per hour. Monday, partly cloudy. Highs in the upper 80s. Monday night, partly cloudy. Lows in the lower 70s. At 1 a.m., weather reports for selected cities at Mansfield Long Regional Airport, it was clear. The temperature was 60 degrees, the dew point 52, and the relative humidity 74%. The wind was east, at 5 miles an hour. The pressure was 30.22 inches and rising. Elsewhere across Ohio, skies ranged from clear to partly cloudy. It was 54 at Wooster, 56 at Marion, 59 at Toledo Express, 62 at Cleveland, and 59 at Akron-Canton Regional Airport. Youngstown reported 51, Cincinnati reported 70, Dayton reported 63, Findlay reported 57, and Columbus reported 66. Reports from nearby cities outside Ohio, at Buffalo, it was clear, with a temperature of 58. It was partly cloudy, with a temperature of 63 at Pittsburgh, 65 at Detroit, and 70 at Chicago. At Indianapolis, it was mostly cloudy, with a temperature of 70. The extended forecast for the Central Highlands. Tuesday, partly cloudy. Hot with highs in the lower 90s. Tuesday night, partly cloudy. Lows in the lower 70s. Wednesday, mostly sunny in the morning, then becoming partly cloudy. Hot with highs around 90. Wednesday night, partly cloudy. A chance of showers after midnight.
Lows around 70. Chance of rain 30%. Thursday, partly cloudy with a chance of showers. Highs in the upper 80s. Chance of rain 30%. Thursday night, partly cloudy. A chance of showers in the evening. Lows in the upper 60s. Chance of rain 30%. Friday, partly cloudy. Highs in the mid 80s. The current time is 1:41 a.m. Eastern Daylight Time. 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We supply the latest available information for the Central Highlands over station WWG 57 from Butler on a frequency of 162.450 MHz. On the latest weather map, high pressure will persist through the weekend as a warm front lifts northeast across the region late Sunday into Monday. The area will then be wedged between weak high pressure to the south and a frontal boundary to the north through midweek. The forecast for the Central Highlands. Tonight, clear. Lows in the mid-50s. Northeast winds around 5 miles per hour, becoming east around 5 miles per hour after midnight. Saturday, mostly sunny. Highs in the lower 80s. South winds around 5 miles per hour. Saturday night, mostly cloudy. Not as cool with lows in the mid-60s. South winds around 5 miles per hour. Sunday, partly cloudy. Highs in the mid-80s. Southwest winds 5 to 10 miles per hour. Sunday night, partly cloudy in the evening, then becoming mostly cloudy. Lows in the upper 60s. Southwest winds 5 to 10 miles per hour. Monday, partly cloudy. Highs in the upper 80s. Monday night, partly cloudy. Lows in the lower 70s. At 1 a.m., weather reports for selected cities. At Mansfield Lawn Regional Airport, it was clear. The temperature was 60 degrees, the dew point 52, and the relative humidity 74%. The wind was east, at 5 miles an hour. The pressure was 30.22 inches and rising. Elsewhere across Ohio, skies ranged from clear to partly cloudy. It was 54 at Wooster, 56 at Marion, 59 at Toledo Express, 62 at Cleveland, and 59 at Akron-Canton Regional Airport. Youngstown reported 51, Cincinnati reported 70, Dayton reported 63, Findlay reported 57, and Columbus reported 66. Reports from nearby cities outside Ohio, at Buffalo, it was clear, with a temperature of 58. It was partly cloudy, with a temperature of 63 at Pittsburgh, 65 at Detroit, and 70 at Chicago. At Indianapolis, it was mostly cloudy, with a temperature of 70. The current time is 1:44 a.m. Eastern Daylight Time. 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We supply the latest available information for the Central Highlands over station WWG 57 from Butler on a frequency of 162.450 MHz. On the latest weather map, high pressure will persist through the weekend as a warm front lifts northeast across the region late Sunday into Monday. The area will then be wedged between weak high pressure to the south and a frontal boundary to the north through midweek. The forecast for the Central Highlands. Tonight, clear. Lows in the mid-50s. Northeast winds around 5 miles per hour, becoming east around 5 miles per hour after midnight. Saturday, mostly sunny. Highs in the lower 80s. South winds around 5 miles per hour. Saturday night, mostly cloudy. Not as cool with lows in the mid-60s. South winds around 5 miles per hour. Sunday, partly cloudy. Highs in the mid-80s. Southwest winds 5 to 10 miles per hour. Sunday night, partly cloudy in the evening, then becoming mostly cloudy. Lows in the upper 60s. Southwest winds 5 to 10 miles per hour. Monday, partly cloudy. Highs in the upper 80s. Monday night, partly cloudy. Lows in the lower 70s. At 1 a.m., weather reports for selected cities. At Mansfield Lawn Regional Airport, it was clear. The temperature was 60 degrees, the dew point 52, and the relative humidity 74%.
The wind was east, at 5 miles an hour. The pressure was 30.22 inches and rising. Elsewhere across Ohio, skies ranged from clear to partly cloudy. It was 54 at Wooster, 56 at Marion, 59 at Toledo Express, 62 at Cleveland, and 59 at Akron-Canton Regional Airport. Youngstown reported 51, Cincinnati reported 70, Dayton reported 63, Findlay reported 57, and Columbus reported 66. Reports from nearby cities outside Ohio, at Buffalo, it was clear, with a temperature of 58. It was partly cloudy, with a temperature of 63 at Pittsburgh, 65 at Detroit, and 70 at Chicago. At Indianapolis, it was mostly cloudy, with a temperature of 70. The current time is 1:47 a.m. Eastern Daylight Time. 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We supply the latest available information for the Central Highlands over station WWG57 from Butler on a frequency of 162.450 MHz. On the latest weather map, high pressure will persist through the weekend, as a warm front lifts northeast across the region late Sunday into Monday. The area will then be wedged between weak high pressure to the south and a frontal boundary to the north through midweek. The forecast for the Central Highlands. Tonight, clear. Lows in the mid-50s. Northeast winds around 5 miles per hour, becoming east around 5 miles per hour after midnight. Saturday, mostly sunny. Highs in the lower 80s. South winds around 5 miles per hour. Saturday night, mostly cloudy. Not as cool with lows in the mid-60s. South winds around 5 miles per hour. Sunday, partly cloudy. Highs in the mid-80s. Southwest winds 5 to 10 miles per hour. Sunday night, partly cloudy in the evening, then becoming mostly cloudy. Lows in the upper 60s. Southwest winds 5 to 10 miles per hour. Monday, partly cloudy. Highs in the upper 80s. Monday night, partly cloudy. Lows in the lower 70s. At 1 a.m., weather reports for selected cities. At Mansfield Long Regional Airport, it was clear. The temperature was 60 degrees, the dew point 52, and the relative humidity 74%. The wind was east, at 5 miles an hour. The pressure was 30.22 inches and rising. Elsewhere across Ohio, skies ranged from clear to partly cloudy. It was 54 at Wooster, 56 at Marion, 59 at Toledo Express, 62 at Cleveland, and 59 at Akron-Canton Regional Airport. Youngstown reported 51, Cincinnati reported 70, Dayton reported 63, Findlay reported 57, and Columbus reported 66. Reports from nearby cities outside Ohio, at Buffalo, it was clear, with a temperature of 58. It was partly cloudy, with a temperature of 63 at Pittsburgh, 65 at Detroit, and 70 at Chicago. At Indianapolis, it was mostly cloudy, with a temperature of 70. The current time is 1:49 a.m. Eastern Daylight Time. The extended forecast for the Central Highlands. Tuesday, partly cloudy. Hot with highs in the lower 90s. Tuesday night, partly cloudy. Lows in the lower 70s. Wednesday, mostly sunny in the morning, then becoming partly cloudy. Hot with highs around 90. Wednesday night, partly cloudy. A chance of showers after midnight. Lows around 70. Chance of rain 30%. Thursday, partly cloudy with a chance of showers. Highs in the upper 80s. Chance of rain 30%. Thursday night, partly cloudy. A chance of showers in the evening. Lows in the upper 60s. Chance of rain 30%. Friday, partly cloudy. Highs in the mid-80s. 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We supply the latest available information for the Central Highlands over station WWG57 from Butler on a frequency of 162.450 MHz. On the latest weather map, high pressure will persist through the weekend, as a warm front lifts northeast across the region late Sunday into Monday.
The area will then be wedged between weak high pressure to the south and a frontal boundary to the north through midweek. The forecast for the Central Highlands. Tonight, clear. Lows in the mid-50s. Northeast winds around 5 miles per hour, becoming east around 5 miles per hour after midnight. Saturday, mostly sunny. Highs in the lower 80s. South winds around 5 miles per hour. Saturday night, mostly cloudy. Not as cool with lows in the mid-60s. South winds around 5 miles per hour. Sunday, partly cloudy. Highs in the mid-80s. Southwest winds 5 to 10 miles per hour. Sunday night, partly cloudy in the evening, then becoming mostly cloudy. Lows in the upper 60s. Southwest winds 5 to 10 miles per hour. Monday, partly cloudy. Highs in the upper 80s. Monday night, partly cloudy. Lows in the lower 70s. At 1 a.m., weather reports for selected cities, at Mansfield Lawn Regional Airport, it was clear. The temperature was 60 degrees, the dew point 52, and the relative humidity 74%. The wind was east, at 5 miles an hour. The pressure was 30.22 inches and rising. Elsewhere across Ohio, skies ranged from clear to partly cloudy. It was 54 at Wooster, 56 at Marion, 59 at Toledo Express, 62 at Cleveland, and 59 at Akron-Canton Regional Airport. Youngstown reported 51, Cincinnati reported 70, Dayton reported 63, Findlay reported 57, and Columbus reported 66. Reports from nearby cities outside Ohio, at Buffalo, it was clear, with a temperature of 58. It was partly cloudy, with a temperature of 63 at Pittsburgh, 65 at Detroit, and 70 at Chicago. At Indianapolis, it was mostly cloudy, with a temperature of 70. The current time is 1:53 a.m. Eastern Daylight Time. 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We supply the latest available information for the Central Highlands over station WWG57 from Butler on a frequency of 162.450 MHz. On the latest weather map, high pressure will persist through the weekend as a warm front lifts northeast across the region late Sunday into Monday. The area will then be wedged between weak high pressure to the south and a frontal boundary to the north through midweek. The forecast for the Central Highlands. Tonight, clear. Lows in the mid-50s. Northeast winds around 5 miles per hour, becoming east around 5 miles per hour after midnight. Saturday, mostly sunny. Highs in the lower 80s. South winds around 5 miles per hour. Saturday night, mostly cloudy. Not as cool with lows in the mid-60s. South winds around 5 miles per hour. Sunday, partly cloudy. Highs in the mid-80s. Southwest winds 5 to 10 miles per hour. Sunday night, partly cloudy in the evening, then becoming mostly cloudy. Lows in the upper 60s. Southwest winds 5 to 10 miles per hour. Monday, partly cloudy. Highs in the upper 80s. Monday night, partly cloudy. Lows in the lower 70s. At 1 a.m., weather reports for selected cities, at Mansfield Lawn Regional Airport, it was clear. The temperature was 60 degrees, the dew point 52, and the relative humidity 74%. The wind was east, at 5 miles an hour. The pressure was 30.22 inches and rising. Elsewhere across Ohio, skies ranged from clear to partly cloudy. It was 54 at Wooster, 56 at Marion, 59 at Toledo Express, 62 at Cleveland, and 59 at Akron-Canton Regional Airport. Youngstown reported 51, Cincinnati reported 70, Dayton reported 63, Findlay reported 57, and Columbus reported 66. Reports from nearby cities outside Ohio, at Buffalo, it was clear, with a temperature of 58. It was partly cloudy, with a temperature of 63 at Pittsburgh, 65 at Detroit, and 70 at Chicago. At Indianapolis, it was mostly cloudy, with a temperature of 70. The current time is 1:56 a.m. Eastern Daylight Time.
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80s. South winds around 5 miles per hour. Saturday night, mostly cloudy. Not as cool with lows in the mid-60s. South winds around 5 miles per hour. Sunday, partly cloudy. Highs in the mid-80s. Southwest winds 5 to 10 miles per hour. Sunday night, partly cloudy in the evening, then becoming mostly cloudy. Lows in the upper 60s. Southwest winds 5 to 10 miles per hour. Monday, partly cloudy. Highs in the upper 80s. Monday night, partly cloudy. Lows in the lower 70s. At 1 a.m., weather reports for selected cities, at Mansfield Lawn Regional Airport, it was clear. The temperature was 60 degrees, the dew point 52, and the relative humidity 74%. The wind was east, at 5 miles an hour. The pressure was 30.22 inches and rising. Elsewhere across Ohio, skies ranged from clear to partly cloudy. It was 54 at Wooster, 56 at Marion, 59 at Toledo Express, 62 at Cleveland, and 59 at Akron-Canton Regional Airport. Youngstown reported 51, Cincinnati reported 70, Dayton reported 63, Findlay reported 57, and Columbus reported 66. Reports from nearby cities outside Ohio, at Buffalo, it was clear, with a temperature of 58. It was partly cloudy, with a temperature of 63 at Pittsburgh, 65 at Detroit, and 70 at Chicago. At Indianapolis, it was mostly cloudy, with a temperature of 70. The current time is 1:58 a.m. Eastern Daylight Time. 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We supply the latest available information for the Central Highlands over station WWG 57 from Butler on a frequency of 162.450 MHz. On the latest weather map, high pressure will persist through the weekend as a warm front lifts northeast across the region late Sunday into Monday. The area will then be wedged between weak high pressure to the south and a frontal boundary to the north through midweek. The forecast for the Central Highlands. Tonight, clear. Lows in the mid-50s. Northeast winds around 5 miles per hour, becoming east around 5 miles per hour after midnight. Saturday, mostly sunny. Highs in the lower 80s. South winds around 5 miles per hour. Saturday night, mostly cloudy. Not as cool with lows in the mid-60s. South winds around 5 miles per hour. Sunday, partly cloudy. Highs in the mid-80s. Southwest winds 5 to 10 miles per hour. Sunday night, partly cloudy in the evening, then becoming mostly cloudy. Lows in the upper 60s. Southwest winds 5 to 10 miles per hour. Monday, partly cloudy. Highs in the upper 80s. Monday night, partly cloudy. Lows in the lower 70s. The Nearshore Marine Forecast. For the following marine location, the islands to Vermilion. Overnight, east winds 10 knots or less becoming south. Mostly clear. Waves 1 foot or less. Saturday, south winds 10 knots or less becoming north. Sunny. Waves 1 foot or less. Saturday night, east winds 10 knots or less becoming south. Mostly cloudy. Waves 1 foot or less. Sunday, southwest winds 5 to 10 knots. Partly sunny. Waves 1 foot or less. The water temperature off Toledo is 74 degrees, off Cleveland 74 degrees, and off Derry 74 degrees. The extended forecast for the Central Highlands. Tuesday, partly cloudy. Hot with highs in the lower 90s. Tuesday night, partly cloudy. Lows in the lower 70s. Wednesday, mostly sunny in the morning, then becoming partly cloudy. Hot with highs around 90. Wednesday night, partly cloudy. A chance of showers after midnight. Lows around 70. Chance of rain 30%. Thursday, partly cloudy with a chance of showers. Highs in the upper 80s. Chance of rain 30%. Thursday night, partly cloudy. A chance of showers in the evening. Lows in the upper 60s. Chance of rain 30%. Friday, partly cloudy. Highs in the mid-80s.

At 1 a.m., weather reports for selected cities at Mansfield Lom Regional Airport, it was clear. The temperature was 60 degrees, the dew point 52, and the relative humidity 74%. The wind was east, at 5 miles an hour. The pressure was 30.22 inches and rising. Elsewhere across Ohio, skies ranged from clear to partly cloudy. It was 54 at Wooster, 56 at Marion, 59 at Toledo Express, 62 at Cleveland, and 59 at Akron-Canton Regional Airport. Youngstown reported 51, Cincinnati reported 70, Dayton reported 63, Findlay reported 57, and Columbus reported 66. Reports from nearby cities outside Ohio, at Buffalo, it was clear, with a temperature of 58. It was partly cloudy, with a temperature of 63 at Pittsburgh, 65 at Detroit, and 70 at Chicago. At Indianapolis, it was mostly cloudy, with a temperature of 70. The current time is 2:03 a.m. Eastern Daylight Time. 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We supply the latest available information for the Central Highlands over station WWG57 from Butler on a frequency of 162.450 MHz. On the latest weather map, high pressure will persist through the weekend as a warm front lifts northeast across the region late Sunday into Monday. The area will then be wedged between weak high pressure to the south and a frontal boundary to the north through midweek. The forecast for the Central Highlands. Tonight, clear. Lows in the mid-50s. Northeast winds around 5 miles per hour, becoming east around 5 miles per hour after midnight. Saturday, mostly sunny. Highs in the lower 80s. South winds around 5 miles per hour. Saturday night, mostly cloudy. Not as cool with lows in the mid-60s. South winds around 5 miles per hour. Sunday, partly cloudy. Highs in the mid-80s. Southwest winds 5 to 10 miles per hour. Sunday night, partly cloudy in the evening, then becoming mostly cloudy. Lows in the upper 60s. Southwest winds 5 to 10 miles per hour. Monday, partly cloudy. Highs in the upper 80s. Monday night, partly cloudy. Lows in the lower 70s. At 1 a.m., weather reports for selected cities at Mansfield Lom Regional Airport, it was clear. The temperature was 60 degrees, the dew point 52, and the relative humidity 74%. The wind was east, at 5 miles an hour. The pressure was 30.22 inches and rising. Elsewhere across Ohio, skies ranged from clear to partly cloudy. It was 54 at Wooster, 56 at Marion, 59 at Toledo Express, 62 at Cleveland, and 59 at Akron-Canton Regional Airport. Youngstown reported 51, Cincinnati reported 70, Dayton reported 63, Findlay reported 57, and Columbus reported 66. Reports from nearby cities outside Ohio, at Buffalo, it was clear, with a temperature of 58. It was partly cloudy, with a temperature of 63 at Pittsburgh, 65 at Detroit, and 70 at Chicago. At Indianapolis, it was mostly cloudy, with a temperature of 70. At 2 a.m., weather reports for selected cities at Mansfield Lom Regional Airport, it was clear. The temperature was 60 degrees, the dew point 52, and the relative humidity 74%. The wind was southeast, at 6 miles an hour. The pressure was 30.22 inches and steady. Elsewhere across Ohio, it was clear, with a temperature of 53 at Wooster, 55 at Marion, 58 at Toledo Express, and 60 at Akron-Canton Regional Airport. Under clear skies, Youngstown reported 51, Cincinnati reported 68, and Findlay reported 55. It was partly cloudy, with a temperature of 58 at Cleveland, and 66 at Columbus. At Dayton, it was mostly cloudy, with a temperature of 65. Reports from nearby cities outside Ohio, skies ranged from clear to partly cloudy. It was 60 at Pittsburgh, 63 at Detroit, 56 at Buffalo, 69 at Indianapolis, and 69 at Chicago. The current time is 2:06 a.m. Eastern Daylight Time.
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We supply the latest available information for the Central Highlands over station WWG 57 from Butler on a frequency of 162.450 MHz. On the latest weather map, high pressure will persist through the weekend as a warm front lifts northeast across the region late Sunday into Monday. The area will then be wedged between weak high pressure to the south and a frontal boundary to the north through midweek. The forecast for the Central Highlands. Tonight, clear. Lows in the mid-50s. Northeast winds around 5 miles per hour, becoming east around 5 miles per hour after midnight. Saturday, mostly sunny. Highs in the lower 80s. South winds around 5 miles per hour. Saturday night, mostly cloudy. Not as cool with lows in the mid-60s. South winds around 5 miles per hour. Sunday, partly cloudy. Highs in the mid-80s. Southwest winds 5 to 10 miles per hour. Sunday night, partly cloudy in the evening, then becoming mostly cloudy. Lows in the upper 60s. Southwest winds 5 to 10 miles per hour. Monday, partly cloudy. Highs in the upper 80s. Monday night, partly cloudy. Lows in the lower 70s. At 2 a.m., weather reports for selected cities at Mansfield Lawn Regional Airport, it was clear. The temperature was 60 degrees, the dew point 52, and the relative humidity 74%. The wind was southeast at 6 miles an hour. The pressure was 30.22 inches and steady. Elsewhere across Ohio, it was clear, with a temperature of 53 at Wooster, 55 at Marion, 58 at Toledo Express, and 60 at Akron-Canton Regional Airport. Under clear skies, Youngstown reported 51, Cincinnati reported 68, and Findlay reported 55. It was partly cloudy, with a temperature of 58 at Cleveland, and 66 at Columbus. At Dayton, it was mostly cloudy, with a temperature of 65. Reports from nearby cities outside Ohio, skies ranged from clear to partly cloudy. It was 60 at Pittsburgh, 63 at Detroit, 56 at Buffalo, 69 at Indianapolis, and 69 at Chicago. The current time is 2:09 a.m. Eastern Daylight Time. 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The extended forecast for the Central Highlands. Tuesday, partly cloudy. Hot with highs in the lower 90s. Tuesday night, partly cloudy. Lows in the lower 70s. Wednesday, mostly sunny in the morning, then becoming partly cloudy. Hot with highs around 90. Wednesday night, partly cloudy. A chance of showers after midnight. Lows around 70. Chance of rain 30%. Thursday, partly cloudy with a chance of showers. Highs in the upper 80s. Chance of rain 30%. Thursday night, partly cloudy. A chance of showers in the evening. Lows in the upper 60s. Chance of rain 30%. Friday, partly cloudy. Highs in the mid-80s. On the latest weather map, high pressure will persist through the weekend as a warm front lifts northeast across the region late Sunday into Monday. The area will then be wedged between weak high pressure to the south and a frontal boundary to the north through midweek. The forecast for the Central Highlands. Tonight, clear. Lows in the mid-50s. Northeast winds around 5 miles per hour, becoming east around 5 miles per hour after midnight. Saturday, mostly sunny. Highs in the lower 80s. South winds around 5 miles per hour. Saturday night, mostly cloudy. Not as cool with lows in the mid-60s. South winds around 5 miles per hour. Sunday, partly cloudy. Highs in the mid-80s. Southwest winds 5 to 10 miles per hour. Sunday night, partly cloudy in the evening, then becoming mostly cloudy. Lows in the upper 60s. Southwest winds 5 to 10 miles per hour. Monday, partly cloudy. Highs in the upper 80s.
Monday night, partly cloudy. Lows in the lower 70s. At 2 a.m., weather reports for selected cities at Mansfield Lawn Regional Airport, it was clear. The temperature was 60 degrees, the dew point 52, and the relative humidity 74%. The wind was southeast at 6 miles an hour. The pressure was 30.22 inches and steady. Elsewhere across Ohio, it was clear, with a temperature of 53 at Wooster, 55 at Marion, 58 at Toledo Express, and 60 at Akron-Canton Regional Airport. Under clear skies, Youngstown reported 51, Cincinnati reported 68, and Findlay reported 55. It was partly cloudy, with a temperature of 58 at Cleveland, and 66 at Columbus. At Dayton, it was mostly cloudy, with a temperature of 65. Reports from nearby cities outside Ohio, skies ranged from clear to partly cloudy. It was 60 at Pittsburgh, 63 at Detroit, 56 at Buffalo, 69 at Indianapolis, and 69 at Chicago. The current time is 2:13 a.m. Eastern Daylight Time. 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We supply the latest available information for the Central Highlands over station WWG57 from Butler on a frequency of 162.450 MHz. On the latest weather map, high pressure will persist through the weekend as a warm front lifts northeast across the region late Sunday into Monday. The area will then be wedged between weak high pressure to the south and a frontal boundary to the north through midweek. The forecast for the Central Highlands. Tonight, clear. Lows in the mid-50s. Northeast winds around 5 miles per hour, becoming east around 5 miles per hour after midnight. Saturday, mostly sunny. Highs in the lower 80s. South winds around 5 miles per hour. Saturday night, mostly cloudy. Not as cool with lows in the mid-60s. South winds around 5 miles per hour. Sunday, partly cloudy. Highs in the mid-80s. Southwest winds 5 to 10 miles per hour. Sunday night, partly cloudy in the evening, then becoming mostly cloudy. Lows in the upper 60s. Southwest winds 5 to 10 miles per hour. Monday, partly cloudy. Highs in the upper 80s. Monday night, partly cloudy. Lows in the lower 70s. At 2 a.m., weather reports for selected cities at Mansfield Lawn Regional Airport, it was clear. The temperature was 60 degrees, the dew point 52, and the relative humidity 74%. The wind was southeast at 6 miles an hour. The pressure was 30.22 inches and steady. Elsewhere across Ohio, it was clear, with a temperature of 53 at Wooster, 55 at Marion, 58 at Toledo Express, and 60 at Akron-Canton Regional Airport. Under clear skies, Youngstown reported 51, Cincinnati reported 68, and Findlay reported 55. It was partly cloudy, with a temperature of 58 at Cleveland, and 66 at Columbus. At Dayton, it was mostly cloudy, with a temperature of 65. Reports from nearby cities outside Ohio, skies ranged from clear to partly cloudy. It was 60 at Pittsburgh, 63 at Detroit, 56 at Buffalo, 69 at Indianapolis, and 69 at Chicago. The current time is 2:15 a.m. Eastern Daylight Time. 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We supply the latest available information for the Central Highlands over station WWG57 from Butler on a frequency of 162.450 MHz. On the latest weather map, high pressure will persist through the weekend as a warm front lifts northeast across the region late Sunday into Monday. The area will then be wedged between weak high pressure to the south and a frontal boundary to the north through midweek. The forecast for the Central Highlands. Tonight, clear. Lows in the mid-50s. Northeast winds around 5 miles per hour, becoming east around 5 miles per hour after midnight. Saturday, mostly sunny. Highs in the lower 80s. South winds around 5 miles per hour. Saturday night, mostly cloudy. Not as cool with lows in the mid-60s. South winds around 5 miles per hour.
Sunday, partly cloudy. Highs in the mid-80s. Southwest winds 5 to 10 miles per hour. Sunday night, partly cloudy in the evening, then becoming mostly cloudy. Lows in the upper 60s. Southwest winds 5 to 10 miles per hour. Monday, partly cloudy. Highs in the upper 80s. Monday night, partly cloudy. Lows in the lower 70s. At 2 a.m., weather reports for selected cities at Mansfield Lawn Regional Airport, it was clear. The temperature was 60 degrees, the dew point 52, and the relative humidity 74%. The wind was southeast, at 6 miles an hour. The pressure was 30.22 inches and steady. Elsewhere across Ohio, it was clear, with a temperature of 53 at Wooster, 55 at Marion, 58 at Toledo Express, and 60 at Akron-Canton Regional Airport. Under clear skies, Youngstown reported 51, Cincinnati reported 68, and Findlay reported 55. It was partly cloudy, with a temperature of 58 at Cleveland, and 66 at Columbus. At Dayton, it was mostly cloudy, with a temperature of 65. Reports from nearby cities outside Ohio, skies ranged from clear to partly cloudy. It was 60 at Pittsburgh, 63 at Detroit, 56 at Buffalo, 69 at Indianapolis, and 69 at Chicago. The current time is 2:18 a.m. Eastern Daylight Time. 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We supply the latest available information for the Central Highlands over station WWG57 from Butler on a frequency of 162.450 MHz. On the latest weather map, high pressure will persist through the weekend as a warm front lifts northeast across the region late Sunday into Monday. The area will then be wedged between weak high pressure to the south and a frontal boundary to the north through midweek. The forecast for the Central Highlands. Tonight, clear. Lows in the mid-50s. Northeast winds around 5 miles per hour, becoming east around 5 miles per hour after midnight. Saturday, mostly sunny. Highs in the lower 80s. South winds around 5 miles per hour. Saturday night, mostly cloudy. Not as cool with lows in the mid-60s. South winds around 5 miles per hour. Sunday, partly cloudy. Highs in the mid-80s. Southwest winds 5 to 10 miles per hour. Sunday night, partly cloudy in the evening, then becoming mostly cloudy. Lows in the upper 60s. Southwest winds 5 to 10 miles per hour. Monday, partly cloudy. Highs in the upper 80s. Monday night, partly cloudy. Lows in the lower 70s. The extended forecast for the Central Highlands. Tuesday, partly cloudy. Hot with highs in the lower 90s. Tuesday night, partly cloudy. Lows in the lower 70s. Wednesday, mostly sunny in the morning, then becoming partly cloudy. Hot with highs around 90. Wednesday night, partly cloudy. A chance of showers after midnight. Lows around 70. Chance of rain 30%. Thursday, partly cloudy with a chance of showers. Highs in the upper 80s. Chance of rain 30%. Thursday night, partly cloudy. A chance of showers in the evening. Lows in the upper 60s. Chance of rain 30%. Friday, partly cloudy. Highs in the mid-80s. At 2 a.m., weather reports for selected cities at Mansfield Lawn Regional Airport, it was clear. The temperature was 60 degrees, the dew point 52, and the relative humidity 74%. The wind was southeast, at 6 miles an hour. The pressure was 30.22 inches and steady. Elsewhere across Ohio, it was clear, with a temperature of 53 at Wooster, 55 at Marion, 58 at Toledo Express, and 60 at Akron-Canton Regional Airport. Under clear skies, Youngstown reported 51, Cincinnati reported 68, and Findlay reported 55. It was partly cloudy, with a temperature of 58 at Cleveland, and 66 at Columbus. At Dayton, it was mostly cloudy, with a temperature of 65. Reports from nearby cities outside Ohio, skies ranged from clear to partly cloudy.
8 with 60 at Pittsburgh, 63 at Detroit, 56 at Buffalo, 69 at Indianapolis, and 69 at Chicago. The current time is 2:22 a.m. Eastern Daylight Time. 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We supply the latest available information for the Central Highlands over station WWG 57 from Butler on a frequency of 162.450 MHz. On the latest weather map, high pressure will persist through the weekend as a warm front lifts northeast across the region late Sunday into Monday. The area will then be wedged between weak high pressure to the south and a frontal boundary to the north through midweek. The forecast for the Central Highlands. Tonight, clear. Lows in the mid-50s. Northeast winds around 5 miles per hour, becoming east around 5 miles per hour after midnight. Saturday, mostly sunny. Highs in the lower 80s. South winds around 5 miles per hour. Saturday night, mostly cloudy. Not as cool with lows in the mid-60s. South winds around 5 miles per hour. Sunday, partly cloudy. Highs in the mid-80s. Southwest winds 5 to 10 miles per hour. Sunday night, partly cloudy in the evening, then becoming mostly cloudy. Lows in the upper 60s. Southwest winds 5 to 10 miles per hour. Monday, partly cloudy. Highs in the upper 80s. Monday night, partly cloudy. Lows in the lower 70s. At 2 a.m., weather reports for selected cities. At Mansfield Lawn Regional Airport, it was clear. The temperature was 60 degrees, the dew point 52, and the relative humidity 74%. The wind was southeast, at 6 miles an hour. The pressure was 30.22 inches and steady. Elsewhere across Ohio, it was clear, with a temperature of 53 at Wooster, 55 at Marion, 58 at Toledo Express, and 60 at Akron-Canton Regional Airport. Under clear skies, Youngstown reported 51, Cincinnati reported 68, and Findlay reported 55. It was partly cloudy, with a temperature of 58 at Cleveland, and 66 at Columbus. At Dayton, it was mostly cloudy, with a temperature of 65. Reports from nearby cities outside Ohio, skies ranged from clear to partly cloudy. It was 60 at Pittsburgh, 63 at Detroit, 56 at Buffalo, 69 at Indianapolis, and 69 at Chicago. The current time is 2:24 a.m. Eastern Daylight Time. 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We supply the latest available information for the Central Highlands over station WWG 57 from Butler on a frequency of 162.450 MHz. On the latest weather map, high pressure will persist through the weekend as a warm front lifts northeast across the region late Sunday into Monday. The area will then be wedged between weak high pressure to the south and a frontal boundary to the north through midweek. The forecast for the Central Highlands. Tonight, clear. Lows in the mid-50s. Northeast winds around 5 miles per hour, becoming east around 5 miles per hour after midnight. Saturday, mostly sunny. Highs in the lower 80s. South winds around 5 miles per hour. Saturday night, mostly cloudy. Not as cool with lows in the mid-60s. South winds around 5 miles per hour. Sunday, partly cloudy. Highs in the mid-80s. Southwest winds 5 to 10 miles per hour. Sunday night, partly cloudy in the evening, then becoming mostly cloudy. Lows in the upper 60s. Southwest winds 5 to 10 miles per hour. Monday, partly cloudy. Highs in the upper 80s. Monday night, partly cloudy. Lows in the lower 70s. At 2 a.m., weather reports for selected cities. At Mansfield Lawn Regional Airport, it was clear. The temperature was 60 degrees, the dew point 52, and the relative humidity 74%. The wind was southeast, at 6 miles an hour. The pressure was 30.22 inches and steady. Elsewhere across Ohio, it was clear, with a temperature of 53 at Wooster, 55 at Marion, 58 at Toledo Express, and 60 at Akron-Canton Regional Airport.
under clear skies. Youngstown reported 51, Cincinnati reported 68, and Findlay reported 55. It was partly cloudy, with a temperature of 58 at Cleveland and 66 at Columbus. At Dayton, it was mostly cloudy, with a temperature of 65. Reports from nearby cities outside Ohio, skies ranged from clear to partly cloudy. It was 60 at Pittsburgh, 63 at Detroit, 56 at Buffalo, 69 at Indianapolis, and 69 at Chicago. The current time is 2:27 a.m. Eastern Daylight Time. 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We supply the latest available information for the Central Highlands over station WWG57 from Butler on a frequency of 162.450 MHz. On the latest weather map, high pressure will persist through the weekend as a warm front lifts northeast across the region late Sunday into Monday. The area will then be wedged between weak high pressure to the south and a frontal boundary to the north through midweek. The forecast for the Central Highlands. Tonight, clear. Lows in the mid-50s. Northeast winds around 5 miles per hour, becoming east around 5 miles per hour after midnight. Saturday, mostly sunny. Highs in the lower 80s. South winds around 5 miles per hour. Saturday night, mostly cloudy. Not as cool with lows in the mid-60s. South winds around 5 miles per hour. Sunday, partly cloudy. Highs in the mid-80s. Southwest winds 5 to 10 miles per hour. Sunday night, partly cloudy in the evening, then becoming mostly cloudy. Lows in the upper 60s. Southwest winds 5 to 10 miles per hour. Monday, partly cloudy. Highs in the upper 80s. Monday night, partly cloudy. Lows in the lower 70s. At 2 a.m., weather reports for selected cities at Mansfield Lawn Regional Airport, it was clear. The temperature was 60 degrees, the dew point 52, and the relative humidity 74%. The wind was southeast, at 6 miles an hour. The pressure was 30.22 inches and steady. Elsewhere across Ohio, it was clear, with a temperature of 53 at Wooster, 55 at Marion, 58 at Toledo Express, and 60 at Akron-Canton Regional Airport. Under clear skies, Youngstown reported 51, Cincinnati reported 68, and Findlay reported 55. It was partly cloudy, with a temperature of 58 at Cleveland, and 66 at Columbus. At Dayton, it was mostly cloudy, with a temperature of 65. Reports from nearby cities outside Ohio, skies ranged from clear to partly cloudy. It was 60 at Pittsburgh, 63 at Detroit, 56 at Buffalo, 69 at Indianapolis, and 69 at Chicago. The extended forecast for the Central Highlands. Tuesday, partly cloudy. Hot with highs in the lower 90s. Tuesday night, partly cloudy. Lows in the lower 70s. Wednesday, mostly sunny in the morning, then becoming partly cloudy. Hot with highs around 90. Wednesday night, partly cloudy. A chance of showers after midnight. Lows around 70. Chance of rain 30%. Thursday, partly cloudy with a chance of showers. Highs in the upper 80s. Chance of rain 30%. Thursday night, partly cloudy. A chance of showers in the evening. Lows in the upper 60s. Chance of rain 30%. Friday, partly cloudy. Highs in the mid-80s. The current time is 2:31 a.m. Eastern Daylight Time. 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On the latest weather map, high pressure will persist through the weekend as a warm front lifts northeast across the region late Sunday into Monday. The area will then be wedged between weak high pressure to the south and a frontal boundary to the north through midweek. The forecast for the Central Highlands. Tonight, clear. Lows in the mid-50s. Northeast winds around 5 miles per hour, becoming east around 5 miles per hour after midnight.
Saturday, mostly sunny. Highs in the lower 80s. South winds around 5 miles per hour. Saturday night, mostly cloudy. Not as cool with lows in the mid-60s. South winds around 5 miles per hour. Sunday, partly cloudy. Highs in the mid-80s. Southwest winds 5 to 10 miles per hour. Sunday night, partly cloudy in the evening, then becoming mostly cloudy. Lows in the upper 60s. Southwest winds 5 to 10 miles per hour. Monday, partly cloudy. Highs in the upper 80s. Monday night, partly cloudy. Lows in the lower 70s. At 2 a.m., weather reports for selected cities at Mansfield Lawn Regional Airport, it was clear. The temperature was 60 degrees, the dew point 52, and the relative humidity 74%. The wind was southeast, at 6 miles an hour. The pressure was 30.22 inches and steady. Elsewhere across Ohio, it was clear, with a temperature of 53 at Wooster, 55 at Marion, 58 at Toledo Express, and 60 at Akron-Canton Regional Airport. Under clear skies, Youngstown reported 51, Cincinnati reported 68, and Findlay reported 55. It was partly cloudy, with a temperature of 58 at Cleveland, and of 58 at Cleveland, and 66 at Columbus. At Dayton, it was mostly cloudy, with a temperature of 65. Reports from nearby cities outside Ohio, skies ranged from clear to partly cloudy. It was 60 at Pittsburgh, 63 at Detroit, 56 at Buffalo, 69 at Indianapolis, and 69 at Chicago. The current time is 2:33 a.m. Eastern Daylight Time. 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We supply the latest available information for the Central Highlands over station WWG57 from Butler on a frequency of 162.450 MHz. On the latest weather map, high pressure will persist through the weekend as a warm front lifts northeast across the region late Sunday into Monday. The area will then be wedged between weak high pressure to the south and a frontal boundary to the north through midweek. The forecast for the Central Highlands. West of tonight, clear. Lows in the mid-50s. Southeast winds around 5 miles per hour. Saturday, mostly sunny. Highs in the lower 80s. South winds around 5 miles per hour. Saturday night, partly cloudy. Lows in the lower 60s. South winds around 5 miles per hour. Sunday, partly cloudy. Highs in the mid-80s. Southwest winds 5 to 10 miles per hour. Sunday night, mostly clear in the evening, then becoming mostly cloudy. Humid with lows in the upper 60s. Southwest winds 5 to 10 miles per hour. Monday, partly cloudy. Highs in the upper 80s. Monday night, partly cloudy. Lows in the lower 70s. The extended forecast for the Central Highlands. Tuesday, partly cloudy. Hot with highs in the lower 90s. Tuesday night, partly cloudy. Lows in the lower 70s. Wednesday, partly cloudy in the morning, then clearing. Hot with highs in the lower 90s. Wednesday night, partly cloudy in the evening, then becoming mostly cloudy. A chance of showers. Lows around 70. Chance of rain 40%. Thursday, partly cloudy with a chance of showers. A chance of thunderstorms in the afternoon. Highs in the mid-80s. Chance of rain 40%. Thursday night, mostly cloudy in the evening, then becoming partly cloudy. A chance of thunderstorms in the evening. A chance of showers. Lows in the mid-60s. Chance of rain 40%. Friday, partly cloudy. Highs in the lower 80s. At 2 a.m., weather reports for selected cities at Mansfield Lawn Regional Airport, it was clear. The temperature was 60 degrees, the dew point 52, and the relative humidity 74%. The wind was southeast, at 6 miles an hour. The pressure was 30.22 inches and steady. Elsewhere across Ohio, it was clear, with a temperature of 53 at Wooster, 55 at Marion, 58 at Toledo Express, and 60 at Akron-Canton Regional Airport. Under clear skies, Youngstown reported 51,
Cincinnati reported 68, and Findlay reported 55. It was partly cloudy, with a temperature of 58 at Cleveland and 66 at Columbus. At Dayton, it was mostly cloudy.

with a temperature of 65. Reports from nearby cities outside Ohio, skies ranged from clear to partly cloudy. It was 60 at Pittsburgh, 63 at Detroit, 56 at Buffalo, 69 at Indianapolis, and 69 at Chicago. The Mansfield, Ohio climate summary for yesterday, August 28, 2026. Yesterday's high temperature was 78 degrees. The normal high is 80. Yesterday's low temperature was 59 degrees. The normal low is 59. No precipitation fell yesterday, which leaves the monthly total at 5.39 inches. This is 2.15 inches above the normal amount of 3.24 inches for August. The total precipitation for the year still stands at 29.44 inches, which is normal. No snow fell yesterday, which brings the monthly total to 0.0 inches. The total snowfall since July 1st still stands at 0.0 inches. There were no heating degree days yesterday. This leaves the monthly total at 2. The yearly total since July 1st is 7. There were 4 cooling degree days yesterday. This brings the monthly total to 180. The yearly total since January 1st is 659. The normal high temperature for today is 80 degrees, and the normal low is 59. The record high for today is 93, which last occurred in 1928, and the record low is 40, which occurred in 1965. Sunrise today is at 6:54 a.m. and sunset is at 8:07 p.m. The current time is 2:38 a.m. Eastern Daylight Time. 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We supply the latest available information for the Central Highlands over station WWG57 from Butler on a frequency of 162.450 MHz. On the latest weather map, high pressure will persist through the weekend as a warm front lifts northeast across the region late Sunday into Monday. The area will then be wedged between weak high pressure to the south and a frontal boundary to the north through midweek. The forecast for the Central Highlands. West of tonight, clear. Lows in the mid-50s. Southeast winds around 5 miles per hour. Saturday, mostly sunny. Highs in the lower 80s. South winds around 5 miles per hour. Saturday night, partly cloudy. Lows in the lower 60s. South winds around 5 miles per hour. Sunday, partly cloudy. Highs in the mid-80s. Southwest winds 5 to 10 miles per hour. Sunday night, mostly clear in the evening, then becoming mostly cloudy. Humid with lows in the upper 60s. Southwest winds 5 to 10 miles per hour. Monday, partly cloudy. Highs in the upper 80s. Monday night, partly cloudy. Lows in the lower 70s. The extended forecast for the Central Highlands. Tuesday, partly cloudy. Hot with highs in the lower 90s. Tuesday night, partly cloudy. Lows in the lower 70s. Wednesday, partly cloudy in the morning, then clearing. Hot with highs in the lower 90s. Wednesday night, partly cloudy in the evening, then becoming mostly cloudy. A chance of showers. Lows around 70. Chance of rain 40%. Thursday, partly cloudy with a chance of showers. A chance of thunderstorms in the afternoon. Highs in the mid-80s. Chance of rain 40%. Thursday night, mostly cloudy in the evening, then becoming partly cloudy. A chance of thunderstorms in the evening. A chance of showers. Lows in the mid-60s. Chance of rain 40%. Friday, partly cloudy. Highs in the lower 80s. At 2 a.m., weather reports for selected cities. At Mansfield Lawn Regional Airport, it was clear. The temperature was 60 degrees, the dew point 52, and the relative humidity 74%. The wind was southeast, at 6 miles an hour. The pressure was 30.22 inches and steady. Elsewhere across Ohio, it was clear, with a temperature of 53 at Wooster, 55 at Marion, 58 at Toledo Express, and 60 at Akron-Canton Regional Airport. Under clear skies, Youngstown reported 51, Cincinnati reported 68, and Findlay reported 55. It was partly cloudy, with a temperature of 58 at Cleveland, and 66 at Columbus.
At Dayton, it was mostly cloudy, with a temperature of 65. Reports from nearby cities outside Ohio, skies ranged from clear to partly cloudy. It was 60 at Pittsburgh, 63 at Detroit, 56 at Buffalo, 69 at Indianapolis, and 69 at Chicago. The current time is 2:42 a.m. Eastern Daylight Time. 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We supply the latest available information for the Central Highlands over station WWG57 from Butler on a frequency of 162.450 MHz. On the latest weather map, high pressure will persist through the weekend as a warm front lifts northeast across the region late Sunday into Monday. The area will then be wedged between weak high pressure to the south and a frontal boundary to the north through midweek. The forecast for the Central Highlands. West of tonight, clear. Lows in the mid-50s. Southeast winds around 5 miles per hour. Saturday, mostly sunny. Highs in the lower 80s. South winds around 5 miles per hour. Saturday night, partly cloudy. Lows in the lower 60s. South winds around 5 miles per hour. Sunday, partly cloudy. Highs in the mid-80s. Southwest winds 5 to 10 miles per hour. Sunday night, mostly clear in the evening, then becoming mostly cloudy. Humid with lows in the upper 60s. Southwest winds 5 to 10 miles per hour. Monday, partly cloudy. Highs in the upper 80s. Monday night, partly cloudy. Lows in the lower 70s. At 2 a.m., weather reports for selected cities. At Mansfield Long Regional Airport, it was clear. The temperature was 60 degrees, the dew point 52, and the relative humidity 74%. The wind was southeast, at 6 miles an hour. The pressure was 30.22 inches and steady. Elsewhere across Ohio, it was clear, with a temperature of 53 at Wooster, 55 at Marion, 58 at Toledo Express, and 60 at Akron-Canton Regional Airport. Under clear skies, Youngstown reported 51, Cincinnati reported 68, and Findlay reported 55. It was partly cloudy, with a temperature of 58 at Cleveland, and 66 at Columbus. At Dayton, it was mostly cloudy, with a temperature of 65. Reports from nearby cities outside Ohio, skies ranged from clear to partly cloudy. It was 60 at Pittsburgh, 63 at Detroit, 56 at Buffalo, 69 at Indianapolis, and 69 at Chicago. The Mansfield, Ohio climate summary for yesterday, August 28, 2026. Yesterday's high temperature was 78 degrees. The normal high is 80. Yesterday's low temperature was 59 degrees. The normal low is 59. No precipitation fell yesterday, which leaves the monthly total at 5.39 inches. This is 2.15 inches above the normal amount of 3.24 inches for August. The total precipitation for the year still stands at 29.44 inches, which is normal. No snow fell yesterday, which brings the monthly total to 0.0 inches. The total snowfall since July 1st still stands at 0.0 inches. There were no heating degree days yesterday. This leaves the monthly total at 2. The yearly total since July 1st is 7. There were 4 cooling degree days yesterday. This brings the monthly total to 180. The yearly total since January 1st is 659. The normal high temperature for today is 80 degrees, and the normal low is 59. The record high for today is 93, which last occurred in 1928, and the record low is 40, which occurred in 1965. Sunrise today is at 6:54 a.m. and sunset is at 8:07 p.m. The current time is 2:46 a.m. Eastern Daylight Time. 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On the latest weather map, high pressure will persist through the weekend as a warm front lifts northeast across the region late Sunday into Monday.
The area will then be wedged between weak high pressure to the south and a frontal boundary to the north through midweek. The forecast for the Central Highlands. West of tonight, clear. Lows in the mid-50s. Southeast winds around 5 miles per hour. Saturday, mostly sunny. Highs in the lower 80s. South winds around 5 miles per hour. Saturday night, partly cloudy. Lows in the lower 60s. South winds around 5 miles per hour. Sunday, partly cloudy. Highs in the mid-80s. Southwest winds 5 to 10 miles per hour. Sunday night, mostly clear in the evening, then becoming mostly cloudy. Humid with lows in the upper 60s. Southwest winds 5 to 10 miles per hour. Monday, partly cloudy. Highs in the upper 80s. Monday night, partly cloudy. Lows in the lower 70s. At 2 a.m., weather reports for selected cities. At Mansfield Lawn Regional Airport, it was clear. The temperature was 60 degrees, the dew point 52, and the relative humidity 74%. The wind was southeast, at 6 miles an hour. The pressure was 30.22 inches and steady. Elsewhere across Ohio, it was clear, with a temperature of 53 at Wooster, 55 at Marion, 58 at Toledo Express, and 60 at Akron-Canton Regional Airport. Under clear skies, Youngstown reported 51, Cincinnati reported 68, and Findlay reported 55. It was partly cloudy, with a temperature of 58 at Cleveland, and 66 at Columbus. At Dayton, it was mostly cloudy, with a temperature of 65. Reports from nearby cities outside Ohio, skies ranged from clear to partly cloudy. It was 60 at Pittsburgh, 63 at Detroit, 56 at Buffalo, 69 at Indianapolis, and 69 at Chicago. The current time is 2:49 a.m. Eastern Daylight Time. 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We supply the latest available information for the Central Highlands over station WWG 57 from Butler on a frequency of 162.450 MHz. On the latest weather map, high pressure will persist through the weekend as a warm front lifts northeast across the region late Sunday into Monday. The area will then be wedged between weak high pressure to the south and a frontal boundary to the north through midweek. The forecast for the Central Highlands. West of tonight, clear. Lows in the mid-50s. Southeast winds around 5 miles per hour. Saturday, mostly sunny. Highs in the lower 80s. South winds around 5 miles per hour. Saturday night, partly cloudy. Lows in the lower 60s. South winds around 5 miles per hour. Sunday, partly cloudy. Highs in the mid-80s. Southwest winds 5 to 10 miles per hour. Sunday night, mostly clear in the evening, then becoming mostly cloudy. Humid with lows in the upper 60s. Southwest winds 5 to 10 miles per hour. Monday, partly cloudy. Highs in the upper 80s. Monday night, partly cloudy. Lows in the lower 70s. The extended forecast for the Central Highlands. Tuesday, partly cloudy. Hot with highs in the lower 90s. Tuesday night, partly cloudy. Lows in the lower 70s. Wednesday, partly cloudy in the morning, then clearing. Hot with highs in the lower 90s. Wednesday night, partly cloudy in the evening, then becoming mostly cloudy. A chance of showers. Lows around 70. Chance of rain 40%. Thursday, partly cloudy with a chance of showers. A chance of thunderstorms in the afternoon. Highs in the mid-80s. Chance of rain 40%. Thursday night, mostly cloudy in the evening, then becoming partly cloudy. A chance of thunderstorms in the evening. A chance of showers. Lows in the mid-60s. Chance of rain 40%. Friday, partly cloudy. Highs in the lower 80s. At 2 a.m., weather reports for selected cities. At Mansfield Lawn Regional Airport, it was clear. The temperature was 60 degrees, the dew point 52, and the relative humidity 74%. The wind was southeast, at 6 miles an hour. The pressure was 30.22 inches and steady.
Elsewhere across Ohio, it was clear, with a temperature of 53 at Wooster, 55 at Marion, 58 at Toledo Express, and 60 at Akron-Canton Regional Airport. Under clear skies, Youngstown reported 51, Cincinnati reported 68, and Findlay reported 55. It was partly cloudy, with a temperature of 58 at Cleveland, and 66 at Columbus. At Dayton, it was mostly cloudy, with a temperature of 65. Reports from nearby cities outside Ohio, skies ranged from clear to partly cloudy. It was 60 at Pittsburgh, 63 at Detroit, 56 at Buffalo, 69 at Indianapolis, and 69 at Chicago. The current time is 2:52 a.m. Eastern Daylight Time. 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We supply the latest available information for the Central Highlands over station WWG57 from Butler on a frequency of 162.450 MHz. On the latest weather map, high pressure will persist through the weekend as a warm front lifts northeast across the region late Sunday into Monday. The area will then be wedged between weak high pressure to the south and a frontal boundary to the north through midweek. The forecast for the Central Highlands. West of tonight, clear. Lows in the mid-50s. Southeast winds around 5 miles per hour. Saturday, mostly sunny. Highs in the lower 80s. South winds around 5 miles per hour. Saturday night, partly cloudy. Lows in the lower 60s. South winds around 5 miles per hour. Sunday, partly cloudy. Highs in the mid-80s. Southwest winds 5 to 10 miles per hour. Sunday night, mostly clear in the evening, then becoming mostly cloudy. Humid with lows in the upper 60s. Southwest winds 5 to 10 miles per hour. Monday, partly cloudy. Highs in the upper 80s. Monday night, partly cloudy. Lows in the lower 70s. At 2 a.m., weather reports for selected cities. At Mansfield Long Regional Airport, it was clear. The temperature was 60 degrees, the dew point 52, and the relative humidity 74%. The wind was southeast, at 6 miles an hour. The pressure was 30.22 inches and steady. Elsewhere across Ohio, it was clear, with a temperature of 53 at Wooster, 55 at Marion, 58 at Toledo Express, and 60 at Akron-Canton Regional Airport. Under clear skies, Youngstown reported 51, Cincinnati reported 68, and Findlay reported 55. It was partly cloudy, with a temperature of 58 at Cleveland, and 66 at Columbus. At Dayton, it was mostly cloudy, with a temperature of 65. Reports from nearby cities outside Ohio, skies ranged from clear to partly cloudy. It was 60 at Pittsburgh, 63 at Detroit, 56 at Buffalo, 69 at Indianapolis, and 69 at Chicago. The current time is 2:55 a.m. Eastern Daylight Time. 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We supply the latest available information for the Central Highlands over station WWG57 from Butler on a frequency of 162.450 MHz. On the latest weather map, high pressure will persist through the weekend as a warm front lifts northeast across the region late Sunday into Monday. The area will then be wedged between weak high pressure to the south and a frontal boundary to the north through midweek. The forecast for the Central Highlands. West of tonight, clear. Lows in the mid-50s. Southeast winds around 5 miles per hour. Saturday, mostly sunny. Highs in the lower 80s. South winds around 5 miles per hour. Saturday night, partly cloudy. Lows in the lower 60s. South winds around 5 miles per hour. Sunday, partly cloudy. Highs in the mid-80s. Southwest winds 5 to 10 miles per hour. Sunday night, mostly clear in the evening, then becoming mostly cloudy. Humid with lows in the upper 60s. Southwest winds 5 to 10 miles per hour. Monday, partly cloudy. Highs in the upper 80s. Monday night, partly cloudy. Lows in the lower 70s. At 2 a.m., weather reports for selected cities.
At Mansfield Lom Regional Airport, it was clear. The temperature was 60 degrees.

of 65. Reports from nearby cities outside Ohio, skies ranged from clear to partly cloudy. It was 60 at Pittsburgh, 63 at Detroit, 56 at Buffalo, 69 at Indianapolis, and 69 at Chicago. The current time is 2:58 a.m. Eastern Daylight Time. 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We supply the latest available information for the Central Highlands over station WWG57 from Butler on a frequency of 162.450 MHz. On the latest weather map, high pressure will persist through the weekend as a warm front lifts northeast across the region late Sunday into Monday. The area will then be wedged between weak high pressure to the south and a frontal boundary to the north through midweek. The forecast for the Central Highlands. West of tonight, clear. Lows in the mid-50s. Southeast winds around 5 miles per hour. Saturday, mostly sunny. Highs in the lower 80s. South winds around 5 miles per hour. Saturday night, partly cloudy. Lows in the lower 60s. South winds around 5 miles per hour. Sunday, partly cloudy. Highs in the mid-80s. Southwest winds 5 to 10 miles per hour. Sunday night, mostly clear in the evening, then becoming mostly cloudy. Humid with lows in the upper 60s. Southwest winds 5 to 10 miles per hour. Monday, partly cloudy. Highs in the upper 80s. Monday night, partly cloudy. Lows in the lower 70s. At 2 a.m., weather reports for selected cities. At Mansfield-Lom Regional Airport, it was clear. The temperature was 60 degrees, the dew point 52, and the relative humidity 74%. The wind was southeast, at 6 miles an hour. The pressure was 30.22 inches and steady. Elsewhere across Ohio, it was clear, with a temperature of 53 at Wooster, 55 at Marion, 58 at Toledo Express, and 60 at Akron-Canton Regional Airport. Under clear skies, Youngstown reported 51, Cincinnati reported 68, and Findlay reported 55. It was partly cloudy, with a temperature of 58 at Cleveland, and 66 at Columbus. At Dayton, it was mostly cloudy, with a temperature of 65. Reports from nearby cities outside Ohio, skies ranged from clear to partly cloudy. It was 60 at Pittsburgh, 63 at Detroit, 56 at Buffalo, 69 at Indianapolis, and 69 at Chicago. The Nearshore Marine Forecast. For the following marine location, the islands to Vermilion. Overnight, east winds 10 knots or less becoming south. Mostly clear. Waves 1 foot or less. Saturday, south winds 10 knots or less becoming north. Sunny. Waves 1 foot or less. Saturday night, east winds 10 knots or less becoming south. Mostly cloudy. Waves 1 foot or less. Sunday, southwest winds 5 to 10 knots. Partly sunny. Waves 1 foot or less. The water temperature off Toledo is 74 degrees, off Cleveland 74 degrees, and off Derry 74 degrees. The extended forecast for the Central Highlands. Tuesday, partly cloudy. Hot with highs in the lower 90s. Tuesday night, partly cloudy. Lows in the lower 70s. Wednesday, partly cloudy in the morning, then clearing. Hot with highs in the lower 90s. Wednesday night, partly cloudy in the evening, then becoming mostly cloudy. A chance of showers. Lows around 70. Chance of rain 40%. Thursday, partly cloudy with a chance of showers. A chance of thunderstorms in the afternoon. Highs in the mid-80s. Chance of rain 40%. Thursday night, mostly cloudy in the evening, then becoming partly cloudy. A chance of thunderstorms in the evening. A chance of showers. Lows in the mid-60s. Chance of rain 40%. Friday, partly cloudy. Highs in the lower 80s. The Mansfield, Ohio climate summary for yesterday, August 28, 2026. Yesterday's high temperature was 78 degrees. The normal high is 80. Yesterday's low temperature was 59 degrees. The normal low is 59. No precipitation fell yesterday.

yesterday, which leaves the monthly total at 5.39 inches. This is 2.15 inches above the normal amount of 3.24 inches for August. The total precipitation for the year still stands at 29.44 inches, which is normal. No snow fell yesterday, which brings the monthly total to 0.0 inches. The total snowfall since July 1st still stands at 0.0 inches. There were no heating degree days yesterday. This leaves the monthly total at 2. The yearly total since July 1st is 7. There were 4 cooling degree days yesterday. This brings the monthly total to 180. The yearly total since January 1st is 659. The normal high temperature for today is 80 degrees, and the normal low is 59. The record high for today is 93, which last occurred in 1928, and the record low is 40, which occurred in 1965. Sunrise today is at 6:54 a.m. and sunset is at 8:07 p.m. The current time is 3:03 a.m. Eastern Daylight Time. 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On the latest weather map, high pressure will persist through the weekend as a warm front lifts northeast across the region late Sunday into Monday. The area will then be wedged between weak high pressure to the south and a frontal boundary to the north through midweek. The forecast for the Central Highlands. West of tonight, clear. Lows in the mid-50s. Southeast winds around 5 miles per hour. Saturday, mostly sunny. Highs in the lower 80s. South winds around 5 miles per hour. Saturday night, partly cloudy. Lows in the lower 60s. South winds around 5 miles per hour. Sunday, partly cloudy. Highs in the mid-80s. Southwest winds 5 to 10 miles per hour. Sunday night, mostly clear in the evening, then becoming mostly cloudy. Humid with lows in the upper 60s. Southwest winds 5 to 10 miles per hour. Monday, partly cloudy. Highs in the upper 80s. Monday night, partly cloudy. Lows in the lower 70s. The current time is 3:05 a.m. Eastern Daylight Time. 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On the latest weather map, high pressure will persist through the weekend as a warm front lifts northeast across the region late Sunday into Monday. The area will then be wedged between weak high pressure to the south and a frontal boundary to the north through midweek. The forecast for the Central Highlands. West of tonight, clear. Lows in the mid-50s. Southeast winds around 5 miles per hour. Saturday, mostly sunny. Highs in the lower 80s. South winds around 5 miles per hour. Saturday night, partly cloudy. Lows in the lower 60s. South winds around 5 miles per hour. Sunday, partly cloudy. Highs in the mid-80s. Southwest winds 5 to 10 miles per hour. Sunday night, mostly clear in the evening, then becoming mostly cloudy. Humid with lows in the upper 60s. Southwest winds 5 to 10 miles per hour. Monday, partly cloudy. Highs in the upper 80s. Monday night, partly cloudy. Lows in the lower 70s. At 3 a.m., weather reports for selected cities. At Mansfield Lawn Regional Airport, it was clear. The temperature was 56 degrees, the dew point 52, and the relative humidity 86%. The wind was south, at 5 miles an hour. The pressure was 30.21 inches and falling. Elsewhere across Ohio, skies ranged from clear to partly cloudy. It was 52 at Worcester, 58 at Marion, 56 at Toledo Express, 59 at Cleveland, and 59 at Akron-Canton Regional Airport. Youngstown reported 50, Cincinnati reported 67, Dayton reported 65, Findlay reported 57, and Columbus reported 66.
Reports from nearby cities outside Ohio, skies ranged from clear to partly cloudy. It was 58 at Pittsburgh, 62 at Detroit, 54 at Buffalo, 68 at Indianapolis, and 69 at Chicago. The current time is 3:07 a.m. Eastern Daylight Time. 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We supply the latest available information for the Central Highlands over station WWG57 from Butler on a frequency of 162.450 MHz. On the latest weather map, high pressure will persist through the weekend as a warm front lifts northeast across the region late Sunday into Monday. The area will then be wedged between weak high pressure to the south and a frontal boundary to the north through midweek. The forecast for the Central Highlands. West of tonight, clear. Lows in the mid-50s. Southeast winds around 5 miles per hour. Saturday, mostly sunny. Highs in the lower 80s. South winds around 5 miles per hour. Saturday night, partly cloudy. Lows in the lower 60s. South winds around 5 miles per hour. Sunday, partly cloudy. Highs in the mid-80s. Southwest winds 5 to 10 miles per hour. Sunday night, mostly clear in the evening, then becoming mostly cloudy. Humid with lows in the upper 60s. Southwest winds 5 to 10 miles per hour. Monday, partly cloudy. Highs in the upper 80s. Monday night, partly cloudy. Lows in the lower 70s. At 3 a.m., weather reports for selected cities. At Mansfield Lawn Regional Airport, it was clear. The temperature was 56 degrees, the dew point 52, and the relative humidity 86%. The wind was south, at 5 miles an hour. The pressure was 30.21 inches and falling. Elsewhere across Ohio, skies ranged from clear to partly cloudy. It was 52 at Worcester, 58 at Marion, 56 at Toledo Express, 59 at Cleveland, and 59 at Akron-Canton Regional Airport. Youngstown reported 50, Cincinnati reported 67, Dayton reported 65, Findlay reported 57, and Columbus reported 66. Reports from nearby cities outside Ohio, skies ranged from clear to partly cloudy. It was 58 at Pittsburgh, 62 at Detroit, 54 at Buffalo, 68 at Indianapolis, and 69 at Chicago. The extended forecast for the Central Highlands. Tuesday, partly cloudy. Hot with highs in the lower 90s. Tuesday night, partly cloudy. Lows in the lower 70s. Wednesday, partly cloudy in the morning, then clearing. Hot with highs in the lower 90s. Wednesday night, partly cloudy in the evening, then becoming mostly cloudy. A chance of showers. Lows around 70. Chance of rain 40%. Thursday, partly cloudy with a chance of showers. A chance of thunderstorms in the afternoon. Highs in the mid-80s. Chance of rain 40%. Thursday night, mostly cloudy in the evening, then becoming partly cloudy. A chance of thunderstorms in the evening. A chance of showers. Lows in the mid-60s. Chance of rain 40%. Friday, partly cloudy. Highs in the lower 80s. The current time is 3:11 a.m. Eastern Daylight Time. 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On the latest weather map, high pressure will remain in control over the region today and Sunday before a warm front lifts north into the Great Lakes region Sunday night. High pressure will regain control across the region Monday before a cold front sinks south into the area mid to late week. The forecast for the Central Highlands. West of tonight, clear. Lows in the mid-50s. Southeast winds around 5 miles per hour. Saturday, mostly sunny. Highs in the lower 80s. South winds around 5 miles per hour. Saturday night, partly cloudy. Lows in the lower 60s. South winds around 5 miles per hour. Sunday, partly cloudy. Highs in the mid-80s.
southwest winds 5 to 10 miles per hour. Sunday night, mostly clear in the evening, then becoming mostly cloudy. Humid with lows in the upper 60s. Southwest winds 5 to 10 miles per hour. Monday, partly cloudy. Highs in the upper 80s. Monday night, partly cloudy. Lows in the lower 70s. At 3 a.m., weather reports for selected cities, at Mansfield Lawn Regional Airport, it was clear. The temperature was 56 degrees, the dew point 52, and the relative humidity 86%. The wind was south, at 5 miles an hour. The pressure was 30.21 inches and falling. Elsewhere across Ohio, skies ranged from clear to partly cloudy. It was 52 at Worcester, 58 at Marion, 56 at Toledo Express, 59 at Cleveland, and 59 at Akron-Canton Regional Airport. Youngstown reported 50, Cincinnati reported 67, Dayton reported 65, Findlay reported 57, and Columbus reported 66. Reports from nearby cities outside Ohio, skies ranged from clear to partly cloudy. It was 58 at Pittsburgh, 62 at Detroit, 54 at Buffalo, 68 at Indianapolis, and 69 at Chicago. At 3 a.m., weather reports for selected cities, at Mansfield Lawn Regional Airport, it was clear. The temperature was 56 degrees, the dew point 52, and the relative humidity 86%. The wind was south, at 5 miles an hour. The pressure was 30.21 inches and falling. Elsewhere across Ohio, skies ranged from clear to partly cloudy. It was 52 at Worcester, 58 at Marion, 56 at Toledo Express, 59 at Cleveland, and 59 at Akron-Canton Regional Airport. Youngstown reported 50, Cincinnati reported 67, Dayton reported 65, Findlay reported 57, and Columbus reported 66. Reports from nearby cities outside Ohio, skies ranged from clear to partly cloudy. It was 58 at Pittsburgh, 62 at Detroit, 54 at Buffalo, 68 at Indianapolis, and 69 at Chicago. The Mansfield, Ohio climate summary for yesterday, August 28, 2026. Yesterday's high temperature was 78 degrees. The normal high is 80. Yesterday's low temperature was 59 degrees. The normal low is 59. No precipitation fell yesterday, which leaves the monthly total at 5.39 inches. This is 2.15 inches above the normal amount of 3.24 inches for August. The total precipitation for the year still stands at 29.44 inches, which is normal. No snow fell yesterday, which brings the monthly total to 0.0 inches. The total snowfall since July 1st still stands at 0.0 inches. There were no heating degree days yesterday. This leaves the monthly total at 2. The yearly total since July 1st is 7. There were 4 cooling degree days yesterday. This brings the monthly total to 180. The yearly total since January 1st is 659. The normal high temperature for today is 80 degrees, and the normal low is 59. The record high for today is 93, which last occurred in 1928, and the record low is 40, which occurred in 1965. Sunrise today is at 6:54 a.m. and sunset is at 8:07 p.m. The current time is 3:16 a.m. Eastern Daylight Time. 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On the latest weather map, high pressure will remain in control over the region today and Sunday before a warm front lifts north into the Great Lakes region Sunday night. High pressure will regain control across the region Monday before a cold front sinks south into the area mid to late week. The forecast for the Central Highlands. Rest of tonight, clear. Lows in the mid-50s. Southeast winds around 5 miles per hour. Saturday, mostly sunny. Highs in the lower 80s. South winds around 5 miles per hour. Saturday night, partly cloudy. Lows in the lower 60s. South winds around 5 miles per hour. Sunday, partly cloudy. Highs in the mid-80s.
southwest winds 5 to 10 miles per hour. Sunday night, mostly clear in the evening, then becoming mostly cloudy. Humid with lows in the upper 60s. Southwest winds 5 to 10 miles per hour. Monday, partly cloudy. Highs in the upper 80s. Monday night, partly cloudy. Lows in the lower 70s. At 3 a.m., weather reports for selected cities, at Mansfield-Lom Regional Airport, it was clear. The temperature was 56 degrees, the dew point 52, and the relative humidity 86%. The wind was south, at 5 miles an hour. The pressure was 30.21 inches and falling. Elsewhere across Ohio, skies ranged from clear to partly cloudy. It was 52 at Worcester, 58 at Marion, 56 at Toledo Express, 59 at Cleveland, and 59 at Akron-Canton Regional Airport. Youngstown reported 50, Cincinnati reported 67, Dayton reported 65, Findlay reported 57, and Columbus reported 66. Reports from nearby cities outside Ohio, skies ranged from clear to partly cloudy. It was 58 at Pittsburgh, 62 at Detroit, 54 at Buffalo, 68 at Indianapolis, and 69 at Chicago. The current time is 3:19 a.m. Eastern Daylight Time. 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On the latest weather map, high pressure will remain in control over the region today and Sunday before a warm front lifts north into the Great Lakes region Sunday night. High pressure will regain control across the region Monday before a cold front sinks south into the area mid to late week. The forecast for the Central Highlands. West of tonight, clear. Lows in the mid-50s. Southeast winds around 5 miles per hour. Saturday, mostly sunny. Highs in the lower 80s. South winds around 5 miles per hour. Saturday night, partly cloudy. Lows in the lower 60s. South winds around 5 miles per hour. Sunday, partly cloudy. Highs in the mid-80s. Southwest winds 5 to 10 miles per hour. Sunday night, mostly clear in the evening, then becoming mostly cloudy. Humid with lows in the upper 60s. Southwest winds 5 to 10 miles per hour. Monday, partly cloudy. Highs in the upper 80s. Monday night, partly cloudy. Lows in the lower 70s. The extended forecast for the Central Highlands. Tuesday, partly cloudy. Hot with highs in the lower 90s. Tuesday night, partly cloudy. Lows in the lower 70s. Wednesday, partly cloudy in the morning, then clearing. Hot with highs in the lower 90s. Wednesday night, partly cloudy in the evening, then becoming mostly cloudy. A chance of showers. Lows around 70. Chance of rain 40%. Thursday, partly cloudy with a chance of showers. A chance of thunderstorms in the afternoon. Highs in the mid-80s. Chance of rain 40%. Thursday night, mostly cloudy in the evening, then becoming partly cloudy. A chance of thunderstorms in the evening. A chance of showers. Lows in the mid-60s. Chance of rain 40%. Friday, partly cloudy. Highs in the lower 80s. At 3 a.m., weather reports for selected cities, at Mansfield-Lom Regional Airport, it was clear. The temperature was 56 degrees, the dew point 52, and the relative humidity 86%. The wind was south, at 5 miles an hour. The pressure was 30.21 inches and falling. Elsewhere across Ohio, skies ranged from clear to partly cloudy. It was 52 at Worcester, 58 at Marion, 56 at Toledo Express, 59 at Cleveland, and 59 at Akron-Canton Regional Airport. Youngstown reported 50, Cincinnati reported 67, Dayton reported 65, Findlay reported 57, and Columbus reported 66. Reports from nearby cities outside Ohio, skies ranged from clear to partly cloudy. It was 58 at Pittsburgh, 62 at Detroit, 54 at Buffalo, 68 at Indianapolis, and 69 at Chicago.
The current time is 3:22 a.m. Eastern Daylight Time. 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On the latest weather map, high pressure will remain in control over the region today and Sunday before a warm front lifts north into the Great Lakes region Sunday night. High pressure will regain control across the region Monday before a cold front sinks south into the area mid to late week. The forecast for the Central Highlands. West of tonight, clear. Lows in the mid-50s. Southeast winds around 5 miles per hour. Saturday, mostly sunny. Highs in the lower 80s. South winds around 5 miles per hour. Saturday night, partly cloudy. Lows in the lower 60s. South winds around 5 miles per hour. Sunday, partly cloudy. Highs in the mid-80s. Southwest winds 5 to 10 miles per hour. Sunday night, mostly clear in the evening, then becoming mostly cloudy. Humid with lows in the upper 60s. Southwest winds 5 to 10 miles per hour. Monday, partly cloudy. Highs in the upper 80s. Monday night, partly cloudy. Lows in the lower 70s. At 3 a.m., weather reports for selected cities. At Mansfield Long Regional Airport, it was clear. The temperature was 56 degrees, the dew point 52, and the relative humidity 86%. The wind was south, at 5 miles an hour. The pressure was 30.21 inches and falling. Elsewhere across Ohio, skies ranged from clear to partly cloudy. It was 52 at Worcester, 58 at Marion, 56 at Toledo Express, 59 at Cleveland, and 59 at Akron-Canton Regional Airport. Youngstown reported 50, Cincinnati reported 67, Dayton reported 65, Findlay reported 57, and Columbus reported 66. Reports from nearby cities outside Ohio, skies ranged from clear to partly cloudy. It was 58 at Pittsburgh, 62 at Detroit, 54 at Buffalo, 68 at Indianapolis, and 69 at Chicago. The current time is 3:25 a.m. Eastern Daylight Time. 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On the latest weather map, high pressure will remain in control over the region today and Sunday before a warm front lifts north into the Great Lakes region Sunday night. High pressure will regain control across the region Monday before a cold front sinks south into the area mid to late week. The forecast for the Central Highlands. West of tonight, clear. Lows in the mid-50s. Southeast winds around 5 miles per hour. Saturday, mostly sunny. Highs in the lower 80s. South winds around 5 miles per hour. Saturday night, partly cloudy. Lows in the lower 60s. South winds around 5 miles per hour. Sunday, partly cloudy. Highs in the mid-80s. Southwest winds 5 to 10 miles per hour. Sunday night, mostly clear in the evening, then becoming mostly cloudy. Humid with lows in the upper 60s. Southwest winds 5 to 10 miles per hour. Monday, partly cloudy. Highs in the upper 80s. Monday night, partly cloudy. Lows in the lower 70s. At 3 a.m., weather reports for selected cities. At Mansfield Long Regional Airport, it was clear. The temperature was 56 degrees, the dew point 52, and the relative humidity 86%. The wind was south, at 5 miles an hour. The pressure was 30.21 inches and falling. Elsewhere across Ohio, skies ranged from clear to partly cloudy. It was 52 at Worcester, 58 at Marion, 56 at Toledo Express, 59 at Cleveland, and 59 at Akron-Canton Regional Airport. Youngstown reported 50, Cincinnati reported 67, Dayton reported 65, Findlay reported 57, and Columbus reported 66. Reports from nearby cities outside Ohio,
Skies ranged from clear to partly cloudy. It was 58 at Pittsburgh, 62 at Detroit, 54 at Buffalo, 68 at Indianapolis, and 69 at Chicago. The current time is 3:27 a.m. Eastern Daylight Time. 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On the latest weather map, high pressure will remain in control over the region today and Sunday before a warm front lifts north into the Great Lakes region Sunday night. High pressure will regain control across the region Monday before a cold front sinks south into the area mid to late week. The forecast for the Central Highlands. Rest of tonight, clear. Lows in the mid-50s. Southeast winds around 5 miles per hour. Saturday, mostly sunny. Highs in the lower 80s. South winds around 5 miles per hour. Saturday night, partly cloudy. Lows in the lower 60s. South winds around 5 miles per hour. Sunday, partly cloudy. Highs in the mid-80s. Southwest winds 5 to 10 miles per hour. Sunday night, mostly clear in the evening, then becoming mostly cloudy. Humid with lows in the upper 60s. Southwest winds 5 to 10 miles per hour. Monday, partly cloudy. Highs in the upper 80s. Monday night, partly cloudy. Lows in the lower 70s. At 3 a.m., weather reports for selected cities. At Mansfield Lawn Regional Airport, it was clear. The temperature was 56 degrees, the dew point 52, and the relative humidity 86%. The wind was south, at 5 miles an hour. The pressure was 30.21 inches and falling. Elsewhere across Ohio, skies ranged from clear to partly cloudy. It was 52 at Worcester, 58 at Marion, 56 at Toledo Express, 59 at Cleveland, and 59 at Akron-Canton Regional Airport. Youngstown reported 50, Cincinnati reported 67, Dayton reported 65, Findlay reported 57, and Columbus reported 66. Reports from nearby cities outside Ohio, skies ranged from clear to partly cloudy. It was 58 at Pittsburgh, 62 at Detroit, 54 at Buffalo, 68 at Indianapolis, and 69 at Chicago. The extended forecast for the Central Highlands. Tuesday, partly cloudy. Hot with highs in the lower 90s. Tuesday night, partly cloudy. Lows in the lower 70s. Wednesday, partly cloudy in the morning, then clearing. Hot with highs in the lower 90s. Wednesday night, partly cloudy in the evening, then becoming mostly cloudy. A chance of showers. Lows around 70. Chance of rain 40%. Thursday, partly cloudy with a chance of showers. A chance of thunderstorms in the afternoon. Highs in the mid-80s. Chance of rain 40%. Thursday night, mostly cloudy in the evening, then becoming partly cloudy. A chance of thunderstorms in the evening. A chance of showers. Lows in the mid-60s. Chance of rain 40%. Friday, partly cloudy. Highs in the lower 80s. The Mansfield, Ohio climate summary for yesterday, August 28, 2026. Yesterday's high temperature was 78 degrees. The normal high is 80. Yesterday's low temperature was 59 degrees. The normal low is 59. No precipitation fell yesterday, which leaves the monthly total at 5.39 inches. This is 2.15 inches above the normal amount of 3.24 inches for August. The total precipitation for the year still stands at 29.44 inches, which is normal. No snow fell yesterday, which brings the monthly total to 0.0 inches. The total snowfall since July 1st still stands at 0.0 inches. There were no heating degree days yesterday. This leaves the monthly total at 2. The yearly total since July 1st is 7. There were 4 cooling degree days yesterday. This brings the monthly total to 180. The yearly total since January 1st is 659. The normal high temperature for today is 80 degrees, and the normal low is 59.
The record high for today is 93, which last occurred in 1928, and the record low is 40, which occurred in 1965. Sunrise today is at 6:54 a.m. and sunset is at 8:07 p.m. The current time is 3:32 a.m. Eastern Daylight Time. 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On the latest weather map, high pressure will remain in control over the region today and Sunday before a warm front lifts north into the Great Lakes region Sunday night. High pressure will regain control across the region Monday before a cold front sinks south into the area mid to late week. The forecast for the Central Highlands. Rest of tonight, clear. Lows in the mid-50s. Southeast winds around 5 miles per hour. Saturday, mostly sunny. Highs in the lower 80s. South winds around 5 miles per hour. Saturday night, partly cloudy. Lows in the lower 60s. South winds around 5 miles per hour. Sunday, partly cloudy. Highs in the mid-80s. Southwest winds 5 to 10 miles per hour. Sunday night, mostly clear in the evening, then becoming mostly cloudy. Humid with lows in the upper 60s. Southwest winds 5 to 10 miles per hour. Monday, partly cloudy. Highs in the upper 80s. Monday night, partly cloudy. Lows in the lower 70s. At 3 a.m., weather reports for selected cities. At Mansfield Long Regional Airport, it was clear. The temperature was 56 degrees, the dew point 52, and the relative humidity 86%. The wind was south, at 5 miles an hour. The pressure was 30.21 inches and falling. Elsewhere across Ohio, skies ranged from clear to partly cloudy. It was 52 at Worcester, 58 at Marion, 56 at Toledo Express, 59 at Cleveland, and 59 at Akron-Canton Regional Airport. Youngstown reported 50, Cincinnati reported 67, Dayton reported 65, Findlay reported 57, and Columbus reported 66. Reports from nearby cities outside Ohio, skies ranged from clear to partly cloudy. It was 58 at Pittsburgh, 62 at Detroit, 54 at Buffalo, 68 at Indianapolis, and 69 at Chicago. The Nearshore Marine Forecast. For the following marine location, the islands to Vermilion. Today, south winds 10 knots or less becoming north. Mostly sunny. Waves 1 foot or less. Tonight, east winds 10 knots or less becoming south. Mostly cloudy. Waves 1 foot or less. Sunday, southwest winds 5 to 10 knots. Partly sunny. Waves 1 foot or less. Sunday night, southwest winds 5 to 10 knots. Mostly cloudy. Waves 1 foot or less. The water temperature off Toledo is 74 degrees, off Cleveland 74 degrees, and off Derry 74 degrees. The current time is 3:36 a.m. Eastern Daylight Time. 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On the latest weather map, high pressure will remain in control over the region today and Sunday before a warm front lifts north into the Great Lakes region Sunday night. High pressure will regain control across the region Monday before a cold front sinks south into the area mid to late week. The forecast for the Central Highlands. Rest of tonight, clear. Lows in the mid-50s. Southeast winds around 5 miles per hour. Saturday, mostly sunny. Highs in the lower 80s. South winds around 5 miles per hour. Saturday night, partly cloudy. Lows in the lower 60s. South winds around 5 miles per hour. Sunday, partly cloudy. Highs in the mid-80s. Southwest winds 5 to 10 miles per hour. Sunday night, mostly clear in the evening, then becoming mostly cloudy. Humid with lows in the upper 60s.
southwest winds 5 to 10 miles per hour. Monday, partly cloudy. Highs in the upper 80s. Monday night, partly cloudy.

lows in the lower 70s. At 3 a.m., weather reports for selected cities at Mansfield Lawn Regional Airport, it was clear. The temperature was 56 degrees, the dew point 52, and the relative humidity 86%. The wind was south, at 5 miles an hour. The pressure was 30.21 inches and falling. Elsewhere across Ohio, skies ranged from clear to partly cloudy. It was 52 at Worcester, 58 at Marion, 56 at Toledo Express, 59 at Cleveland, and 59 at Akron-Canton Regional Airport. Youngstown reported 50, Cincinnati reported 67, Dayton reported 65, Findlay reported 57, and Columbus reported 66. Reports from nearby cities outside Ohio, skies ranged from clear to partly cloudy. It was 58 at Pittsburgh, 62 at Detroit, 54 at Buffalo, 68 at Indianapolis, and 69 at Chicago. The current time is 3:38 a.m. Eastern Daylight Time. 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On the latest weather map, high pressure will remain in control over the region today and Sunday before a warm front lifts north into the Great Lakes region Sunday night. High pressure will regain control across the region Monday before a cold front sinks south into the area mid to late week. The forecast for the Central Highlands. West of tonight, clear. Lows in the mid-50s. Southeast winds around 5 miles per hour. Saturday, mostly sunny. Highs in the lower 80s. South winds around 5 miles per hour. Saturday night, partly cloudy. Lows in the lower 60s. South winds around 5 miles per hour. Sunday, partly cloudy. Highs in the mid-80s. Southwest winds 5 to 10 miles per hour. Sunday night, mostly clear in the evening, then becoming mostly cloudy. Humid with lows in the upper 60s. Southwest winds 5 to 10 miles per hour. Monday, partly cloudy. Highs in the upper 80s. Monday night, partly cloudy. Lows in the lower 70s. The extended forecast for the Central Highlands. Tuesday, partly cloudy. Hot with highs in the lower 90s. Tuesday night, partly cloudy. Lows in the lower 70s. Wednesday, partly cloudy in the morning, then clearing. Hot with highs in the lower 90s. Wednesday night, partly cloudy in the evening, then becoming mostly cloudy. A chance of showers. Lows around 70. Chance of rain 40%. Thursday, partly cloudy with a chance of showers. A chance of thunderstorms in the afternoon. Highs in the mid-80s. Chance of rain 40%. Thursday night, mostly cloudy in the evening, then becoming partly cloudy. A chance of thunderstorms in the evening. A chance of showers. Lows in the mid-60s. Chance of rain 40%. Friday, partly cloudy. Highs in the lower 80s. At 3 a.m., weather reports for selected cities at Mansfield Lawn Regional Airport, it was clear. The temperature was 56 degrees, the dew point 52, and the relative humidity 86%. The wind was south, at 5 miles an hour. The pressure was 30.21 inches and falling. Elsewhere across Ohio, skies ranged from clear to partly cloudy. It was 52 at Worcester, 58 at Marion, 56 at Toledo Express, 59 at Cleveland, and 59 at Akron-Canton Regional Airport. Youngstown reported 50, Cincinnati reported 67, Dayton reported 65, Findlay reported 57, and Columbus reported 66. Reports from nearby cities outside Ohio, skies ranged from clear to partly cloudy. It was 58 at Pittsburgh, 62 at Detroit, 54 at Buffalo, 68 at Indianapolis, and 69 at Chicago. The current time is 3:42 a.m. Eastern Daylight Time. 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
We supply the latest available information for the Central Highlands over station WWG57 from Butler on a frequency of 162.450 MHz. On the latest weather map, high pressure will remain in control over the region today and Sunday before a warm front lifts north into the Great Lakes region Sunday night. High pressure will regain control across the region Monday before a cold front sinks south into the area mid to late week. The forecast for the Central Highlands. Rest of tonight, clear. Lows in the mid-50s. Southeast winds around 5 miles per hour. Saturday, mostly sunny. Highs in the lower 80s. South winds around 5 miles per hour. Saturday night, partly cloudy. Lows in the lower 60s. South winds around 5 miles per hour. Sunday, partly cloudy. Highs in the mid-80s. Southwest winds 5 to 10 miles per hour. Sunday night, mostly clear in the evening, then becoming mostly cloudy. Humid with lows in the upper 60s. Southwest winds 5 to 10 miles per hour. Monday, partly cloudy. Highs in the upper 80s. Monday night, partly cloudy. Lows in the lower 70s. At 3 a.m., weather reports for selected cities. At Mansfield Lawn Regional Airport, it was clear. The temperature was 56 degrees, the dew point 52, and the relative humidity 86%. The wind was south, at 5 miles an hour. The pressure was 30.21 inches and falling. Elsewhere across Ohio, skies ranged from clear to partly cloudy. It was 52 at Worcester, 58 at Marion, 56 at Toledo Express, 59 at Cleveland, and 59 at Akron-Canton Regional Airport. Youngstown reported 50, Cincinnati reported 67, Dayton reported 65, Findlay reported 57, and Columbus reported 66. Reports from nearby cities outside Ohio, skies ranged from clear to partly cloudy. It was 58 at Pittsburgh, 62 at Detroit, 54 at Buffalo, 68 at Indianapolis, and 69 at Chicago. The current time is 3:44 a.m. Eastern Daylight Time. 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The Mansfield, Ohio climate summary for yesterday, August 28, 2026. Yesterday's high temperature was 78 degrees. The normal high is 80. Yesterday's low temperature was 59 degrees. The normal low is 59. No precipitation fell yesterday, which leaves the monthly total at 5.39 inches. This is 2.15 inches above the normal amount of 3.24 inches for August. The total precipitation for the year still stands at 29.44 inches, which is normal. No snow fell yesterday, which brings the monthly total to 0.0 inches. The total snowfall since July 1st still stands at 0.0 inches. There were no heating degree days yesterday. This leaves the monthly total at 2. The yearly total since July 1st is 7. There were 4 cooling degree days yesterday. This brings the monthly total to 180. The yearly total since January 1st is 659. The normal high temperature for today is 80 degrees, and the normal low is 59. The record high for today is 93, which last occurred in 1928, and the record low is 40, which occurred in 1965. Sunrise today is at 6:54 a.m. and sunset is at 8:07 p.m. On the latest weather map, high pressure will remain in control over the region today and Sunday before a warm front lifts north into the Great Lakes region Sunday night. High pressure will regain control across the region Monday before a cold front sinks south into the area mid to late week. The forecast for the Central Highlands. Rest of tonight, clear. Lows in the mid-50s. Southeast winds around 5 miles per hour. Saturday, mostly sunny. Highs in the lower 80s. South winds around 5 miles per hour. Saturday night, partly cloudy. Lows in the lower 60s. South winds around 5 miles per hour. Sunday, partly cloudy. Highs in the mid-80s.
southwest winds 5 to 10 miles per hour. Sunday night, mostly clear in the evening, then becoming mostly cloudy. Humid with lows in the upper 60s. Southwest winds 5 to 10 miles per hour. Monday, partly cloudy. Highs in the upper 80s. Monday night, partly cloudy. Lows in the lower 70s. At 3 a.m., weather reports for selected cities. At Mansfield Lawn Regional Airport, it was clear. The temperature was 56 degrees, the dew point 52, and the relative humidity 86%. The wind was south, at 5 miles an hour. The pressure was 30.21 inches and falling. Elsewhere across Ohio, skies ranged from clear to partly cloudy. It was 52 at Worcester, 58 at Marion, 56 at Toledo Express, 59 at Cleveland, and 59 at Akron-Canton Regional Airport. Youngstown reported 50, Cincinnati reported 67, Dayton reported 65, Findlay reported 57, and Columbus reported 66. Reports from nearby cities outside Ohio, skies ranged from clear to partly cloudy. It was 58 at Pittsburgh, 62 at Detroit, 54 at Buffalo, 68 at Indianapolis, and 69 at Chicago. The current time is 3:48 a.m. Eastern Daylight Time. 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On the latest weather map, high pressure will remain in control over the region today and Sunday before a warm front lifts north into the Great Lakes region Sunday night. High pressure will regain control across the region Monday before a cold front sinks south into the area mid to late week. The forecast for the Central Highlands. Rest of tonight, clear. Lows in the mid-50s. Southeast winds around 5 miles per hour. Saturday, mostly sunny. Highs in the lower 80s. South winds around 5 miles per hour. Saturday night, partly cloudy. Lows in the lower 60s. South winds around 5 miles per hour. Sunday, partly cloudy. Highs in the mid-80s. Southwest winds 5 to 10 miles per hour. Sunday night, mostly clear in the evening, then becoming mostly cloudy. Humid with lows in the upper 60s. Southwest winds 5 to 10 miles per hour. Monday, partly cloudy. Highs in the upper 80s. Monday night, partly cloudy. Lows in the lower 70s. The extended forecast for the Central Highlands. Tuesday, partly cloudy. Hot with highs in the lower 90s. Tuesday night, partly cloudy. Lows in the lower 70s. Wednesday, partly cloudy in the morning, then clearing. Hot with highs in the lower 90s. Wednesday night, partly cloudy in the evening, then becoming mostly cloudy. A chance of showers. Lows around 70. Chance of rain 40%. Thursday, partly cloudy with a chance of showers. A chance of thunderstorms in the afternoon. Highs in the mid-80s. Chance of rain 40%. Thursday night, mostly cloudy in the evening, then becoming partly cloudy. A chance of thunderstorms in the evening. A chance of showers. Lows in the mid-60s. Chance of rain 40%. Friday, partly cloudy. Highs in the lower 80s. At 3 a.m., weather reports for selected cities. At Mansfield Lawn Regional Airport, it was clear. The temperature was 56 degrees, the dew point 52, and the relative humidity 86%. The wind was south, at 5 miles an hour. The pressure was 30.21 inches and falling. Elsewhere across Ohio, skies ranged from clear to partly cloudy. It was 52 at Worcester, 58 at Marion, 56 at Toledo Express, 59 at Cleveland, and 59 at Akron-Canton Regional Airport. Youngstown reported 50, Cincinnati reported 67, Dayton reported 65, Findlay reported 57, and Columbus reported 66. Reports from nearby cities outside Ohio, skies ranged from clear to partly cloudy. It was 58 at Pittsburgh, 62 at Detroit, 54 at Buffalo, 68 at Indianapolis, and 69 at Chicago.
The current time is 3:52 a.m. Eastern Daylight Time. 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On the latest weather map, high pressure will remain in control over the region today and Sunday before a warm front lifts north into the Great Lakes region Sunday night. High pressure will regain control across the region Monday before a cold front sinks south into the area mid to late week. The forecast for the Central Highlands. Rest of tonight, clear. Lows in the mid-50s. Southeast winds around 5 miles per hour. Saturday, mostly sunny. Highs in the lower 80s. South winds around 5 miles per hour. Saturday night, partly cloudy. Lows in the lower 60s. South winds around 5 miles per hour. Sunday, partly cloudy. Highs in the mid-80s. Southwest winds 5 to 10 miles per hour. Sunday night, mostly clear in the evening, then becoming mostly cloudy. Humid with lows in the upper 60s. Southwest winds 5 to 10 miles per hour. Monday, partly cloudy. Highs in the upper 80s. Monday night, partly cloudy. Lows in the lower 70s. At 3 a.m., weather reports for selected cities. At Mansfield Long Regional Airport, it was clear. The temperature was 56 degrees, the dew point 52, and the relative humidity 86%. The wind was south, at 5 miles an hour. The pressure was 30.21 inches and falling. Elsewhere across Ohio, skies ranged from clear to partly cloudy. It was 52 at Worcester, 58 at Marion, 56 at Toledo Express, 59 at Cleveland, and 59 at Akron-Canton Regional Airport. Youngstown reported 50, Cincinnati reported 67, Dayton reported 65, Findlay reported 57, and Columbus reported 66. Reports from nearby cities outside Ohio, skies ranged from clear to partly cloudy. It was 58 at Pittsburgh, 62 at Detroit, 54 at Buffalo, 68 at Indianapolis, and 69 at Chicago. The current time is 3:55 a.m. Eastern Daylight Time. 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On the latest weather map, high pressure will remain in control over the region today and Sunday before a warm front lifts north into the Great Lakes region Sunday night. High pressure will regain control across the region Monday before a cold front sinks south into the area mid to late week. The forecast for the Central Highlands. Rest of tonight, clear. Lows in the mid-50s. Southeast winds around 5 miles per hour. Saturday, mostly sunny. Highs in the lower 80s. South winds around 5 miles per hour. Saturday night, partly cloudy. Lows in the lower 60s. South winds around 5 miles per hour. Sunday, partly cloudy. Highs in the mid-80s. Southwest winds 5 to 10 miles per hour. Sunday night, mostly clear in the evening, then becoming mostly cloudy. Humid with lows in the upper 60s. Southwest winds 5 to 10 miles per hour. Monday, partly cloudy. Highs in the upper 80s. Monday night, partly cloudy. Lows in the lower 70s. At 3 a.m., weather reports for selected cities. At Mansfield Long Regional Airport, it was clear. The temperature was 56 degrees, the dew point 52, and the relative humidity 86%. The wind was south, at 5 miles an hour. The pressure was 30.21 inches and falling. Elsewhere across Ohio, skies ranged from clear to partly cloudy. It was 52 at Worcester, 58 at Marion, 56 at Toledo Express, 59 at Cleveland, and 59 at Akron-Canton Regional Airport. Youngstown reported 50, Cincinnati reported 67, Dayton reported 65, Findlay reported 57, and Columbus reported 66. Reports from nearby cities outside Ohio,
skies ranged from clear to partly cloudy. It was 58 at Pittsburgh, 62 at Detroit, 54 at Buffalo, 68 at Indianapolis, and 69 at Chicago. The current time is 3:57 a.m. Eastern Daylight.

West of tonight, clear. Lows in the mid-50s. Southeast winds around 5 miles per hour. Saturday, mostly sunny. Highs in the lower 80s. South winds around 5 miles per hour. Saturday night, partly cloudy. Lows in the lower 60s. South winds around 5 miles per hour. Sunday, partly cloudy. Highs in the mid-80s. Southwest winds 5 to 10 miles per hour. Sunday night, mostly clear in the evening, then becoming mostly cloudy. Humid with lows in the upper 60s. Southwest winds 5 to 10 miles per hour. Monday, partly cloudy. Highs in the upper 80s. Monday night, partly cloudy. Lows in the lower 70s. At 3 a.m., weather reports for selected cities. At Mansfield Lawn Regional Airport, it was clear. The temperature was 56 degrees, the dew point 52, and the relative humidity 86%. The wind was south, at 5 miles an hour. The pressure was 30.21 inches and falling. Elsewhere across Ohio, skies ranged from clear to partly cloudy. It was 52 at Worcester, 58 at Marion, 56 at Toledo Express, 59 at Cleveland, and 59 at Akron-Canton Regional Airport. Youngstown reported 50, Cincinnati reported 67, Dayton reported 65, Findlay reported 57, and Columbus reported 66. Reports from nearby cities outside Ohio, skies ranged from clear to partly cloudy. It was 58 at Pittsburgh, 62 at Detroit, 54 at Buffalo, 68 at Indianapolis, and 69 at Chicago. The Nearshore Marine Forecast. For the following marine location, the islands to Vermilion. Today, south winds 10 knots or less becoming north. Mostly sunny. Waves 1 foot or less. Tonight, east winds 10 knots or less becoming south. Mostly cloudy. Waves 1 foot or less. Sunday, southwest winds 5 to 10 knots. Partly sunny. Waves 1 foot or less. Sunday night, southwest winds 5 to 10 knots. Mostly cloudy. Waves 1 foot or less. The water temperature off Toledo is 74 degrees, off Cleveland 74 degrees, and off Erie 74 degrees. The extended forecast for the Central Highlands. Tuesday, partly cloudy. Hot with highs in the lower 90s. Tuesday night, partly cloudy. Lows in the lower 70s. Wednesday, partly cloudy in the morning, then clearing. Hot with highs in the lower 90s. Wednesday night, partly cloudy in the evening, then becoming mostly cloudy. A chance of showers. Lows around 70. Chance of rain 40%. Thursday, partly cloudy with a chance of showers. A chance of thunderstorms in the afternoon. Highs in the mid-80s. Chance of rain 40%. Thursday night, mostly cloudy in the evening, then becoming partly cloudy. A chance of thunderstorms in the evening. A chance of showers. Lows in the mid-60s. Chance of rain 40%. Friday, partly cloudy. Highs in the lower 80s. The Mansfield, Ohio climate summary for yesterday, August 28, 2026. Yesterday's high temperature was 78 degrees. The normal high is 80. Yesterday's low temperature was 59 degrees. The normal low is 59. No precipitation fell yesterday, which leaves the monthly total at 5.39 inches. This is 2.15 inches above the normal amount of 3.24 inches for August. The total precipitation for the year still stands at 29.44 inches, which is normal. No snow fell yesterday, which brings the monthly total to 0.0 inches. The total snowfall since July 1st still stands at 0.0 inches. There were no heating degree days yesterday. This leaves the monthly total at 2. The yearly total since July 1st is 7. There were 4 cooling degree days yesterday. This brings the monthly total to 180. The yearly total since January 1st is 659. The normal high temperature for today is 80 degrees, and the normal low is 59. The record high for today is 93, which last occurred in 1928, and the record low is 40, which occurred in 1965. Sunrise today is at 6:54 a.m. and sunset is at

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On the latest weather map, high pressure will remain in control over the region today and Sunday before a warm front lifts north into the Great Lakes region Sunday night. High pressure will regain control across the region Monday before a cold front sinks south into the area mid to late week. The forecast for the Central Highlands. West of tonight, clear. Lows in the mid-50s. Southeast winds around 5 miles per hour. Saturday, mostly sunny. Highs in the lower 80s. South winds around 5 miles per hour. Saturday night, partly cloudy. Lows in the lower 60s. South winds around 5 miles per hour. Sunday, partly cloudy. Highs in the mid-80s. Southwest winds 5 to 10 miles per hour. Sunday night, mostly clear in the evening, then becoming mostly cloudy. Humid with lows in the upper 60s. Southwest winds 5 to 10 miles per hour. Monday, partly cloudy. Highs in the upper 80s. Monday night, partly cloudy. Lows in the lower 70s. At 3 a.m., weather reports for selected cities. At Mansfield-Lom Regional Airport, it was clear. The temperature was 56 degrees, the dew point 52, and the relative humidity 86%. The wind was south, at 5 miles an hour. The pressure was 30.21 inches and falling. Elsewhere across Ohio, skies ranged from clear to partly cloudy. It was 52 at Worcester, 58 at Marion, 56 at Toledo Express, 59 at Cleveland, and 59 at Akron-Canton Regional Airport. Youngstown reported 50, Cincinnati reported 67, Dayton reported 65, Findlay reported 57, and Columbus reported 66. Reports from nearby cities outside Ohio, skies ranged from clear to partly cloudy. It was 58 at Pittsburgh, 62 at Detroit, 54 at Buffalo, 68 at Indianapolis, and 69 at Chicago. The current time is 4:05 a.m. Eastern Daylight Time. 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On the latest weather map, high pressure will remain in control over the region today and Sunday before a warm front lifts north into the Great Lakes region Sunday night. High pressure will regain control across the region Monday before a cold front sinks south into the area mid to late week. The forecast for the Central Highlands. West of tonight, clear. Lows in the mid-50s. Southeast winds around 5 miles per hour. Saturday, mostly sunny. Highs in the lower 80s. South winds around 5 miles per hour. Saturday night, partly cloudy. Lows in the lower 60s. South winds around 5 miles per hour. Sunday, partly cloudy. Highs in the mid-80s. Southwest winds 5 to 10 miles per hour. Sunday night, mostly clear in the evening, then becoming mostly cloudy. Humid with lows in the upper 60s. Southwest winds 5 to 10 miles per hour. Monday, partly cloudy. Highs in the upper 80s. Monday night, partly cloudy. Lows in the lower 70s. At 4 a.m., weather reports for selected cities. At Mansfield-Lom Regional Airport, it was clear. The temperature was 56 degrees, the dew point 50, and the relative humidity 80%. The wind was south, at 6 miles an hour. The pressure was 30.22 inches and rising. Elsewhere across Ohio, skies ranged from clear to partly cloudy. It was 50 at Worcester, 57 at Marion, 56 at Toledo Express, 58 at Cleveland, and 57 at Akron-Canton Regional Airport. Youngstown reported 50, Cincinnati reported 66, Dayton reported 62, Findlay reported 53, and Columbus reported 64.
Reports from nearby cities outside Ohio, skies ranged from clear to partly cloudy. It was 56 at Pittsburgh, 62 at Detroit, 54 at Buffalo, 66 at Indianapolis, and 68 at Chicago. The current time is 4:08 a.m. Eastern Daylight Time. 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On the latest weather map, high pressure will remain in control over the region today and Sunday before a warm front lifts north into the Great Lakes region Sunday night. High pressure will regain control across the region Monday before a cold front sinks south into the area mid to late week. The forecast for the Central Highlands. West of tonight, clear. Lows in the mid-50s. Southeast winds around 5 miles per hour. Saturday, mostly sunny. Highs in the lower 80s. South winds around 5 miles per hour. Saturday night, partly cloudy. Lows in the lower 60s. South winds around 5 miles per hour. Sunday, partly cloudy. Highs in the mid-80s. Southwest winds 5 to 10 miles per hour. Sunday night, mostly clear in the evening, then becoming mostly cloudy. Humid with lows in the upper 60s. Southwest winds 5 to 10 miles per hour. Monday, partly cloudy. Highs in the upper 80s. Monday night, partly cloudy. Lows in the lower 70s. The extended forecast for the Central Highlands. Tuesday, partly cloudy. Hot with highs in the lower 90s. Tuesday night, partly cloudy. Lows in the lower 70s. Wednesday, partly cloudy in the morning, then clearing. Hot with highs in the lower 90s. Wednesday night, partly cloudy in the evening, then becoming mostly cloudy. A chance of showers. Lows around 70. Chance of rain 40%. Thursday, partly cloudy with a chance of showers. A chance of thunderstorms in the afternoon. Highs in the mid-80s. Chance of rain 40%. Thursday night, mostly cloudy in the evening, then becoming partly cloudy. A chance of thunderstorms in the evening. A chance of showers. Lows in the mid-60s. Chance of rain 40%. Friday, partly cloudy. Highs in the lower 80s. At 4 a.m., weather reports for selected cities. At Mansfield Long Regional Airport, it was clear. The temperature was 56 degrees, the dew point 50, and the relative humidity 80%. The wind was south, at 6 miles an hour. The pressure was 30.22 inches and rising. Elsewhere across Ohio, skies ranged from clear to partly cloudy. It was 50 at Wooster, 57 at Marion, 56 at Toledo Express, 58 at Cleveland, and 57 at Akron-Canton Regional Airport. Youngstown reported 50, Cincinnati reported 66, Dayton reported 62, Findlay reported 53, and Columbus reported 64. Reports from nearby cities outside Ohio, skies ranged from clear to partly cloudy. It was 56 at Pittsburgh, 62 at Detroit, 54 at Buffalo, 66 at Indianapolis, and 68 at Chicago. The current time is 4:12 a.m. Eastern Daylight Time. 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On the latest weather map, high pressure will remain in control over the region today and Sunday before a warm front lifts north into the Great Lakes region Sunday night. High pressure will regain control across the region Monday before a cold front sinks south into the area mid to late week. The forecast for the Central Highlands. West of tonight, clear. Lows in the mid-50s. Southeast winds around 5 miles per hour. Saturday, mostly sunny. Highs in the lower 80s. South winds around 5 miles per hour. Saturday night, partly cloudy. Lows in the lower 60s. South winds around 5 miles per hour. Sunday, partly cloudy. Highs in the mid-80s.
southwest winds 5 to 10 miles per hour. Sunday night, mostly clear in the evening, then becoming mostly cloudy. Humid with lows in the upper 60s. Southwest winds 5 to 10 miles per hour. Monday, partly cloudy. Highs in the upper 80s. Monday night, partly cloudy. Lows in the lower 70s. At 4 a.m., weather reports for selected cities, at Mansfield Lawn Regional Airport, it was clear. The temperature was 56 degrees, the dew point 50, and the relative humidity 80%. The wind was south, at 6 miles an hour. The pressure was 30.22 inches and rising. Elsewhere across Ohio, skies ranged from clear to partly cloudy. It was 50 at Wooster, 57 at Marion, 56 at Toledo Express, 58 at Cleveland, and 57 at Akron-Canton Regional Airport. Youngstown reported 50, Cincinnati reported 66, Dayton reported 62, Findlay reported 53, and Columbus reported 64. Reports from nearby cities outside Ohio, skies ranged from clear to partly cloudy. It was 56 at Pittsburgh, 62 at Detroit, 54 at Buffalo, 66 at Indianapolis, and 68 at Chicago. At 4 a.m., weather reports for selected cities, at Mansfield Lawn Regional Airport, it was clear. The temperature was 56 degrees, the dew point 50, and the relative humidity 80%. The wind was south, at 6 miles an hour. The pressure was 30.22 inches and rising. Elsewhere across Ohio, skies ranged from clear to partly cloudy. It was 50 at Wooster, 57 at Marion, 56 at Toledo Express, 58 at Cleveland, and 57 at Akron-Canton Regional Airport. Youngstown reported 50, Cincinnati reported 66, Dayton reported 62, Findlay reported 53, and Columbus reported 64. Reports from nearby cities outside Ohio, skies ranged from clear to partly cloudy. It was 56 at Pittsburgh, 62 at Detroit, 54 at Buffalo, 66 at Indianapolis, and 68 at Chicago. The Mansfield, Ohio climate summary for yesterday, August 28, 2026. Yesterday's high temperature was 78 degrees. The normal high is 80. Yesterday's low temperature was 59 degrees. The normal low is 59. No precipitation fell yesterday, which leaves the monthly total at 5.39 inches. This is 2.15 inches above the normal amount of 3.24 inches for August. The total precipitation for the year still stands at 29.44 inches, which is normal. No snow fell yesterday, which brings the monthly total to 0.0 inches. The total snowfall since July 1st still stands at 0.0 inches. There were no heating degree days yesterday. This leaves the monthly total at 2. The yearly total since July 1st is 7. There were 4 cooling degree days yesterday. This brings the monthly total to 180. The yearly total since January 1st is 659. The normal high temperature for today is 80 degrees, and the normal low is 59. The record high for today is 93, which last occurred in 1928, and the record low is 40, which occurred in 1965. Sunrise today is at 6:54 a.m. and sunset is at 8:07 p.m. The current time is 4:17 a.m. Eastern Daylight Time. 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On the latest weather map, high pressure will remain in control over the region today and Sunday before a warm front lifts north into the Great Lakes region Sunday night. High pressure will regain control across the region Monday before a cold front sinks south into the area mid to late week. The forecast for the Central Highlands. Rest of tonight, clear. Lows in the mid-50s. Southeast winds around 5 miles per hour. Saturday, mostly sunny. Highs in the lower 80s. South winds around 5 miles per hour. Saturday night, partly cloudy. Lows in the lower 60s. South winds around 5 miles per hour. Sunday, partly cloudy. Highs in the mid-80s.
southwest winds 5 to 10 miles per hour. Sunday night, mostly clear in the evening, then becoming mostly cloudy. Humid with lows in the upper 60s. Southwest winds 5 to 10 miles per hour. Monday, partly cloudy. Highs in the upper 80s. Monday night, partly cloudy. Lows in the lower 70s. At 4 a.m., weather reports for selected cities. At Mansfield Long Regional Airport, it was clear. The temperature was 56 degrees, the dew point 50, and the relative humidity 80%. The wind was south, at 6 miles an hour. The pressure was 30.22 inches and rising. Elsewhere across Ohio, skies ranged from clear to partly cloudy. It was 50 at Wooster, 57 at Marion, 56 at Toledo Express, 58 at Cleveland, and 57 at Akron-Canton Regional Airport. Youngstown reported 50, Cincinnati reported 66, Dayton reported 62, Findlay reported 53, and Columbus reported 64. Reports from nearby cities outside Ohio, skies ranged from clear to partly cloudy. It was 56 at Pittsburgh, 62 at Detroit, 54 at Buffalo, 66 at Indianapolis, and 68 at Chicago. The current time is 4:19 a.m. Eastern Daylight Time. 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The extended forecast for the Central Highlands. Tuesday, partly cloudy. Hot with highs in the lower 90s. Tuesday night, partly cloudy. Lows in the lower 70s. Wednesday, partly cloudy in the morning, then clearing. Hot with highs in the lower 90s. Wednesday night, partly cloudy in the evening, then becoming mostly cloudy. A chance of showers. Lows around 70. Chance of rain 40%. Thursday, partly cloudy with a chance of showers. A chance of thunderstorms in the afternoon. Highs in the mid-80s. Chance of rain 40%. Thursday night, mostly cloudy in the evening, then becoming partly cloudy. A chance of thunderstorms in the evening. A chance of showers. Lows in the mid-60s. Chance of rain 40%. Friday, partly cloudy. Highs in the lower 80s. On the latest weather map, high pressure will remain in control over the region today and Sunday before a warm front lifts north into the Great Lakes region Sunday night. High pressure will regain control across the region Monday before a cold front sinks south into the area mid to late week. The forecast for the Central Highlands. West of tonight, clear. Lows in the mid-50s. Southeast winds around 5 miles per hour. Saturday, mostly sunny. Highs in the lower 80s. South winds around 5 miles per hour. Saturday night, partly cloudy. Lows in the lower 60s. South winds around 5 miles per hour. Sunday, partly cloudy. Highs in the mid-80s. Southwest winds 5 to 10 miles per hour. Sunday night, mostly clear in the evening, then becoming mostly cloudy. Humid with lows in the upper 60s. Southwest winds 5 to 10 miles per hour. Monday, partly cloudy. Highs in the upper 80s. Monday night, partly cloudy. Lows in the lower 70s. At 4 a.m., weather reports for selected cities. At Mansfield Long Regional Airport, it was clear. The temperature was 56 degrees, the dew point 50, and the relative humidity 80%. The wind was south, at 6 miles an hour. The pressure was 30.22 inches and rising. Elsewhere across Ohio, skies ranged from clear to partly cloudy. It was 50 at Wooster, 57 at Marion, 56 at Toledo Express, 58 at Cleveland, and 57 at Akron-Canton Regional Airport. Youngstown reported 50, Cincinnati reported 66, Dayton reported 62, Findlay reported 53, and Columbus reported 64. Reports from nearby cities outside Ohio, skies ranged from clear to partly cloudy. It was 56 at Pittsburgh, 62 at Detroit, 54 at Buffalo, 66 at Indianapolis, and 68 at Chicago.
The current time is 4:23 a.m. Eastern Daylight Time. 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On the latest weather map, high pressure will remain in control over the region today and Sunday before a warm front lifts north into the Great Lakes region Sunday night. High pressure will regain control across the region Monday before a cold front sinks south into the area mid to late week. The forecast for the Central Highlands. Rest of tonight, clear. Lows in the mid-50s. Southeast winds around 5 miles per hour. Saturday, mostly sunny. Highs in the lower 80s. South winds around 5 miles per hour. Saturday night, partly cloudy. Lows in the lower 60s. South winds around 5 miles per hour. Sunday, partly cloudy. Highs in the mid-80s. Southwest winds 5 to 10 miles per hour. Sunday night, mostly clear in the evening, then becoming mostly cloudy. Humid with lows in the upper 60s. Southwest winds 5 to 10 miles per hour. Monday, partly cloudy. Highs in the upper 80s. Monday night, partly cloudy. Lows in the lower 70s. At 4 a.m., weather reports for selected cities. At Mansfield Lawn Regional Airport, it was clear. The temperature was 56 degrees, the dew point 50, and the relative humidity 80%. The wind was south, at 6 miles an hour. The pressure was 30.22 inches and rising. Elsewhere across Ohio, skies ranged from clear to partly cloudy. It was 50 at Wooster, 57 at Marion, 56 at Toledo Express, 58 at Cleveland, and 57 at Akron-Canton Regional Airport. Youngstown reported 50, Cincinnati reported 66, Dayton reported 62, Findlay reported 53, and Columbus reported 64. Reports from nearby cities outside Ohio, skies ranged from clear to partly cloudy. It was 56 at Pittsburgh, 62 at Detroit, 54 at Buffalo, 66 at Indianapolis, and 68 at Chicago. The current time is 4:25 a.m. Eastern Daylight Time. 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On the latest weather map, high pressure will remain in control over the region today and Sunday before a warm front lifts north into the Great Lakes region Sunday night. High pressure will regain control across the region Monday before a cold front sinks south into the area mid to late week. The forecast for the Central Highlands. Rest of tonight, clear. Lows in the mid-50s. Southeast winds around 5 miles per hour. Saturday, mostly sunny. Highs in the lower 80s. South winds around 5 miles per hour. Saturday night, partly cloudy. Lows in the lower 60s. South winds around 5 miles per hour. Sunday, partly cloudy. Highs in the mid-80s. Southwest winds 5 to 10 miles per hour. Sunday night, mostly clear in the evening, then becoming mostly cloudy. Humid with lows in the upper 60s. Southwest winds 5 to 10 miles per hour. Monday, partly cloudy. Highs in the upper 80s. Monday night, partly cloudy. Lows in the lower 70s. At 4 a.m., weather reports for selected cities. At Mansfield Lawn Regional Airport, it was clear. The temperature was 56 degrees, the dew point 50, and the relative humidity 80%. The wind was south, at 6 miles an hour. The pressure was 30.22 inches and rising. Elsewhere across Ohio, skies ranged from clear to partly cloudy. It was 50 at Wooster, 57 at Marion, 56 at Toledo Express, 58 at Cleveland, and 57 at Akron-Canton Regional Airport. Youngstown reported 50, Cincinnati reported 66, Dayton reported 62, Findlay reported 53, and Columbus reported 64. Reports from nearby cities outside Ohio, skies ranged from clear to partly cloudy.
It was 56 at Pittsburgh, 62 at Detroit, 54 at Buffalo, 66 at Indianapolis, and 68 at Chicago. The current time is 4:28 a.m. Eastern Daylight Time. 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On the latest weather map, high pressure will remain in control over the region today and Sunday before a warm front lifts north into the Great Lakes region Sunday night. High pressure will regain control across the region Monday before a cold front sinks south into the area mid to late week. The forecast for the Central Highlands. Rest of tonight, clear. Lows in the mid-50s. Southeast winds around 5 miles per hour. Saturday, mostly sunny. Highs in the lower 80s. South winds around 5 miles per hour. Saturday night, partly cloudy. Lows in the lower 60s. South winds around 5 miles per hour. Sunday, partly cloudy. Highs in the mid-80s. Southwest winds 5 to 10 miles per hour. Sunday night, mostly clear in the evening, then becoming mostly cloudy. Humid with lows in the upper 60s. Southwest winds 5 to 10 miles per hour. Monday, partly cloudy. Highs in the upper 80s. Monday night, partly cloudy. Lows in the lower 70s. At 4 a.m., weather reports for selected cities. At Mansfield Lawn Regional Airport, it was clear. The temperature was 56 degrees, the dew point 50, and the relative humidity 80%. The wind was south, at 6 miles an hour. The pressure was 30.22 inches and rising. Elsewhere across Ohio, skies ranged from clear to partly cloudy. It was 50 at Wooster, 57 at Marion, 56 at Toledo Express, 58 at Cleveland, and 57 at Akron-Canton Regional Airport. Youngstown reported 50, Cincinnati reported 66, Dayton reported 62, Findlay reported 53, and Columbus reported 64. Reports from nearby cities outside Ohio, skies ranged from clear to partly cloudy. It was 56 at Pittsburgh, 62 at Detroit, 54 at Buffalo, 66 at Indianapolis, and 68 at Chicago. The extended forecast for the Central Highlands. Tuesday, partly cloudy. Hot with highs in the lower 90s. Tuesday night, partly cloudy. Lows in the lower 70s. Wednesday, partly cloudy in the morning, then clearing. Hot with highs in the lower 90s. Wednesday night, partly cloudy in the evening, then becoming mostly cloudy. A chance of showers. Lows around 70. Chance of rain 40%. Thursday, partly cloudy with a chance of showers. A chance of thunderstorms in the afternoon. Highs in the mid-80s. Chance of rain 40%. Thursday night, mostly cloudy in the evening, then becoming partly cloudy. A chance of thunderstorms in the evening. A chance of showers. Lows in the mid-60s. Chance of rain 40%. Friday, partly cloudy. Highs in the lower 80s. The Mansfield, Ohio climate summary for yesterday, August 28, 2026. Yesterday's high temperature was 78 degrees. The normal high is 80. Yesterday's low temperature was 59 degrees. The normal low is 59. No precipitation fell yesterday, which leaves the monthly total at 5.39 inches. This is 2.15 inches above normal amount of 3.24 inches for August. The total precipitation for the year still stands at 29.44 inches, which is normal. No snow fell yesterday, which brings the monthly total to 0.0 inches. The total snowfall since July 1st still stands at 0.0 inches. There were no heating degree days yesterday. This leaves the monthly total at 2. The yearly total since July 1st is 7. There were 4 cooling degree days yesterday. This brings the monthly total to 180. The yearly total since January 1st is 659. The normal high temperature for today is 80 degrees, and the normal low is 59.
The record high for today is 93, which last occurred in 1928, and the record low is 40, which occurred in 1965. Sunrise today is at 6:54 a.m. and sunset is at 8:07 p.m. The current time is 4:33 a.m. Eastern Daylight Time. 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On the latest weather map, high pressure will remain in control over the region today and Sunday before a warm front lifts north into the Great Lakes region Sunday night. High pressure will regain control across the region Monday before a cold front sinks south into the area mid to late week. The forecast for the Central Highlands. West of tonight, clear. Lows in the mid-50s. Southeast winds around 5 miles per hour. Saturday, mostly sunny. Highs in the lower 80s. South winds around 5 miles per hour. Saturday night, partly cloudy. Lows in the lower 60s. South winds around 5 miles per hour. Sunday, partly cloudy. Highs in the mid-80s. Southwest winds 5 to 10 miles per hour. Sunday night, mostly clear in the evening, then becoming mostly cloudy. Humid with lows in the upper 60s. Southwest winds 5 to 10 miles per hour. Monday, partly cloudy. Highs in the upper 80s. Monday night, partly cloudy. Lows in the lower 70s. At 4 a.m., weather reports for selected cities. At Mansfield Long Regional Airport, it was clear. The temperature was 56 degrees, the dew point 50, and the relative humidity 80%. The wind was south, at 6 miles an hour. The pressure was 30.22 inches and rising. Elsewhere across Ohio, skies ranged from clear to partly cloudy. It was 50 at Wooster, 57 at Marion, 56 at Toledo Express, 58 at Cleveland, and 57 at Akron-Canton Regional Airport. Youngstown reported 50, Cincinnati reported 66, Dayton reported 62, Findlay reported 53, and Columbus reported 64. Reports from nearby cities outside Ohio, skies ranged from clear to partly cloudy. It was 56 at Pittsburgh, 62 at Detroit, 54 at Buffalo, 66 at Indianapolis, and 68 at Chicago. The current time is 4:35 a.m. Eastern Daylight Time. 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On the latest weather map, high pressure will remain in control over the region today and Sunday before a warm front lifts north into the Great Lakes region Sunday night. High pressure will regain control across the region Monday before a cold front sinks south into the area mid to late week. The forecast for the Central Highlands. West of tonight, clear. Lows in the mid-50s. Southeast winds around 5 miles per hour. Saturday, mostly sunny. Highs in the lower 80s. South winds around 5 miles per hour. Saturday night, partly cloudy. Lows in the lower 60s. South winds around 5 miles per hour. Sunday, partly cloudy. Highs in the mid-80s. Southwest winds 5 to 10 miles per hour. Sunday night, mostly clear in the evening, then becoming mostly cloudy. Humid with lows in the upper 60s. Southwest winds 5 to 10 miles per hour. Monday, partly cloudy. Highs in the upper 80s. Monday night, partly cloudy. Lows in the lower 70s. At 4 a.m., weather reports for selected cities. At Mansfield Long Regional Airport, it was clear. The temperature was 56 degrees, the dew point 50, and the relative humidity 80%. The wind was south, at 6 miles an hour. The pressure was 30.22 inches and rising. Elsewhere across Ohio, skies ranged from clear to partly cloudy. It was 50 at Wooster, 57 at Marion, 56 at Toledo Express, 58 at Cleveland, and 57 at Akron-Canton Regional Airport.
Youngstown reported 50, Cincinnati reported 66, Dayton reported 62, Findlay reported 53, and Columbus reported 64. Reports from nearby cities outside Ohio, skies ranged from clear to partly cloudy. It was 56 at Pittsburgh, 62 at Detroit, 54 at Buffalo, 66 at Indianapolis, and 68 at Chicago. The current time is 4:38 a.m. Eastern Daylight Time. 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On the latest weather map, high pressure will remain in control over the region today and Sunday before a warm front lifts north into the Great Lakes region Sunday night. High pressure will regain control across the region Monday before a cold front sinks south into the area mid to late week. The forecast for the Central Highlands. West of tonight, clear. Lows in the mid-50s. Southeast winds around 5 miles per hour. Saturday, mostly sunny. Highs in the lower 80s. South winds around 5 miles per hour. Saturday night, partly cloudy. Lows in the lower 60s. South winds around 5 miles per hour. Sunday, partly cloudy. Highs in the mid-80s. Southwest winds 5 to 10 miles per hour. Sunday night, mostly clear in the evening, then becoming mostly cloudy. Humid with lows in the upper 60s. Southwest winds 5 to 10 miles per hour. Monday, partly cloudy. Highs in the upper 80s. Monday night, partly cloudy. Lows in the lower 70s. The extended forecast for the Central Highlands. Tuesday, partly cloudy. Hot with highs in the lower 90s. Tuesday night, partly cloudy. Lows in the lower 70s. Wednesday, partly cloudy in the morning, then clearing. Hot with highs in the lower 90s. Wednesday night, partly cloudy in the evening, then becoming mostly cloudy. A chance of showers. Lows around 70. Chance of rain 40%. Thursday, partly cloudy with a chance of showers. A chance of thunderstorms in the afternoon. Highs in the mid-80s. Chance of rain 40%. Thursday night, mostly cloudy in the evening, then becoming partly cloudy. A chance of thunderstorms in the evening. A chance of showers. Lows in the mid-60s. Chance of rain 40%. Friday, partly cloudy. Highs in the lower 80s. At 4 a.m., weather reports for selected cities. At Mansfield-Lom Regional Airport, it was clear. The temperature was 56 degrees, the dew point 50, and the relative humidity 80%. The wind was south, at 6 miles an hour. The pressure was 30.22 inches and rising. Elsewhere across Ohio, skies ranged from clear to partly cloudy. It was 50 at Wooster, 57 at Marion, 56 at Toledo Express, 58 at Cleveland, and 57 at Akron-Canton Regional Airport. Youngstown reported 50, Cincinnati reported 66, Dayton reported 62, Findlay reported 53, and Columbus reported 64. Reports from nearby cities outside Ohio, skies ranged from clear to partly cloudy. It was 56 at Pittsburgh, 62 at Detroit, 54 at Buffalo, 66 at Indianapolis, and 68 at Chicago. The current time is 4:42 a.m. Eastern Daylight Time. 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On the latest weather map, high pressure will remain in control over the region today and Sunday before a warm front lifts north into the Great Lakes region Sunday night. High pressure will regain control across the region Monday before a cold front sinks south into the area mid to late week. The forecast for the Central Highlands. West of tonight, clear. Lows in the mid-50s. Southeast winds around 5 miles per hour. Saturday, mostly sunny. Highs in the lower 80s. South winds around 5 miles per hour. Saturday night, partly cloudy.
Lows in the lower 60s. South winds around 5 miles per hour. Sunday, partly cloudy. Highs in the mid-80s. Southwest winds 5 to 10 miles per hour. Sunday night, mostly clear in the evening, then becoming mostly cloudy. Humid with lows in the upper 60s. Southwest winds 5 to 10 miles per hour. Monday, partly cloudy. Highs in the upper 80s. Monday night, partly cloudy. Lows in the lower 70s. At 4 a.m., weather reports for selected cities. At Mansfield Long Regional Airport, it was clear. The temperature was 56 degrees, the dew point 50, and the relative humidity 80%. The wind was south, at 6 miles an hour. The pressure was 30.22 inches and rising. Elsewhere across Ohio, skies ranged from clear to partly cloudy. It was 50 at Wooster, 57 at Marion, 56 at Toledo Express, 58 at Cleveland, and 57 at Akron-Canton Regional Airport. Youngstown reported 50, Cincinnati reported 66, Dayton reported 62, Findlay reported 53, and Columbus reported 64. Reports from nearby cities outside Ohio, skies ranged from clear to partly cloudy. It was 56 at Pittsburgh, 62 at Detroit, 54 at Buffalo, 66 at Indianapolis, and 68 at Chicago. The current time is 4:44 a.m. Eastern Daylight Time. 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The Mansfield, Ohio climate summary for yesterday, August 28, 2026. Yesterday's high temperature was 78 degrees. The normal high is 80. Yesterday's low temperature was 59 degrees. The normal low is 59. No precipitation fell yesterday, which leaves the monthly total at 5.39 inches. This is 2.15 inches above the normal amount of 3.24 inches for August. The total precipitation for the year still stands at 29.44 inches, which is normal. No snow fell yesterday, which brings the monthly total to 0.0 inches. The total snowfall since July 1st still stands at 0.0 inches. There were no heating degree days yesterday. This leaves the monthly total at 2. The yearly total since July 1st is 7. There were 4 cooling degree days yesterday. This brings the monthly total to 180. The yearly total since January 1st is 659. The normal high temperature for today is 80 degrees, and the normal low is 59. The record high for today is 93, which last occurred in 1928, and the record low is 40, which occurred in 1965. Sunrise today is at 6:54 a.m. and sunset is at 8:07 p.m. On the latest weather map, high pressure will remain in control over the region today and Sunday before a warm front lifts north into the Great Lakes region Sunday night. High pressure will regain control across the region Monday before a cold front sinks south into the area mid to late week. The forecast for the Central Highlands. Rest of tonight, clear. Lows in the mid-50s. Southeast winds around 5 miles per hour. Saturday, mostly sunny. Highs in the lower 80s. South winds around 5 miles per hour. Saturday night, partly cloudy. Lows in the lower 60s. South winds around 5 miles per hour. Sunday, partly cloudy. Highs in the mid-80s. Southwest winds 5 to 10 miles per hour. Sunday night, mostly clear in the evening, then becoming mostly cloudy. Humid with lows in the upper 60s. Southwest winds 5 to 10 miles per hour. Monday, partly cloudy. Highs in the upper 80s. Monday night, partly cloudy. Lows in the lower 70s. At 4 a.m., weather reports for selected cities. At Mansfield Long Regional Airport, it was clear. The temperature was 56 degrees, the dew point 50, and the relative humidity 80%. The wind was south, at 6 miles an hour. The pressure was 30.22 inches and rising. Elsewhere across Ohio, skies ranged from clear to partly cloudy.
It was 50 at Worcester, 57 at Marion, 56 at Toledo Express, 58 at Cleveland, and 57 at Akron Canton Regional Airport. Youngstown reported 50, Cincinnati reported 66, Dayton reported 62, Findlay reported 53, and Columbus reported 64. Reports from nearby cities outside Ohio, skies ranged from clear to partly cloudy. It was 56 at Pittsburgh, 62 at Detroit, 54 at Buffalo, 66 at Indianapolis, and 68 at Chicago. The current time is 4:48 a.m. Eastern Daylight Time. 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On the latest weather map, high pressure will remain in control over the region today and Sunday before a warm front lifts north into the Great Lakes region Sunday night. High pressure will regain control across the region Monday before a cold front sinks south into the area mid to late week. The forecast for the Central Highlands. Rest of tonight, clear. Lows in the mid-50s. Southeast winds around 5 miles per hour. Saturday, mostly sunny. Highs in the lower 80s. South winds around 5 miles per hour. Saturday night, partly cloudy. Lows in the lower 60s. South winds around 5 miles per hour. Sunday, partly cloudy. Highs in the mid-80s. Southwest winds 5 to 10 miles per hour. Sunday night, mostly clear in the evening, then becoming mostly cloudy. Humid with lows in the upper 60s. Southwest winds 5 to 10 miles per hour. Monday, partly cloudy. Highs in the upper 80s. Monday night, partly cloudy. Lows in the lower 70s. The extended forecast for the Central Highlands. Tuesday, partly cloudy. Hot with highs in the lower 90s. Tuesday night, partly cloudy. Lows in the lower 70s. Wednesday, partly cloudy in the morning, then clearing. Hot with highs in the lower 90s. Wednesday night, partly cloudy in the evening, then becoming mostly cloudy. A chance of showers. Lows around 70. Chance of rain 40%. Thursday, partly cloudy with a chance of showers. A chance of thunderstorms in the afternoon. Highs in the mid-80s. Chance of rain 40%. Thursday night, mostly cloudy in the evening, then becoming partly cloudy. A chance of thunderstorms in the evening. A chance of showers. Lows in the mid-60s. Chance of rain 40%. Friday, partly cloudy. Highs in the lower 80s. At 4 a.m., weather reports for selected cities. At Mansfield Long Regional Airport, it was clear. The temperature was 56 degrees, the dew point 50, and the relative humidity 80%. The wind was south, at 6 miles an hour. The pressure was 30.22 inches and rising. Elsewhere across Ohio, skies ranged from clear to partly cloudy. It was 50 at Worcester, 57 at Marion, 56 at Toledo Express, 58 at Cleveland, and 57 at Akron Canton Regional Airport. Youngstown reported 50, Cincinnati reported 66, Dayton reported 62, Findlay reported 53, and Columbus reported 64. Reports from nearby cities outside Ohio, skies ranged from clear to partly cloudy. It was 56 at Pittsburgh, 62 at Detroit, 54 at Buffalo, 66 at Indianapolis, and 68 at Chicago. The current time is 4:52 a.m. Eastern Daylight Time. 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On the latest weather map, high pressure will remain in control over the region today and Sunday before a warm front lifts north into the Great Lakes region Sunday night. High pressure will regain control across the region Monday before a cold front sinks south into the area mid to late week. The forecast for the Central Highlands. Rest of tonight, clear. Lows in the mid-50s. Southeast winds around 5 miles per hour.
Saturday, mostly sunny. Highs in the lower 80s. South winds around 5 miles per hour. Saturday night, partly cloudy. Lows in the lower 60s. South winds around 5 miles per hour. Sunday, partly cloudy. Highs in the mid-80s. Southwest winds 5 to 10 miles per hour. Sunday night, mostly clear in the evening, then becoming mostly cloudy. Humid with lows in the upper 60s. Southwest winds 5 to 10 miles per hour. Monday, partly cloudy. Highs in the upper 80s. Monday night, partly cloudy. Lows in the lower 70s. At 4 a.m., weather reports for selected cities. At Mansfield Lawn Regional Airport, it was clear. The temperature was 56 degrees, the dew point 50, and the relative humidity 80%. The wind was south, at 6 miles an hour. The pressure was 30.22 inches and rising. Elsewhere across Ohio, skies ranged from clear to partly cloudy. It was 50 at Wooster, 57 at Marion, 56 at Toledo Express, 58 at Cleveland, and 57 at Akron-Canton Regional Airport. Youngstown reported 50, Cincinnati reported 66, Dayton reported 62, Findlay reported 53, and Columbus reported 64. Reports from nearby cities outside Ohio, skies ranged from clear to partly cloudy. It was 56 at Pittsburgh, 62 at Detroit, 54 at Buffalo, 66 at Indianapolis, and 68 at Chicago. The current time is 4:54 a.m. Eastern Daylight Time. 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On the latest weather map, high pressure will remain in control over the region today and Sunday before a warm front lifts north into the Great Lakes region Sunday night. High pressure will regain control across the region Monday before a cold front sinks south into the area mid to late week. The forecast for the Central Highlands. West of tonight, clear. Lows in the mid-50s. Southeast winds around 5 miles per hour. Saturday, mostly sunny. Highs in the lower 80s. South winds around 5 miles per hour. Saturday night, partly cloudy. Lows in the lower 60s. South winds around 5 miles per hour. Sunday, partly cloudy. Highs in the mid-80s. Southwest winds 5 to 10 miles per hour. Sunday night, mostly clear in the evening, then becoming mostly cloudy. Humid with lows in the upper 60s. Southwest winds 5 to 10 miles per hour. Monday, partly cloudy. Highs in the upper 80s. Monday night, partly cloudy. Lows in the lower 70s. At 4 a.m., weather reports for selected cities. At Mansfield Lawn Regional Airport, it was clear. The temperature was 56 degrees, the dew point 50, and the relative humidity 80%. The wind was south, at 6 miles an hour. The pressure was 30.22 inches and rising. Elsewhere across Ohio, skies ranged from clear to partly cloudy. It was 50 at Wooster, 57 at Marion, 56 at Toledo Express, 58 at Cleveland, and 57 at Akron-Canton Regional Airport. Youngstown reported 50, Cincinnati reported 66, Dayton reported 62, Findlay reported 53, and Columbus reported 64. Reports from nearby cities outside Ohio, skies ranged from clear to partly cloudy. It was 56 at Pittsburgh, 62 at Detroit, 54 at Buffalo, 66 at Indianapolis, and 68 at Chicago. The current time is 4:57 a.m. Eastern Daylight Time. 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On the latest weather map, high pressure will remain in control over the region today and Sunday before a warm front lifts north into the Great Lakes region Sunday night. High pressure will regain control across the region Monday before a cold front sinks south into the area mid to late week.
the forecast for the Central Highlands. West of tonight, clear. Lows in the mid-50s. Southeast winds around 5 miles per hour. Saturday, mostly sunny. Highs in the lower 80s. South winds around 5 miles per hour. Saturday night, partly cloudy.

It was clear. The temperature was 56 degrees, the dew point 50, and the relative humidity 80%. The wind was south, at 6 miles an hour. The pressure was 30.22 inches and rising. Elsewhere across Ohio, skies ranged from clear to partly cloudy. It was 50 at Wooster, 57 at Marion, 56 at Toledo Express, 58 at Cleveland, and 57 at Akron-Canton Regional Airport. Youngstown reported 50, Cincinnati reported 66, Dayton reported 62, Findlay reported 53, and Columbus reported 64. Reports from nearby cities outside Ohio, skies ranged from clear to partly cloudy. It was 56 at Pittsburgh, 62 at Detroit, 54 at Buffalo, 66 at Indianapolis, and 68 at Chicago. The current time is 4:59 a.m. Eastern Daylight Time. 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The Nearshore Marine Forecast. For the following marine location, the islands to Vermilion. Today, south winds 10 knots or less becoming north. Mostly sunny. Waves 1 foot or less. Tonight, east winds 10 knots or less becoming south. Mostly cloudy. Waves 1 foot or less. Sunday, southwest winds 5 to 10 knots. Partly sunny. Waves 1 foot or less. Sunday night, southwest winds 5 to 10 knots. Mostly cloudy. Waves 1 foot or less. The water temperature off Toledo is 74 degrees, off Cleveland 74 degrees, and off Erie 74 degrees. The extended forecast for the Central Highlands. Tuesday, partly cloudy. Hot with highs in the lower 90s. Tuesday night, partly cloudy. Lows in the lower 70s. Wednesday, partly cloudy in the morning, then clearing. Hot with highs in the lower 90s. Wednesday night, partly cloudy in the evening, then becoming mostly cloudy. A chance of showers. Lows around 70. Chance of rain 40%. Thursday, partly cloudy with a chance of showers. A chance of thunderstorms in the afternoon. Highs in the mid-80s. Chance of rain 40%. Thursday night, mostly cloudy in the evening, then becoming partly cloudy. A chance of thunderstorms in the evening. A chance of showers. Lows in the mid-60s. Chance of rain 40%. Friday, partly cloudy. Highs in the lower 80s. The Mansfield, Ohio climate summary for yesterday, August 28, 2026. Yesterday's high temperature was 78 degrees. The normal high is 80. Yesterday's low temperature was 59 degrees. The normal low is 59. No precipitation fell yesterday, which leaves the monthly total at 5.39 inches. This is 2.15 inches above the normal amount of 3.24 inches for August. The total precipitation for the year still stands at 29.44 inches, which is normal. No snow fell yesterday, which brings the monthly total to 0.0 inches. The total snowfall since July 1st still stands at 0.0 inches. There were no heating degree days yesterday. This leaves the monthly total at 2. The yearly total since July 1st is 7. There were 4 cooling degree days yesterday. This brings the monthly total to 180. The yearly total since January 1st is 659. The normal high temperature for today is 80 degrees, and the normal low is 59. The record high for today is 93, which last occurred in 1928, and the record low is 40, which occurred in 1965. Sunrise today is at 6:54 a.m. and sunset is at 8:07 p.m. On the latest weather map, high pressure will remain in control over the region today and Sunday before a warm front lifts north into the Great Lakes region Sunday night. High pressure will regain control across the region Monday before a cold front sinks south into the area mid to late week. The forecast for the Central Highlands. Rest of tonight, clear. Lows in the mid-50s. Southeast winds around 5 miles per hour. Saturday, mostly sunny. Highs in the lower 80s.

south winds around 5 miles per hour. Saturday night, partly cloudy. Lows in the lower 60s. South winds around 5 miles per hour. Sunday, partly cloudy. Highs in the mid-80s. Southwest winds 5 to 10 miles per hour. Sunday night, mostly clear in the evening, then becoming mostly cloudy. Humid with lows in the upper 60s. Southwest winds 5 to 10 miles per hour. Monday, partly cloudy. Highs in the upper 80s. Monday night, partly cloudy. Lows in the lower 70s. At 4 a.m., weather reports for selected cities. At Mansfield Lawn Regional Airport, it was clear. The temperature was 56 degrees, the dew point 50, and the relative humidity 80%. The wind was south, at 6 miles an hour. The pressure was 30.22 inches and rising. Elsewhere across Ohio, skies ranged from clear to partly cloudy. It was 50 at Wooster, 57 at Marion, 56 at Toledo Express, 58 at Cleveland, and 57 at Akron-Canton Regional Airport. Youngstown reported 50, Cincinnati reported 66, Dayton reported 62, Findlay reported 53, and Columbus reported 64. Reports from nearby cities outside Ohio, skies rushed from clear to partly cloudy. It was 56 at Pittsburgh, 62 at Detroit, 54 at Buffalo, 66 at Indianapolis, and 68 at Chicago. The current time is 5:05 a.m. Eastern Daylight Time. 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On the latest weather map, high pressure will remain in control over the region today and Sunday before a warm front lifts north into the Great Lakes region Sunday night. High pressure will regain control across the region Monday before a cold front sinks south into the area mid to late week. The forecast for the Central Highlands. West of tonight, clear. Lows in the mid-50s. Southeast winds around 5 miles per hour. Saturday, mostly sunny. Highs in the lower 80s. South winds around 5 miles per hour. Saturday night, partly cloudy. Lows in the lower 60s. South winds around 5 miles per hour. Sunday, partly cloudy. Highs in the mid-80s. Southwest winds 5 to 10 miles per hour. Sunday night, mostly clear in the evening, then becoming mostly cloudy. Humid with lows in the upper 60s. Southwest winds 5 to 10 miles per hour. Monday, partly cloudy. Highs in the upper 80s. Monday night, partly cloudy. Lows in the lower 70s. At 5 a.m., weather reports for selected cities. At Mansfield Lawn Regional Airport, it was clear. The temperature was 57 degrees, the dew point 49, and the relative humidity 74%. The wind was south, at 5 miles an hour. The pressure was 30.22 inches and steady. Elsewhere across Ohio, skies ranged from clear to partly cloudy. It was 50 at Wooster, 58 at Marion, 55 at Toledo Express, 58 at Cleveland, and 57 at Akron-Canton Regional Airport. Youngstown reported 51, Cincinnati reported 66, Dayton reported 62, Findlay reported 54, and Columbus reported 65. Reports from nearby cities outside Ohio, skies ranged from clear to partly cloudy. It was 55 at Pittsburgh, 60 at Detroit, 54 at Buffalo, 66 at Indianapolis, and 67 at Chicago. The current time is 5:08 a.m. Eastern Daylight Time. 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On the latest weather map, high pressure will remain in control over the region today and Sunday before a warm front lifts north into the Great Lakes region Sunday night. High pressure will regain control across the region Monday before a cold front sinks south into the area mid to late week. The forecast for the Central Highlands. West of tonight, clear.
lows in the mid-50s. Southeast winds around 5 miles per hour. Saturday, mostly sunny. Highs in the lower 80s. South winds around 5 miles per hour. Saturday night, partly cloudy. Lows in the lower 60s. South winds around 5 miles per hour. Sunday, partly cloudy. Highs in the mid-80s. Southwest winds 5 to 10 miles per hour. Sunday night, mostly clear in the evening, then becoming mostly cloudy. Humid with lows in the upper 60s. Southwest winds 5 to 10 miles per hour. Monday, partly cloudy. Highs in the upper 80s. Monday night, partly cloudy. Lows in the lower 70s. At 5 a.m., weather reports for selected cities. At Mansfield Long Regional Airport, it was clear. The temperature was 57 degrees, the dew point 49, and the relative humidity 74%. The wind was south, at 5 miles an hour. The pressure was 30.22 inches and steady. Elsewhere across Ohio, skies ranged from clear to partly cloudy. It was 50 at Wooster, 58 at Marion, 55 at Toledo Express, 58 at Cleveland, and 57 at Akron-Canton Regional Airport. Youngstown reported 51, Cincinnati reported 66, Dayton reported 62, Findlay reported 54, and Columbus reported 65. Reports from nearby cities outside Ohio, skies ranged from clear to partly cloudy. It was 55 at Pittsburgh, 60 at Detroit, 54 at Buffalo, 66 at Indianapolis, and 67 at Chicago. The extended forecast for the Central Highlands. Tuesday, partly cloudy. Hot with highs in the lower 90s. Tuesday night, partly cloudy. Lows in the lower 70s. Wednesday, partly cloudy in the morning, then clearing. Hot with highs in the lower 90s. Wednesday night, partly cloudy in the evening, then becoming mostly cloudy. A chance of showers. Lows around 70. Chance of rain 40%. Thursday, partly cloudy with a chance of showers. A chance of thunderstorms in the afternoon. Highs in the mid-80s. Chance of rain 40%. Thursday night, mostly cloudy in the evening, then becoming partly cloudy. A chance of thunderstorms in the evening. A chance of showers. Lows in the mid-60s. Chance of rain 40%. Friday, partly cloudy. Highs in the lower 80s. The current time is 5:11 a.m. Eastern Daylight Time. 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On the latest weather map, high pressure will remain in control over the region today and Sunday before a warm front lifts north into the Great Lakes region Sunday night. High pressure will regain control across the region Monday before a cold front sinks south into the area mid to late week. The forecast for the Central Highlands. West of tonight, clear. Lows in the mid-50s. Southeast winds around 5 miles per hour. Saturday, mostly sunny. Highs in the lower 80s. South winds around 5 miles per hour. Saturday night, partly cloudy. Lows in the lower 60s. South winds around 5 miles per hour. Sunday, partly cloudy. Highs in the mid-80s. Southwest winds 5 to 10 miles per hour. Sunday night, mostly clear in the evening, then becoming mostly cloudy. Humid with lows in the upper 60s. Southwest winds 5 to 10 miles per hour. Monday, partly cloudy. Highs in the upper 80s. Monday night, partly cloudy. Lows in the lower 70s. At 5 a.m., weather reports for selected cities. At Mansfield Long Regional Airport, it was clear. The temperature was 57 degrees, the dew point 49, and the relative humidity 74%. The wind was south, at 5 miles an hour. The pressure was 30.22 inches and steady. Elsewhere across Ohio, skies ranged from clear to partly cloudy. It was 50 at Wooster, 58 at Marion, 55 at Toledo Express, 58 at Cleveland, and 57 at Akron-Canton Regional Airport.
Youngstown reported 51, Cincinnati reported 66, Dayton reported 62, Findlay reported 54, and Columbus reported 65. Reports from nearby cities outside Ohio, skies ranged from clear to partly cloudy. It was 55 at Pittsburgh, 60 at Detroit, 54 at Buffalo, 66 at Indianapolis, and 67 at Chicago. At 5 a.m., weather reports for selected cities. At Mansfield Long Regional Airport, it was clear. The temperature was 57 degrees, the dew point 49, and the relative humidity 74%. The wind was south, at 5 miles an hour. The pressure was 30.22 inches and steady. Elsewhere across Ohio, skies ranged from clear to partly cloudy. It was 50 at Wooster, 58 at Marion, 55 at Toledo Express, 58 at Cleveland, and 57 at Akron-Canton Regional Airport. Youngstown reported 51, Cincinnati reported 66, Dayton reported 62, Findlay reported 54, and Columbus reported 65. Reports from nearby cities outside Ohio, skies ranged from clear to partly cloudy. It was 55 at Pittsburgh, 60 at Detroit, 54 at Buffalo, 66 at Indianapolis, and 67 at Chicago. The Mansfield, Ohio climate summary for yesterday, August 28, 2026. Yesterday's high temperature was 78 degrees. The normal high is 80. Yesterday's low temperature was 59 degrees. The normal low is 59. No precipitation fell yesterday, which leaves the monthly total at 5.39 inches. This is 2.15 inches above the normal amount of 3.24 inches for August. The total precipitation for the year still stands at 29.44 inches, which is normal. No snow fell yesterday, which brings the monthly total to 0.0 inches. The total snowfall since July 1st still stands at 0.0 inches. There were no heating degree days yesterday. This leaves the monthly total at 2. The yearly total since July 1st is 7. There were 4 cooling degree days yesterday. This brings the monthly total to 180. The yearly total since January 1st is 659. The normal high temperature for today is 80 degrees, and the normal low is 59. The record high for today is 93, which last occurred in 1928, and the record low is 40, which occurred in 1965. Sunrise today is at 6:54 a.m. and sunset is at 8:07 p.m. The current time is 5:16 a.m. Eastern Daylight Time. 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On the latest weather map, high pressure will remain in control over the region today and Sunday before a warm front lifts north into the Great Lakes region Sunday night. High pressure will regain control across the region Monday before a cold front sinks south into the area mid to late week. The forecast for the Central Highlands. Rest of tonight, clear. Lows in the mid-50s. Southeast winds around 5 miles per hour. Saturday, mostly sunny. Highs in the lower 80s. South winds around 5 miles per hour. Saturday night, partly cloudy. Lows in the lower 60s. South winds around 5 miles per hour. Sunday, partly cloudy. Highs in the mid-80s. Southwest winds 5 to 10 miles per hour. Sunday night, mostly clear in the evening, then becoming mostly cloudy. Humid with lows in the upper 60s. Southwest winds 5 to 10 miles per hour. Monday, partly cloudy. Highs in the upper 80s. Monday night, partly cloudy. Lows in the lower 70s. At 5 a.m., weather reports for selected cities. At Mansfield Long Regional Airport, it was clear. The temperature was 57 degrees, the dew point 49, and the relative humidity 74%. The wind was south, at 5 miles an hour. The pressure was 30.22 inches and steady. Elsewhere across Ohio, skies ranged from clear to partly cloudy. It was 50 at Wooster, 58 at Marion, 55 at Toledo Express, 58 at Cleveland, and 57 at Akron-Canton Regional Airport.
Youngstown reported 51, Cincinnati reported 66, Dayton reported 62, Findlay reported 54, and Columbus reported 65. Reports from nearby cities outside Ohio, skies ranged from clear to partly cloudy. It was 55 at Pittsburgh, 60 at Detroit, 54 at Buffalo, 66 at Indianapolis, and 67 at Chicago. The current time is 5:19 a.m. Eastern Daylight Time. 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On the latest weather map, high pressure will remain in control over the region today and Sunday before a warm front lifts north into the Great Lakes region Sunday night. High pressure will regain control across the region Monday before a cold front sinks south into the area mid to late week. The extended forecast for the Central Highlands. Tuesday, partly cloudy. Hot with highs in the lower 90s. Tuesday night, partly cloudy. Lows in the lower 70s. Wednesday, partly cloudy in the morning, then clearing. Hot with highs in the lower 90s. Wednesday night, partly cloudy in the evening, then becoming mostly cloudy. A chance of showers. Lows around 70. Chance of rain 40%. Thursday, partly cloudy with a chance of showers. A chance of thunderstorms in the afternoon. Highs in the mid-80s. Chance of rain 40%. Thursday night, mostly cloudy in the evening, then becoming partly cloudy. A chance of thunderstorms in the evening. A chance of showers. Lows in the mid-60s. Chance of rain 40%. Friday, partly cloudy. Highs in the lower 80s. The forecast for the Central Highlands. West of tonight, clear. Lows in the mid-50s. Southeast winds around 5 miles per hour. Saturday, mostly sunny. Highs in the lower 80s. South winds around 5 miles per hour. Saturday night, partly cloudy. Lows in the lower 60s. South winds around 5 miles per hour. Sunday, partly cloudy. Highs in the mid-80s. Southwest winds 5 to 10 miles per hour. Sunday night, mostly clear in the evening, then becoming mostly cloudy. Humid with lows in the upper 60s. Southwest winds 5 to 10 miles per hour. Monday, partly cloudy. Highs in the upper 80s. Monday night, partly cloudy. Lows in the lower 70s. At 5 a.m., weather reports for selected cities. At Mansfield Long Regional Airport, it was clear. The temperature was 57 degrees, the dew point 49, and the relative humidity 74%. The wind was south, at 5 miles an hour. The pressure was 30.22 inches and steady. Elsewhere across Ohio, skies ranged from clear to partly cloudy. It was 50 at Wooster, 58 at Marion, 55 at Toledo Express, 58 at Cleveland, and 57 at Akron-Canton Regional Airport. Youngstown reported 51, Cincinnati reported 66, Dayton reported 62, Findlay reported 54, and Columbus reported 65. Reports from nearby cities outside Ohio, skies ranged from clear to partly cloudy. It was 55 at Pittsburgh, 60 at Detroit, 54 at Buffalo, 66 at Indianapolis, and 67 at Chicago. The current time is 5:22 a.m. Eastern Daylight Time. 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On the latest weather map, high pressure will remain in control over the region today and Sunday before a warm front lifts north into the Great Lakes region Sunday night. High pressure will regain control across the region Monday before a cold front sinks south into the area mid to late week. The forecast for the Central Highlands. West of tonight, clear. Lows in the mid-50s. Southeast winds around 5 miles per hour. Saturday, mostly sunny. Highs in the lower 80s. South winds around 5 miles per hour.
Saturday night, partly cloudy. Lows in the lower 60s. South winds around 5 miles per hour. Sunday, partly cloudy. Highs in the mid-80s. Southwest winds 5 to 10 miles per hour. Sunday night, mostly clear in the evening, then becoming mostly cloudy. Humid with lows in the upper 60s. Southwest winds 5 to 10 miles per hour. Monday, partly cloudy. Highs in the upper 80s. Monday night, partly cloudy. Lows in the lower 70s. At 5 a.m., weather reports for selected cities. At Mansfield Lawn Regional Airport, it was clear. The temperature was 57 degrees, the dew point 49, and the relative humidity 74%. The wind was south, at 5 miles an hour. The pressure was 30.22 inches and steady. Elsewhere across Ohio, skies ranged from clear to partly cloudy. It was 50 at Wooster, 58 at Marion, 55 at Toledo Express, 58 at Cleveland, and 57 at Akron-Canton Regional Airport. Youngstown reported 51, Cincinnati reported 66, Dayton reported 62, Findlay reported 54, and Columbus reported 65. Reports from nearby cities outside Ohio, skies ranged from clear to partly cloudy. It was 55 at Pittsburgh, 60 at Detroit, 54 at Buffalo, 66 at Indianapolis, and 67 at Chicago. The current time is 5:25 a.m. Eastern Daylight Time. 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On the latest weather map, high pressure will remain in control over the region today and Sunday before a warm front lifts north into the Great Lakes region Sunday night. High pressure will regain control across the region Monday before a cold front sinks south into the area mid to late week. The forecast for the Central Highlands. Rest of tonight, clear. Lows in the mid-50s. Southeast winds around 5 miles per hour. Saturday, mostly sunny. Highs in the lower 80s. South winds around 5 miles per hour. Saturday night, partly cloudy. Lows in the lower 60s. South winds around 5 miles per hour. Sunday, partly cloudy. Highs in the mid-80s. Southwest winds 5 to 10 miles per hour. Sunday night, mostly clear in the evening, then becoming mostly cloudy. Humid with lows in the upper 60s. Southwest winds 5 to 10 miles per hour. Monday, partly cloudy. Highs in the upper 80s. Monday night, partly cloudy. Lows in the lower 70s. At 5 a.m., weather reports for selected cities. At Mansfield Lawn Regional Airport, it was clear. The temperature was 57 degrees, the dew point 49, and the relative humidity 74%. The wind was south, at 5 miles an hour. The pressure was 30.22 inches and steady. Elsewhere across Ohio, skies ranged from clear to partly cloudy. It was 50 at Wooster, 58 at Marion, 55 at Toledo Express, 58 at Cleveland, and 57 at Akron-Canton Regional Airport. Youngstown reported 51, Cincinnati reported 66, Dayton reported 62, Findlay reported 54, and Columbus reported 65. Reports from nearby cities outside Ohio, skies ranged from clear to partly cloudy. It was 55 at Pittsburgh, 60 at Detroit, 54 at Buffalo, 66 at Indianapolis, and 67 at Chicago. The current time is 5:28 a.m. Eastern Daylight Time. 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On the latest weather map, high pressure will remain in control over the region today and Sunday before a warm front lifts north into the Great Lakes region Sunday night. High pressure will regain control across the region Monday before a cold front sinks south into the area mid to late week. The forecast for the Central Highlands. Rest of tonight, clear. Lows in the mid-50s.
southeast winds around 5 miles per hour. Saturday, mostly sunny. Highs in the lower 80s. South winds around 5 miles per hour. Saturday night, partly cloudy. Lows in the lower 60s. South winds around 5 miles per hour. Sunday, partly cloudy. Highs in the mid 80s. Southwest winds 5 to 10 miles per hour. Sunday night, mostly clear in the evening, then becoming mostly cloudy. Humid with lows in the upper 60s. Southwest winds 5 to 10 miles per hour. Monday, partly cloudy. Highs in the upper 80s. Monday night, partly cloudy. Lows in the lower 70s. At 5 a.m., weather reports for selected cities. At Mansfield Lawn Regional Airport, it was clear. The temperature was 57 degrees, the dew point 49, and the relative humidity 74%. The wind was south, at 5 miles an hour. The pressure was 30.22 inches and steady. Elsewhere across Ohio, skies ranged from clear to partly cloudy. It was 50 at Wooster, 58 at Marion, 55 at Toledo Express, 58 at Cleveland, and 57 at Akron-Canton Regional Airport. Youngstown reported 51, Cincinnati reported 66, Dayton reported 62, Findlay reported 54, and Columbus reported 65. Reports from nearby cities outside Ohio, skies ranged from clear to partly cloudy. It was 55 at Pittsburgh, 60 at Detroit, 54 at Buffalo, 66 at Indianapolis, and 67 at Chicago. The extended forecast for the Central Highlands. Tuesday, partly cloudy. Hot with highs in the lower 90s. Tuesday night, partly cloudy. Lows in the lower 70s. Wednesday, partly cloudy in the morning, then clearing. Hot with highs in the lower 90s. Wednesday night, partly cloudy in the evening, then becoming mostly cloudy. A chance of showers. Lows around 70. Chance of rain 40%. Thursday, partly cloudy with a chance of showers. A chance of thunderstorms in the afternoon. Highs in the mid-80s. Chance of rain 40%. Thursday night, mostly cloudy in the evening, then becoming partly cloudy. A chance of thunderstorms in the evening. A chance of showers. Lows in the mid-60s. Chance of rain 40%. Friday, partly cloudy. Highs in the lower 80s. The Mansfield, Ohio climate summary for yesterday, August 28, 2026. Yesterday's high temperature was 78 degrees. The normal high is 80. Yesterday's low temperature was 59 degrees. The normal low is 59. No precipitation fell yesterday, which leaves the monthly total at 5.39 inches. This is 2.15 inches above the normal amount of 3.24 inches for August. The total precipitation for the year still stands at 29.44 inches, which is normal. No snow fell yesterday, which brings the monthly total to 0.0 inches. The total snowfall since July 1st still stands at 0.0 inches. There were no heating degree days yesterday. This leaves the monthly total at 2. The yearly total since July 1st is 7. There were 4 cooling degree days yesterday. This brings the monthly total to 180. The yearly total since January 1st is 659. The normal high temperature for today is 80 degrees, and the normal low is 59. The record high for today is 93, which last occurred in 1928, and the record low is 40, which occurred in 1965. Sunrise today is at 6:54 a.m. and sunset is at 8:07 p.m. The current time is 5:33 a.m. Eastern Daylight Time. 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On the latest weather map, high pressure will remain in control over the region today and Sunday before a warm front lifts north into the Great Lakes region Sunday night. High pressure will regain control across the region Monday before a cold front sinks south into the area mid to late week. The forecast for the Central Highlands. Rest of tonight, clear.
lows in the mid-50s. Southeast winds around 5 miles per hour. Saturday, mostly sunny.

highs in the lower 80s. South winds around 5 miles per hour. Saturday night, partly cloudy. Lows in the lower 60s. South winds around 5 miles per hour. Sunday, partly cloudy. Highs in the mid 80s. Southwest winds 5 to 10 miles per hour. Sunday night, mostly clear in the evening, then becoming mostly cloudy. Humid with lows in the upper 60s. Southwest winds 5 to 10 miles per hour. Monday, partly cloudy. Highs in the upper 80s. Monday night, partly cloudy. Lows in the lower 70s. At 5 a.m., weather reports for selected cities. At Mansfield Lawn Regional Airport, it was clear. The temperature was 57 degrees, the dew point 49, and the relative humidity 74%. The wind was south, at 5 miles an hour. The pressure was 30.22 inches and steady. Elsewhere across Ohio, skies ranged from clear to partly cloudy. It was 50 at Wooster, 58 at Marion, 55 at Toledo Express, 58 at Cleveland, and 57 at Akron-Canton Regional Airport. Youngstown reported 51, Cincinnati reported 66, Dayton reported 62, Findlay reported 54, and Columbus reported 65. Reports from nearby cities outside Ohio, skies ranged from clear to partly cloudy. It was 55 at Pittsburgh, 60 at Detroit, 54 at Buffalo, 66 at Indianapolis, and 67 at Chicago. The current time is 5:35 a.m. Eastern Daylight Time. 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On the latest weather map, high pressure will remain in control over the region today and Sunday before a warm front lifts north into the Great Lakes region Sunday night. High pressure will regain control across the region Monday before a cold front sinks south into the area mid to late week. The forecast for the Central Highlands. Rest of tonight, clear. Lows in the mid-50s. Southeast winds around 5 miles per hour. Saturday, mostly sunny. Highs in the lower 80s. South winds around 5 miles per hour. Saturday night, partly cloudy. Lows in the lower 60s. South winds around 5 miles per hour. Sunday, partly cloudy. Highs in the mid-80s. Southwest winds 5 to 10 miles per hour. Sunday night, mostly clear in the evening, then becoming mostly cloudy. Humid with lows in the upper 60s. Southwest winds 5 to 10 miles per hour. Monday, partly cloudy. Highs in the upper 80s. Monday night, partly cloudy. Lows in the lower 70s. At 5 a.m., weather reports for selected cities. At Mansfield Lawn Regional Airport, it was clear. The temperature was 57 degrees, the dew point 49, and the relative humidity 74%. The wind was south, at 5 miles an hour. The pressure was 30.22 inches and steady. Elsewhere across Ohio, skies ranged from clear to partly cloudy. It was 50 at Wooster, 58 at Marion, 55 at Toledo Express, 58 at Cleveland, and 57 at Akron-Canton Regional Airport. Youngstown reported 51, Cincinnati reported 66, Dayton reported 62, Findlay reported 54, and Columbus reported 65. Reports from nearby cities outside Ohio, skies ranged from clear to partly cloudy. It was 55 at Pittsburgh, 60 at Detroit, 54 at Buffalo, 66 at Indianapolis, and 67 at Chicago. The current time is 5:38 a.m. Eastern Daylight Time. 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On the latest weather map, high pressure will remain in control over the region today and Sunday before a warm front lifts north into the Great Lakes region Sunday night. High pressure will regain control across the region Monday before a cold front sinks south into the area mid to late week. The forecast for the Central Highlands. Rest of
tonight, clear. Lows in the mid-50s. Southeast winds around 5 miles per hour. Saturday, mostly sunny. Highs in the lower 80s. South winds around 5 miles per hour. Saturday night, partly cloudy. Lows in the lower 60s. South winds around 5 miles per hour. Sunday, partly cloudy. Highs in the mid-80s. Southwest winds 5 to 10 miles per hour. Sunday night, mostly clear in the evening, then becoming mostly cloudy. Humid with lows in the upper 60s. Southwest winds 5 to 10 miles per hour. Monday, partly cloudy. Highs in the upper 80s. Monday night, partly cloudy. Lows in the lower 70s. At 5 a.m., weather reports for selected cities. At Mansfield Long Regional Airport, it was clear. The temperature was 57 degrees, the dew point 49, and the relative humidity 74%. The wind was south, at 5 miles an hour. The pressure was 30.22 inches and steady. Elsewhere across Ohio, skies ranged from clear to partly cloudy. It was 50 at Wooster, 58 at Marion, 55 at Toledo Express, 58 at Cleveland, and 57 at Akron-Canton Regional Airport. Youngstown reported 51, Cincinnati reported 66, Dayton reported 62, Findlay reported 54, and Columbus reported 65. Reports from nearby cities outside Ohio, skies ranged from clear to partly cloudy. It was 55 at Pittsburgh, 60 at Detroit, 54 at Buffalo, 66 at Indianapolis, and 67 at Chicago. The extended forecast for the Central Highlands. Tuesday, partly cloudy. Hot with highs in the lower 90s. Tuesday night, partly cloudy. Lows in the lower 70s. Wednesday, partly cloudy in the morning, then clearing. Hot with highs in the lower 90s. Wednesday night, partly cloudy in the evening, then becoming mostly cloudy. A chance of showers. Lows around 70. Chance of rain 40%. Thursday, partly cloudy with a chance of showers. A chance of thunderstorms in the afternoon. Highs in the mid-80s. Chance of rain 40%. Thursday night, mostly cloudy in the evening, then becoming partly cloudy. A chance of thunderstorms in the evening. A chance of showers. Lows in the mid-60s. Chance of rain 40%. Friday, partly cloudy. Highs in the lower 80s. The current time is 5:41 a.m. Eastern Daylight Time. 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On the latest weather map, high pressure will remain in control over the region today and Sunday before a warm front lifts north into the Great Lakes region Sunday night. High pressure will regain control across the region Monday before a cold front sinks south into the area mid to late week. The forecast for the Central Highlands. Rest of tonight, clear. Lows in the mid-50s. Southeast winds around 5 miles per hour. Saturday, mostly sunny. Highs in the lower 80s. South winds around 5 miles per hour. Saturday night, partly cloudy. Lows in the lower 60s. South winds around 5 miles per hour. Sunday, partly cloudy. Highs in the mid-80s. Southwest winds 5 to 10 miles per hour. Sunday night, mostly clear in the evening, then becoming mostly cloudy. Humid with lows in the upper 60s. Southwest winds 5 to 10 miles per hour. Monday, partly cloudy. Highs in the upper 80s. Monday night, partly cloudy. Lows in the lower 70s. At 5 a.m., weather reports for selected cities. At Mansfield Long Regional Airport, it was clear. The temperature was 57 degrees, the dew point 49, and the relative humidity 74%. The wind was south, at 5 miles an hour. The pressure was 30.22 inches and steady. Elsewhere across Ohio, skies ranged from clear to partly cloudy.
It was 50 at Worcester, 58 at Marion, 55 at Toledo Express, 58 at Cleveland, and 57 at Akron-Canton Regional Airport. Youngstown reported 51, Cincinnati reported 66, Dayton reported 62, Findlay reported 54, and Columbus reported 65. Reports from nearby cities outside Ohio, skies ranged from clear to partly cloudy. It was 55 at Pittsburgh, 60 at Detroit, 54 at Buffalo, 66 at Indianapolis, and 67 at Chicago. The current time is 5:44 a.m. Eastern Daylight Time. 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On the latest weather map, high pressure will remain in control over the region today and Sunday before a warm front lifts north into the Great Lakes region Sunday night. High pressure will regain control across the region Monday before a cold front sinks south into the area mid to late week. The Mansfield, Ohio climate summary for yesterday, August 28, 2026. Yesterday's high temperature was 78 degrees. The normal high is 80. Yesterday's low temperature was 59 degrees. The normal low is 59. No precipitation fell yesterday, which leaves the monthly total at 5.39 inches. This is 2.15 inches above the normal amount of 3.24 inches for August. The total precipitation for the year still stands at 29.44 inches, which is normal. No snow fell yesterday, which brings the monthly total to 0.0 inches. The total snowfall since July 1st still stands at 0.0 inches. There were no heating degree days yesterday. This leaves the monthly total at 2. The yearly total since July 1st is 7. There were 4 cooling degree days yesterday. This brings the monthly total to 180. The yearly total since January 1st is 659. The normal high temperature for today is 80 degrees, and the normal low is 59. The record high for today is 93, which last occurred in 1928, and the record low is 40, which occurred in 1965. Sunrise today is at 6:54 a.m. and sunset is at 8:07 p.m. The forecast for the Central Highlands. West of tonight, clear. Lows in the mid-50s. Southeast winds around 5 miles per hour. Saturday, mostly sunny. Highs in the lower 80s. South winds around 5 miles per hour. Saturday night, partly cloudy. Lows in the lower 60s. South winds around 5 miles per hour. Sunday, partly cloudy. Highs in the mid-80s. Southwest winds 5 to 10 miles per hour. Sunday night, mostly clear in the evening, then becoming mostly cloudy. Humid with lows in the upper 60s. Southwest winds 5 to 10 miles per hour. Monday, partly cloudy. Highs in the upper 80s. Monday night, partly cloudy. Lows in the lower 70s. At 5 a.m., weather reports for selected cities. At Mansfield Lawn Regional Airport, it was clear. The temperature was 57 degrees, the dew point 49, and the relative humidity 74%. The wind was south, at 5 miles an hour. The pressure was 30.22 inches and steady. Elsewhere across Ohio, skies ranged from clear to partly cloudy. It was 50 at Worcester, 58 at Marion, 55 at Toledo Express, 58 at Cleveland, and 57 at Akron-Canton Regional Airport. Youngstown reported 51, Cincinnati reported 66, Dayton reported 62, Findlay reported 54, and Columbus reported 65. Reports from nearby cities outside Ohio, skies ranged from clear to partly cloudy. It was 55 at Pittsburgh, 60 at Detroit, 54 at Buffalo, 66 at Indianapolis, and 67 at Chicago. The current time is 5:48 a.m. Eastern Daylight Time. 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On the latest weather map,
High pressure will remain in control over the region today and Sunday before a warm front lifts north into the Great Lakes region Sunday night. High pressure will regain control across the region Monday before a cold front sinks south into the area mid to late week. The forecast for the Central Highlands. West of tonight, clear. Lows in the mid-50s. Southeast winds around 5 miles per hour. Saturday, mostly sunny. Highs in the lower 80s. South winds around 5 miles per hour. Saturday night, partly cloudy. Lows in the lower 60s. South winds around 5 miles per hour. Sunday, partly cloudy. Highs in the mid-80s. Southwest winds 5 to 10 miles per hour. Sunday night, mostly clear in the evening, then becoming mostly cloudy. Humid with lows in the upper 60s. Southwest winds 5 to 10 miles per hour. Monday, partly cloudy. Highs in the upper 80s. Monday night, partly cloudy. Lows in the lower 70s. At 5 a.m., weather reports for selected cities. At Mansfield Long Regional Airport, it was clear. The temperature was 57 degrees, the dew point 49, and the relative humidity 74%. The wind was south, at 5 miles an hour. The pressure was 30.22 inches and steady. Elsewhere across Ohio, skies ranged from clear to partly cloudy. It was 50 at Wooster, 58 at Marion, 55 at Toledo Express, 58 at Cleveland, and 57 at Akron-Canton Regional Airport. Youngstown reported 51, Cincinnati reported 66, Dayton reported 62, Findlay reported 54, and Columbus reported 65. Reports from nearby cities outside Ohio, skies ranged from clear to partly cloudy. It was 55 at Pittsburgh, 60 at Detroit, 54 at Buffalo, 66 at Indianapolis, and 67 at Chicago. The extended forecast for the Central Highlands. Tuesday, partly cloudy. Hot with highs in the lower 90s. Tuesday night, partly cloudy. Lows in the lower 70s. Wednesday, partly cloudy in the morning, then clearing. Hot with highs in the lower 90s. Wednesday night, partly cloudy in the evening, then becoming mostly cloudy. A chance of showers. Lows around 70. Chance of rain 40%. Thursday, partly cloudy with a chance of showers. A chance of thunderstorms in the afternoon. Highs in the mid-80s. Chance of rain 40%. Thursday night, mostly cloudy in the evening, then becoming partly cloudy. A chance of thunderstorms in the evening. A chance of showers. Lows in the mid-60s. Chance of rain 40%. Friday, partly cloudy. Highs in the lower 80s. The current time is 5:51 a.m. Eastern Daylight Time. 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On the latest weather map, high pressure will remain in control over the region today and Sunday before a warm front lifts north into the Great Lakes region Sunday night. High pressure will regain control across the region Monday before a cold front sinks south into the area mid to late week. The forecast for the Central Highlands. West of tonight, clear. Lows in the mid-50s. Southeast winds around 5 miles per hour. Saturday, mostly sunny. Highs in the lower 80s. South winds around 5 miles per hour. Saturday night, partly cloudy. Lows in the lower 60s. South winds around 5 miles per hour. Sunday, partly cloudy. Highs in the mid-80s. Southwest winds 5 to 10 miles per hour. Sunday night, mostly clear in the evening, then becoming mostly cloudy. Humid with lows in the upper 60s. Southwest winds 5 to 10 miles per hour. Monday, partly cloudy. Highs in the upper 80s. Monday night, partly cloudy. Lows in the lower 70s. At 5 a.m., weather reports for selected cities. At Mansfield Long Regional Airport, it was clear. The temperature was 57 degrees, the dew point 49, and the relative humidity 74%.
The wind was south at 5 miles an hour. The pressure was 30.22 inches and steady. Elsewhere across Ohio, skies ranged from clear to partly cloudy. It was 50 at Wooster, 58 at Marion, 55 at Toledo Express, 58 at Cleveland, and 57 at Akron-Canton Regional Airport. Youngstown reported 51, Cincinnati reported 66, Dayton reported 62, Findlay reported 54, and Columbus reported 65. Reports from nearby cities outside Ohio, skies ranged from clear to partly cloudy. It was 55 at Pittsburgh, 60 at Detroit, 54 at Buffalo, 66 at Indianapolis, and 67 at Chicago. The current time is 5:54 a.m. Eastern Daylight Time. 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On the latest weather map, high pressure will remain in control over the region today and Sunday before a warm front lifts north into the Great Lakes region Sunday night. High pressure will regain control across the region Monday before a cold front sinks south into the area mid to late week. The forecast for the Central Highlands. Rest of tonight, clear. Lows in the mid-50s. Southeast winds around 5 miles per hour. Saturday, mostly sunny. Highs in the lower 80s. South winds around 5 miles per hour. Saturday night, partly cloudy. Lows in the lower 60s. South winds around 5 miles per hour. Sunday, partly cloudy. Highs in the mid-80s. Southwest winds 5 to 10 miles per hour. Sunday night, mostly clear in the evening, then becoming mostly cloudy. Humid with lows in the upper 60s. Southwest winds 5 to 10 miles per hour. Monday, partly cloudy. Highs in the upper 80s. Monday night, partly cloudy. Lows in the lower 70s. At 5 a.m., weather reports for selected cities. At Mansfield Long Regional Airport, it was clear. The temperature was 57 degrees, the dew point 49, and the relative humidity 74%. The wind was south, at 5 miles an hour. The pressure was 30.22 inches and steady. Elsewhere across Ohio, skies ranged from clear to partly cloudy. It was 50 at Wooster, 58 at Marion, 55 at Toledo Express, 58 at Cleveland, and 57 at Akron-Canton Regional Airport. Youngstown reported 51, Cincinnati reported 66, Dayton reported 62, Findlay reported 54, and Columbus reported 65. Reports from nearby cities outside Ohio, skies ranged from clear to partly cloudy. It was 55 at Pittsburgh, 60 at Detroit, 54 at Buffalo, 66 at Indianapolis, and 67 at Chicago. The current time is 5:57 a.m. Eastern Daylight Time. 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On the latest weather map, high pressure will remain in control over the region today and Sunday before a warm front lifts north into the Great Lakes region Sunday night. High pressure will regain control across the region Monday before a cold front sinks south into the area mid to late week. The forecast for the Central Highlands. Rest of tonight, clear. Lows in the mid-50s. Southeast winds around 5 miles per hour. Saturday, mostly sunny. Highs in the lower 80s. South winds around 5 miles per hour. Saturday night, partly cloudy. Lows in the lower 60s. South winds around 5 miles per hour. Sunday, partly cloudy. Highs in the mid-80s. Southwest winds 5 to 10 miles per hour. Sunday night, mostly clear in the evening, then becoming mostly cloudy. Humid with lows in the upper 60s. Southwest winds 5 to 10 miles per hour. Monday, partly cloudy. Highs in the upper 80s. Monday night, partly cloudy. Lows in the lower 70s.
at 5 a.m. Weather reports for selected cities at Mansfield Lom Regional Airport, it was clear. The temperature was 57 degrees, the dew point 49, and the relative humidity 74%. The wind was

Buffalo, 66 at Indianapolis, and 67 at Chicago. The current time is 5:59 a.m. Eastern Daylight Time. 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The Nearshore Marine Forecast. For the following marine location, the islands to Vermilion. Today, south winds 10 knots or less becoming north. Mostly sunny. Waves 1 foot or less. Tonight, east winds 10 knots or less becoming south. Mostly cloudy. Waves 1 foot or less. Sunday, southwest winds 5 to 10 knots. Partly sunny. Waves 1 foot or less. Sunday night, southwest winds 5 to 10 knots. Mostly cloudy. Waves 1 foot or less. The water temperature off Toledo is 74 degrees, off Cleveland 74 degrees, and off Derry 74 degrees. The extended forecast for the Central Highlands. Tuesday, partly cloudy. Hot with highs in the lower 90s. Tuesday night, partly cloudy. Lows in the lower 70s. Wednesday, partly cloudy in the morning, then clearing. Hot with highs in the lower 90s. Wednesday night, partly cloudy in the evening, then becoming mostly cloudy. A chance of showers. Lows around 70. Chance of rain 40%. Thursday, partly cloudy with a chance of showers. A chance of thunderstorms in the afternoon. Highs in the mid-80s. Chance of rain 40%. Thursday night, mostly cloudy in the evening, then becoming partly cloudy. A chance of thunderstorms in the evening. A chance of showers. Lows in the mid-60s. Chance of rain 40%. Friday, partly cloudy. Highs in the lower 80s. The Mansfield, Ohio climate summary for yesterday, August 28, 2026. Yesterday's high temperature was 78 degrees. The normal high is 80. Yesterday's low temperature was 59 degrees. The normal low is 59. No precipitation fell yesterday, which leaves the monthly total at 5.39 inches. This is 2.15 inches above the normal amount of 3.24 inches for August. The total precipitation for the year still stands at 29.44 inches, which is normal. No snow fell yesterday, which brings the monthly total to 0.0 inches. The total snowfall since July 1st still stands at 0.0 inches. There were no heating degree days yesterday. This leaves the monthly total at 2. The yearly total since July 1st is 7. There were 4 cooling degree days yesterday. This brings the monthly total to 180. The yearly total since January 1st is 659. The normal high temperature for today is 80 degrees, and the normal low is 59. The record high for today is 93, which last occurred in 1928, and the record low is 40, which occurred in 1965. Sunrise today is at 6:54 a.m. and sunset is at 8:07 p.m. On the latest weather map, high pressure will remain in control over the region today and Sunday before a warm front lifts north into the Great Lakes region Sunday night. High pressure will regain control across the region Monday before a cold front sinks south into the area mid to late week. The forecast for the Central Highlands. Rest of tonight, clear. Lows in the mid-50s. Southeast winds around 5 miles per hour. Saturday, mostly sunny. Highs in the lower 80s. South winds around 5 miles per hour. Saturday night, partly cloudy. Lows in the lower 60s. South winds around 5 miles per hour. Sunday, partly cloudy. Highs in the mid-80s. Southwest winds 5 to 10 miles per hour. Sunday night, mostly clear in the evening, then becoming mostly cloudy. Humid with lows in the upper 60s. Southwest winds 5 to 10 miles per hour. Monday, partly cloudy. Highs in the upper 80s. Monday night, partly cloudy. Lows in the lower 70s. At 5 a.m., weather reports for selected cities. At Mansfield-Lom Regional Airport, it was clear. The temperature was 57 degrees.

the 2.49, and the relative humidity 74%. The wind was south, at 5 miles an hour. The pressure was 30.22 inches and steady. Elsewhere across Ohio, skies ranged from clear to partly cloudy. It was 50 at Wooster, 58 at Marion, 55 at Toledo Express, 58 at Cleveland, and 57 at Akron-Canton Regional Airport. Youngstown reported 51, Cincinnati reported 66, Dayton reported 62, Findlay reported 54, and Columbus reported 65. Reports from nearby cities outside Ohio, skies ranged from clear to partly cloudy. It was 55 at Pittsburgh, 60 at Detroit, 54 at Buffalo, 66 at Indianapolis, and 67 at Chicago. The current time is 6:05 a.m. Eastern Daylight Time. 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On the latest weather map, high pressure will remain in control over the region today and Sunday before a warm front lifts north into the Great Lakes region Sunday night. High pressure will regain control across the region Monday before a cold front sinks south into the area mid to late week. The forecast for the Central Highlands. Rest of tonight, clear. Lows in the mid-50s. Southeast winds around 5 miles per hour. Saturday, mostly sunny. Highs in the lower 80s. South winds around 5 miles per hour. Saturday night, partly cloudy. Lows in the lower 60s. South winds around 5 miles per hour. Sunday, partly cloudy. Highs in the mid-80s. Southwest winds 5 to 10 miles per hour. Sunday night, mostly clear in the evening, then becoming mostly cloudy. Humid with lows in the upper 60s. Southwest winds 5 to 10 miles per hour. Monday, partly cloudy. Highs in the upper 80s. Monday night, partly cloudy. Lows in the lower 70s. At 6 a.m., weather reports for selected cities. At Mansfield-Lom Regional Airport, it was clear. The temperature was 57 degrees, the dew point 49, and the relative humidity 74%. The wind was southeast, at 5 miles an hour. The pressure was 30.22 inches and steady. Elsewhere across Ohio, skies ranged from clear to partly cloudy. It was 50 at Wooster, 57 at Marion, 54 at Toledo Express, 58 at Cleveland, and 56 at Akron-Canton Regional Airport. Youngstown reported 51, Cincinnati reported 67, Dayton reported 62, Findlay reported 57, and Columbus reported 63. Reports from nearby cities outside Ohio, skies ranged from clear to partly cloudy. It was 55 at Pittsburgh, 60 at Detroit, 54 at Buffalo, 63 at Indianapolis, and 66 at Chicago. The current time is 6:08 a.m. Eastern Daylight Time. 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On the latest weather map, high pressure will remain in control over the region today and Sunday before a warm front lifts north into the Great Lakes region Sunday night. High pressure will regain control across the region Monday before a cold front sinks south into the area mid to late week. The forecast for the Central Highlands. Rest of tonight, clear. Lows in the mid-50s. Southeast winds around 5 miles per hour. Saturday, mostly sunny. Highs in the lower 80s. South winds around 5 miles per hour. Saturday night, partly cloudy. Lows in the lower 60s. South winds around 5 miles per hour. Sunday, partly cloudy. Highs in the mid-80s. Southwest winds 5 to 10 miles per hour. Sunday night, mostly clear in the evening, then becoming mostly cloudy. Humid with lows in the upper 60s. Southwest winds 5 to 10 miles per hour. Monday, partly cloudy. Highs in the upper 80s. Monday night, partly cloudy. Lows in the lower 70s.
at 6 a.m. Weather reports for selected cities at Mansfield Long Regional Airport, it was clear. The temperature was 57 degrees, the dew point 49, and the relative humidity 74%. The wind was southeast at 5 miles an hour. The pressure was 30.22 inches and steady. Elsewhere across Ohio, skies ranged from clear to partly cloudy. It was 50 at Wooster, 57 at Marion, 54 at Toledo Express, 58 at Cleveland, and 56 at Akron-Canton Regional Airport. Youngstown reported 51, Cincinnati reported 67, Dayton reported 62, Findlay reported 57, and Columbus reported 63. Reports from nearby cities outside Ohio, skies ranged from clear to partly cloudy. It was 55 at Pittsburgh, 60 at Detroit, 54 at Buffalo, 63 at Indianapolis, and 66 at Chicago. The extended forecast for the Central Highlands. Tuesday, partly cloudy. Hot with highs in the lower 90s. Tuesday night, partly cloudy. Lows in the lower 70s. Wednesday, partly cloudy in the morning, then clearing. Hot with highs in the lower 90s. Wednesday night, partly cloudy in the evening, then becoming mostly cloudy. A chance of showers. Lows around 70. Chance of rain 40%. Thursday, partly cloudy with a chance of showers. A chance of thunderstorms in the afternoon. Highs in the mid-80s. Chance of rain 40%. Thursday night, mostly cloudy in the evening, then becoming partly cloudy. A chance of thunderstorms in the evening. A chance of showers. Lows in the mid-60s. Chance of rain 40%. Friday, partly cloudy. Highs in the lower 80s. The current time is 6:11 a.m. Eastern Daylight Time. 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On the latest weather map, high pressure will remain in control over the region today and Sunday before a warm front lifts north into the Great Lakes region Sunday night. High pressure will regain control across the region Monday before a cold front sinks south into the area mid to late week. The forecast for the Central Highlands. West of tonight, clear. Lows in the mid-50s. Southeast winds around 5 miles per hour. Saturday, mostly sunny. Highs in the lower 80s. South winds around 5 miles per hour. Saturday night, partly cloudy. Lows in the lower 60s. South winds around 5 miles per hour. Sunday, partly cloudy. Highs in the mid-80s. Southwest winds 5 to 10 miles per hour. Sunday night, mostly clear in the evening, then becoming mostly cloudy. Humid with lows in the upper 60s. Southwest winds 5 to 10 miles per hour. Monday, partly cloudy. Highs in the upper 80s. Monday night, partly cloudy. Lows in the lower 70s. At 6 a.m., weather reports for selected cities at Mansfield Long Regional Airport, it was clear. The temperature was 57 degrees, the dew point 49, and the relative humidity 74%. The wind was southeast at 5 miles an hour. The pressure was 30.22 inches and steady. Elsewhere across Ohio, skies ranged from clear to partly cloudy. It was 50 at Wooster, 57 at Marion, 54 at Toledo Express, 58 at Cleveland, and 56 at Akron-Canton Regional Airport. Youngstown reported 51, Cincinnati reported 67, Dayton reported 62, Findlay reported 57, and Columbus reported 63. Reports from nearby cities outside Ohio, skies ranged from clear to partly cloudy. It was 55 at Pittsburgh, 60 at Detroit, 54 at Buffalo, 63 at Indianapolis, and 66 at Chicago. At 6 a.m., weather reports for selected cities at Mansfield Long Regional Airport, it was clear. The temperature was 57 degrees, the dew point 49, and the relative humidity 74%. The wind was southeast at 5 miles an hour. The pressure was 30.22 inches and steady. Elsewhere across Ohio, skies ranged from clear to partly cloudy.
It was 50 at Worcester, 57 at Marion, 54 at Toledo Express, 58 at Cleveland, and 56 at Akron-Canton Regional Airport. Youngstown reported 51, Cincinnati reported 67, Dayton reported 62, Findlay reported 57, and Columbus reported 63. Reports from nearby cities outside Ohio, skies ranged from clear to partly cloudy. It was 55 at Pittsburgh, 60 at Detroit, 54 at Buffalo, 63 at Indianapolis, and 66 at Chicago. The Mansfield, Ohio climate summary for yesterday, August 28, 2026. Yesterday's high temperature was 78 degrees. The normal high is 80. Yesterday's low temperature was 59 degrees. The normal low is 59. No precipitation fell yesterday, which leaves the monthly total at 5.39 inches. This is 2.15 inches above the normal amount of 3.24 inches for August. The total precipitation for the year still stands at 29.44 inches, which is normal. No snow fell yesterday, which brings the monthly total to 0.0 inches. The total snowfall since July 1st still stands at 0.0 inches. There were no heating degree days yesterday. This leaves the monthly total at 2. The yearly total since July 1st is 7. There were 4 cooling degree days yesterday. This brings the monthly total to 180. The yearly total since January 1st is 659. The normal high temperature for today is 80 degrees, and the normal low is 59. The record high for today is 93, which last occurred in 1928, and the record low is 40, which occurred in 1965. Sunrise today is at 6:54 a.m. and sunset is at 8:07 p.m. The current time is 6:16 a.m. Eastern Daylight Time. 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On the latest weather map, high pressure will remain in control over the region today and Sunday before a warm front lifts north into the Great Lakes region Sunday night. High pressure will regain control across the region Monday before a cold front sinks south into the area mid to late week. The forecast for the Central Highlands. Rest of tonight, clear. Lows in the mid-50s. Southeast winds around 5 miles per hour. Saturday, mostly sunny. Highs in the lower 80s. South winds around 5 miles per hour. Saturday night, partly cloudy. Lows in the lower 60s. South winds around 5 miles per hour. Sunday, partly cloudy. Highs in the mid-80s. Southwest winds 5 to 10 miles per hour. Sunday night, mostly clear in the evening, then becoming mostly cloudy. Humid with lows in the upper 60s. Southwest winds 5 to 10 miles per hour. Monday, partly cloudy. Highs in the upper 80s. Monday night, partly cloudy. Lows in the lower 70s. At 6 a.m., weather reports for selected cities. At Mansfield Lawn Regional Airport, it was clear. The temperature was 57 degrees, the dew point 49, and the relative humidity 74%. The wind was southeast, at 5 miles an hour. The pressure was 30.22 inches and steady. Elsewhere across Ohio, skies ranged from clear to partly cloudy. It was 50 at Worcester, 57 at Marion, 54 at Toledo Express, 58 at Cleveland, and 56 at Akron-Canton Regional Airport. Youngstown reported 51, Cincinnati reported 67, Dayton reported 62, Findlay reported 57, and Columbus reported 63. Reports from nearby cities outside Ohio, skies ranged from clear to partly cloudy. It was 55 at Pittsburgh, 60 at Detroit, 54 at Buffalo, 63 at Indianapolis, and 66 at Chicago. The current time is 6:19 a.m. Eastern Daylight Time. 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
On the latest weather map, high pressure will remain in control over the region today and Sunday before a warm front lifts north into the Great Lakes region Sunday night. High pressure will regain control across the region Monday before a cold front sinks south into the area mid to late week. The forecast for the Central Highlands. Rest of tonight, clear. Lows in the mid-50s. Southeast winds around 5 miles per hour. Saturday, mostly sunny. Highs in the lower 80s. South winds around 5 miles per hour. Saturday night, partly cloudy. Lows in the lower 60s. South winds around 5 miles per hour. Sunday, partly cloudy. Highs in the mid-80s. Southwest winds 5 to 10 miles per hour. Sunday night, mostly clear in the evening, then becoming mostly cloudy. Humid with lows in the upper 60s. Southwest winds 5 to 10 miles per hour. Monday, partly cloudy. Highs in the upper 80s. Monday night, partly cloudy. Lows in the lower 70s. The extended forecast for the Central Highlands. Tuesday, partly cloudy. Hot with highs in the lower 90s. Tuesday night, partly cloudy. Lows in the lower 70s. Wednesday, partly cloudy in the morning, then clearing. Hot with highs in the lower 90s. Wednesday night, partly cloudy in the evening, then becoming mostly cloudy. A chance of showers. Lows around 70. Chance of rain 40%. Thursday, partly cloudy with a chance of showers. A chance of thunderstorms in the afternoon. Highs in the mid-80s. Chance of rain 40%. Thursday night, mostly cloudy in the evening, then becoming partly cloudy. A chance of thunderstorms in the evening. A chance of showers. Lows in the mid-60s. Chance of rain 40%. Friday, partly cloudy. Highs in the lower 80s. At 6 a.m., weather reports for selected cities. At Mansfield Lawn Regional Airport, it was clear. The temperature was 57 degrees, the dew point 49, and the relative humidity 74%. The wind was southeast, at 5 miles an hour. The pressure was 30.22 inches and steady. Elsewhere across Ohio, skies ranged from clear to partly cloudy. It was 50 at Wooster, 57 at Marion, 54 at Toledo Express, 58 at Cleveland, and 56 at Akron-Canton Regional Airport. Youngstown reported 51, Cincinnati reported 67, Dayton reported 62, Findlay reported 57, and Columbus reported 63. Reports from nearby cities outside Ohio, skies ranged from clear to partly cloudy. It was 55 at Pittsburgh, 60 at Detroit, 54 at Buffalo, 63 at Indianapolis, and 66 at Chicago. The current time is 6:22 a.m. Eastern Daylight Time. 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On the latest weather map, high pressure will remain in control over the region today and Sunday before a warm front lifts north into the Great Lakes region Sunday night. High pressure will regain control across the region Monday before a cold front sinks south into the area mid to late week. The forecast for the Central Highlands. Rest of tonight, clear. Lows in the mid-50s. Southeast winds around 5 miles per hour. Saturday, mostly sunny. Highs in the lower 80s. South winds around 5 miles per hour. Saturday night, partly cloudy. Lows in the lower 60s. South winds around 5 miles per hour. Sunday, partly cloudy. Highs in the mid-80s. Southwest winds 5 to 10 miles per hour. Sunday night, mostly clear in the evening, then becoming mostly cloudy. Humid with lows in the upper 60s. Southwest winds 5 to 10 miles per hour. Monday, partly cloudy. Highs in the upper 80s. Monday night, partly cloudy. Lows in the lower 70s. At 6 a.m., weather reports for selected cities. At Mansfield Lawn Regional Airport, it was clear. The temperature was 57 degrees, the dew point 49, and the relative humidity 74%.
The wind was southeast, at 5 miles an hour. The pressure was 30.22 inches and steady. Elsewhere across Ohio, skies ranged from clear to partly cloudy. It was 50 at Wooster, 57 at Marion, 54 at Toledo Express, 58 at Cleveland, and 56 at Akron-Canton Regional Airport. Youngstown reported 51, Cincinnati reported 67, Dayton reported 62, Findlay reported 57, and Columbus reported 63. Reports from nearby cities outside Ohio, skies ranged from clear to partly cloudy. It was 55 at Pittsburgh, 60 at Detroit, 54 at Buffalo, 63 at Indianapolis, and 66 at Chicago. The current time is 6:25 a.m. Eastern Daylight Time. 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On the latest weather map, high pressure will remain in control over the region today and Sunday before a warm front lifts north into the Great Lakes region Sunday night. High pressure will regain control across the region Monday before a cold front sinks south into the area mid to late week. The forecast for the Central Highlands. Rest of tonight, clear. Lows in the mid-50s. Southeast winds around 5 miles per hour. Saturday, mostly sunny. Highs in the lower 80s. South winds around 5 miles per hour. Saturday night, partly cloudy. Lows in the lower 60s. South winds around 5 miles per hour. Sunday, partly cloudy. Highs in the mid-80s. Southwest winds 5 to 10 miles per hour. Sunday night, mostly clear in the evening, then becoming mostly cloudy. Humid with lows in the upper 60s. Southwest winds 5 to 10 miles per hour. Monday, partly cloudy. Highs in the upper 80s. Monday night, partly cloudy. Lows in the lower 70s. At 6 a.m., weather reports for selected cities. At Mansfield Lawn Regional Airport, it was clear. The temperature was 57 degrees, the dew point 49, and the relative humidity 74%. The wind was southeast, at 5 miles an hour. The pressure was 30.22 inches and steady. Elsewhere across Ohio, skies ranged from clear to partly cloudy. It was 50 at Wooster, 57 at Marion, 54 at Toledo Express, 58 at Cleveland, and 56 at Akron-Canton Regional Airport. Youngstown reported 51, Cincinnati reported 67, Dayton reported 62, Findlay reported 57, and Columbus reported 63. Reports from nearby cities outside Ohio, skies ranged from clear to partly cloudy. It was 55 at Pittsburgh, 60 at Detroit, 54 at Buffalo, 63 at Indianapolis, and 66 at Chicago. The current time is 6:28 a.m. Eastern Daylight Time. 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On the latest weather map, high pressure will remain in control over the region today and Sunday before a warm front lifts north into the Great Lakes region Sunday night. High pressure will regain control across the region Monday before a cold front sinks south into the area mid to late week. The forecast for the Central Highlands. Rest of tonight, clear. Lows in the mid-50s. Southeast winds around 5 miles per hour. Saturday, mostly sunny. Highs in the lower 80s. South winds around 5 miles per hour. Saturday night, partly cloudy. Lows in the lower 60s. South winds around 5 miles per hour. Sunday, partly cloudy. Highs in the mid-80s. Southwest winds 5 to 10 miles per hour. Sunday night, mostly clear in the evening, then becoming mostly cloudy. Humid with lows in the upper 60s. Southwest winds 5 to 10 miles per hour. Monday, partly cloudy. Highs in the upper 80s. Monday night, partly cloudy. Lows in the lower 70s.
at 6 a.m. Weather reports for selected cities at Mansfield Loam Regional Airport, it was clear. The temperature was 57 degrees, the dew point 49, and the relative humidity 74%. The wind was southeast at 5 miles an hour. The pressure was 30.22 inches and steady. Elsewhere across Ohio, skies ranged from clear to partly cloudy. It was 50 at Wooster, 57 at Marion, 54 at Toledo Express, 58 at Cleveland, and 56 at Akron-Canton Regional Airport. Youngstown reported 51, Cincinnati reported 67, Dayton reported 62, Findlay reported 57, and Columbus reported 63. Reports from nearby cities outside Ohio, skies ranged from clear to partly cloudy. It was 55 at Pittsburgh, 60 at Detroit, 54 at Buffalo, 63 at Indianapolis, and 66 at Chicago. The extended forecast for the Central Highlands. Tuesday, partly cloudy. Hot with highs in the lower 90s. Tuesday night, partly cloudy. Lows in the lower 70s. Wednesday, partly cloudy in the morning, then clearing. Hot with highs in the lower 90s. Wednesday night, partly cloudy in the evening, then becoming mostly cloudy. A chance of showers. Lows around 70. Chance of rain 40%. Thursday, partly cloudy with a chance of showers. A chance of thunderstorms in the afternoon. Highs in the mid-80s. Chance of rain 40%. Thursday night, mostly cloudy in the evening, then becoming partly cloudy. A chance of thunderstorms in the evening. A chance of showers. Lows in the mid-60s. Chance of rain 40%. Friday, partly cloudy. Highs in the lower 80s. The Mansfield, Ohio climate summary for yesterday, August 28, 2026. Yesterday's high temperature was 78 degrees. The normal high is 80. Yesterday's low temperature was 59 degrees. The normal low is 59. No precipitation fell yesterday, which leaves the monthly total at 5.39 inches. This is 2.15 inches above the normal amount of 3.24 inches for August. The total precipitation for the year still stands at 29.44 inches, which is normal. No snow fell yesterday, which brings the monthly total to 0.0 inches. The total snowfall since July 1st still stands at 0.0 inches. There were no heating degree days yesterday. This leaves the monthly total at 2. The yearly total since July 1st is 7. There were 4 cooling degree days yesterday. This brings the monthly total to 180. The yearly total since January 1st is 659. The normal high temperature for today is 80 degrees, and the normal low is 59. The record high for today is 93, which last occurred in 1928, and the record low is 40, which occurred in 1965. Sunrise today is at 6:54 a.m. and sunset is at 8:07 p.m. The current time is 6:33 a.m. Eastern Daylight Time. 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On the latest weather map, high pressure will remain in control over the region today and Sunday before a warm front lifts north into the Great Lakes region Sunday night. High pressure will regain control across the region Monday before a cold front sinks south into the area mid to late week. The forecast for the Central Highlands. West of tonight, clear. Lows in the mid-50s. Southeast winds around 5 miles per hour. Saturday, mostly sunny. Highs in the lower 80s. South winds around 5 miles per hour. Saturday night, partly cloudy. Lows in the lower 60s. South winds around 5 miles per hour. Sunday, partly cloudy. Highs in the mid-80s. Southwest winds 5 to 10 miles per hour. Sunday night, mostly clear in the evening, then becoming mostly cloudy. Humid with lows in the upper 60s. Southwest winds 5 to 10 miles per hour. Monday, partly cloudy. Highs in the upper 80s. Monday night, partly cloudy. Lows in the lower 60s.

70s. At 6 a.m., weather reports for selected cities at Mansfield-Lom Regional Airport, it was clear. The temperature was 57 degrees, the dew point 49, and the relative humidity 74%. The wind was southeast at 5 miles an hour. The pressure was 30.22 inches and steady. Elsewhere across Ohio, skies ranged from clear to partly cloudy. It was 50 at Wooster, 57 at Marion, 54 at Toledo Express, 58 at Cleveland, and 56 at Akron-Canton Regional Airport. Youngstown reported 51, Cincinnati reported 67, Dayton reported 62, Findlay reported 57, and Columbus reported 63. Reports from nearby cities outside Ohio, skies ranged from clear to partly cloudy. It was 55 at Pittsburgh, 60 at Detroit, 54 at Buffalo, 63 at Indianapolis, and 66 at Chicago. The current time is 6:35 a.m. Eastern Daylight Time. 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On the latest weather map, high pressure will remain in control over the region today and Sunday before a warm front lifts north into the Great Lakes region Sunday night. High pressure will regain control across the region Monday before a cold front sinks south into the area mid to late week. The forecast for the Central Highlands. Rest of tonight, clear. Lows in the mid-50s. Southeast winds around 5 miles per hour. Saturday, mostly sunny. Highs in the lower 80s. South winds around 5 miles per hour. Saturday night, partly cloudy. Lows in the lower 60s. South winds around 5 miles per hour. Sunday, partly cloudy. Highs in the mid-80s. Southwest winds 5 to 10 miles per hour. Sunday night, mostly clear in the evening, then becoming mostly cloudy. Humid with lows in the upper 60s. Southwest winds 5 to 10 miles per hour. Monday, partly cloudy. Highs in the upper 80s. Monday night, partly cloudy. Lows in the lower 70s. At 6 a.m., weather reports for selected cities at Mansfield-Lom Regional Airport, it was clear. The temperature was 57 degrees, the dew point 49, and the relative humidity 74%. The wind was southeast at 5 miles an hour. The pressure was 30.22 inches and steady. Elsewhere across Ohio, skies ranged from clear to partly cloudy. It was 50 at Wooster, 57 at Marion, 54 at Toledo Express, 58 at Cleveland, and 56 at Akron-Canton Regional Airport. Youngstown reported 51, Cincinnati reported 67, Dayton reported 62, Findlay reported 57, and Columbus reported 63. Reports from nearby cities outside Ohio, skies ranged from clear to partly cloudy. It was 55 at Pittsburgh, 60 at Detroit, 54 at Buffalo, 63 at Indianapolis, and 66 at Chicago. The current time is 6:38 a.m. Eastern Daylight Time. 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On the latest weather map, high pressure will remain in control over the region today and Sunday before a warm front lifts north into the Great Lakes region Sunday night. High pressure will regain control across the region Monday before a cold front sinks south into the area mid to late week. The forecast for the Central Highlands. Rest of tonight, clear. Lows in the mid-50s. Southeast winds around 5 miles per hour. Saturday, mostly sunny. Highs in the lower 80s. South winds around 5 miles per hour. Saturday night, partly cloudy. Lows in the lower 60s. South winds around 5 miles per hour. Sunday, partly cloudy. Highs in the mid-80s. Southwest winds 5 to 10 miles per hour. Sunday night, mostly clear in the evening, then becoming mostly cloudy. Humid with lows in the upper 60s.
southwest winds 5 to 10 miles per hour. Monday, partly cloudy. Highs in the upper 80s. Monday night, partly cloudy. Lows in the lower 70s. At 6 a.m., weather reports for selected cities. At Mansfield Lawn Regional Airport, it was clear. The temperature was 57 degrees, the dew point 49, and the relative humidity 74%. The wind was southeast, at 5 miles an hour. The pressure was 30.22 inches and steady. Elsewhere across Ohio, skies ranged from clear to partly cloudy. It was 50 at Wooster, 57 at Marion, 54 at Toledo Express, 58 at Cleveland, and 56 at Akron-Canton Regional Airport. Youngstown reported 51, Cincinnati reported 67, Dayton reported 62, Findlay reported 57, and Columbus reported 63. Reports from nearby cities outside Ohio, skies ranged from clear to partly cloudy. It was 55 at Pittsburgh, 60 at Detroit, 54 at Buffalo, 63 at Indianapolis, and 66 at Chicago. The extended forecast for the Central Highlands. Tuesday, partly cloudy. Hot with highs in the lower 90s. Tuesday night, partly cloudy. Lows in the lower 70s. Wednesday, partly cloudy in the morning, then clearing. Hot with highs in the lower 90s. Wednesday night, partly cloudy in the evening, then becoming mostly cloudy. A chance of showers. Lows around 70. Chance of rain 40%. Thursday, partly cloudy with a chance of showers. A chance of thunderstorms in the afternoon. Highs in the mid-80s. Chance of rain 40%. Thursday night, mostly cloudy in the evening, then becoming partly cloudy. A chance of thunderstorms in the evening. A chance of showers. Lows in the mid-60s. Chance of rain 40%. Friday, partly cloudy. Highs in the lower 80s. The current time is 6:41 a.m. Eastern Daylight Time. 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On the latest weather map, high pressure will remain in control over the region today and Sunday before a warm front lifts north into the Great Lakes region Sunday night. High pressure will regain control across the region Monday before a cold front sinks south into the area mid to late week. The forecast for the Central Highlands. West of tonight, clear. Lows in the mid-50s. Southeast winds around 5 miles per hour. Saturday, mostly sunny. Highs in the lower 80s. South winds around 5 miles per hour. Saturday night, partly cloudy. Lows in the lower 60s. South winds around 5 miles per hour. Sunday, partly cloudy. Highs in the mid-80s. Southwest winds 5 to 10 miles per hour. Sunday night, mostly clear in the evening, then becoming mostly cloudy. Humid with lows in the upper 60s. Southwest winds 5 to 10 miles per hour. Monday, partly cloudy. Highs in the upper 80s. Monday night, partly cloudy. Lows in the lower 70s. At 6 a.m., weather reports for selected cities. At Mansfield Lawn Regional Airport, it was clear. The temperature was 57 degrees, the dew point 49, and the relative humidity 74%. The wind was southeast, at 5 miles an hour. The pressure was 30.22 inches and steady. Elsewhere across Ohio, skies ranged from clear to partly cloudy. It was 50 at Wooster, 57 at Marion, 54 at Toledo Express, 58 at Cleveland, and 56 at Akron-Canton Regional Airport. Youngstown reported 51, Cincinnati reported 67, Dayton reported 62, Findlay reported 57, and Columbus reported 63. Reports from nearby cities outside Ohio, skies ranged from clear to partly cloudy. It was 55 at Pittsburgh, 60 at Detroit, 54 at Buffalo, 63 at Indianapolis, and 66 at Chicago. The current time is 6:44 a.m. Eastern Daylight Time.
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On the latest weather map, high pressure will remain in control over the region today and Sunday before a warm front lifts north into the Great Lakes region Sunday night. High pressure will regain control across the region Monday before a cold front sinks south into the area mid to late week. The Mansfield, Ohio climate summary for yesterday, August 28, 2026. Yesterday's high temperature was 78 degrees. The normal high is 80. Yesterday's low temperature was 59 degrees. The normal low is 59. No precipitation fell yesterday, which leaves the monthly total at 5.39 inches. This is 2.15 inches above the normal amount of 3.24 inches for August. The total precipitation for the year still stands at 29.44 inches, which is normal. No snow fell yesterday, which brings the monthly total to 0.0 inches. The total snowfall since July 1st still stands at 0.0 inches. There were no heating degree days yesterday. This leaves the monthly total at 2. The yearly total since July 1st is 7. There were 4 cooling degree days yesterday. This brings the monthly total to 180. The yearly total since January 1st is 659. The normal high temperature for today is 80 degrees, and the normal low is 59. The record high for today is 93, which last occurred in 1928, and the record low is 40, which occurred in 1965. Sunrise today is at 6:54 a.m. and sunset is at 8:07 p.m. The forecast for the Central Highlands. West of tonight, clear. Lows in the mid-50s. Southeast winds around 5 miles per hour. Saturday, mostly sunny. Highs in the lower 80s. South winds around 5 miles per hour. Saturday night, partly cloudy. Lows in the lower 60s. South winds around 5 miles per hour. Sunday, partly cloudy. Highs in the mid-80s. Southwest winds 5 to 10 miles per hour. Sunday night, mostly clear in the evening, then becoming mostly cloudy. Humid with lows in the upper 60s. Southwest winds 5 to 10 miles per hour. Monday, partly cloudy. Highs in the upper 80s. Monday night, partly cloudy. Lows in the lower 70s. At 6 a.m., weather reports for selected cities. At Mansfield Long Regional Airport, it was clear. The temperature was 57 degrees, the dew point 49, and the relative humidity 74%. The wind was southeast, at 5 miles an hour. The pressure was 30.22 inches and steady. Elsewhere across Ohio, skies ranged from clear to partly cloudy. It was 50 at Wooster, 57 at Marion, 54 at Toledo Express, 58 at Cleveland, and 56 at Akron-Canton Regional Airport. Youngstown reported 51, Cincinnati reported 67, Dayton reported 62, Findlay reported 57, and Columbus reported 63. Reports from nearby cities outside Ohio, skies ranged from clear to partly cloudy. It was 55 at Pittsburgh, 60 at Detroit, 54 at Buffalo, 63 at Indianapolis, and 66 at Chicago. The current time is 6:48 a.m. Eastern Daylight Time. 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On the latest weather map, high pressure will remain in control over the region today and Sunday before a warm front lifts north into the Great Lakes region Sunday night. High pressure will regain control across the region Monday before a cold front sinks south into the area mid to late week. The forecast for the Central Highlands. West of tonight, clear. Lows in the mid-50s. Southeast winds around 5 miles per hour. Saturday, mostly sunny. Highs in the lower 80s. South winds around 5 miles per hour. Saturday night, partly cloudy. Lows in the lower 60s.
South winds around 5 miles per hour. Sunday, partly cloudy. Highs in the mid-80s. Southwest winds 5 to 10 miles per hour. Sunday night, mostly clear in the evening, then becoming mostly cloudy. Humid with lows in the upper 60s. Southwest winds 5 to 10 miles per hour. Monday, partly cloudy. Highs in the upper 80s. Monday night, partly cloudy. Lows in the lower 70s. At 6 a.m., weather reports for selected cities. At Mansfield Long Regional Airport, it was clear. The temperature was 57 degrees, the dew point 49, and the relative humidity 74%. The wind was southeast, at 5 miles an hour. The pressure was 30.22 inches and steady. Elsewhere across Ohio, skies ranged from clear to partly cloudy. It was 50 at Wooster, 57 at Marion, 54 at Toledo Express, 58 at Cleveland, and 56 at Akron-Canton Regional Airport. Youngstown reported 51, Cincinnati reported 67, Dayton reported 62, Findlay reported 57, and Columbus reported 63. Reports from nearby cities outside Ohio, skies ranged from clear to partly cloudy. It was 55 at Pittsburgh, 60 at Detroit, 54 at Buffalo, 63 at Indianapolis, and 66 at Chicago. The extended forecast for the Central Highlands. Tuesday, partly cloudy. Hot with highs in the lower 90s. Tuesday night, partly cloudy. Lows in the lower 70s. Wednesday, partly cloudy in the morning, then clearing. Hot with highs in the lower 90s. Wednesday night, partly cloudy in the evening, then becoming mostly cloudy. A chance of showers. Lows around 70. Chance of rain 40%. Thursday, partly cloudy with a chance of showers. A chance of thunderstorms in the afternoon. Highs in the mid-80s. Chance of rain 40%. Thursday night, mostly cloudy in the evening, then becoming partly cloudy. A chance of thunderstorms in the evening. A chance of showers. Lows in the mid-60s. Chance of rain 40%. Friday, partly cloudy. Highs in the lower 80s. The current time is 6:51 a.m. Eastern Daylight Time. 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On the latest weather map, high pressure will remain in control over the region today and Sunday before a warm front lifts north into the Great Lakes region Sunday night. High pressure will regain control across the region Monday before a cold front sinks south into the area mid to late week. The forecast for the Central Highlands. Rest of tonight, clear. Lows in the mid-50s. Southeast winds around 5 miles per hour. Saturday, mostly sunny. Highs in the lower 80s. South winds around 5 miles per hour. Saturday night, partly cloudy. Lows in the lower 60s. South winds around 5 miles per hour. Sunday, partly cloudy. Highs in the mid-80s. Southwest winds 5 to 10 miles per hour. Sunday night, mostly clear in the evening, then becoming mostly cloudy. Humid with lows in the upper 60s. Southwest winds 5 to 10 miles per hour. Monday, partly cloudy. Highs in the upper 80s. Monday night, partly cloudy. Lows in the lower 70s. At 6 a.m., weather reports for selected cities. At Mansfield Long Regional Airport, it was clear. The temperature was 57 degrees, the dew point 49, and the relative humidity 74%. The wind was southeast, at 5 miles an hour. The pressure was 30.22 inches and steady. Elsewhere across Ohio, skies ranged from clear to partly cloudy. It was 50 at Wooster, 57 at Marion, 54 at Toledo Express, 58 at Cleveland, and 56 at Akron-Canton Regional Airport. Youngstown reported 51, Cincinnati reported 67, Dayton reported 62, Findlay reported 57, and Columbus reported 63. Reports from nearby cities outside Ohio, skies ranged from clear to partly cloudy. It was 55 at Pittsburgh,
60 at Detroit, 54 at Buffalo, 63 at Indianapolis, and 66 at Chicago. The current time is 6:54 a.m. Eastern Daylight Time. 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On the latest weather map, high pressure will remain in control over the region today and Sunday before a warm front lifts north into the Great Lakes region Sunday night. High pressure will regain control across the region Monday before a cold front sinks south into the area mid to late week. The forecast for the Central Highlands. West of tonight, clear. Lows in the mid-50s. Southeast winds around 5 miles per hour. Saturday, mostly sunny. Highs in the lower 80s. South winds around 5 miles per hour. Saturday night, partly cloudy. Lows in the lower 60s. South winds around 5 miles per hour. Sunday, partly cloudy. Highs in the mid-80s. Southwest winds 5 to 10 miles per hour. Sunday night, mostly clear in the evening, then becoming mostly cloudy. Humid with lows in the upper 60s. Southwest winds 5 to 10 miles per hour. Monday, partly cloudy. Highs in the upper 80s. Monday night, partly cloudy. Lows in the lower 70s. At 6 a.m., weather reports for selected cities. At Mansfield Lawn Regional Airport, it was clear. The temperature was 57 degrees, the dew point 49, and the relative humidity 74%. The wind was southeast, at 5 miles an hour. The pressure was 30.22 inches and steady. Elsewhere across Ohio, skies ranged from clear to partly cloudy. It was 50 at Wooster, 57 at Marion, 54 at Toledo Express, 58 at Cleveland, and 56 at Akron-Canton Regional Airport. Youngstown reported 51, Cincinnati reported 67, Dayton reported 62, Findlay reported 57, and Columbus reported 63. Reports from nearby cities outside Ohio, skies ranged from clear to partly cloudy. It was 55 at Pittsburgh, 60 at Detroit, 54 at Buffalo, 63 at Indianapolis, and 66 at Chicago. The current time is 6:57 a.m. Eastern Daylight Time. 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On the latest weather map, high pressure will remain in control over the region today and Sunday before a warm front lifts north into the Great Lakes region Sunday night. High pressure will regain control across the region Monday before a cold front sinks south into the area mid to late week. The forecast for the Central Highlands. West of tonight, clear. Lows in the mid-50s. Southeast winds around 5 miles per hour. Saturday, mostly sunny. Highs in the lower 80s. South winds around 5 miles per hour. Saturday night, partly cloudy. Lows in the lower 60s. South winds around 5 miles per hour. Sunday, partly cloudy. Highs in the mid-80s. Southwest winds 5 to 10 miles per hour. Sunday night, mostly clear in the evening, then becoming mostly cloudy. Humid with lows in the upper 60s. Southwest winds 5 to 10 miles per hour. Monday, partly cloudy. Highs in the upper 80s. Monday night, partly cloudy. Lows in the lower 70s. At 6 a.m., weather reports for selected cities. At Mansfield Lawn Regional Airport, it was clear. The temperature was 57 degrees, the dew point 49, and the relative humidity 74%. The wind was southeast, at 5 miles an hour. The pressure was 30.22 inches and steady. Elsewhere across Ohio, skies ranged from clear to partly cloudy. It was 50 at Wooster, 57 at Marion, 54 at Toledo Express, 58 at Cleveland, and 56 at Akron-Canton Regional Airport. Youngstown reported 51, Cincinnati reported 67, Dayton reported 62,
McKinley reported 57, and Columbus reported 63. Reports from nearby cities outside Ohio, skies ranged from clear to partly cloudy.

The islands to Vermilion. Today, south winds 10 knots or less becoming north. Mostly sunny. Waves 1 foot or less. Tonight, east winds 10 knots or less becoming south. Mostly cloudy. Waves 1 foot or less. Sunday, southwest winds 5 to 10 knots. Partly sunny. Waves 1 foot or less. Sunday night, southwest winds 5 to 10 knots. Mostly cloudy. Waves 1 foot or less. The water temperature off Toledo is 74 degrees, off Cleveland 74 degrees, and off Derry 74 degrees. The extended forecast for the Central Highlands. Tuesday, partly cloudy. Hot with highs in the lower 90s. Tuesday night, partly cloudy. Lows in the lower 70s. Wednesday, partly cloudy in the morning, then clearing. Hot with highs in the lower 90s. Wednesday night, partly cloudy in the evening, then becoming mostly cloudy. A chance of showers. Lows around 70. Chance of rain 40%. Thursday, partly cloudy with a chance of showers. A chance of thunderstorms in the afternoon. Highs in the mid-80s. Chance of rain 40%. Thursday night, mostly cloudy in the evening, then becoming partly cloudy. A chance of thunderstorms in the evening. A chance of showers. Lows in the mid-60s. Chance of rain 40%. Friday, partly cloudy. Highs in the lower 80s. The Mansfield, Ohio climate summary for yesterday, August 28, 2026. Yesterday's high temperature was 78 degrees. The normal high is 80. Yesterday's low temperature was 59 degrees. The normal low is 59. No precipitation fell yesterday, which leaves the monthly total at 5.39 inches. This is 2.15 inches above the normal amount of 3.24 inches for August. The total precipitation for the year still stands at 29.44 inches, which is normal. No snow fell yesterday, which brings the monthly total to 0.0 inches. The total snowfall since July 1st still stands at 0.0 inches. There were no heating degree days yesterday. This leaves the monthly total at 2. The yearly total since July 1st is 7. There were 4 cooling degree days yesterday. This brings the monthly total to 180. The yearly total since January 1st is 659. The normal high temperature for today is 80 degrees, and the normal low is 59. The record high for today is 93, which last occurred in 1928, and the record low is 40, which occurred in 1965. Sunrise today is at 6:54 a.m. and sunset is at 8:07 p.m. On the latest weather map, high pressure will remain in control over the region today and Sunday before a warm front lifts north into the Great Lakes region Sunday night. High pressure will regain control across the region Monday before a cold front sinks south into the area mid to late week. The forecast for the Central Highlands. Rest of tonight, clear. Lows in the mid-50s. Southeast winds around 5 miles per hour. Saturday, mostly sunny. Highs in the lower 80s. South winds around 5 miles per hour. Saturday night, partly cloudy. Lows in the lower 60s. South winds around 5 miles per hour. Sunday, partly cloudy. Highs in the mid-80s. Southwest winds 5 to 10 miles per hour. Sunday night, mostly clear in the evening, then becoming mostly cloudy. Humid with lows in the upper 60s. Southwest winds 5 to 10 miles per hour. Monday, partly cloudy. Highs in the upper 80s. Monday night, partly cloudy. Lows in the lower 70s. At 6 a.m., weather reports for selected cities. At Mansfield Lawn Regional Airport, it was clear. The temperature was 57 degrees, the dew point 49, and the relative humidity 74%. The wind was southeast, at 5 miles an hour. The pressure was 30.22 inches and steady. Elsewhere across Ohio, skies ranged from clear to partly cloudy. It was 50 at Wooster, 57 at Marion, 54 at Toledo Express, 58 at Cleveland, and 56 at Akron-Canton Regional Airport. Youngstown reported 51, Cincinnati reported 67, Dayton reported 62, Findlay reported 57, and Columbus

reported 63. Reports from nearby cities outside Ohio, skies ranged from clear to partly cloudy. It was 55 at Pittsburgh, 60 at Detroit, 54 at Buffalo, 63 at Indianapolis, and 66 at Chicago. The current time is 7:05 a.m. Eastern Daylight Time. 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On the latest weather map, high pressure will remain in control over the region today and Sunday before a warm front lifts north into the Great Lakes region Sunday night. High pressure will regain control across the region Monday before a cold front sinks south into the area mid to late week. The forecast for the Central Highlands. West of tonight, clear. Lows in the mid-50s. Southeast winds around 5 miles per hour. Saturday, mostly sunny. Highs in the lower 80s. South winds around 5 miles per hour. Saturday night, partly cloudy. Lows in the lower 60s. South winds around 5 miles per hour. Sunday, partly cloudy. Highs in the mid-80s. Southwest winds 5 to 10 miles per hour. Sunday night, mostly clear in the evening, then becoming mostly cloudy. Humid with lows in the upper 60s. Southwest winds 5 to 10 miles per hour. Monday, partly cloudy. Highs in the upper 80s. Monday night, partly cloudy. Lows in the lower 70s. At 7 a.m., weather reports for selected cities. At Mansfield-Lawn Regional Airport, it was clear. The temperature was 56 degrees, the dew point 48, and the relative humidity 74%. The wind was southeast, at 6 miles an hour. The pressure was 30.22 inches and steady. Elsewhere across Ohio, skies ranged from clear to partly cloudy. It was 50 at Wooster, 56 at Marion, 54 at Toledo Express, 57 at Cleveland, and 55 at Akron-Canton Regional Airport. Youngstown reported 50, Cincinnati reported 65, Dayton reported 62, Findlay reported 55, and Columbus reported 63. Reports from nearby cities outside Ohio, skies ranged from partly cloudy to mostly cloudy. It was 54 at Pittsburgh, 60 at Detroit, 53 at Buffalo, 64 at Indianapolis, and 66 at Chicago. The current time is 7:08 a.m. Eastern Daylight Time. 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On the latest weather map, high pressure will remain in control over the region today and Sunday before a warm front lifts north into the Great Lakes region Sunday night. High pressure will regain control across the region Monday before a cold front sinks south into the area mid to late week. The forecast for the Central Highlands. West of tonight, clear. Lows in the mid-50s. Southeast winds around 5 miles per hour. Saturday, mostly sunny. Highs in the lower 80s. South winds around 5 miles per hour. Saturday night, partly cloudy. Lows in the lower 60s. South winds around 5 miles per hour. Sunday, partly cloudy. Highs in the mid-80s. Southwest winds 5 to 10 miles per hour. Sunday night, mostly clear in the evening, then becoming mostly cloudy. Humid with lows in the upper 60s. Southwest winds 5 to 10 miles per hour. Monday, partly cloudy. Highs in the upper 80s. Monday night, partly cloudy. Lows in the lower 70s. At 7 a.m., weather reports for selected cities. At Mansfield-Lawn Regional Airport, it was clear. The temperature was 56 degrees, the dew point 48, and the relative humidity 74%. The wind was southeast, at 6 miles an hour. The pressure was 30.22 inches and steady. Elsewhere across Ohio, skies ranged from clear to partly cloudy.
He was 50 at Worcester, 56 at Marion, 54 at Toledo Express, 57 at Cleveland, and 55 at Akron-Canton Regional Airport. Youngstown reported 50, Cincinnati reported 65, Dayton reported 62, Findlay reported 55, and Columbus reported 63. Reports from nearby cities outside Ohio, skies ranged from partly cloudy to mostly cloudy. It was 54 at Pittsburgh, 60 at Detroit, 53 at Buffalo, 64 at Indianapolis, and 66 at Chicago. The extended forecast for the Central Highlands. Tuesday, partly cloudy. Hot with highs in the lower 90s. Tuesday night, partly cloudy. Lows in the lower 70s. Wednesday, partly cloudy in the morning, then clearing. Hot with highs in the lower 90s. Wednesday night, partly cloudy in the evening, then becoming mostly cloudy. A chance of showers. Lows around 70. Chance of rain 40%. Thursday, partly cloudy with a chance of showers. A chance of thunderstorms in the afternoon. Highs in the mid-80s. Chance of rain 40%. Thursday night, mostly cloudy in the evening, then becoming partly cloudy. A chance of thunderstorms in the evening. A chance of showers. Lows in the mid-60s. Chance of rain 40%. Friday, partly cloudy. Highs in the lower 80s. The current time is 7:11 a.m. Eastern Daylight Time. 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On the latest weather map, high pressure will remain in control over the region today and Sunday before a warm front lifts north into the Great Lakes region Sunday night. High pressure will regain control across the region Monday before a cold front sinks south into the area mid to late week. The forecast for the Central Highlands. Rest of tonight, clear. Lows in the mid-50s. Southeast winds around 5 miles per hour. Saturday, mostly sunny. Highs in the lower 80s. South winds around 5 miles per hour. Saturday night, partly cloudy. Lows in the lower 60s. South winds around 5 miles per hour. Sunday, partly cloudy. Highs in the mid-80s. Southwest winds 5 to 10 miles per hour. Sunday night, mostly clear in the evening, then becoming mostly cloudy. Humid with lows in the upper 60s. Southwest winds 5 to 10 miles per hour. Monday, partly cloudy. Highs in the upper 80s. Monday night, partly cloudy. Lows in the lower 70s. At 7 a.m., weather reports for selected cities. At Mansfield Lawn Regional Airport, it was clear. The temperature was 56 degrees, the dew point 48, and the relative humidity 74%. The wind was southeast, at 6 miles an hour. The pressure was 30.22 inches and steady. Elsewhere across Ohio, skies ranged from clear to partly cloudy. It was 50 at Worcester, 56 at Marion, 54 at Toledo Express, 57 at Cleveland, and 55 at Akron-Canton Regional Airport. Youngstown reported 50, Cincinnati reported 65, Dayton reported 62, Findlay reported 55, and Columbus reported 63. Reports from nearby cities outside Ohio, skies ranged from partly cloudy to mostly cloudy. It was 54 at Pittsburgh, 60 at Detroit, 53 at Buffalo, 64 at Indianapolis, and 66 at Chicago. At 7 a.m., weather reports for selected cities. At Mansfield Lawn Regional Airport, it was clear. The temperature was 56 degrees, the dew point 48, and the relative humidity 74%. The wind was southeast, at 6 miles an hour. The pressure was 30.22 inches and steady. Elsewhere across Ohio, skies ranged from clear to partly cloudy. It was 50 at Worcester, 56 at Marion, 54 at Toledo Express, 57 at Cleveland, and 55 at Akron-Canton Regional Airport. Youngstown reported 50, Cincinnati reported 65, Dayton reported 62, Findlay reported 55, and Columbus reported 63. Reports from nearby cities outside Ohio,
skies ranged from partly cloudy to mostly cloudy. It was 54 at Pittsburgh, 60 at Detroit, 53 at Buffalo, 64 at Indianapolis, and 66 at Chicago. The Mansfield, Ohio climate summary for yesterday, August 28, 2026. Yesterday's high temperature was 78 degrees. The normal high is 80. Yesterday's low temperature was 59 degrees. The normal low is 59. No precipitation fell yesterday, which leaves the monthly total at 5.39 inches. This is 2.15 inches above the normal amount of 3.24 inches for August. The total precipitation for the year still stands at 29.44 inches, which is normal. No snow fell yesterday, which brings the monthly total to 0.0 inches. The total snowfall since July 1st still stands at 0.0 inches. There were no heating degree days yesterday. This leaves the monthly total at 2. The yearly total since July 1st is 7. There were 4 cooling degree days yesterday. This brings the monthly total to 180. The yearly total since January 1st is 659. The normal high temperature for today is 80 degrees, and the normal low is 59. The record high for today is 93, which last occurred in 1928, and the record low is 40, which occurred in 1965. Sunrise today is at 6:54 a.m. and sunset is at 8:07 p.m. The current time is 7:16 a.m. Eastern Daylight Time. 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On the latest weather map, high pressure will remain in control over the region today and Sunday before a warm front lifts north into the Great Lakes region Sunday night. High pressure will regain control across the region Monday before a cold front sinks south into the area mid to late week. The forecast for the Central Highlands. West of tonight, clear. Lows in the mid-50s. Southeast winds around 5 miles per hour. Saturday, mostly sunny. Highs in the lower 80s. South winds around 5 miles per hour. Saturday night, partly cloudy. Lows in the lower 60s. South winds around 5 miles per hour. Sunday, partly cloudy. Highs in the mid-80s. Southwest winds 5 to 10 miles per hour. Sunday night, mostly clear in the evening, then becoming mostly cloudy. Humid with lows in the upper 60s. Southwest winds 5 to 10 miles per hour. Monday, partly cloudy. Highs in the upper 80s. Monday night, partly cloudy. Lows in the lower 70s. At 7 a.m., weather reports for selected cities. At Mansfield Lawn Regional Airport, it was clear. The temperature was 56 degrees, the dew point 48, and the relative humidity 74%. The wind was southeast, at 6 miles an hour. The pressure was 30.22 inches and steady. Elsewhere across Ohio, skies ranged from clear to partly cloudy. It was 50 at Wooster, 56 at Marion, 54 at Toledo Express, 57 at Cleveland, and 55 at Akron-Canton Regional Airport. Youngstown reported 50, Cincinnati reported 65, Dayton reported 62, Findlay reported 55, and Columbus reported 63. Reports from nearby cities outside Ohio, skies ranged from partly cloudy to mostly cloudy. It was 54 at Pittsburgh, 60 at Detroit, 53 at Buffalo, 64 at Indianapolis, and 66 at Chicago. The current time is 7:19 a.m. Eastern Daylight Time. 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On the latest weather map, high pressure will remain in control over the region today and Sunday before a warm front lifts north into the Great Lakes region Sunday night. High pressure will regain control across the region Monday before a cold front sinks south into the area mid to late week. The forecast for the Central Highlands. Today, mostly sunny.
Highs in the lower 80s. South winds around 5 miles per hour. Tonight, partly cloudy. Lows in the lower 60s. South winds around 5 miles per hour. Sunday, partly cloudy. Highs in the mid 80s. Southwest winds 5 to 10 miles per hour. Sunday night, mostly clear in the evening, then becoming mostly cloudy. Humid with lows in the upper 60s. Southwest winds 5 to 10 miles per hour. Monday, partly cloudy. Humid with highs in the upper 80s. Southwest winds 5 to 10 miles per hour. Monday night, partly cloudy. Lows in the lower 70s. The extended forecast for the Central Highlands. Tuesday, partly cloudy. Hot with highs in the lower 90s. Tuesday night, partly cloudy. Lows in the lower 70s. Wednesday, partly cloudy in the morning, then clearing. Hot with highs in the lower 90s. Wednesday night, partly cloudy in the evening, then becoming mostly cloudy. A chance of showers. Lows around 70. Chance of rain 40%. Thursday, partly cloudy with a chance of showers. A chance of thunderstorms in the afternoon. Highs in the mid-80s. Chance of rain 40%. Thursday night, mostly cloudy in the evening, then becoming partly cloudy. A chance of thunderstorms in the evening. A chance of showers. Lows in the mid-60s. Chance of rain 40%. Friday, partly cloudy. Highs in the lower 80s. At 7 a.m., weather reports for selected cities at Mansfield Long Regional Airport, it was clear. The temperature was 56 degrees, the dew point 48, and the relative humidity 74%. The wind was southeast at 6 miles an hour. The pressure was 30.22 inches and steady. Elsewhere across Ohio, skies ranged from clear to partly cloudy. It was 50 at Wooster, 56 at Marion, 54 at Toledo Express, 57 at Cleveland, and 55 at Akron-Canton Regional Airport. Youngstown reported 50, Cincinnati reported 65, Dayton reported 62, Findlay reported 55, and Columbus reported 63. Reports from nearby cities outside Ohio, skies ranged from partly cloudy to mostly cloudy. It was 54 at Pittsburgh, 60 at Detroit, 53 at Buffalo, 64 at Indianapolis, and 66 at Chicago. The current time is 7:22 a.m. Eastern Daylight Time. 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On the latest weather map, high pressure will remain in control over the region today and Sunday before a warm front lifts north into the Great Lakes region Sunday night. High pressure will regain control across the region Monday before a cold front sinks south into the area mid to late week. The forecast for the Central Highlands. Today, mostly sunny. Highs in the lower 80s. South winds around 5 miles per hour. Tonight, partly cloudy. Lows in the lower 60s. South winds around 5 miles per hour. Sunday, partly cloudy. Highs in the mid 80s. Southwest winds 5 to 10 miles per hour. Sunday night, mostly clear in the evening, then becoming mostly cloudy. Humid with lows in the upper 60s. Southwest winds 5 to 10 miles per hour. Monday, partly cloudy. Humid with highs in the upper 80s. Southwest winds 5 to 10 miles per hour. Monday night, partly cloudy. Lows in the lower 70s. At 7 a.m., weather reports for selected cities at Mansfield Long Regional Airport, it was clear. The temperature was 56 degrees, the dew point 48, and the relative humidity 74%. The wind was southeast at 6 miles an hour. The pressure was 30.22 inches and steady. Elsewhere across Ohio, skies ranged from clear to partly cloudy. It was 50 at Wooster, 56 at Marion, 54 at Toledo Express, 57 at Cleveland, and 55 at Akron-Canton Regional Airport. Youngstown reported 50, Cincinnati reported 65,
Dayton reported 62, Findlay reported 55, and Columbus reported 63. Reports from nearby cities outside Ohio, skies ranged from partly cloudy to mostly cloudy. It was 54 at Pittsburgh, 60 at Detroit, 53 at Buffalo, 64 at Indianapolis, and 66 at Chicago. The current time is 7:25 a.m. Eastern Daylight Time. 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On the latest weather map, high pressure will remain in control over the region today and Sunday before a warm front lifts north into the Great Lakes region Sunday night. High pressure will regain control across the region Monday before a cold front sinks south into the area mid to late week. The forecast for the Central Highlands. Today, mostly sunny. Highs in the lower 80s. South winds around 5 miles per hour. Tonight, partly cloudy. Lows in the lower 60s. South winds around 5 miles per hour. Sunday, partly cloudy. Highs in the mid 80s. Southwest winds 5 to 10 miles per hour. Sunday night, mostly clear in the evening, then becoming mostly cloudy. Humid with lows in the upper 60s. Southwest winds 5 to 10 miles per hour. Monday, partly cloudy. Humid with highs in the upper 80s. Southwest winds 5 to 10 miles per hour. Monday night, partly cloudy. Lows in the lower 70s. At 7 a.m., weather reports for selected cities. At Mansfield Lawn Regional Airport, it was clear. The temperature was 56 degrees, the dew point 48, and the relative humidity 74%. The wind was southeast, at 6 miles an hour. The pressure was 30.22 inches and steady. Elsewhere across Ohio, skies ranged from clear to partly cloudy. It was 50 at Wooster, 56 at Marion, 54 at Toledo Express, 57 at Cleveland, and 55 at Akron-Canton Regional Airport. Youngstown reported 50, Cincinnati reported 65, Dayton reported 62, Findlay reported 55, and Columbus reported 63. Reports from nearby cities outside Ohio, skies ranged from partly cloudy to mostly cloudy. It was 54 at Pittsburgh, 60 at Detroit, 53 at Buffalo, 64 at Indianapolis, and 66 at Chicago. The current time is 7:27 a.m. Eastern Daylight Time. 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On the latest weather map, high pressure will remain in control over the region today and Sunday before a warm front lifts north into the Great Lakes region Sunday night. High pressure will regain control across the region Monday before a cold front sinks south into the area mid to late week. The forecast for the Central Highlands. Today, mostly sunny. Highs in the lower 80s. South winds around 5 miles per hour. Tonight, partly cloudy. Lows in the lower 60s. South winds around 5 miles per hour. Sunday, partly cloudy. Highs in the mid 80s. Southwest winds 5 to 10 miles per hour. Sunday night, mostly clear in the evening, then becoming mostly cloudy. Humid with lows in the upper 60s. Southwest winds 5 to 10 miles per hour. Monday, partly cloudy. Humid with highs in the upper 80s. Southwest winds 5 to 10 miles per hour. Monday night, partly cloudy. Lows in the lower 70s. At 7 a.m., weather reports for selected cities. At Mansfield Lawn Regional Airport, it was clear. The temperature was 56 degrees, the dew point 48, and the relative humidity 74%. The wind was southeast, at 6 miles an hour. The pressure was 30.22 inches and steady. Elsewhere across Ohio, skies ranged from clear to partly cloudy. It was 50 at Wooster, 56 at Marion, 54 at Toledo Express, 57 at Cleveland, and 55 at Akron-Canton Regional Airport.
Youngstown reported 50, Cincinnati reported 65, Dayton reported 62, Findlay reported 55, and Columbus reported 63. Reports from nearby cities outside Ohio, skies ranged from partly cloudy to mostly cloudy. It was 54 at Pittsburgh, 60 at Detroit, 53 at Buffalo, 64 at Indianapolis, and 66 at Chicago. The extended forecast for the Central Highlands. Tuesday, partly cloudy. Hot with highs in the lower 90s. Tuesday night, partly cloudy. Lows in the lower 70s. Wednesday, partly cloudy in the morning, then clearing. Hot with highs in the lower 90s. Wednesday night, partly cloudy in the evening, then becoming mostly cloudy. A chance of showers. Lows around 70. Chance of rain 40%. Thursday, partly cloudy with a chance of showers. A chance of thunderstorms in the afternoon. Highs in the mid-80s. Chance of rain 40%. Thursday night, mostly cloudy in the evening, then becoming partly cloudy. A chance of thunderstorms in the evening. A chance of showers. Lows in the mid-60s. Chance of rain 40%. Friday, partly cloudy. Highs in the lower 80s. The Mansfield, Ohio climate summary for yesterday, August 28, 2026. Yesterday's high temperature was 78 degrees. The normal high is 80. Yesterday's low temperature was 59 degrees. The normal low is 59. No precipitation fell yesterday, which leaves the monthly total at 5.39 inches. This is 2.15 inches above the normal amount of 3.24 inches for August. The total precipitation for the year still stands at 29.44 inches, which is normal. No snow fell yesterday, which brings the monthly total to 0.0 inches. The total snowfall since July 1st still stands at 0.0 inches. There were no heating degree days yesterday. This leaves the monthly total at 2. The yearly total since July 1st is 7. There were 4 cooling degree days yesterday. This brings the monthly total to 180. The yearly total since January 1st is 659. The normal high temperature for today is 80 degrees, and the normal low is 59. The record high for today is 93, which last occurred in 1928, and the record low is 40, which occurred in 1965. Sunrise today is at 6:54 a.m. and sunset is at 8:07 p.m. The current time is 7:32 a.m. Eastern Daylight Time. 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On the latest weather map, high pressure will remain in control over the region today and Sunday before a warm front lifts north into the Great Lakes region Sunday night. High pressure will regain control across the region Monday before a cold front sinks south into the area mid to late week. The forecast for the Central Highlands. Today, mostly sunny. Highs in the lower 80s. South winds around 5 miles per hour. Tonight, partly cloudy. Lows in the lower 60s. South winds around 5 miles per hour. Sunday, partly cloudy. Highs in the mid-80s. Southwest winds 5 to 10 miles per hour. Sunday night, mostly clear in the evening, then becoming mostly cloudy. Humid with lows in the upper 60s. Southwest winds 5 to 10 miles per hour. Monday, partly cloudy. Humid with highs in the upper 80s. Southwest winds 5 to 10 miles per hour. Monday night, partly cloudy. Lows in the lower 70s. At 7 a.m., weather reports for selected cities. At Mansfield Lawn Regional Airport, it was clear. The temperature was 56 degrees, the dew point 48, and the relative humidity 74%. The wind was southeast, at 6 miles an hour. The pressure was 30.22 inches and steady. Elsewhere across Ohio, skies ranged from clear to partly cloudy. It was 50 at Wooster, 56 at Marion, 54 at Toledo Express, 57 at Cleveland, and 55 at Akron-Canton Regional Airport.
Youngstown reported 50, Cincinnati reported 65, Dayton reported 62, Findlay reported 55, and Columbus reported 63. Reports from nearby cities outside Ohio, skies ranged from partly cloudy to mostly cloudy. It was 54 at Pittsburgh, 60 at Detroit, 53 at Buffalo, 64 at Indianapolis, and 66 at Chicago. The current time is 7:35 a.m. Eastern Daylight Time. 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On the latest weather map, high pressure will remain in control over the region today and Sunday before a warm front lifts north into the Great Lakes region Sunday night. High pressure will regain control across the region Monday before a cold front sinks south into the area mid to late week. The forecast for the Central Highlands. Today, mostly sunny. Highs in the lower 80s. South winds around 5 miles per hour. Tonight, partly cloudy. Lows in the lower 60s. South winds around 5 miles per hour. Sunday, partly cloudy. Highs in the mid 80s. Southwest winds 5 to 10 miles per hour. Sunday night, mostly clear in the evening, then becoming mostly cloudy. Humid with lows in the upper 60s. Southwest winds 5 to 10 miles per hour. Monday, partly cloudy. Humid with highs in the upper 80s. Southwest winds 5 to 10 miles per hour. Monday night, partly cloudy. Lows in the lower 70s. At 7 a.m., weather reports for selected cities. At Mansfield Lawn Regional Airport, it was clear. The temperature was 56 degrees, the dew point 48, and the relative humidity 74%. The wind was southeast, at 6 miles an hour. The pressure was 30.22 inches and steady. Elsewhere across Ohio, skies ranged from clear to partly cloudy. It was 50 at Wooster, 56 at Marion, 54 at Toledo Express, 57 at Cleveland, and 55 at Akron-Canton Regional Airport. Youngstown reported 50, Cincinnati reported 65, Dayton reported 62, Findlay reported 55, and Columbus reported 63. Reports from nearby cities outside Ohio, skies ranged from partly cloudy to mostly cloudy. It was 54 at Pittsburgh, 60 at Detroit, 53 at Buffalo, 64 at Indianapolis, and 66 at Chicago. The current time is 7:37 a.m. Eastern Daylight Time. 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On the latest weather map, high pressure will remain in control over the region today and Sunday before a warm front lifts north into the Great Lakes region Sunday night. High pressure will regain control across the region Monday before a cold front sinks south into the area mid to late week. The forecast for the Central Highlands. Today, mostly sunny. Highs in the lower 80s. South winds around 5 miles per hour. Tonight, partly cloudy. Lows in the lower 60s. South winds around 5 miles per hour. Sunday, partly cloudy. Highs in the mid 80s. Southwest winds 5 to 10 miles per hour. Sunday night, mostly clear in the evening, then becoming mostly cloudy. Humid with lows in the upper 60s. Southwest winds 5 to 10 miles per hour. Monday, partly cloudy. Humid with highs in the upper 80s. Southwest winds 5 to 10 miles per hour. Monday night, partly cloudy. Lows in the lower 70s. At 7 a.m., weather reports for selected cities. At Mansfield Lawn Regional Airport, it was clear. The temperature was 56 degrees, the dew point 48, and the relative humidity 74%. The wind was southeast, at 6 miles an hour. The pressure was 30.22 inches and steady. Elsewhere across Ohio, skies ranged from clear to partly cloudy.
It was 50 at Worcester, 56 at Marion, 54 at Toledo Express, 57 at Cleveland, and 55 at Akron-Canton Regional Airport. Youngstown reported 50, Cincinnati reported 65, Dayton reported 62, Findlay reported 55, and Columbus reported 63. Reports from nearby cities outside Ohio, skies ranged from partly cloudy to mostly cloudy. It was 54 at Pittsburgh, 60 at Detroit, 53 at Buffalo, 64 at Indianapolis, and 66 at Chicago. The extended forecast for the Central Highlands. Tuesday, partly cloudy. Hot with highs in the lower 90s. Tuesday night, partly cloudy. Lows in the lower 70s. Wednesday, partly cloudy in the morning, then clearing. Hot with highs in the lower 90s. Wednesday night, partly cloudy in the evening, then becoming mostly cloudy. A chance of showers. Lows around 70. Chance of rain 40%. Thursday, partly cloudy with a chance of showers. A chance of thunderstorms in the afternoon. Highs in the mid-80s. Chance of rain 40%. Thursday night, mostly cloudy in the evening, then becoming partly cloudy. A chance of thunderstorms in the evening. A chance of showers. Lows in the mid-60s. Chance of rain 40%. Friday, partly cloudy. Highs in the lower 80s. The current time is 7:41 a.m. Eastern Daylight Time. 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On the latest weather map, high pressure will remain in control over the region today and Sunday before a warm front lifts north into the Great Lakes region Sunday night. High pressure will regain control across the region Monday before a cold front sinks south into the area mid to late week. The forecast for the Central Highlands. Today, mostly sunny. Highs in the lower 80s. South winds around 5 miles per hour. Tonight, partly cloudy. Lows in the lower 60s. South winds around 5 miles per hour. Sunday, partly cloudy. Highs in the mid 80s. Southwest winds 5 to 10 miles per hour. Sunday night, mostly clear in the evening, then becoming mostly cloudy. Humid with lows in the upper 60s. Southwest winds 5 to 10 miles per hour. Monday, partly cloudy. Humid with highs in the upper 80s. Southwest winds 5 to 10 miles per hour. Monday night, partly cloudy. Lows in the lower 70s. At 7 a.m., weather reports for selected cities at Mansfield Long Regional Airport, it was clear. The temperature was 56 degrees, the dew point 48, and the relative humidity 74%. The wind was southeast, at 6 miles an hour. The pressure was 30.22 inches and steady. Elsewhere across Ohio, skies ranged from clear to partly cloudy. It was 50 at Worcester, 56 at Marion, 54 at Toledo Express, 57 at Cleveland, and 55 at Akron-Canton Regional Airport. Youngstown reported 50, Cincinnati reported 65, Dayton reported 62, Findlay reported 55, and Columbus reported 63. Reports from nearby cities outside Ohio, skies ranged from partly cloudy to mostly cloudy. It was 54 at Pittsburgh, 60 at Detroit, 53 at Buffalo, 64 at Indianapolis, and 66 at Chicago. The current time is 7:43 a.m. Eastern Daylight Time. 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On the latest weather map, high pressure will remain in control over the region today and Sunday before a warm front lifts north into the Great Lakes region Sunday night. High pressure will regain control across the region Monday before a cold front sinks south into the area mid to late week. The forecast for the Central Highlands. Today, mostly sunny. Highs in the lower 80s. South winds around 5 miles per hour. Tonight, partly cloudy.
lows in the lower 60s. South winds around 5 miles per hour. Sunday, partly cloudy. Highs in the mid-80s. Southwest winds 5 to 10 miles per hour. Sunday night, mostly clear in the evening, then becoming mostly cloudy. Humid with lows in the upper 60s. Southwest winds 5 to 10 miles per hour. Monday, partly cloudy. Humid with highs in the upper 80s. Southwest winds 5 to 10 miles per hour. Monday night, partly cloudy. Lows in the lower 70s. The Mansfield, Ohio climate summary for yesterday, August 28, 2026. Yesterday's high temperature was 78 degrees. The normal high is 80. Yesterday's low temperature was 59 degrees. The normal low is 59. No precipitation fell yesterday, which leaves the monthly total at 5.39 inches. This is 2.15 inches above the normal amount of 3.24 inches for August. The total precipitation for the year still stands at 29.44 inches, which is normal. No snow fell yesterday, which brings the monthly total to 0.0 inches. The total snowfall since July 1st still stands at 0.0 inches. There were no heating degree days yesterday. This leaves the monthly total at 2. The yearly total since July 1st is 7. There were 4 cooling degree days yesterday. This brings the monthly total to 180. The yearly total since January 1st is 659. The normal high temperature for today is 80 degrees, and the normal low is 59. The record high for today is 93, which last occurred in 1928, and the record low is 40, which occurred in 1965. Sunrise today is at 6:54 a.m. and sunset is at 8:07 p.m. At 7 a.m., weather reports for selected cities. At Mansfield Lawn Regional Airport, it was clear. The temperature was 56 degrees, the dew point 48, and the relative humidity 74%. The wind was southeast, at 6 miles an hour. The pressure was 30.22 inches and steady. Elsewhere across Ohio, skies ranged from clear to partly cloudy. It was 50 at Wooster, 56 at Marion, 54 at Toledo Express, 57 at Cleveland, and 55 at Akron-Canton Regional Airport. Youngstown reported 50, Cincinnati reported 65, Dayton reported 62, Findlay reported 55, and Columbus reported 63. Reports from nearby cities outside Ohio, skies ranged from partly cloudy to mostly cloudy. It was 54 at Pittsburgh, 60 at Detroit, 53 at Buffalo, 64 at Indianapolis, and 66 at Chicago. The current time is 7:47 a.m. Eastern Daylight Time. 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On the latest weather map, high pressure will remain in control over the region today and Sunday before a warm front lifts north into the Great Lakes region Sunday night. High pressure will regain control across the region Monday before a cold front sinks south into the area mid to late week. The forecast for the Central Highlands. Today, mostly sunny. Highs in the lower 80s. South winds around 5 miles per hour. Tonight, partly cloudy. Lows in the lower 60s. South winds around 5 miles per hour. Sunday, partly cloudy. Highs in the mid-80s. Southwest winds 5 to 10 miles per hour. Sunday night, mostly clear in the evening, then becoming mostly cloudy. Humid with lows in the upper 60s. Southwest winds 5 to 10 miles per hour. Monday, partly cloudy. Humid with highs in the upper 80s. Southwest winds 5 to 10 miles per hour. Monday night, partly cloudy. Lows in the lower 70s. At 7 a.m., weather reports for selected cities. At Mansfield Lawn Regional Airport, it was clear. The temperature was 56 degrees, the dew point 48, and the relative humidity 74%. The wind was southeast, at 6 miles an hour. The pressure was 30.22 inches and steady. Elsewhere across Ohio, skies ranged from clear to partly cloudy.
It was 50 at Worcester, 56 at Marion, 54 at Toledo Express, 57 at Cleveland, and 55 at Akron Canton Regional Airport. Youngstown reported 50, Cincinnati reported 65, Dayton reported 62, Findlay reported 55, and Columbus reported 63. Reports from nearby cities outside Ohio, skies ranged from partly cloudy to mostly cloudy. It was 54 at Pittsburgh, 60 at Detroit, 53 at Buffalo, 64 at Indianapolis, and 66 at Chicago. The extended forecast for the Central Highlands. Tuesday, partly cloudy. Hot with highs in the lower 90s. Tuesday night, partly cloudy. Lows in the lower 70s. Wednesday, partly cloudy in the morning, then clearing. Hot with highs in the lower 90s. Wednesday night, partly cloudy in the evening, then becoming mostly cloudy. A chance of showers. Lows around 70. Chance of rain 40%. Thursday, partly cloudy with a chance of showers. A chance of thunderstorms in the afternoon. Highs in the mid-80s. Chance of rain 40%. Thursday night, mostly cloudy in the evening, then becoming partly cloudy. A chance of thunderstorms in the evening. A chance of showers. Lows in the mid-60s. Chance of rain 40%. Friday, partly cloudy. Highs in the lower 80s. The current time is 7:51 a.m. Eastern Daylight Time. 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On the latest weather map, high pressure will remain in control over the region today and Sunday before a warm front lifts north into the Great Lakes region Sunday night. High pressure will regain control across the region Monday before a cold front sinks south into the area mid to late week. The forecast for the Central Highlands. Today, mostly sunny. Highs in the lower 80s. South winds around 5 miles per hour. Tonight, partly cloudy. Lows in the lower 60s. South winds around 5 miles per hour. Sunday, partly cloudy. Highs in the mid 80s. Southwest winds 5 to 10 miles per hour. Sunday night, mostly clear in the evening, then becoming mostly cloudy. Humid with lows in the upper 60s. Southwest winds 5 to 10 miles per hour. Monday, partly cloudy. Humid with highs in the upper 80s. Southwest winds 5 to 10 miles per hour. Monday night, partly cloudy. Lows in the lower 70s. At 7 a.m., weather reports for selected cities. At Mansfield Long Regional Airport, it was clear. The temperature was 56 degrees, the dew point 48, and the relative humidity 74%. The wind was southeast, at 6 miles an hour. The pressure was 30.22 inches and steady. Elsewhere across Ohio, skies ranged from clear to partly cloudy. It was 50 at Worcester, 56 at Marion, 54 at Toledo Express, 57 at Cleveland, and 55 at Akron Canton Regional Airport. Youngstown reported 50, Cincinnati reported 65, Dayton reported 62, Findlay reported 55, and Columbus reported 63. Reports from nearby cities outside Ohio, skies ranged from partly cloudy to mostly cloudy. It was 54 at Pittsburgh, 60 at Detroit, 53 at Buffalo, 64 at Indianapolis, and 66 at Chicago. The current time is 7:53 a.m. Eastern Daylight Time. 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On the latest weather map, high pressure will remain in control over the region today and Sunday before a warm front lifts north into the Great Lakes region Sunday night. High pressure will regain control across the region Monday before a cold front sinks south into the area mid to late week. The forecast for the Central Highlands. Today, mostly sunny. Highs in the lower 80s. South winds around 5 miles per hour. Tonight, partly cloudy.
lows in the lower 60s. South winds around 5 miles per hour. Sunday, partly cloudy. Highs in the mid-80s. Southwest winds 5 to 10 miles per hour. Sunday night, mostly clear in the evening, then becoming mostly cloudy. Humid with lows in the upper 60s. Southwest winds 5 to 10 miles per hour. Monday, partly cloudy. Humid with highs in the upper 80s. Southwest winds 5 to 10 miles per hour. Monday night, partly cloudy. Lows in the lower 70s. At 7 a.m., weather reports for selected cities, at Mansfield Lawn Regional Airport, it was clear. The temperature was 56 degrees, the dew point 48, and the relative humidity 74%. The wind was southeast, at 6 miles an hour. The pressure was 30.22 inches and steady. Elsewhere across Ohio, skies ranged from clear to partly cloudy. It was 50 at Wooster, 56 at Marion, 54 at Toledo Express, 57 at Cleveland, and 55 at Akron-Canton Regional Airport. Youngstown reported 50, Cincinnati reported 65, Dayton reported 62, Findlay reported 55, and Columbus reported 63. Reports from nearby cities outside Ohio, skies ranged from partly cloudy to mostly cloudy. It was 54 at Pittsburgh, 60 at Detroit, 53 at Buffalo, 64 at Indianapolis, and 66 at Chicago. The current time is 7:56 a.m. Eastern Daylight Time. 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On the latest weather map, high pressure will remain in control over the region today and Sunday before a warm front lifts north into the Great Lakes region Sunday night. High pressure will regain control across the region Monday before a cold front sinks south into the area mid to late week. The forecast for the Central Highlands. Today, mostly sunny. Highs in the lower 80s. South winds around 5 miles per hour. Tonight, partly cloudy. Lows in the lower 60s. South winds around 5 miles per hour. Sunday, partly cloudy. Highs in the mid 80s. Southwest winds 5 to 10 miles per hour. Sunday night, mostly clear in the evening, then becoming mostly cloudy. Humid with lows in the upper 60s. Southwest winds 5 to 10 miles per hour. Monday, partly cloudy. Humid with highs in the upper 80s. Southwest winds 5 to 10 miles per hour. Monday night, partly cloudy. Lows in the lower 70s. At 7 a.m., weather reports for selected cities, at Mansfield Lawn Regional Airport, it was clear. The temperature was 56 degrees, the dew point 48, and the relative humidity 74%. The wind was southeast, at 6 miles an hour. The pressure was 30.22 inches and steady. Elsewhere across Ohio, skies ranged from clear to partly cloudy. It was 50 at Wooster, 56 at Marion, 54 at Toledo Express, 57 at Cleveland, and 55 at Akron-Canton Regional Airport. Youngstown reported 50, Cincinnati reported 65, Dayton reported 62, Findlay reported 55, and Columbus reported 63. Reports from nearby cities outside Ohio, skies ranged from partly cloudy to mostly cloudy. It was 54 at Pittsburgh, 60 at Detroit, 53 at Buffalo, 64 at Indianapolis, and 66 at Chicago. The current time is 7:58 a.m. Eastern Daylight Time. 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On the latest weather map, high pressure will remain in control over the region today and Sunday before a warm front lifts north into the Great Lakes region Sunday night. High pressure will regain control across the region Monday before a cold front sinks south into the area mid to late week. The forecast for the Central Highlands. Today, mostly sunny. Highs in the lower 80s. South winds around 5 miles per hour.
Tonight, partly cloudy. Lows in the lower 60s. South winds around 5 miles per hour. Sunday, partly cloudy. Highs in the mid-80s. Southwest winds 5 to 10 miles per hour. Sunday night, mostly clear in the evening, then becoming mostly cloudy. Humid with lows in the upper 60s. Southwest winds 5 to 10 miles.

10 knots. Partly sunny. Waves 1 foot or less. Sunday night, southwest winds 5 to 10 knots. Mostly cloudy. Waves 1 foot or less. The water temperature off Toledo is 74 degrees, off Cleveland 74 degrees, and off Derry 74 degrees. The extended forecast for the Central Highlands. Tuesday, partly cloudy. Hot with highs in the lower 90s. Tuesday night, partly cloudy. Lows in the lower 70s. Wednesday, partly cloudy in the morning, then clearing. Hot with highs in the lower 90s. Wednesday night, partly cloudy in the evening, then becoming mostly cloudy. A chance of showers. Lows around 70. Chance of rain 40%. Thursday, partly cloudy with a chance of showers. A chance of thunderstorms in the afternoon. Highs in the mid-80s. Chance of rain 40%. Thursday night, mostly cloudy in the evening, then becoming partly cloudy. A chance of thunderstorms in the evening. A chance of showers. Lows in the mid-60s. Chance of rain 40%. Friday, partly cloudy. Highs in the lower 80s. The Mansfield, Ohio Climate Summary for yesterday, August 28, 2026. Yesterday's high temperature was 78 degrees. The normal high is 80. Yesterday's low temperature was 59 degrees. The normal low is 59. No precipitation fell yesterday, which leaves the monthly total at 5.39 inches. This is 2.15 inches above the normal amount of 3.24 inches for August. The total precipitation for the year still stands at 29.44 inches, which is normal. No snow fell yesterday, which brings the monthly total to 0.0 inches. The total snowfall since July 1st still stands at 0.0 inches. There were no heating degree days yesterday. This leaves the monthly total at 2. The yearly total since July 1st is 7. There were 4 cooling degree days yesterday. This brings the monthly total to 180. The yearly total since January 1st is 659. The normal high temperature for today is 80 degrees, and the normal low is 59. The record high for today is 93, which last occurred in 1928, and the record low is 40, which occurred in 1965. Sunrise today is at 6:54 a.m. and sunset is at 8:07 p.m. At 7 a.m., weather reports for selected cities, at Mansfield Long Regional Airport, it was clear. The temperature was 56 degrees, the dew point 48, and the relative humidity 74%. The wind was southeast, at 6 miles an hour. The pressure was 30.22 inches and steady. Elsewhere across Ohio, skies ranged from clear to partly cloudy. It was 50 at Wooster, 56 at Marion, 54 at Toledo Express, 57 at Cleveland, and 55 at Akron-Canton Regional Airport. Youngstown reported 50, Cincinnati reported 65, Dayton reported 62, Findlay reported 55, and Columbus reported 63. Reports from nearby cities outside Ohio, skies ranged from partly cloudy to mostly cloudy. It was 54 at Pittsburgh, 60 at Detroit, 53 at Buffalo, 64 at Indianapolis, and 66 at Chicago. The current time is 8:04 a.m. Eastern Daylight Time. 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On the latest weather map, high pressure will remain in control over the region today and Sunday before a warm front lifts north into the Great Lakes region Sunday night. High pressure will regain control across the region Monday before a cold front sinks south into the area mid to late week. The forecast for the Central Highlands. Today, mostly sunny. Highs in the lower 80s. South winds around 5 miles per hour. Tonight, partly cloudy. Lows in the lower 60s. South winds around 5 miles per hour. Sunday, partly cloudy. Highs in the mid 80s. Southwest winds 5 to 10 miles per hour. Sunday night, mostly clear in the evening, then becoming mostly cloudy. Humid with lows in the upper 60s.

southwest winds 5 to 10 miles per hour. Monday, partly cloudy. Humid with highs in the upper 80s. Southwest winds 5 to 10 miles per hour. Monday night, partly cloudy. Lows in the lower 70s. At 8 a.m., weather reports for selected cities. At Mansfield-Laum Regional Airport, it was sunny. The temperature was 60 degrees, the dew point 49, and the relative humidity 66%. The wind was southeast, at 6 miles an hour. The pressure was 30.24 inches and rising. Elsewhere across Ohio, it was sunny, with a temperature of 53 at Wooster, and 59 at Findlay. It was mostly sunny, with a temperature of 59 at Marion, 58 at Toledo Express, 60 at Cleveland, and 58 at Akron-Canton Regional Airport. Under mostly sunny skies, Youngstown reported 56, Cincinnati reported 66, and Columbus reported 65. At Dayton, it was partly sunny, with a temperature of 62. Reports from nearby cities outside Ohio, skies ranged from partly cloudy to mostly cloudy. It was 56 at Pittsburgh, 61 at Detroit, 56 at Buffalo, 63 at Indianapolis, and 65 at Chicago. The current time is 8:07 a.m. Eastern Daylight Time. 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On the latest weather map, high pressure will remain in control over the region today and Sunday before a warm front lifts north into the Great Lakes region Sunday night. High pressure will regain control across the region Monday before a cold front sinks south into the area mid to late week. The forecast for the Central Highlands. Today, mostly sunny. Highs in the lower 80s. South winds around 5 miles per hour. Tonight, partly cloudy. Lows in the lower 60s. South winds around 5 miles per hour. Sunday, partly cloudy. Highs in the mid 80s. Southwest winds 5 to 10 miles per hour. Sunday night, mostly clear in the evening, then becoming mostly cloudy. Humid with lows in the upper 60s. Southwest winds 5 to 10 miles per hour. Monday, partly cloudy. Humid with highs in the upper 80s. Southwest winds 5 to 10 miles per hour. Monday night, partly cloudy. Lows in the lower 70s. At 8 a.m., weather reports for selected cities. At Mansfield-Laum Regional Airport, it was sunny. The temperature was 60 degrees, the dew point 49, and the relative humidity 66%. The wind was southeast, at 6 miles an hour. The pressure was 30.24 inches and rising. Elsewhere across Ohio, it was sunny, with a temperature of 53 at Wooster, and 59 at Findlay. It was mostly sunny, with a temperature of 59 at Marion, 58 at Toledo Express, 60 at Cleveland, and 58 at Akron-Canton Regional Airport. Under mostly sunny skies, Youngstown reported 56, Cincinnati reported 66, and Columbus reported 65. At Dayton, it was partly sunny, with a temperature of 62. Reports from nearby cities outside Ohio, skies ranged from partly cloudy to mostly cloudy. It was 56 at Pittsburgh, 61 at Detroit, 56 at Buffalo, 63 at Indianapolis, and 65 at Chicago. The current time is 8:09 a.m. Eastern Daylight Time. 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The extended forecast for the Central Highlands. Tuesday, partly cloudy. Hot with highs in the lower 90s. Tuesday night, partly cloudy. Lows in the lower 70s. Wednesday, partly cloudy in the morning, then clearing. Hot with highs in the lower 90s. Wednesday night, partly cloudy in the evening, then becoming mostly cloudy. A chance of showers. Lows around 70. Chance of rain 40%. Thursday, partly cloudy with a chance of showers. A chance of thunderstorms in the afternoon.
Highs in the mid-80s. Chance of rain 40%. Thursday night, mostly cloudy in the evening, then becoming partly cloudy. A chance of thunderstorms in the evening. A chance of showers. Lows in the mid-60s. Chance of rain 40%. Friday, partly cloudy. Highs in the lower 80s. On the latest weather map, high pressure will remain in control over the region today and Sunday before a warm front lifts north into the Great Lakes region Sunday night. High pressure will regain control across the region Monday before a cold front sinks south into the area mid to late week. The forecast for the Central Highlands. Today, mostly sunny. Highs in the lower 80s. South winds around 5 miles per hour. Tonight, partly cloudy. Lows in the lower 60s. South winds around 5 miles per hour. Sunday, partly cloudy. Highs in the mid-80s. Southwest winds 5 to 10 miles per hour. Sunday night, mostly clear in the evening, then becoming mostly cloudy. Humid with lows in the upper 60s. Southwest winds 5 to 10 miles per hour. Monday, partly cloudy. Humid with highs in the upper 80s. Southwest winds 5 to 10 miles per hour. Monday night, partly cloudy. Lows in the lower 70s. At 8 a.m., weather reports for selected cities. At Mansfield Long Regional Airport, it was sunny. The temperature was 60 degrees, the dew point 49, and the relative humidity 66%. The wind was southeast, at 6 miles an hour. The pressure was 30.24 inches and rising. Elsewhere across Ohio, it was sunny, with a temperature of 53 at Wooster, and 59 at Findlay. It was mostly sunny, with a temperature of 59 at Marion, 58 at Toledo Express, 60 at Cleveland, and 58 at Akron-Canton Regional Airport. Under mostly sunny skies, Youngstown reported 56, Cincinnati reported 66, and Columbus reported 65. At Dayton, it was partly sunny, with a temperature of 62. Reports from nearby cities outside Ohio, skies ranged from partly cloudy to mostly cloudy. It was 56 at Pittsburgh, 61 at Detroit, 56 at Buffalo, 63 at Indianapolis, and 65 at Chicago. The current time is 8:13 a.m. Eastern Daylight Time. 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On the latest weather map, high pressure will remain in control over the region today and Sunday before a warm front lifts north into the Great Lakes region Sunday night. High pressure will regain control across the region Monday before a cold front sinks south into the area mid to late week. The forecast for the Central Highlands. Today, mostly sunny. Highs in the lower 80s. South winds around 5 miles per hour. Tonight, partly cloudy. Lows in the lower 60s. South winds around 5 miles per hour. Sunday, partly cloudy. Highs in the mid-80s. Southwest winds 5 to 10 miles per hour. Sunday night, mostly clear in the evening, then becoming mostly cloudy. Humid with lows in the upper 60s. Southwest winds 5 to 10 miles per hour. Monday, partly cloudy. Humid with highs in the upper 80s. Southwest winds 5 to 10 miles per hour. Monday night, partly cloudy. Lows in the lower 70s. At 8 a.m., weather reports for selected cities. At Mansfield Long Regional Airport, it was sunny. The temperature was 60 degrees, the dew point 49, and the relative humidity 66%. The wind was southeast, at 6 miles an hour. The pressure was 30.24 inches and rising. Elsewhere across Ohio, it was sunny, with a temperature of 53 at Wooster, 58 at Toledo Express, and 59 at Findlay. It was mostly sunny, with a temperature of 59 at Marion, 60 at Cleveland, and 58 at Akron-Canton Regional Airport. Under mostly sunny skies, Youngstown reported 56, Cincinnati reported 66, and Columbus reported 65. At Dayton, it was partly sunny, with a temperature of 62. Reports from nearby cities outside Ohio,
Skies ranged from partly cloudy to mostly cloudy. It was 56 at Pittsburgh, 61 at Detroit, 56 at Buffalo, 63 at Indianapolis, and 65 at Chicago. The Mansfield, Ohio climate summary for yesterday, August 28, 2026. Yesterday's high temperature was 78 degrees. The normal high is 80. Yesterday's low temperature was 59 degrees. The normal low is 59. No precipitation fell yesterday, which leaves the monthly total at 5.39 inches. This is 2.15 inches above the normal amount of 3.24 inches for August. The total precipitation for the year still stands at 29.44 inches, which is normal. No snow fell yesterday, which brings the monthly total to 0.0 inches. The total snowfall since July 1st still stands at 0.0 inches. There were no heating degree days yesterday. This leaves the monthly total at 2. The yearly total since July 1st is 7. There were 4 cooling degree days yesterday. This brings the monthly total to 180. The yearly total since January 1st is 659. The normal high temperature for today is 80 degrees, and the normal low is 59. The record high for today is 93, which last occurred in 1928, and the record low is 40, which occurred in 1965. Sunrise today is at 6:54 a.m. and sunset is at 8:07 p.m. The current time is 8:17 a.m. Eastern Daylight Time. 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On the latest weather map, high pressure will remain in control over the region today and Sunday before a warm front lifts north into the Great Lakes region Sunday night. High pressure will regain control across the region Monday before a cold front sinks south into the area mid to late week. The forecast for the Central Highlands. Today, mostly sunny. Highs in the lower 80s. South winds around 5 miles per hour. Tonight, partly cloudy. Lows in the lower 60s. South winds around 5 miles per hour. Sunday, partly cloudy. Highs in the mid 80s. Southwest winds 5 to 10 miles per hour. Sunday night, mostly clear in the evening, then becoming mostly cloudy. Humid with lows in the upper 60s. Southwest winds 5 to 10 miles per hour. Monday, partly cloudy. Humid with highs in the upper 80s. Southwest winds 5 to 10 miles per hour. Monday night, partly cloudy. Lows in the lower 70s. At 8 a.m., weather reports for selected cities. At Mansfield Long Regional Airport, it was sunny. The temperature was 60 degrees, the dew point 49, and the relative humidity 66%. The wind was southeast, at 6 miles an hour. The pressure was 30.24 inches and rising. Elsewhere across Ohio, it was sunny, with a temperature of 53 at Wooster, 58 at Toledo Express, and 59 at Findlay. It was mostly sunny, with a temperature of 59 at Marion, 60 at Cleveland, and 58 at Akron-Canton Regional Airport. Under mostly sunny skies, Youngstown reported 56, Cincinnati reported 66, and Columbus reported 65. At Dayton, it was partly sunny, with a temperature of 62. Reports from nearby cities outside Ohio, skies ranged from partly cloudy to mostly cloudy. It was 56 at Pittsburgh, 61 at Detroit, 56 at Buffalo, 63 at Indianapolis, and 65 at Chicago. The extended forecast for the Central Highlands. Tuesday, partly cloudy. Hot with highs in the lower 90s. Tuesday night, partly cloudy. Lows in the lower 70s. Wednesday, partly cloudy in the morning, then clearing. Hot with highs in the lower 90s. Wednesday night, partly cloudy in the evening, then becoming mostly cloudy. A chance of showers. Lows around 70. Chance of rain 40%. Thursday, partly cloudy with a chance of showers. A chance of thunderstorms in the afternoon. Highs in the mid-80s. Chance of rain 40%. Thursday night, mostly cloudy in the evening, then becoming partly cloudy.
A chance of thunderstorms in the evening. A chance of showers. Lows in the mid-60s. Chance of rain 40%. Friday, partly cloudy. Highs in the lower 80s. The current time is 8:21 a.m. Eastern Daylight Time. 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On the latest weather map, high pressure will remain in control over the region today and Sunday before a warm front lifts north into the Great Lakes region Sunday night. High pressure will regain control across the region Monday before a cold front sinks south into the area mid to late week. The forecast for the Central Highlands. Today, mostly sunny. Highs in the lower 80s. South winds around 5 miles per hour. Tonight, partly cloudy. Lows in the lower 60s. South winds around 5 miles per hour. Sunday, partly cloudy. Highs in the mid 80s. Southwest winds 5 to 10 miles per hour. Sunday night, mostly clear in the evening, then becoming mostly cloudy. Humid with lows in the upper 60s. Southwest winds 5 to 10 miles per hour. Monday, partly cloudy. Humid with highs in the upper 80s. Southwest winds 5 to 10 miles per hour. Monday night, partly cloudy. Lows in the lower 70s. At 8 a.m., weather reports for selected cities. At Mansfield Lawn Regional Airport, it was sunny. The temperature was 60 degrees, the dew point 49, and the relative humidity 66%. The wind was southeast, at 6 miles an hour. The pressure was 30.24 inches and rising. Elsewhere across Ohio, it was sunny, with a temperature of 53 at Wooster, 58 at Toledo Express, and 59 at Findlay. It was mostly sunny, with a temperature of 59 at Marion, 60 at Cleveland, and 58 at Akron-Canton Regional Airport. Under mostly sunny skies, Youngstown reported 56, Cincinnati reported 66, and Columbus reported 65. At Dayton, it was partly sunny, with a temperature of 62. Reports from nearby cities outside Ohio, skies ranged from partly cloudy to mostly cloudy. It was 56 at Pittsburgh, 61 at Detroit, 56 at Buffalo, 63 at Indianapolis, and 65 at Chicago. The current time is 8:23 a.m. Eastern Daylight Time. 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On the latest weather map, high pressure will remain in control over the region today and Sunday before a warm front lifts north into the Great Lakes region Sunday night. High pressure will regain control across the region Monday before a cold front sinks south into the area mid to late week. The forecast for the Central Highlands. Today, mostly sunny. Highs in the lower 80s. South winds around 5 miles per hour. Tonight, partly cloudy. Lows in the lower 60s. South winds around 5 miles per hour. Sunday, partly cloudy. Highs in the mid 80s. Southwest winds 5 to 10 miles per hour. Sunday night, mostly clear in the evening, then becoming mostly cloudy. Humid with lows in the upper 60s. Southwest winds 5 to 10 miles per hour. Monday, partly cloudy. Humid with highs in the upper 80s. Southwest winds 5 to 10 miles per hour. Monday night, partly cloudy. Lows in the lower 70s. At 8 a.m., weather reports for selected cities. At Mansfield Lawn Regional Airport, it was sunny. The temperature was 60 degrees, the dew point 49, and the relative humidity 66%. The wind was southeast, at 6 miles an hour. The pressure was 30.24 inches and rising. Elsewhere across Ohio, it was sunny, with a temperature of 53 at Wooster, 58 at Toledo Express, and 59 at Findlay. It was mostly sunny, with a temperature of 59 at Marion, 60 at Cleveland, and 58 at Akron-Canton Regional Airport.
Under mostly sunny skies, Youngstown reported 56, Cincinnati reported 66, and Columbus reported 65. At Dayton, it was partly sunny, with a temperature of 62. Reports from nearby cities outside Ohio, skies ranged from partly cloudy to mostly cloudy. It was 56 at Pittsburgh, 61 at Detroit, 56 at Buffalo, 63 at Indianapolis, and 65 at Chicago. The current time is 8:26 a.m. Eastern Daylight Time. 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On the latest weather map, high pressure will remain in control over the region today and Sunday before a warm front lifts north into the Great Lakes region Sunday night. High pressure will regain control across the region Monday before a cold front sinks south into the area mid to late week. The forecast for the Central Highlands. Today, mostly sunny. Highs in the lower 80s. South winds around 5 miles per hour. Tonight, partly cloudy. Lows in the lower 60s. South winds around 5 miles per hour. Sunday, partly cloudy. Highs in the mid-80s. Southwest winds 5 to 10 miles per hour. Sunday night, mostly clear in the evening, then becoming mostly cloudy. Humid with lows in the upper 60s. Southwest winds 5 to 10 miles per hour. Monday, partly cloudy. Humid with highs in the upper 80s. Southwest winds 5 to 10 miles per hour. Monday night, partly cloudy. Lows in the lower 70s. At 8 a.m., weather reports for selected cities. At Mansfield Long Regional Airport, it was sunny. The temperature was 60 degrees, the dew point 49, and the relative humidity 66%. The wind was southeast, at 6 miles an hour. The pressure was 30.24 inches and rising. Elsewhere across Ohio, it was sunny, with a temperature of 53 at Wooster, 58 at Toledo Express, and 59 at Findlay. It was mostly sunny, with a temperature of 59 at Marion, 60 at Cleveland, and 58 at Akron-Canton Regional Airport. Under mostly sunny skies, Youngstown reported 56, Cincinnati reported 66, and Columbus reported 65. At Dayton, it was partly sunny, with a temperature of 62. Reports from nearby cities outside Ohio, skies ranged from partly cloudy to mostly cloudy. It was 56 at Pittsburgh, 61 at Detroit, 56 at Buffalo, 63 at Indianapolis, and 65 at Chicago. The current time is 8:28 a.m. Eastern Daylight Time. 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On the latest weather map, high pressure will remain in control over the region today and Sunday before a warm front lifts north into the Great Lakes region Sunday night. High pressure will regain control across the region Monday before a cold front sinks south into the area mid to late week. The forecast for the Central Highlands. Today, mostly sunny. Highs in the lower 80s. South winds around 5 miles per hour. Tonight, partly cloudy. Lows in the lower 60s. South winds around 5 miles per hour. Sunday, partly cloudy. Highs in the mid-80s. Southwest winds 5 to 10 miles per hour. Sunday night, mostly clear in the evening, then becoming mostly cloudy. Humid with lows in the upper 60s. Southwest winds 5 to 10 miles per hour. Monday, partly cloudy. Humid with highs in the upper 80s. Southwest winds 5 to 10 miles per hour. Monday night, partly cloudy. Lows in the lower 70s. The extended forecast for the Central Highlands. Tuesday, partly cloudy. Hot with highs in the lower 90s. Tuesday night, partly cloudy. Lows in the lower 70s. Wednesday, partly cloudy in the morning, then clearing. Hot with highs in the lower 90s. Wednesday night, partly cloudy in the evening, then becoming mostly cloudy.
a chance of showers. Lows around 70. Chance of rain 40%. Thursday, partly cloudy with a chance of showers. A chance of thunderstorms in the afternoon. Highs in the mid-80s. Chance of rain 40%. Thursday night, mostly cloudy in the evening, then becoming partly cloudy. A chance of thunderstorms in the evening. A chance of showers. Lows in the mid-60s. Chance of rain 40%. Friday, partly cloudy. Highs in the lower 80s. The Mansfield, Ohio climate summary for yesterday, August 28, 2026. Yesterday's high temperature was 78 degrees. The normal high is 80. Yesterday's low temperature was 59 degrees. The normal low is 59. No precipitation fell yesterday, which leaves the monthly total at 5.39 inches. This is 2.15 inches above the normal amount of 3.24 inches for August. The total precipitation for the year still stands at 29.44 inches, which is normal. No snow fell yesterday, which brings the monthly total to 0.0 inches. The total snowfall since July 1st still stands at 0.0 inches. There were no heating degree days yesterday. This leaves the monthly total at 2. The yearly total since July 1st is 7. There were 4 cooling degree days yesterday. This brings the monthly total to 180. The yearly total since January 1st is 659. The normal high temperature for today is 80 degrees, and the normal low is 59. The record high for today is 93, which last occurred in 1928, and the record low is 40, which occurred in 1965. Sunrise today is at 6:54 a.m. and sunset is at 8:07 p.m. At 8 a.m., weather reports for selected cities. At Mansfield Lawn Regional Airport, it was sunny. The temperature was 60 degrees, the dew point 49, and the relative humidity 66%. The wind was southeast, at 6 miles an hour. The pressure was 30.24 inches and rising. Elsewhere across Ohio, it was sunny, with a temperature of 53 at Wooster, 58 at Toledo Express, and 59 at Findlay. It was mostly sunny, with a temperature of 59 at Marion, 60 at Cleveland, and 58 at Akron-Canton Regional Airport. Under mostly sunny skies, 6, Cincinnati reported 66, and Columbus reported 65. At Dayton, it was partly sunny, with a temperature of 62. Reports from nearby cities outside Ohio, skies ranged from partly cloudy to mostly cloudy. It was 56 at Pittsburgh, 61 at Detroit, 56 at Buffalo, 63 at Indianapolis, and 65 at Chicago. The current time is 8:33 a.m. Eastern Daylight Time. 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On the latest weather map, high pressure will remain in control over the region today and Sunday before a warm front lifts north into the Great Lakes region Sunday night. High pressure will regain control across the region Monday before a cold front sinks south into the area mid to late week. The forecast for the Central Highlands. Today, mostly sunny. Highs in the lower 80s. South winds around 5 miles per hour. Tonight, partly cloudy. Lows in the lower 60s. South winds around 5 miles per hour. Sunday, partly cloudy. Highs in the mid 80s. Southwest winds 5 to 10 miles per hour. Sunday night, mostly clear in the evening, then becoming mostly cloudy. Humid with lows in the upper 60s. Southwest winds 5 to 10 miles per hour. Monday, partly cloudy. Humid with highs in the upper 80s. Southwest winds 5 to 10 miles per hour. Monday night, partly cloudy. Lows in the lower 70s. At 8 a.m., weather reports for selected cities. At Mansfield Lawn Regional Airport, it was sunny. The temperature was 60 degrees, the dew point 49, and the relative humidity 66%. The wind was southeast, at 6 miles an hour. The pressure was 30.24 inches and rising. Elsewhere across Ohio,
It was sunny, with a temperature of 53 at Worcester, 58 at Toledo Express, and 59 at Findlay. It was mostly

sunny, with a temperature of 59 at Marion, 60 at Cleveland, and 58 at Akron-Canton Regional Airport. Under mostly sunny skies, Youngstown reported 56, Cincinnati reported 66, and Columbus reported 65. At Dayton, it was partly sunny, with a temperature of 62. Reports from nearby cities outside Ohio, skies ranged from partly cloudy to mostly cloudy. It was 56 at Pittsburgh, 61 at Detroit, 56 at Buffalo, 63 at Indianapolis, and 65 at Chicago. The current time is 8:36 a.m. Eastern Daylight Time. 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On the latest weather map, high pressure will remain in control over the region today and Sunday before a warm front lifts north into the Great Lakes region Sunday night. High pressure will regain control across the region Monday before a cold front sinks south into the area mid to late week. The forecast for the Central Highlands. Today, mostly sunny. Highs in the lower 80s. South winds around 5 miles per hour. Tonight, partly cloudy. Lows in the lower 60s. South winds around 5 miles per hour. Sunday, partly cloudy. Highs in the mid 80s. Southwest winds 5 to 10 miles per hour. Sunday night, mostly clear in the evening, then becoming mostly cloudy. Humid with lows in the upper 60s. Southwest winds 5 to 10 miles per hour. Monday, partly cloudy. Humid with highs in the upper 80s. Southwest winds 5 to 10 miles per hour. Monday night, partly cloudy. Lows in the lower 70s. At 8 a.m., weather reports for selected cities. At Mansfield-Long Regional Airport, it was sunny. The temperature was 60 degrees, the dew point 49, and the relative humidity 66%. The wind was southeast, at 6 miles an hour. The pressure was 30.24 inches and rising. Elsewhere across Ohio, it was sunny, with a temperature of 53 at Wooster, 58 at Toledo Express, and 59 at Findlay. It was mostly sunny, with a temperature of 59 at Marion, 60 at Cleveland, and 58 at Akron-Canton Regional Airport. Under mostly sunny skies, Youngstown reported 56, Cincinnati reported 66, and Columbus reported 65. At Dayton, it was partly sunny, with a temperature of 62. Reports from nearby cities outside Ohio, skies ranged from partly cloudy to mostly cloudy. It was 56 at Pittsburgh, 61 at Detroit, 56 at Buffalo, 63 at Indianapolis, and 65 at Chicago. The current time is 8:39 a.m. Eastern Daylight Time. 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On the latest weather map, high pressure will remain in control over the region today and Sunday before a warm front lifts north into the Great Lakes region Sunday night. High pressure will regain control across the region Monday before a cold front sinks south into the area mid to late week. The forecast for the Central Highlands. Today, mostly sunny. Highs in the lower 80s. South winds around 5 miles per hour. Tonight, partly cloudy. Lows in the lower 60s. South winds around 5 miles per hour. Sunday, partly cloudy. Highs in the mid 80s. Southwest winds 5 to 10 miles per hour. Sunday night, mostly clear in the evening, then becoming mostly cloudy. Humid with lows in the upper 60s. Southwest winds 5 to 10 miles per hour. Monday, partly cloudy. Humid with highs in the upper 80s. Southwest winds 5 to 10 miles per hour. Monday night, partly cloudy. Lows in the lower 70s. The extended forecast for the Central Highlands. Tuesday, partly cloudy. Hot with highs in the lower 90s. Tuesday night, partly cloudy. Lows in the lower 70s. Wednesday, partly cloudy in the morning, then clearing.
hot with highs in the lower 90s. Wednesday night, partly cloudy in the evening, then becoming mostly cloudy. A chance of showers. Lows around 70. Chance of rain 40%. Thursday, partly cloudy with a chance of showers. A chance of thunderstorms in the afternoon. Highs in the mid-80s. Chance of rain 40%. Thursday night, mostly cloudy in the evening, then becoming partly cloudy. A chance of thunderstorms in the evening. A chance of showers. Lows in the mid-60s. Chance of rain 40%. Friday, partly cloudy. Highs in the lower 80s. At 8 a.m., weather reports for selected cities. At Mansfield Long Regional Airport, it was sunny. The temperature was 60 degrees, the dew point 49, and the relative humidity 66%. The wind was southeast, at 6 miles an hour. The pressure was 30.24 inches and rising. Elsewhere across Ohio, it was sunny, with a temperature of 53 at Wooster, 58 at Toledo Express, and 59 at Findlay. It was mostly sunny, with a temperature of 59 at Marion, 60 at Cleveland, and 58 at Akron-Canton Regional Airport. Under mostly sunny skies, Youngstown reported 56, Cincinnati reported 66, and Columbus reported 65. At Dayton, it was partly sunny, with a temperature of 62. Reports from nearby cities outside Ohio, skies ranged from partly cloudy to mostly cloudy. It was 56 at Pittsburgh, 61 at Detroit, 56 at Buffalo, 63 at Indianapolis, and 65 at Chicago. The current time is 8:42 a.m. Eastern Daylight Time. 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On the latest weather map, high pressure will remain in control over the region today and Sunday before a warm front lifts north into the Great Lakes region Sunday night. High pressure will regain control across the region Monday before a cold front sinks south into the area mid to late week. The forecast for the Central Highlands. Today, mostly sunny. Highs in the lower 80s. South winds around 5 miles per hour. Tonight, partly cloudy. Lows in the lower 60s. South winds around 5 miles per hour. Sunday, partly cloudy. Highs in the mid-80s. Southwest winds 5 to 10 miles per hour. Sunday night, mostly clear in the evening, then becoming mostly cloudy. Humid with lows in the upper 60s. Southwest winds 5 to 10 miles per hour. Monday, partly cloudy. Humid with highs in the upper 80s. Southwest winds 5 to 10 miles per hour. Monday night, partly cloudy. Lows in the lower 70s. At 8 a.m., weather reports for selected cities. At Mansfield Long Regional Airport, it was sunny. The temperature was 60 degrees, the dew point 49, and the relative humidity 66%. The wind was southeast, at 6 miles an hour. The pressure was 30.24 inches and rising. Elsewhere across Ohio, it was sunny, with a temperature of 53 at Wooster, 58 at Toledo Express, and 59 at Findlay. It was mostly sunny, with a temperature of 59 at Marion, 60 at Cleveland, and 58 at Akron-Canton Regional Airport. Under mostly sunny skies, Youngstown reported 56, Cincinnati reported 66, and Columbus reported 65. At Dayton, it was partly sunny, with a temperature of 62. Reports from nearby cities outside Ohio, skies ranged from partly cloudy to mostly cloudy. It was 56 at Pittsburgh, 61 at Detroit, 56 at Buffalo, 63 at Indianapolis, and 65 at Chicago. The Mansfield, Ohio climate summary for yesterday, August 28, 2026. Yesterday's high temperature was 78 degrees. The normal high is 80. Yesterday's low temperature was 59 degrees. The normal low is 59. No precipitation fell yesterday, which leaves the monthly total at 5.39 inches. This is 2.15 inches above the normal amount of 3.24 inches for August. The total precipitation for the year still stands at 29.44 inches, which is normal.
No snow fell yesterday, which brings the monthly total to 0.0 inches. The total snowfall since July 1st still stands at 0.0 inches. There were no heating degree days yesterday. This leaves the monthly total at 2. The yearly total since July 1st is 7. There were 4 cooling degree days yesterday. This brings the monthly total to 180. The yearly total since January 1st is 659. The normal high temperature for today is 80 degrees, and the normal low is 59. The record high for today is 93, which last occurred in 1928, and the record low is 40, which occurred in 1965. Sunrise today is at 6:54 a.m. and sunset is at 8:07 p.m. The current time is 8:46 a.m. Eastern Daylight Time. 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On the latest weather map, high pressure will remain in control over the region today and Sunday before a warm front lifts north into the Great Lakes region Sunday night. High pressure will regain control across the region Monday before a cold front sinks south into the area mid to late week. The forecast for the Central Highlands. Today, mostly sunny. Highs in the lower 80s. South winds around 5 miles per hour. Tonight, partly cloudy. Lows in the lower 60s. South winds around 5 miles per hour. Sunday, partly cloudy. Highs in the mid 80s. Southwest winds 5 to 10 miles per hour. Sunday night, mostly clear in the evening, then becoming mostly cloudy. Humid with lows in the upper 60s. Southwest winds 5 to 10 miles per hour. Monday, partly cloudy. Humid with highs in the upper 80s. Southwest winds 5 to 10 miles per hour. Monday night, partly cloudy. Lows in the lower 70s. At 8 a.m., weather reports for selected cities. At Mansfield Long Regional Airport, it was sunny. The temperature was 60 degrees, the dew point 49, and the relative humidity 66%. The wind was southeast, at 6 miles an hour. The pressure was 30.24 inches and rising. Elsewhere across Ohio, it was sunny, with a temperature of 53 at Wooster, 58 at Toledo Express, and 59 at Findlay. It was mostly sunny, with a temperature of 59 at Marion, 60 at Cleveland, and 58 at Akron-Canton Regional Airport. Under mostly sunny skies, Youngstown reported 56, Cincinnati reported 66, and Columbus reported 65. At Dayton, it was partly sunny, with a temperature of 62. Reports from nearby cities outside Ohio, skies ranged from partly cloudy to mostly cloudy. It was 56 at Pittsburgh, 61 at Detroit, 56 at Buffalo, 63 at Indianapolis, and 65 at Chicago. The current time is 8:49 a.m. Eastern Daylight Time. 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On the latest weather map, high pressure will remain in control over the region today and Sunday before a warm front lifts north into the Great Lakes region Sunday night. High pressure will regain control across the region Monday before a cold front sinks south into the area mid to late week. The forecast for the Central Highlands. Today, mostly sunny. Highs in the lower 80s. South winds around 5 miles per hour. Tonight, partly cloudy. Lows in the lower 60s. South winds around 5 miles per hour. Sunday, partly cloudy. Highs in the mid 80s. Southwest winds 5 to 10 miles per hour. Sunday night, mostly clear in the evening, then becoming mostly cloudy. Humid with lows in the upper 60s. Southwest winds 5 to 10 miles per hour. Monday, partly cloudy. Humid with highs in the upper 80s. Southwest winds 5 to 10 miles per hour. Monday night, partly cloudy. Lows in the lower 70s. The extended forecast for the Central Highlands.
Tuesday, partly cloudy. Hot with highs in the lower 90s. Tuesday night, partly cloudy. Lows in the lower 70s. Wednesday, partly cloudy in the morning, then clearing. Hot with highs in the lower 90s. Wednesday night, partly cloudy in the evening, then becoming mostly cloudy. A chance of showers. Lows around 70. Chance of rain 40%. Thursday, partly cloudy with a chance of showers. A chance of thunderstorms in the afternoon. Highs in the mid-80s. Chance of rain 40%. Thursday night, mostly cloudy in the evening, then becoming partly cloudy. A chance of thunderstorms in the evening. A chance of showers. Lows in the mid-60s. Chance of rain 40%. Friday, partly cloudy. Highs in the lower 80s. At 8 a.m., weather reports for selected cities. At Mansfield Lawn Regional Airport, it was sunny. The temperature was 60 degrees, the dew point 49, and the relative humidity 66%. The wind was southeast, at 6 miles an hour. The pressure was 30.24 inches and rising. Elsewhere across Ohio, it was sunny, with a temperature of 53 at Wooster, 58 at Toledo Express, and 59 at Findlay. It was mostly sunny, with a temperature of 59 at Marion, 60 at Cleveland, and 58 at Akron-Canton Regional Airport. Under mostly sunny skies, Youngstown reported 56, Cincinnati reported 66, and Columbus reported 65. At Dayton, it was partly sunny, with a temperature of 62. Reports from nearby cities outside Ohio, skies ranged from partly cloudy to mostly cloudy. It was 56 at Pittsburgh, 61 at Detroit, 56 at Buffalo, 63 at Indianapolis, and 65 at Chicago. The current time is 8:52 a.m. Eastern Daylight Time. 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On the latest weather map, high pressure will remain in control over the region today and Sunday before a warm front lifts north into the Great Lakes region Sunday night. High pressure will regain control across the region Monday before a cold front sinks south into the area mid to late week. The forecast for the Central Highlands. Today, mostly sunny. Highs in the lower 80s. South winds around 5 miles per hour. Tonight, partly cloudy. Lows in the lower 60s. South winds around 5 miles per hour. Sunday, partly cloudy. Highs in the mid-80s. Southwest winds 5 to 10 miles per hour. Sunday night, mostly clear in the evening, then becoming mostly cloudy. Humid with lows in the upper 60s. Southwest winds 5 to 10 miles per hour. Monday, partly cloudy. Humid with highs in the upper 80s. Southwest winds 5 to 10 miles per hour. Monday night, partly cloudy. Lows in the lower 70s. At 8 a.m., weather reports for selected cities. At Mansfield Lawn Regional Airport, it was sunny. The temperature was 60 degrees, the dew point 49, and the relative humidity 66%. The wind was southeast, at 6 miles an hour. The pressure was 30.24 inches and rising. Elsewhere across Ohio, it was sunny, with a temperature of 53 at Wooster, 58 at Toledo Express, and 59 at Findlay. It was mostly sunny, with a temperature of 59 at Marion, 60 at Cleveland, and 58 at Akron-Canton Regional Airport. Under mostly sunny skies, Youngstown reported 56, Cincinnati reported 66, and Columbus reported 65. At Dayton, it was partly sunny, with a temperature of 62. Reports from nearby cities outside Ohio, skies ranged from partly cloudy to mostly cloudy. It was 56 at Pittsburgh, 61 at Detroit, 56 at Buffalo, 63 at Indianapolis, and 65 at Chicago. The current time is 8:55 a.m. Eastern Daylight Time. 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
We supply the latest available information for the Central Highlands over station WWG57 from Butler on a frequency of 162.450 MHz. On the latest weather map, high pressure will remain in control over the region today and Sunday before a warm front lifts north into the Great Lakes region Sunday night. High pressure will regain control across the region Monday before a cold front sinks south into the area mid to late week. The forecast for the Central Highlands. Today, mostly sunny. Highs in the lower 80s. South winds around 5 miles per hour. Tonight, partly cloudy. Lows in the lower 60s. South winds around 5 miles per hour. Sunday, partly cloudy. Highs in the mid 80s. Southwest winds 5 to 10 miles per hour. Sunday night, mostly clear in the evening, then becoming mostly cloudy. Humid with lows in the upper 60s. Southwest winds 5 to 10 miles per hour. Monday, partly cloudy. Humid with highs in the upper 80s. Southwest winds 5 to 10 miles per hour. Monday night, partly cloudy. Lows in the lower 70s. At 8 a.m., weather reports for selected cities. At Mansfield Lawn Regional Airport, it was sunny. The temperature was 60 degrees, the dew point 49, and the relative humidity 66%. The wind was southeast, at 6 miles an hour. The pressure was 30.24 inches and rising. Elsewhere across Ohio, it was sunny, with a temperature of 53 at Wooster, 58 at Toledo Express, and 59 at Findlay. It was mostly sunny, with a temperature of 59 at Marion, 60 at Cleveland, and 58 at Akron-Canton Regional Airport. Under mostly sunny skies, Youngstown reported 56, Cincinnati reported 66, and Columbus reported 65. At Dayton, it was partly sunny, with a temperature of 62. Reports from nearby cities outside Ohio, skies ranged from partly cloudy to mostly cloudy. It was 56 at Pittsburgh, 61 at Detroit, 56 at Buffalo, 63 at Indianapolis, and 65 at Chicago. The current time is 8:58 a.m. Eastern Daylight Time. 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On the latest weather map, high pressure will remain in control over the region today and Sunday before a warm front lifts north into the Great Lakes region Sunday night. High pressure will regain control across the region Monday before a cold front sinks south into the area mid to late week. The forecast for the Central Highlands. Today, mostly sunny. Highs in the lower 80s. South winds around 5 miles per hour. Tonight, partly cloudy. Lows in the lower 60s. South winds around 5 miles per hour. Sunday, partly cloudy. Highs in the mid 80s. Southwest winds 5 to 10 miles per hour. Sunday night, mostly clear in the evening, then becoming mostly cloudy. Humid with lows in the upper 60s. Southwest winds 5 to 10 miles per hour. Monday, partly cloudy. Humid with highs in the upper 80s. Southwest winds 5 to 10 miles per hour. Monday night, partly cloudy. Lows in the lower 70s. At 8 a.m., weather reports for selected cities. At Mansfield Lawn Regional Airport, it was sunny. The temperature was 60 degrees, the dew point 49, and the relative humidity 66%. The wind was southeast, at 6 miles an hour. The pressure was 30.24 inches and rising. Elsewhere across Ohio, it was sunny, with a temperature of 53 at Wooster, 58 at Toledo Express, and 59 at Findlay. It was mostly sunny, with a temperature of 59 at Marion, 60 at Cleveland, and 58 at Akron-Canton Regional Airport. Under mostly sunny skies, Youngstown reported 56, Cincinnati reported 66, and Columbus reported 65. At Dayton, it was partly sunny, with a temperature of 62. Reports from nearby cities outside Ohio, skies ranged from partly cloudy to mostly cloudy. It was 56 at Pittsburgh, 61 at Detroit, 56 at Buffalo, 63 at Indianapolis, and 65 at Chicago.
the Nearshore Marine Forecast. For the following marine location, the islands to Vermilion. Today, south winds 10 knots or less becoming north.

Very 74 degrees. The extended forecast for the Central Highlands. Tuesday, partly cloudy. Hot with highs in the lower 90s. Tuesday night, partly cloudy. Lows in the lower 70s. Wednesday, partly cloudy in the morning, then clearing. Hot with highs in the lower 90s. Wednesday night, partly cloudy in the evening, then becoming mostly cloudy. A chance of showers. Lows around 70. Chance of rain 40%. Thursday, partly cloudy with a chance of showers. A chance of thunderstorms in the afternoon. Highs in the mid-80s. Chance of rain 40%. Thursday night, mostly cloudy in the evening, then becoming partly cloudy. A chance of thunderstorms in the evening. A chance of showers. Lows in the mid-60s. Chance of rain 40%. Friday, partly cloudy. Highs in the lower 80s. The Mansfield, Ohio climate summary for yesterday, August 28, 2026. Yesterday's high temperature was 78 degrees. The normal high is 80. Yesterday's low temperature was 59 degrees. The normal low is 59. No precipitation fell yesterday, which leaves the monthly total at 5.39 inches. This is 2.15 inches above the normal amount of 3.24 inches for August. The total precipitation for the year still stands at 29.44 inches, which is normal. No snow fell yesterday, which brings the monthly total to 0.0 inches. The total snowfall since July 1st still stands at 0.0 inches. There were no heating degree days yesterday. This leaves the monthly total at 2. The yearly total since July 1st is 7. There were 4 cooling degree days yesterday. This brings the monthly total to 180. The yearly total since January 1st is 659. The normal high temperature for today is 80 degrees, and the normal low is 59. The record high for today is 93, which last occurred in 1928, and the record low is 40, which occurred in 1965. Sunrise today is at 6:54 a.m. and sunset is at 8:07 p.m. The current time is 9:03 a.m. Eastern Daylight Time. 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On the latest weather map, high pressure will remain in control over the region today and Sunday before a warm front lifts north into the Great Lakes region Sunday night. High pressure will regain control across the region Monday before a cold front sinks south into the area mid to late week. The forecast for the Central Highlands. Today, mostly sunny. Highs in the lower 80s. South winds around 5 miles per hour. Tonight, partly cloudy. Lows in the lower 60s. South winds around 5 miles per hour. Sunday, partly cloudy. Highs in the mid 80s. Southwest winds 5 to 10 miles per hour. Sunday night, mostly clear in the evening, then becoming mostly cloudy. Humid with lows in the upper 60s. Southwest winds 5 to 10 miles per hour. Monday, partly cloudy. Humid with highs in the upper 80s. Southwest winds 5 to 10 miles per hour. Monday night, partly cloudy. Lows in the lower 70s. The current time is 9:05 a.m. Eastern Daylight Time. 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On the latest weather map, high pressure will remain in control over the region today and Sunday before a warm front lifts north into the Great Lakes region Sunday night. High pressure will regain control across the region Monday before a cold front sinks south into the area mid to late week. The forecast for the Central Highlands. Today, mostly sunny. Highs in the lower 80s. South winds around 5 miles per hour. Tonight, partly cloudy. Lows in the lower 60s. South winds around 5 miles per hour. Sunday, partly sunny. Highs in the mid 80s.

80s. Southwest winds 5 to 10 miles per hour. Sunday night, mostly cloudy. Humid with lows in the upper 60s. Southwest winds 5 to 10 miles per hour. Monday, partly cloudy. Humid with highs in the upper 80s. Southwest winds 5 to 10 miles per hour. Monday night, partly cloudy. Lows in the lower 70s. The extended forecast for the Central Highlands. Tuesday, partly cloudy. Hot with highs in the lower 90s. Tuesday night, partly cloudy. Lows in the lower 70s. Wednesday, partly cloudy in the morning, then clearing. Hot with highs in the lower 90s. Wednesday night, partly cloudy in the evening, then becoming mostly cloudy. A chance of showers. Lows around 70. Chance of rain 40%. Thursday, partly cloudy with a chance of showers. A chance of thunderstorms in the afternoon. Highs in the mid-80s. Chance of rain 40%. Thursday night, mostly cloudy in the evening, then becoming partly cloudy. A chance of thunderstorms in the evening. A chance of showers. Lows in the mid-60s. Chance of rain 40%. Friday, partly cloudy. Highs in the lower 80s. At 9 a.m., weather reports for selected cities. At Mansfield Long Regional Airport, it was sunny. The temperature was 65 degrees, the dew point 50, and the relative humidity 58%. The wind was south, at 6 miles an hour. The pressure was 30.26 inches and rising. Elsewhere across Ohio, it was sunny, with a temperature of 61 at Worcester, and 70 at Cincinnati. It was mostly sunny, with a temperature of 62 at Toledo Express, 65 at Cleveland, 63 at Akron-Canton Regional Airport, and 62 at Youngstown. Under mostly sunny skies, Dayton reported 67, Findlay reported 64, and Columbus reported 69. At Marion, it was partly sunny, with a temperature of 65. Reports from nearby cities outside Ohio, skies ranged from mostly sunny to partly sunny. It was 62 at Pittsburgh, 64 at Detroit, 61 at Buffalo, 67 at Indianapolis, and 69 at Chicago. The current time is 9:08 a.m. Eastern Daylight Time. 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On the latest weather map, high pressure will remain in control over the region today and Sunday before a warm front lifts north into the Great Lakes region Sunday night. High pressure will regain control across the region Monday before a cold front sinks south into the area mid to late week. The forecast for the Central Highlands. Today, mostly sunny. Highs in the lower 80s. South winds around 5 miles per hour. Tonight, partly cloudy. Lows in the lower 60s. South winds around 5 miles per hour. Sunday, partly sunny. Highs in the mid-80s. Southwest winds 5 to 10 miles per hour. Sunday night, mostly cloudy. Humid with lows in the upper 60s. Southwest winds 5 to 10 miles per hour. Monday, partly cloudy. Humid with highs in the upper 80s. Southwest winds 5 to 10 miles per hour. Monday night, partly cloudy. Lows in the lower 70s. The extended forecast for the Central Highlands. Tuesday, partly cloudy. Hot with highs in the lower 90s. Tuesday night, partly cloudy. Lows in the lower 70s. Wednesday, partly cloudy in the morning, then clearing. Hot with highs in the lower 90s. Wednesday night, partly cloudy in the evening, then becoming mostly cloudy. A chance of showers. Lows around 70. Chance of rain 40%. Thursday, partly cloudy with a chance of showers. A chance of thunderstorms in the afternoon. Highs in the mid-80s. Chance of rain 40%. Thursday night, mostly cloudy in the evening, then becoming partly cloudy. A chance of thunderstorms in the evening. A chance of showers. Lows in the mid-60s. Chance of rain 40%. Friday, partly cloudy. Highs in the lower 80s.
at 9 a.m. Weather reports for selected cities. At Mansfield Lawn Regional Airport, it was sunny. The temperature was 65 degrees, the dew point 50, and the relative humidity 58%. The wind was south, at 6 miles an hour. The pressure was 30.26 inches and rising. Elsewhere across Ohio, it was sunny, with a temperature of 61 at Worcester, and 70 at Cincinnati. It was mostly sunny, with a temperature of 62 at Toledo Express, 65 at Cleveland, 63 at Akron-Canton Regional Airport, and 62 at Youngstown. Under mostly sunny skies, Dayton reported 67, Findlay reported 64, and Columbus reported 69. At Marion, it was partly sunny, with a temperature of 65. Reports from nearby cities outside Ohio, skies ranged from mostly sunny to partly sunny. It was 62 at Pittsburgh, 64 at Detroit, 61 at Buffalo, 67 at Indianapolis, and 69 at Chicago. The current time is 9:12 a.m. Eastern Daylight Time. 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On the latest weather map, high pressure will remain in control over the region today and Sunday before a warm front lifts north into the Great Lakes region Sunday night. High pressure will regain control across the region Monday before a cold front sinks south into the area mid to late week. The forecast for the Central Highlands. Today, mostly sunny. Highs in the lower 80s. South winds around 5 miles per hour. Tonight, partly cloudy. Lows in the lower 60s. South winds around 5 miles per hour. Sunday, partly sunny. Highs in the mid 80s. Southwest winds 5 to 10 miles per hour. Sunday night, mostly cloudy. Humid with lows in the upper 60s. Southwest winds 5 to 10 miles per hour. Monday, partly cloudy. Humid with highs in the upper 80s. Southwest winds 5 to 10 miles per hour. Monday night, partly cloudy. Lows in the lower 70s. At 9 a.m., weather reports for selected cities. At Mansfield Lawn Regional Airport, it was sunny. The temperature was 65 degrees, the dew point 50, and the relative humidity 58%. The wind was south, at 6 miles an hour. The pressure was 30.26 inches and rising. Elsewhere across Ohio, it was sunny, with a temperature of 61 at Worcester, and 70 at Cincinnati. It was mostly sunny, with a temperature of 62 at Toledo Express, 65 at Cleveland, 63 at Akron-Canton Regional Airport, and 62 at Youngstown. Under mostly sunny skies, Dayton reported 67, Findlay reported 64, and Columbus reported 69. At Marion, it was partly sunny, with a temperature of 65. Reports from nearby cities outside Ohio, skies ranged from mostly sunny to partly sunny. It was 62 at Pittsburgh, 64 at Detroit, 61 at Buffalo, 67 at Indianapolis, and 69 at Chicago. The Mansfield, Ohio climate summary for yesterday, August 28, 2026. Yesterday's high temperature was 78 degrees. The normal high is 80. Yesterday's low temperature was 59 degrees. The normal low is 59. No precipitation fell yesterday, which leaves the monthly total at 5.39 inches. This is 2.15 inches above the normal amount of 3.24 inches for August. The total precipitation for the year still stands at 29.44 inches, which is normal. No snow fell yesterday, which brings the monthly total to 0.0 inches. The total snowfall since July 1st still stands at 0.0 inches. There were no heating degree days yesterday. This leaves the monthly total at 2. The yearly total since July 1st is 7. There were 4 cooling degree days yesterday. This brings the monthly total to 180. The yearly total since January 1st is 659. The normal high temperature for today is 80 degrees, and the normal low is 59. The record high for today is 93, which last occurred in 1928, and the record low is 40, which occurred in 1965.
Sunrise today is at 6:54 a.m. and sunset is at 8:07 p.m. The current time is 9:16 a.m. Eastern Daylight Time. 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On the latest weather map, high pressure will remain in control over the region today and Sunday before a warm front lifts north into the Great Lakes region Sunday night. High pressure will regain control across the region Monday before a cold front sinks south into the area mid to late week. The forecast for the Central Highlands. Today, mostly sunny. Highs in the lower 80s. South winds around 5 miles per hour. Tonight, partly cloudy. Lows in the lower 60s. South winds around 5 miles per hour. Sunday, partly sunny. Highs in the mid 80s. Southwest winds 5 to 10 miles per hour. Sunday night, mostly cloudy. Humid with lows in the upper 60s. Southwest winds 5 to 10 miles per hour. Monday, partly cloudy. Humid with highs in the upper 80s. Southwest winds 5 to 10 miles per hour. Monday night, partly cloudy. Lows in the lower 70s. At 9 a.m., weather reports for selected cities. At Mansfield Long Regional Airport, it was sunny. The temperature was 65 degrees, the dew point 50, and the relative humidity 58%. The wind was south, at 6 miles an hour. The pressure was 30.26 inches and rising. Elsewhere across Ohio, it was sunny, with a temperature of 61 at Worcester, and 70 at Cincinnati. It was mostly sunny, with a temperature of 62 at Toledo Express, 65 at Cleveland, 63 at Akron-Canton Regional Airport, and 62 at Youngstown. Under mostly sunny skies, Dayton reported 67, Findlay reported 64, and Columbus reported 69. At Marion, it was partly sunny, with a temperature of 65. Reports from nearby cities outside Ohio, skies ranged from mostly sunny to partly sunny. It was 62 at Pittsburgh, 64 at Detroit, 61 at Buffalo, 67 at Indianapolis, and 69 at Chicago. The current time is 9:19 a.m. Eastern Daylight Time. 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On the latest weather map, high pressure will remain in control over the region today and Sunday before a warm front lifts north into the Great Lakes region Sunday night. High pressure will regain control across the region Monday before a cold front sinks south into the area mid to late week. The forecast for the Central Highlands. Today, mostly sunny. Highs in the lower 80s. South winds around 5 miles per hour. Tonight, partly cloudy. Lows in the lower 60s. South winds around 5 miles per hour. Sunday, partly sunny. Highs in the mid 80s. Southwest winds 5 to 10 miles per hour. Sunday night, mostly cloudy. Humid with lows in the upper 60s. Southwest winds 5 to 10 miles per hour. Monday, partly cloudy. Humid with highs in the upper 80s. Southwest winds 5 to 10 miles per hour. Monday night, partly cloudy. Lows in the lower 70s. The extended forecast for the Central Highlands. Tuesday, partly cloudy. Hot with highs in the lower 90s. Tuesday night, partly cloudy. Lows in the lower 70s. Wednesday, partly cloudy in the morning, then clearing. Hot with highs in the lower 90s. Wednesday night, partly cloudy in the evening, then becoming mostly cloudy. A chance of showers. Lows around 70. Chance of rain 40%. Thursday, partly cloudy with a chance of showers. A chance of thunderstorms in the afternoon. Highs in the mid 80s. Chance of rain 40%. Thursday night, mostly cloudy in the evening, then becoming partly cloudy. A chance of thunderstorms in the evening. A chance of showers.
lows in the mid-60s. Chance of rain 40%. Friday, partly cloudy. Highs in the lower 80s. At 9 a.m., weather reports for selected cities. At Mansfield Lawn Regional Airport, it was sunny. The temperature was 65 degrees, the dew point 50, and the relative humidity 58%. The wind was south, at 6 miles an hour. The pressure was 30.26 inches and rising. Elsewhere across Ohio, it was sunny, with a temperature of 61 at Worcester, and 70 at Cincinnati. It was mostly sunny, with a temperature of 62 at Toledo Express, 65 at Cleveland, 63 at Akron-Canton Regional Airport, and 62 at Youngstown. Under mostly sunny skies, Dayton reported 67, Findlay reported 64, and Columbus reported 69. At Marion, it was partly sunny, with a temperature of 65. Reports from nearby cities outside Ohio, skies ranged from mostly sunny to partly sunny. It was 62 at Pittsburgh, 64 at Detroit, 61 at Buffalo, 67 at Indianapolis, and 69 at Chicago. The Nearshore Marine Forecast. For the following marine location, the islands to Vermilion. This afternoon, south winds 10 knots or less becoming north. Mostly sunny. Waves 1 foot or less. Tonight, east winds 10 knots or less becoming south. Mostly cloudy. Waves 1 foot or less. Sunday, southwest winds 5 to 10 knots. Partly sunny. Waves 1 foot or less. Sunday night, southwest winds 5 to 10 knots. Mostly cloudy. Waves 1 foot or less. The water temperature off Toledo is 75 degrees, off Cleveland 74 degrees, and off Derry 74 degrees. The current time is 9:23 a.m. Eastern Daylight Time. 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On the latest weather map, high pressure will remain in control over the region today and Sunday before a warm front lifts north into the Great Lakes region Sunday night. High pressure will regain control across the region Monday before a cold front sinks south into the area mid to late week. The forecast for the Central Highlands. Today, mostly sunny. Highs in the lower 80s. South winds around 5 miles per hour. Tonight, partly cloudy. Lows in the lower 60s. South winds around 5 miles per hour. Sunday, partly sunny. Highs in the mid-80s. Southwest winds 5 to 10 miles per hour. Sunday night, mostly cloudy. Humid with lows in the upper 60s. Southwest winds 5 to 10 miles per hour. Monday, partly cloudy. Humid with highs in the upper 80s. Southwest winds 5 to 10 miles per hour. Monday night, partly cloudy. Lows in the lower 70s. At 9 a.m., weather reports for selected cities. At Mansfield Lawn Regional Airport, it was sunny. The temperature was 65 degrees, the dew point 50, and the relative humidity 58%. The wind was south, at 6 miles an hour. The pressure was 30.26 inches and rising. Elsewhere across Ohio, it was sunny, with a temperature of 61 at Worcester, and 70 at Cincinnati. Was mostly sunny, with a temperature of 62 at Toledo Express, 65 at Cleveland, 63 at Akron-Canton Regional Airport, and 62 at Youngstown. Under mostly sunny skies, Dayton reported 67, Findlay reported 64, and Columbus reported 69. At Marion, it was partly sunny, with a temperature of 65. Reports from nearby cities outside Ohio, skies ranged from mostly sunny to partly sunny. It was 62 at Pittsburgh, 64 at Detroit, 61 at Buffalo, 67 at Indianapolis, and 69 at Chicago. The current time is 9:25 a.m. Eastern Daylight Time. 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
On the latest weather map, high pressure will remain in control over the region today and Sunday before a warm front lifts north into the Great Lakes region Sunday night. High pressure will regain control across the region Monday before a cold front sinks south into the area mid to late week. The forecast for the Central Highlands. Today, mostly sunny. Highs in the lower 80s. South winds around 5 miles per hour. Tonight, partly cloudy. Lows in the lower 60s. South winds around 5 miles per hour. Sunday, partly sunny. Highs in the mid 80s. Southwest winds 5 to 10 miles per hour. Sunday night, mostly cloudy. Humid with lows in the upper 60s. Southwest winds 5 to 10 miles per hour. Monday, partly cloudy. Humid with highs in the upper 80s. Southwest winds 5 to 10 miles per hour. Monday night, partly cloudy. Lows in the lower 70s. At 9 a.m., weather reports for selected cities. At Mansfield Long Regional Airport, it was sunny. The temperature was 65 degrees, the dew point 50, and the relative humidity 58%. The wind was south, at 6 miles an hour. The pressure was 30.26 inches and rising. Elsewhere across Ohio, it was sunny, with a temperature of 61 at Worcester, and 70 at Cincinnati. It was mostly sunny, with a temperature of 62 at Toledo Express, 65 at Cleveland, 63 at Akron-Canton Regional Airport, and 62 at Youngstown. Under mostly sunny skies, Dayton reported 67, Findlay reported 64, and Columbus reported 69. At Marion, it was partly sunny, with a temperature of 65. Reports from nearby cities outside Ohio, skies ranged from mostly sunny to partly sunny. It was 62 at Pittsburgh, 64 at Detroit, 61 at Buffalo, 67 at Indianapolis, and 69 at Chicago. The current time is 9:28 a.m. Eastern Daylight Time. 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On the latest weather map, high pressure will remain in control over the region today and Sunday before a warm front lifts north into the Great Lakes region Sunday night. High pressure will regain control across the region Monday before a cold front sinks south into the area mid to late week. The forecast for the Central Highlands. Today, mostly sunny. Highs in the lower 80s. South winds around 5 miles per hour. Tonight, partly cloudy. Lows in the lower 60s. South winds around 5 miles per hour. Sunday, partly sunny. Highs in the mid 80s. Southwest winds 5 to 10 miles per hour. Sunday night, mostly cloudy. Humid with lows in the upper 60s. Southwest winds 5 to 10 miles per hour. Monday, partly cloudy. Humid with highs in the upper 80s. Southwest winds 5 to 10 miles per hour. Monday night, partly cloudy. Lows in the lower 70s. The extended forecast for the Central Highlands. Tuesday, partly cloudy. Hot with highs in the lower 90s. Tuesday night, partly cloudy. Lows in the lower 70s. Wednesday, partly cloudy in the morning, then clearing. Hot with highs in the lower 90s. Wednesday night, partly cloudy in the evening, then becoming mostly cloudy. A chance of showers. Lows around 70. Chance of rain 40%. Thursday, partly cloudy with a chance of showers. A chance of thunderstorms in the afternoon. Highs in the mid 80s. Chance of rain 40%. Thursday night, mostly cloudy in the evening, then becoming partly cloudy. A chance of thunderstorms in the evening. A chance of showers. Lows in the mid 60s. Chance of rain 40%. Friday, partly cloudy. Highs in the lower 80s. The Mansfield, Ohio climate summary for yesterday, August 28, 2026. Yesterday's high temperature was 78 degrees. The normal high is 80. Yesterday's low temperature was 59 degrees. The normal low is 59.
No precipitation fell yesterday, which leaves the monthly total at 5.39 inches. This is 2.15 inches above the normal amount of 3.24 inches for August. The total precipitation for the year still stands at 29.44 inches, which is normal. No snow fell yesterday, which brings the monthly total to 0.0 inches. The total snowfall since July 1st still stands at 0.0 inches. There were no heating degree days yesterday. This leaves the monthly total at 2. The yearly total since July 1st is 7. There were 4 cooling degree days yesterday. This brings the monthly total to 180. The yearly total since January 1st is 659. The normal high temperature for today is 80 degrees, and the normal low is 59. The record high for today is 93, which last occurred in 1928, and the record low is 40, which occurred in 1965. Sunrise today is at 6:54 a.m. and sunset is at 8:07 p.m. At 9 a.m., weather reports for selected cities. At Mansfield Long Regional Airport, it was sunny. The temperature was 65 degrees, the dew point 50, and the relative humidity 58%. The wind was south, at 6 miles an hour. The pressure was 30.26 inches and rising. Elsewhere across Ohio, it was sunny, with a temperature of 61 at Worcester, and 70 at Cincinnati. It was mostly sunny, with a temperature of 62 at Toledo Express, 65 at Cleveland, 63 at Akron-Canton Regional Airport, and 62 at Youngstown. Under mostly sunny skies, Dayton reported 67, Findlay reported 64, and Columbus reported 69. At Marion, it was partly sunny, with a temperature of 65. Reports from nearby cities outside Ohio, skies ranged from mostly sunny to partly sunny. It was 62 at Pittsburgh. It was 62 at Pittsburgh, 64 at Detroit, 61 at Buffalo, 67 at Indianapolis, and 69 at Chicago. The current time is 9:33 a.m. Eastern Daylight Time. 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On the latest weather map, high pressure will remain in control over the region today and Sunday before a warm front lifts north into the Great Lakes region Sunday night. High pressure will regain control across the region Monday before a cold front sinks south into the area mid to late week. The forecast for the Central Highlands. Today, mostly sunny. Highs in the lower 80s. South winds around 5 miles per hour. Tonight, partly cloudy. Lows in the lower 60s. South winds around 5 miles per hour. Sunday, partly sunny. Highs in the mid 80s. Southwest winds 5 to 10 miles per hour. Sunday night, mostly cloudy. Humid with lows in the upper 60s. Southwest winds 5 to 10 miles per hour. Monday, partly cloudy. Humid with highs in the upper 80s. Southwest winds 5 to 10 miles per hour. Monday night, partly cloudy. Lows in the lower 70s. At 9 a.m., weather reports for selected cities. At Mansfield Long Regional Airport, it was sunny. The temperature was 65 degrees. The dew point 50, and the relative humidity 58%. The wind was south, at 6 miles an hour. The pressure was 30.26 inches and rising. Elsewhere across Ohio, it was sunny, with a temperature of 61 at Worcester, and 70 at Cincinnati. It was mostly sunny, with a temperature of 62 at Toledo Express, 65 at Cleveland, 63 at Akron-Canton Regional Airport, and 62 at Youngstown. Under mostly sunny skies, Dayton reported 67, Findlay reported 64, and Columbus reported 69. At Marion, it was partly sunny, with a temperature of 65. Reports from nearby cities outside Ohio, skies ranged from mostly sunny to partly sunny. It was 62 at Pittsburgh, 64 at Detroit, 61 at Buffalo, 67 at Indianapolis, and 69 at Chicago. The current time is 9:36 a.m. Eastern Daylight Time.
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67 from Butler on a frequency of 162.450 MHz. On the latest weather map, high pressure will remain in control over the region today and Sunday before a warm front lifts north into the Great Lakes region Sunday night. High pressure will regain control across the region Monday before a cold front sinks south into the area mid to late week. The forecast for the Central Highlands. Today, mostly sunny. Highs in the lower 80s. South winds around 5 miles per hour. Tonight, partly cloudy. Lows in the lower 60s. South winds around 5 miles per hour. Sunday, partly sunny. Highs in the mid 80s. Southwest winds 5 to 10 miles per hour. Sunday night, mostly cloudy. Humid with lows in the upper 60s. Southwest winds 5 to 10 miles per hour. Monday, partly cloudy. Humid with highs in the upper 80s. Southwest winds 5 to 10 miles per hour. Monday night, partly cloudy. Lows in the lower 70s. At 9 a.m., weather reports for selected cities. At Mansfield Long Regional Airport, it was sunny. The temperature was 65 degrees, the dew point 50, and the relative humidity 58%. The wind was south, at 6 miles an hour. The pressure was 30.26 inches and rising. Elsewhere across Ohio, it was sunny, with a temperature of 61 at Worcester, and 70 at Cincinnati. It was mostly sunny, with a temperature of 62 at Toledo Express, 65 at Cleveland, 63 at Akron-Canton Regional Airport, and 62 at Youngstown. Under mostly sunny skies, Dayton reported 67, Findlay reported 64, and Columbus reported 69. At Marion, it was partly sunny, with a temperature of 65. Reports from nearby cities outside Ohio, skies ranged from mostly sunny to partly sunny. It was 62 at Pittsburgh, 64 at Detroit, 61 at Buffalo, 67 at Indianapolis, and 69 at Chicago. The current time is 9:38 a.m. Eastern Daylight Time. 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On the latest weather map, high pressure will remain in control over the region today and Sunday before a warm front lifts north into the Great Lakes region Sunday night. High pressure will regain control across the region Monday before a cold front sinks south into the area mid to late week. The forecast for the Central Highlands. Today, mostly sunny. Highs in the lower 80s. South winds around 5 miles per hour. Tonight, partly cloudy. Lows in the lower 60s. South winds around 5 miles per hour. Sunday, partly sunny. Highs in the mid 80s. Southwest winds 5 to 10 miles per hour. Sunday night, mostly cloudy. Humid with lows in the upper 60s. Southwest winds 5 to 10 miles per hour. Monday, partly cloudy. Humid with highs in the upper 80s. Southwest winds 5 to 10 miles per hour. Monday night, partly cloudy. Lows in the lower 70s. The extended forecast for the Central Highlands. Tuesday, partly cloudy. Hot with highs in the lower 90s. Tuesday night, partly cloudy. Lows in the lower 70s. Wednesday, partly cloudy in the morning, then clearing. Hot with highs in the lower 90s. Wednesday night, partly cloudy in the evening, then becoming mostly cloudy. A chance of showers. Lows around 70. Chance of rain 40%. Thursday, partly cloudy with a chance of showers. A chance of thunderstorms in the afternoon. Highs in the mid 80s. Chance of rain 40%. Thursday night, mostly cloudy in the evening, then becoming partly cloudy. A chance of thunderstorms in the evening. A chance of showers. Lows in the mid-60s. Chance of rain 40%. Friday, partly cloudy. Highs in the lower 80s. At 9 a.m., weather reports for selected cities. At Mansfield Long Regional Airport, it was sunny. The temperature was 65 degrees. The dew point 50, and the relative humidity 58%.
The wind was south, at 6 miles an hour. The pressure was 30.26 inches and rising. Elsewhere across Ohio, it was sunny, with a temperature of 61 at Wooster, and 70 at Cincinnati. It was mostly sunny, with a temperature of 62 at Toledo Express, 65 at Cleveland, 63 at Akron-Canton Regional Airport, and 62 at Youngstown. Under mostly sunny skies, Dayton reported 67, Findlay reported 64, and Columbus reported 69. At Marion, it was partly sunny, with a temperature of 65. Reports from nearby cities outside Ohio, skies ranged from mostly sunny to partly sunny. It was 62 at Pittsburgh, 64 at Detroit, 61 at Buffalo, 67 at Indianapolis, and 69 at Chicago. The current time is 9:42 a.m. Eastern Daylight Time. 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On the latest weather map, high pressure will remain in control over the region today and Sunday before a warm front lifts north into the Great Lakes region Sunday night. High pressure will regain control across the region Monday before a cold front sinks south into the area mid to late week. The forecast for the Central Highlands. Today, mostly sunny. Highs in the lower 80s. South winds around 5 miles per hour. Tonight, partly cloudy. Lows in the lower 60s. South winds around 5 miles per hour. Sunday, partly sunny. Highs in the mid 80s. Southwest winds 5 to 10 miles per hour. Sunday night, mostly cloudy. Humid with lows in the upper 60s. Southwest winds 5 to 10 miles per hour. Monday, partly cloudy. Humid with highs in the upper 80s. Southwest winds 5 to 10 miles per hour. Monday night, partly cloudy. Lows in the lower 70s. At 9 a.m., weather reports for selected cities. At Mansfield Long Regional Airport, it was sunny. The temperature was 65 degrees, the dew point 50, and the relative humidity 58%. The wind was south, at 6 miles an hour. The pressure was 30.26 inches and rising. Elsewhere across Ohio, it was sunny, with a temperature of 61 at Wooster, and 70 at Cincinnati. It was mostly sunny, with a temperature of 62 at Toledo Express, 65 at Cleveland, 63 at Akron-Canton Regional Airport, and 62 at Youngstown. Under mostly sunny skies, Dayton reported 67, Findlay reported 64, and Columbus reported 69. At Marion, it was partly sunny, with a temperature of 65. Reports from nearby cities outside Ohio, skies ranged from mostly sunny to partly sunny. It was 62 at Pittsburgh, 64 at Detroit, 61 at Buffalo, 67 at Indianapolis, and 69 at Chicago. The current time is 9:44 a.m. Eastern Daylight Time. 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The Mansfield, Ohio climate summary for yesterday, August 28, 2026. Yesterday's high temperature was 78 degrees. The normal high is 80. Yesterday's low temperature was 59 degrees. The normal low is 59. No precipitation fell yesterday, which leaves the monthly total at 5.39 inches. This is 2.15 inches above the normal amount of 3.24 inches for August. The total precipitation for the year still stands at 29.44 inches, which is normal. No snow fell yesterday, which brings the monthly total to 0.0 inches. The total snowfall since July 1st still stands at 0.0 inches. There were no heating degree days yesterday. This leaves the monthly total at 2. The yearly total since July 1st is 7. There were 4 cooling degree days yesterday. This brings the monthly total to 180. The yearly total since January 1st is 659.
The normal high temperature for today is 80 degrees, and the normal low is 59. The record high for today is 93, which last occurred in 1928, and the record low is 40, which occurred in 1965. Sunrise today is at 6:54 a.m. and sunset is at 8:07 p.m. On the latest weather map, high pressure will remain in control over the region today and Sunday before a warm front lifts north into the Great Lakes region Sunday night. High pressure will regain control across the region Monday before a cold front sinks south into the area mid to late week. The forecast for the Central Highlands. Today, mostly sunny. Highs in the lower 80s. South winds around 5 miles per hour. Tonight, partly cloudy. Lows in the lower 60s. South winds around 5 miles per hour. Sunday, partly sunny. Highs in the mid 80s. Southwest winds 5 to 10 miles per hour. Sunday night, mostly cloudy. Humid with lows in the upper 60s. Southwest winds 5 to 10 miles per hour. Monday, partly cloudy. Humid with highs in the upper 80s. Southwest winds 5 to 10 miles per hour. Monday night, partly cloudy. Lows in the lower 70s. At 9 a.m., weather reports for selected cities. At Mansfield-Lom Regional Airport, it was sunny. The temperature was 65 degrees, the dew point 50, and the relative humidity 58%. The wind was south, at 6 miles an hour. The pressure was 30.26 inches and rising. Elsewhere across Ohio, it was sunny, with a temperature of 61 at Worcester, and 70 at Cincinnati. It was mostly sunny, with a temperature of 62 at Toledo Express, 65 at Cleveland, 63 at Akron-Canton Regional Airport, and 62 at Youngstown. Under mostly sunny skies, Dayton reported 67, Findlay reported 64, and Columbus reported 69. At Marion, it was partly sunny, with a temperature of 65. Reports from nearby cities outside Ohio, skies ranged from mostly sunny to partly sunny. It was 62 at Pittsburgh, 64 at Detroit, 61 at Buffalo, 67 at Indianapolis, and 69 at Chicago. The current time is 9:48 a.m. Eastern Daylight Time. 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On the latest weather map, high pressure will remain in control over the region today and Sunday before a warm front lifts north into the Great Lakes region Sunday night. High pressure will regain control across the region Monday before a cold front sinks south into the area mid to late week. The forecast for the Central Highlands. Today, mostly sunny. Highs in the lower 80s. South winds around 5 miles per hour. Tonight, partly cloudy. Lows in the lower 60s. South winds around 5 miles per hour. Sunday, partly sunny. Highs in the mid-80s. Southwest winds 5 to 10 miles per hour. Sunday night, mostly cloudy. Humid with lows in the upper 60s. Southwest winds 5 to 10 miles per hour. Monday, partly cloudy. Humid with highs in the upper 80s. Southwest winds 5 to 10 miles per hour. Monday night, partly cloudy. Lows in the lower 70s. The extended forecast for the Central Highlands. Tuesday, partly cloudy. Hot with highs in the lower 90s. Tuesday night, partly cloudy. Lows in the lower 70s. Wednesday, partly cloudy in the morning, then clearing. Hot with highs in the lower 90s. Wednesday night, partly cloudy in the evening, then becoming mostly cloudy. A chance of showers. Lows around 70. Chance of rain 40%. Thursday, partly cloudy with a chance of showers. A chance of thunderstorms in the afternoon. Highs in the mid-80s. Chance of rain 40%. Thursday night, mostly cloudy in the evening, then becoming partly cloudy. A chance of thunderstorms in the evening. A chance of showers. Lows in the mid-60s. Chance of rain 40%. Friday, partly cloudy. Highs in the lower 80s.
at 9 a.m. Weather reports for selected cities. At Mansfield Lawn Regional Airport, it was sunny. The temperature was 65 degrees, the dew point 50, and the relative humidity 58%. The wind was south, at 6 miles an hour. The pressure was 30.26 inches and rising. Elsewhere across Ohio, it was sunny, with a temperature of 61 at Worcester, and 70 at Cincinnati. It was mostly sunny, with a temperature of 62 at Toledo Express, 65 at Cleveland, 63 at Akron-Canton Regional Airport, and 62 at Youngstown. Under mostly sunny skies, Dayton reported 67, Findlay reported 64, and Columbus reported 69. At Marion, it was partly sunny, with a temperature of 65. Reports from nearby cities outside Ohio, skies ranged from mostly sunny to partly sunny. It was 62 at Pittsburgh, 64 at Detroit, 61 at Buffalo, 67 at Indianapolis, and 69 at Chicago. The current time is 9:52 a.m. Eastern Daylight Time. 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On the latest weather map, high pressure will remain in control over the region today and Sunday before a warm front lifts north into the Great Lakes region Sunday night. High pressure will regain control across the region Monday before a cold front sinks south into the area mid to late week. The forecast for the Central Highlands. Today, mostly sunny. Highs in the lower 80s. South winds around 5 miles per hour. Tonight, partly cloudy. Lows in the lower 60s. South winds around 5 miles per hour. Sunday, partly sunny. Highs in the mid 80s. Southwest winds 5 to 10 miles per hour. Sunday night, mostly cloudy. Humid with lows in the upper 60s. Southwest winds 5 to 10 miles per hour. Monday, partly cloudy. Humid with highs in the upper 80s. Southwest winds 5 to 10 miles per hour. Monday night, partly cloudy. Lows in the lower 70s. At 9 a.m., weather reports for selected cities. At Mansfield Lawn Regional Airport, it was sunny. The temperature was 65 degrees. The dew point 50, and the relative humidity 58%. The wind was south, at 6 miles an hour. The pressure was 30.26 inches and rising. Elsewhere across Ohio, it was sunny, with a temperature of 61 at Worcester, and 70 at Cincinnati. It was mostly sunny, with a temperature of 62 at Toledo Express, 65 at Cleveland, 63 at Akron-Canton Regional Airport, and 62 at Youngstown. Under mostly sunny skies, Dayton reported 67, Findlay reported 64, and Columbus reported 69. At Marion, it was partly sunny, with a temperature of 65. Reports from nearby cities outside Ohio, skies ranged from mostly sunny to partly sunny. It was 62 at Pittsburgh, 64 at Detroit, 61 at Buffalo, 67 at Indianapolis, and 69 at Chicago. The current time is 9:54 a.m. Eastern Daylight Time. 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On the latest weather map, high pressure will remain in control over the region today and Sunday before a warm front lifts north into the Great Lakes region Sunday night. High pressure will regain control across the region Monday before a cold front sinks south into the area mid to late week. The forecast for the Central Highlands. Today, mostly sunny. Highs in the lower 80s. South winds around 5 miles per hour. Tonight, partly cloudy. Lows in the lower 60s. South winds around 5 miles per hour. Sunday, partly sunny. Highs in the mid-80s. Southwest winds 5 to 10 miles per hour. Sunday night, mostly cloudy. Humid with lows in the upper 60s. Southwest winds 5 to 10 miles per hour. Monday, partly cloudy. Humid with highs in the upper 80s.
southwest winds 5 to 10 miles per hour. Monday night, partly cloudy. Lows in the lower 70s. At 9 a.m., weather reports for selected cities. At Mansfield Lawn Regional Airport, it was sunny. The temperature was 65 degrees, the dew point 50, and the relative humidity 58%. The wind was south, at 6 miles an hour. The pressure was 30.26 inches and rising. Elsewhere across Ohio, it was sunny, with a temperature of 61 at Worcester, and 70 at Cincinnati. It was mostly sunny, with a temperature of 62 at Toledo Express, 65 at Cleveland, 63 at Akron-Canton Regional Airport, and 62 at Youngstown. Under mostly sunny skies, Dayton reported 67, Findlay reported 64, and Columbus reported 69. At Marion, it was partly sunny, with a temperature of 65. Reports from nearby cities outside Ohio, skies ranged from mostly sunny to partly sunny. It was 62 at Pittsburgh, 64 at Detroit, 61 at Buffalo, 67 at Indianapolis, and 69 at Chicago. The current time is 9:57 a.m. Eastern Daylight Time. 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On the latest weather map, high pressure will remain in control over the region today and Sunday before a warm front lifts north into the Great Lakes region Sunday night. High pressure will regain control across the region Monday before a cold front sinks south into the area mid to late week. The forecast for the Central Highlands. Today, mostly sunny. Highs in the lower 80s. South winds around 5 miles per hour. Tonight, partly cloudy. Lows in the lower 60s. South winds around 5 miles per hour. Sunday, partly sunny. Highs in the mid-80s. Southwest winds 5 to 10 miles per hour. Sunday night, mostly cloudy. Humid with lows in the upper 60s. Southwest winds 5 to 10 miles per hour. Monday, partly cloudy. Humid with highs in the upper 80s. Southwest winds 5 to 10 miles per hour. Monday night, partly cloudy. Lows in the lower 70s. At 9 a.m., weather reports for selected cities. At Mansfield Lawn Regional Airport, it was sunny. The temperature was 65 degrees, the dew point 50, and the relative humidity 58%. The wind was south, at 6 miles an hour. The pressure was 30.26 inches and rising. Elsewhere across Ohio, it was sunny, with a temperature of 61 at Worcester, and 70 at Cincinnati. It was mostly sunny, with a temperature of 62 at Toledo Express, 65 at Cleveland, 63 at Akron-Canton Regional Airport, and 62 at Youngstown. Under mostly sunny skies, Dayton reported 67, Findlay reported 64, and Columbus reported 69. At Marion, it was partly sunny, with a temperature of 65. Reports from nearby cities outside Ohio, skies ranged from mostly sunny to partly sunny. It was 62 at Pittsburgh, 64 at Detroit, 61 at Buffalo, 67 at Indianapolis, and 69 at Chicago. The Nearshore Marine Forecast. For the following marine location, the islands to Vermilion. This afternoon, south winds 10 knots or less becoming north. Mostly sunny. Waves 1 foot or less. Tonight, east winds 10 knots or less becoming south. Mostly cloudy. Waves 1 foot or less. Sunday, southwest winds 5 to 10 knots. Partly sunny. Waves 1 foot or less. Sunday night, southwest winds 5 to 10 knots. Mostly cloudy. Waves 1 foot or less. The water temperature off Toledo is 75 degrees, off Cleveland 74 degrees, and off Derry 74 degrees. The extended forecast for the Central Highlands. Tuesday, partly cloudy. Hot with highs in the lower 90s. Tuesday night, partly cloudy. Lows in the lower 70s. Wednesday, partly cloudy in the morning, then clearing. Hot with highs in the lower 90s. Wednesday night, partly cloudy in the evening, then becoming mostly cloudy. A chance of showers.
lows around 70. Chance of rain 40%. Thursday, partly cloudy with a chance of showers. A chance of thunder.

information for the Central Highlands over station WWG57 from Butler on a frequency of 162.450 MHz. On the latest weather map, high pressure will remain in control over the region today and Sunday before a warm front lifts north into the Great Lakes region Sunday night. High pressure will regain control across the region Monday before a cold front sinks south into the area mid to late week. The forecast for the Central Highlands. Today, mostly sunny. Highs in the lower 80s. South winds around 5 miles per hour. Tonight, partly cloudy. Lows in the lower 60s. South winds around 5 miles per hour. Sunday, partly sunny. Highs in the mid 80s. Southwest winds 5 to 10 miles per hour. Sunday night, mostly cloudy. Humid with lows in the upper 60s. Southwest winds 5 to 10 miles per hour. Monday, partly cloudy. Humid with highs in the upper 80s. Southwest winds 5 to 10 miles per hour. Monday night, partly cloudy. Lows in the lower 70s. At 9 a.m., weather reports for selected cities. At Mansfield Lawn Regional Airport, it was sunny. The temperature was 65 degrees, the dew point 50, and the relative humidity 58%. The wind was south, at 6 miles an hour. The pressure was 30.26 inches and rising. Elsewhere across Ohio, it was sunny, with a temperature of 61 at Worcester, and 70 at Cincinnati. It was mostly sunny, with a temperature of 62 at Toledo Express, 65 at Cleveland, 63 at Akron-Canton Regional Airport, and 62 at Youngstown. Under mostly sunny skies, Dayton reported 67, Findlay reported 64, and Columbus reported 69. At Marion, it was partly sunny, with a temperature of 65. Reports from nearby cities outside Ohio, skies ranged from mostly sunny to partly sunny. It was 62 at Pittsburgh, 64 at Detroit, 61 at Buffalo, 67 at Indianapolis, and 69 at Chicago. The current time is 10:04 a.m. Eastern Daylight Time. 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On the latest weather map, high pressure will remain in control over the region today and Sunday before a warm front lifts north into the Great Lakes region Sunday night. High pressure will regain control across the region Monday before a cold front sinks south into the area mid to late week. The forecast for the Central Highlands. Today, mostly sunny. Highs in the lower 80s. South winds around 5 miles per hour. Tonight, partly cloudy. Lows in the lower 60s. South winds around 5 miles per hour. Sunday, partly sunny. Highs in the mid 80s. Southwest winds 5 to 10 miles per hour. Sunday night, mostly cloudy. Humid with lows in the upper 60s. Southwest winds 5 to 10 miles per hour. Monday, partly cloudy. Humid with highs in the upper 80s. Southwest winds 5 to 10 miles per hour. Monday night, partly cloudy. Lows in the lower 70s. At 10 a.m., weather reports for selected cities. At Mansfield Lawn Regional Airport, it was mostly sunny. The temperature was 70 degrees, the dew point 51, and the relative humidity 51%. The wind was southeast, at 9 miles an hour. The pressure was 30.26 inches and steady. Elsewhere across Ohio, skies ranged from sunny to mostly sunny. It was 67 at Worcester, 69 at Marion, 68 at Toledo Express, 70 at Cleveland, and 68 at Akron-Canton Regional Airport. Youngstown reported 67, Cincinnati reported 74, Dayton reported 71, Findlay reported 69, and Columbus reported 73. Reports from nearby cities outside Ohio, at Buffalo, rain was falling, with a temperature of 63. It was mostly sunny, with a temperature of 67 at Pittsburgh, and 71 at Indianapolis. At Detroit, it was partly sunny, with a temperature of 70. At Chicago, it was cloudy, with a temperature of 71. The current time is 10:07 a.m. Eastern Daylight Time.

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On the latest weather map, high pressure will remain in control over the region today and Sunday before a warm front lifts north into the Great Lakes region Sunday night. High pressure will regain control across the region Monday before a cold front sinks south into the area mid to late week. The forecast for the Central Highlands. Today, mostly sunny. Highs in the lower 80s. South winds around 5 miles per hour. Tonight, partly cloudy. Lows in the lower 60s. South winds around 5 miles per hour. Sunday, partly sunny. Highs in the mid 80s. Southwest winds 5 to 10 miles per hour. Sunday night, mostly cloudy. Humid with lows in the upper 60s. Southwest winds 5 to 10 miles per hour. Monday, partly cloudy. Humid with highs in the upper 80s. Southwest winds 5 to 10 miles per hour. Monday night, partly cloudy. Lows in the lower 70s. At 10 a.m., weather reports for selected cities. At Mansfield Long Regional Airport, it was mostly sunny. The temperature was 70 degrees, the dew point 51, and the relative humidity 51%. The wind was southeast, at 9 miles an hour. The pressure was 30.26 inches and steady. Elsewhere across Ohio, skies ranged from sunny to mostly sunny. It was 67 at Wooster, 69 at Marion, 68 at Toledo Express, 70 at Cleveland, and 68 at Akron-Canton Regional Airport. Youngstown reported 67, Cincinnati reported 74, Dayton reported 71, Findlay reported 69, and Columbus reported 73. Reports from nearby cities outside Ohio, at Buffalo, rain was falling, with a temperature of 63. It was mostly sunny, with a temperature of 67 at Pittsburgh, and 71 at Indianapolis. At Detroit, it was partly sunny, with a temperature of 70. At Chicago, it was cloudy, with a temperature of 71. The current time is 10:09 a.m. Eastern Daylight Time. 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The extended forecast for the Central Highlands. Tuesday, partly cloudy. Hot with highs in the lower 90s. Tuesday night, partly cloudy. Lows in the lower 70s. Wednesday, partly cloudy in the morning, then clearing. Hot with highs in the lower 90s. Wednesday night, partly cloudy in the evening, then becoming mostly cloudy. A chance of showers. Lows around 70. Chance of rain 40%. Thursday, partly cloudy with a chance of showers. A chance of thunderstorms in the afternoon. Highs in the mid 80s. Chance of rain 40%. Thursday night, mostly cloudy in the evening, then becoming partly cloudy. A chance of thunderstorms in the evening. A chance of showers. Lows in the mid-60s. Chance of rain 40%. Friday, partly cloudy. Highs in the lower 80s. On the latest weather map, high pressure will remain in control over the region today and Sunday before a warm front lifts north into the Great Lakes region Sunday night. High pressure will regain control across the region Monday before a cold front sinks south into the area mid to late week. The forecast for the Central Highlands. Today, mostly sunny. Highs in the lower 80s. South winds around 5 miles per hour. Tonight, partly cloudy. Lows in the lower 60s. South winds around 5 miles per hour. Sunday, partly sunny. Highs in the mid 80s. Southwest winds 5 to 10 miles per hour. Sunday night, mostly cloudy. Humid with lows in the upper 60s. Southwest winds 5 to 10 miles per hour. Monday, partly cloudy. Humid with highs in the upper 80s. Southwest winds 5 to 10 miles per hour. Monday night, partly cloudy. Lows in the lower 70s.
10 a.m., weather reports for selected cities. At Mansfield Lom Regional Airport, it was mostly sunny. The temperature was 70 degrees, the dew point 51, and the relative humidity 51%. The wind was southeast, at 9 miles an hour. The pressure was 30.26 inches and steady. Elsewhere across Ohio, skies ranged from sunny to mostly sunny. It was 67 at Wooster, 69 at Marion, 68 at Toledo Express, 70 at Cleveland, and 68 at Akron-Canton Regional Airport. Youngstown reported 67, Cincinnati reported 74, Dayton reported 71, Findlay reported 69, and Columbus reported 73. Reports from nearby cities outside Ohio, at Buffalo, rain was falling, with a temperature of 63. It was mostly sunny, with a temperature of 67 at Pittsburgh, and 71 at Indianapolis. At Detroit, it was partly sunny, with a temperature of 70. At Chicago, it was cloudy, with a temperature of 71. The current time is 10:13 a.m. Eastern Daylight Time. 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We supply the latest available information for the Central Highlands over station WWG57 from Butler on a frequency of 162.450 MHz. On the latest weather map, high pressure will remain in control over the region today and Sunday before a warm front lifts north into the Great Lakes region Sunday night. High pressure will regain control across the region Monday before a cold front sinks south into the area mid to late week. The forecast for the Central Highlands. Today, mostly sunny. Highs in the lower 80s. South winds around 5 miles per hour. Tonight, partly cloudy. Lows in the lower 60s. South winds around 5 miles per hour. Sunday, partly sunny. Highs in the mid 80s. Southwest winds 5 to 10 miles per hour. Sunday night, mostly cloudy. Humid with lows in the upper 60s. Southwest winds 5 to 10 miles per hour. Monday, partly cloudy. Humid with highs in the upper 80s. Southwest winds 5 to 10 miles per hour. Monday night, partly cloudy. Lows in the lower 70s. At 10 a.m., weather reports for selected cities. At Mansfield Lom Regional Airport, it was sunny. The temperature was 70 degrees, the dew point 51, and the relative humidity 51%. The wind was southeast, at 9 miles an hour. The pressure was 30.26 inches and steady. Elsewhere across Ohio, it was sunny, with a temperature of 67 at Wooster, and 74 at Cincinnati. It was mostly sunny, with a temperature of 69 at Marion, 68 at Toledo Express, 70 at Cleveland, and 68 at Akron-Canton Regional Airport. Under mostly sunny skies, Youngstown reported 67, Dayton reported 71, and Columbus reported 73. At Findlay, it was partly sunny, with a temperature of 69. Reports from nearby cities outside Ohio, at Buffalo, rain was falling, with a temperature of 63. It was mostly sunny, with a temperature of 67 at Pittsburgh, and 71 at Indianapolis. At Detroit, it was partly sunny, with a temperature of 70. At Chicago, it was cloudy, with a temperature of 71. The current time is 10:15 a.m. Eastern Daylight Time. 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We supply the latest available information for the Central Highlands over station WWG57 from Butler on a frequency of 162.450 MHz. On the latest weather map, high pressure will remain in control over the region today and Sunday before a warm front lifts north into the Great Lakes region Sunday night. High pressure will regain control across the region Monday before a cold front sinks south into the area mid to late week. The forecast for the Central Highlands. Today, mostly sunny. Highs in the lower 80s. South winds around 5 miles per hour. Tonight, partly cloudy. Lows in the lower 60s. South winds around 5 miles per hour. Sunday, partly sunny. Highs in the mid 80s. Southwest winds 5 to 10 miles per hour. Sunday night, mostly cloudy.
humid with lows in the upper 60s. Southwest winds 5 to 10 miles per hour. Monday, partly cloudy. Humid with highs in the upper 80s. Southwest winds 5 to 10 miles per hour. Monday night, partly cloudy. Lows in the lower 70s. At 10 a.m., weather reports for selected cities. At Mansfield Long Regional Airport, it was sunny. The temperature was 70 degrees, the dew point 51, and the relative humidity 51%. The wind was southeast, at 9 miles an hour. The pressure was 30.26 inches and steady. Elsewhere across Ohio, it was sunny, with a temperature of 67 at Wooster, and 74 at Cincinnati. It was mostly sunny, with a temperature of 69 at Marion, 68 at Toledo Express, 70 at Cleveland, and 68 at Akron-Canton Regional Airport. Under mostly sunny skies, Youngstown reported 67, Dayton reported 71, and Columbus reported 73. At Findlay, it was partly sunny, with a temperature of 69. Reports from nearby cities outside Ohio, at Buffalo, rain was falling, with a temperature of 63. It was mostly sunny, with a temperature of 67 at Pittsburgh, and 71 at Indianapolis. At Detroit, it was partly sunny, with a temperature of 70. At Chicago, it was cloudy, with a temperature of 71. The current time is 10:18 a.m. Eastern Daylight Time. 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We supply the latest available information for the Central Highlands over station WWG57 from Butler on a frequency of 162.450 MHz. On the latest weather map, high pressure will remain in control over the region today and Sunday before a warm front lifts north into the Great Lakes region Sunday night. High pressure will regain control across the region Monday before a cold front sinks south into the area mid to late week. The forecast for the Central Highlands. Today, mostly sunny. Highs in the lower 80s. South winds around 5 miles per hour. Tonight, partly cloudy. Lows in the lower 60s. South winds around 5 miles per hour. Sunday, partly sunny. Highs in the mid 80s. Southwest winds 5 to 10 miles per hour. Sunday night, mostly cloudy. Humid with lows in the upper 60s. Southwest winds 5 to 10 miles per hour. Monday, partly cloudy. Humid with highs in the upper 80s. Southwest winds 5 to 10 miles per hour. Monday night, partly cloudy. Lows in the lower 70s. The extended forecast for the Central Highlands. Tuesday, partly cloudy. Hot with highs in the lower 90s. Tuesday night, partly cloudy. Lows in the lower 70s. Wednesday, partly cloudy in the morning, then clearing. Hot with highs in the lower 90s. Wednesday night, partly cloudy in the evening, then becoming mostly cloudy. A chance of showers. Lows around 70. Chance of rain 40%. Thursday, partly cloudy with a chance of showers. A chance of thunderstorms in the afternoon. Highs in the mid-80s. Chance of rain 40%. Thursday night, mostly cloudy in the evening, then becoming partly cloudy. A chance of thunderstorms in the evening. A chance of showers. Lows in the mid-60s. Chance of rain 40%. Friday, partly cloudy. Highs in the lower 80s. At 10 a.m., weather reports for selected cities. At Mansfield Long Regional Airport, it was sunny. The temperature was 70 degrees, the dew point 51, and the relative humidity 51%. The wind was southeast, at 9 miles an hour. The pressure was 30.26 inches and steady. Elsewhere across Ohio, it was sunny, with a temperature of 67 at Wooster, and 74 at Cincinnati. It was mostly sunny, with a temperature of 69 at Marion, 68 at Toledo Express, 70 at Cleveland, and 68 at Akron-Canton Regional Airport. Under mostly sunny skies, Youngstown reported 67, Dayton reported 71, and Columbus reported 73. At Findlay, it was partly sunny, with a temperature of 69. Reports from nearby cities outside Ohio, at Buffalo, rain was falling, with a temperature of 63.
It was mostly sunny, with a temperature of 67 at Pittsburgh and 71 at Indianapolis. At Detroit, it was partly sunny, with a temperature of 70. At Chicago, it was cloudy, with a temperature of 71. The current time is 10:22 a.m. Eastern Daylight Time. 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We supply the latest available information for the Central Highlands over station WWG57 from Butler on a frequency of 162.450 MHz. On the latest weather map, high pressure will remain in control over the region today and Sunday before a warm front lifts north into the Great Lakes region Sunday night. High pressure will regain control across the region Monday before a cold front sinks south into the area mid to late week. The forecast for the Central Highlands. Today, mostly sunny. Highs in the lower 80s. South winds around 5 miles per hour. Tonight, partly cloudy. Lows in the lower 60s. South winds around 5 miles per hour. Sunday, partly sunny. Highs in the mid 80s. Southwest winds 5 to 10 miles per hour. Sunday night, mostly cloudy. Humid with lows in the upper 60s. Southwest winds 5 to 10 miles per hour. Monday, partly cloudy. Humid with highs in the upper 80s. Southwest winds 5 to 10 miles per hour. Monday night, partly cloudy. Lows in the lower 70s. At 10 a.m., weather reports for selected cities. At Mansfield Lawn Regional Airport, it was sunny. The temperature was 70 degrees, the dew point 51, and the relative humidity 51%. The wind was southeast, at 9 miles an hour. The pressure was 30.26 inches and steady. Elsewhere across Ohio, it was sunny, with a temperature of 67 at Worcester and 74 at Cincinnati. It was mostly sunny, with a temperature of 69 at Marion, 68 at Toledo Express, 70 at Cleveland, and 68 at Akron-Canton Regional Airport. Under mostly sunny skies, Youngstown reported 67, Dayton reported 71, and Columbus reported 73. At Findlay, it was partly sunny, with a temperature of 69. Reports from nearby cities outside Ohio, at Buffalo, rain was falling, with a temperature of 63. It was mostly sunny, with a temperature of 67 at Pittsburgh and 71 at Indianapolis. At Detroit, it was partly sunny, with a temperature of 70. At Chicago, it was cloudy, with a temperature of 71. The current time is 10:24 a.m. Eastern Daylight Time. 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We supply the latest available information for the Central Highlands over station WWG57 from Butler on a frequency of 162.450 MHz. On the latest weather map, high pressure will remain in control over the region today and Sunday before a warm front lifts north into the Great Lakes region Sunday night. High pressure will regain control across the region Monday before a cold front sinks south into the area mid to late week. The forecast for the Central Highlands. Today, mostly sunny. Highs in the lower 80s. South winds around 5 miles per hour. Tonight, partly cloudy. Lows in the lower 60s. South winds around 5 miles per hour. Sunday, partly sunny. Highs in the mid 80s. Southwest winds 5 to 10 miles per hour. Sunday night, mostly cloudy. Humid with lows in the upper 60s. Southwest winds 5 to 10 miles per hour. Monday, partly cloudy. Humid with highs in the upper 80s. Southwest winds 5 to 10 miles per hour. Monday night, partly cloudy. Lows in the lower 70s. At 10 a.m., weather reports for selected cities. At Mansfield Lawn Regional Airport, it was sunny. The temperature was 70 degrees, the dew point 51, and the relative humidity 51%. The wind was southeast, at 9 miles an hour. The pressure was 30.26 inches and steady. Elsewhere across Ohio, it was sunny, with a temperature of 67 at Worcester and 74 at Cincinnati. It was mostly sunny, with a temperature of 69 at Marion, 68 at Toledo Express, 70 at Cleveland,
and 68 at Akron-Canton Regional Airport. Under mostly sunny skies, Youngstown reported 67, Dayton reported 71, and Columbus reported 73. At Findlay, it was partly sunny, with a temperature of 69. Reports from nearby cities outside Ohio, at Buffalo, rain was falling, with a temperature of 63. It was mostly sunny, with a temperature of 67 at Pittsburgh, and 71 at Indianapolis. At Detroit, it was partly sunny, with a temperature of 70. At Chicago, it was cloudy, with a temperature of 71. The current time is 10:27 a.m. Eastern Daylight Time. 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We supply the latest available information for the Central Highlands over station WWG57 from Butler on a frequency of 162.450 MHz. On the latest weather map, high pressure will remain in control over the region today and Sunday before a warm front lifts north into the Great Lakes region Sunday night. High pressure will regain control across the region Monday before a cold front sinks south into the area mid to late week. The forecast for the Central Highlands. Today, mostly sunny. Highs in the lower 80s. South winds around 5 miles per hour. Tonight, partly cloudy. Lows in the lower 60s. South winds around 5 miles per hour. Sunday, partly sunny. Highs in the mid-80s. Southwest winds 5 to 10 miles per hour. Sunday night, mostly cloudy. Humid with lows in the upper 60s. Southwest winds 5 to 10 miles per hour. Monday, partly cloudy. Humid with highs in the upper 80s. Southwest winds 5 to 10 miles per hour. Monday night, partly cloudy. Lows in the lower 70s. At 10 a.m., weather reports for selected cities. At Mansfield Lawn Regional Airport, it was sunny. The temperature was 70 degrees, the dew point 51, and the relative humidity 51%. The wind was southeast, at 9 miles an hour. The pressure was 30.26 inches and steady. Elsewhere across Ohio, it was sunny, with a temperature of 67 at Worcester, and 74 at Cincinnati. It was mostly sunny, with a temperature of 69 at Marion, 68 at Toledo Express, 70 at Cleveland, and 68 at Akron-Canton Regional Airport. Under mostly sunny skies, Youngstown reported 67, Dayton reported 71, and Columbus reported 73. At Findlay, it was partly sunny, with a temperature of 69. Reports from nearby cities outside Ohio, at Buffalo, rain was falling, with a temperature of 63. It was mostly sunny, with a temperature of 67 at Pittsburgh, and 71 at Indianapolis. At Detroit, it was partly sunny, with a temperature of 70. At Chicago, it was cloudy, with a temperature of 71. The extended forecast for the Central Highlands. Tuesday, partly cloudy. Hot with highs in the lower 90s. Tuesday night, partly cloudy. Lows in the lower 70s. Wednesday, partly cloudy in the morning, then clearing. Hot with highs in the lower 90s. Wednesday night, partly cloudy in the evening, then becoming mostly cloudy. A chance of showers. Lows around 70. Chance of rain 40%. Thursday, partly cloudy with a chance of showers. A chance of thunderstorms in the afternoon. Highs in the mid-80s. Chance of rain 40%. Thursday night, mostly cloudy in the evening, then becoming partly cloudy. A chance of thunderstorms in the evening. A chance of showers. Lows in the mid-60s. Chance of rain 40%. Friday, partly cloudy. Highs in the lower 80s. The current time is 10:31 a.m. Eastern Daylight Time. 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On the latest weather map, high pressure will remain in control over the region today and Sunday before a warm front lifts north into the Great Lakes region Sunday night. High pressure will regain control across the region Monday before a cold front sinks south into the area mid to late week.
the forecast for the Central Highlands. Today, mostly sunny. Highs in the lower 80s. South winds around 5 miles per hour. Tonight, partly cloudy. Lows in the lower 60s. South winds around 5 miles per hour. Sunday, partly sunny. Highs in the mid 80s. Southwest winds 5 to 10 miles per hour. Sunday night, mostly cloudy. Humid with lows in the upper 60s. Southwest winds 5 to 10 miles per hour. Monday, partly cloudy. Humid with highs in the upper 80s. Southwest winds 5 to 10 miles per hour. Monday night, partly cloudy. Lows in the lower 70s. At 10 a.m., weather reports for selected cities. At Mansfield Long Regional Airport, it was sunny. The temperature was 70 degrees, the dew point 51, and the relative humidity 51%. The wind was southeast, at 9 miles an hour. The pressure was 30.26 inches and steady. Elsewhere across Ohio, it was sunny, with a temperature of 67 at Worcester, and 74 at Cincinnati. It was mostly sunny, with a temperature of 69 at Marion, 68 at Toledo Express, 70 at Cleveland, and 68 at Akron-Canton Regional Airport. Under mostly sunny skies, Youngstown reported 67, Dayton reported 71, and Columbus reported 73. At Findlay, it was partly sunny, with a temperature of 69. Reports from nearby cities outside Ohio, at Buffalo, rain was falling, with a temperature of 63. It was mostly sunny, with a temperature of 67 at Pittsburgh, and 71 at Indianapolis. At Detroit, it was partly sunny, with a temperature of 70. At Chicago, it was cloudy, with a temperature of 71. The current time is 10:34 a.m. Eastern Daylight Time. 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We supply the latest available information for the Central Highlands over station WWG57 from Butler on a frequency of 162.450 MHz. On the latest weather map, high pressure will remain in control over the region today and Sunday before a warm front lifts north into the Great Lakes region Sunday night. High pressure will regain control across the region Monday before a cold front sinks south into the area mid to late week. The forecast for the Central Highlands. Today, mostly sunny. Highs in the lower 80s. South winds around 5 miles per hour. Tonight, partly cloudy. Lows in the lower 60s. South winds around 5 miles per hour. Sunday, partly sunny. Highs in the mid-80s. Southwest winds 5 to 10 miles per hour. Sunday night, mostly cloudy. Humid with lows in the upper 60s. Southwest winds 5 to 10 miles per hour. Monday, partly cloudy. Humid with highs in the upper 80s. Southwest winds 5 to 10 miles per hour. Monday night, partly cloudy. Lows in the lower 70s. At 10 a.m., weather reports for selected cities. At Mansfield Long Regional Airport, it was sunny. The temperature was 70 degrees, the dew point 51, and the relative humidity 51%. The wind was southeast, at 9 miles an hour. The pressure was 30.26 inches and steady. Elsewhere across Ohio, it was sunny, with a temperature of 67 at Worcester, and 74 at Cincinnati. It was mostly sunny, with a temperature of 69 at Marion, 68 at Toledo Express, 70 at Cleveland, and 68 at Akron-Canton Regional Airport. Under mostly sunny skies, Youngstown reported 67, Dayton reported 71, and Columbus reported 73. At Findlay, it was partly sunny, with a temperature of 69. Reports from nearby cities outside Ohio, at Buffalo, rain was falling, with a temperature of 63. It was mostly sunny, with a temperature of 67 at Pittsburgh, and 71 at Indianapolis. At Detroit, it was partly sunny, with a temperature of 70. At Chicago, it was cloudy, with a temperature of 71. The current time is 10:36 a.m. Eastern Daylight Time. 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
We supply the latest available information for the Central Highlands over station WWG57 from Butler on a frequency of 162.450 MHz. On the latest weather map, high pressure will remain in control over the region today and Sunday before a warm front lifts north into the Great Lakes region Sunday night. High pressure will regain control across the region Monday before a cold front sinks south into the area mid to late week. The forecast for the Central Highlands. Today, mostly sunny. Highs in the lower 80s. South winds around 5 miles per hour. Tonight, partly cloudy. Lows in the lower 60s. South winds around 5 miles per hour. Sunday, partly sunny. Highs in the mid 80s. Southwest winds 5 to 10 miles per hour. Sunday night, mostly cloudy. Humid with lows in the upper 60s. Southwest winds 5 to 10 miles per hour. Monday, partly cloudy. Humid with highs in the upper 80s. Southwest winds 5 to 10 miles per hour. Monday night, partly cloudy. Lows in the lower 70s. At 10 a.m., weather reports for selected cities. At Mansfield Long Regional Airport, it was sunny. The temperature was 70 degrees, the dew point 51, and the relative humidity 51%. The wind was southeast, at 9 miles an hour. The pressure was 30.26 inches and steady. Elsewhere across Ohio, it was sunny, with a temperature of 67 at Worcester, and 74 at Cincinnati. It was mostly sunny, with a temperature of 69 at Marion, 68 at Toledo Express, 70 at Cleveland, and 68 at Akron-Canton Regional Airport. Under mostly sunny skies, Youngstown reported 67, Dayton reported 71, and Columbus reported 73. At Findlay, it was partly sunny, with a temperature of 69. Reports from nearby cities outside Ohio, at Buffalo, rain was falling, with a temperature of 63. It was mostly sunny, with a temperature of 67 at Pittsburgh, and 71 at Indianapolis. At Detroit, it was partly sunny, with a temperature of 70. At Chicago, it was cloudy, with a temperature of 71. The current time is 10:39 a.m. Eastern Daylight Time. 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We supply the latest available information for the Central Highlands over station WWG57 from Butler on a frequency of 162.450 MHz. On the latest weather map, high pressure will remain in control over the region today and Sunday before a warm front lifts north into the Great Lakes region Sunday night. High pressure will regain control across the region Monday before a cold front sinks south into the area mid to late week. The extended forecast for the Central Highlands. Tuesday, partly cloudy. Hot with highs in the lower 90s. Tuesday night, partly cloudy. Lows in the lower 70s. Wednesday, partly cloudy in the morning, then clearing. Hot with highs in the lower 90s. Wednesday night, partly cloudy in the evening, then becoming mostly cloudy. A chance of showers. Lows around 70. Chance of rain 40%. Thursday, partly cloudy with a chance of showers. A chance of thunderstorms in the afternoon. Highs in the mid-80s. Chance of rain 40%. Thursday night, mostly cloudy in the evening, then becoming partly cloudy. A chance of thunderstorms in the evening. A chance of showers. Lows in the mid-60s. Chance of rain 40%. Friday, partly cloudy. Highs in the lower 80s. The forecast for the Central Highlands. Today, mostly sunny. Highs in the lower 80s. South winds around 5 miles per hour. Tonight, partly cloudy. Lows in the lower 60s. South winds around 5 miles per hour. Sunday, partly sunny. Highs in the mid-80s. Southwest winds 5 to 10 miles per hour. Sunday night, mostly cloudy. Humid with lows in the upper 60s. Southwest winds 5 to 10 miles per hour. Monday, partly cloudy. Humid with highs in the upper 80s. Southwest winds 5 to 10 miles per hour. Monday night, partly cloudy. Lows in the lower 70s.
at 10 a.m. Weather reports for selected cities. At Mansfield Lawn Regional Airport, it was sunny. The temperature was 70 degrees, the dew point 51, and the relative humidity 51%. The wind was southeast, at 9 miles an hour. The pressure was 30.26 inches and steady. Elsewhere across Ohio, it was sunny, with a temperature of 67 at Wooster, and 74 at Cincinnati. It was mostly sunny, with a temperature of 69 at Marion, 68 at Toledo Express, 70 at Cleveland, and 68 at Akron-Canton Regional Airport. Under mostly sunny skies, Youngstown reported 67, Dayton reported 71, and Columbus reported 73. At Findlay, it was partly sunny, with a temperature of 69. Reports from nearby cities outside Ohio. At Buffalo, rain was falling, with a temperature of 63. It was mostly sunny, with a temperature of 67 at Pittsburgh, and 71 at Indianapolis. At Detroit, it was partly sunny, with a temperature of 70. At Chicago, it was cloudy, with a temperature of 71. The current time is 10:43 a.m. Eastern Daylight Time. 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On the latest weather map, high pressure will remain in control over the region today and Sunday before a warm front lifts north into the Great Lakes region Sunday night. High pressure will regain control across the region Monday before a cold front sinks south into the area mid to late week. The forecast for the Central Highlands. Today, mostly sunny. Highs in the lower 80s. South winds around 5 miles per hour. Tonight, partly cloudy. Lows in the lower 60s. South winds around 5 miles per hour. Sunday, partly sunny. Highs in the mid 80s. Southwest winds 5 to 10 miles per hour. Sunday night, mostly cloudy. Humid with lows in the upper 60s. Southwest winds 5 to 10 miles per hour. Monday, partly cloudy. Humid with highs in the upper 80s. Southwest winds 5 to 10 miles per hour. Monday night, partly cloudy. Lows in the lower 70s. At 10 a.m., weather reports for selected cities. At Mansfield Lawn Regional Airport, it was sunny. The temperature was 70 degrees, the dew point 51, and the relative humidity 51%. The wind was southeast, at 9 miles an hour. The pressure was 30.26 inches and steady. Elsewhere across Ohio, it was sunny, with a temperature of 67 at Wooster, and 74 at Cincinnati. It was mostly sunny, with a temperature of 69 at Marion, 68 at Toledo Express, 70 at Cleveland, and 68 at Akron-Canton Regional Airport. Under mostly sunny skies, Youngstown reported 67, Dayton reported 71, and Columbus reported 73. At Findlay, it was partly sunny, with a temperature of 69. Reports from nearby cities outside Ohio. At Buffalo, rain was falling, with a temperature of 63. It was mostly sunny, with a temperature of 67 at Pittsburgh, and 71 at Indianapolis. At Detroit, it was partly sunny, with a temperature of 70. At Chicago, it was cloudy, with a temperature of 71. The current time is 10:45 a.m. Eastern Daylight Time. 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On the latest weather map, high pressure will remain in control over the region today and Sunday before a warm front lifts north into the Great Lakes region Sunday night. High pressure will regain control across the region Monday before a cold front sinks south into the area mid to late week. The forecast for the Central Highlands. Today, mostly sunny. Highs in the lower 80s. South winds around 5 miles per hour. Tonight, partly cloudy. Lows in the lower 60s. South winds around 5 miles per hour. Sunday, partly sunny. Highs in the mid 80s. Southwest winds 5 to 10 miles per hour.
Sunday night, mostly cloudy. Humid with lows in the upper 60s. Southwest winds 5 to 10 miles per hour. Monday, partly cloudy. Humid with highs in the upper 80s. Southwest winds 5 to 10 miles per hour. Monday night, partly cloudy. Lows in the lower 70s. At 10 a.m., weather reports for selected cities. At Mansfield Long Regional Airport, it was sunny. The temperature was 70 degrees, the dew point 51, and the relative humidity 51%. The wind was southeast, at 9 miles an hour. The pressure was 30.26 inches and steady. Elsewhere across Ohio, it was sunny, with a temperature of 67 at Wooster, and 74 at Cincinnati. It was mostly sunny, with a temperature of 69 at Marion, 68 at Toledo Express, 70 at Cleveland, and 68 at Akron-Canton Regional Airport. Under mostly sunny skies, Youngstown reported 67, Dayton reported 71, and Columbus reported 73. At Findlay, it was partly sunny, with a temperature of 69. Reports from nearby cities outside Ohio, at Buffalo, rain was falling, with a temperature of 63. It was mostly sunny, with a temperature of 67 at Pittsburgh, and 71 at Indianapolis. At Detroit, it was partly sunny, with a temperature of 70. At Chicago, it was cloudy, with a temperature of 71. The current time is 10:48 a.m. Eastern Daylight Time. 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We supply the latest available information for the Central Highlands over station WWG57 from Butler on a frequency of 162.450 MHz. On the latest weather map, high pressure will remain in control over the region today and Sunday before a warm front lifts north into the Great Lakes region Sunday night. High pressure will regain control across the region Monday before a cold front sinks south into the area mid to late week. The forecast for the Central Highlands. Today, mostly sunny. Highs in the lower 80s. South winds around 5 miles per hour. Tonight, partly cloudy. Lows in the lower 60s. South winds around 5 miles per hour. Sunday, partly sunny. Highs in the mid 80s. Southwest winds 5 to 10 miles per hour. Sunday night, mostly cloudy. Humid with lows in the upper 60s. Southwest winds 5 to 10 miles per hour. Monday, partly cloudy. Humid with highs in the upper 80s. Southwest winds 5 to 10 miles per hour. Monday night, partly cloudy. Lows in the lower 70s. At 10 a.m., weather reports for selected cities. At Mansfield Long Regional Airport, it was sunny. The temperature was 70 degrees, the dew point 51, and the relative humidity 51%. The wind was southeast, at 9 miles an hour. The pressure was 30.26 inches and steady. Elsewhere across Ohio, it was sunny, with a temperature of 67 at Wooster, and 74 at Cincinnati. It was mostly sunny, with a temperature of 69 at Marion, 68 at Toledo Express, 70 at Cleveland, and 68 at Akron-Canton Regional Airport. Under mostly sunny skies, Youngstown reported 67, Dayton reported 71, and Columbus reported 73. At Findlay, it was partly sunny, with a temperature of 69. Reports from nearby cities outside Ohio, at Buffalo, rain was falling, with a temperature of 63. It was mostly sunny, with a temperature of 67 at Pittsburgh, and 71 at Indianapolis. At Detroit, it was partly sunny, with a temperature of 70. At Chicago, it was cloudy, with a temperature of 71. The extended forecast for the Central Highlands. Tuesday, partly cloudy. Hot with highs in the lower 90s. Tuesday night, partly cloudy. Lows in the lower 70s. Wednesday, partly cloudy in the morning, then clearing. Hot with highs in the lower 90s. Wednesday night, partly cloudy in the evening, then becoming mostly cloudy. A chance of showers. Lows around 70. Chance of rain 40%. Thursday, partly cloudy with a chance of showers. A chance of thunderstorms in the afternoon. Highs in the mid 80s. Chance of rain 40%.
Thursday night, mostly cloudy in the evening, then becoming partly cloudy. A chance of thunderstorms in the evening. A chance of showers. Lows in the mid-60s. Chance of rain 40%. Friday, partly cloudy. Highs in the lower 80s. The current time is 10:52 a.m. Eastern Daylight Time. 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On the latest weather map, high pressure will remain in control over the region today and Sunday before a warm front lifts north into the Great Lakes region Sunday night. High pressure will regain control across the region Monday before a cold front sinks south into the area mid to late week. The forecast for the Central Highlands. Today, mostly sunny. Highs in the lower 80s. South winds around 5 miles per hour. Tonight, partly cloudy. Lows in the lower 60s. South winds around 5 miles per hour. Sunday, partly sunny. Highs in the mid 80s. Southwest winds 5 to 10 miles per hour. Sunday night, mostly cloudy. Humid with lows in the upper 60s. Southwest winds 5 to 10 miles per hour. Monday, partly cloudy. Humid with highs in the upper 80s. Southwest winds 5 to 10 miles per hour. Monday night, partly cloudy. Lows in the lower 70s. At 10 a.m., weather reports for selected cities. At Mansfield Lawn Regional Airport, it was sunny. The temperature was 70 degrees, the dew point 51, and the relative humidity 51%. The wind was southeast, at 9 miles an hour. The pressure was 30.26 inches and steady. Elsewhere across Ohio, it was sunny, with a temperature of 67 at Worcester, and 74 at Cincinnati. It was mostly sunny, with a temperature of 69 at Marion, 68 at Toledo Express, 70 at Cleveland, and 68 at Akron-Canton Regional Airport. Under mostly sunny skies, Youngstown reported 67, Dayton reported 71, and Columbus reported 73. At Findlay, it was partly sunny, with a temperature of 69. Reports from nearby cities outside Ohio, at Buffalo, rain was falling, with a temperature of 63. It was mostly sunny, with a temperature of 67 at Pittsburgh, and 71 at Indianapolis. At Detroit, it was partly sunny, with a temperature of 70. At Chicago, it was cloudy, with a temperature of 71. The current time is 10:54 a.m. Eastern Daylight Time. 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We supply the latest available information for the Central Highlands over station WWG57 from Butler on a frequency of 162.450 MHz. On the latest weather map, high pressure will remain in control over the region today and Sunday before a warm front lifts north into the Great Lakes region Sunday night. High pressure will regain control across the region Monday before a cold front sinks south into the area mid to late week. The forecast for the Central Highlands. Today, mostly sunny. Highs in the lower 80s. South winds around 5 miles per hour. Tonight, partly cloudy. Lows in the lower 60s. South winds around 5 miles per hour. Sunday, partly sunny. Highs in the mid 80s. Southwest winds 5 to 10 miles per hour. Sunday night, mostly cloudy. Humid with lows in the upper 60s. Southwest winds 5 to 10 miles per hour. Monday, partly cloudy. Humid with highs in the upper 80s. Southwest winds 5 to 10 miles per hour. Monday night, partly cloudy. Lows in the lower 70s. At 10 a.m., weather reports for selected cities. At Mansfield Lawn Regional Airport, it was sunny. The temperature was 70 degrees. The dew point 51, and the relative humidity 51%. The wind was southeast, at 9 miles an hour. The pressure was 30.26 inches and steady. Elsewhere across Ohio, it was sunny, with a temperature of 67 at Worcester, and 74 at Cincinnati.
It was mostly sunny, with a temperature of 69 at Marion, 68 at Toledo Express, 70 at Cleveland, and 68 at Akron-Canton Regional Airport. Under mostly sunny skies, Youngstown reported 67, Dayton reported 71, and Columbus reported 73. At Findlay, it was partly sunny, with a temperature of 69. Reports from nearby cities outside Ohio, at Buffalo, rain was falling, with a temperature of 63. It was mostly sunny, with a temperature of 67 at Pittsburgh, and 71 at Indianapolis. At Detroit, it was partly sunny, with a temperature of 70. At Chicago, it was cloudy, with a temperature of 71. The current time is 10:57 a.m. Eastern Daylight Time. 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We supply the latest available information for the Central Highlands over station WWG57 from Butler on a frequency of 162.450 MHz. On the latest weather map, high pressure will remain in control over the region today and Sunday before a warm front lifts north into the Great Lakes region Sunday night. High pressure will regain control across the region Monday before a cold front sinks south into the area mid to late week. The forecast for the Central Highlands. Today, mostly sunny. Highs in the lower 80s. South winds around 5 miles per hour. Tonight, partly cloudy. Lows in the lower 60s. South winds around 5 miles per hour. Sunday, partly sunny. Highs in the mid 80s. Southwest winds 5 to 10 miles per hour. Sunday night, mostly cloudy. Humid with lows in the upper 60s. Southwest winds 5 to 10 miles per hour. Monday, partly cloudy. Humid with highs in the upper 80s. Southwest winds 5 to 10 miles per hour. Monday night, partly cloudy. Lows in the lower 70s. At 10 a.m., weather reports for selected cities. At Mansfield Long Regional Airport, it was sunny. The temperature was 70 degrees, the dew point 51, and the relative humidity 51%. The wind was southeast, at 9 miles an hour. The pressure was 30.26 inches and steady. Elsewhere across Ohio, it was sunny, with a temperature of 67 at Worcester, and 74 at Cincinnati. It was mostly sunny, with a temperature of 69 at Marion, 68 at Toledo Express, 70 at Cleveland, and 68 at Akron-Canton Regional Airport. Under mostly sunny skies, Youngstown reported 67, Dayton reported 71, and Columbus reported 73. At Findlay, it was partly sunny, with a temperature of 69. Reports from nearby cities outside Ohio, at Buffalo, rain was falling, with a temperature of 63. It was mostly sunny, with a temperature of 67 at Pittsburgh, and 71 at Indianapolis. At Detroit, it was partly sunny, with a temperature of 70. At Chicago, it was cloudy, with a temperature of 71. The Nearshore Marine Forecast. For the following marine location, the islands to Vermilion. This afternoon, south winds 10 knots or less becoming north. Mostly sunny. Waves 1 foot or less. Tonight, east winds 10 knots or less becoming south. Mostly cloudy. Waves 1 foot or less. Sunday, southwest winds 5 to 10 knots. Partly sunny. Waves 1 foot or less. Sunday night, southwest winds 5 to 10 knots. Mostly cloudy. Waves 1 foot or less. The water temperature off Toledo is 75 degrees, off Cleveland 74 degrees, and off Derry 74 degrees. The extended forecast for the Central Highlands. Tuesday, partly cloudy. Hot with highs in the lower 90s. Tuesday night, partly cloudy. Lows in the lower 70s. Wednesday, partly cloudy in the morning, then clearing. Hot with highs in the lower 90s. Wednesday night, partly cloudy in the evening, then becoming mostly cloudy. A chance of showers. Lows around 70. Chance of rain 40%. Thursday, partly cloudy with a chance of showers. A chance of thunderstorms in the afternoon. Highs in the mid-80s. Chance of rain 40%. Thursday night, mostly cloudy in the evening, then becoming partly cloudy.
a chance of thunderstorms in the evening. A chance of showers. Lows in the mid-60s. Chance of rain 40%. Friday, partly cloudy. Highs in the lower 80s. The current time is 11:02 a.m. Eastern Daylight.

week. The forecast for the Central Highlands. Today, mostly sunny. Highs in the lower 80s. South winds around 5 miles per hour. Tonight, partly cloudy. Lows in the lower 60s. South winds around 5 miles per hour. Sunday, partly sunny. Highs in the mid 80s. Southwest winds 5 to 10 miles per hour. Sunday night, mostly cloudy. Humid with lows in the upper 60s. Southwest winds 5 to 10 miles per hour. Monday, partly cloudy. Humid with highs in the upper 80s. Southwest winds 5 to 10 miles per hour. Monday night, partly cloudy. Lows in the lower 70s. At 10 a.m., weather reports for selected cities. At Mansfield Long Regional Airport, it was sunny. The temperature was 70 degrees, the dew point 51, and the relative humidity 51%. The wind was southeast, at 9 miles an hour. The pressure was 30.26 inches and steady. Elsewhere across Ohio, it was sunny, with a temperature of 67 at Worcester, and 74 at Cincinnati. It was mostly sunny, with a temperature of 69 at Marion, 68 at Toledo Express, 70 at Cleveland, and 68 at Akron-Canton Regional Airport. Under mostly sunny skies, Youngstown reported 67, Dayton reported 71, and Columbus reported 73. At Findlay, it was partly sunny, with a temperature of 69. Reports from nearby cities outside Ohio. At Buffalo, rain was falling, with a temperature of 63. It was mostly sunny, with a temperature of 67 at Pittsburgh, and 71 at Indianapolis. At Detroit, it was partly sunny, with a temperature of 70. At Chicago, it was cloudy, with a temperature of 71. The current time is 11:04 a.m. Eastern Daylight Time. 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We supply the latest available information for the Central Highlands over station WWG 57 from Butler on a frequency of 162.450 MHz. On the latest weather map, high pressure will remain in control over the region today and Sunday before a warm front lifts north into the Great Lakes region Sunday night. High pressure will regain control across the region Monday before a cold front sinks south into the area mid to late week. The forecast for the Central Highlands. Today, mostly sunny. Highs in the lower 80s. South winds around 5 miles per hour. Tonight, partly cloudy. Lows in the lower 60s. South winds around 5 miles per hour. Sunday, partly sunny. Highs in the mid 80s. Southwest winds 5 to 10 miles per hour. Sunday night, mostly cloudy. Humid with lows in the upper 60s. Southwest winds 5 to 10 miles per hour. Monday, partly cloudy. Humid with highs in the upper 80s. Southwest winds 5 to 10 miles per hour. Monday night, partly cloudy. Lows in the lower 70s. At 11 a.m., weather reports for selected cities. At Mansfield Long Regional Airport, it was mostly sunny. The temperature was 73 degrees, the dew point 52, and the relative humidity 47%. The wind was southeast, at 9 miles an hour. The pressure was 30.24 inches and falling. Elsewhere across Ohio, skies ranged from sunny to mostly sunny. It was 71 at Worcester, 72 at Marion, 73 at Toledo Express, 74 at Cleveland, and 72 at Akron-Canton Regional Airport. Youngstown reported 70, Cincinnati reported 77, Dayton reported 73, Findlay reported 74, and Columbus reported 75. Reports from nearby cities outside Ohio. At Pittsburgh, it was mostly sunny, with a temperature of 72. It was partly sunny, with a temperature of 75 at Detroit, 66 at Buffalo, and 75 at Indianapolis. At Chicago, it was cloudy, with a temperature of 74. The current time is 11:07 a.m. Eastern Daylight Time. 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

hertz. On the latest weather map, high pressure will remain in control over the region today and Sunday before a warm front lifts north into the Great Lakes region Sunday night. High pressure will regain control across the region Monday before a cold front sinks south into the area mid to late week. The forecast for the Central Highlands. Today, mostly sunny. Highs in the lower 80s. South winds around 5 miles per hour. Tonight, partly cloudy. Lows in the lower 60s. South winds around 5 miles per hour. Sunday, partly sunny. Highs in the mid 80s. Southwest winds 5 to 10 miles per hour. Sunday night, mostly cloudy. Humid with lows in the upper 60s. Southwest winds 5 to 10 miles per hour. Monday, partly cloudy. Humid with highs in the upper 80s. Southwest winds 5 to 10 miles per hour. Monday night, partly cloudy. Lows in the lower 70s. At 11 a.m., weather reports for selected cities. At Mansfield Long Regional Airport, it was mostly sunny. The temperature was 73 degrees, the dew point 52, and the relative humidity 47%. The wind was southeast, at 9 miles an hour. The pressure was 30.24 inches and falling. Elsewhere across Ohio, skies ranged from sunny to mostly sunny. It was 71 at Worcester, 72 at Marion, 73 at Toledo Express, 74 at Cleveland, and 72 at Akron-Canton Regional Airport. Youngstown reported 70, Cincinnati reported 77, Dayton reported 73, Findlay reported 74, and Columbus reported 75. Reports from nearby cities outside Ohio. At Pittsburgh, it was mostly sunny, with a temperature of 72. It was partly sunny, with a temperature of 75 at Detroit, 66 at Buffalo, and 75 at Indianapolis. At Chicago, it was cloudy, with a temperature of 74. The current time is 11:09 a.m. Eastern Daylight Time. 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The extended forecast for the Central Highlands. Tuesday, partly cloudy. Hot with highs in the lower 90s. Tuesday night, partly cloudy. Lows in the lower 70s. Wednesday, partly cloudy in the morning, then clearing. Hot with highs in the lower 90s. Wednesday night, partly cloudy in the evening, then becoming mostly cloudy. A chance of showers. Lows around 70. Chance of rain 40%. Thursday, partly cloudy with a chance of showers. A chance of thunderstorms in the afternoon. Highs in the mid 80s. Chance of rain 40%. Thursday night, mostly cloudy in the evening, then becoming partly cloudy. A chance of thunderstorms in the evening. A chance of showers. Lows in the mid 60s. Chance of rain 40%. Friday, partly cloudy. Highs in the lower 80s. On the latest weather map, high pressure will remain in control over the region today and Sunday before a warm front lifts north into the Great Lakes region Sunday night. High pressure will regain control across the region Monday before a cold front sinks south into the area mid to late week. The forecast for the Central Highlands. Today, mostly sunny. Highs in the lower 80s. South winds around 5 miles per hour. Tonight, partly cloudy. Lows in the lower 60s. South winds around 5 miles per hour. Sunday, partly sunny. Highs in the mid 80s. Southwest winds 5 to 10 miles per hour. Sunday night, mostly cloudy. Humid with lows in the upper 60s. Southwest winds 5 to 10 miles per hour. Monday, partly cloudy. Humid with highs in the upper 80s. Southwest winds 5 to 10 miles per hour. Monday night, partly cloudy. Lows in the lower 70s. At 11 a.m., weather reports for selected cities. At Mansfield Long Regional Airport, it was mostly sunny. The temperature was 73 degrees, the dew point 52, and the relative humidity 47%. The wind was southeast, at 9 miles an hour.
the pressure was 30.24 inches and falling. Elsewhere across Ohio, skies ranged from sunny to mostly sunny. It was 71 at Worcester, 72 at Marion, 73 at Toledo Express, 74 at Cleveland, and 72 at Akron-Canton Regional Airport. Youngstown reported 70, Cincinnati reported 77, Dayton reported 73, Findlay reported 74, and Columbus reported 75. Reports from nearby cities outside Ohio: at Pittsburgh, it was mostly sunny, with a temperature of 72. It was partly sunny, with a temperature of 75 at Detroit, 66 at Buffalo, and 75 at Indianapolis. At Chicago, it was cloudy, with a temperature of 74. The current time is 11:13 a.m. Eastern Daylight Time. 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On the latest weather map, high pressure will remain in control over the region today and Sunday before a warm front lifts north into the Great Lakes region Sunday night. High pressure will regain control across the region Monday before a cold front sinks south into the area mid to late week. The forecast for the Central Highlands: today, mostly sunny. Highs in the lower 80s. South winds around 5 miles per hour. Tonight, partly cloudy. Lows in the lower 60s. South winds around 5 miles per hour. Sunday, partly sunny. Highs in the mid 80s. Southwest winds 5 to 10 miles per hour. Sunday night, mostly cloudy. Humid with lows in the upper 60s. Southwest winds 5 to 10 miles per hour. Monday, partly cloudy. Humid with highs in the upper 80s. Southwest winds 5 to 10 miles per hour. Monday night, partly cloudy. Lows in the lower 70s. At 11 a.m., weather reports for selected cities. At Mansfield-Long Regional Airport, it was mostly sunny. The temperature was 73 degrees, the dew point 52, and the relative humidity 47%. The wind was southeast, at 9 miles an hour. The pressure was 30.24 inches and falling. Elsewhere across Ohio, it was sunny, with a temperature of 71 at Worcester, and 73 at Toledo Express. It was mostly sunny, with a temperature of 74 at Cleveland, 72 at Akron-Canton Regional Airport, 70 at Youngstown, and 77 at Cincinnati. Under mostly sunny skies, Dayton reported 73, Findlay reported 74, and Columbus reported 75. At Marion, it was partly sunny, with a temperature of 72. Reports from nearby cities outside Ohio: at Pittsburgh, it was mostly sunny, with a temperature of 72. It was partly sunny, with a temperature of 75 at Detroit, 66 at Buffalo, and 75 at Indianapolis. At Chicago, it was cloudy, with a temperature of 74. The current time is 11:16 a.m. Eastern Daylight Time. 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We supply the latest available information for the Central Highlands over station WWG57 from Butler on a frequency of 162.450 MHz. On the latest weather map, high pressure will remain in control over the region today and Sunday before a warm front lifts north into the Great Lakes region Sunday night. High pressure will regain control across the region Monday before a cold front sinks south into the area mid to late week. The forecast for the Central Highlands: today, mostly sunny. Highs in the lower 80s. South winds around 5 miles per hour. Tonight, partly cloudy. Lows in the lower 60s. South winds around 5 miles per hour. Sunday, partly sunny. Highs in the mid 80s. Southwest winds 5 to 10 miles per hour. Sunday night, mostly cloudy. Humid with lows in the upper 60s. Southwest winds 5 to 10 miles per hour. Monday, partly cloudy. Humid with highs in the upper 80s. Southwest winds 5 to 10 miles per hour. Monday night, partly cloudy. Lows in the lower 70s.
at 11 a.m. Weather reports for selected cities. At Mansfield Long Regional Airport, it was mostly sunny. The temperature was 73 degrees, the dew point 52, and the relative humidity 47%. The wind was southeast, at 9 miles an hour. The pressure was 30.24 inches and falling. Elsewhere across Ohio, it was sunny, with a temperature of 71 at Worcester, and 73 at Toledo Express. It was mostly sunny, with a temperature of 74 at Cleveland, 72 at Akron-Canton Regional Airport, 70 at Youngstown, and 77 at Cincinnati. Under mostly sunny skies, Dayton reported 73, Findlay reported 74, and Columbus reported 75. At Marion, it was partly sunny, with a temperature of 72. Reports from nearby cities outside Ohio. At Pittsburgh, it was mostly sunny, with a temperature of 72. It was partly sunny, with a temperature of 75 at Detroit, 66 at Buffalo, and 75 at Indianapolis. At Chicago, it was cloudy, with a temperature of 74. The current time is 11:18 a.m. Eastern Daylight Time. 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On the latest weather map, high pressure will remain in control over the region today and Sunday before a warm front lifts north into the Great Lakes region Sunday night. High pressure will regain control across the region Monday before a cold front sinks south into the area mid to late week. The forecast for the Central Highlands. Today, mostly sunny. Highs in the lower 80s. South winds around 5 miles per hour. Tonight, partly cloudy. Lows in the lower 60s. South winds around 5 miles per hour. Sunday, partly sunny. Highs in the mid 80s. Southwest winds 5 to 10 miles per hour. Sunday night, mostly cloudy. Humid with lows in the upper 60s. Southwest winds 5 to 10 miles per hour. Monday, partly cloudy. Humid with highs in the upper 80s. Southwest winds 5 to 10 miles per hour. Monday night, partly cloudy. Lows in the lower 70s. The extended forecast for the Central Highlands. Tuesday, partly cloudy. Hot with highs in the lower 90s. Tuesday night, partly cloudy. Lows in the lower 70s. Wednesday, partly cloudy in the morning, then clearing. Hot with highs in the lower 90s. Wednesday night, partly cloudy in the evening, then becoming mostly cloudy. A chance of showers. Lows around 70. Chance of rain 40%. Thursday, partly cloudy with a chance of showers. A chance of thunderstorms in the afternoon. Highs in the mid-80s. Chance of rain 40%. Thursday night, mostly cloudy in the evening, then becoming partly cloudy. A chance of thunderstorms in the evening. A chance of showers. Lows in the mid-60s. Chance of rain 40%. Friday, partly cloudy. Highs in the lower 80s. At 11 a.m., weather reports for selected cities. At Mansfield Long Regional Airport, it was mostly sunny. The temperature was 73 degrees, the dew point 52, and the relative humidity 47%. The wind was southeast, at 9 miles an hour. The pressure was 30.24 inches and falling. Elsewhere across Ohio, it was sunny, with a temperature of 71 at Worcester, and 73 at Toledo Express. It was mostly sunny, with a temperature of 74 at Cleveland, 72 at Akron-Canton Regional Airport, 70 at Youngstown, and 77 at Cincinnati. Under mostly sunny skies, Dayton reported 73, Findlay reported 74, and Columbus reported 75. At Marion, it was partly sunny, with a temperature of 72. Reports from nearby cities outside Ohio. At Pittsburgh, it was mostly sunny, with a temperature of 72. It was partly sunny, with a temperature of 75 at Detroit, 66 at Buffalo, and 75 at Indianapolis. At Chicago, it was cloudy, with a temperature of 74. The current time is 11:22 a.m. Eastern Daylight Time.
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On the latest weather map, high pressure will remain in control over the region today and Sunday before a warm front lifts north into the Great Lakes region Sunday night. High pressure will regain control across the region Monday before a cold front sinks south into the area mid to late week. The forecast for the Central Highlands. Today, mostly sunny. Highs in the lower 80s. South winds around 5 miles per hour. Tonight, partly cloudy. Lows in the lower 60s. South winds around 5 miles per hour. Sunday, partly sunny. Highs in the mid 80s. Southwest winds 5 to 10 miles per hour. Sunday night, mostly cloudy. Humid with lows in the upper 60s. Southwest winds 5 to 10 miles per hour. Monday, partly cloudy. Humid with highs in the upper 80s. Southwest winds 5 to 10 miles per hour. Monday night, partly cloudy. Lows in the lower 70s. At 11 a.m., weather reports for selected cities. At Mansfield-Lom Regional Airport, it was mostly sunny. The temperature was 73 degrees, the dew point 52, and the relative humidity 47%. The wind was southeast, at 9 miles an hour. The pressure was 30.24 inches and falling. Elsewhere across Ohio, it was sunny, with a temperature of 71 at Wooster, and 73 at Toledo Express. It was mostly sunny, with a temperature of 74 at Cleveland, 72 at Akron-Canton Regional Airport, 70 at Youngstown, and 77 at Cincinnati. Under mostly sunny skies, Dayton reported 73, Findlay reported 74, and Columbus reported 75. At Marion, it was partly sunny, with a temperature of 72. Reports from nearby cities outside Ohio, at Pittsburgh, it was mostly sunny, with a temperature of 72. It was partly sunny, with a temperature of 75 at Detroit, 66 at Buffalo, and 75 at Indianapolis. At Chicago, it was cloudy, with a temperature of 74. The current time is 11:25 a.m. Eastern Daylight Time. 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We supply the latest available information for the Central Highlands over station WWG57 from Butler on a frequency of 162.450 MHz. On the latest weather map, high pressure will remain in control over the region today and Sunday before a warm front lifts north into the Great Lakes region Sunday night. High pressure will regain control across the region Monday before a cold front sinks south into the area mid to late week. The forecast for the Central Highlands. Today, mostly sunny. Highs in the lower 80s. South winds around 5 miles per hour. Tonight, partly cloudy. Lows in the lower 60s. South winds around 5 miles per hour. Sunday, partly sunny. Highs in the mid 80s. Southwest winds 5 to 10 miles per hour. Sunday night, mostly cloudy. Humid with lows in the upper 60s. Southwest winds 5 to 10 miles per hour. Monday, partly cloudy. Humid with highs in the upper 80s. Southwest winds 5 to 10 miles per hour. Monday night, partly cloudy. Lows in the lower 70s. At 11 a.m., weather reports for selected cities. At Mansfield-Lom Regional Airport, it was mostly sunny. The temperature was 73 degrees, the dew point 52, and the relative humidity 47%. The wind was southeast, at 9 miles an hour. The pressure was 30.24 inches and falling. Elsewhere across Ohio, it was sunny, with a temperature of 71 at Wooster, and 73 at Toledo Express. It was mostly sunny, with a temperature of 74 at Cleveland, 72 at Akron-Canton Regional Airport, 70 at Youngstown, and 77 at Cincinnati. Under mostly sunny skies, Dayton reported 73, Findlay reported 74, and Columbus reported 75. At Marion, it was partly sunny, with a temperature of 72.
reports from nearby cities outside Ohio. At Pittsburgh, it was mostly sunny, with a temperature of 72. It was partly sunny, with a temperature of 75 at Detroit, 66 at Buffalo, and 75 at Indianapolis. At Chicago, it was cloudy, with a temperature of 74. The current time is 11:27 a.m. Eastern Daylight Time. 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We supply the latest available information for the Central Highlands over station WWG57 from Butler on a frequency of 162.450 MHz. On the latest weather map, high pressure will remain in control over the region today and Sunday before a warm front lifts north into the Great Lakes region Sunday night. High pressure will regain control across the region Monday before a cold front sinks south into the area mid to late week. The forecast for the Central Highlands. Today, mostly sunny. Highs in the lower 80s. South winds around 5 miles per hour. Tonight, partly cloudy. Lows in the lower 60s. South winds around 5 miles per hour. Sunday, partly sunny. Highs in the mid 80s. Southwest winds 5 to 10 miles per hour. Sunday night, mostly cloudy. Humid with lows in the upper 60s. Southwest winds 5 to 10 miles per hour. Monday, partly cloudy. Humid with highs in the upper 80s. Southwest winds 5 to 10 miles per hour. Monday night, partly cloudy. Lows in the lower 70s. At 11 a.m., weather reports for selected cities. At Mansfield Long Regional Airport, it was mostly sunny. The temperature was 73 degrees, the dew point 52, and the relative humidity 47%. The wind was southeast, at 9 miles an hour. The pressure was 30.24 inches and falling. Elsewhere across Ohio, it was sunny, with a temperature of 71 at Wooster, and 73 at Toledo Express. It was mostly sunny, with a temperature of 74 at Cleveland, 72 at Akron-Canton Regional Airport, 70 at Youngstown, and 77 at Cincinnati. Under mostly sunny skies, Dayton reported 73, Findlay reported 74, and Columbus reported 75. At Marion, it was partly sunny, with a temperature of 72. Reports from nearby cities outside Ohio. At Pittsburgh, it was mostly sunny, with a temperature of 72. It was partly sunny, with a temperature of 75 at Detroit, 66 at Buffalo, and 75 at Indianapolis. At Chicago, it was cloudy, with a temperature of 74. The extended forecast for the Central Highlands. Tuesday, partly cloudy. Hot with highs in the lower 90s. Tuesday night, partly cloudy. Lows in the lower 70s. Wednesday, partly cloudy in the morning, then clearing. Hot with highs in the lower 90s. Wednesday night, partly cloudy in the evening, then becoming mostly cloudy. A chance of showers. Lows around 70. Chance of rain 40%. Thursday, partly cloudy with a chance of showers. A chance of thunderstorms in the afternoon. Highs in the mid 80s. Chance of rain 40%. Thursday night, mostly cloudy in the evening, then becoming partly cloudy. A chance of thunderstorms in the evening. A chance of showers. Lows in the mid-60s. Chance of rain 40%. Friday, partly cloudy. Highs in the lower 80s. The current time is 11:31 a.m. Eastern Daylight Time. 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On the latest weather map, high pressure will remain in control over the region today and Sunday before a warm front lifts north into the Great Lakes region Sunday night. High pressure will regain control across the region Monday before a cold front sinks south into the area mid to late week. The forecast for the Central Highlands. Today, mostly sunny. Highs in the lower 80s. South winds around 5 miles per hour. Tonight, partly cloudy. Lows in the lower 60s. South winds around 5 miles per hour.
Sunday, partly sunny. Highs in the mid-80s. Southwest winds 5 to 10 miles per hour. Sunday night, mostly cloudy. Humid with lows in the upper 60s. Southwest winds 5 to 10 miles per hour. Monday, partly cloudy. Humid with highs in the upper 80s. Southwest winds 5 to 10 miles per hour. Monday night, partly cloudy. Lows in the lower 70s. At 11 a.m., weather reports for selected cities. At Mansfield Long Regional Airport, it was mostly sunny. The temperature was 73 degrees, the dew point 52, and the relative humidity 47%. The wind was southeast, at 9 miles an hour. The pressure was 30.24 inches and falling. Elsewhere across Ohio, it was mostly sunny, with a temperature of 74 at Cleveland, 72 at Akron-Canton Regional Airport, 70 at Youngstown, and 77 at Cincinnati. Under mostly sunny skies, Dayton reported 73, Findlay reported 74, and Columbus reported 75. At Marion, it was partly sunny, with a temperature of 72. Reports from nearby cities outside Ohio. At Pittsburgh, it was mostly sunny, with a temperature of 72. It was partly sunny, with a temperature of 75 at Detroit, 66 at Buffalo, and 75 at Indianapolis. At Chicago, it was cloudy, with a temperature of 74. The current time is 11:34 a.m. Eastern Daylight Time. 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We supply the latest available information for the Central Highlands over station WWG57 from Butler on a frequency of 162.450 MHz. On the latest weather map, high pressure will remain in control over the region today and Sunday before a warm front lifts north into the Great Lakes region Sunday night. High pressure will regain control across the region Monday before a cold front sinks south into the area mid to late week. The forecast for the Central Highlands. Today, mostly sunny. Highs in the lower 80s. South winds around 5 miles per hour. Tonight, partly cloudy. Lows in the lower 60s. South winds around 5 miles per hour. Sunday, partly sunny. Highs in the mid 80s. Southwest winds 5 to 10 miles per hour. Sunday night, mostly cloudy. Humid with lows in the upper 60s. Southwest winds 5 to 10 miles per hour. Monday, partly cloudy. Humid with highs in the upper 80s. Southwest winds 5 to 10 miles per hour. Monday night, partly cloudy. Lows in the lower 70s. At 11 a.m., weather reports for selected cities. At Mansfield Long Regional Airport, it was mostly sunny. The temperature was 73 degrees, the dew point 52, and the relative humidity 47%. The wind was southeast, at 9 miles an hour. The pressure was 30.24 inches and falling. Elsewhere across Ohio, it was sunny, with a temperature of 71 at Worcester, and 73 at Toledo Express. It was mostly sunny, with a temperature of 74 at Cleveland, 72 at Akron-Canton Regional Airport, 70 at Youngstown, and 77 at Cincinnati. Under mostly sunny skies, Dayton reported 73, Findlay reported 74, and Columbus reported 75. At Marion, it was partly sunny, with a temperature of 72. Reports from nearby cities outside Ohio. At Pittsburgh, it was mostly sunny, with a temperature of 72. It was partly sunny, with a temperature of 75 at Detroit, 66 at Buffalo, and 75 at Indianapolis. At Chicago, it was cloudy, with a temperature of 74. The current time is 11:36 a.m. Eastern Daylight Time. 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We supply the latest available information for the Central Highlands over station WWG57 from Butler on a frequency of 162.450 MHz. On the latest weather map, high pressure will remain in control over the region today and Sunday before a warm front lifts north into the Great Lakes region Sunday night. High pressure will regain control across the region Monday before a cold front sinks south into the area mid to late week.
the forecast for the Central Highlands. Today, mostly sunny. Highs in the lower 80s. South winds around 5 miles per hour.

tonight, partly cloudy. Lows in the lower 60s. South winds around 5 miles per hour. Sunday, partly sunny. Highs in the mid-80s. Southwest winds 5 to 10 miles per hour. Sunday night, mostly cloudy. Humid with lows in the upper 60s. Southwest winds 5 to 10 miles per hour. Monday, partly cloudy. Humid with highs in the upper 80s. Southwest winds 5 to 10 miles per hour. Monday night, partly cloudy. Lows in the lower 70s. At 11 a.m., weather reports for selected cities. At Mansfield Long Regional Airport, it was mostly sunny. The temperature was 73 degrees, the dew point 52, and the relative humidity 47%. The wind was southeast, at 9 miles an hour. The pressure was 30.24 inches and falling. Elsewhere across Ohio, it was sunny, with a temperature of 71 at Worcester, and 73 at Toledo Express. It was mostly sunny, with a temperature of 74 at Cleveland, 72 at Akron-Canton Regional Airport, 70 at Youngstown, and 77 at Cincinnati. Under mostly sunny skies, Dayton reported 73, Findlay reported 74, and Columbus reported 75. At Marion, it was partly sunny, with a temperature of 72. Reports from nearby cities outside Ohio. At Pittsburgh, it was mostly sunny, with a temperature of 72. It was partly sunny, with a temperature of 75 at Detroit, 66 at Buffalo, and 75 at Indianapolis. At Chicago, it was cloudy, with a temperature of 74. The current time is 11:39 a.m. Eastern Daylight Time. 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We supply the latest available information for the Central Highlands over station WWG57 from Butler on a frequency of 162.450 MHz. On the latest weather map, high pressure will remain in control over the region today and Sunday before a warm front lifts north into the Great Lakes region Sunday night. High pressure will regain control across the region Monday before a cold front sinks south into the area mid to late week. The extended forecast for the Central Highlands. Tuesday, partly cloudy. Hot with highs in the lower 90s. Tuesday night, partly cloudy. Lows in the lower 70s. Wednesday, partly cloudy in the morning, then clearing. Hot with highs in the lower 90s. Wednesday night, partly cloudy in the evening, then becoming mostly cloudy. A chance of showers. Lows around 70. Chance of rain 40%. Thursday, partly cloudy with a chance of showers. A chance of thunderstorms in the afternoon. Highs in the mid-80s. Chance of rain 40%. Thursday night, mostly cloudy in the evening, then becoming partly cloudy. A chance of thunderstorms in the evening. A chance of showers. Lows in the mid-60s. Chance of rain 40%. Friday, partly cloudy. Highs in the lower 80s. The forecast for the Central Highlands. Today, mostly sunny. Highs in the lower 80s. South winds around 5 miles per hour. Tonight, partly cloudy. Lows in the lower 60s. South winds around 5 miles per hour. Sunday, partly sunny. Highs in the mid-80s. Southwest winds 5 to 10 miles per hour. Sunday night, mostly cloudy. Humid with lows in the upper 60s. Southwest winds 5 to 10 miles per hour. Monday, partly cloudy. Humid with highs in the upper 80s. Southwest winds 5 to 10 miles per hour. Monday night, partly cloudy. Lows in the lower 70s. At 11 a.m., weather reports for selected cities. At Mansfield Long Regional Airport, it was mostly sunny. The temperature was 73 degrees, the dew point 52, and the relative humidity 47%. The wind was southeast, at 9 miles an hour. The pressure was 30.24 inches and falling. Elsewhere across Ohio, it was sunny, with a temperature of 71 at Worcester, and 73 at Toledo Express. It was mostly sunny, with a temperature of 74 at Cleveland, 72 at Akron-Canton Regional Airport, 70 at Youngstown, and 77 at Cincinnati.
under mostly sunny skies. Dayton reported 73, Findlay reported 74, and Columbus reported 75. At Marion, it was partly sunny, with a temperature of 72. Reports from nearby cities outside Ohio. At Pittsburgh, it was mostly sunny, with a temperature of 72. It was partly sunny, with a temperature of 75 at Detroit, 66 at Buffalo, and 75 at Indianapolis. At Chicago, it was cloudy, with a temperature of 74. The current time is 11:43 a.m. Eastern Daylight Time. 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We supply the latest available information for the Central Highlands over station WWG57 from Butler on a frequency of 162.450 MHz. On the latest weather map, high pressure will remain in control over the region today and Sunday before a warm front lifts north into the Great Lakes region Sunday night. High pressure will regain control across the region Monday before a cold front sinks south into the area mid to late week. The forecast for the Central Highlands. Today, mostly sunny. Highs in the lower 80s. South winds around 5 miles per hour. Tonight, partly cloudy. Lows in the lower 60s. South winds around 5 miles per hour. Sunday, partly sunny. Highs in the mid 80s. Southwest winds 5 to 10 miles per hour. Sunday night, mostly cloudy. Humid with lows in the upper 60s. Southwest winds 5 to 10 miles per hour. Monday, partly cloudy. Humid with highs in the upper 80s. Southwest winds 5 to 10 miles per hour. Monday night, partly cloudy. Lows in the lower 70s. At 11 a.m., weather reports for selected cities. At Mansfield-Lawn Regional Airport, it was mostly sunny. The temperature was 73 degrees, the dew point 52, and the relative humidity 47%. The wind was southeast, at 9 miles an hour. The pressure was 30.24 inches and falling. Elsewhere across Ohio, it was sunny, with a temperature of 71 at Worcester, and 73 at Toledo Express. It was mostly sunny, with a temperature of 74 at Cleveland, 72 at Akron-Canton Regional Airport, 70 at Youngstown, and 77 at Cincinnati. Under mostly sunny skies, Dayton reported 73, Findlay reported 74, and Columbus reported 75. At Marion, it was partly sunny, with a temperature of 72. Reports from nearby cities outside Ohio. At Pittsburgh, it was mostly sunny, with a temperature of 72. It was partly sunny, with a temperature of 75 at Detroit, 66 at Buffalo, and 75 at Indianapolis. At Chicago, it was cloudy, with a temperature of 74. The current time is 11:45 a.m. Eastern Daylight Time. 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We supply the latest available information for the Central Highlands over station WWG57 from Butler on a frequency of 162.450 MHz. On the latest weather map, high pressure will remain in control over the region today and Sunday before a warm front lifts north into the Great Lakes region Sunday night. High pressure will regain control across the region Monday before a cold front sinks south into the area mid to late week. The forecast for the Central Highlands. Today, mostly sunny. Highs in the lower 80s. South winds around 5 miles per hour. Tonight, partly cloudy. Lows in the lower 60s. South winds around 5 miles per hour. Sunday, partly sunny. Highs in the mid 80s. Southwest winds 5 to 10 miles per hour. Sunday night, mostly cloudy. Humid with lows in the upper 60s. Southwest winds 5 to 10 miles per hour. Monday, partly cloudy. Humid with highs in the upper 80s. Southwest winds 5 to 10 miles per hour. Monday night, partly cloudy. Lows in the lower 70s. At 11 a.m., weather reports for selected cities. At Mansfield-Lawn Regional Airport, it was mostly sunny. The temperature was 73 degrees. The dew point 52, and the relative humidity 47%. The wind was southeast, at 9 miles an hour.
the pressure was 30.24 inches and falling. Elsewhere across Ohio, it was sunny, with a temperature of 71 at Wooster and 73 at Toledo Express. It was mostly sunny, with a temperature of 74 at Cleveland, 72 at Akron-Canton Regional Airport, 70 at Youngstown, and 77 at Cincinnati. Under mostly sunny skies, Dayton reported 73, Findlay reported 74, and Columbus reported 75. At Marion, it was partly sunny, with a temperature of 72. Reports from nearby cities outside Ohio. At Pittsburgh, it was mostly sunny, with a temperature of 72. It was partly sunny, with a temperature of 75 at Detroit, 66 at Buffalo, and 75 at Indianapolis. At Chicago, it was cloudy, with a temperature of 74. The current time is 11:48 a.m. Eastern Daylight Time. 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We supply the latest available information for the Central Highlands over station WWG57 from Butler on a frequency of 162.450 MHz. On the latest weather map, high pressure will remain in control over the region today and Sunday before a warm front lifts north into the Great Lakes region Sunday night. High pressure will regain control across the region Monday before a cold front sinks south into the area mid to late week. The forecast for the Central Highlands. Today, mostly sunny. Highs in the lower 80s. South winds around 5 miles per hour. Tonight, partly cloudy. Lows in the lower 60s. South winds around 5 miles per hour. Sunday, partly sunny. Highs in the mid 80s. Southwest winds 5 to 10 miles per hour. Sunday night, mostly cloudy. Humid with lows in the upper 60s. Southwest winds 5 to 10 miles per hour. Monday, partly cloudy. Humid with highs in the upper 80s. Southwest winds 5 to 10 miles per hour. Monday night, partly cloudy. Lows in the lower 70s. The extended forecast for the Central Highlands. Tuesday, partly cloudy. Hot with highs in the lower 90s. Tuesday night, partly cloudy. Lows in the lower 70s. Wednesday, partly cloudy in the morning, then clearing. Hot with highs in the lower 90s. Wednesday night, partly cloudy in the evening, then becoming mostly cloudy. A chance of showers. Lows around 70. Chance of rain 40%. Thursday, partly cloudy with a chance of showers. A chance of thunderstorms in the afternoon. Highs in the mid-80s. Chance of rain 40%. Thursday night, mostly cloudy in the evening, then becoming partly cloudy. A chance of thunderstorms in the evening. A chance of showers. Lows in the mid-60s. Chance of rain 40%. Friday, partly cloudy. Highs in the lower 80s. At 11 a.m., weather reports for selected cities. At Mansfield Lawn Regional Airport, it was mostly sunny. The temperature was 73 degrees, the dew point 52, and the relative humidity 47%. The wind was southeast, at 9 miles an hour. The pressure was 30.24 inches and falling. Elsewhere across Ohio, it was sunny, with a temperature of 71 at Wooster and 73 at Toledo Express. It was mostly sunny, with a temperature of 74 at Cleveland, 72 at Akron-Canton Regional Airport, 70 at Youngstown, and 77 at Cincinnati. Under mostly sunny skies, Dayton reported 73, Findlay reported 74, and Columbus reported 75. At Marion, it was partly sunny, with a temperature of 72. Reports from nearby cities outside Ohio. At Pittsburgh, it was mostly sunny, with a temperature of 72. It was partly sunny, with a temperature of 75 at Detroit, 66 at Buffalo, and 75 at Indianapolis. At Chicago, it was cloudy, with a temperature of 74. The current time is 11:52 a.m. Eastern Daylight Time. 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
On the latest weather map, high pressure will remain in control over the region today and Sunday before a warm front lifts north into the Great Lakes region Sunday night. High pressure will regain control across the region Monday before a cold front sinks south into the area mid to late week. The forecast for the Central Highlands. Today, mostly sunny. Highs in the lower 80s. South winds around 5 miles per hour. Tonight, partly cloudy. Lows in the lower 60s. South winds around 5 miles per hour. Sunday, partly sunny. Highs in the mid 80s. Southwest winds 5 to 10 miles per hour. Sunday night, mostly cloudy. Humid with lows in the upper 60s. Southwest winds 5 to 10 miles per hour. Monday, partly cloudy. Humid with highs in the upper 80s. Southwest winds 5 to 10 miles per hour. Monday night, partly cloudy. Lows in the lower 70s. At 11 a.m., weather reports for selected cities. At Mansfield Long Regional Airport, it was mostly sunny. The temperature was 73 degrees, the dew point 52, and the relative humidity 47%. The wind was southeast, at 9 miles an hour. The pressure was 30.24 inches and falling. Elsewhere across Ohio, it was sunny, with a temperature of 71 at Wooster, and 73 at Toledo Express. It was mostly sunny, with a temperature of 74 at Cleveland, 72 at Akron-Canton Regional Airport, 70 at Youngstown, and 77 at Cincinnati. Under mostly sunny skies, Dayton reported 73, Findlay reported 74, and Columbus reported 75. At Marion, it was partly sunny, with a temperature of 72. Reports from nearby cities outside Ohio, at Pittsburgh, it was mostly sunny, with a temperature of 72. It was partly sunny, with a temperature of 75 at Detroit, 66 at Buffalo, and 75 at Indianapolis. At Chicago, it was cloudy, with a temperature of 74. The current time is 11:54 a.m. Eastern Daylight Time. 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We supply the latest available information for the Central Highlands over station WWG57 from Butler on a frequency of 162.450 MHz. On the latest weather map, high pressure will remain in control over the region today and Sunday before a warm front lifts north into the Great Lakes region Sunday night. High pressure will regain control across the region Monday before a cold front sinks south into the area mid to late week. The forecast for the Central Highlands. Today, mostly sunny. Highs in the lower 80s. South winds around 5 miles per hour. Tonight, partly cloudy. Lows in the lower 60s. South winds around 5 miles per hour. Sunday, partly sunny. Highs in the mid 80s. Southwest winds 5 to 10 miles per hour. Sunday night, mostly cloudy. Humid with lows in the upper 60s. Southwest winds 5 to 10 miles per hour. Monday, partly cloudy. Humid with highs in the upper 80s. Southwest winds 5 to 10 miles per hour. Monday night, partly cloudy. Lows in the lower 70s. At 11 a.m., weather reports for selected cities. At Mansfield Long Regional Airport, it was mostly sunny. The temperature was 73 degrees. The dew point 52, and the relative humidity 47%. The wind was southeast, at 9 miles an hour. The pressure was 30.24 inches and falling. Elsewhere across Ohio, it was sunny, with a temperature of 71 at Wooster, and 73 at Toledo Express. It was mostly sunny, with a temperature of 74 at Cleveland, 72 at Akron-Canton Regional Airport, 70 at Youngstown, and 77 at Cincinnati. Under mostly sunny skies, Dayton reported 73, Findlay reported 74, and Columbus reported 75. At Marion, it was partly sunny, with a temperature of 72. Reports from nearby cities outside Ohio, at Pittsburgh, it was mostly sunny, with a temperature of 72. It was partly sunny, with a temperature of 75 at Detroit, 66 at Buffalo, and 75 at Indianapolis. At Chicago, it was cloudy, with a temperature of 74.
The current time is 11:57 a.m. Eastern Daylight Time. 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On the latest weather map, high pressure will remain in control over the region today and Sunday before a warm front lifts north into the Great Lakes region Sunday night. High pressure will regain control across the region Monday before a cold front sinks south into the area mid to late week. The forecast for the Central Highlands. Today, mostly sunny. Highs in the lower 80s. South winds around 5 miles per hour. Tonight, partly cloudy. Lows in the lower 60s. South winds around 5 miles per hour. Sunday, partly sunny. Highs in the mid-80s. Southwest winds 5 to 10 miles per hour. Sunday night, mostly cloudy. Humid with lows in the upper 60s. Southwest winds 5 to 10 miles per hour. Monday, partly cloudy. Humid with highs in the upper 80s. Southwest winds 5 to 10 miles per hour. Monday night, partly cloudy. Lows in the lower 70s. At 11 a.m., weather reports for selected cities. At Mansfield-Laum Regional Airport, it was mostly sunny. The temperature was 73 degrees, the dew point 52, and the relative humidity 47%. The wind was southeast, at 9 miles an hour. The pressure was 30.24 inches and falling. Elsewhere across Ohio, it was sunny, with a temperature of 71 at Worcester, and 73 at Toledo Express. It was mostly sunny, with a temperature of 74 at Cleveland, 72 at Akron-Canton Regional Airport, 70 at Youngstown, and 77 at Cincinnati. Under mostly sunny skies, Dayton reported 73, Findlay reported 74, and Columbus reported 75. At Marion, it was partly sunny, with a temperature of 72. Reports from nearby cities outside Ohio. At Pittsburgh, it was mostly sunny, with a temperature of 72. It was partly sunny, with a temperature of 75 at Detroit, 66 at Buffalo, and 75 at Indianapolis. At Chicago, it was cloudy, with a temperature of 74. The Nearshore Marine Forecast. For the following marine location, the islands to Vermilion. This afternoon, south winds 10 knots or less becoming north. Mostly sunny. Waves 1 foot or less. Tonight, east winds 10 knots or less becoming south. Mostly cloudy. Waves 1 foot or less. Sunday, southwest winds 5 to 10 knots. Partly sunny. Waves 1 foot or less. Sunday night, southwest winds 5 to 10 knots. Mostly cloudy. Waves 1 foot or less. The water temperature off Toledo is 75 degrees, off Cleveland 74 degrees, and off Derry 74 degrees. The extended forecast for the Central Highlands. Tuesday, partly cloudy. Hot with highs in the lower 90s. Tuesday night, partly cloudy. Lows in the lower 70s. Wednesday, partly cloudy in the morning, then clearing. Hot with highs in the lower 90s. Wednesday night, partly cloudy in the evening, then becoming mostly cloudy. A chance of showers. Lows around 70. Chance of rain 40%. Thursday, partly cloudy with a chance of showers. A chance of thunderstorms in the afternoon. Highs in the mid-80s. Chance of rain 40%. Thursday night, mostly cloudy in the evening, then becoming partly cloudy. A chance of thunderstorms in the evening. A chance of showers. Lows in the mid-60s. Chance of rain 40%. Friday, partly cloudy. Highs in the lower 80s. The current time is 12:02 p.m. Eastern Daylight Time. 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On the latest weather map, high pressure will remain in control over the region today and Sunday before a warm front lifts north into the Great Lakes region Sunday night.
High pressure will regain control across the region Monday before a cold front sinks south into

cloudy. Humid with lows in the upper 60s. Southwest winds 5 to 10 miles per hour. Monday, partly cloudy. Humid with highs in the upper 80s. Southwest winds 5 to 10 miles per hour. Monday night, partly cloudy. Lows in the lower 70s. At 11 a.m., weather reports for selected cities. At Mansfield Long Regional Airport, it was mostly sunny. The temperature was 73 degrees, the dew point 52, and the relative humidity 47%. The wind was southeast, at 9 miles an hour. The pressure was 30.24 inches and falling. Elsewhere across Ohio, it was sunny, with a temperature of 71 at Worcester, and 73 at Toledo Express. It was mostly sunny, with a temperature of 74 at Cleveland, 72 at Akron-Canton Regional Airport, 70 at Youngstown, and 77 at Cincinnati. Under mostly sunny skies, Dayton reported 73, Findlay reported 74, and Columbus reported 75. At Marion, it was partly sunny, with a temperature of 72. Reports from nearby cities outside Ohio. At Pittsburgh, it was mostly sunny, with a temperature of 72. It was partly sunny, with a temperature of 75 at Detroit, 66 at Buffalo, and 75 at Indianapolis. At Chicago, it was cloudy, with a temperature of 74. The current time is 12:04 p.m. Eastern Daylight Time. 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We supply the latest available information for the Central Highlands over station WWG57 from Butler on a frequency of 162.450 MHz. On the latest weather map, high pressure will remain in control over the region today and Sunday before a warm front lifts north into the Great Lakes region Sunday night. High pressure will regain control across the region Monday before a cold front sinks south into the area mid to late week. The forecast for the Central Highlands. Today, mostly sunny. Highs in the lower 80s. South winds around 5 miles per hour. Tonight, partly cloudy. Lows in the lower 60s. South winds around 5 miles per hour. Sunday, partly sunny. Highs in the mid 80s. Southwest winds 5 to 10 miles per hour. Sunday night, mostly cloudy. Humid with lows in the upper 60s. Southwest winds 5 to 10 miles per hour. Monday, partly cloudy. Humid with highs in the upper 80s. Southwest winds 5 to 10 miles per hour. Monday night, partly cloudy. Lows in the lower 70s. At noon, weather reports for selected cities. At Mansfield Long Regional Airport, it was sunny. The temperature was 75 degrees, the dew point 54, and the relative humidity 47%. The wind was southeast, at 7 miles an hour. The pressure was 30.25 inches and rising. Elsewhere across Ohio, skies ranged from sunny to mostly sunny. It was 74 at Worcester, 76 at Marion, 77 at Toledo Express, 78 at Cleveland, and 76 at Akron-Canton Regional Airport. Youngstown reported 74, Cincinnati reported 81, Dayton reported 76, Findlay reported 76, and Columbus reported 78. Reports from nearby cities outside Ohio. At Pittsburgh, it was mostly sunny, with a temperature of 75. It was partly sunny, with a temperature of 78 at Detroit, 71 at Buffalo, and 79 at Indianapolis. At Chicago, it was cloudy, with a temperature of 76. The current time is 12:07 p.m. Eastern Daylight Time. 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On the latest weather map, high pressure will remain in control over the region today and Sunday before a warm front lifts north into the Great Lakes region Sunday night. High pressure will regain control across the region Monday before a cold front sinks south into the area mid to late week. The forecast for the Central Highlands. Today, mostly sunny. Highs in the lower 80s. South winds around 5 miles per hour. Tonight, partly cloudy.

lows in the lower 60s. South winds around 5 miles per hour. Sunday, partly sunny. Highs in the mid-80s. Southwest winds 5 to 10 miles per hour. Sunday night, mostly cloudy. Humid with lows in the upper 60s. Southwest winds 5 to 10 miles per hour. Monday, partly cloudy. Humid with highs in the upper 80s. Southwest winds 5 to 10 miles per hour. Monday night, partly cloudy. Lows in the lower 70s. At noon, weather reports for selected cities. At Mansfield Lawn Regional Airport, it was sunny. The temperature was 75 degrees, the dew point 54, and the relative humidity 47%. The wind was southeast, at 7 miles an hour. The pressure was 30.25 inches and rising. Elsewhere across Ohio, skies ranged from sunny to mostly sunny. It was 74 at Wooster, 76 at Marion, 77 at Toledo Express, 78 at Cleveland, and 76 at Akron-Canton Regional Airport. Youngstown reported 74, Cincinnati reported 81, Dayton reported 76, Findlay reported 76, and Columbus reported 78. Reports from nearby cities outside Ohio. At Pittsburgh, it was mostly sunny, with a temperature of 75. It was partly sunny, with a temperature of 78 at Detroit, 71 at Buffalo, and 79 at Indianapolis. At Chicago, it was cloudy, with a temperature of 76. The current time is 12:09 p.m. Eastern Daylight Time. The extended forecast for the Central Highlands. Tuesday, partly cloudy. Hot with highs in the lower 90s. Tuesday night, partly cloudy. Lows in the lower 70s. Wednesday, partly cloudy in the morning, then clearing. Hot with highs in the lower 90s. Wednesday night, partly cloudy in the evening, then becoming mostly cloudy. A chance of showers. Lows around 70. Chance of rain 40%. Thursday, partly cloudy with a chance of showers. A chance of thunderstorms in the afternoon. Highs in the mid-80s. Chance of rain 40%. Thursday night, mostly cloudy in the evening, then becoming partly cloudy. A chance of thunderstorms in the evening. A chance of showers. Lows in the mid-60s. Chance of rain 40%. Friday, partly cloudy. Highs in the lower 80s. 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On the latest weather map, high pressure will remain in control over the region today and Sunday before a warm front lifts north into the Great Lakes region Sunday night. High pressure will regain control across the region Monday before a cold front sinks south into the area mid to late week. The forecast for the Central Highlands. Today, mostly sunny. Highs in the lower 80s. South winds around 5 miles per hour. Tonight, partly cloudy. Lows in the lower 60s. South winds around 5 miles per hour. Sunday, partly sunny. Highs in the mid-80s. Southwest winds 5 to 10 miles per hour. Sunday night, mostly cloudy. Humid with lows in the upper 60s. Southwest winds 5 to 10 miles per hour. Monday, partly cloudy. Humid with highs in the upper 80s. Southwest winds 5 to 10 miles per hour. Monday night, partly cloudy. Lows in the lower 70s. At noon, weather reports for selected cities. At Mansfield Lawn Regional Airport, it was sunny. The temperature was 75 degrees, the dew point 54, and the relative humidity 47%. The wind was southeast, at 7 miles an hour. The pressure was 30.25 inches and rising. Elsewhere across Ohio, skies ranged from sunny to mostly sunny. It was 74 at Wooster, 76 at Marion, 77 at Toledo Express, 78 at Cleveland, and 76 at Akron-Canton Regional Airport. Youngstown reported 74, Cincinnati reported 81, Dayton reported 76, Findlay reported 76, and Columbus reported 78.
Reports from nearby cities outside Ohio. At Pittsburgh, it was mostly sunny, with a temperature of 75. It was partly sunny, with a temperature of 78 at Detroit, 71 at Buffalo, and 79 at Indianapolis. At Chicago, it was cloudy, with a temperature of 76. The current time is 12:13 p.m. Eastern Daylight Time. 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We supply the latest available information for the Central Highlands over station WWG57 from Butler on a frequency of 162.450 MHz. On the latest weather map, high pressure will remain in control over the region today and Sunday before a warm front lifts north into the Great Lakes region Sunday night. High pressure will regain control across the region Monday before a cold front sinks south into the area mid to late week. The forecast for the Central Highlands. Today, mostly sunny. Highs in the lower 80s. South winds around 5 miles per hour. Tonight, partly cloudy. Lows in the lower 60s. South winds around 5 miles per hour. Sunday, partly sunny. Highs in the mid 80s. Southwest winds 5 to 10 miles per hour. Sunday night, mostly cloudy. Humid with lows in the upper 60s. Southwest winds 5 to 10 miles per hour. Monday, partly cloudy. Humid with highs in the upper 80s. Southwest winds 5 to 10 miles per hour. Monday night, partly cloudy. Lows in the lower 70s. At noon, weather reports for selected cities. At Mansfield Long Regional Airport, it was sunny. The temperature was 75 degrees, the dew point 54, and the relative humidity 47%. The wind was southeast, at 7 miles an hour. The pressure was 30.25 inches and rising. Elsewhere across Ohio, skies ranged from sunny to mostly sunny. It was 74 at Wooster, 76 at Marion, 77 at Toledo Express, 78 at Cleveland, and 76 at Akron-Canton Regional Airport. Youngstown reported 74, Cincinnati reported 81, Dayton reported 76, Findlay reported 76, and Columbus reported 78. Reports from nearby cities outside Ohio. At Pittsburgh, it was mostly sunny, with a temperature of 75. It was partly sunny, with a temperature of 78 at Detroit, 71 at Buffalo, and 79 at Indianapolis. At Chicago, it was cloudy, with a temperature of 76. The current time is 12:16 p.m. Eastern Daylight Time. 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We supply the latest available information for the Central Highlands over station WWG57 from Butler on a frequency of 162.450 MHz. On the latest weather map, high pressure will remain in control over the region today and Sunday before a warm front lifts north into the Great Lakes region Sunday night. High pressure will regain control across the region Monday before a cold front sinks south into the area mid to late week. The forecast for the Central Highlands. Today, mostly sunny. Highs in the lower 80s. South winds around 5 miles per hour. Tonight, partly cloudy. Lows in the lower 60s. South winds around 5 miles per hour. Sunday, partly sunny. Highs in the mid 80s. Southwest winds 5 to 10 miles per hour. Sunday night, mostly cloudy. Humid with lows in the upper 60s. Southwest winds 5 to 10 miles per hour. Monday, partly cloudy. Humid with highs in the upper 80s. Southwest winds 5 to 10 miles per hour. Monday night, partly cloudy. Lows in the lower 70s. At noon, weather reports for selected cities. At Mansfield Long Regional Airport, it was sunny. The temperature was 75 degrees, the dew point 54, and the relative humidity 47%. The wind was southeast, at 7 miles an hour. The pressure was 30.25 inches and rising. Elsewhere across Ohio, skies ranged from sunny to mostly sunny. It was 74 at Wooster, 76 at Marion, 77 at Toledo Express, 78 at Cleveland, and 76 at Akron-Canton Regional Airport.
Youngstown reported 74, Cincinnati reported 81, Dayton reported 76, Findlay reported 76, and Columbus reported 78. Reports from nearby cities outside Ohio: at Pittsburgh, it was mostly sunny, with a temperature of 75. It was partly sunny, with a temperature of 78 at Detroit, 71 at Buffalo, and 79 at Indianapolis. At Chicago, it was cloudy, with a temperature of 76. The current time is 12:18 p.m. Eastern Daylight Time. 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We supply the latest available information for the Central Highlands over station WWG57 from Butler on a frequency of 162.450 MHz. On the latest weather map, high pressure will remain in control over the region today and Sunday before a warm front lifts north into the Great Lakes region Sunday night. High pressure will regain control across the region Monday before a cold front sinks south into the area mid to late week. The forecast for the Central Highlands: today, mostly sunny. Highs in the lower 80s. South winds around 5 miles per hour. Tonight, partly cloudy. Lows in the lower 60s. South winds around 5 miles per hour. Sunday, partly sunny. Highs in the mid 80s. Southwest winds 5 to 10 miles per hour. Sunday night, mostly cloudy. Humid with lows in the upper 60s. Southwest winds 5 to 10 miles per hour. Monday, partly cloudy. Humid with highs in the upper 80s. Southwest winds 5 to 10 miles per hour. Monday night, partly cloudy. Lows in the lower 70s. The extended forecast for the Central Highlands: Tuesday, partly cloudy. Hot with highs in the lower 90s. Tuesday night, partly cloudy. Lows in the lower 70s. Wednesday, partly cloudy in the morning, then clearing. Hot with highs in the lower 90s. Wednesday night, partly cloudy in the evening, then becoming mostly cloudy. A chance of showers. Lows around 70. Chance of rain 40%. Thursday, partly cloudy with a chance of showers. A chance of thunderstorms in the afternoon. Highs in the mid-80s. Chance of rain 40%. Thursday night, mostly cloudy in the evening, then becoming partly cloudy. A chance of thunderstorms in the evening. A chance of showers. Lows in the mid-60s. Chance of rain 40%. Friday, partly cloudy. Highs in the lower 80s. At noon, weather reports for selected cities. At Mansfield-Lom Regional Airport, it was sunny. The temperature was 75 degrees, the dew point 54, and the relative humidity 47%. The wind was southeast, at 7 miles an hour. The pressure was 30.25 inches and rising. Elsewhere across Ohio, skies ranged from sunny to mostly sunny. It was 74 at Wooster, 76 at Marion, 77 at Toledo Express, 78 at Cleveland, and 76 at Akron-Canton Regional Airport. Youngstown reported 74, Cincinnati reported 81, Dayton reported 76, Findlay reported 76, and Columbus reported 78. Reports from nearby cities outside Ohio: at Pittsburgh, it was mostly sunny, with a temperature of 75. It was partly sunny, with a temperature of 78 at Detroit, 71 at Buffalo, and 79 at Indianapolis. At Chicago, it was cloudy, with a temperature of 76. The current time is 12:22 p.m. Eastern Daylight Time. 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On the latest weather map, high pressure will remain in control over the region today and Sunday before a warm front lifts north into the Great Lakes region Sunday night. High pressure will regain control across the region Monday before a cold front sinks south into the area mid to late week. The forecast for the Central Highlands: today, mostly sunny. Highs in the lower 80s. South winds around 5 miles per hour. Tonight, partly cloudy. Lows in the lower 60s.
South winds around 5 miles per hour. Sunday, partly sunny. Highs in the mid-80s. Southwest winds 5 to 10 miles per hour. Sunday night, mostly cloudy. Humid with lows in the upper 60s. Southwest winds 5 to 10 miles per hour. Monday, partly cloudy. Humid with highs in the upper 80s. Southwest winds 5 to 10 miles per hour. Monday night, partly cloudy. Lows in the lower 70s. At noon, weather reports for selected cities. At Mansfield Long Regional Airport, it was sunny. The temperature was 75 degrees, the dew point 54, and the relative humidity 47%. The wind was southeast, at 7 miles an hour. The pressure was 30.25 inches and rising. Elsewhere across Ohio, skies ranged from sunny to mostly sunny. It was 74 at Wooster, 76 at Marion, 77 at Toledo Express, 78 at Cleveland, and 76 at Akron-Canton Regional Airport. Youngstown reported 74, Cincinnati reported 81, Dayton reported 76, Findlay reported 76, and Columbus reported 78. Reports from nearby cities outside Ohio. At Pittsburgh, it was mostly sunny, with a temperature of 75. It was partly sunny, with a temperature of 78 at Detroit, 71 at Buffalo, and 79 at Indianapolis. At Chicago, it was cloudy, with a temperature of 76. The current time is 12:24 p.m. Eastern Daylight Time. 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We supply the latest available information for the Central Highlands over station WWG57 from Butler on a frequency of 162.450 MHz. On the latest weather map, high pressure will remain in control over the region today and Sunday before a warm front lifts north into the Great Lakes region Sunday night. High pressure will regain control across the region Monday before a cold front sinks south into the area mid to late week. The forecast for the Central Highlands. Today, mostly sunny. Highs in the lower 80s. South winds around 5 miles per hour. Tonight, partly cloudy. Lows in the lower 60s. South winds around 5 miles per hour. Sunday, partly sunny. Highs in the mid-80s. Southwest winds 5 to 10 miles per hour. Sunday night, mostly cloudy. Humid with lows in the upper 60s. Southwest winds 5 to 10 miles per hour. Monday, partly cloudy. Humid with highs in the upper 80s. Southwest winds 5 to 10 miles per hour. Monday night, partly cloudy. Lows in the lower 70s. At noon, weather reports for selected cities. At Mansfield Long Regional Airport, it was sunny. The temperature was 75 degrees, the dew point 54, and the relative humidity 47%. The wind was southeast, at 7 miles an hour. The pressure was 30.25 inches and rising. Elsewhere across Ohio, skies ranged from sunny to mostly sunny. It was 74 at Wooster, 76 at Marion, 77 at Toledo Express, 78 at Cleveland, and 76 at Akron-Canton Regional Airport. Youngstown reported 74, Cincinnati reported 81, Dayton reported 76, Findlay reported 76, and Columbus reported 78. Reports from nearby cities outside Ohio. At Pittsburgh, it was mostly sunny, with a temperature of 75. It was partly sunny, with a temperature of 78 at Detroit, 71 at Buffalo, and 79 at Indianapolis. At Chicago, it was cloudy, with a temperature of 76. The current time is 12:27 p.m. Eastern Daylight Time. 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We supply the latest available information for the Central Highlands over station WWG57 from Butler on a frequency of 162.450 MHz. On the latest weather map, high pressure will remain in control over the region today and Sunday before a warm front lifts north into the Great Lakes region Sunday night. High pressure will regain control across the region Monday before a cold front sinks south into the area mid to late week. The forecast for the Central Highlands. Today, mostly sunny.
Highs in the lower 80s. South winds around 5 miles per hour. Tonight, partly cloudy. Lows in the lower 60s. South winds around 5 miles per hour. Sunday, partly sunny. Highs in the mid 80s. Southwest winds 5 to 10 miles per hour. Sunday night, mostly cloudy. Humid with lows in the upper 60s. Southwest winds 5 to 10 miles per hour. Monday, partly cloudy. Humid with highs in the upper 80s. Southwest winds 5 to 10 miles per hour. Monday night, partly cloudy. Lows in the lower 70s. At noon, weather reports for selected cities. At Mansfield Lawn Regional Airport, it was sunny. The temperature was 75 degrees, the dew point 54, and the relative humidity 47%. The wind was southeast, at 7 miles an hour. The pressure was 30.25 inches and rising. Elsewhere across Ohio, skies ranged from sunny to mostly sunny. It was 74 at Wooster, 76 at Marion, 77 at Toledo Express, 78 at Cleveland, and 76 at Akron-Canton Regional Airport. Youngstown reported 74, Cincinnati reported 81, Dayton reported 76, Findlay reported 76, and Columbus reported 78. Reports from nearby cities outside Ohio. At Pittsburgh, it was mostly sunny, with a temperature of 75. It was partly sunny, with a temperature of 78 at Detroit, 71 at Buffalo, and 79 at Indianapolis. At Chicago, it was cloudy, with a temperature of 76. The current time is 12:29 p.m. Eastern Daylight Time. The extended forecast for the Central Highlands. Tuesday, partly cloudy. Hot with highs in the lower 90s. Tuesday night, partly cloudy. Lows in the lower 70s. Wednesday, partly cloudy in the morning, then clearing. Hot with highs in the lower 90s. Wednesday night, partly cloudy in the evening, then becoming mostly cloudy. A chance of showers. Lows around 70. Chance of rain 40%. Thursday, partly cloudy with a chance of showers. A chance of thunderstorms in the afternoon. Highs in the mid-80s. Chance of rain 40%. Thursday night, mostly cloudy in the evening, then becoming partly cloudy. A chance of thunderstorms in the evening. A chance of showers. Lows in the mid-60s. Chance of rain 40%. Friday, partly cloudy. Highs in the lower 80s. 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On the latest weather map, high pressure will remain in control over the region today and Sunday before a warm front lifts north into the Great Lakes region Sunday night. High pressure will regain control across the region Monday before a cold front sinks south into the area mid to late week. The forecast for the Central Highlands. Today, mostly sunny. Highs in the lower 80s. South winds around 5 miles per hour. Tonight, partly cloudy. Lows in the lower 60s. South winds around 5 miles per hour. Sunday, partly sunny. Highs in the mid 80s. Southwest winds 5 to 10 miles per hour. Sunday night, mostly cloudy. Humid with lows in the upper 60s. Southwest winds 5 to 10 miles per hour. Monday, partly cloudy. Humid with highs in the upper 80s. Southwest winds 5 to 10 miles per hour. Monday night, partly cloudy. Lows in the lower 70s. At noon, weather reports for selected cities. At Mansfield Lawn Regional Airport, it was sunny. The temperature was 75 degrees, the dew point 54, and the relative humidity 47%. The wind was southeast, at 7 miles an hour. The pressure was 30.25 inches and rising. Elsewhere across Ohio, skies ranged from sunny to mostly sunny. It was 74 at Wooster, 76 at Marion, 77 at Toledo Express, 78 at Cleveland, and 76 at Akron-Canton Regional Airport. Youngstown reported 74, Cincinnati reported 81, Dayton reported 76,
Findlay reported 76, and Columbus reported 78. Reports from nearby cities outside Ohio, at Pittsburgh, it was mostly sunny, with a temperature of 75. It was partly sunny, with a temperature of 78 at Detroit, 71 at Buffalo, and 79 at Indianapolis. At Chicago, it was cloudy, with a temperature of 76. The current time is 12:33 p.m. Eastern Daylight Time. 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We supply the latest available information for the Central Highlands over station WWG57 from Butler on a frequency of 162.450 MHz. On the latest weather map, high pressure will remain in control over the region today and Sunday before a warm front lifts north into the Great Lakes region Sunday night. High pressure will regain control across the region Monday before a cold front sinks south into the area mid to late week. The forecast for the Central Highlands. Today, mostly sunny. Highs in the lower 80s. South winds around 5 miles per hour. Tonight, partly cloudy. Lows in the lower 60s. South winds around 5 miles per hour. Sunday, partly sunny. Highs in the mid 80s. Southwest winds 5 to 10 miles per hour. Sunday night, mostly cloudy. Humid with lows in the upper 60s. Southwest winds 5 to 10 miles per hour. Monday, partly cloudy. Humid with highs in the upper 80s. Southwest winds 5 to 10 miles per hour. Monday night, partly cloudy. Lows in the lower 70s. At noon, weather reports for selected cities. At Mansfield Long Regional Airport, it was sunny. The temperature was 75 degrees, the dew point 54, and the relative humidity 47%. The wind was southeast, at 7 miles an hour. The pressure was 30.25 inches and rising. Elsewhere across Ohio, skies ranged from sunny to mostly sunny. It was 74 at Wooster, 76 at Marion, 77 at Toledo Express, 78 at Cleveland, and 76 at Akron-Canton Regional Airport. Youngstown reported 74, Cincinnati reported 81, Dayton reported 76, Findlay reported 76, and Columbus reported 78. Reports from nearby cities outside Ohio, at Pittsburgh, it was mostly sunny, with a temperature of 75. It was partly sunny, with a temperature of 78 at Detroit, 71 at Buffalo, and 79 at Indianapolis. At Chicago, it was cloudy, with a temperature of 76. The current time is 12:36 p.m. Eastern Daylight Time. 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We supply the latest available information for the Central Highlands over station WWG57 from Butler on a frequency of 162.450 MHz. On the latest weather map, high pressure will remain in control over the region today and Sunday before a warm front lifts north into the Great Lakes region Sunday night. High pressure will regain control across the region Monday before a cold front sinks south into the area mid to late week. The forecast for the Central Highlands. Today, mostly sunny. Highs in the lower 80s. South winds around 5 miles per hour. Tonight, partly cloudy. Lows in the lower 60s. South winds around 5 miles per hour. Sunday, partly sunny. Highs in the mid 80s. Southwest winds 5 to 10 miles per hour. Sunday night, mostly cloudy. Humid with lows in the upper 60s. Southwest winds 5 to 10 miles per hour. Monday, partly cloudy. Humid with highs in the upper 80s. Southwest winds 5 to 10 miles per hour. Monday night, partly cloudy. Lows in the lower 70s. At noon, weather reports for selected cities. At Mansfield Long Regional Airport, it was sunny. The temperature was 75 degrees, the dew point 54, and the relative humidity 47%. The wind was southeast, at 7 miles an hour. The pressure was 30.25 inches and rising. Elsewhere across Ohio, skies ranged from sunny to mostly sunny. It was 74 at Wooster,
76 at Marion, 77 at Toledo Express, 78 at Cleveland, and 76 at Akron Canton Regional Airport. Youngstown reported 74, Cincinnati reported 81, Dayton reported 76, Findlay reported 76, and Columbus reported 78. Reports from nearby cities outside Ohio, at Pittsburgh, it was mostly sunny, with a temperature of 75. It was partly sunny, with a temperature of 78 at Detroit, 71 at Buffalo, and 79 at Indianapolis. At Chicago, it was cloudy, with a temperature of 76. The current time is 12:38 p.m. Eastern Daylight Time. 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On the latest weather map, high pressure will remain in control over the region today and Sunday before a warm front lifts north into the Great Lakes region Sunday night. High pressure will regain control across the region Monday before a cold front sinks south into the area mid to late week. The forecast for the Central Highlands. Today, mostly sunny. Highs in the lower 80s. South winds around 5 miles per hour. Tonight, partly cloudy. Lows in the lower 60s. South winds around 5 miles per hour. Sunday, partly sunny. Highs in the mid 80s. Southwest winds 5 to 10 miles per hour. Sunday night, mostly cloudy. Humid with lows in the upper 60s. Southwest winds 5 to 10 miles per hour. Monday, partly cloudy. Humid with highs in the upper 80s. Southwest winds 5 to 10 miles per hour. Monday night, partly cloudy. Lows in the lower 70s. The extended forecast for the Central Highlands. Tuesday, partly cloudy. Hot with highs in the lower 90s. Tuesday night, partly cloudy. Lows in the lower 70s. Wednesday, partly cloudy in the morning, then clearing. Hot with highs in the lower 90s. Wednesday night, partly cloudy in the evening, then becoming mostly cloudy. A chance of showers. Lows around 70. Chance of rain 40%. Thursday, partly cloudy with a chance of showers. A chance of thunderstorms in the afternoon. Highs in the mid-80s. Chance of rain 40%. Thursday night, mostly cloudy in the evening, then becoming partly cloudy. A chance of thunderstorms in the evening. A chance of showers. Lows in the mid-60s. Chance of rain 40%. Friday, partly cloudy. Highs in the lower 80s. At noon, weather reports for selected cities. At Mansfield Long Regional Airport, it was sunny. The temperature was 75 degrees, the dew point 54, and the relative humidity 47%. The wind was southeast, at 7 miles an hour. The pressure was 30.25 inches and rising. Elsewhere across Ohio, skies ranged from sunny to mostly sunny. It was 74 at Wooster, 76 at Marion, 77 at Toledo Express, 78 at Cleveland, and 76 at Akron Canton Regional Airport. Youngstown reported 74, Cincinnati reported 81, Dayton reported 76, Findlay reported 76, and Columbus reported 78. Reports from nearby cities outside Ohio, at Pittsburgh, it was mostly sunny, with a temperature of 75. It was partly sunny, with a temperature of 78 at Detroit, 71 at Buffalo, and 79 at Indianapolis. At Chicago, it was cloudy, with a temperature of 76. The current time is 12:42 p.m. Eastern Daylight Time. 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We supply the latest available information for the Central Highlands over station WWG57 from Butler on a frequency of 162.450 MHz. On the latest weather map, high pressure will remain in control over the region today and Sunday before a warm front lifts north into the Great Lakes region Sunday night. High pressure will regain control across the region Monday before a cold front sinks south into the area mid to late week. The forecast for the Central Highlands. Today, mostly sunny.
Highs in the lower 80s. South winds around 5 miles per hour. Tonight, partly cloudy. Lows in the lower 60s. South winds around 5 miles per hour. Sunday, partly sunny. Highs in the mid 80s. Southwest winds 5 to 10 miles per hour. Sunday night, mostly cloudy. Humid with lows in the upper 60s. Southwest winds 5 to 10 miles per hour. Monday, partly cloudy. Humid with highs in the upper 80s. Southwest winds 5 to 10 miles per hour. Monday night, partly cloudy. Lows in the lower 70s. At noon, weather reports for selected cities. At Mansfield Long Regional Airport, it was sunny. The temperature was 75 degrees, the dew point 54, and the relative humidity 47%. The wind was southeast, at 7 miles an hour. The pressure was 30.25 inches and rising. Elsewhere across Ohio, skies ranged from sunny to mostly sunny. It was 74 at Wooster, 76 at Marion, 77 at Toledo Express, 78 at Cleveland, and 76 at Akron-Canton Regional Airport. Youngstown reported 74, Cincinnati reported 81, Dayton reported 76, Findlay reported 76, and Columbus reported 78. Reports from nearby cities outside Ohio. At Pittsburgh, it was mostly sunny, with a temperature of 75. It was partly sunny, with a temperature of 78 at Detroit, 71 at Buffalo, and 79 at Indianapolis. At Chicago, it was cloudy, with a temperature of 76. The current time is 12:44 p.m. Eastern Daylight Time. 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We supply the latest available information for the Central Highlands over station WWG57 from Butler on a frequency of 162.450 MHz. On the latest weather map, high pressure will remain in control over the region today and Sunday before a warm front lifts north into the Great Lakes region Sunday night. High pressure will regain control across the region Monday before a cold front sinks south into the area mid to late week. The forecast for the Central Highlands. Today, mostly sunny. Highs in the lower 80s. South winds around 5 miles per hour. Tonight, partly cloudy. Lows in the lower 60s. South winds around 5 miles per hour. Sunday, partly sunny. Highs in the mid 80s. Southwest winds 5 to 10 miles per hour. Sunday night, mostly cloudy. Humid with lows in the upper 60s. Southwest winds 5 to 10 miles per hour. Monday, partly cloudy. Humid with highs in the upper 80s. Southwest winds 5 to 10 miles per hour. Monday night, partly cloudy. Lows in the lower 70s. At noon, weather reports for selected cities. At Mansfield Long Regional Airport, it was sunny. The temperature was 75 degrees, the dew point 54, and the relative humidity 47%. The wind was southeast, at 7 miles an hour. The pressure was 30.25 inches and rising. Elsewhere across Ohio, skies ranged from sunny to mostly sunny. It was 74 at Wooster, 76 at Marion, 77 at Toledo Express, 78 at Cleveland, and 76 at Akron-Canton Regional Airport. Youngstown reported 74, Cincinnati reported 81, Dayton reported 76, Findlay reported 76, and Columbus reported 78. Reports from nearby cities outside Ohio. At Pittsburgh, it was mostly sunny, with a temperature of 75. It was partly sunny, with a temperature of 78 at Detroit, 71 at Buffalo, and 79 at Indianapolis. At Chicago, it was cloudy, with a temperature of 76. The current time is 12:47 p.m. Eastern Daylight Time. 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On the latest weather map, high pressure will remain in control over the region today and Sunday before a warm front lifts north into the Great Lakes region Sunday night.
High pressure will regain control across the region Monday before a cold front sinks south into the area mid to late week. The forecast for the Central Highlands. Today, mostly sunny. Highs in the lower 80s. South winds around 5 miles per hour. Tonight, partly cloudy. Lows in the lower 60s. South winds around 5 miles per hour. Sunday, partly sunny. Highs in the mid 80s. Southwest winds 5 to 10 miles per hour. Sunday night, mostly cloudy. Humid with lows in the upper 60s. Southwest winds 5 to 10 miles per hour. Monday, partly cloudy. Humid with highs in the upper 80s. Southwest winds 5 to 10 miles per hour. Monday night, partly cloudy. Lows in the lower 70s. At noon, weather reports for selected cities. At Mansfield Long Regional Airport, it was sunny. The temperature was 75 degrees, the dew point 54, and the relative humidity 47%. The wind was southeast, at 7 miles an hour. The pressure was 30.25 inches and rising. Elsewhere across Ohio, skies ranged from sunny to mostly sunny. It was 74 at Wooster, 76 at Marion, 77 at Toledo Express, 78 at Cleveland, and 76 at Akron-Canton Regional Airport. Youngstown reported 74, Cincinnati reported 81, Dayton reported 76, Findlay reported 76, and Columbus reported 78. Reports from nearby cities outside Ohio. At Pittsburgh, it was mostly sunny, with a temperature of 75. It was partly sunny, with a temperature of 78 at Detroit, 71 at Buffalo, and 79 at Indianapolis. At Chicago, it was cloudy, with a temperature of 76. The current time is 12:49 p.m. Eastern Daylight Time. The extended forecast for the Central Highlands. Tuesday, partly cloudy. Hot with highs in the lower 90s. Tuesday night, partly cloudy. Lows in the lower 70s. Wednesday, partly cloudy in the morning, then clearing. Hot with highs in the lower 90s. Wednesday night, partly cloudy in the evening, then becoming mostly cloudy. A chance of showers. Lows around 70. Chance of rain 40%. Thursday, partly cloudy with a chance of showers. A chance of thunderstorms in the afternoon. Highs in the mid-80s. Chance of rain 40%. Thursday night, mostly cloudy in the evening, then becoming partly cloudy. A chance of thunderstorms in the evening. A chance of showers. Lows in the mid-60s. Chance of rain 40%. Friday, partly cloudy. Highs in the lower 80s. 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On the latest weather map, high pressure will remain in control over the region today and Sunday before a warm front lifts north into the Great Lakes region Sunday night. High pressure will regain control across the region Monday before a cold front sinks south into the area mid to late week. The forecast for the Central Highlands. Today, mostly sunny. Highs in the lower 80s. South winds around 5 miles per hour. Tonight, partly cloudy. Lows in the lower 60s. South winds around 5 miles per hour. Sunday, partly sunny. Highs in the mid-80s. Southwest winds 5 to 10 miles per hour. Sunday night, mostly cloudy. Humid with lows in the upper 60s. Southwest winds 5 to 10 miles per hour. Monday, partly cloudy. Humid with highs in the upper 80s. Southwest winds 5 to 10 miles per hour. Monday night, partly cloudy. Lows in the lower 70s. At noon, weather reports for selected cities. At Mansfield Long Regional Airport, it was sunny. The temperature was 75 degrees, the dew point 54, and the relative humidity 47%. The wind was southeast, at 7 miles an hour. The pressure was 30.25 inches and rising. Elsewhere across Ohio, skies ranged from sunny to mostly sunny.
It was 74 at Worcester, 76 at Marion, 77 at Toledo Express, 78 at Cleveland, and 76 at Akron-Canton Regional Airport. Youngstown reported 74, Cincinnati reported 81, Dayton reported 76, Findlay reported 76, and Columbus reported 78. Reports from nearby cities outside Ohio. At Pittsburgh, it was mostly sunny, with a temperature of 75. It was partly sunny, with a temperature of 78 at Detroit, 71 at Buffalo, and 79 at Indianapolis. At Chicago, it was cloudy, with a temperature of 76. The current time is 12:53 p.m. Eastern Daylight Time. 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We supply the latest available information for the Central Highlands over station WWG57 from Butler on a frequency of 162.450 MHz. On the latest weather map, high pressure will remain in control over the region today and Sunday before a warm front lifts north into the Great Lakes region Sunday night. High pressure will regain control across the region Monday before a cold front sinks south into the area mid to late week. The forecast for the Central Highlands. Today, mostly sunny. Highs in the lower 80s. South winds around 5 miles per hour. Tonight, partly cloudy. Lows in the lower 60s. South winds around 5 miles per hour. Sunday, partly sunny. Highs in the mid 80s. Southwest winds 5 to 10 miles per hour. Sunday night, mostly cloudy. Humid with lows in the upper 60s. Southwest winds 5 to 10 miles per hour. Monday, partly cloudy. Humid with highs in the upper 80s. Southwest winds 5 to 10 miles per hour. Monday night, partly cloudy. Lows in the lower 70s. At noon, weather reports for selected cities. At Mansfield Long Regional Airport, it was sunny. The temperature was 75 degrees, the dew point 54, and the relative humidity 47%. The wind was southeast, at 7 miles an hour. The pressure was 30.25 inches and rising. Elsewhere across Ohio, skies ranged from sunny to mostly sunny. It was 74 at Worcester, 76 at Marion, 77 at Toledo Express, 78 at Cleveland, and 76 at Akron-Canton Regional Airport. Youngstown reported 74, Cincinnati reported 81, Dayton reported 76, Findlay reported 76, and Columbus reported 78. Reports from nearby cities outside Ohio. At Pittsburgh, it was mostly sunny, with a temperature of 75. It was partly sunny, with a temperature of 78 at Detroit, 71 at Buffalo, and 79 at Indianapolis. At Chicago, it was cloudy, with a temperature of 76. The current time is 12:56 p.m. Eastern Daylight Time. 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We supply the latest available information for the Central Highlands over station WWG57 from Butler on a frequency of 162.450 MHz. On the latest weather map, high pressure will remain in control over the region today and Sunday before a warm front lifts north into the Great Lakes region Sunday night. High pressure will regain control across the region Monday before a cold front sinks south into the area mid to late week. The forecast for the Central Highlands. Today, mostly sunny. Highs in the lower 80s. South winds around 5 miles per hour. Tonight, partly cloudy. Lows in the lower 60s. South winds around 5 miles per hour. Sunday, partly sunny. Highs in the mid 80s. Southwest winds 5 to 10 miles per hour. Sunday night, mostly cloudy. Humid with lows in the upper 60s. Southwest winds 5 to 10 miles per hour. Monday, partly cloudy. Humid with highs in the upper 80s. Southwest winds 5 to 10 miles per hour. Monday night, partly cloudy. Lows in the lower 70s. At noon, weather reports for selected cities. At Mansfield Long Regional Airport, it was sunny. The temperature was 75 degrees, the dew point 54, and the relative humidity 47%. The wind was southeast, at 7 miles an hour.
the pressure was 30.25 inches and rising. Elsewhere across Ohio, skies ranged from sunny to mostly sunny. It was 74 at Wooster, 76 at Marion, 77 at Toledo Express, 78 at Cleveland, and 76 at Akron-Canton Regional Airport. Youngstown reported 74, Cincinnati reported 81, Dayton reported 76, Findlay reported 76, and Columbus reported 78. Reports from nearby cities outside Ohio: at Pittsburgh, it was mostly sunny, with a temperature of 75. It was partly sunny, with a temperature of 78 at Detroit, 71 at Buffalo, and 79 at Indianapolis. At Chicago, it was cloudy, with a temperature of 76. The current time is 12:58 p.m. Eastern Daylight Time. 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We supply the latest available information for the Central Highlands over station WWG57 from Butler on a frequency of 162.450 MHz. On the latest weather map, high pressure will remain in control over the region today and Sunday before a warm front lifts north into the Great Lakes region Sunday night. High pressure will regain control across the region Monday before a cold front sinks south into the area mid to late week. The forecast for the Central Highlands: today, mostly sunny. Highs in the lower 80s. South winds around 5 miles per hour. Tonight, partly cloudy. Lows in the lower 60s. South winds around 5 miles per hour. Sunday, partly sunny. Highs in the mid 80s. Southwest winds 5 to 10 miles per hour. Sunday night, mostly cloudy. Humid with lows in the upper 60s. Southwest winds 5 to 10 miles per hour. Monday, partly cloudy. Humid with highs in the upper 80s. Southwest winds 5 to 10 miles per hour. Monday night, partly cloudy. Lows in the lower 70s. The Nearshore Marine Forecast. For the following marine location, the islands to Vermilion. This afternoon, south winds 10 knots or less becoming north. Mostly sunny. Waves 1 foot or less. Tonight, east winds 10 knots or less becoming south. Mostly cloudy. Waves 1 foot or less. Sunday, southwest winds 5 to 10 knots. Partly sunny. Waves 1 foot or less. Sunday night, southwest winds 5 to 10 knots. Mostly cloudy. Waves 1 foot or less. The water temperature off Toledo is 75 degrees, off Cleveland 74 degrees, and off Erie 74 degrees. The extended forecast for the Central Highlands: Tuesday, partly cloudy. Hot with highs in the lower 90s. Tuesday night, partly cloudy. Lows in the lower 70s. Wednesday, partly cloudy in the morning, then clearing. Hot with highs in the lower 90s. Wednesday night, partly cloudy in the evening, then becoming mostly cloudy. A chance of showers. Lows around 70. Chance of rain 40%. Thursday, partly cloudy with a chance of showers. A chance of thunderstorms in the afternoon. Highs in the mid-80s. Chance of rain 40%. Thursday night, mostly cloudy in the evening, then becoming partly cloudy. A chance of thunderstorms in the evening. A chance of showers. Lows in the mid-60s. Chance of rain 40%. Friday, partly cloudy. Highs in the lower 80s. At noon, weather reports for selected cities. At Mansfield Lawn Regional Airport, it was sunny. The temperature was 75 degrees, the dew point 54, and the relative humidity 47%. The wind was southeast, at 7 miles an hour. The pressure was 30.25 inches and rising. Elsewhere across Ohio, skies ranged from sunny to mostly sunny. It was 74 at Wooster, 76 at Marion, 77 at Toledo Express, 78 at Cleveland, and 76 at Akron-Canton Regional Airport. Youngstown reported 74, Cincinnati reported 81, Dayton reported 76, Findlay reported 76, and Columbus reported 78. Reports from nearby cities outside Ohio: at Pittsburgh, it was mostly sunny, with a temperature of 75.
It was partly sunny, with a temperature of 78 at Detroit, 71 at Buffalo, and 79 at Indianapolis. At Chicago, it was cloudy, with a temperature of 76. The current time is 1:03 p.m. Eastern Daylight Time. 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

South winds around 5 miles per hour. Tonight, partly cloudy. Lows in the lower 60s. South winds around 5 miles per hour. Sunday, partly sunny. Highs in the mid-80s. Southwest winds 5 to 10 miles per hour. Sunday night, mostly cloudy. Humid with lows in the upper 60s. Southwest winds 5 to 10 miles per hour. Monday, partly cloudy. Humid with highs in the upper 80s. Southwest winds 5 to 10 miles per hour. Monday night, partly cloudy. Lows in the lower 70s. At noon, weather reports for selected cities. At Mansfield Long Regional Airport, it was sunny. The temperature was 75 degrees, the dew point 54, and the relative humidity 47%. The wind was southeast, at 7 miles an hour. The pressure was 30.25 inches and rising. Elsewhere across Ohio, skies ranged from sunny to mostly sunny. It was 74 at Wooster, 76 at Marion, 77 at Toledo Express, 78 at Cleveland, and 76 at Akron Canton Regional Airport. Youngstown reported 74, Cincinnati reported 81, Dayton reported 76, Findlay reported 76, and Columbus reported 78. Reports from nearby cities outside Ohio. At Pittsburgh, it was mostly sunny, with a temperature of 75. It was partly sunny, with a temperature of 78 at Detroit, 71 at Buffalo, and 79 at Indianapolis. At Chicago, it was cloudy, with a temperature of 76. At 1 p.m., weather reports for selected cities. At Mansfield Long Regional Airport, it was sunny. The temperature was 79 degrees, the dew point 57, and the relative humidity 46%. The wind was variable, at 7 miles an hour. The pressure was 30.24 inches and falling. Elsewhere across Ohio, skies ranged from sunny to mostly sunny. It was 76 at Wooster, 79 at Marion, 79 at Toledo Express, 79 at Cleveland, and 77 at Akron Canton Regional Airport. Youngstown reported 76, Cincinnati reported 84, Dayton reported 79, Findlay reported 79, and Columbus reported 80. Reports from nearby cities outside Ohio, it was mostly sunny, with a temperature of 77 at Pittsburgh and 74 at Buffalo. It was partly sunny, with a temperature of 80 at Detroit and 81 at Indianapolis. At Chicago, it was cloudy, with a temperature of 78. The current time is 1:06 p.m. Eastern Daylight Time. 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On the latest weather map, high pressure will remain in control over the region today and Sunday before a warm front lifts north into the Great Lakes region Sunday night. High pressure will regain control across the region Monday before a cold front sinks south into the area mid to late week. The forecast for the Central Highlands. Today, mostly sunny. Highs in the lower 80s. South winds around 5 miles per hour. Tonight, partly cloudy. Lows in the lower 60s. South winds around 5 miles per hour. Sunday, partly sunny. Highs in the mid-80s. Southwest winds 5 to 10 miles per hour. Sunday night, mostly cloudy. Humid with lows in the upper 60s. Southwest winds 5 to 10 miles per hour. Monday, partly cloudy. Humid with highs in the upper 80s. Southwest winds 5 to 10 miles per hour. Monday night, partly cloudy. Lows in the lower 70s. At 1 p.m., weather reports for selected cities. At Mansfield Long Regional Airport, it was sunny. The temperature was 79 degrees, the dew point 57, and the relative humidity 46%. The wind was variable, at 7 miles an hour. The pressure was 30.24 inches and falling. Elsewhere across Ohio, skies ranged from sunny to mostly sunny. It was 76 at Wooster, 79 at Marion, 79 at Toledo Express, 79 at Cleveland, and 77 at Akron Canton Regional Airport. Youngstown reported 76, Cincinnati reported 84, Dayton reported 79.

Findlay reported 79, and Columbus reported 80. Reports from nearby cities outside Ohio, it was mostly sunny, with a temperature of 77 at Pittsburgh and 74 at Buffalo. It was partly sunny, with a temperature of 80 at Detroit and 81 at Indianapolis. At Chicago, it was cloudy, with a temperature of 78. The current time is 1:09 p.m. Eastern Daylight Time. 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We supply the latest available information for the Central Highlands over station WWG57 from Butler on a frequency of 162.450 MHz. On the latest weather map, high pressure will remain in control over the region today and Sunday before a warm front lifts north into the Great Lakes region Sunday night. High pressure will regain control across the region Monday before a cold front sinks south into the area mid to late week. The forecast for the Central Highlands. Today, mostly sunny. Highs in the lower 80s. South winds around 5 miles per hour. Tonight, partly cloudy. Lows in the lower 60s. South winds around 5 miles per hour. Sunday, partly sunny. Highs in the mid 80s. Southwest winds 5 to 10 miles per hour. Sunday night, mostly cloudy. Humid with lows in the upper 60s. Southwest winds 5 to 10 miles per hour. Monday, partly cloudy. Humid with highs in the upper 80s. Southwest winds 5 to 10 miles per hour. Monday night, partly cloudy. Lows in the lower 70s. The extended forecast for the Central Highlands. Tuesday, partly cloudy. Hot with highs in the lower 90s. Tuesday night, partly cloudy. Lows in the lower 70s. Wednesday, partly cloudy in the morning, then clearing. Hot with highs in the lower 90s. Wednesday night, partly cloudy in the evening, then becoming mostly cloudy. A chance of showers. Lows around 70. Chance of rain 40%. Thursday, partly cloudy with a chance of showers. A chance of thunderstorms in the afternoon. Highs in the mid-80s. Chance of rain 40%. Thursday night, mostly cloudy in the evening, then becoming partly cloudy. A chance of thunderstorms in the evening. A chance of showers. Lows in the mid-60s. Chance of rain 40%. Friday, partly cloudy. Highs in the lower 80s. At 1 p.m., weather reports for selected cities. At Mansfield Long Regional Airport, it was sunny. The temperature was 79 degrees, the dew point 57, and the relative humidity 46%. The wind was variable, at 7 miles an hour. The pressure was 30.24 inches and falling. Elsewhere across Ohio, skies ranged from sunny to mostly sunny. It was 76 at Wooster, 79 at Marion, 79 at Toledo Express, 79 at Cleveland, and 77 at Akron-Canton Regional Airport. Youngstown reported 76, Cincinnati reported 84, Dayton reported 79, Findlay reported 79, and Columbus reported 80. Reports from nearby cities outside Ohio, it was mostly sunny, with a temperature of 77 at Pittsburgh and 74 at Buffalo. It was partly sunny, with a temperature of 80 at Detroit and 81 at Indianapolis. At Chicago, it was cloudy, with a temperature of 78. The current time is 1:12 p.m. Eastern Daylight Time. 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On the latest weather map, high pressure will remain in control over the region today and Sunday before a warm front lifts north into the Great Lakes region Sunday night. High pressure will regain control across the region Monday before a cold front sinks south into the area mid to late week. The forecast for the Central Highlands. Today, mostly sunny. Highs in the lower 80s. South winds around 5 miles per hour. Tonight, partly cloudy. Lows in the lower 60s. South winds around 5 miles per hour. Sunday, partly sunny. Highs in the mid 80s.
southwest winds 5 to 10 miles per hour. Sunday night, mostly cloudy. Humid with lows in the upper 60s. Southwest winds 5 to 10 miles per hour. Monday, partly cloudy. Humid with highs in the upper 80s. Southwest winds 5 to 10 miles per hour. Monday night, partly cloudy. Lows in the lower 70s. At 1 p.m., weather reports for selected cities. At Mansfield Long Regional Airport, it was sunny. The temperature was 79 degrees, the dew point 57, and the relative humidity 46%. The wind was variable, at 7 miles an hour. The pressure was 30.24 inches and falling. Elsewhere across Ohio, skies ranged from sunny to mostly sunny. It was 76 at Wooster, 79 at Marion, 79 at Toledo Express, 79 at Cleveland, and 77 at Akron-Canton Regional Airport. Youngstown reported 76, Cincinnati reported 84, Dayton reported 79, Findlay reported 79, and Columbus reported 80. Reports from nearby cities outside Ohio, it was mostly sunny, with a temperature of 77 at Pittsburgh and 74 at Buffalo. It was partly sunny, with a temperature of 80 at Detroit and 81 at Indianapolis. At Chicago, it was cloudy, with a temperature of 78. The current time is 1:15 p.m. Eastern Daylight Time. 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We supply the latest available information for the Central Highlands over station WWG57 from Butler on a frequency of 162.450 MHz. On the latest weather map, high pressure will remain in control over the region today and Sunday before a warm front lifts north into the Great Lakes region Sunday night. High pressure will regain control across the region Monday before a cold front sinks south into the area mid to late week. The forecast for the Central Highlands. Today, mostly sunny. Highs in the lower 80s. South winds around 5 miles per hour. Tonight, partly cloudy. Lows in the lower 60s. South winds around 5 miles per hour. Sunday, partly sunny. Highs in the mid 80s. Southwest winds 5 to 10 miles per hour. Sunday night, mostly cloudy. Humid with lows in the upper 60s. Southwest winds 5 to 10 miles per hour. Monday, partly cloudy. Humid with highs in the upper 80s. Southwest winds 5 to 10 miles per hour. Monday night, partly cloudy. Lows in the lower 70s. At 1 p.m., weather reports for selected cities. At Mansfield Long Regional Airport, it was sunny. The temperature was 79 degrees, the dew point 57, and the relative humidity 46%. The wind was variable, at 7 miles an hour. The pressure was 30.24 inches and falling. Elsewhere across Ohio, skies ranged from sunny to mostly sunny. It was 76 at Wooster, 79 at Marion, 79 at Toledo Express, 79 at Cleveland, and 77 at Akron-Canton Regional Airport. Youngstown reported 76, Cincinnati reported 84, Dayton reported 79, Findlay reported 79, and Columbus reported 80. Reports from nearby cities outside Ohio, it was mostly sunny, with a temperature of 77 at Pittsburgh and 74 at Buffalo. It was partly sunny, with a temperature of 80 at Detroit and 81 at Indianapolis. At Chicago, it was cloudy, with a temperature of 78. The current time is 1:17 p.m. Eastern Daylight Time. 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On the latest weather map, high pressure will remain in control over the region today and Sunday before a warm front lifts north into the Great Lakes region Sunday night. High pressure will regain control across the region Monday before a cold front sinks south into the area mid to late week. The forecast for the Central Highlands. Today, mostly sunny. Highs in the lower 80s. South winds around 5 miles per hour. Tonight, partly cloudy. Lows in the lower 60s.
South winds around 5 miles per hour. Sunday, partly sunny. Highs in the mid-80s. Southwest winds 5 to 10 miles per hour. Sunday night, mostly cloudy. Humid with lows in the upper 60s. Southwest winds 5 to 10 miles per hour. Monday, partly cloudy. Humid with highs in the upper 80s. Southwest winds 5 to 10 miles per hour. Monday night, partly cloudy. Lows in the lower 70s. At 1 p.m., weather reports for selected cities. At Mansfield Long Regional Airport, it was sunny. The temperature was 79 degrees, the dew point 57, and the relative humidity 46%. The wind was variable, at 7 miles an hour. The pressure was 30.24 inches and falling. Elsewhere across Ohio, skies ranged from sunny to mostly sunny. It was 76 at Worcester, 79 at Marion, 79 at Toledo Express, 79 at Cleveland, and 77 at Akron-Canton Regional Airport. Youngstown reported 76, Cincinnati reported 84, Dayton reported 79, Findlay reported 79, and Columbus reported 80. Reports from nearby cities outside Ohio, it was mostly sunny, with a temperature of 77 at Pittsburgh and 74 at Buffalo. It was partly sunny, with a temperature of 80 at Detroit and 81 at Indianapolis. At Chicago, it was cloudy, with a temperature of 78. The extended forecast for the Central Highlands. Tuesday, partly cloudy. Hot with highs in the lower 90s. Tuesday night, partly cloudy. Lows in the lower 70s. Wednesday, partly cloudy in the morning, then clearing. Hot with highs in the lower 90s. Wednesday night, partly cloudy in the evening, then becoming mostly cloudy. A chance of showers. Lows around 70. Chance of rain 40%. Thursday, partly cloudy with a chance of showers. A chance of thunderstorms in the afternoon. Highs in the mid-80s. Chance of rain 40%. Thursday night, mostly cloudy in the evening, then becoming partly cloudy. A chance of thunderstorms in the evening. A chance of showers. Lows in the mid-60s. Chance of rain 40%. Friday, partly cloudy. Highs in the lower 80s. The current time is 1:21 p.m. Eastern Daylight Time. 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On the latest weather map, high pressure will remain in control over the region today and Sunday before a warm front lifts north into the Great Lakes region Sunday night. High pressure will regain control across the region Monday before a cold front sinks south into the area mid to late week. The forecast for the Central Highlands. Today, mostly sunny. Highs in the lower 80s. South winds around 5 miles per hour. Tonight, partly cloudy. Lows in the lower 60s. South winds around 5 miles per hour. Sunday, partly sunny. Highs in the mid-80s. Southwest winds 5 to 10 miles per hour. Sunday night, mostly cloudy. Humid with lows in the upper 60s. Southwest winds 5 to 10 miles per hour. Monday, partly cloudy. Humid with highs in the upper 80s. Southwest winds 5 to 10 miles per hour. Monday night, partly cloudy. Lows in the lower 70s. At 1 p.m., weather reports for selected cities. At Mansfield Long Regional Airport, it was sunny. The temperature was 79 degrees, the dew point 57, and the relative humidity 46%. The wind was variable, at 7 miles an hour. The pressure was 30.24 inches and falling. Elsewhere across Ohio, skies ranged from sunny to mostly sunny. It was 76 at Worcester, 79 at Marion, 79 at Toledo Express, 79 at Cleveland, and 77 at Akron-Canton Regional Airport. Youngstown reported 76, Cincinnati reported 84, Dayton reported 79, Findlay reported 79, and Columbus reported 80. Reports from nearby cities outside Ohio, it was mostly sunny, with a temperature of 77 at Pittsburgh and 74 at Buffalo.
It was partly sunny, with a temperature of 80 at Detroit, and 81 at Indianapolis. At Chicago, it was cloudy, with a temperature of 78. The current time is 1:23 p.m. Eastern Daylight Time. 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We supply the latest available information for the Central Highlands over station WWG57 from Butler on a frequency of 162.450 MHz. On the latest weather map, high pressure will remain in control over the region today and Sunday before a warm front lifts north into the Great Lakes region Sunday night. High pressure will regain control across the region Monday before a cold front sinks south into the area mid to late week. The forecast for the Central Highlands. Today, mostly sunny. Highs in the lower 80s. South winds around 5 miles per hour. Tonight, partly cloudy. Lows in the lower 60s. South winds around 5 miles per hour. Sunday, partly sunny. Highs in the mid 80s. Southwest winds 5 to 10 miles per hour. Sunday night, mostly cloudy. Humid with lows in the upper 60s. Southwest winds 5 to 10 miles per hour. Monday, partly cloudy. Humid with highs in the upper 80s. Southwest winds 5 to 10 miles per hour. Monday night, partly cloudy. Lows in the lower 70s. At 1 p.m., weather reports for selected cities. At Mansfield Long Regional Airport, it was sunny. The temperature was 79 degrees, the dew point 57, and the relative humidity 46%. The wind was variable, at 7 miles an hour. The pressure was 30.24 inches and falling. Elsewhere across Ohio, skies ranged from sunny to mostly sunny. It was 76 at Worcester, 79 at Marion, 79 at Toledo Express, 79 at Cleveland, and 77 at Akron-Canton Regional Airport. Youngstown reported 76, Cincinnati reported 84, Dayton reported 79, Findlay reported 79, and Columbus reported 80. Reports from nearby cities outside Ohio, it was mostly sunny, with a temperature of 77 at Pittsburgh and 74 at Buffalo. It was partly sunny, with a temperature of 80 at Detroit and 81 at Indianapolis. At Chicago, it was cloudy, with a temperature of 78. The current time is 1:26 p.m. Eastern Daylight Time. 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On the latest weather map, high pressure will remain in control over the region today and Sunday before a warm front lifts north into the Great Lakes region Sunday night. High pressure will regain control across the region Monday before a cold front sinks south into the area mid to late week. The forecast for the Central Highlands. Today, mostly sunny. Highs in the lower 80s. South winds around 5 miles per hour. Tonight, partly cloudy. Lows in the lower 60s. South winds around 5 miles per hour. Sunday, partly sunny. Highs in the mid 80s. Southwest winds 5 to 10 miles per hour. Sunday night, mostly cloudy. Humid with lows in the upper 60s. Southwest winds 5 to 10 miles per hour. Monday, partly cloudy. Humid with highs in the upper 80s. Southwest winds 5 to 10 miles per hour. Monday night, partly cloudy. Lows in the lower 70s. At 1 p.m., weather reports for selected cities. At Mansfield Long Regional Airport, it was sunny. The temperature was 79 degrees, the dew point 57, and the relative humidity 46%. The wind was variable, at 7 miles an hour. The pressure was 30.24 inches and falling. Elsewhere across Ohio, skies ranged from sunny to mostly sunny. It was 76 at Worcester, 79 at Marion, 79 at Toledo Express, 79 at Cleveland, and 77 at Akron-Canton Regional Airport. Youngstown reported 76, Cincinnati reported 84, Dayton reported 79, Findlay reported 79, and Columbus reported 80.
Reports from nearby cities outside Ohio, it was mostly sunny, with a temperature of 77 at Pittsburgh and 74 at Buffalo. It was partly sunny, with a temperature of 80 at Detroit and 81 at Indianapolis. At Chicago, it was cloudy, with a temperature of 78. The current time is 1:29 p.m. Eastern Daylight Time. 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We supply the latest available information for the Central Highlands over station WWG57 from Butler on a frequency of 162.450 MHz. On the latest weather map, high pressure will remain in control over the region today and Sunday before a warm front lifts north into the Great Lakes region Sunday night. High pressure will regain control across the region Monday before a cold front sinks south into the area mid to late week. The forecast for the Central Highlands. Today, mostly sunny. Highs in the lower 80s. South winds around 5 miles per hour. Tonight, partly cloudy. Lows in the lower 60s. South winds around 5 miles per hour. Sunday, partly sunny. Highs in the mid 80s. Southwest winds 5 to 10 miles per hour. Sunday night, mostly cloudy. Humid with lows in the upper 60s. Southwest winds 5 to 10 miles per hour. Monday, partly cloudy. Humid with highs in the upper 80s. Southwest winds 5 to 10 miles per hour. Monday night, partly cloudy. Lows in the lower 70s. The extended forecast for the Central Highlands. Tuesday, partly cloudy. Hot with highs in the lower 90s. Tuesday night, partly cloudy. Lows in the lower 70s. Wednesday, partly cloudy in the morning, then clearing. Hot with highs in the lower 90s. Wednesday night, partly cloudy in the evening, then becoming mostly cloudy. A chance of showers. Lows around 70. Chance of rain 40%. Thursday, partly cloudy with a chance of showers. A chance of thunderstorms in the afternoon. Highs in the mid-80s. Chance of rain 40%. Thursday night, mostly cloudy in the evening, then becoming partly cloudy. A chance of thunderstorms in the evening. A chance of showers. Lows in the mid-60s. Chance of rain 40%. Friday, partly cloudy. Highs in the lower 80s. At 1 p.m., weather reports for selected cities. At Mansfield-Lom Regional Airport, it was sunny. The temperature was 79 degrees, the dew point 57, and the relative humidity 46%. The wind was variable, at 7 miles an hour. The pressure was 30.24 inches and falling. Elsewhere across Ohio, skies ranged from sunny to mostly sunny. It was 76 at Worcester, 79 at Marion, 79 at Toledo Express, 79 at Cleveland, and 77 at Akron-Canton Regional Airport. Youngstown reported 76, Cincinnati reported 84, Dayton reported 79, Findlay reported 79, and Columbus reported 80. Reports from nearby cities outside Ohio, it was mostly sunny, with a temperature of 77 at Pittsburgh and 74 at Buffalo. It was partly sunny, with a temperature of 80 at Detroit and 81 at Indianapolis. At Chicago, it was cloudy, with a temperature of 78. The current time is 1:32 p.m. Eastern Daylight Time. 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On the latest weather map, high pressure will remain in control over the region today and Sunday before a warm front lifts north into the Great Lakes region Sunday night. High pressure will regain control across the region Monday before a cold front sinks south into the area mid to late week. The forecast for the Central Highlands. Today, mostly sunny. Highs in the lower 80s. South winds around 5 miles per hour. Tonight, partly cloudy. Lows in the lower 60s. South winds around 5 miles per hour. Sunday, partly sunny. Highs in the mid 80s. Southwest winds 5 to 10 miles per hour.
Sunday night, mostly cloudy. Humid with lows in the upper 60s. Southwest winds 5 to 10 miles per hour. Monday, partly cloudy. Humid with highs in the upper 80s. Southwest winds 5 to 10 miles per hour. Monday night, partly cloudy. Lows in the lower 70s. At 1 p.m., weather reports for selected cities. At Mansfield Long Regional Airport, it was sunny. The temperature was 79 degrees, the dew point 57, and the relative humidity 46%. The wind was variable, at 7 miles an hour. The pressure was 30.24 inches and falling. Elsewhere across Ohio, skies ranged from sunny to mostly sunny. It was 76 at Wooster, 79 at Marion, 79 at Toledo Express, 79 at Cleveland, and 77 at Akron-Canton Regional Airport. Youngstown reported 76, Cincinnati reported 84, Dayton reported 79, Findlay reported 79, and Columbus reported 80. Reports from nearby cities outside Ohio, it was mostly sunny, with a temperature of 77 at Pittsburgh and 74 at Buffalo. It was partly sunny, with a temperature of 80 at Detroit and 81 at Indianapolis. At Chicago, it was cloudy, with a temperature of 78. The current time is 1:35 p.m. Eastern Daylight Time. 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We supply the latest available information for the Central Highlands over station WWG57 from Butler on a frequency of 162.450 MHz. On the latest weather map, high pressure will remain in control over the region today and Sunday before a warm front lifts north into the Great Lakes region Sunday night. High pressure will regain control across the region Monday before a cold front sinks south into the area mid to late week. The forecast for the Central Highlands. Today, mostly sunny. Highs in the lower 80s. South winds around 5 miles per hour. Tonight, partly cloudy. Lows in the lower 60s. South winds around 5 miles per hour. Sunday, partly sunny. Highs in the mid 80s. Southwest winds 5 to 10 miles per hour. Sunday night, mostly cloudy. Humid with lows in the upper 60s. Southwest winds 5 to 10 miles per hour. Monday, partly cloudy. Humid with highs in the upper 80s. Southwest winds 5 to 10 miles per hour. Monday night, partly cloudy. Lows in the lower 70s. At 1 p.m., weather reports for selected cities. At Mansfield Long Regional Airport, it was sunny. The temperature was 79 degrees, the dew point 57, and the relative humidity 46%. The wind was variable, at 7 miles an hour. The pressure was 30.24 inches and falling. Elsewhere across Ohio, skies ranged from sunny to mostly sunny. It was 76 at Wooster, 79 at Marion, 79 at Toledo Express, 79 at Cleveland, and 77 at Akron-Canton Regional Airport. Youngstown reported 76, Cincinnati reported 84, Dayton reported 79, Findlay reported 79, and Columbus reported 80. Reports from nearby cities outside Ohio, it was mostly sunny, with a temperature of 77 at Pittsburgh and 74 at Buffalo. It was partly sunny, with a temperature of 80 at Detroit and 81 at Indianapolis. At Chicago, it was cloudy, with a temperature of 78. The current time is 1:37 p.m. Eastern Daylight Time. 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We supply the latest available information for the Central Highlands over station WWG57 from Butler on a frequency of 162.450 MHz. On the latest weather map, high pressure will remain in control over the region today and Sunday before a warm front lifts north into the Great Lakes region Sunday night. High pressure will regain control across the region Monday before a cold front sinks south into the area mid to late week. The forecast for the Central Highlands. Today, mostly sunny. Highs in the lower 80s. South winds around 5 miles per hour. Tonight, partly cloudy. Lows in the lower 60s. South winds around 5 miles per hour.
Sunday, partly sunny. Highs in the mid-80s. Southwest winds 5 to 10 miles per hour. Sunday night, mostly cloudy. Humid with lows in the upper 60s. Southwest winds 5 to 10 miles per hour. Monday, partly cloudy. Humid with highs in the upper 80s. Southwest winds 5 to 10 miles per hour. Monday night, partly cloudy. Lows in the lower 70s. At 1 p.m., weather reports for selected cities. At Mansfield Long Regional Airport, it was sunny. The temperature was 79 degrees, the dew point 57, and the relative humidity 46%. The wind was variable, at 7 miles an hour. The pressure was 30.24 inches and falling. Elsewhere across Ohio, skies ranged from sunny to mostly sunny. It was 76 at Wooster, 79 at Marion, 79 at Toledo Express, 79 at Cleveland, and 77 at Akron-Canton Regional Airport. Youngstown reported 76, Cincinnati reported 84, Dayton reported 79, Findlay reported 79, and Columbus reported 80. Reports from nearby cities outside Ohio, it was mostly sunny, with a temperature of 77 at Pittsburgh and 74 at Buffalo. It was partly sunny, with a temperature of 80 at Detroit and 81 at Indianapolis. At Chicago, it was cloudy, with a temperature of 78. The extended forecast for the Central Highlands. Tuesday, partly cloudy. Hot with highs in the lower 90s. Tuesday night, partly cloudy. Lows in the lower 70s. Wednesday, partly cloudy in the morning, then clearing. Hot with highs in the lower 90s. Wednesday night, partly cloudy in the evening, then becoming mostly cloudy. A chance of showers. Lows around 70. Chance of rain 40%. Thursday, partly cloudy with a chance of showers. A chance of thunderstorms in the afternoon. Highs in the mid-80s. Chance of rain 40%. Thursday night, mostly cloudy in the evening, then becoming partly cloudy. A chance of thunderstorms in the evening. A chance of showers. Lows in the mid-60s. Chance of rain 40%. Friday, partly cloudy. Highs in the lower 80s. The current time is 1:41 p.m. Eastern Daylight Time. 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On the latest weather map, high pressure will remain in control over the region today and Sunday before a warm front lifts north into the Great Lakes region Sunday night. High pressure will regain control across the region Monday before a cold front sinks south into the area mid to late week. The forecast for the Central Highlands. Today, mostly sunny. Highs in the lower 80s. South winds around 5 miles per hour. Tonight, partly cloudy. Lows in the lower 60s. South winds around 5 miles per hour. Sunday, partly sunny. Highs in the mid-80s. Southwest winds 5 to 10 miles per hour. Sunday night, mostly cloudy. Humid with lows in the upper 60s. Southwest winds 5 to 10 miles per hour. Monday, partly cloudy. Humid with highs in the upper 80s. Southwest winds 5 to 10 miles per hour. Monday night, partly cloudy. Lows in the lower 70s. At 1 p.m., weather reports for selected cities. At Mansfield Long Regional Airport, it was sunny. The temperature was 79 degrees, the dew point 57, and the relative humidity 46%. The wind was variable, at 7 miles an hour. The pressure was 30.24 inches and falling. Elsewhere across Ohio, skies ranged from sunny to mostly sunny. It was 76 at Wooster, 79 at Marion, 79 at Toledo Express, 79 at Cleveland, and 77 at Akron-Canton Regional Airport. Youngstown reported 76, Cincinnati reported 84, Dayton reported 79, Findlay reported 79, and Columbus reported 80. Reports from nearby cities outside Ohio, it was mostly sunny, with a temperature of 77 at Pittsburgh and 74 at Buffalo.
It was partly sunny, with a temperature of 80 at Detroit, and 81 at Indianapolis. At Chicago, it was cloudy, with a temperature of 78. The current time is 1:43 p.m. Eastern Daylight Time. 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We supply the latest available information for the Central Highlands over station WWG 57 from Butler on a frequency of 162.450 MHz. On the latest weather map, high pressure will remain in control over the region today and Sunday before a warm front lifts north into the Great Lakes region Sunday night. High pressure will regain control across the region Monday before a cold front sinks south into the area mid to late week. The forecast for the Central Highlands. Today, mostly sunny. Highs in the lower 80s. South winds around 5 miles per hour. Tonight, partly cloudy. Lows in the lower 60s. South winds around 5 miles per hour. Sunday, partly sunny. Highs in the mid 80s. Southwest winds 5 to 10 miles per hour. Sunday night, mostly cloudy. Humid with lows in the upper 60s. Southwest winds 5 to 10 miles per hour. Monday, partly cloudy. Humid with highs in the upper 80s. Southwest winds 5 to 10 miles per hour. Monday night, partly cloudy. Lows in the lower 70s. At 1 p.m., weather reports for selected cities. At Mansfield Long Regional Airport, it was sunny. The temperature was 79 degrees, the dew point 57, and the relative humidity 46%. The wind was variable, at 7 miles an hour. The pressure was 30.24 inches and falling. Elsewhere across Ohio, skies ranged from sunny to mostly sunny. It was 76 at Worcester, 79 at Marion, 79 at Toledo Express, 79 at Cleveland, and 77 at Akron-Canton Regional Airport. Youngstown reported 76, Cincinnati reported 84, Dayton reported 79, Findlay reported 79, and Columbus reported 80. Reports from nearby cities outside Ohio, it was mostly sunny, with a temperature of 77 at Pittsburgh and 74 at Buffalo. It was partly sunny, with a temperature of 80 at Detroit and 81 at Indianapolis. At Chicago, it was cloudy, with a temperature of 78. The current time is 1:46 p.m. Eastern Daylight Time. 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We supply the latest available information for the Central Highlands over station WWG 57 from Butler on a frequency of 162.450 MHz. On the latest weather map, high pressure will remain in control over the region today and Sunday before a warm front lifts north into the Great Lakes region Sunday night. High pressure will regain control across the region Monday before a cold front sinks south into the area mid to late week. The forecast for the Central Highlands. Today, mostly sunny. Highs in the lower 80s. South winds around 5 miles per hour. Tonight, partly cloudy. Lows in the lower 60s. South winds around 5 miles per hour. Sunday, partly sunny. Highs in the mid 80s. Southwest winds 5 to 10 miles per hour. Sunday night, mostly cloudy. Humid with lows in the upper 60s. Southwest winds 5 to 10 miles per hour. Monday, partly cloudy. Humid with highs in the upper 80s. Southwest winds 5 to 10 miles per hour. Monday night, partly cloudy. Lows in the lower 70s. At 1 p.m., weather reports for selected cities. At Mansfield Long Regional Airport, it was sunny. The temperature was 79 degrees, the dew point 57, and the relative humidity 46%. The wind was variable, at 7 miles an hour. The pressure was 30.24 inches and falling. Elsewhere across Ohio, skies ranged from sunny to mostly sunny. It was 76 at Worcester, 79 at Marion, 79 at Toledo Express, 79 at Cleveland, and 77 at Akron-Canton Regional Airport. Youngstown reported 76, Cincinnati reported 84, Dayton reported 79, Findlay reported 79, and Columbus reported 80.
Reports from nearby cities outside Ohio, it was mostly sunny, with a temperature of 77 at Pittsburgh and 74 at Buffalo. It was partly sunny, with a temperature of 80 at Detroit and 81 at Indianapolis. At Chicago, it was cloudy, with a temperature of 78. The current time is 1:48 p.m. Eastern Daylight Time. 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We supply the latest available information for the Central Highlands over station WWG 57 from Butler on a frequency of 162.450 MHz. On the latest weather map, high pressure will remain in control over the region today and Sunday before a warm front lifts north into the Great Lakes region Sunday night. High pressure will regain control across the region Monday before a cold front sinks south into the area mid to late week. The forecast for the Central Highlands. This afternoon, partly cloudy. Highs in the lower 80s. South winds around 5 miles per hour. Tonight, mostly cloudy. Not as cool with lows in the mid-60s. South winds around 5 miles per hour. Sunday, partly sunny. Highs in the mid-80s. Southwest winds 5 to 10 miles per hour. Sunday night, mostly cloudy. Humid with lows in the upper 60s. Southwest winds around 5 miles per hour. Monday, partly cloudy. Humid with highs in the upper 80s. Southwest winds 5 to 10 miles per hour. Monday night, partly cloudy. Lows in the lower 70s. The extended forecast for the Central Highlands. Tuesday, partly cloudy. Hot with highs in the lower 90s. Tuesday night, partly cloudy. Lows in the lower 70s. Wednesday, partly cloudy in the morning, then clearing. Hot with highs in the lower 90s. Wednesday night, partly cloudy in the evening, then becoming mostly cloudy. A chance of showers. Lows around 70. Chance of rain 40%. Thursday, partly cloudy with a chance of showers. A chance of thunderstorms in the afternoon. Highs in the mid-80s. Chance of rain 40%. Thursday night, mostly cloudy in the evening, then becoming partly cloudy. A chance of thunderstorms in the evening. A chance of showers. Lows in the mid-60s. Chance of rain 40%. Friday, partly cloudy. Highs in the lower 80s. At 1 p.m., weather reports for selected cities. At Mansfield Long Regional Airport, it was sunny. The temperature was 79 degrees, the dew point 57, and the relative humidity 46%. The wind was variable, at 7 miles an hour. The pressure was 30.24 inches and falling. Elsewhere across Ohio, skies ranged from sunny to mostly sunny. It was 76 at Wooster, 79 at Marion, 79 at Toledo Express, 79 at Cleveland, and 77 at Akron-Canton Regional Airport. Youngstown reported 76, Cincinnati reported 84, Dayton reported 79, Findlay reported 79, and Columbus reported 80. Reports from nearby cities outside Ohio, it was mostly sunny, with a temperature of 77 at Pittsburgh and 74 at Buffalo. It was partly sunny, with a temperature of 80 at Detroit and 81 at Indianapolis. At Chicago, it was cloudy, with a temperature of 78. The current time is 1:52 p.m. Eastern Daylight Time. 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We supply the latest available information for the Central Highlands over station WWG 57 from Butler on a frequency of 162.450 MHz. On the latest weather map, high pressure will remain in control over the region today and Sunday before a warm front lifts north into the Great Lakes region Sunday night. High pressure will regain control across the region Monday before a cold front sinks south into the area mid to late week. The forecast for the Central Highlands. This afternoon, partly cloudy. Highs in the lower 80s. South winds around 5 miles per hour. Tonight, mostly cloudy. Not as cool with lows in the mid-60s. South winds around 5 miles per hour. Sunday, partly sunny. Highs in the mid-80s.
southwest winds 5 to 10 miles per hour. Sunday night, mostly cloudy. Humid with lows in the upper 60s. Southwest winds around 5 miles per hour. Monday, partly cloudy. Humid with highs in the upper 80s. Southwest winds 5 to 10 miles per hour. Monday night, partly cloudy. Lows in the lower 70s. At 1 p.m., weather reports for selected cities. At Mansfield Long Regional Airport, it was sunny. The temperature was 79 degrees, the dew point 57, and the relative humidity 46%. The wind was variable, at 7 miles an hour. The pressure was 30.24 inches and falling. Elsewhere across Ohio, skies ranged from sunny to mostly sunny. It was 76 at Worcester, 79 at Marion, 79 at Toledo Express, 79 at Cleveland, and 77 at Akron-Canton Regional Airport. Youngstown reported 76, Cincinnati reported 84, Dayton reported 79, Findlay reported 79, and Columbus reported 80. Reports from nearby cities outside Ohio, it was mostly sunny, with a temperature of 77 at Pittsburgh and 74 at Buffalo. It was partly sunny, with a temperature of 80 at Detroit and 81 at Indianapolis. At Chicago, it was cloudy, with a temperature of 78. The current time is 1:55 p.m. Eastern Daylight Time. 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We supply the latest available information for the Central Highlands over station WWG 57 from Butler on a frequency of 162.450 MHz. On the latest weather map, high pressure will remain in control over the region today and Sunday before a warm front lifts north into the Great Lakes region Sunday night. High pressure will regain control across the region Monday before a cold front sinks south into the area mid to late week. The forecast for the Central Highlands. This afternoon, partly cloudy. Highs in the lower 80s. South winds around 5 miles per hour. Tonight, mostly cloudy. Not as cool with lows in the mid-60s. South winds around 5 miles per hour. Sunday, partly sunny. Highs in the mid-80s. Southwest winds 5 to 10 miles per hour. Sunday night, mostly cloudy. Humid with lows in the upper 60s. Southwest winds around 5 miles per hour. Monday, partly cloudy. Humid with highs in the upper 80s. Southwest winds 5 to 10 miles per hour. Monday night, partly cloudy. Lows in the lower 70s. At 1 p.m., weather reports for selected cities. At Mansfield Long Regional Airport, it was sunny. The temperature was 79 degrees, the dew point 57, and the relative humidity 46%. The wind was variable, at 7 miles an hour. The pressure was 30.24 inches and falling. Elsewhere across Ohio, skies ranged from sunny to mostly sunny. It was 76 at Worcester, 79 at Marion, 79 at Toledo Express, 79 at Cleveland, and 77 at Akron-Canton Regional Airport. Youngstown reported 76, Cincinnati reported 84, Dayton reported 79, Findlay reported 79, and Columbus reported 80. Reports from nearby cities outside Ohio, it was mostly sunny, with a temperature of 77 at Pittsburgh and 74 at Buffalo. It was partly sunny, with a temperature of 80 at Detroit and 81 at Indianapolis. At Chicago, it was cloudy, with a temperature of 78. The current time is 1:57 p.m. Eastern Daylight Time. 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On the latest weather map, high pressure will remain in control over the region today and Sunday before a warm front lifts north into the Great Lakes region Sunday night. High pressure will regain control across the region Monday before a cold front sinks south into the area mid to late week. The forecast for the Central Highlands. This afternoon, partly cloudy. Highs in the lower 80s. South winds around 5 miles per hour. Tonight, mostly cloudy.
Not as cool with lows in the mid-60s. South winds around 5 miles per hour. Sunday, partly sunny. Highs in the mid-80s. Southwest winds 5 to 10 miles per hour. Sunday night, mostly cloudy. Humid with lows in the upper 60s. Southwest winds around 5 miles per hour. Monday, partly cloudy. Humid with highs in the upper 80s. Southwest winds 5 to 10 miles per hour. Monday night, partly cloudy. Lows in the lower 70s. At 1 p.m., weather reports for selected cities. At Mansfield Lawn Regional Airport, it was sunny. The temperature was 79 degrees, the dew point 57, and the relative humidity 46%. The wind was variable, at 7 miles an hour. The pressure was 30.24 inches and falling. Elsewhere across Ohio, skies ranged from sunny to mostly sunny. It was 76 at Wooster, 79 at Marion, 79 at Toledo Express, 79 at Cleveland, and 77 at Akron-Canton Regional Airport. Youngstown reported 76, Cincinnati reported 84, Dayton reported 79, Findlay reported 79, and Columbus reported 80. Reports from nearby cities outside Ohio, it was mostly sunny, with a temperature of 77 at Pittsburgh and 74 at Buffalo. It was partly sunny, with a temperature of 80 at Detroit and 81 at Indianapolis. At Chicago, it was cloudy, with a temperature of 78. The Nearshore Marine Forecast. For the following marine location, the islands to Vermilion. This afternoon, south winds 10 knots or less becoming north. Mostly sunny. Waves 1 foot or less. Tonight, east winds 10 knots or less becoming south. Mostly cloudy. Waves 1 foot or less. Sunday, southwest winds 5 to 10 knots. Partly sunny. Waves 1 foot or less. Sunday night, southwest winds 5 to 10 knots. Mostly cloudy. Waves 1 foot or less. The water temperature off Toledo is 75 degrees, off Cleveland 74 degrees, and off Erie 74 degrees. The extended forecast for the Central Highlands. Tuesday, partly cloudy. Hot with highs in the lower 90s. Tuesday night, partly cloudy. Lows in the lower 70s. Wednesday, partly cloudy in the morning, then clearing. Hot with highs in the lower 90s. Wednesday night, partly cloudy in the evening, then becoming mostly cloudy. A chance of showers. Lows around 70. Chance of rain 40%. Thursday, partly cloudy with a chance of showers. A chance of thunderstorms in the afternoon. Highs in the mid-80s. Chance of rain 40%. Thursday night, mostly cloudy in the evening, then becoming partly cloudy. A chance of thunderstorms in the evening. A chance of showers. Lows in the mid-60s. Chance of rain 40%. Friday, partly cloudy. Highs in the lower 80s. The current time is 2:02 p.m. Eastern Daylight Time. 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On the latest weather map, high pressure will remain in control over the region today and Sunday before a warm front lifts north into the Great Lakes region Sunday night. High pressure will regain control across the region Monday before a cold front sinks south into the area mid to late week. The forecast for the Central Highlands. This afternoon, partly cloudy. Highs in the lower 80s. South winds around 5 miles per hour. Tonight, mostly cloudy. Not as cool with lows in the mid-60s. South winds around 5 miles per hour. Sunday, partly sunny. Highs in the mid-80s. Southwest winds 5 to 10 miles per hour. Sunday night, mostly cloudy. Humid with lows in the upper 60s. Southwest winds around 5 miles per hour. Monday, partly cloudy. Humid with highs in the upper 80s. Southwest winds 5 to 10 miles per hour. Monday night, partly cloudy. Lows in the lower 70s.
at 1 p.m. Weather reports for selected cities. At Mansfield Lawn Regional Airport, it was sunny. The temperature was 79 degrees, the dew point 57, and the relative humidity 46%. The wind was variable, at 7 miles an hour. The pressure was 30.24.

and 81 at Indianapolis. At Chicago, it was cloudy, with a temperature of 78. The current time is 2:04 p.m. Eastern Daylight Time. 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On the latest weather map, high pressure will remain in control over the region today and Sunday before a warm front lifts north into the Great Lakes region Sunday night. High pressure will regain control across the region Monday before a cold front sinks south into the area mid to late week. The forecast for the Central Highlands. This afternoon, partly cloudy. Highs in the lower 80s. South winds around 5 miles per hour. Tonight, mostly cloudy. Not as cool with lows in the mid-60s. South winds around 5 miles per hour. Sunday, partly sunny. Highs in the mid-80s. Southwest winds 5 to 10 miles per hour. Sunday night, mostly cloudy. Humid with lows in the upper 60s. Southwest winds around 5 miles per hour. Monday, partly cloudy. Humid with highs in the upper 80s. Southwest winds 5 to 10 miles per hour. Monday night, partly cloudy. Lows in the lower 70s. At 2 p.m., weather reports for selected cities. At Mansfield-Long Regional Airport, it was partly sunny. The temperature was 78 degrees, the dew point 57, and the relative humidity 48%. The wind was south, at 5 miles an hour. The pressure was 30.22 inches and falling. Elsewhere across Ohio, at Worcester, it was sunny, with a temperature of 78. It was mostly sunny, with a temperature of 81 at Marion, 80 at Toledo Express, and 79 at Cleveland. Under mostly sunny skies, Youngstown reported 77, Dayton reported 81, and Columbus reported 82. It was partly sunny, with a temperature of 79 at Akron-Canton Regional Airport, 85 at Cincinnati, and 79 at Findlay. Reports from nearby cities outside Ohio, temperatures were between 77 and 82 degrees. It was mostly sunny at Pittsburgh and Buffalo. It was partly sunny at Detroit and Indianapolis. At Chicago, it was cloudy. The current time is 2:07 p.m. Eastern Daylight Time. 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We supply the latest available information for the Central Highlands over station WWG 57 from Butler on a frequency of 162.450 MHz. On the latest weather map, high pressure will remain in control over the region today and Sunday before a warm front lifts north into the Great Lakes region Sunday night. High pressure will regain control across the region Monday before a cold front sinks south into the area mid to late week. The forecast for the Central Highlands. This afternoon, partly cloudy. Highs in the lower 80s. South winds around 5 miles per hour. Tonight, mostly cloudy. Not as cool with lows in the mid-60s. South winds around 5 miles per hour. Sunday, partly sunny. Highs in the mid-80s. Southwest winds 5 to 10 miles per hour. Sunday night, mostly cloudy. Humid with lows in the upper 60s. Southwest winds around 5 miles per hour. Monday, partly cloudy. Humid with highs in the upper 80s. Southwest winds 5 to 10 miles per hour. Monday night, partly cloudy. Lows in the lower 70s. At 2 p.m., weather reports for selected cities. At Mansfield-Long Regional Airport, it was partly sunny. The temperature was 78 degrees. The dew point 57, and the relative humidity 48%. The wind was south, at 5 miles an hour. The pressure was 30.22 inches and falling. Elsewhere across Ohio, at Worcester, it was sunny, with a temperature of 78. It was mostly sunny, with a temperature of 81 at Marion, 80 at Toledo Express, and 79 at Cleveland. Under mostly sunny skies, Youngstown reported 77, Dayton reported 81, and Columbus reported 82. It was partly sunny, with a temperature of 79 at Akron-Canton.

Regional Airport, 85 at Cincinnati, and 79 at Findlay. Reports from nearby cities outside Ohio, temperatures were between 77 and 82 degrees. It was mostly sunny at Pittsburgh and Buffalo. It was partly sunny at Detroit and Indianapolis. At Chicago, it was cloudy. The current time is 2:09 p.m. Eastern Daylight Time. 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The extended forecast for the Central Highlands. Tuesday, partly cloudy. Hot with highs in the lower 90s. Tuesday night, partly cloudy. Lows in the lower 70s. Wednesday, partly cloudy in the morning, then clearing. Hot with highs in the lower 90s. Wednesday night, partly cloudy in the evening, then becoming mostly cloudy. A chance of showers. Lows around 70. Chance of rain 40%. Thursday, partly cloudy with a chance of showers. A chance of thunderstorms in the afternoon. Highs in the mid-80s. Chance of rain 40%. Thursday night, mostly cloudy in the evening, then becoming partly cloudy. A chance of thunderstorms in the evening. A chance of showers. Lows in the mid-60s. Chance of rain 40%. Friday, partly cloudy. Highs in the lower 80s. On the latest weather map, high pressure will remain in control over the region today and Sunday before a warm front lifts north into the Great Lakes region Sunday night. High pressure will regain control across the region Monday before a cold front sinks south into the area mid to late week. The forecast for the Central Highlands. This afternoon, partly cloudy. Highs in the lower 80s. South winds around 5 miles per hour. Tonight, mostly cloudy. Not as cool with lows in the mid-60s. South winds around 5 miles per hour. Sunday, partly sunny. Highs in the mid-80s. Southwest winds 5 to 10 miles per hour. Sunday night, mostly cloudy. Humid with lows in the upper 60s. Southwest winds around 5 miles per hour. Monday, partly cloudy. Humid with highs in the upper 80s. Southwest winds 5 to 10 miles per hour. Monday night, partly cloudy. Lows in the lower 70s. At 2 p.m., weather reports for selected cities. At Mansfield-Long Regional Airport, it was partly sunny. The temperature was 78 degrees, the dew point 57, and the relative humidity 48%. The wind was south, at 5 miles an hour. The pressure was 30.22 inches and falling. Elsewhere across Ohio, at Worcester, it was sunny, with a temperature of 78. It was mostly sunny, with a temperature of 81 at Marion, 80 at Toledo Express, and 79 at Cleveland. Under mostly sunny skies, Youngstown reported 77, Dayton reported 81, and Columbus reported 82. It was partly sunny, with a temperature of 79 at Akron-Canton Regional Airport, 85 at Cincinnati, and 79 at Findlay. Reports from nearby cities outside Ohio, temperatures were between 77 and 82 degrees. It was mostly sunny at Pittsburgh and Buffalo. It was partly sunny at Detroit and Indianapolis. At Chicago, it was cloudy. The current time is 2:13 p.m. Eastern Daylight Time. 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We supply the latest available information for the Central Highlands over station WWG57 from Butler on a frequency of 162.450 MHz. On the latest weather map, high pressure will remain in control over the region today and Sunday before a warm front lifts north into the Great Lakes region Sunday night. High pressure will regain control across the region Monday before a cold front sinks south into the area mid to late week. The forecast for the Central Highlands. This afternoon, partly cloudy. Highs in the lower 80s. South winds around 5 miles per hour. Tonight, mostly cloudy. Not as cool with lows in the mid-60s. South winds around 5 miles per hour. Sunday, partly sunny.
highs in the mid-80s. Southwest winds 5 to 10 miles per hour. Sunday night, mostly cloudy. Humid with lows in the upper 60s. Southwest winds around 5 miles per hour. Monday, partly cloudy. Humid with highs in the upper 80s. Southwest winds 5 to 10 miles per hour. Monday night, partly cloudy. Lows in the lower 70s. At 2 p.m., weather reports for selected cities. At Mansfield Long Regional Airport, it was partly sunny. The temperature was 78 degrees, the dew point 57, and the relative humidity 48%. The wind was south, at 5 miles an hour. The pressure was 30.22 inches and falling. Elsewhere across Ohio, at Worcester, it was sunny, with a temperature of 78. It was mostly sunny, with a temperature of 81 at Marion, 80 at Toledo Express, and 79 at Cleveland. Under mostly sunny skies, Youngstown reported 77, Dayton reported 81, and Columbus reported 82. It was partly sunny, with a temperature of 79 at Akron-Canton Regional Airport, 85 at Cincinnati, and 79 at Findlay. Reports from nearby cities outside Ohio, temperatures were between 77 and 82 degrees. It was mostly sunny at Pittsburgh and Buffalo. It was partly sunny at Detroit and Indianapolis. At Chicago, it was cloudy. The current time is 2:16 p.m. Eastern Daylight Time. 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We supply the latest available information for the Central Highlands over station WWG57 from Butler on a frequency of 162.450 MHz. On the latest weather map, high pressure will remain in control over the region today and Sunday before a warm front lifts north into the Great Lakes region Sunday night. High pressure will regain control across the region Monday before a cold front sinks south into the area mid to late week. The forecast for the Central Highlands. This afternoon, partly cloudy. Highs in the lower 80s. South winds around 5 miles per hour. Tonight, mostly cloudy. Not as cool with lows in the mid-60s. South winds around 5 miles per hour. Sunday, partly sunny. Highs in the mid-80s. Southwest winds 5 to 10 miles per hour. Sunday night, mostly cloudy. Humid with lows in the upper 60s. Southwest winds around 5 miles per hour. Monday, partly cloudy. Humid with highs in the upper 80s. Southwest winds 5 to 10 miles per hour. Monday night, partly cloudy. Lows in the lower 70s. At 2 p.m., weather reports for selected cities. At Mansfield Long Regional Airport, it was partly sunny. The temperature was 78 degrees, the dew point 57, and the relative humidity 48%. The wind was south, at 5 miles an hour. The pressure was 30.22 inches and falling. Elsewhere across Ohio, at Worcester, it was sunny, with a temperature of 78. It was mostly sunny, with a temperature of 81 at Marion, 80 at Toledo Express, and 79 at Cleveland. Under mostly sunny skies, Youngstown reported 77, Dayton reported 81, and Columbus reported 82. It was partly sunny, with a temperature of 79 at Akron-Canton Regional Airport, 85 at Cincinnati, and 79 at Findlay. Reports from nearby cities outside Ohio, temperatures were between 77 and 82 degrees. It was mostly sunny at Pittsburgh and Buffalo. It was partly sunny at Detroit and Indianapolis. At Chicago, it was cloudy. The current time is 2:18 p.m. Eastern Daylight Time. 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We supply the latest available information for the Central Highlands over station WWG57 from Butler on a frequency of 162.450 MHz. On the latest weather map, high pressure will remain in control over the region today and Sunday before a warm front lifts north into the Great Lakes region Sunday night. High pressure will regain control across the region Monday before a cold front sinks south into the area mid to late week. The forecast for the Central Highlands. This afternoon, partly cloudy. Highs in the lower 80s.
South winds around 5 miles per hour. Tonight, mostly cloudy. Not as cool with lows in the mid-60s. South winds around 5 miles per hour. Sunday, partly sunny. Highs in the mid-80s. Southwest winds 5 to 10 miles per hour. Sunday night, mostly cloudy. Humid with lows in the upper 60s. Southwest winds around 5 miles per hour. Monday, partly cloudy. Humid with highs in the upper 80s. Southwest winds 5 to 10 miles per hour. Monday night, partly cloudy. Lows in the lower 70s. The extended forecast for the Central Highlands. Tuesday, partly cloudy. Hot with highs in the lower 90s. Tuesday night, partly cloudy. Lows in the lower 70s. Wednesday, partly cloudy in the morning, then clearing. Hot with highs in the lower 90s. Wednesday night, partly cloudy in the evening, then becoming mostly cloudy. A chance of showers. Lows around 70. Chance of rain 40%. Thursday, partly cloudy with a chance of showers. A chance of thunderstorms in the afternoon. Highs in the mid-80s. Chance of rain 40%. Thursday night, mostly cloudy in the evening, then becoming partly cloudy. A chance of thunderstorms in the evening. A chance of showers. Lows in the mid-60s. Chance of rain 40%. Friday, partly cloudy. Highs in the lower 80s. At 2 p.m., weather reports for selected cities. At Mansfield-Lom Regional Airport, it was partly sunny. The temperature was 78 degrees, the dew point 57, and the relative humidity 48%. The wind was south, at 5 miles an hour. The pressure was 30.22 inches and falling. Elsewhere across Ohio, at Worcester, it was sunny, with a temperature of 78. It was mostly sunny, with a temperature of 81 at Marion, 80 at Toledo Express, and 79 at Cleveland. Under mostly sunny skies, Youngstown reported 77, Dayton reported 81, and Columbus reported 82. It was partly sunny, with a temperature of 79 at Akron-Canton Regional Airport, 85 at Cincinnati, and 79 at Findlay. Reports from nearby cities outside Ohio, temperatures were between 77 and 82 degrees. It was mostly sunny at Pittsburgh and Buffalo. It was partly sunny at Detroit and Indianapolis. At Chicago, it was cloudy. The current time is 2:22 p.m. Eastern Daylight Time. 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We supply the latest available information for the Central Highlands over station WWG 57 from Butler on a frequency of 162.450 MHz. On the latest weather map, high pressure will remain in control over the region today and Sunday before a warm front lifts north into the Great Lakes region Sunday night. High pressure will regain control across the region Monday before a cold front sinks south into the area mid to late week. The forecast for the Central Highlands. This afternoon, partly cloudy. Highs in the lower 80s. South winds around 5 miles per hour. Tonight, mostly cloudy. Not as cool with lows in the mid-60s. South winds around 5 miles per hour. Sunday, partly sunny. Highs in the mid-80s. Southwest winds 5 to 10 miles per hour. Sunday night, mostly cloudy. Humid with lows in the upper 60s. Southwest winds around 5 miles per hour. Monday, partly cloudy. Humid with highs in the upper 80s. Southwest winds 5 to 10 miles per hour. Monday night, partly cloudy. Lows in the lower 70s. At 2 p.m., weather reports for selected cities. At Mansfield-Lom Regional Airport, it was partly sunny. The temperature was 78 degrees, the dew point 57, and the relative humidity 48%. The wind was south, at 5 miles an hour. The pressure was 30.22 inches and falling. Elsewhere across Ohio, at Worcester, it was sunny, with a temperature of 78. It was mostly sunny, with a temperature of 81 at Marion, 80 at Toledo Express, and 79 at Cleveland. Under mostly sunny skies, Youngstown reported 77, Dayton reported 81, and Columbus reported 82.
It was partly sunny, with a temperature of 79 at Akron-Canton Regional Airport, 85 at Cincinnati, and 79 at Findlay. Reports from nearby cities outside Ohio, temperatures were between 77 and 82 degrees. It was mostly sunny at Pittsburgh and Buffalo. It was partly sunny at Detroit and Indianapolis. At Chicago, it was cloudy. The current time is 2:24 p.m. Eastern Daylight Time. 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We supply the latest available information for the Central Highlands over station WWG57 from Butler on a frequency of 162.450 MHz. On the latest weather map, high pressure will remain in control over the region today and Sunday before a warm front lifts north into the Great Lakes region Sunday night. High pressure will regain control across the region Monday before a cold front sinks south into the area mid to late week. The forecast for the Central Highlands. This afternoon, partly cloudy. Highs in the lower 80s. South winds around 5 miles per hour. Tonight, mostly cloudy. Not as cool with lows in the mid-60s. South winds around 5 miles per hour. Sunday, partly sunny. Highs in the mid-80s. Southwest winds 5 to 10 miles per hour. Sunday night, mostly cloudy. Humid with lows in the upper 60s. Southwest winds around 5 miles per hour. Monday, partly cloudy. Humid with highs in the upper 80s. Southwest winds 5 to 10 miles per hour. Monday night, partly cloudy. Lows in the lower 70s. At 2 p.m., weather reports for selected cities. At Mansfield-Long Regional Airport, it was partly sunny. The temperature was 78 degrees, the dew point 57, and the relative humidity 48%. The wind was south, at 5 miles an hour. The pressure was 30.22 inches and falling. Elsewhere across Ohio, at Worcester, it was sunny, with a temperature of 78. It was mostly sunny, with a temperature of 81 at Marion, 80 at Toledo Express, and 79 at Cleveland. Under mostly sunny skies, Youngstown reported 77, Dayton reported 81, and Columbus reported 82. It was partly sunny, with a temperature of 79 at Akron-Canton Regional Airport, 85 at Cincinnati, and 79 at Findlay. Reports from nearby cities outside Ohio, temperatures were between 77 and 82 degrees. It was mostly sunny at Pittsburgh and Buffalo. It was partly sunny at Detroit and Indianapolis. At Chicago, it was cloudy. The current time is 2:27 p.m. Eastern Daylight Time. 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We supply the latest available information for the Central Highlands over station WWG57 from Butler on a frequency of 162.450 MHz. On the latest weather map, high pressure will remain in control over the region today and Sunday before a warm front lifts north into the Great Lakes region Sunday night. High pressure will regain control across the region Monday before a cold front sinks south into the area mid to late week. The forecast for the Central Highlands. This afternoon, partly cloudy. Highs in the lower 80s. South winds around 5 miles per hour. Tonight, mostly cloudy. Not as cool with lows in the mid-60s. South winds around 5 miles per hour. Sunday, partly sunny. Highs in the mid-80s. Southwest winds 5 to 10 miles per hour. Sunday night, mostly cloudy. Humid with lows in the upper 60s. Southwest winds around 5 miles per hour. Monday, partly cloudy. Humid with highs in the upper 80s. Southwest winds 5 to 10 miles per hour. Monday night, partly cloudy. Lows in the lower 70s. At 2 p.m., weather reports for selected cities. At Mansfield-Long Regional Airport, it was partly sunny. The temperature was 78 degrees. The dew point 57, and the relative humidity 48%. The wind was south, at 5 miles an hour. The pressure was 30.22 inches and falling. Elsewhere across Ohio, at Worcester, it was sunny, with a temperature of 78.
It was mostly sunny, with a temperature of 81 at Marion, 80 at Toledo Express, and 79 at Cleveland. Under mostly sunny skies, Youngstown reported 77, Dayton reported 81, and Columbus reported 82. It was partly sunny, with a temperature of 79 at Akron-Canton Regional Airport, 85 at Cincinnati, and 79 at Findlay. Reports from nearby cities outside Ohio, temperatures were between 77 and 82 degrees. It was mostly sunny at Pittsburgh and Buffalo. It was partly sunny at Detroit and Indianapolis. At Chicago, it was cloudy. The extended forecast for the Central Highlands. Tuesday, partly cloudy. Hot with highs in the lower 90s. Tuesday night, partly cloudy. Lows in the lower 70s. Wednesday, partly cloudy in the morning, then clearing. Hot with highs in the lower 90s. Wednesday night, partly cloudy in the evening, then becoming mostly cloudy. A chance of showers. Lows around 70. Chance of rain 40%. Thursday, partly cloudy with a chance of showers. A chance of thunderstorms in the afternoon. Highs in the mid-80s. Chance of rain 40%. Thursday night, mostly cloudy in the evening, then becoming partly cloudy. A chance of thunderstorms in the evening. A chance of showers. Lows in the mid-60s. Chance of rain 40%. Friday, partly cloudy. Highs in the lower 80s. The current time is 2:31 p.m. Eastern Daylight Time. 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On the latest weather map, high pressure will remain in control over the region today and Sunday before a warm front lifts north into the Great Lakes region Sunday night. High pressure will regain control across the region Monday before a cold front sinks south into the area mid to late week. The forecast for the Central Highlands. This afternoon, partly cloudy. Highs in the lower 80s. South winds around 5 miles per hour. Tonight, mostly cloudy. Not as cool with lows in the mid-60s. South winds around 5 miles per hour. Sunday, partly sunny. Highs in the mid-80s. Southwest winds 5 to 10 miles per hour. Sunday night, mostly cloudy. Humid with lows in the upper 60s. Southwest winds around 5 miles per hour. Monday, partly cloudy. Humid with highs in the upper 80s. Southwest winds 5 to 10 miles per hour. Monday night, partly cloudy. Lows in the lower 70s. At 2 p.m., weather reports for selected cities. At Mansfield-Lawn Regional Airport, it was partly sunny. The temperature was 78 degrees, the dew point 57, and the relative humidity 48%. The wind was south, at 5 miles an hour. The pressure was 30.22 inches and falling. Elsewhere across Ohio, at Worcester, it was sunny, with a temperature of 78. It was mostly sunny, with a temperature of 81 at Marion, 80 at Toledo Express, and 79 at Cleveland. Under mostly sunny skies, Youngstown reported 77, Dayton reported 81, and Columbus reported 82. It was partly sunny, 9 at Findlay. Reports from nearby cities outside Ohio, temperatures were between 77 and 82 degrees. It was mostly sunny at Pittsburgh and Buffalo. It was partly sunny at Detroit and Indianapolis. At Chicago, it was cloudy. The current time is 2:33 p.m. Eastern Daylight Time. 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We supply the latest available information for the Central Highlands over station WWG 57 from Butler on a frequency of 162.450 MHz. On the latest weather map, high pressure will remain in control over the region today and Sunday before a warm front lifts north into the Great Lakes region Sunday night. High pressure will regain control across the region Monday before a cold front sinks south into the area mid to late week. The forecast for the Central Highlands. This afternoon, partly cloudy. Near steady temperature.

in the lower 80s. South winds around 5 miles per hour. Tonight, mostly cloudy. Not as cool with lows in the mid 60s. South winds around 5 miles per hour. Sunday, partly sunny. Highs in the mid 80s. Southwest winds 5 to 10 miles per hour. Sunday night, mostly cloudy. Humid with lows in the upper 60s. Southwest winds around 5 miles per hour. Monday, partly cloudy. Humid with highs in the upper 80s. Southwest winds 5 to 10 miles per hour. Monday night, partly cloudy. Lows in the lower 70s. The extended forecast for the Central Highlands. Tuesday, partly cloudy. Hot with highs in the lower 90s. Tuesday night, partly cloudy. Lows in the lower 70s. Wednesday, mostly sunny. Hot with highs in the mid 90s. Heat index values in the upper 90s. Wednesday night, mostly clear in the evening, then becoming partly cloudy. Lows in the lower 70s. Thursday, partly cloudy. A chance of showers in the afternoon. Highs in the upper 80s. Chance of rain 30%. Thursday night, mostly cloudy with a chance of showers. Lows in the mid 60s. Chance of rain 30%. Friday, partly cloudy with a 30% chance of showers. Highs in the mid 80s. At 2 p.m., weather reports for selected cities. At Mansfield Lawn Regional Airport, it was partly sunny. The temperature was 78 degrees, the dew point 57, and the relative humidity 48%. The wind was south, at 5 miles an hour. The pressure was 30.22 inches and falling. Elsewhere across Ohio, at Wooster, it was sunny, with a temperature of 78. It was mostly sunny, with a temperature of 81 at Marion, 80 at Toledo Express, and 79 at Cleveland. Under mostly sunny skies, Youngstown reported 77, Dayton reported 81, and Columbus reported 82. It was partly sunny, with a temperature of 79 at Akron-Canton Regional Airport, 85 at Cincinnati, and 79 at Findlay. Reports from nearby cities outside Ohio, temperatures were between 77 and 82 degrees. It was mostly sunny at Pittsburgh and Buffalo. It was partly sunny at Detroit and Indianapolis. At Chicago, it was cloudy. The current time is 2:37 p.m. Eastern Daylight Time. 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On the latest weather map, high pressure will remain in control over the region today and Sunday before a warm front lifts north into the Great Lakes region Sunday night. High pressure will regain control across the region Monday before a cold front sinks south into the area mid to late week. The forecast for the Central Highlands. This afternoon, partly cloudy. Near steady temperature in the lower 80s. South winds around 5 miles per hour. Tonight, mostly cloudy. Not as cool with lows in the mid 60s. South winds around 5 miles per hour. Sunday, partly sunny. Highs in the mid 80s. Southwest winds 5 to 10 miles per hour. Sunday night, mostly cloudy. Humid with lows in the upper 60s. Southwest winds around 5 miles per hour. Monday, partly cloudy. Humid with highs in the upper 80s. Southwest winds 5 to 10 miles per hour. Monday night, partly cloudy. Lows in the lower 70s. At 2 p.m., weather reports for selected cities. At Mansfield Lawn Regional Airport, it was partly sunny. The temperature was 78 degrees. The dew point 57, and the relative humidity 48%. The wind was south, at 5 miles an hour. The pressure was 30.22 inches and falling. Elsewhere across Ohio, at Wooster, it was sunny, with a temperature of 78. It was mostly sunny, with a temperature of 81 at Marion, 80 at Toledo Express, and 79 at Cleveland. Under mostly sunny skies, Youngstown reported 77, Dayton reported 81, and Columbus reported 82.
It was partly sunny, with a temperature of 79 at Akron-Canton Regional Airport, 85 at Cincinnati, and 79 at Findlay. Reports from nearby cities outside Ohio, temperatures were between 77 and 82 degrees. It was mostly sunny at Pittsburgh and Buffalo. It was partly sunny at Detroit and Indianapolis. At Chicago, it was cloudy. The current time is 2:39 p.m. Eastern Daylight Time. 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We supply the latest available information for the Central Highlands over station WWG57 from Butler on a frequency of 162.450 MHz. The extended forecast for the Central Highlands. Tuesday, partly cloudy. Hot with highs in the lower 90s. Tuesday night, partly cloudy. Lows in the lower 70s. Wednesday, mostly sunny. Hot with highs in the mid-90s. Heat index values in the upper 90s. Wednesday night, mostly clear in the evening, then becoming partly cloudy. Lows in the lower 70s. Thursday, partly cloudy. A chance of showers in the afternoon. Highs in the upper 80s. Chance of rain 30%. Thursday night, mostly cloudy with a chance of showers. Lows in the mid-60s. Chance of rain 30%. Friday, partly cloudy with a 30% chance of showers. Highs in the mid-80s. On the latest weather map, high pressure will remain in control over the region today and Sunday before a warm front lifts north into the Great Lakes region Sunday night. High pressure will regain control across the region Monday before a cold front sinks south into the area mid to late week. The forecast for the Central Highlands. This afternoon, partly cloudy. Near steady temperature in the lower 80s. South winds around 5 miles per hour. Tonight, mostly cloudy. Not as cool with lows in the mid-60s. South winds around 5 miles per hour. Sunday, partly sunny. Highs in the mid-80s. Southwest winds 5 to 10 miles per hour. Sunday night, mostly cloudy. Humid with lows in the upper 60s. Southwest winds around 5 miles per hour. Monday, partly cloudy. Humid with highs in the upper 80s. Southwest winds 5 to 10 miles per hour. Monday night, partly cloudy. Lows in the lower 70s. At 2 p.m., weather reports for selected cities. At Mansfield-Lawn Regional Airport, it was partly sunny. The temperature was 78 degrees, the dew point 57, and the relative humidity 48%. The wind was south, at 5 miles an hour. The pressure was 30.22 inches and falling. Elsewhere across Ohio, at Wooster, it was sunny, with a temperature of 78. It was mostly sunny, with a temperature of 81 at Marion, 80 at Toledo Express, and 79 at Cleveland. Under mostly sunny skies, Youngstown reported 77, Dayton reported 81, and Columbus reported 82. It was partly sunny, with a temperature of 79 at Akron-Canton Regional Airport, 85 at Cincinnati, and 79 at Findlay. Reports from nearby cities outside Ohio, temperatures were between 77 and 82 degrees. It was mostly sunny at Pittsburgh and Buffalo. It was partly sunny at Detroit and Indianapolis. At Chicago, it was cloudy. The current time is 2:43 p.m. Eastern Daylight Time. 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We supply the latest available information for the Central Highlands over station WWG57 from Butler on a frequency of 162.450 MHz. On the latest weather map, high pressure will remain in control over the region today and Sunday before a warm front lifts north into the Great Lakes region Sunday night. High pressure will regain control across the region Monday before a cold front sinks south into the area mid to late week. The forecast for the Central Highlands. This afternoon, partly cloudy. Near steady temperature in the lower 80s. South winds around 5 miles per hour. Tonight, mostly cloudy. Not as cool with lows in the mid-60s. South winds around 5 miles per hour. Sunday, partly sunny. Highs in the mid-80s.
Southwest winds 5 to 10 miles per hour. Sunday night, mostly cloudy. Humid with lows in the upper 60s. Southwest winds around 5 miles per hour. Monday, partly cloudy. Humid with highs in the upper 80s. Southwest winds 5 to 10 miles per hour. Monday night, partly cloudy. Lows in the lower 70s. At 2 p.m., weather reports for selected cities. At Mansfield Lawn Regional Airport, it was partly sunny. The temperature was 78 degrees, the dew point 57, and the relative humidity 48%. The wind was south, at 5 miles an hour. The pressure was 30.22 inches and falling. Elsewhere across Ohio, at Wooster, it was sunny, with a temperature of 78. It was mostly sunny, with a temperature of 81 at Marion, 80 at Toledo Express, and 79 at Cleveland. Under mostly sunny skies, Youngstown reported 77, Dayton reported 81, and Columbus reported 82. It was partly sunny, with a temperature of 79 at Akron-Canton Regional Airport, 85 at Cincinnati, and 79 at Findlay. Reports from nearby cities outside Ohio, temperatures were between 77 and 82 degrees. It was mostly sunny at Pittsburgh and Buffalo. It was partly sunny at Detroit and Indianapolis. At Chicago, it was cloudy. The current time is 2:46 p.m. Eastern Daylight Time. 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We supply the latest available information for the Central Highlands over station WWG57 from Butler on a frequency of 162.450 MHz. On the latest weather map, high pressure will remain in control over the region today and Sunday before a warm front lifts north into the Great Lakes region Sunday night. High pressure will regain control across the region Monday before a cold front sinks south into the area mid to late week. The forecast for the Central Highlands. This afternoon, partly cloudy. Near steady temperature in the lower 80s. South winds around 5 miles per hour. Tonight, mostly cloudy. Not as cool with lows in the mid-60s. South winds around 5 miles per hour. Sunday, partly sunny. Highs in the mid-80s. Southwest winds 5 to 10 miles per hour. Sunday night, mostly cloudy. Humid with lows in the upper 60s. Southwest winds around 5 miles per hour. Monday, partly cloudy. Humid with highs in the upper 80s. Southwest winds 5 to 10 miles per hour. Monday night, partly cloudy. Lows in the lower 70s. At 2 p.m., weather reports for selected cities. At Mansfield Lawn Regional Airport, it was partly sunny. The temperature was 78 degrees, the dew point 57, and the relative humidity 48%. The wind was south, at 5 miles an hour. The pressure was 30.22 inches and falling. Elsewhere across Ohio, at Wooster, it was sunny, with a temperature of 78. It was mostly sunny, with a temperature of 81 at Marion, 80 at Toledo Express, and 79 at Cleveland. Under mostly sunny skies, Youngstown reported 77, Dayton reported 81, and Columbus reported 82. It was partly sunny, with a temperature of 79 at Akron-Canton Regional Airport, 85 at Cincinnati, and 79 at Findlay. Reports from nearby cities outside Ohio, temperatures were between 77 and 82 degrees. It was mostly sunny at Pittsburgh and Buffalo. It was partly sunny at Detroit and Indianapolis. At Chicago, it was cloudy. The current time is 2:48 p.m. Eastern Daylight Time. 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We supply the latest available information for the Central Highlands over station WWG57 from Butler on a frequency of 162.450 MHz. On the latest weather map, high pressure will remain in control over the region today and Sunday before a warm front lifts north into the Great Lakes region Sunday night. High pressure will regain control across the region Monday before a cold front sinks south into the area mid to late week. The forecast for the Central Highlands. This afternoon, partly cloudy. Near steady temperature in the lower 80s.
South winds around 5 miles per hour. Tonight, mostly cloudy. Not as cool with lows in the mid-60s. South winds around 5 miles per hour. Sunday, partly sunny. Highs in the mid-80s. Southwest winds 5 to 10 miles per hour. Sunday night, mostly cloudy. Humid with lows in the upper 60s. Southwest winds around 5 miles per hour. Monday, partly cloudy. Humid with highs in the upper 80s. Southwest winds 5 to 10 miles per hour. Monday night, partly cloudy. Lows in the lower 70s. The extended forecast for the Central Highlands. Tuesday, partly cloudy. Hot with highs in the lower 90s. Tuesday night, partly cloudy. Lows in the lower 70s. Wednesday, mostly sunny. Hot with highs in the mid-90s. Heat index values in the upper 90s. Wednesday night, mostly clear in the evening, then becoming partly cloudy. Lows in the lower 70s. Thursday, partly cloudy. A chance of showers in the afternoon. Highs in the upper 80s. Chance of rain 30%. Thursday night, mostly cloudy with a chance of showers. Lows in the mid-60s. Chance of rain 30%. Friday, partly cloudy with a 30% chance of showers. Highs in the mid-80s. At 2 p.m., weather reports for selected cities. At Mansfield Lawn Regional Airport, it was partly sunny. The temperature was 78 degrees, the dew point 57, and the relative humidity 48%. The wind was south, at 5 miles an hour. The pressure was 30.22 inches and falling. Elsewhere across Ohio, at Worcester, it was sunny, with a temperature of 78. It was mostly sunny, with a temperature of 81 at Marion, 80 at Toledo Express, and 79 at Cleveland. Under mostly sunny skies, Youngstown reported 77, Dayton reported 81, and Columbus reported 82. It was partly sunny, with a temperature of 79 at Akron-Canton Regional Airport, 85 at Cincinnati, and 79 at Findlay. Reports from nearby cities outside Ohio, temperatures were between 77 and 82 degrees. It was mostly sunny at Pittsburgh and Buffalo. It was partly sunny at Detroit and Indianapolis. At Chicago, it was cloudy. The current time is 2:52 p.m. Eastern Daylight Time. 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We supply the latest available information for the Central Highlands over station WWG57 from Butler on a frequency of 162.450 MHz. On the latest weather map, high pressure will continue to influence the local area through Sunday. A warm front will live north across the eastern Great Lakes Sunday night through Monday night. High pressure will regain control across the region Tuesday before a cold front sinks south into the area mid to late week. The forecast for the Central Highlands. This afternoon, partly cloudy. Near steady temperature in the lower 80s. South winds around 5 miles per hour. Tonight, mostly cloudy. Not as cool with lows in the mid-60s. South winds around 5 miles per hour. Sunday, partly sunny. Highs in the mid-80s. Southwest winds 5 to 10 miles per hour. Sunday night, mostly cloudy. Humid with lows in the upper 60s. Southwest winds around 5 miles per hour. Monday, partly cloudy. Humid with highs in the upper 80s. Southwest winds 5 to 10 miles per hour. Monday night, partly cloudy. Lows in the lower 70s. At 2 p.m., weather reports for selected cities. At Mansfield Lawn Regional Airport, it was partly sunny. The temperature was 78 degrees. The dew point 57, and the relative humidity 48%. The wind was south, at 5 miles an hour. The pressure was 30.22 inches and falling. Elsewhere across Ohio, at Worcester, it was sunny, with a temperature of 78. It was mostly sunny, with a temperature of 81 at Marion, 80 at Toledo Express, and 79 at Cleveland. Under mostly sunny skies, Youngstown reported 77, Dayton reported 81, and Columbus reported 82.
It was partly sunny, with a temperature of 79 at Akron-Canton Regional Airport, 85 at Cincinnati, and 79 at Findlay. Reports from nearby cities outside Ohio, temperatures were between 77 and 82 degrees. It was mostly sunny at Pittsburgh and Buffalo. It was partly sunny at Detroit and Indianapolis. At Chicago, it was cloudy. The current time is 2:54 p.m. Eastern Daylight Time. 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We supply the latest available information for the Central Highlands over station WWG57 from Butler on a frequency of 162.450 MHz. On the latest weather map, high pressure will continue to influence the local area through Sunday. A warm front will live north across the eastern Great Lakes Sunday night through Monday night. High pressure will regain control across the region Tuesday before a cold front sinks south into the area mid to late week. The forecast for the Central Highlands. This afternoon, partly cloudy. Near steady temperature in the lower 80s. South winds around 5 miles per hour. Tonight, mostly cloudy. Not as cool with lows in the mid-60s. South winds around 5 miles per hour. Sunday, partly sunny. Highs in the mid-80s. Southwest winds 5 to 10 miles per hour. Sunday night, mostly cloudy. Humid with lows in the upper 60s. Southwest winds around 5 miles per hour. Monday, partly cloudy. Humid with highs in the upper 80s. Southwest winds 5 to 10 miles per hour. Monday night, partly cloudy. Lows in the lower 70s. At 2 p.m., weather reports for selected cities. At Mansfield-Lom Regional Airport, it was partly sunny. The temperature was 78 degrees. The dew point 57, and the relative humidity 48%. The wind was south, at 5 miles an hour. The pressure was 30.22 inches and falling. Elsewhere across Ohio, at Worcester, it was sunny, with a temperature of 78. It was mostly sunny, with a temperature of 81 at Marion, 80 at Toledo Express, and 79 at Cleveland. Under mostly sunny skies, Youngstown reported 77, Dayton reported 81, and Columbus reported 82. It was partly sunny, with a temperature of 79 at Akron-Canton Regional Airport, 85 at Cincinnati, and 79 at Findlay. Reports from nearby cities outside Ohio, temperatures were between 77 and 82 degrees. It was mostly sunny at Pittsburgh and Buffalo. It was partly sunny at Detroit and Indianapolis. At Chicago, it was cloudy. The current time is 2:57 p.m. Eastern Daylight Time. 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We supply the latest available information for the Central Highlands over station WWG57 from Butler on a frequency of 162.450 MHz. On the latest weather map, high pressure will continue to influence the local area through Sunday. A warm front will live north across the eastern Great Lakes Sunday night through Monday night. High pressure will regain control across the region Tuesday before a cold front sinks south into the area mid to late week. The forecast for the Central Highlands. This afternoon, partly cloudy. Near steady temperature in the lower 80s. South winds around 5 miles per hour. Tonight, mostly cloudy. Not as cool with lows in the mid-60s. South winds around 5 miles per hour. Sunday, partly sunny. Highs in the mid-80s. Southwest winds 5 to 10 miles per hour. Sunday night, mostly cloudy. Humid with lows in the upper 60s. Southwest winds around 5 miles per hour. Monday, partly cloudy. Humid with highs in the upper 80s. Southwest winds 5 to 10 miles per hour. Monday night, partly cloudy. Lows in the lower 70s. At 2 p.m., weather reports for selected cities. At Mansfield-Lom Regional Airport, it was partly sunny. The temperature was 78 degrees, the dew point 57, and the relative humidity 48%. The wind was south, at 5 miles an hour. The pressure was 30.22 inches and falling. Elsewhere across Ohio,
at Worcester, it was sunny, with a temperature of 78. It was mostly sunny, with a temperature of 81 at Marion, 80 at Toledo Express, and 79 at Cleveland. Under mostly sunny skies, Youngstown reported 77, Dayton reported 81, and Columbus reported 82. It was partly sunny, with a temperature of 79 at Akron-Canton Regional Airport, 85 at Cincinnati, and 79 at Findlay. Reports from nearby cities outside Ohio, temperatures were between 77 and 82 degrees. It was mostly sunny at Pittsburgh and Buffalo. It was partly sunny at Detroit and Indianapolis. At Chicago, it was cloudy. The Nearshore Marine Forecast. For the following marine location, the islands to Vermilion. This afternoon, south winds 10 knots or less becoming north. Mostly sunny. Waves 1 foot or less. Tonight, east winds 10 knots or less becoming south. Mostly cloudy. Waves 1 foot or less. Sunday, southwest winds 5 to 10 knots. Partly sunny. Waves 1 foot or less. Sunday night, southwest winds 5 to 10 knots. Mostly cloudy. Waves 1 foot or less. The water temperature off Toledo is 75 degrees, off Cleveland 74 degrees, and off Derry 74 degrees. The extended forecast for the Central Highlands. Tuesday, partly cloudy. Hot with highs in the lower 90s. Tuesday night, partly cloudy. Lows in the lower 70s. Wednesday, mostly sunny. Hot with highs in the mid-90s. Heat index values in the upper 90s. Wednesday night, mostly clear in the evening, then becoming partly cloudy. Lows in the lower 70s. Thursday, partly cloudy. A chance of showers in the afternoon. Highs in the upper 80s. Chance of rain 30%. Thursday night, mostly cloudy with a chance of showers. Lows in the mid-60s. Chance of rain 30%. Friday, partly cloudy with a 30% chance of showers. Highs in the mid-80s. The current time is 3:01 p.m. Eastern Daylight Time. 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On the latest weather map, high pressure will continue to influence the local area through Sunday. A warm front will live north across the eastern Great Lakes Sunday night through Monday night. High pressure will regain control across the region Tuesday before a cold front sinks south into the area mid to late week. The forecast for the Central Highlands. This afternoon, partly cloudy. Near steady temperature in the lower 80s. South winds around 5 miles per hour. Tonight, mostly cloudy. Not as cool with lows in the mid-60s. South winds around 5 miles per hour. Sunday, partly sunny. Highs in the mid-80s. Southwest winds 5 to 10 miles per hour. Sunday night, mostly cloudy. Humid with lows in the upper 60s. Southwest winds around 5 miles per hour. Monday, partly cloudy. Humid with highs in the upper 80s. Southwest winds 5 to 10 miles per hour. Monday night, partly cloudy. Lows in the lower 70s. At 2 p.m., weather reports for selected cities. At Mansfield-Lawn Regional Airport, it was partly sunny. The temperature was 78 degrees. The dew point 57, and the relative humidity 48%. The wind was south, at 5 miles an hour. The pressure was 30.22 inches and falling. Elsewhere across Ohio, at Worcester, it was sunny, with a temperature of 78. It was mostly sunny, with a temperature of 81 at Marion, 80 at Toledo Express, and 79 at Cleveland. Under mostly sunny skies, Youngstown reported 77, Dayton reported 81, and Columbus reported 82. It was partly sunny, with a temperature of 79 at Akron-Canton Regional Airport, 85 at Cincinnati, and 79 at Findlay. Reports from nearby cities outside Ohio, temperatures were between 77 and 82 degrees. It was mostly sunny at Pittsburgh and Buffalo. It was partly sunny at Detroit and Indianapolis.
at Chicago, it was cloudy. The current time is 3:04 p.m. Eastern Daylight Time. This is NOAA Weather Radio.

sink south into the area mid to late week. The forecast for the Central Highlands. This afternoon, partly cloudy. Near steady temperature in the lower 80s. South winds around 5 miles per hour. Tonight, mostly cloudy. Not as cool with lows in the mid-60s. South winds around 5 miles per hour. Sunday, partly sunny. Highs in the mid-80s. Southwest winds 5 to 10 miles per hour. Sunday night, mostly cloudy. Humid with lows in the upper 60s. Southwest winds around 5 miles per hour. Monday, partly cloudy. Humid with highs in the upper 80s. Southwest winds 5 to 10 miles per hour. Monday night, partly cloudy. Lows in the lower 70s. At 3 p.m., weather reports for selected cities. At Mansfield Lawn Regional Airport, it was mostly sunny. The temperature was 81 degrees, the dew point 57, and the relative humidity 43%. The wind was variable, at 6 miles an hour. The pressure was 30.20 inches and falling. Elsewhere across Ohio, skies ranged from mostly sunny to partly sunny. It was 78 at Worcester, 80 at Marion, 80 at Toledo Express, 81 at Cleveland, and 80 at Akron-Canton Regional Airport. Youngstown reported 79, Cincinnati reported 85, Dayton reported 82, Findlay reported 79, and Columbus reported 83. Reports from nearby cities outside Ohio, temperatures were between 78 and 82 degrees. It was mostly sunny at Pittsburgh and Buffalo. It was partly sunny at Detroit and Indianapolis. At Chicago, it was cloudy. The current time is 3:07 p.m. Eastern Daylight Time. 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We supply the latest available information for the Central Highlands over station WWG57 from Butler on a frequency of 162.450 MHz. On the latest weather map, high pressure will continue to influence the local area through Sunday. A warm front will live north across the eastern Great Lakes Sunday night through Monday night. High pressure will regain control across the region Tuesday before a cold front sinks south into the area mid to late week. The forecast for the Central Highlands. This afternoon, partly cloudy. Near steady temperature in the lower 80s. South winds around 5 miles per hour. Tonight, mostly cloudy. Not as cool with lows in the mid-60s. South winds around 5 miles per hour. Sunday, partly sunny. Highs in the mid-80s. Southwest winds 5 to 10 miles per hour. Sunday night, mostly cloudy. Humid with lows in the upper 60s. Southwest winds around 5 miles per hour. Monday, partly cloudy. Humid with highs in the upper 80s. Southwest winds 5 to 10 miles per hour. Monday night, partly cloudy. Lows in the lower 70s. At 3 p.m., weather reports for selected cities. At Mansfield Lawn Regional Airport, it was mostly sunny. The temperature was 81 degrees, the dew point 57, and the relative humidity 43%. The wind was variable, at 6 miles an hour. The pressure was 30.20 inches and falling. Elsewhere across Ohio, skies ranged from mostly sunny to partly sunny. It was 78 at Worcester, 80 at Marion, 80 at Toledo Express, 81 at Cleveland, and 80 at Akron-Canton Regional Airport. Youngstown reported 79, Cincinnati reported 85, Dayton reported 82, Findlay reported 79, and Columbus reported 83. Reports from nearby cities outside Ohio, temperatures were between 78 and 82 degrees. It was mostly sunny at Pittsburgh and Buffalo. It was partly sunny at Detroit and Indianapolis. At Chicago, it was cloudy. The current time is 3:09 p.m. Eastern Daylight Time. 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The extended forecast for the Central Highlands. Tuesday, partly cloudy.

Hot with highs in the lower 90s. Tuesday night, partly cloudy. Lows in the lower 70s. Wednesday, mostly sunny. Hot with highs in the mid 90s. Heat index values in the upper 90s. Wednesday night, mostly clear in the evening, then becoming partly cloudy. Lows in the lower 70s. Thursday, partly cloudy. A chance of showers in the afternoon. Highs in the upper 80s. Chance of rain 30%. Thursday night, mostly cloudy with a chance of showers. Lows in the mid-60s. Chance of rain 30%. Friday, partly cloudy with a 30% chance of showers. Highs in the mid-80s. On the latest weather map, high pressure will continue to influence the local area through Sunday. A warm front will lift north across the eastern Great Lakes Sunday night through Monday night. High pressure will regain control across the region Tuesday before a cold front sinks south into the area mid to late week. The forecast for the Central Highlands. This afternoon, partly cloudy. Near steady temperature in the lower 80s. South winds around 5 miles per hour. Tonight, mostly cloudy. Not as cool with lows in the mid-60s. South winds around 5 miles per hour. Sunday, partly sunny. Highs in the mid-80s. Southwest winds 5 to 10 miles per hour. Sunday night, mostly cloudy. Humid with lows in the upper 60s. Southwest winds around 5 miles per hour. Monday, partly cloudy. Humid with highs in the upper 80s. Southwest winds 5 to 10 miles per hour. Monday night, partly cloudy. Lows in the lower 70s. At 3 p.m., weather reports for selected cities. At Mansfield-Lom Regional Airport, it was mostly sunny. The temperature was 81 degrees, the dew point 57, and the relative humidity 43%. The wind was variable, at 6 miles an hour. The pressure was 30.20 inches and falling. Elsewhere across Ohio, skies ranged from mostly sunny to partly sunny. It was 78 at Worcester, 80 at Marion, 80 at Toledo Express, 81 at Cleveland, and 80 at Akron-Canton Regional Airport. Youngstown reported 79, Cincinnati reported 85, Dayton reported 82, Findlay reported 79, and Columbus reported 83. Reports from nearby cities outside Ohio, temperatures were between 78 and 82 degrees. It was mostly sunny at Pittsburgh and Buffalo. It was partly sunny at Detroit and Indianapolis. At Chicago, it was cloudy. The current time is 3:13 p.m. Eastern Daylight Time. 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We supply the latest available information for the Central Highlands over station WWG 57 from Butler on a frequency of 162.450 MHz. On the latest weather map, high pressure will continue to influence the local area through Sunday. A warm front will lift north across the eastern Great Lakes Sunday night through Monday night. High pressure will regain control across the region Tuesday before a cold front sinks south into the area mid to late week. The forecast for the Central Highlands. This afternoon, partly cloudy. Near steady temperature in the lower 80s. South winds around 5 miles per hour. Tonight, mostly cloudy. Not as cool with lows in the mid-60s. South winds around 5 miles per hour. Sunday, partly sunny. Highs in the mid-80s. Southwest winds 5 to 10 miles per hour. Sunday night, mostly cloudy. Humid with lows in the upper 60s. Southwest winds around 5 miles per hour. Monday, partly cloudy. Humid with highs in the upper 80s. Southwest winds 5 to 10 miles per hour. Monday night, partly cloudy. Lows in the lower 70s. At 3 p.m., weather reports for selected cities. At Mansfield-Lom Regional Airport, it was mostly sunny. The temperature was 81 degrees, the dew point 57, and the relative humidity 43%. The wind was variable, at 6 miles an hour. The pressure was 30.20 inches and falling. Elsewhere across Ohio, skies ranged from mostly sunny to partly sunny.
It was 78 at Worcester, 80 at Marion, 80 at Toledo Express, 81 at Cleveland, and 80 at Akron-Canton Regional Airport. Youngstown reported 79, Cincinnati reported 85, Dayton reported 82, Findlay reported 79, and Columbus reported 83. Reports from nearby cities outside Ohio, temperatures were between 78 and 82 degrees. It was mostly sunny at Pittsburgh and Buffalo. It was partly sunny at Detroit and Indianapolis. At Chicago, it was cloudy. The current time is 3:15 p.m. Eastern Daylight Time. 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We supply the latest available information for the Central Highlands over station WWG 57 from Butler on a frequency of 162.450 MHz. On the latest weather map, high pressure will continue to influence the local area through Sunday. A warm front will live north across the eastern Great Lakes Sunday night through Monday night. High pressure will regain control across the region Tuesday before a cold front sinks south into the area mid to late week. The forecast for the Central Highlands. This afternoon, partly cloudy. Near steady temperature in the lower 80s. South winds around 5 miles per hour. Tonight, mostly cloudy. Not as cool with lows in the mid-60s. South winds around 5 miles per hour. Sunday, partly sunny. Highs in the mid-80s. Southwest winds 5 to 10 miles per hour. Sunday night, mostly cloudy. Humid with lows in the upper 60s. Southwest winds around 5 miles per hour. Monday, partly cloudy. Humid with highs in the upper 80s. Southwest winds 5 to 10 miles per hour. Monday night, partly cloudy. Lows in the lower 70s. At 3 p.m., weather reports for selected cities. At Mansfield-Long Regional Airport, it was mostly sunny. The temperature was 81 degrees. The dew point 57, and the relative humidity 43%. The wind was variable, at 6 miles an hour. The pressure was 30.20 inches and falling. Elsewhere across Ohio, skies ranged from mostly sunny to partly sunny. It was 78 at Worcester, 80 at Marion, 80 at Toledo Express, 81 at Cleveland, and 80 at Akron-Canton Regional Airport. Youngstown reported 79, Cincinnati reported 85, Dayton reported 82, Findlay reported 79, and Columbus reported 83. Reports from nearby cities outside Ohio, temperatures were between 78 and 82 degrees. It was mostly sunny at Pittsburgh and Buffalo. It was partly sunny at Detroit and Indianapolis. At Chicago, it was cloudy. The current time is 3:18 p.m. Eastern Daylight Time. 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We supply the latest available information for the Central Highlands over station WWG 57 from Butler on a frequency of 162.450 MHz. On the latest weather map, high pressure will continue to influence the local area through Sunday. A warm front will live north across the eastern Great Lakes Sunday night through Monday night. High pressure will regain control across the region Tuesday before a cold front sinks south into the area mid to late week. The forecast for the Central Highlands. This afternoon, partly cloudy. Near steady temperature in the lower 80s. South winds around 5 miles per hour. Tonight, mostly cloudy. Not as cool with lows in the mid 60s. South winds around 5 miles per hour. Sunday, partly sunny. Highs in the mid-80s. Southwest winds 5 to 10 miles per hour. Sunday night, mostly cloudy. Humid with lows in the upper 60s. Southwest winds around 5 miles per hour. Monday, partly cloudy. Humid with highs in the upper 80s. Southwest winds 5 to 10 miles per hour. Monday night, partly cloudy. Lows in the lower 70s. At 3 p.m., weather reports for selected cities. At Mansfield-Long Regional Airport, it was mostly sunny. The temperature was 81 degrees, the dew point 57, and the relative humidity 43%. The wind was variable, at 6 miles an hour.
the pressure was 30.20 inches and falling. Elsewhere across Ohio, skies ranged from mostly sunny to partly sunny. It was 78 at Worcester, 80 at Marion, 80 at Toledo Express, 81 at Cleveland, and 80 at Akron-Canton Regional Airport. Youngstown reported 79, Cincinnati reported 85, Dayton reported 82, Findlay reported 79, and Columbus reported 83. Reports from nearby cities outside Ohio, temperatures were between 78 and 82 degrees. It was mostly sunny at Pittsburgh and Buffalo. It was partly sunny at Detroit and Indianapolis. At Chicago, it was cloudy. The extended forecast for the Central Highlands. Tuesday, partly cloudy. Hot with highs in the lower 90s. Tuesday night, partly cloudy. Lows in the lower 70s. Wednesday, mostly sunny. Hot with highs in the mid-90s. Heat index values in the upper 90s. Wednesday night, mostly clear in the evening, then becoming partly cloudy. Lows in the lower 70s. Thursday, partly cloudy. A chance of showers in the afternoon. Highs in the upper 80s. Chance of rain 30%. Thursday night, mostly cloudy with a chance of showers. Lows in the mid-60s. Chance of rain 30%. Friday, partly cloudy with a 30% chance of showers. Highs in the mid-80s. The current time is 3:21 p.m. Eastern Daylight Time. 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On the latest weather map, high pressure will continue to influence the local area through Sunday. A warm front will live north across the eastern Great Lakes Sunday night through Monday night. High pressure will regain control across the region Tuesday before a cold front sinks south into the area mid to late week. The forecast for the Central Highlands. This afternoon, partly cloudy. Near steady temperature in the lower 80s. South winds around 5 miles per hour. Tonight, mostly cloudy. Not as cool with lows in the mid-60s. South winds around 5 miles per hour. Sunday, partly sunny. Highs in the mid-80s. Southwest winds 5 to 10 miles per hour. Sunday night, mostly cloudy. Humid with lows in the upper 60s. Southwest winds around 5 miles per hour. Monday, partly cloudy. Humid with highs in the upper 80s. Southwest winds 5 to 10 miles per hour. Monday night, partly cloudy. Lows in the lower 70s. At 3 p.m., weather reports for selected cities. At Mansfield-Long Regional Airport, it was mostly sunny. The temperature was 81 degrees, the dew point 57, and the relative humidity 43%. The wind was variable, at 6 miles an hour. The pressure was 30.20 inches and falling. Elsewhere across Ohio, skies ranged from mostly sunny to partly sunny. It was 78 at Worcester, 80 at Marion, 80 at Toledo Express, 81 at Cleveland, and 80 at Akron-Canton Regional Airport. Youngstown reported 79, Cincinnati reported 85, Dayton reported 82, Findlay reported 79, and Columbus reported 83. Reports from nearby cities outside Ohio, temperatures were between 78 and 82 degrees. It was mostly sunny at Pittsburgh and Buffalo. It was partly sunny at Detroit and Indianapolis. At Chicago, it was cloudy. The current time is 3:24 p.m. Eastern Daylight Time. 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We supply the latest available information for the Central Highlands over station WWG57 from Butler on a frequency of 162.450 MHz. On the latest weather map, high pressure will continue to influence the local area through Sunday. A warm front will live north across the eastern Great Lakes Sunday night through Monday night. High pressure will regain control across the region Tuesday before a cold front sinks south into the area mid to late week. The forecast for the Central Highlands. This afternoon, partly cloudy.
near steady temperature in the lower 80s. South winds around 5 miles per hour. Tonight, mostly cloudy. Not as cool with lows in the mid-60s. South winds around 5 miles per hour. Sunday, partly sunny. Highs in the mid-80s. Southwest winds 5 to 10 miles per hour. Sunday night, mostly cloudy. Humid with lows in the upper 60s. Southwest winds around 5 miles per hour. Monday, partly cloudy. Humid with highs in the upper 80s. Southwest winds 5 to 10 miles per hour. Monday night, partly cloudy. Lows in the lower 70s. At 3 p.m., weather reports for selected cities. At Mansfield Long Regional Airport, it was mostly sunny. The temperature was 81 degrees, the dew point 57, and the relative humidity 43%. The wind was variable, at 6 miles an hour. The pressure was 30.20 inches and falling. Elsewhere across Ohio, skies ranged from mostly sunny to partly sunny. It was 78 at Worcester, 80 at Marion, 80 at Toledo Express, 81 at Cleveland, and 80 at Akron-Canton Regional Airport. Youngstown reported 79, Cincinnati reported 85, Dayton reported 82, Findlay reported 79, and Columbus reported 83. Reports from nearby cities outside Ohio, temperatures were between 78 and 82 degrees. It was mostly sunny at Pittsburgh and Buffalo. It was partly sunny at Detroit and Indianapolis. At Chicago, it was cloudy. The current time is 3:26 p.m. Eastern Daylight Time. 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We supply the latest available information for the Central Highlands over station WWG57 from Butler on a frequency of 162.450 MHz. On the latest weather map, high pressure will continue to influence the local area through Sunday. A warm front will lift north across the eastern Great Lakes Sunday night through Monday night. High pressure will regain control across the region Tuesday before a cold front sinks south into the area mid to late week. The forecast for the Central Highlands. This afternoon, partly cloudy. Near steady temperature in the lower 80s. South winds around 5 miles per hour. Tonight, mostly cloudy. Not as cool with lows in the mid-60s. South winds around 5 miles per hour. Sunday, partly sunny. Highs in the mid-80s. Southwest winds 5 to 10 miles per hour. Sunday night, mostly cloudy. Humid with lows in the upper 60s. Southwest winds around 5 miles per hour. Monday, partly cloudy. Humid with highs in the upper 80s. Southwest winds 5 to 10 miles per hour. Monday night, partly cloudy. Lows in the lower 70s. At 3 p.m., weather reports for selected cities. At Mansfield Long Regional Airport, it was mostly sunny. The temperature was 81 degrees. The dew point 57, and the relative humidity 43%. The wind was variable, at 6 miles an hour. The pressure was 30.20 inches and falling. Elsewhere across Ohio, skies ranged from mostly sunny to partly sunny. It was 78 at Worcester, 80 at Marion, 80 at Toledo Express, 81 at Cleveland, and 80 at Akron-Canton Regional Airport. Youngstown reported 79, Cincinnati reported 85, Dayton reported 82, Findlay reported 79, and Columbus reported 83. Reports from nearby cities outside Ohio, temperatures were between 78 and 82 degrees. It was mostly sunny at Pittsburgh and Buffalo. It was partly sunny at Detroit and Indianapolis. At Chicago, it was cloudy. The current time is 3:29 p.m. Eastern Daylight Time. 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We supply the latest available information for the Central Highlands over station WWG57 from Butler on a frequency of 162.450 MHz. On the latest weather map, high pressure will continue to influence the local area through Sunday. A warm front will lift north across the eastern Great Lakes Sunday night through Monday night.
High pressure will regain control across the region Tuesday before a cold front sinks south into the area mid to late week. The extended forecast for the Central Highlands. Tuesday, partly cloudy. Hot with highs in the lower 90s. Tuesday night, partly cloudy. Lows in the lower 70s. Wednesday, mostly sunny. Hot with highs in the mid-90s. Heat index values in the upper 90s. Wednesday night, mostly clear in the evening, then becoming partly cloudy. Lows in the lower 70s. Thursday, partly cloudy. A chance of showers in the afternoon. Highs in the upper 80s. Chance of rain 30%. Thursday night, mostly cloudy with a chance of showers. Lows in the mid-60s. Chance of rain 30%. Friday, partly cloudy with a 30% chance of showers. Highs in the mid-80s. The forecast for the Central Highlands. This afternoon, partly cloudy. Near steady temperature in the lower 80s. South winds around 5 miles per hour. Tonight, mostly cloudy. Not as cool with lows in the mid-60s. South winds around 5 miles per hour. Sunday, partly sunny. Highs in the mid-80s. Southwest winds 5 to 10 miles per hour. Sunday night, mostly cloudy. Humid with lows in the upper 60s. Southwest winds around 5 miles per hour. Monday, partly cloudy. Humid with highs in the upper 80s. Southwest winds 5 to 10 miles per hour. Monday night, partly cloudy. Lows in the lower 70s. At 3 p.m., weather reports for selected cities. At Mansfield Lawn Regional Airport, it was mostly sunny. The temperature was 81 degrees, the dew point 57, and the relative humidity 43%. The wind was variable, at 6 miles an hour. The pressure was 30.20 inches and falling. Elsewhere across Ohio, skies ranged from mostly sunny to partly sunny. It was 78 at Worcester, 80 at Marion, 80 at Toledo Express, 81 at Cleveland, and 80 at Akron-Canton Regional Airport. Youngstown reported 79, Cincinnati reported 85, Dayton reported 82, Findlay reported 79, and Columbus reported 83. Reports from nearby cities outside Ohio, temperatures were between 78 and 82 degrees. It was mostly sunny at Pittsburgh and Buffalo. It was partly sunny at Detroit and Indianapolis. At Chicago, it was cloudy. The current time is 3:32 p.m. Eastern Daylight Time. 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We supply the latest available information for the Central Highlands over station WWG57 from Butler on a frequency of 162.450 MHz. On the latest weather map, high pressure will continue to influence the local area through Sunday. A warm front will live north across the eastern Great Lakes Sunday night through Monday night. High pressure will regain control across the region Tuesday before a cold front sinks south into the area mid to late week. The forecast for the Central Highlands. This afternoon, partly cloudy. Near steady temperature in the lower 80s. South winds around 5 miles per hour. Tonight, mostly cloudy. Not as cool with lows in the mid-60s. South winds around 5 miles per hour. Sunday, partly sunny. Highs in the mid-80s. Southwest winds 5 to 10 miles per hour. Sunday night, mostly cloudy. Humid with lows in the upper 60s. Southwest winds around 5 miles per hour. Monday, partly cloudy. Humid with highs in the upper 80s. Southwest winds 5 to 10 miles per hour. Monday night, partly cloudy. Lows in the lower 70s. At 3 p.m., weather reports for selected cities. At Mansfield Lawn Regional Airport, it was mostly sunny. The temperature was 81 degrees. The dew point 57, and the relative humidity 43%. The wind was variable, at 6 miles an hour. The pressure was 30.20 inches and falling. Elsewhere across Ohio, skies ranged from mostly sunny to partly sunny. It was 78 at Worcester, 80 at Marion, 80 at Toledo Express, 81 at Cleveland, and 80 at Akron-Canton Regional Airport.
Youngstown reported 79, Cincinnati reported 85, Dayton reported 82, Findlay reported 79, and Columbus reported 83. Reports from nearby cities outside Ohio, temperatures were between 78 and 82 degrees. It was mostly sunny at Pittsburgh and Buffalo. It was partly sunny at Detroit and Indianapolis. At Chicago, it was cloudy. The current time is 3:35 p.m. Eastern Daylight Time. 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We supply the latest available information for the Central Highlands over station WWG57 from Butler on a frequency of 162.450 MHz. On the latest weather map, high pressure will continue to influence the local area through Sunday. A warm front will lift north across the eastern Great Lakes Sunday night through Monday night. High pressure will regain control across the region Tuesday before a cold front sinks south into the area mid to late week. The forecast for the Central Highlands. This afternoon, partly cloudy. Near steady temperature in the lower 80s. South winds around 5 miles per hour. Tonight, mostly cloudy. Not as cool with lows in the mid-60s. South winds around 5 miles per hour. Sunday, partly sunny. Highs in the mid-80s. Southwest winds 5 to 10 miles per hour. Sunday night, mostly cloudy. Humid with lows in the upper 60s. Southwest winds around 5 miles per hour. Monday, partly cloudy. Humid with highs in the upper 80s. Southwest winds 5 to 10 miles per hour. Monday night, partly cloudy. Lows in the lower 70s. At 3 p.m., weather reports for selected cities. At Mansfield-Lawn Regional Airport, it was mostly sunny. The temperature was 81 degrees, the dew point 57, and the relative humidity 43%. The wind was variable, at 6 miles an hour. The pressure was 30.20 inches and falling. Elsewhere across Ohio, skies ranged from mostly sunny to partly sunny. It was 78 at Worcester, 80 at Marion, 80 at Toledo Express, 81 at Cleveland, and 80 at Akron-Canton Regional Airport. Youngstown reported 79, Cincinnati reported 85, Dayton reported 82, Findlay reported 79, and Columbus reported 83. Reports from nearby cities outside Ohio, temperatures were between 78 and 82 degrees. It was mostly sunny at Pittsburgh and Buffalo. It was partly sunny at Detroit and Indianapolis. At Chicago, it was cloudy. The current time is 3:37 p.m. Eastern Daylight Time. 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We supply the latest available information for the Central Highlands over station WWG57 from Butler on a frequency of 162.450 MHz. On the latest weather map, high pressure will continue to influence the local area through Sunday. A warm front will lift north across the eastern Great Lakes Sunday night through Monday night. High pressure will regain control across the region Tuesday before a cold front sinks south into the area mid to late week. The forecast for the Central Highlands. This afternoon, partly cloudy. Near steady temperature in the lower 80s. South winds around 5 miles per hour. Tonight, mostly cloudy. Not as cool with lows in the mid-60s. South winds around 5 miles per hour. Sunday, partly sunny. Highs in the mid-80s. Southwest winds 5 to 10 miles per hour. Sunday night, mostly cloudy. Humid with lows in the upper 60s. Southwest winds around 5 miles per hour. Monday, partly cloudy. Humid with highs in the upper 80s. Southwest winds 5 to 10 miles per hour. Monday night, partly cloudy. Lows in the lower 70s. At 3 p.m., weather reports for selected cities. At Mansfield-Lawn Regional Airport, it was mostly sunny. The temperature was 81 degrees. The dew point 57, and the relative humidity 43%. The wind was variable, at 6 miles an hour. The pressure was 30.20 inches and falling. Elsewhere across Ohio, skies ranged from mostly sunny to partly sunny.
It was 78 at Worcester, 80 at Marion, 80 at Toledo Express, 81 at Cleveland, and 80 at Akron-Canton Regional Airport. Youngstown reported 79, Cincinnati reported 85, Dayton reported 82, Findlay reported 79, and Columbus reported 83. Reports from nearby cities outside Ohio, temperatures were between 78 and 82 degrees. It was mostly sunny at Pittsburgh and Buffalo. It was partly sunny at Detroit and Indianapolis. At Chicago, it was cloudy. The extended forecast for the Central Highlands. Tuesday, partly cloudy. Hot with highs in the lower 90s. Tuesday night, partly cloudy. Lows in the lower 70s. Wednesday, mostly sunny. Hot with highs in the mid-90s. Heat index values in the upper 90s. Wednesday night, mostly clear in the evening, then becoming partly cloudy. Lows in the lower 70s. Thursday, partly cloudy. A chance of showers in the afternoon. Highs in the upper 80s. Chance of rain 30%. Thursday night, mostly cloudy with a chance of showers. Lows in the mid-60s. Chance of rain 30%. Friday, partly cloudy with a 30% chance of showers. Highs in the mid-80s. The current time is 3:41 p.m. Eastern Daylight Time. 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On the latest weather map, high pressure will continue to influence the local area through Sunday. A warm front will live north across the eastern Great Lakes Sunday night through Monday night. High pressure will regain control across the region Tuesday before a cold front sinks south into the area mid to late week. The forecast for the Central Highlands. This afternoon, partly cloudy. Near steady temperature in the lower 80s. South winds around 5 miles per hour. Tonight, mostly cloudy. Not as cool with lows in the mid-60s. South winds around 5 miles per hour. Sunday, partly sunny. Highs in the mid-80s. Southwest winds 5 to 10 miles per hour. Sunday night, mostly cloudy. Humid with lows in the upper 60s. Southwest winds around 5 miles per hour. Monday, partly cloudy. Humid with highs in the upper 80s. Southwest winds 5 to 10 miles per hour. Monday night, partly cloudy. Lows in the lower 70s. At 3 p.m., weather reports for selected cities. At Mansfield-Lawn Regional Airport, it was mostly sunny. The temperature was 81 degrees, the dew point 57, and the relative humidity 43%. The wind was variable, at 6 miles an hour. The pressure was 30.20 inches and falling. Elsewhere across Ohio, skies ranged from mostly sunny to partly sunny. It was 78 at Worcester, 80 at Marion, 80 at Toledo Express, 81 at Cleveland, and 80 at Akron-Canton Regional Airport. Youngstown reported 79, Cincinnati reported 85, Dayton reported 82, Findlay reported 79, and Columbus reported 83. Reports from nearby cities outside Ohio, temperatures were between 78 and 82 degrees. It was mostly sunny at Pittsburgh and Buffalo. It was partly sunny at Detroit and Indianapolis. At Chicago, it was cloudy. The current time is 3:43 p.m. Eastern Daylight Time. 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We supply the latest available information for the Central Highlands over station WWG57 from Butler on a frequency of 162.450 MHz. On the latest weather map, high pressure will continue to influence the local area through Sunday. A warm front will live north across the eastern Great Lakes Sunday night through Monday night. High pressure will regain control across the region Tuesday before a cold front sinks south into the area mid to late week. The forecast for the Central Highlands. This afternoon, partly cloudy. Near steady temperature in the lower 80s. South winds around 5 miles per hour. Tonight, mostly cloudy.
Not as cool with lows in the mid-60s. South winds around 5 miles per hour. Sunday, partly sunny. Highs in the mid-80s. Southwest winds 5 to 10 miles per hour. Sunday night, mostly cloudy. Humid with lows in the upper 60s. Southwest winds around 5 miles per hour. Monday, partly cloudy. Humid with highs in the upper 80s. Southwest winds 5 to 10 miles per hour. Monday night, partly cloudy. Lows in the lower 70s. At 3 p.m., weather reports for selected cities. At Mansfield Long Regional Airport, it was mostly sunny. The temperature was 81 degrees, the dew point 57, and the relative humidity 43%. The wind was variable, at 6 miles an hour. The pressure was 30.20 inches and falling. Elsewhere across Ohio, skies ranged from mostly sunny to partly sunny. It was 78 at Worcester, 80 at Marion, 80 at Toledo Express, 81 at Cleveland, and 80 at Akron-Canton Regional Airport. Youngstown reported 79, Cincinnati reported 85, Dayton reported 82, Findlay reported 79, and Columbus reported 83. Reports from nearby cities outside Ohio, temperatures were between 78 and 82 degrees. It was mostly sunny at Pittsburgh and Buffalo. It was partly sunny at Detroit and Indianapolis. At Chicago, it was cloudy. The current time is 3:46 p.m. Eastern Daylight Time. 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We supply the latest available information for the Central Highlands over station WWG 57 from Butler on a frequency of 162.450 MHz. On the latest weather map, high pressure will continue to influence the local area through Sunday. A warm front will live north across the eastern Great Lakes Sunday night through Monday night. High pressure will regain control across the region Tuesday before a cold front sinks south into the area mid to late week. The forecast for the Central Highlands. This afternoon, partly cloudy. Near steady temperature in the lower 80s. South winds around 5 miles per hour. Tonight, mostly cloudy. Not as cool with lows in the mid-60s. South winds around 5 miles per hour. Sunday, partly sunny. Highs in the mid-80s. Southwest winds 5 to 10 miles per hour. Sunday night, mostly cloudy. Humid with lows in the upper 60s. Southwest winds around 5 miles per hour. Monday, partly cloudy. Humid with highs in the upper 80s. Southwest winds 5 to 10 miles per hour. Monday night, partly cloudy. Lows in the lower 70s. At 3 p.m., weather reports for selected cities. At Mansfield Long Regional Airport, it was mostly sunny. The temperature was 81 degrees, the dew point 57, and the relative humidity 43%. The wind was variable, at 6 miles an hour. The pressure was 30.20 inches and falling. Elsewhere across Ohio, skies ranged from mostly sunny to partly sunny. It was 78 at Worcester, 80 at Marion, 80 at Toledo Express, 81 at Cleveland, and 80 at Akron-Canton Regional Airport. Youngstown reported 79, Cincinnati reported 85, Dayton reported 82, Findlay reported 79, and Columbus reported 83. Reports from nearby cities outside Ohio, temperatures were between 78 and 82 degrees. It was mostly sunny at Pittsburgh and Buffalo. It was partly sunny at Detroit and Indianapolis. At Chicago, it was cloudy. The current time is 3:49 p.m. Eastern Daylight Time. 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We supply the latest available information for the Central Highlands over station WWG 57 from Butler on a frequency of 162.450 MHz. On the latest weather map, high pressure will continue to influence the local area through Sunday. A warm front will live north across the eastern Great Lakes Sunday night through Monday night. High pressure will regain control across the region Tuesday before a cold front sinks south into the area mid to late week. The forecast for the Central Highlands. This afternoon, partly cloudy.
near steady temperature in the lower 80s. South winds around 5 miles per hour. Tonight, mostly cloudy. Dot is cool with lows in the mid-60s. South winds around 5 miles per hour. Sunday, partly sunny. Highs in the mid-80s. Southwest winds 5 to 10 miles per hour. Sunday night, mostly cloudy. Humid with lows in the upper 60s. Southwest winds around 5 miles per hour. Monday, partly cloudy. Humid with highs in the upper 80s. Southwest winds 5 to 10 miles per hour. Monday night, partly cloudy. Lows in the lower 70s. The extended forecast for the Central Highlands. Tuesday, partly cloudy. Hot with highs in the lower 90s. Tuesday night, partly cloudy. Lows in the lower 70s. Wednesday, mostly sunny. Hot with highs in the mid-90s. Heat index values in the upper 90s. Wednesday night, mostly clear in the evening, then becoming partly cloudy. Lows in the lower 70s. Thursday, partly cloudy. A chance of showers in the afternoon. Highs in the upper 80s. Chance of rain 30%. Thursday night, mostly cloudy with a chance of showers. Lows in the mid-60s. Chance of rain 30%. Friday, partly cloudy with a 30% chance of showers. Highs in the mid-80s. At 3 p.m., weather reports for selected cities. At Mansfield Lawn Regional Airport, it was mostly sunny. The temperature was 81 degrees, the dew point 57, and the relative humidity 43%. The wind was variable, at 6 miles an hour. The pressure was 30.20 inches and falling. Elsewhere across Ohio, skies ranged from mostly sunny to partly sunny. It was 78 at Worcester, 80 at Marion, 80 at Toledo Express, 81 at Cleveland, and 80 at Akron-Canton Regional Airport. Youngstown reported 79, Cincinnati reported 85, Dayton reported 82, Findlay reported 79, and Columbus reported 83. Reports from nearby cities outside Ohio, temperatures were between 78 and 82 degrees. It was mostly sunny at Pittsburgh and Buffalo. It was partly sunny at Detroit and Indianapolis. At Chicago, it was cloudy. The current time is 3:52 p.m. Eastern Daylight Time. 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We supply the latest available information for the Central Highlands over station WWG 57 from Butler on a frequency of 162.450 MHz. On the latest weather map, high pressure will continue to influence the local area through Sunday. A warm front will lift north across the eastern Great Lakes Sunday night through Monday night. High pressure will regain control across the region Tuesday before a cold front sinks south into the area mid to late week. The forecast for the Central Highlands. This afternoon, partly cloudy. Near steady temperature in the lower 80s. South winds around 5 miles per hour. Tonight, mostly cloudy. Not as cool with lows in the mid-60s. South winds around 5 miles per hour. Sunday, partly sunny. Highs in the mid-80s. Southwest winds 5 to 10 miles per hour. Sunday night, mostly cloudy. Humid with lows in the upper 60s. Southwest winds around 5 miles per hour. Monday, partly cloudy. Humid with highs in the upper 80s. Southwest winds 5 to 10 miles per hour. Monday night, partly cloudy. Lows in the lower 70s. At 3 p.m., weather reports for selected cities. At Mansfield Lawn Regional Airport, it was mostly sunny. The temperature was 81 degrees, the dew point 57, and the relative humidity 43%. The wind was variable, at 6 miles an hour. The pressure was 30.20 inches and falling. Elsewhere across Ohio, skies ranged from mostly sunny to partly sunny. It was 78 at Worcester, 80 at Marion, 80 at Toledo Express, 81 at Cleveland, and 80 at Akron-Canton Regional Airport. Youngstown reported 79, Cincinnati reported 85, Dayton reported 82, Findlay reported 79, and Columbus reported 83. Reports from nearby cities outside Ohio,
temperatures were between 78 and 82 degrees. It was mostly sunny at Pittsburgh and Buffalo. It was partly sunny at Detroit and Indianapolis. At Chicago, it was cloudy. The current time is 3:55 p.m. Eastern Daylight Time. 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We supply the latest available information for the Central Highlands over station WWG57 from Butler on a frequency of 162.450 MHz. On the latest weather map, high pressure will continue to influence the local area through Sunday. A warm front will live north across the eastern Great Lakes Sunday night through Monday night. High pressure will regain control across the region Tuesday before a cold front sinks south into the area mid to late week. The forecast for the Central Highlands. This afternoon, partly cloudy. Near steady temperature in the lower 80s. South winds around 5 miles per hour. Tonight, mostly cloudy. Not as cool with lows in the mid 60s. South winds around 5 miles per hour. Sunday, partly sunny. Highs in the mid-80s. Southwest winds 5 to 10 miles per hour. Sunday night, mostly cloudy. Humid with lows in the upper 60s. Southwest winds around 5 miles per hour. Monday, partly cloudy. Humid with highs in the upper 80s. Southwest winds 5 to 10 miles per hour. Monday night, partly cloudy. Lows in the lower 70s. At 3 p.m., weather reports for selected cities. At Mansfield-Lom Regional Airport, it was mostly sunny. The temperature was 81 degrees, the dew point 57, and the relative humidity 43%. The wind was variable, at 6 miles an hour. The pressure was 30.20 inches and falling. Elsewhere across Ohio, skies ranged from mostly sunny to partly sunny. It was 78 at Worcester, 80 at Marion, 80 at Toledo Express, 81 at Cleveland, and 80 at Akron-Canton Regional Airport. Youngstown reported 79, Cincinnati reported 85, Dayton reported 82, Findlay reported 79, and Columbus reported 83. Reports from nearby cities outside Ohio, temperatures were between 78 and 82 degrees. It was mostly sunny at Pittsburgh and Buffalo. It was partly sunny at Detroit and Indianapolis. At Chicago, it was cloudy. The current time is 3:57 p.m. Eastern Daylight Time. 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We supply the latest available information for the Central Highlands over station WWG57 from Butler on a frequency of 162.450 MHz. On the latest weather map, high pressure will continue to influence the local area through Sunday. A warm front will live north across the eastern Great Lakes Sunday night through Monday night. High pressure will regain control across the region Tuesday before a cold front sinks south into the area mid to late week. The forecast for the Central Highlands. This afternoon, partly cloudy. Near steady temperature in the lower 80s. South winds around 5 miles per hour. Tonight, mostly cloudy. Not as cool with lows in the mid 60s. South winds around 5 miles per hour. Sunday, partly sunny. Highs in the mid 80s. Southwest winds 5 to 10 miles per hour. Sunday night, mostly cloudy. Humid with lows in the upper 60s. Southwest winds around 5 miles per hour. Monday, partly cloudy. Humid with highs in the upper 80s. Southwest winds 5 to 10 miles per hour. Monday night, partly cloudy. Lows in the lower 70s. At 3 p.m., weather reports for selected cities. At Mansfield-Lom Regional Airport, it was mostly sunny. The temperature was 81 degrees. The dew point 57, and the relative humidity 43%. The wind was variable, at 6 miles an hour. The pressure was 30.20 inches and falling. Elsewhere across Ohio, skies ranged from mostly sunny to partly sunny. It was 78 at Worcester, 80 at Marion, 80 at Toledo Express, 81 at Cleveland, and 80 at Akron-Canton Regional Airport.
Youngstown reported 79, Cincinnati reported 85, Dayton reported 82, Findlay reported 79, and Columbus reported 83. Reports from nearby cities outside Ohio, temperatures were between 78 and 82 degrees. It was mostly sunny at Pittsburgh and Buffalo. It was partly sunny at Detroit and Indianapolis. At Chicago, it was cloudy. The Nearshore Marine Forecast. For the following marine location, the islands to Vermilion. This afternoon, south winds 10 knots or less becoming north. Mostly sunny. Waves 1 foot or less. Tonight, east winds 10 knots or less becoming south. Mostly cloudy. Waves 1 foot or less. Sunday, southwest winds 5 to 10 knots. Partly sunny. Waves 1 foot or less. Sunday night, southwest winds 5 to 10 knots. Mostly cloudy. Waves 1 foot or less. The water temperature off Toledo is 75 degrees, off Cleveland 74 degrees, and off Erie 74 degrees. The extended forecast for the Central Highlands. Tuesday, partly cloudy. Hot with highs in the lower 90s. Tuesday night, partly cloudy. Lows in the lower 70s. Wednesday, mostly sunny. Hot with highs in the mid-90s. Heat index values in the upper 90s. Wednesday night, mostly clear in the evening, then becoming partly cloudy. Lows in the lower 70s. Thursday, partly cloudy. A chance of showers in the afternoon. Highs in the upper 80s. Chance of rain 30%. Thursday night, mostly cloudy with a chance of showers. Lows in the mid-60s. Chance of rain 30%. Friday, partly cloudy with a 30% chance of showers. Highs in the mid-80s. At 3 p.m., weather reports for selected cities. At Mansfield-Long Regional Airport, it was mostly sunny. The temperature was 81 degrees, the dew point 57, and the relative humidity 43%. The wind was variable, at 6 miles an hour. The pressure was 30.20 inches and falling. Elsewhere across Ohio, skies ranged from mostly sunny to partly sunny. It was 78 at Worcester, 80 at Marion, 80 at Toledo Express, 81 at Cleveland, and 80 at Akron-Canton Regional Airport. Youngstown reported 79, Cincinnati reported 85, Dayton reported 82, Findlay reported 79, and Columbus reported 83. Reports from nearby cities outside Ohio, temperatures were between 78 and 82 degrees. It was mostly sunny at Pittsburgh and Buffalo. It was partly sunny at Detroit and Indianapolis. At Chicago, it was cloudy. The Nearshore Marine Forecast. For the following marine location, the islands to Vermilion. Tonight, onshore winds 10 knots or less becoming south. A slight chance of showers late. Waves 1 foot or less. Sunday, south winds 5 to 10 knots. A slight chance of showers. Waves 1 foot or less. Sunday night, southeast winds 5 to 10 knots becoming south. Mostly cloudy. Waves 1 foot or less. Monday, southwest winds 5 to 10 knots. Partly sunny. Waves 1 foot or less. The water temperature off Toledo is 75 degrees, off Cleveland 74 degrees, and off Erie 74 degrees. The current time is 4:03 p.m. Eastern Daylight Time. 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On the latest weather map, high pressure will continue to influence the local area through Sunday. A warm front will live north across the eastern Great Lakes Sunday night through Monday night. High pressure will regain control across the region Tuesday before a cold front sinks south into the area mid to late week. The forecast for the Central Highlands. This afternoon, partly cloudy. Near steady temperature in the lower 80s. South winds around 5 miles per hour. Tonight, mostly cloudy. Not as cool with lows in the mid-60s. South winds around 5 miles per hour. Sunday, partly sunny.
Highs in the mid-80s. Southwest winds 5 to 10 miles per hour. Sunday night, mostly cloudy. Humid with lows in the upper 60s. Southwest winds around 5 miles per hour. Monday, partly cloudy. Humid with highs in the upper 80s.

Toledo Express, 81 at Cleveland, and 80 at Akron Canton Regional Airport. Youngstown reported 79, Cincinnati reported 85, Dayton reported 82, Findlay reported 79, and Columbus reported 83. Reports from nearby cities outside Ohio, temperatures were between 78 and 82 degrees. It was mostly sunny at Pittsburgh and Buffalo. It was partly sunny at Detroit and Indianapolis. At Chicago, it was cloudy. At 4 p.m., weather reports for selected cities. At Mansfield Long Regional Airport, it was mostly sunny. The temperature was 80 degrees, the dew point 57, and the relative humidity 45%. The wind was south, at 6 miles an hour. The pressure was 30.19 inches and falling. Elsewhere across Ohio, skies ranged from mostly sunny to partly sunny. It was 78 at Worcester, 80 at Marion, 81 at Toledo Express, 81 at Cleveland, and 80 at Akron Canton Regional Airport. Youngstown reported 79, Cincinnati reported 85, Dayton reported 83, Findlay reported 82, and Columbus reported 82. Reports from nearby cities outside Ohio, at Pittsburgh, it was mostly sunny, with a temperature of 81. It was partly sunny, with a temperature of 77 at Buffalo, and 83 at Indianapolis. It was cloudy, with a temperature of 80 at Detroit, and 80 at Chicago. The current time is 4:07 p.m. Eastern Daylight Time. 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On the latest weather map, high pressure will continue to influence the local area through Sunday. A warm front will live north across the eastern Great Lakes Sunday night through Monday night. High pressure will regain control across the region Tuesday before a cold front sinks south into the area mid to late week. The forecast for the Central Highlands. This afternoon, partly cloudy. Near steady temperature in the lower 80s. South winds around 5 miles per hour. Tonight, mostly cloudy. Not as cool with lows in the mid-60s. South winds around 5 miles per hour. Sunday, partly sunny. Highs in the mid-80s. Southwest winds 5 to 10 miles per hour. Sunday night, mostly cloudy. Humid with lows in the upper 60s. Southwest winds around 5 miles per hour. Monday, partly cloudy. Humid with highs in the upper 80s. Southwest winds 5 to 10 miles per hour. Monday night, partly cloudy. Lows in the lower 70s. At 4 p.m., weather reports for selected cities. At Mansfield Long Regional Airport, it was mostly sunny. The temperature was 80 degrees, the dew point 57, and the relative humidity 45%. The wind was south, at 6 miles an hour. The pressure was 30.19 inches and falling. Elsewhere across Ohio, skies ranged from mostly sunny to partly sunny. It was 78 at Worcester, 80 at Marion, 81 at Toledo Express, 81 at Cleveland, and 80 at Akron Canton Regional Airport. Youngstown reported 79, Cincinnati reported 85, Dayton reported 83, Findlay reported 82, and Columbus reported 82. Reports from nearby cities outside Ohio, at Pittsburgh, it was mostly sunny, with a temperature of 81. It was partly sunny, with a temperature of 77 at Buffalo, and 83 at Indianapolis. It was cloudy, with a temperature of 80 at Detroit, and 80 at Chicago. The current time is 4:09 p.m. Eastern Daylight Time. The extended forecast for the Central Highlands. Tuesday, partly cloudy. Hot with highs in the lower 90s. Tuesday night, partly cloudy. Lows in the lower 70s. Wednesday, mostly sunny. Hot with highs in the mid-90s. Heat index values in the upper 90s. Wednesday night, mostly clear in the evening, then becoming partly cloudy. Lows in the lower 70s. Thursday, partly cloudy. A chance of showers in the afternoon. Highs in the upper 80s. Chance of rain 30%. Thursday night, mostly cloudy with a chance of showers. Lows in the mid-60s.

chance of rain 30%. Friday, partly cloudy with a 30% chance of showers. Highs in the mid-80s. 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On the latest weather map, high pressure will continue to influence the local area through Sunday. A warm front will live north across the eastern Great Lakes Sunday night through Monday night. High pressure will regain control across the region Tuesday before a cold front sinks south into the area mid to late week. The forecast for the Central Highlands. This afternoon, partly cloudy. Near steady temperature in the lower 80s. South winds around 5 miles per hour. Tonight, mostly cloudy. Not as cool with lows in the mid-60s. South winds around 5 miles per hour. Sunday, partly sunny. Highs in the mid-80s. Southwest winds 5 to 10 miles per hour. Sunday night, mostly cloudy. Humid with lows in the upper 60s. Southwest winds around 5 miles per hour. Monday, partly cloudy. Humid with highs in the upper 80s. Southwest winds 5 to 10 miles per hour. Monday night, partly cloudy. Lows in the lower 70s. At 4 p.m., weather reports for selected cities. At Mansfield-Lom Regional Airport, it was mostly sunny. The temperature was 80 degrees, the dew point 57, and the relative humidity 45%. The wind was south, at 6 miles an hour. The pressure was 30.19 inches and falling. Elsewhere across Ohio, skies ranged from mostly sunny to partly sunny. It was 78 at Worcester, 80 at Marion, 81 at Toledo Express, 81 at Cleveland, and 80 at Akron-Canton Regional Airport. Youngstown reported 79, Cincinnati reported 85, Dayton reported 83, Findlay reported 82, and Columbus reported 82. Reports from nearby cities outside Ohio. At Pittsburgh, it was mostly sunny, with a temperature of 81. It was partly sunny, with a temperature of 77 at Buffalo, and 83 at Indianapolis. It was cloudy, with a temperature of 80 at Detroit, and 80 at Chicago. The current time is 4:13 p.m. Eastern Daylight Time. 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On the latest weather map, high pressure will continue to influence the local area through Sunday. A warm front will live north across the eastern Great Lakes Sunday night through Monday night. High pressure will regain control across the region Tuesday before a cold front sinks south into the area mid to late week. The forecast for the Central Highlands. This afternoon, partly cloudy. Near steady temperature in the lower 80s. South winds around 5 miles per hour. Tonight, mostly cloudy. Not as cool with lows in the mid-60s. South winds around 5 miles per hour. Sunday, partly sunny. Highs in the mid-80s. Southwest winds 5 to 10 miles per hour. Sunday night, mostly cloudy. Humid with lows in the upper 60s. Southwest winds around 5 miles per hour. Monday, partly cloudy. Humid with highs in the upper 80s. Southwest winds 5 to 10 miles per hour. Monday night, partly cloudy. Lows in the lower 70s. At 4 p.m., weather reports for selected cities. At Mansfield-Lom Regional Airport, it was mostly sunny. The temperature was 80 degrees, the dew point 57, and the relative humidity 45%. The wind was south, at 6 miles an hour. The pressure was 30.19 inches and falling. Elsewhere across Ohio, skies ranged from mostly sunny to partly sunny. It was 78 at Worcester, 80 at Marion, 81 at Toledo Express, 81 at Cleveland, and 80 at Akron-Canton Regional Airport. Youngstown reported 79, Cincinnati reported 85, Dayton reported 83, Findlay reported 82, and Columbus reported 82.
Reports from nearby cities outside Ohio. At Pittsburgh, it was mostly sunny, with a temperature of 81. It was partly sunny, with a temperature of 77 at Buffalo, and 83 at Indianapolis. It was cloudy, with a temperature of 80 at Detroit, and 80 at Chicago. The current time is 4:16 p.m. Eastern Daylight Time. 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We supply the latest available information for the Central Highlands over station WWG57 from Butler on a frequency of 162.450 MHz. On the latest weather map, high pressure will continue to influence the local area through Sunday. A warm front will lift north across the eastern Great Lakes Sunday night through Monday night. High pressure will regain control across the region Tuesday before a cold front sinks south into the area mid to late week. The forecast for the Central Highlands. This afternoon, partly cloudy. Near steady temperature in the lower 80s. South winds around 5 miles per hour. Tonight, mostly cloudy. Not as cool with lows in the mid-60s. South winds around 5 miles per hour. Sunday, partly sunny. Highs in the mid-80s. Southwest winds 5 to 10 miles per hour. Sunday night, mostly cloudy. Humid with lows in the upper 60s. Southwest winds around 5 miles per hour. Monday, partly cloudy. Humid with highs in the upper 80s. Southwest winds 5 to 10 miles per hour. Monday night, partly cloudy. Lows in the lower 70s. At 4 p.m., weather reports for selected cities. At Mansfield Long Regional Airport, it was mostly sunny. The temperature was 80 degrees, the dew point 57, and the relative humidity 45%. The wind was south, at 6 miles an hour. The pressure was 30.19 inches and falling. Elsewhere across Ohio, skies ranged from mostly sunny to partly sunny. It was 78 at Worcester, 80 at Marion, 81 at Toledo Express, 81 at Cleveland, and 80 at Akron-Canton Regional Airport. Youngstown reported 79, Cincinnati reported 85, Dayton reported 83, Findlay reported 82, and Columbus reported 82. Reports from nearby cities outside Ohio. At Pittsburgh, it was mostly sunny, with a temperature of 81. It was partly sunny, with a temperature of 77 at Buffalo, and 83 at Indianapolis. It was cloudy, with a temperature of 80 at Detroit, and 80 at Chicago. The current time is 4:18 p.m. Eastern Daylight Time. 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We supply the latest available information for the Central Highlands over station WWG57 from Butler on a frequency of 162.450 MHz. On the latest weather map, high pressure will continue to influence the local area through Sunday. A warm front will lift north across the eastern Great Lakes Sunday night through Monday night. High pressure will regain control across the region Tuesday before a cold front sinks south into the area mid to late week. The forecast for the Central Highlands. This afternoon, partly cloudy. Near steady temperature in the lower 80s. South winds around 5 miles per hour. Tonight, mostly cloudy. Not as cool with lows in the mid-60s. South winds around 5 miles per hour. Sunday, partly sunny. Highs in the mid-80s. Southwest winds 5 to 10 miles per hour. Sunday night, mostly cloudy. Humid with lows in the upper 60s. Southwest winds around 5 miles per hour. Monday, partly cloudy. Humid with highs in the upper 80s. Southwest winds 5 to 10 miles per hour. Monday night, partly cloudy. Lows in the lower 70s. The extended forecast for the Central Highlands. Tuesday, partly cloudy. Hot with highs in the lower 90s. Tuesday night, partly cloudy. Lows in the lower 70s. Wednesday, mostly sunny. Hot with highs in the mid-90s. Heat index values in the upper 90s. Wednesday night, mostly clear in the evening, then becoming partly cloudy. Lows in the lower 70s. Thursday, partly cloudy. A chance of showers in the afternoon.
Highs in the upper 80s. Chance of rain 30%. Thursday night, mostly cloudy with a chance of showers. Lows in the mid-60s. Chance of rain 30%. Friday, partly cloudy with a 30% chance of showers. Highs in the mid-80s. At 4 p.m., weather reports for selected cities. At Mansfield Lawn Regional Airport, it was mostly sunny. The temperature was 80 degrees, the dew point 57, and the relative humidity 45%. The wind was south, at 6 miles an hour. The pressure was 30.19 inches and falling. Elsewhere across Ohio, skies ranged from mostly sunny to partly sunny. It was 78 at Worcester, 80 at Marion, 81 at Toledo Express, 81 at Cleveland, and 80 at Akron-Canton Regional Airport. Youngstown reported 79, Cincinnati reported 85, Dayton reported 83, Findlay reported 82, and Columbus reported 82. Reports from nearby cities outside Ohio. At Pittsburgh, it was mostly sunny, with a temperature of 81. It was partly sunny, with a temperature of 77 at Buffalo, and 83 at Indianapolis. It was cloudy, with a temperature of 80 at Detroit, and 80 at Chicago. The current time is 4:22 p.m. Eastern Daylight Time. 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We supply the latest available information for the Central Highlands over station WWG 57 from Butler on a frequency of 162.450 MHz. On the latest weather map, high pressure will continue to influence the local area through Sunday. A warm front will live north across the eastern Great Lakes Sunday night through Monday night. High pressure will regain control across the region Tuesday before a cold front sinks south into the area mid to late week. The forecast for the Central Highlands. This afternoon, partly cloudy. Near steady temperature in the lower 80s. South winds around 5 miles per hour. Tonight, mostly cloudy. Not as cool with lows in the mid-60s. South winds around 5 miles per hour. Sunday, partly sunny. Highs in the mid-80s. Southwest winds 5 to 10 miles per hour. Sunday night, mostly cloudy. Humid with lows in the upper 60s. Southwest winds around 5 miles per hour. Monday, partly cloudy. Humid with highs in the upper 80s. Southwest winds 5 to 10 miles per hour. Monday night, partly cloudy. Lows in the lower 70s. At 4 p.m., weather reports for selected cities. At Mansfield Lawn Regional Airport, it was mostly sunny. The temperature was 80 degrees, the dew point 57, and the relative humidity 45%. The wind was south, at 6 miles an hour. The pressure was 30.19 inches and falling. Elsewhere across Ohio, skies ranged from mostly sunny to partly sunny. It was 78 at Worcester, 80 at Marion, 81 at Toledo Express, 81 at Cleveland, and 80 at Akron-Canton Regional Airport. Youngstown reported 79, Cincinnati reported 85, Dayton reported 83, Findlay reported 82, and Columbus reported 82. Reports from nearby cities outside Ohio. At Pittsburgh, it was mostly sunny, with a temperature of 81. It was partly sunny, with a temperature of 77 at Buffalo, and 83 at Indianapolis. It was cloudy, with a temperature of 80 at Detroit, and 80 at Chicago. The current time is 4:24 p.m. Eastern Daylight Time. 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We supply the latest available information for the Central Highlands over station WWG 57 from Butler on a frequency of 162.450 MHz. On the latest weather map, high pressure will continue to influence the local area through Sunday. A warm front will live north across the eastern Great Lakes Sunday night through Monday night. High pressure will regain control across the region Tuesday before a cold front sinks south into the area mid to late week. The forecast for the Central Highlands. This afternoon, partly cloudy. Near steady temperature in the lower 80s. South winds around 5 miles per hour. Tonight, mostly cloudy. Not as cool with lows in the mid-60s.
south winds around 5 miles per hour. Sunday, partly sunny. Highs in the mid-80s. Southwest winds 5 to 10 miles per hour. Sunday night, mostly cloudy. Humid with lows in the upper 60s. Southwest winds around 5 miles per hour. Monday, partly cloudy. Humid with highs in the upper 80s. Southwest winds 5 to 10 miles per hour. Monday night, partly cloudy. Lows in the lower 70s. At 4 p.m., weather reports for selected cities. At Mansfield Lawn Regional Airport, it was mostly sunny. The temperature was 80 degrees, the dew point 57, and the relative humidity 45%. The wind was south, at 6 miles an hour. The pressure was 30.19 inches and falling. Elsewhere across Ohio, skies ranged from mostly sunny to partly sunny. It was 78 at Worcester, 80 at Marion, 81 at Toledo Express, 81 at Cleveland, and 80 at Akron-Canton Regional Airport. Youngstown reported 79, Cincinnati reported 85, Dayton reported 83, Findlay reported 82, and Columbus reported 82. Reports from nearby cities outside Ohio. At Pittsburgh, it was mostly sunny, with a temperature of 81. It was partly sunny, with a temperature of 77 at Buffalo, and 83 at Indianapolis. It was cloudy, with a temperature of 80 at Detroit, and 80 at Chicago. The current time is 4:27 p.m. Eastern Daylight Time. 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On the latest weather map, high pressure will continue to influence the local area through Sunday. A warm front will live north across the eastern Great Lakes Sunday night through Monday night. High pressure will regain control across the region Tuesday before a cold front sinks south into the area mid to late week. The forecast for the Central Highlands. This afternoon, partly cloudy. Near steady temperature in the lower 80s. South winds around 5 miles per hour. Tonight, mostly cloudy. Not as cool with lows in the mid-60s. South winds around 5 miles per hour. Sunday, partly sunny. Highs in the mid-80s. Southwest winds 5 to 10 miles per hour. Sunday night, mostly cloudy. Humid with lows in the upper 60s. Southwest winds around 5 miles per hour. Monday, partly cloudy. Humid with highs in the upper 80s. Southwest winds 5 to 10 miles per hour. Monday night, partly cloudy. Lows in the lower 70s. At 4 p.m., weather reports for selected cities. At Mansfield Lawn Regional Airport, it was mostly sunny. The temperature was 80 degrees, the dew point 57, and the relative humidity 45%. The wind was south, at 6 miles an hour. The pressure was 30.19 inches and falling. Elsewhere across Ohio, skies ranged from mostly sunny to partly sunny. It was 78 at Worcester, 80 at Marion, 81 at Toledo Express, 81 at Cleveland, and 80 at Akron-Canton Regional Airport. Youngstown reported 79, Cincinnati reported 85, Dayton reported 83, Findlay reported 82, and Columbus reported 82. Reports from nearby cities outside Ohio. At Pittsburgh, it was mostly sunny, with a temperature of 81. It was partly sunny, with a temperature of 77 at Buffalo, and 83 at Indianapolis. It was cloudy, with a temperature of 80 at Detroit, and 80 at Chicago. The current time is 4:29 p.m. Eastern Daylight Time. 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The extended forecast for the Central Highlands. Tuesday, partly cloudy. Hot with highs in the lower 90s. Tuesday night, partly cloudy. Lows in the lower 70s. Wednesday, mostly sunny. Hot with highs in the mid-90s. Heat index values in the upper 90s.
Wednesday night, mostly clear in the evening, then becoming partly cloudy. Lows in the lower 70s. Thursday, partly cloudy. A chance of showers in the afternoon. Highs in the upper 80s. Chance of rain 30%. Thursday night, mostly cloudy with a chance of showers. Lows in the mid-60s. Chance of rain 30%. Friday, partly cloudy with a 30% chance of showers. Highs in the mid-80s. On the latest weather map, high pressure will continue to influence the local area through Sunday. A warm front will lift north across the eastern Great Lakes Sunday night through Monday night. High pressure will regain control across the region Tuesday before a cold front sinks south into the area mid to late week. The forecast for the Central Highlands. This afternoon, partly cloudy. Near steady temperature in the lower 80s. South winds around 5 miles per hour. Tonight, mostly cloudy. Not as cool with lows in the mid-60s. South winds around 5 miles per hour. Sunday, partly sunny. Highs in the mid-80s. Southwest winds 5 to 10 miles per hour. Sunday night, mostly cloudy. Humid with lows in the upper 60s. Southwest winds around 5 miles per hour. Monday, partly cloudy. Humid with highs in the upper 80s. Southwest winds 5 to 10 miles per hour. Monday night, partly cloudy. Lows in the lower 70s. At 4 p.m., weather reports for selected cities. At Mansfield Lawn Regional Airport, it was mostly sunny. The temperature was 80 degrees, the dew point 57, and the relative humidity 45%. The wind was south, at 6 miles an hour. The pressure was 30.19 inches and falling. Elsewhere across Ohio, skies ranged from mostly sunny to partly sunny. It was 78 at Worcester, 80 at Marion, 81 at Toledo Express, 81 at Cleveland, and 80 at Akron-Canton Regional Airport. Youngstown reported 79, Cincinnati reported 85, Dayton reported 83, Findlay reported 82, and Columbus reported 82. Reports from nearby cities outside Ohio. At Pittsburgh, it was mostly sunny, with a temperature of 81. It was partly sunny, with a temperature of 77 at Buffalo, and 83 at Indianapolis. It was cloudy, with a temperature of 80 at Detroit, and 80 at Chicago. The current time is 4:33 p.m. Eastern Daylight, originating from the National Weather Service Forecast Office in Cleveland. We supply the latest available information for the Central Highlands over station WWG57 from Butler on a frequency of 162.450 MHz. On the latest weather map, high pressure will continue to influence the local area through Sunday. A warm front will lift north across the eastern Great Lakes Sunday night through Monday night. High pressure will regain control across the region Tuesday before a cold front sinks south into the area mid to late week. The forecast for the Central Highlands. This afternoon, partly cloudy. Near steady temperature in the lower 80s. South winds around 5 miles per hour. Tonight, mostly cloudy. Not as cool with lows in the mid-60s. South winds around 5 miles per hour. Sunday, partly sunny. Highs in the mid-80s. Southwest winds 5 to 10 miles per hour. Sunday night, mostly cloudy. Humid with lows in the upper 60s. Southwest winds around 5 miles per hour. Monday, partly cloudy. Humid with highs in the upper 80s. Southwest winds 5 to 10 miles per hour. Monday night, partly cloudy. Lows in the lower 70s. At 4 p.m., weather reports for selected cities. At Mansfield Lawn Regional Airport, it was mostly sunny. The temperature was 80 degrees, the dew point 57, and the relative humidity 45%. The wind was south, at 6 miles an hour. The pressure was 30.19 inches and falling. Elsewhere across Ohio, skies ranged from mostly sunny to partly sunny. It was 78 at Worcester, 80 at Marion, 81 at Toledo Express, 81 at Cleveland, and 80 at Akron-Canton Regional Airport. Youngstown reported 79, Cincinnati reported 85, Dayton reported 83, Findlay reported 82, and Columbus reported 82.
Reports from nearby cities outside Ohio, at Pittsburgh, it was mostly sunny, with a temperature of 81. It was partly sunny, with a temperature of 77 at Buffalo.

and 83 at Indianapolis. It was cloudy, with a temperature of 80 at Detroit and 80 at Chicago. The current time is 4:35 p.m. Eastern Daylight Time. 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On the latest weather map, high pressure will continue to influence the local area through Sunday. A warm front will lift north across the eastern Great Lakes Sunday night through Monday night. High pressure will regain control across the region Tuesday before a cold front sinks south into the area mid to late week. The forecast for the Central Highlands. This afternoon, partly cloudy. Near steady temperature in the lower 80s. South winds around 5 miles per hour. Tonight, mostly cloudy. Not as cool with lows in the mid 60s. South winds around 5 miles per hour. Sunday, partly sunny. Highs in the mid-80s. Southwest winds 5 to 10 miles per hour. Sunday night, mostly cloudy. Humid with lows in the upper 60s. Southwest winds around 5 miles per hour. Monday, partly cloudy. Humid with highs in the upper 80s. Southwest winds 5 to 10 miles per hour. Monday night, partly cloudy. Lows in the lower 70s. At 4 p.m., weather reports for selected cities. At Mansfield-Lom Regional Airport, it was mostly sunny. The temperature was 80 degrees, the dew point 57, and the relative humidity 45%. The wind was south, at 6 miles an hour. The pressure was 30.19 inches and falling. Elsewhere across Ohio, skies ranged from mostly sunny to partly sunny. It was 78 at Worcester, 80 at Marion, 81 at Toledo Express, 81 at Cleveland, and 80 at Akron-Canton Regional Airport. Youngstown reported 79, Cincinnati reported 85, Dayton reported 83, Findlay reported 82, and Columbus reported 82. Reports from nearby cities outside Ohio. At Pittsburgh, it was mostly sunny, with a temperature of 81. It was partly sunny, with a temperature of 77 at Buffalo, and 83 at Indianapolis. It was cloudy, with a temperature of 80 at Detroit, and 80 at Chicago. The current time is 4:38 p.m. Eastern Daylight Time. 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We supply the latest available information for the Central Highlands over station WWG 57 from Butler on a frequency of 162.450 MHz. On the latest weather map, high pressure will continue to influence the local area through Sunday. A warm front will lift north across the eastern Great Lakes Sunday night through Monday night. High pressure will regain control across the region Tuesday before a cold front sinks south into the area mid to late week. The forecast for the Central Highlands. This afternoon, partly cloudy. Near steady temperature in the lower 80s. South winds around 5 miles per hour. Tonight, mostly cloudy. Not as cool with lows in the mid-60s. South winds around 5 miles per hour. Sunday, partly sunny. Highs in the mid-80s. Southwest winds 5 to 10 miles per hour. Sunday night, mostly cloudy. Humid with lows in the upper 60s. Southwest winds around 5 miles per hour. Monday, partly cloudy. Humid with highs in the upper 80s. Southwest winds 5 to 10 miles per hour. Monday night, partly cloudy. Lows in the lower 70s. The extended forecast for the Central Highlands. Tuesday, partly cloudy. Hot with highs in the lower 90s. Tuesday night, partly cloudy. Lows in the lower 70s. Wednesday, mostly sunny. Hot with highs in the mid-90s. Heat index values in the upper 90s. Wednesday night, mostly clear in the evening, then becoming partly cloudy. Lows in the lower 70s. Thursday, partly cloudy. A chance of showers in the afternoon. Highs in the upper 80s. Chance of rain 30%. Thursday night, mostly cloudy with a chance of showers. Lows in the mid-60s.
chance of rain 30%. Friday, partly cloudy with a 30% chance of showers. Highs in the mid-80s. At 4 p.m., weather reports for selected cities. At Mansfield Long Regional Airport, it was mostly sunny. The temperature was 80 degrees, the dew point 57, and the relative humidity 45%. The wind was south, at 6 miles an hour. The pressure was 30.19 inches and falling. Elsewhere across Ohio, skies ranged from mostly sunny to partly sunny. It was 78 at Worcester, 80 at Marion, 81 at Toledo Express, 81 at Cleveland, and 80 at Akron-Canton Regional Airport. Youngstown reported 79, Cincinnati reported 85, Dayton reported 83, Findlay reported 82, and Columbus reported 82. Reports from nearby cities outside Ohio. At Pittsburgh, it was mostly sunny, with a temperature of 81. It was partly sunny, with a temperature of 77 at Buffalo, and 83 at Indianapolis. It was cloudy, with a temperature of 80 at Detroit, and 80 at Chicago. The current time is 4:42 p.m. Eastern Daylight Time. 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On the latest weather map, high pressure will continue to influence the local area through Sunday. A warm front will live north across the eastern Great Lakes Sunday night through Monday night. High pressure will regain control across the region Tuesday before a cold front sinks south into the area mid to late week. The forecast for the Central Highlands. This afternoon, partly cloudy. Near steady temperature in the lower 80s. South winds around 5 miles per hour. Tonight, mostly cloudy. Not as cool with lows in the mid-60s. South winds around 5 miles per hour. Sunday, partly sunny. Highs in the mid-80s. Southwest winds 5 to 10 miles per hour. Sunday night, mostly cloudy. Humid with lows in the upper 60s. Southwest winds around 5 miles per hour. Monday, partly cloudy. Humid with highs in the upper 80s. Southwest winds 5 to 10 miles per hour. Monday night, partly cloudy. Lows in the lower 70s. At 4 p.m., weather reports for selected cities. At Mansfield Long Regional Airport, it was mostly sunny. The temperature was 80 degrees, the dew point 57, and the relative humidity 45%. The wind was south, at 6 miles an hour. The pressure was 30.19 inches and falling. Elsewhere across Ohio, skies ranged from mostly sunny to partly sunny. It was 78 at Worcester, 80 at Marion, 81 at Toledo Express, 81 at Cleveland, and 80 at Akron-Canton Regional Airport. Youngstown reported 79, Cincinnati reported 85, Dayton reported 83, Findlay reported 82, and Columbus reported 82. Reports from nearby cities outside Ohio. At Pittsburgh, it was mostly sunny, with a temperature of 81. It was partly sunny, with a temperature of 77 at Buffalo, and 83 at Indianapolis. It was cloudy, with a temperature of 80 at Detroit, and 80 at Chicago. The current time is 4:44 p.m. Eastern Daylight Time. 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On the latest weather map, high pressure will continue to influence the local area through Sunday. A warm front will live north across the eastern Great Lakes Sunday night through Monday night. High pressure will regain control across the region Tuesday before a cold front sinks south into the area mid to late week. The forecast for the Central Highlands. This afternoon, partly cloudy. Near steady temperature in the lower 80s. South winds around 5 miles per hour. Tonight, mostly cloudy. Not as cool with lows in the mid-60s. South winds around 5 miles per hour. Sunday, partly sunny. Highs in the mid-80s. Southwest winds 5 to 10 miles per hour.
Sunday night, mostly cloudy. Humid with lows in the upper 60s. Southwest winds around 5 miles per hour. Monday, partly cloudy. Humid with highs in the upper 80s. Southwest winds 5 to 10 miles per hour. Monday night, partly cloudy. Lows in the lower 70s. At 4 p.m., weather reports for selected cities. At Mansfield Long Regional Airport, it was mostly sunny. The temperature was 80 degrees, the dew point 57, and the relative humidity 45%. The wind was south, at 6 miles an hour. The pressure was 30.19 inches and falling. Elsewhere across Ohio, skies ranged from mostly sunny to partly sunny. It was 78 at Worcester, 80 at Marion, 81 at Toledo Express, 81 at Cleveland, and 80 at Akron-Canton Regional Airport. Youngstown reported 79, Cincinnati reported 85, Dayton reported 83, Findlay reported 82, and Columbus reported 82. Reports from nearby cities outside Ohio. At Pittsburgh, it was mostly sunny, with a temperature of 81. It was partly sunny, with a temperature of 77 at Buffalo, and 83 at Indianapolis. It was cloudy, with a temperature of 80 at Detroit, and 80 at Chicago. The current time is 4:47 p.m. Eastern Daylight Time. 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On the latest weather map, high pressure will continue to influence the local area through Sunday. A warm front will live north across the eastern Great Lakes Sunday night through Monday night. High pressure will regain control across the region Tuesday before a cold front sinks south into the area mid to late week. The forecast for the Central Highlands. This afternoon, partly cloudy. Near steady temperature in the lower 80s. South winds around 5 miles per hour. Tonight, mostly cloudy. Not as cool with lows in the mid 60s. South winds around 5 miles per hour. Sunday, partly sunny. Highs in the mid-80s. Southwest winds 5 to 10 miles per hour. Sunday night, mostly cloudy. Humid with lows in the upper 60s. Southwest winds around 5 miles per hour. Monday, partly cloudy. Humid with highs in the upper 80s. Southwest winds 5 to 10 miles per hour. Monday night, partly cloudy. Lows in the lower 70s. At 4 p.m., weather reports for selected cities. At Mansfield Long Regional Airport, it was mostly sunny. The temperature was 80 degrees, the dew point 57, and the relative humidity 45%. The wind was south, at 6 miles an hour. The pressure was 30.19 inches and falling. Elsewhere across Ohio, skies ranged from mostly sunny to partly sunny. It was 78 at Worcester, 80 at Marion, 81 at Toledo Express, 81 at Cleveland, and 80 at Akron-Canton Regional Airport. Youngstown reported 79, Cincinnati reported 85, Dayton reported 83, Findlay reported 82, and Columbus reported 82. Reports from nearby cities outside Ohio. At Pittsburgh, it was mostly sunny, with a temperature of 81. It was partly sunny, with a temperature of 77 at Buffalo, and 83 at Indianapolis. It was cloudy, with a temperature of 80 at Detroit, and 80 at Chicago. The current time is 4:49 p.m. Eastern Daylight Time. 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The extended forecast for the Central Highlands. Tuesday, partly cloudy. Hot with highs in the lower 90s. Tuesday night, partly cloudy. Lows in the lower 70s. Wednesday, mostly sunny. Hot with highs in the mid-90s. Heat index values in the upper 90s. Wednesday night, mostly clear in the evening, then becoming partly cloudy. Lows in the lower 70s. Thursday, partly cloudy. A chance of showers in the afternoon.
Highs in the upper 80s. Chance of rain 30%. Thursday night, mostly cloudy with a chance of showers. Lows in the mid 60s. Chance of rain 30%. Friday, partly cloudy with a 30% chance of showers. Highs in the mid 80s. On the latest weather map, high pressure will continue to influence the local area through Sunday. A warm front will live north across the eastern Great Lakes Sunday night through Monday night. High pressure will regain control across the region Tuesday before a cold front sinks south into the area mid to late week. The forecast for the Central Highlands. This afternoon, partly cloudy. Near steady temperature in the lower 80s. South winds around 5 miles per hour. Tonight, mostly cloudy. Not as cool with lows in the mid 60s. South winds around 5 miles per hour. Sunday, partly sunny. Highs in the mid 80s. Southwest winds 5 to 10 miles per hour. Sunday night, mostly cloudy. Humid with lows in the upper 60s. Southwest winds around 5 miles per hour. Monday, partly cloudy. Humid with highs in the upper 80s. Southwest winds 5 to 10 miles per hour. Monday night, partly cloudy. Lows in the lower 70s. At 4 p.m., weather reports for selected cities. At Mansfield Lawn Regional Airport, it was mostly sunny. The temperature was 80 degrees, the dew point 57, and the relative humidity 45%. The wind was south, at 6 miles an hour. The pressure was 30.19 inches and falling. Elsewhere across Ohio, skies ranged from mostly sunny to partly sunny. It was 78 at Worcester, 80 at Marion, 81 at Toledo Express, 81 at Cleveland, and 80 at Akron-Canton Regional Airport. Youngstown reported 79, Cincinnati reported 85, Dayton reported 83, Findlay reported 82, and Columbus reported 82. Reports from nearby cities outside Ohio. At Pittsburgh, it was mostly sunny, with a temperature of 81. It was partly sunny, with a temperature of 77 at Buffalo, and 83 at Indianapolis. It was cloudy, with a temperature of 80 at Detroit, and 80 at Chicago. The current time is 4:53 p.m. Eastern Daylight Time. 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On the latest weather map, high pressure will continue to influence the local area through Sunday. A warm front will live north across the eastern Great Lakes Sunday night through Monday night. High pressure will regain control across the region Tuesday before a cold front sinks south into the area mid to late week. The forecast for the Central Highlands. This afternoon, partly cloudy. Near steady temperature in the lower 80s. South winds around 5 miles per hour. Tonight, mostly cloudy. Not as cool with lows in the mid 60s. South winds around 5 miles per hour. Sunday, partly sunny. Highs in the mid 80s. Southwest winds 5 to 10 miles per hour. Sunday night, mostly cloudy. Humid with lows in the upper 60s. Southwest winds around 5 miles per hour. Monday, partly cloudy. Humid with highs in the upper 80s. Southwest winds 5 to 10 miles per hour. Monday night, partly cloudy. Lows in the lower 70s. At 4 p.m., weather reports for selected cities. At Mansfield Lawn Regional Airport, it was mostly sunny. The temperature was 80 degrees, the dew point 57, and the relative humidity 45%. The wind was south, at 6 miles an hour. The pressure was 30.19 inches and falling. Elsewhere across Ohio, skies ranged from mostly sunny to partly sunny. It was 78 at Worcester, 80 at Marion, 81 at Toledo Express, 81 at Cleveland, and 80 at Akron-Canton Regional Airport. Youngstown reported 79, Cincinnati reported 85, Dayton reported 83, Findlay reported 82, and Columbus reported 82. Reports from nearby cities outside Ohio. At Pittsburgh, it was mostly sunny, with a temperature of 81.
It was partly sunny, with a temperature of 77 at Buffalo and 83 at Indianapolis. It was cloudy, with a temperature of 80 at Detroit and 80 at Chicago. The current time is 4:55 p.m. Eastern Daylight Time. 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We supply the latest available information for the Central Highlands over station WWG 57 from Butler on a frequency of 162.450 MHz. On the latest weather map, high pressure will continue to influence the local area through Sunday. A warm front will lift north across the eastern Great Lakes Sunday night through Monday night. High pressure will regain control across the region Tuesday before a cold front sinks south into the area mid to late week. The forecast for the Central Highlands. This afternoon, partly cloudy. Near steady temperature in the lower 80s. South winds around 5 miles per hour. Tonight, mostly cloudy. Not as cool with lows in the mid 60s. South winds around 5 miles per hour. Sunday, partly sunny. Highs in the mid-80s. Southwest winds 5 to 10 miles per hour. Sunday night, mostly cloudy. Humid with lows in the upper 60s. Southwest winds around 5 miles per hour. Monday, partly cloudy. Humid with highs in the upper 80s. Southwest winds 5 to 10 miles per hour. Monday night, partly cloudy. Lows in the lower 70s. At 4 p.m., weather reports for selected cities. At Mansfield-Lawn Regional Airport, it was mostly sunny. The temperature was 80 degrees, the dew point 57, and the relative humidity 45%. The wind was south, at 6 miles an hour. The pressure was 30.19 inches and falling. Elsewhere across Ohio, skies ranged from mostly sunny to partly sunny. It was 78 at Worcester, 80 at Marion, 81 at Toledo Express, 81 at Cleveland, and 80 at Akron-Canton Regional Airport. Youngstown reported 79, Cincinnati reported 85, Dayton reported 83, Findlay reported 82, and Columbus reported 82. Reports from nearby cities outside Ohio. At Pittsburgh, it was mostly sunny, with a temperature of 81. It was partly sunny, with a temperature of 77 at Buffalo, and 83 at Indianapolis. It was cloudy, with a temperature of 80 at Detroit, and 80 at Chicago. The current time is 4:58 p.m. Eastern Daylight Time. 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On the latest weather map, high pressure will continue to influence the local area through Sunday. A warm front will lift north across the eastern Great Lakes Sunday night through Monday night. High pressure will regain control across the region Tuesday before a cold front sinks south into the area mid to late week. The forecast for the Central Highlands. This afternoon, partly cloudy. Near steady temperature in the lower 80s. South winds around 5 miles per hour. Tonight, mostly cloudy. Not as cool with lows in the mid 60s. South winds around 5 miles per hour. Sunday, partly sunny. Highs in the mid-80s. Southwest winds 5 to 10 miles per hour. Sunday night, mostly cloudy. Humid with lows in the upper 60s. Southwest winds around 5 miles per hour. Monday, partly cloudy. Humid with highs in the upper 80s. Southwest winds 5 to 10 miles per hour. Monday night, partly cloudy. Lows in the lower 70s. The Nearshore Marine Forecast. For the following marine location, the islands to Vermilion. Tonight, onshore winds 10 knots or less becoming south. A slight chance of showers late. Waves 1 foot or less. Sunday, south winds 5 to 10 knots. A slight chance of showers. Waves 1 foot or less. Sunday night, southeast winds 5 to 10 knots becoming south. Mostly cloudy. Waves 1 foot or less. Monday, southwest winds 5 to 10 knots. Partly sunny. Waves 1 foot or less.
The water temperature off Toledo is 75 degrees, off Cleveland 74 degrees, and off Derry 74 degrees. The extended forecast for the Central Highlands. Tuesday, partly cloudy. Hot with highs in the lower 90s. Tuesday night, partly cloudy. Lows in the lower 70s. Wednesday, mostly sunny. Hot with highs in the mid-90s. Heat index values in the upper 90s. Wednesday night, mostly clear in the evening, then becoming partly cloudy. Lows in the lower 70s. Thursday, partly cloudy. A chance of showers in the afternoon. Highs in the upper 80s. Chance of rain 30%. Thursday night, mostly cloudy with a chance of showers. Lows in the mid-60s. Chance of rain 30%. Friday, partly cloudy with a 30% chance of showers. Highs in the mid-80s. At 4 p.m., weather reports for selected cities. At Mansfield Long Regional Airport, it was mostly sunny. The temperature was 80 degrees, the dew point 57, and the relative humidity 45%. The wind was south, at 6 miles an hour. The pressure was 30.19 inches and falling. Elsewhere across Ohio, skies ranged from mostly sunny to partly sunny. It was 78 at Worcester, 80 at Marion, 81 at Toledo Express, 81 at Cleveland, and 80 at Akron-Canton Regional Airport. Youngstown reported 79, Cincinnati reported 85, Dayton reported 83, Findlay reported 82, and Columbus reported 82. Reports from nearby cities outside Ohio. At Pittsburgh, it was mostly sunny, with a temperature of 81. It was partly sunny, with a temperature of 77 at Buffalo, and 83 at Indianapolis. It was cloudy, with a temperature of 80 at Detroit, and 80 at Chicago. The current time is 5:02 p.m. Eastern Daylight Time. 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On the latest weather map, high pressure will continue to influence the local area through Sunday. A warm front will live north across the eastern Great Lakes Sunday night through Monday night. High pressure will regain control across the region Tuesday before a cold front sinks south into the area mid to late week. The forecast for the Central Highlands. This afternoon, partly cloudy. Near steady temperature in the lower 80s. South winds around 5 miles per hour. Tonight, mostly cloudy. Not as cool with lows in the mid-60s. South winds around 5 miles per hour. Sunday, partly sunny. Highs in the mid-80s. Southwest winds 5 to 10 miles per hour. Sunday night, mostly cloudy. Humid with lows in the upper 60s. Southwest winds around 5 miles per hour. Monday, partly cloudy. Humid with highs in the upper 80s. Southwest winds 5 to 10 miles per hour. Monday night, partly cloudy. Lows in the lower 70s. At 4 p.m., weather reports for selected cities. At Mansfield Long Regional Airport, it was mostly sunny. The temperature was 80 degrees, the dew point 57, and the relative humidity 45%. The wind was south, at 6 miles an hour. The pressure was 30.19 inches and falling. Elsewhere across Ohio, skies ranged from mostly sunny to partly sunny. It was 78 at Worcester, 80 at Marion, 81 at Toledo Express, 81 at Cleveland, and 80 at Akron-Canton Regional Airport. Youngstown reported 79, Cincinnati reported 85, Dayton reported 83, Findlay reported 82, and Columbus reported 82. Reports from nearby cities outside Ohio. At Pittsburgh, it was mostly sunny, with a temperature of 81. It was partly sunny, with a temperature of 77 at Buffalo, and 83 at Indianapolis. It was cloudy, with a temperature of 80 at Detroit, and 80 at Chicago. At 5 p.m., weather reports for selected cities. At Mansfield Long Regional Airport, it was mostly sunny. The temperature was 79 degrees, the dew point 58, and the relative humidity 48%. The wind was southwest, at 5 miles an hour.
the pressure was 30.17 inches and falling. Elsewhere across Ohio, skies ranged from mostly sunny to partly sunny. It was 76.

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On the latest weather map, high pressure will continue to influence the local area through Sunday. A warm front will live north across the eastern Great Lakes Sunday night through Monday night. High pressure will regain control across the region Tuesday before a cold front sinks south into the area mid to late week. The forecast for the Central Highlands. This afternoon, partly cloudy. Near steady temperature in the lower 80s. South winds around 5 miles per hour. Tonight, mostly cloudy. Not as cool with lows in the mid-60s. South winds around 5 miles per hour. Sunday, partly sunny. Highs in the mid-80s. Southwest winds 5 to 10 miles per hour. Sunday night, mostly cloudy. Humid with lows in the upper 60s. Southwest winds around 5 miles per hour. Monday, partly cloudy. Humid with highs in the upper 80s. Southwest winds 5 to 10 miles per hour. Monday night, partly cloudy. Lows in the lower 70s. At 5 p.m., weather reports for selected cities. At Mansfield-Lom Regional Airport, it was mostly sunny. The temperature was 79 degrees, the dew point 58, and the relative humidity 48%. The wind was southwest, at 5 miles an hour. The pressure was 30.17 inches and falling. Elsewhere across Ohio, skies ranged from mostly sunny to partly sunny. It was 77 at Worcester, 81 at Marion, 81 at Toledo Express, 80 at Cleveland, and 80 at Akron-Canton Regional Airport. Youngstown reported 79, Cincinnati reported 86, Dayton reported 82, Findlay reported 81, and Columbus reported 83. Reports from nearby cities outside Ohio, skies ranged from partly sunny to cloudy, and temperatures were between 77 and 82 degrees. The current time is 5:08 p.m. Eastern Daylight Time. 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On the latest weather map, high pressure will continue to influence the local area through Sunday. A warm front will live north across the eastern Great Lakes Sunday night through Monday night. High pressure will regain control across the region Tuesday before a cold front sinks south into the area mid to late week. The forecast for the Central Highlands. This afternoon, partly cloudy. Near steady temperature in the lower 80s. South winds around 5 miles per hour. Tonight, mostly cloudy. Not as cool with lows in the mid-60s. South winds around 5 miles per hour. Sunday, partly sunny. Highs in the mid-80s. Southwest winds 5 to 10 miles per hour. Sunday night, mostly cloudy. Humid with lows in the upper 60s. Southwest winds around 5 miles per hour. Monday, partly cloudy. Humid with highs in the upper 80s. Southwest winds 5 to 10 miles per hour. Monday night, partly cloudy. Lows in the lower 70s. The extended forecast for the Central Highlands. Tuesday, partly cloudy. Hot with highs in the lower 90s. Tuesday night, partly cloudy. Lows in the lower 70s. Wednesday, mostly sunny. Hot with highs in the mid-90s. Heat index values in the upper 90s. Wednesday night, mostly clear in the evening, then becoming partly cloudy. Lows in the lower 70s. Thursday, partly cloudy. A chance of showers in the afternoon. Highs in the upper 80s. Chance of rain 30%. Thursday night, mostly cloudy with a chance of showers. Lows in the mid-60s. Chance of rain 30%. Friday, partly cloudy with a 30% chance of showers. Highs in the mid-80s. At 5 p.m., weather reports for selected cities. At Mansfield-Lom Regional Airport, it was mostly sunny. The temperature was 79 degrees, the dew point 58, and the relative humidity 48.

2%. The wind was southwest, at 5 miles an hour. The pressure was 30.17 inches and falling. Elsewhere across Ohio, skies ranged from mostly sunny to partly sunny. It was 77 at Worcester, 81 at Marion, 81 at Toledo Express, 80 at Cleveland, and 80 at Akron-Canton Regional Airport. Youngstown reported 79, Cincinnati reported 86, Dayton reported 82, Findlay reported 81, and Columbus reported 83. Reports from nearby cities outside Ohio, skies ranged from partly sunny to cloudy, and temperatures were between 77 and 82 degrees. The current time is 5:12 p.m. Eastern Daylight Time. 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On the latest weather map, high pressure will continue to influence the local area through Sunday. A warm front will live north across the eastern Great Lakes Sunday night through Monday night. High pressure will regain control across the region Tuesday before a cold front sinks south into the area mid to late week. The forecast for the Central Highlands. This afternoon, partly cloudy. Near steady temperature in the lower 80s. South winds around 5 miles per hour. Tonight, mostly cloudy. Not as cool with lows in the mid 60s. South winds around 5 miles per hour. Sunday, partly sunny. Highs in the mid-80s. Southwest winds 5 to 10 miles per hour. Sunday night, mostly cloudy. Humid with lows in the upper 60s. Southwest winds around 5 miles per hour. Monday, partly cloudy. Humid with highs in the upper 80s. Southwest winds 5 to 10 miles per hour. Monday night, partly cloudy. Lows in the lower 70s. At 5 p.m., weather reports for selected cities. At Mansfield-Lom Regional Airport, it was mostly sunny. The temperature was 79 degrees, the dew point 58, and the relative humidity 48%. The wind was southwest, at 5 miles an hour. The pressure was 30.17 inches and falling. Elsewhere across Ohio, skies ranged from mostly sunny to partly sunny. It was 77 at Worcester, 81 at Marion, 81 at Toledo Express, 80 at Cleveland, and 80 at Akron-Canton Regional Airport. Youngstown reported 79, Cincinnati reported 86, Dayton reported 82, Findlay reported 81, and Columbus reported 83. Reports from nearby cities outside Ohio, skies ranged from partly sunny to cloudy, and temperatures were between 77 and 82 degrees. At 5 p.m., weather reports for selected cities. At Mansfield-Lom Regional Airport, it was mostly sunny. The temperature was 79 degrees, the dew point 58, and the relative humidity 48%. The wind was southwest, at 5 miles an hour. The pressure was 30.17 inches and falling. Elsewhere across Ohio, skies ranged from mostly sunny to partly sunny. It was 77 at Worcester, 81 at Marion, 81 at Toledo Express, 80 at Cleveland, and 80 at Akron-Canton Regional Airport. Youngstown reported 79, Cincinnati reported 86, Dayton reported 82, Findlay reported 81, and Columbus reported 83. Reports from nearby cities outside Ohio, skies ranged from partly sunny to cloudy, and temperatures were between 77 and 82 degrees. The current time is 5:15 p.m. Eastern Daylight Time. 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On the latest weather map, high pressure will continue to influence the local area through Sunday. A warm front will live north across the eastern Great Lakes Sunday night through Monday night. High pressure will regain control across the region Tuesday before a cold front sinks south into the area mid to late week. The forecast for the Central Highlands. This afternoon, partly cloudy. Near steady temperature in the lower 80s. South winds around 5 miles per hour.
Tonight, mostly cloudy. Not as cool with lows in the mid-60s. South winds around 5 miles per hour. Sunday, partly sunny. Highs in the mid-80s. Southwest winds 5 to 10 miles per hour. Sunday night, mostly cloudy. Humid with lows in the upper 60s. Southwest winds around 5 miles per hour. Monday, partly cloudy. Humid with highs in the upper 80s. Southwest winds 5 to 10 miles per hour. Monday night, partly cloudy. Lows in the lower 70s. At 5 p.m., weather reports for selected cities. At Mansfield Long Regional Airport, it was mostly sunny. The temperature was 79 degrees, the dew point 58, and the relative humidity 48%. The wind was southwest, at 5 miles an hour. The pressure was 30.17 inches and falling. Elsewhere across Ohio, skies ranged from mostly sunny to partly sunny. It was 77 at Worcester, 81 at Marion, 81 at Toledo Express, 80 at Cleveland, and 80 at Akron-Canton Regional Airport. Youngstown reported 79, Cincinnati reported 86, Dayton reported 82, Findlay reported 81, and Columbus reported 83. Reports from nearby cities outside Ohio, skies ranged from partly sunny to cloudy, and temperatures were between 77 and 82 degrees. The current time is 5:17 p.m. Eastern Daylight Time. 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On the latest weather map, high pressure will continue to influence the local area through Sunday. A warm front will lift north across the eastern Great Lakes Sunday night through Monday night. High pressure will regain control across the region Tuesday before a cold front sinks south into the area mid to late week. The forecast for the Central Highlands. This afternoon, partly cloudy. Near steady temperature in the lower 80s. South winds around 5 miles per hour. Tonight, mostly cloudy. Not as cool with lows in the mid-60s. South winds around 5 miles per hour. Sunday, partly sunny. Highs in the mid-80s. Southwest winds 5 to 10 miles per hour. Sunday night, mostly cloudy. Humid with lows in the upper 60s. Southwest winds around 5 miles per hour. Monday, partly cloudy. Humid with highs in the upper 80s. Southwest winds 5 to 10 miles per hour. Monday night, partly cloudy. Lows in the lower 70s. At 5 p.m., weather reports for selected cities. At Mansfield Long Regional Airport, it was mostly sunny. The temperature was 79 degrees, the dew point 58, and the relative humidity 48%. The wind was southwest, at 5 miles an hour. The pressure was 30.17 inches and falling. Elsewhere across Ohio, skies ranged from mostly sunny to partly sunny. It was 77 at Worcester, 81 at Marion, 81 at Toledo Express, 80 at Cleveland, and 80 at Akron-Canton Regional Airport. Youngstown reported 79, Cincinnati reported 86, Dayton reported 82, Findlay reported 81, and Columbus reported 83. Reports from nearby cities outside Ohio, skies ranged from partly sunny to cloudy, and temperatures were between 77 and 82 degrees. The extended forecast for the Central Highlands. Tuesday, partly cloudy. Hot with highs in the lower 90s. Tuesday night, partly cloudy. Lows in the lower 70s. Wednesday, mostly sunny. Hot with highs in the mid-90s. Heat index values in the upper 90s. Wednesday night, mostly clear in the evening, then becoming partly cloudy. Lows in the lower 70s. Thursday, partly cloudy. A chance of showers in the afternoon. Highs in the upper 80s. Chance of rain 30%. Thursday night, mostly cloudy with a chance of showers. Lows in the mid-60s. Chance of rain 30%. Friday, partly cloudy with a 30% chance of showers. Highs in the mid-80s. The current time is 5:21 p.m. Eastern Daylight Time.
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On the latest weather map, high pressure will continue to influence the local area through Sunday. A warm front will lift north across the eastern Great Lakes Sunday night through Monday night. High pressure will regain control across the region Tuesday before a cold front sinks south into the area mid to late week. The forecast for the Central Highlands. This afternoon, partly cloudy. Near steady temperature in the lower 80s. South winds around 5 miles per hour. Tonight, mostly cloudy. Not as cool with lows in the mid-60s. South winds around 5 miles per hour. Sunday, partly sunny. Highs in the mid-80s. Southwest winds 5 to 10 miles per hour. Sunday night, mostly cloudy. Humid with lows in the upper 60s. Southwest winds around 5 miles per hour. Monday, partly cloudy. Humid with highs in the upper 80s. Southwest winds 5 to 10 miles per hour. Monday night, partly cloudy. Lows in the lower 70s. At 5 p.m., weather reports for selected cities. At Mansfield Long Regional Airport, it was mostly sunny. The temperature was 79 degrees, the dew point 58, and the relative humidity 48%. The wind was southwest, at 5 miles an hour. The pressure was 30.17 inches and falling. Elsewhere across Ohio, skies ranged from mostly sunny to partly sunny. It was 77 at Worcester, 81 at Marion, 81 at Toledo Express, 80 at Cleveland, and 80 at Akron-Canton Regional Airport. Youngstown reported 79, Cincinnati reported 86, Dayton reported 82, Findlay reported 81, and Columbus reported 83. Reports from nearby cities outside Ohio, skies ranged from partly sunny to cloudy, and temperatures were between 77 and 82 degrees. The current time is 5:23 p.m. Eastern Daylight Time. 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On the latest weather map, high pressure will continue to influence the local area through Sunday. A warm front will lift north across the eastern Great Lakes Sunday night through Monday night. High pressure will regain control across the region Tuesday before a cold front sinks south into the area mid to late week. The forecast for the Central Highlands. This afternoon, partly cloudy. Near steady temperature in the lower 80s. South winds around 5 miles per hour. Tonight, mostly cloudy. Not as cool with lows in the mid-60s. South winds around 5 miles per hour. Sunday, partly sunny. Highs in the mid-80s. Southwest winds 5 to 10 miles per hour. Sunday night, mostly cloudy. Humid with lows in the upper 60s. Southwest winds around 5 miles per hour. Monday, partly cloudy. Humid with highs in the upper 80s. Southwest winds 5 to 10 miles per hour. Monday night, partly cloudy. Lows in the lower 70s. At 5 p.m., weather reports for selected cities. At Mansfield Long Regional Airport, it was mostly sunny. The temperature was 79 degrees, the dew point 58, and the relative humidity 48%. The wind was southwest, at 5 miles an hour. The pressure was 30.17 inches and falling. Elsewhere across Ohio, skies ranged from mostly sunny to partly sunny. It was 77 at Worcester, 81 at Marion, 81 at Toledo Express, 80 at Cleveland, and 80 at Akron-Canton Regional Airport. Youngstown reported 79, Cincinnati reported 86, Dayton reported 82, Findlay reported 81, and Columbus reported 83. Reports from nearby cities outside Ohio, skies ranged from partly sunny to cloudy, and temperatures were between 77 and 82 degrees. The current time is 5:26 p.m. Eastern Daylight Time.
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On the latest weather map, high pressure will continue to influence the local area through Sunday. A warm front will lift north across the eastern Great Lakes Sunday night through Monday night. High pressure will regain control across the region Tuesday before a cold front sinks south into the area mid to late week. The forecast for the Central Highlands. This afternoon, partly cloudy. Near steady temperature in the lower 80s. South winds around 5 miles per hour. Tonight, mostly cloudy. Not as cool with lows in the mid-60s. South winds around 5 miles per hour. Sunday, partly sunny. Highs in the mid-80s. Southwest winds 5 to 10 miles per hour. Sunday night, mostly cloudy. Humid with lows in the upper 60s. Southwest winds around 5 miles per hour. Monday, partly cloudy. Humid with highs in the upper 80s. Southwest winds 5 to 10 miles per hour. Monday night, partly cloudy. Lows in the lower 70s. At 5 p.m., weather reports for selected cities. At Mansfield Long Regional Airport, it was mostly sunny. The temperature was 79 degrees, the dew point 58, and the relative humidity 48%. The wind was southwest, at 5 miles an hour. The pressure was 30.17 inches and falling. Elsewhere across Ohio, skies ranged from mostly sunny to partly sunny. It was 77 at Worcester, 81 at Marion, 81 at Toledo Express, 80 at Cleveland, and 80 at Akron-Canton Regional Airport. Youngstown reported 79, Cincinnati reported 86, Dayton reported 82, Findlay reported 81, and Columbus reported 83. Reports from nearby cities outside Ohio. Skies ranged from partly sunny to cloudy, and temperatures were between 77 and 82 degrees. The current time is 5:28 p.m. Eastern Daylight Time. 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On the latest weather map, high pressure will continue to influence the local area through Sunday. A warm front will lift north across the eastern Great Lakes Sunday night through Monday night. High pressure will regain control across the region Tuesday before a cold front sinks south into the area mid to late week. The forecast for the Central Highlands. This afternoon, partly cloudy. Near steady temperature in the lower 80s. South winds around 5 miles per hour. Tonight, mostly cloudy. Not as cool with lows in the mid-60s. South winds around 5 miles per hour. Sunday, partly sunny. Highs in the mid-80s. Southwest winds 5 to 10 miles per hour. Sunday night, mostly cloudy. Humid with lows in the upper 60s. Southwest winds around 5 miles per hour. Monday, partly cloudy. Humid with highs in the upper 80s. Southwest winds 5 to 10 miles per hour. Monday night, partly cloudy. Lows in the lower 70s. The extended forecast for the Central Highlands. Tuesday, partly cloudy. Hot with highs in the lower 90s. Tuesday night, partly cloudy. Lows in the lower 70s. Wednesday, mostly sunny. Hot with highs in the mid-90s. Heat index values in the upper 90s. Wednesday night, mostly clear in the evening, then becoming partly cloudy. Lows in the lower 70s. Thursday, partly cloudy. A chance of showers in the afternoon. Highs in the upper 80s. Chance of rain 30%. Thursday night, mostly cloudy with a chance of showers. Lows in the mid-60s. Chance of rain 30%. Friday, partly cloudy with a 30% chance of showers. Highs in the mid-80s. At 5 p.m., weather reports for selected cities. At Mansfield Long Regional Airport, it was mostly sunny. The temperature was 79 degrees,
the dew point 58, and the relative humidity 48%. The wind was southwest, at 5 miles an hour. The pressure was 30.17 inches and falling. Elsewhere across Ohio, skies ranged from mostly sunny to partly sunny. It was 77 at Worcester, 81 at Marion, 81 at Toledo Express, 80 at Cleveland, and 80 at Akron-Canton Regional Airport. Youngstown reported 79, Cincinnati reported 86, Dayton reported 82, Findlay reported 81, and Columbus reported 83. Reports from nearby cities outside Ohio, skies ranged from partly sunny to cloudy, and temperatures were between 77 and 82 degrees. The current time is 5:31 p.m. Eastern Daylight Time. 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On the latest weather map, high pressure will continue to influence the local area through Sunday. A warm front will lift north across the eastern Great Lakes Sunday night through Monday night. High pressure will regain control across the region Tuesday before a cold front sinks south into the area mid to late week. The forecast for the Central Highlands. This afternoon, partly cloudy. Near steady temperature in the lower 80s. South winds around 5 miles per hour. Tonight, mostly cloudy. Not as cool with lows in the mid 60s. South winds around 5 miles per hour. Sunday, partly sunny. Highs in the mid-80s. Southwest winds 5 to 10 miles per hour. Sunday night, mostly cloudy. Humid with lows in the upper 60s. Southwest winds around 5 miles per hour. Monday, partly cloudy. Humid with highs in the upper 80s. Southwest winds 5 to 10. At 5 p.m., weather reports for selected cities. At Mansfield-Lom Regional Airport, it was mostly sunny. The temperature was 79 degrees, the dew point 58, and the relative humidity 48%. The wind was southwest, at 5 miles an hour. The pressure was 30.17 inches and falling. Elsewhere across Ohio, skies ranged from mostly sunny to partly sunny. It was 77 at Worcester, 81 at Marion, 81 at Toledo Express, 80 at Cleveland, and 80 at Akron-Canton Regional Airport. Youngstown reported 79, Cincinnati reported 86, Dayton reported 82, Findlay reported 81, and Columbus reported 83. Reports from nearby cities outside Ohio, skies ranged from partly sunny to cloudy, and temperatures were between 77 and 82 degrees. The current time is 5:34 p.m. Eastern Daylight Time. 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On the latest weather map, high pressure will continue to influence the local area through Sunday. A warm front will lift north across the eastern Great Lakes Sunday night through Monday night. High pressure will regain control across the region Tuesday before a cold front sinks south into the area mid to late week. The forecast for the Central Highlands. This afternoon, partly cloudy. Near steady temperature in the lower 80s. South winds around 5 miles per hour. Tonight, mostly cloudy. Not as cool with lows in the mid 60s. South winds around 5 miles per hour. Sunday, partly sunny. Highs in the mid-80s. Southwest winds 5 to 10 miles per hour. Sunday night, mostly cloudy. Humid with lows in the upper 60s. Southwest winds around 5 miles per hour. Monday, partly cloudy. Humid with highs in the upper 80s. Southwest winds 5 to 10 miles per hour. Monday night, partly cloudy. Lows in the lower 70s. At 5 p.m., weather reports for selected cities. At Mansfield-Lom Regional Airport, it was mostly sunny. The temperature was 79 degrees, the dew point 58, and the relative humidity 48%. The wind was southwest, at 5 miles an hour.
the pressure was 30.17 inches and falling. Elsewhere across Ohio, skies ranged from mostly sunny to partly sunny. It was 77 at Wooster, 81 at Marion, 81 at Toledo.

Express, 80 at Cleveland, and 80 at Akron-Canton Regional Airport. Youngstown reported 79, Cincinnati reported 86, Dayton reported 82, Findlay reported 81, and Columbus reported 83. Reports from nearby cities outside Ohio, skies ranged from partly sunny to cloudy, and temperatures were between 77 and 82 degrees. The current time is 5:36 p.m. Eastern Daylight Time. 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On the latest weather map, high pressure will continue to influence the local area through Sunday. A warm front will live north across the eastern Great Lakes Sunday night through Monday night. High pressure will regain control across the region Tuesday before a cold front sinks south into the area mid to late week. The forecast for the Central Highlands. This afternoon, partly cloudy. Near steady temperature in the lower 80s. South winds around 5 miles per hour. Tonight, mostly cloudy. Not as cool with lows in the mid 60s. South winds around 5 miles per hour. Sunday, partly sunny. Highs in the mid-80s. Southwest winds 5 to 10 miles per hour. Sunday night, mostly cloudy. Humid with lows in the upper 60s. Southwest winds around 5 miles per hour. Monday, partly cloudy. Humid with highs in the upper 80s. Southwest winds 5 to 10 miles per hour. Monday night, partly cloudy. Lows in the lower 70s. At 5 p.m., weather reports for selected cities. At Mansfield-Lom Regional Airport, it was mostly sunny. The temperature was 79 degrees, the dew point 58, and the relative humidity 48%. The wind was southwest, at 5 miles an hour. The pressure was 30.17 inches and falling. Elsewhere across Ohio, skies ranged from mostly sunny to partly sunny. It was 77 at Worcester, 81 at Marion, 81 at Toledo Express, 80 at Cleveland, and 80 at Akron-Canton Regional Airport. Youngstown reported 79, Cincinnati reported 86, Dayton reported 82, Findlay reported 81, and Columbus reported 83. Reports from nearby cities outside Ohio, skies ranged from partly sunny to cloudy, and temperatures were between 77 and 82 degrees. The current time is 5:39 p.m. Eastern Daylight Time. 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On the latest weather map, high pressure will continue to influence the local area through Sunday. A warm front will live north across the eastern Great Lakes Sunday night through Monday night. High pressure will regain control across the region Tuesday before a cold front sinks south into the area mid to late week. The extended forecast for the Central Highlands. Tuesday, partly cloudy. Hot with highs in the lower 90s. Tuesday night, partly cloudy. Lows in the lower 70s. Wednesday, mostly sunny. Hot with highs in the mid 90s. Heat index values in the upper 90s. Wednesday night, mostly clear in the evening, then becoming partly cloudy. Lows in the lower 70s. Thursday, partly cloudy. A chance of showers in the afternoon. Highs in the upper 80s. Chance of rain 30%. Thursday night, mostly cloudy with a chance of showers. Lows in the mid 60s. Chance of rain 30%. Friday, partly cloudy with a 30% chance of showers. Highs in the mid-80s. The forecast for the Central Highlands. This afternoon, partly cloudy. Near steady temperature in the lower 80s. South winds around 5 miles per hour. Tonight, mostly cloudy. Not as cool with lows in the mid-60s. South winds around 5 miles per hour. Sunday, partly sunny. Highs in the mid-80s. Southwest winds 5 to 10 miles per hour. Sunday night, mostly cloudy. Humid with lows in the upper 60s.
southwest winds around 5 miles per hour. Monday, partly cloudy. Humid with highs in the upper 80s. Southwest winds 5 to 10 miles per hour. Monday night, partly cloudy. Lows in the lower 70s. At 5 p.m., weather reports for selected cities. At Mansfield-Laum Regional Airport, it was mostly sunny. The temperature was 79 degrees, the dew point 58, and the relative humidity 48%. The wind was southwest, at 5 miles an hour. The pressure was 30.17 inches and falling. Elsewhere across Ohio, skies ranged from mostly sunny to partly sunny. It was 77 at Worcester, 81 at Marion, 81 at Toledo Express, 80 at Cleveland, and 80 at Akron-Canton Regional Airport. Youngstown reported 79, Cincinnati reported 86, Dayton reported 82, Findlay reported 81, and Columbus reported 83. Reports from nearby cities outside Ohio, skies ranged from partly sunny to cloudy, and temperatures were between 77 and 82 degrees. The current time is 5:42 p.m. Eastern Daylight Time. 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On the latest weather map, high pressure will continue to influence the local area through Sunday. A warm front will lift north across the eastern Great Lakes Sunday night through Monday night. High pressure will regain control across the region Tuesday before a cold front sinks south into the area mid to late week. The forecast for the Central Highlands. This afternoon, partly cloudy. Near steady temperature in the lower 80s. South winds around 5 miles per hour. Tonight, mostly cloudy. Not as cool with lows in the mid 60s. South winds around 5 miles per hour. Sunday, partly sunny. Highs in the mid-80s. Southwest winds 5 to 10 miles per hour. Sunday night, mostly cloudy. Humid with lows in the upper 60s. Southwest winds around 5 miles per hour. Monday, partly cloudy. Humid with highs in the upper 80s. Southwest winds 5 to 10 miles per hour. Monday night, partly cloudy. Lows in the lower 70s. At 5 p.m., weather reports for selected cities. At Mansfield-Laum Regional Airport, it was mostly sunny. The temperature was 79 degrees, the dew point 58, and the relative humidity 48%. The wind was southwest, at 5 miles an hour. The pressure was 30.17 inches and falling. Elsewhere across Ohio, skies ranged from mostly sunny to partly sunny. It was 77 at Worcester, 81 at Marion, 81 at Toledo Express, 80 at Cleveland, and 80 at Akron-Canton Regional Airport. Youngstown reported 79, Cincinnati reported 86, Dayton reported 82, Findlay reported 81, and Columbus reported 83. Reports from nearby cities outside Ohio, skies ranged from partly sunny to cloudy, and temperatures were between 77 and 82 degrees. The Mansfield, Ohio climate summary for this evening, as of 5:15 p.m., August 29, 2026. Today's high temperature was 81 degrees. The normal high is 80. The record high is 93 degrees, which was last set in 1953. Today's low temperature was 55 degrees. The normal low is 59. The record low is 40 degrees, which was set in 1965. No precipitation fell today. No snow fell today, which brings the monthly total to 0.0 inches. The total snowfall since July 1st still stands at 0.0 inches. Sunset tonight is at 8:07 p.m. Sunrise tomorrow is at 6:55 a.m. The current time is 5:45 p.m. Eastern Daylight Time. 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On the latest weather map, high pressure will continue to influence the local area through Sunday.
A warm front will live north across the eastern Great Lakes Sunday night through Monday night. High pressure will regain control across the region Tuesday before a cold front sinks south into the area mid to late week. The forecast for the Central Highlands. This afternoon, partly cloudy. Near steady temperature in the lower 80s. South winds around 5 miles per hour. Tonight, mostly cloudy. Not as cool with lows in the mid-60s. South winds around 5 miles per hour. Sunday, partly sunny. Highs in the mid-80s. Southwest winds 5 to 10 miles per hour. Sunday night, mostly cloudy. Humid with lows in the upper 60s. Southwest winds around 5 miles per hour. Monday, partly cloudy. Humid with highs in the upper 80s. Southwest winds 5 to 10 miles per hour. Monday night, partly cloudy. Lows in the lower 70s. At 5 p.m., weather reports for selected cities. At Mansfield Long Regional Airport, it was mostly sunny. The temperature was 79 degrees, the dew point 58, and the relative humidity 48%. The wind was southwest, at 5 miles an hour. The pressure was 30.17 inches and falling. Elsewhere across Ohio, skies ranged from mostly sunny to partly sunny. It was 77 at Worcester, 81 at Marion, 81 at Toledo Express, 80 at Cleveland, and 80 at Akron-Canton Regional Airport. Youngstown reported 79, Cincinnati reported 86, Dayton reported 82, Findlay reported 81, and Columbus reported 83. Reports from nearby cities outside Ohio. Skies ranged from partly sunny to cloudy, and temperatures were between 77 and 82 degrees. The current time is 5:48 p.m. Eastern Daylight Time. 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On the latest weather map, high pressure will continue to influence the local area through Sunday. A warm front will live north across the eastern Great Lakes Sunday night through Monday night. High pressure will regain control across the region Tuesday before a cold front sinks south into the area mid to late week. The forecast for the Central Highlands. This afternoon, partly cloudy. Near steady temperature in the lower 80s. South winds around 5 miles per hour. Tonight, mostly cloudy. Not as cool with lows in the mid-60s. South winds around 5 miles per hour. Sunday, partly sunny. Highs in the mid-80s. Southwest winds 5 to 10 miles per hour. Sunday night, mostly cloudy. Humid with lows in the upper 60s. Southwest winds around 5 miles per hour. Monday, partly cloudy. Humid with highs in the upper 80s. Southwest winds 5 to 10 miles per hour. Monday night, partly cloudy. Lows in the lower 70s. At 5 p.m., weather reports for selected cities. At Mansfield Long Regional Airport, it was mostly sunny. The temperature was 79 degrees. The dew point 58, and the relative humidity 48%. The wind was southwest, at 5 miles an hour. The pressure was 30.17 inches and falling. Elsewhere across Ohio, skies ranged from mostly sunny to partly sunny. It was 77 at Worcester, 81 at Marion, 81 at Toledo Express, 80 at Cleveland, and 80 at Akron-Canton Regional Airport. Youngstown reported 79, Cincinnati reported 86, Dayton reported 82, Findlay reported 81, and Columbus reported 83. Reports from nearby cities outside Ohio, skies ranged from partly sunny to cloudy, and temperatures were between 77 and 82 degrees. The extended forecast for the Central Highlands. Tuesday, partly cloudy. Hot with highs in the lower 90s. Tuesday night, partly cloudy. Lows in the lower 70s. Wednesday, mostly sunny. Hot with highs in the mid-90s. Heat index values in the upper 90s. Wednesday night, mostly clear in the evening, then becoming partly cloudy. Lows in the lower 70s. Thursday, partly cloudy. A chance of showers in the afternoon. Highs in the upper 80s.
chance of rain 30%. Thursday night, mostly cloudy with a chance of showers. Lows in the mid-60s. Chance of rain 30%. Friday, partly cloudy with a 30% chance of showers. Highs in the mid-80s. The current time is 5:51 p.m. Eastern Daylight Time. 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On the latest weather map, high pressure will continue to influence the local area through Sunday. A warm front will lift north across the eastern Great Lakes Sunday night through Monday night. High pressure will regain control across the region Tuesday before a cold front sinks south into the area mid to late week. The forecast for the Central Highlands. This afternoon, partly cloudy. Near steady temperature in the lower 80s. South winds around 5 miles per hour. Tonight, mostly cloudy. Not as cool with lows in the mid-60s. South winds around 5 miles per hour. Sunday, partly sunny. Highs in the mid-80s. Southwest winds 5 to 10 miles per hour. Sunday night, mostly cloudy. Humid with lows in the upper 60s. Southwest winds around 5 miles per hour. Monday, partly cloudy. Humid with highs in the upper 80s. Southwest winds 5 to 10 miles per hour. Monday night, partly cloudy. Lows in the lower 70s. At 5 p.m., weather reports for selected cities. At Mansfield-Long Regional Airport, it was mostly sunny. The temperature was 79 degrees, the dew point 58, and the relative humidity 48%. The wind was southwest, at 5 miles an hour. The pressure was 30.17 inches and falling. Elsewhere across Ohio, skies ranged from mostly sunny to partly sunny. It was 77 at Worcester, 81 at Marion, 81 at Toledo Express, 80 at Cleveland, and 80 at Akron-Canton Regional Airport. Youngstown reported 79, Cincinnati reported 86, Dayton reported 82, Findlay reported 81, and Columbus reported 83. Reports from nearby cities outside Ohio, skies ranged from partly sunny to cloudy, and temperatures were between 77 and 82 degrees. The current time is 5:54 p.m. Eastern Daylight Time. 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On the latest weather map, high pressure will continue to influence the local area through Sunday. A warm front will lift north across the eastern Great Lakes Sunday night through Monday night. High pressure will regain control across the region Tuesday before a cold front sinks south into the area mid to late week. The forecast for the Central Highlands. This afternoon, partly cloudy. Near steady temperature in the lower 80s. South winds around 5 miles per hour. Tonight, mostly cloudy. Not as cool with lows in the mid-60s. South winds around 5 miles per hour. Sunday, partly sunny. Highs in the mid-80s. Southwest winds 5 to 10 miles per hour. Sunday night, mostly cloudy. Humid with lows in the upper 60s. Southwest winds around 5 miles per hour. Monday, partly cloudy. Humid with highs in the upper 80s. Southwest winds 5 to 10 miles per hour. Monday night, partly cloudy. Lows in the lower 70s. At 5 p.m., weather reports for selected cities. At Mansfield-Long Regional Airport, it was mostly sunny. The temperature was 79 degrees, the dew point 58, and the relative humidity 48%. The wind was southwest, at 5 miles an hour. The pressure was 30.17 inches and falling. Elsewhere across Ohio, skies ranged from mostly sunny to partly sunny. It was 77 at Worcester, 81 at Marion, 81 at Toledo Express, 80 at Cleveland, and 80 at Akron-Canton Regional Airport. Youngstown reported 79, Cincinnati reported 86, Dayton reported 82,
Findlay reported 81, and Columbus reported 83. Reports from nearby cities outside Ohio, skies ranged from partly sunny to cloudy, and temperatures were between 77 and 82 degrees. The current time is 5:56 p.m. Eastern Daylight Time. 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On the latest weather map, high pressure will continue to influence the local area through Sunday. A warm front will lift north across the eastern Great Lakes Sunday night through Monday night. High pressure will regain control across the region Tuesday before a cold front sinks south into the area mid to late week. The forecast for the Central Highlands. This afternoon, partly cloudy. Near steady temperature in the lower 80s. South winds around 5 miles per hour. Tonight, mostly cloudy. Not as cool with lows in the mid 60s. South winds around 5 miles per hour. Sunday, partly sunny. Highs in the mid-80s. Southwest winds 5 to 10 miles per hour. Sunday night, mostly cloudy. Humid with lows in the upper 60s. Southwest winds around 5 miles per hour. Monday, partly cloudy. Humid with highs in the upper 80s. Southwest winds 5 to 10 miles per hour. Monday night, partly cloudy. Lows in the lower 70s. At 5 p.m., weather reports for selected cities. At Mansfield-Long Regional Airport, it was mostly sunny. The temperature was 79 degrees, the dew point 58, and the relative humidity 48%. The wind was southwest, at 5 miles an hour. The pressure was 30.17 inches and falling. Elsewhere across Ohio, skies ranged from mostly sunny to partly sunny. It was 77 at Worcester, 81 at Marion, 81 at Toledo Express, 80 at Cleveland, and 80 at Akron-Canton Regional Airport. Youngstown reported 79, Cincinnati reported 86, Dayton reported 82, Findlay reported 81, and Columbus reported 83. Reports from nearby cities outside Ohio, skies ranged from partly sunny to cloudy, and temperatures were between 77 and 82 degrees. The current time is 5:59 p.m. Eastern Daylight Time. 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On the latest weather map, high pressure will continue to influence the local area through Sunday. A warm front will lift north across the eastern Great Lakes Sunday night through Monday night. High pressure will regain control across the region Tuesday before a cold front sinks south into the area mid to late week. The forecast for the Central Highlands. This afternoon, partly cloudy. Near steady temperature in the lower 80s. South winds around 5 miles per hour. Tonight, mostly cloudy. Not as cool with lows in the mid 60s. South winds around 5 miles per hour. Sunday, partly sunny. Highs in the mid-80s. Southwest winds 5 to 10 miles per hour. Sunday night, mostly cloudy. Humid with lows in the upper 60s. Southwest winds around 5 miles per hour. Monday, partly cloudy. Humid with highs in the upper 80s. Southwest winds 5 to 10 miles per hour. Monday night, partly cloudy. Lows in the lower 70s. The Nearshore Marine Forecast. For the following marine location, the islands to Vermilion. Tonight, onshore winds 10 knots or less becoming south. A slight chance of showers late. Waves 1 foot or less. Sunday, south winds 5 to 10 knots. A slight chance of showers. Waves 1 foot or less. Sunday night, southeast winds 5 to 10 knots becoming south. Mostly cloudy. Waves 1 foot or less. Monday, southwest winds 5 to 10 knots. Partly sunny. Waves 1 foot or less.
The water temperature off Toledo is 75 degrees, off Cleveland 74 degrees, and off Derry 74 degrees. The extended forecast for the Central Highlands. Tuesday, partly cloudy. Hot with highs in the lower 90s. Tuesday night, partly cloudy. Lows in the lower 70s. Wednesday, mostly sunny. Hot with highs in the mid-90s. Heat index values in the upper 90s. Wednesday night, mostly clear in the evening, then becoming partly cloudy. Lows in the lower 70s. Thursday, partly cloudy. A chance of showers in the afternoon. Highs in the upper 80s. Chance of rain 30%. Thursday night, mostly cloudy with a chance of showers. Lows in the mid-60s. Chance of rain 30%. Friday, partly cloudy with a 30% chance of showers. Highs in the mid-80s. The Mansfield, Ohio climate summary for this evening, as of 5:15 p.m., August 29, 2026. Today's high temperature was 81 degrees. The normal high is 80. The record high is 93 degrees, which was last set in 1953. Today's low temperature was 55 degrees. The normal low is 59. The record low is 40 degrees, which was set in 1965. No precipitation fell today. No snow fell today, which brings the monthly total to 0.0 inches. The total snowfall since July 1st still stands at 0.0 inches. Sunset tonight is at 8:07 p.m. Sunrise tomorrow is at 6:55 a.m. At 5 p.m., weather reports for selected cities. At Mansfield Lawn Regional Airport, it was mostly sunny. The temperature was 79 degrees, the dew point 58, and the relative humidity 48%. The wind was southwest, at 5 miles an hour. The pressure was 30.17 inches and falling. Elsewhere across Ohio, skies ranged from mostly sunny to partly sunny. It was 77 at Worcester, 81 at Marion, 81 at Toledo Express, 80 at Cleveland, and 80 at Akron-Canton Regional Airport. Youngstown reported 79, Cincinnati reported 86, Dayton reported 82, Findlay reported 81, and Columbus reported 83. Reports from nearby cities outside Ohio, skies ranged from partly sunny to cloudy, and temperatures were between 77 and 82 degrees. The current time is 6:03 p.m. Eastern Daylight Time. 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On the latest weather map, high pressure will continue to influence the local area through Sunday. A warm front will live north across the eastern Great Lakes Sunday night through Monday night. High pressure will regain control across the region Tuesday before a cold front sinks south into the area mid to late week. The forecast for the Central Highlands. This afternoon, partly cloudy. Near steady temperature in the lower 80s. South winds around 5 miles per hour. Tonight, mostly cloudy. Not as cool with lows in the mid-60s. South winds around 5 miles per hour. Sunday, partly sunny. Highs in the mid-80s. Southwest winds 5 to 10 miles per hour. Sunday night, mostly cloudy. Humid with lows in the upper 60s. Southwest winds around 5 miles per hour. Monday, partly cloudy. Humid with highs in the upper 80s. Southwest winds 5 to 10 miles per hour. Monday night, partly cloudy. Lows in the lower 70s. At 6 p.m., weather reports for selected cities. At Mansfield Lawn Regional Airport, it was partly sunny. The temperature was 80 degrees, the dew point 59, and the relative humidity 48%. The wind was southwest, at 6 miles an hour. The pressure was 30.17 inches and steady. Elsewhere across Ohio, at Marion, it was mostly sunny, with a temperature of 80. It was partly sunny, with a temperature of 77 at Worcester, 80 at Toledo Express, 78 at Akron-Canton Regional Airport, and 78 at Youngstown. Under partly sunny skies, Cincinnati reported 83, Dayton reported 81,
Findlay reported 80, and Columbus reported 82. At Cleveland, it was cloudy, with a temperature of 76. Reports from nearby cities outside Ohio, it was partly sunny, and temperatures were between 76

A warm front will live north across the eastern Great Lakes Sunday night through Monday night. High pressure will regain control across the region Tuesday before a cold front sinks south into the area mid to late week. The forecast for the Central Highlands. This afternoon, partly cloudy. Near steady temperature in the lower 80s. South winds around 5 miles per hour. Tonight, mostly cloudy. Not as cool with lows in the mid-60s. South winds around 5 miles per hour. Sunday, partly sunny. Highs in the mid-80s. Southwest winds 5 to 10 miles per hour. Sunday night, mostly cloudy. Humid with lows in the upper 60s. Southwest winds around 5 miles per hour. Monday, partly cloudy. Humid with highs in the upper 80s. Southwest winds 5 to 10 miles per hour. Monday night, partly cloudy. Lows in the lower 70s. At 6 p.m., weather reports for selected cities. At Mansfield Long Regional Airport, it was partly sunny. The temperature was 80 degrees, the dew point 59, and the relative humidity 48%. The wind was southwest, at 6 miles an hour. The pressure was 30.17 inches and steady. Elsewhere across Ohio, at Marion, it was mostly sunny, with a temperature of 80. It was partly sunny, with a temperature of 77 at Wooster, 80 at Toledo Express, 78 at Akron-Canton Regional Airport, and 78 at Youngstown. Under partly sunny skies, Cincinnati reported 83, Dayton reported 81, Findlay reported 80, and Columbus reported 82. At Cleveland, it was cloudy, with a temperature of 76. Reports from nearby cities outside Ohio, it was partly sunny, and temperatures were between 76 and 80 degrees. The current time is 6:09 p.m. Eastern Daylight Time. 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We supply the latest available information for the Central Highlands over station WWG57 from Butler on a frequency of 162.450 MHz. On the latest weather map, high pressure will continue to influence the local area through Sunday. A warm front will live north across the eastern Great Lakes Sunday night through Monday night. High pressure will regain control across the region Tuesday before a cold front sinks south into the area mid to late week. The forecast for the Central Highlands. This afternoon, partly cloudy. Near steady temperature in the lower 80s. South winds around 5 miles per hour. Tonight, mostly cloudy. Not as cool with lows in the mid-60s. South winds around 5 miles per hour. Sunday, partly sunny. Highs in the mid-80s. Southwest winds 5 to 10 miles per hour. Sunday night, mostly cloudy. Humid with lows in the upper 60s. Southwest winds around 5 miles per hour. Monday, partly cloudy. Humid with highs in the upper 80s. Southwest winds 5 to 10 miles per hour. Monday night, partly cloudy. Lows in the lower 70s. The extended forecast for the Central Highlands. Tuesday, partly cloudy. Hot with highs in the lower 90s. Tuesday night, partly cloudy. Lows in the lower 70s. Wednesday, mostly sunny. Hot with highs in the mid-90s. Heat index values in the upper 90s. Wednesday night, mostly clear in the evening, then becoming partly cloudy. Lows in the lower 70s. Thursday, partly cloudy. A chance of showers in the afternoon. Highs in the upper 80s. Chance of rain 30%. Thursday night, mostly cloudy with a chance of showers. Lows in the mid-60s. Chance of rain 30%. Friday, partly cloudy with a 30% chance of showers. Highs in the mid-80s. At 6 p.m., weather reports for selected cities. At Mansfield Long Regional Airport, it was partly sunny. The temperature was 80 degrees, the dew point 59, and the relative humidity 48%. The wind was southwest, at 6 miles an hour. The pressure was 30.17 inches and steady. Elsewhere across Ohio, at Marion, it was mostly sunny, with a temperature of 80. It was partly sunny, with a temperature of 77 at Wooster, 80 at Toledo Express, 78 at Akron-Canton Regional

Airport, and 78 at Youngstown. Under partly sunny skies, Cincinnati reported 83, Dayton reported 81, Findlay reported 80, and Columbus reported 82. At Cleveland, it was cloudy, with a temperature of 76. Reports from nearby cities outside Ohio, it was partly sunny, and temperatures were between 76 and 80 degrees. The current time is 6:12 p.m. Eastern Daylight Time. 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We supply the latest available information for the Central Highlands over station WWG57 from Butler on a frequency of 162.450 MHz. On the latest weather map, high pressure will continue to influence the local area through Sunday. A warm front will live north across the eastern Great Lakes Sunday night through Monday night. High pressure will regain control across the region Tuesday before a cold front sinks south into the area mid to late week. The forecast for the Central Highlands. This afternoon, partly cloudy. Near steady temperature in the lower 80s. South winds around 5 miles per hour. Tonight, mostly cloudy. Not as cool with lows in the mid 60s. South winds around 5 miles per hour. Sunday, partly sunny. Highs in the mid 80s. Southwest winds 5 to 10 miles per hour. Sunday night, mostly cloudy. Humid with lows in the upper 60s. Southwest winds around 5 miles per hour. Monday, partly cloudy. Humid with highs in the upper 80s. Southwest winds 5 to 10 miles per hour. Monday night, partly cloudy. Lows in the lower 70s. At 6 p.m., weather reports for selected cities. At Mansfield-Long Regional Airport, it was partly sunny. The temperature was 80 degrees, the dew point 59, and the relative humidity 48%. The wind was southwest, at 6 miles an hour. The pressure was 30.17 inches and steady. Elsewhere across Ohio, it was mostly sunny, with a temperature of 80 at Marion and 80 at Findlay. It was partly sunny, with a temperature of 77 at Wooster, 80 at Toledo Express, 78 at Akron-Canton Regional Airport, and 78 at Youngstown. Under partly sunny skies, Cincinnati reported 83, Dayton reported 81, and Columbus reported 82. At Cleveland, it was cloudy, with a temperature of 76. Reports from nearby cities outside Ohio, skies ranged from partly sunny to cloudy, and temperatures were between 76 and 80 degrees. The current time is 6:14 p.m. Eastern Daylight Time. The Mansfield, Ohio climate summary for this evening, as of 5:15 p.m., August 29, 2026. Today's high temperature was 81 degrees. The normal high is 80. The record high is 93 degrees, which was last set in 1953. Today's low temperature was 55 degrees. The normal low is 59. The record low is 40 degrees, which was set in 1965. No precipitation fell today. No snow fell today, which brings the monthly total to 0.0 inches. The total snowfall since July 1st still stands at 0.0 inches. Sunset tonight is at 8:07 p.m. Sunrise tomorrow is at 6:55 a.m. This is NOAA Weather Radio WWG57 originating from the National Weather Service Forecast Office in Cleveland. 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On the latest weather map, high pressure will continue to influence the local area through Sunday. A warm front will live north across the eastern Great Lakes Sunday night through Monday night. High pressure will regain control across the region Tuesday before a cold front sinks south into the area mid to late week. The forecast for the Central Highlands. This afternoon, partly cloudy. Near steady temperature in the lower 80s. South winds around 5 miles per hour. Tonight, mostly cloudy. Not as cool with lows in the mid 60s. South winds around 5 miles per hour. Sunday, partly sunny. Highs in the mid-80s. Southwest winds 5 to 10 miles per hour. Sunday night, mostly cloudy. Humid with lows in the upper 60s.
southwest winds around 5 miles per hour. Monday, partly cloudy. Humid with highs in the upper 80s. Southwest winds 5 to 10 miles per hour. Monday night, partly cloudy. Lows in the lower 70s. At 6 p.m., weather reports for selected cities. At Mansfield Long Regional Airport, it was partly sunny. The temperature was 80 degrees, the dew point 59, and the relative humidity 48%. The wind was southwest, at 6 miles an hour. The pressure was 30.17 inches and steady. Elsewhere across Ohio, it was mostly sunny, with a temperature of 80 at Marion and 80 at Findlay. It was partly sunny, with a temperature of 77 at Wooster, 80 at Toledo Express, 78 at Akron-Canton Regional Airport, and 78 at Youngstown. Under partly sunny skies, Cincinnati reported 83, Dayton reported 81, and Columbus reported 82. At Cleveland, it was cloudy, with a temperature of 76. Reports from nearby cities outside Ohio, skies ranged from partly sunny to cloudy, and temperatures were between 76 and 80 degrees. The current time is 6:18 p.m. Eastern Daylight Time. 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On the latest weather map, high pressure will continue to influence the local area through Sunday. A warm front will lift north across the eastern Great Lakes Sunday night through Monday night. High pressure will regain control across the region Tuesday before a cold front sinks south into the area mid to late week. The forecast for the Central Highlands. This afternoon, partly cloudy. Near steady temperature in the lower 80s. South winds around 5 miles per hour. Tonight, mostly cloudy. Not as cool with lows in the mid-60s. South winds around 5 miles per hour. Sunday, partly sunny. Highs in the mid-80s. Southwest winds 5 to 10 miles per hour. Sunday night, mostly cloudy. Humid with lows in the upper 60s. Southwest winds around 5 miles per hour. Monday, partly cloudy. Humid with highs in the upper 80s. Southwest winds 5 to 10 miles per hour. Monday night, partly cloudy. Lows in the lower 70s. At 6 p.m., weather reports for selected cities. At Mansfield Long Regional Airport, it was partly sunny. The temperature was 80 degrees, the dew point 59, and the relative humidity 48%. The wind was southwest, at 6 miles an hour. The pressure was 30.17 inches and steady. Elsewhere across Ohio, it was mostly sunny, with a temperature of 80 at Marion and 80 at Findlay. It was partly sunny, with a temperature of 77 at Wooster, 80 at Toledo Express, 78 at Akron-Canton Regional Airport, and 78 at Youngstown. Under partly sunny skies, Cincinnati reported 83, Dayton reported 81, and Columbus reported 82. At Cleveland, it was cloudy, with a temperature of 76. Reports from nearby cities outside Ohio, skies ranged from partly sunny to cloudy, and temperatures were between 76 and 80 degrees. The extended forecast for the Central Highlands. Tuesday, partly cloudy. Hot with highs in the lower 90s. Tuesday night, partly cloudy. Lows in the lower 70s. Wednesday, mostly sunny. Hot with highs in the mid-90s. Heat index values in the upper 90s. Wednesday night, mostly clear in the evening, then becoming partly cloudy. Lows in the lower 70s. Thursday, partly cloudy. A chance of showers in the afternoon. Highs in the upper 80s. Chance of rain 30%. Thursday night, mostly cloudy with a chance of showers. Lows in the mid-60s. Chance of rain 30%. Friday, partly cloudy with a 30% chance of showers. Highs in the mid-80s. The current time is 6:21 p.m. Eastern Daylight Time. 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
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On the latest weather map, high pressure will continue to influence the local area through Sunday. A warm front will live north across the eastern Great Lakes Sunday night through Monday night. High pressure will regain control across the region Tuesday before a cold front sinks south into the area mid to late week. The forecast for the Central Highlands. This afternoon, partly cloudy. Near steady temperature in the lower 80s. South winds around 5 miles per hour. Tonight, mostly cloudy. Not as cool with lows in the mid-60s. South winds around 5 miles per hour. Sunday, partly sunny. Highs in the mid-80s. Southwest winds 5 to 10 miles per hour. Sunday night, mostly cloudy. Humid with lows in the upper 60s. Southwest winds around 5 miles per hour. Monday, partly cloudy. Humid with highs in the upper 80s. Southwest winds 5 to 10 miles per hour. Monday night, partly cloudy. Lows in the lower 70s. At 6 p.m., weather reports for selected cities. At Mansfield Long Regional Airport, it was partly sunny. The temperature was 80 degrees, the dew point 59, and the relative humidity 48%. The wind was southwest, at 6 miles an hour. The pressure was 30.17 inches and steady. Elsewhere across Ohio, it was mostly sunny, with a temperature of 80 at Marion and 80 at Findlay. It was partly sunny, with a temperature of 77 at Wooster, 80 at Toledo Express, 78 at Akron-Canton Regional Airport, and 78 at Youngstown. Under partly sunny skies, Cincinnati reported 83, Dayton reported 81, and Columbus reported 82. At Cleveland, it was cloudy, with a temperature of 76. Reports from nearby cities outside Ohio, skies ranged from partly sunny to cloudy, and temperatures were between 76 and 80 degrees. The current time is 6:24 p.m. Eastern Daylight Time. 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On the latest weather map, high pressure will continue to influence the local area through Sunday. A warm front will live north across the eastern Great Lakes Sunday night through Monday night. High pressure will regain control across the region Tuesday before a cold front sinks south into the area mid to late week. The forecast for the Central Highlands. This afternoon, partly cloudy. Near steady temperature in the lower 80s. South winds around 5 miles per hour. Tonight, mostly cloudy. Not as cool with lows in the mid-60s. South winds around 5 miles per hour. Sunday, partly sunny. Highs in the mid-80s. Southwest winds 5 to 10 miles per hour. Sunday night, mostly cloudy. Humid with lows in the upper 60s. Southwest winds around 5 miles per hour. Monday, partly cloudy. Humid with highs in the upper 80s. Southwest winds 5 to 10 miles per hour. Monday night, partly cloudy. Lows in the lower 70s. At 6 p.m., weather reports for selected cities. At Mansfield Long Regional Airport, it was partly sunny. The temperature was 80 degrees. The dew point 59, and the relative humidity 48%. The wind was southwest, at 6 miles an hour. The pressure was 30.17 inches and steady. Elsewhere across Ohio, it was mostly sunny, with a temperature of 80 at Marion and 80 at Findlay. It was partly sunny, with a temperature of 77 at Wooster, 80 at Toledo Express, 78 at Akron-Canton Regional Airport, and 78 at Youngstown. Under partly sunny skies, Cincinnati reported 83, Dayton reported 81, and Columbus reported 82. At Cleveland, it was cloudy, with a temperature of 76. Reports from nearby cities outside Ohio, skies ranged from partly sunny to cloudy, and temperatures were between 76 and 80 degrees. The current time is 6:26 p.m. Eastern Daylight Time.
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On the latest weather map, high pressure will continue to influence the local area through Sunday. A warm front will live north across the eastern Great Lakes Sunday night through Monday night. High pressure will regain control across the region Tuesday before a cold front sinks south into the area mid to late week. The forecast for the Central Highlands. This afternoon, partly cloudy. Near steady temperature in the lower 80s. South winds around 5 miles per hour. Tonight, mostly cloudy. Not as cool with lows in the mid-60s. South winds around 5 miles per hour. Sunday, partly sunny. Highs in the mid-80s. Southwest winds 5 to 10 miles per hour. Sunday night, mostly cloudy. Humid with lows in the upper 60s. Southwest winds around 5 miles per hour. Monday, partly cloudy. Humid with highs in the upper 80s. Southwest winds 5 to 10 miles per hour. Monday night, partly cloudy. Lows in the lower 70s. At 6 p.m., weather reports for selected cities. At Mansfield Long Regional Airport, it was partly sunny. The temperature was 80 degrees, the dew point 59, and the relative humidity 48%. The wind was southwest, at 6 miles an hour. The pressure was 30.17 inches and steady. Elsewhere across Ohio, it was mostly sunny, with a temperature of 80 at Marion and 80 at Findlay. It was partly sunny, with a temperature of 77 at Wooster, 80 at Toledo Express, 78 at Akron-Canton Regional Airport, and 78 at Youngstown. Under partly sunny skies, Cincinnati reported 83, Dayton reported 81, and Columbus reported 82. At Cleveland, it was cloudy, with a temperature of 76. Reports from nearby cities outside Ohio, skies ranged from partly sunny to cloudy, and temperatures were between 76 and 80 degrees. The current time is 6:29 p.m. Eastern Daylight Time. 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On the latest weather map, high pressure will continue to influence the local area through Sunday. A warm front will live north across the eastern Great Lakes Sunday night through Monday night. High pressure will regain control across the region Tuesday before a cold front sinks south into the area mid to late week. The forecast for the Central Highlands. This afternoon, partly cloudy. Near steady temperature in the lower 80s. South winds around 5 miles per hour. Tonight, mostly cloudy. Not as cool with lows in the mid-60s. South winds around 5 miles per hour. Sunday, partly sunny. Highs in the mid-80s. Southwest winds 5 to 10 miles per hour. Sunday night, mostly cloudy. Humid with lows in the upper 60s. Southwest winds around 5 miles per hour. Monday, partly cloudy. Humid with highs in the upper 80s. Southwest winds 5 to 10 miles per hour. Monday night, partly cloudy. Lows in the lower 70s. The extended forecast for the Central Highlands. Tuesday, partly cloudy. Hot with highs in the lower 90s. Tuesday night, partly cloudy. Lows in the lower 70s. Wednesday, mostly sunny. Hot with highs in the mid-90s. Heat index values in the upper 90s. Wednesday night, mostly clear in the evening, then becoming partly cloudy. Lows in the lower 70s. Thursday, partly cloudy. A chance of showers in the afternoon. Highs in the upper 80s. Chance of rain 30%. Thursday night, mostly cloudy with a chance of showers. Lows in the mid-60s. Chance of rain 30%. Friday, partly cloudy with a 30% chance of showers. Highs in the mid-80s. The Mansfield, Ohio climate summary for this evening, as of 5:15 p.m., August 29, 2026.
Today's high temperature was 81 degrees. The normal high is 80. The record high is 93 degrees, which was last set in 1953. Today's low temperature was 55 degrees. The normal low is 59. The record low is 40 degrees, which was set in 1965. No precipitation fell today. No snow fell today, which brings the monthly total to 0.0 inches. The total snowfall since July 1st still stands at 0.0 inches. Sunset tonight is at 8.07 p.m. Sunrise tomorrow is at 6.55 a.m. At 6 p.m., weather reports for selected cities. At Mansfield Lawn Regional Airport, it was partly sunny. The temperature was 80 degrees, the dew point 59, and the relative humidity 48%. The wind was southwest, at 6 miles an hour. The pressure was 30.17 inches and steady. Elsewhere across Ohio, it was mostly sunny, with a temperature of 80 at Marion and 80 at Findlay. It was partly sunny, with a temperature of 77 at Wooster, 80 at Toledo Express, 78 at Akron-Canton Regional Airport, and 78 at Youngstown. Under partly sunny skies, Cincinnati reported 83, Dayton reported 81, and Columbus reported 82. At Cleveland, it was cloudy, with a temperature of 76. Reports from nearby cities outside Ohio, skies ranged from partly sunny to cloudy, and temperatures were between 76 and 80 degrees. The current time is 6:33 p.m. Eastern Daylight Time. 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On the latest weather map, high pressure will continue to influence the local area through Sunday. A warm front will live north across the eastern Great Lakes Sunday night through Monday night. High pressure will regain control across the region Tuesday before a cold front sinks south into the area mid to late week. The forecast for the Central Highlands. This afternoon, partly cloudy. Near steady temperature in the lower 80s. South winds around 5 miles per hour. Tonight, mostly cloudy. Not as cool with lows in the mid-60s. South winds around 5 miles per hour. Sunday, partly sunny. Highs in the mid-80s. Southwest winds 5 to 10 miles per hour. Sunday night, mostly cloudy. Humid with lows in the upper 60s. Southwest winds around 5 miles per hour. Monday, partly cloudy. Humid with highs in the upper 80s. Southwest winds 5 to 10 miles per hour. Monday night, partly cloudy. Lows in the lower 70s. At 6 p.m., weather reports for selected cities. At Mansfield Lawn Regional Airport, it was partly sunny. The temperature was 80 degrees. The dew point 59, and the relative humidity 48%. The wind was southwest, at 6 miles an hour. The pressure was 30.17 inches and steady. Elsewhere across Ohio, it was mostly sunny, with a temperature of 80 at Marion and 80 at Findlay. It was partly sunny, with a temperature of 77 at Wooster, 80 at Toledo Express, 78 at Akron-Canton Regional Airport, and 78 at Youngstown. Under partly sunny skies, Cincinnati reported 83, Dayton reported 81, and Columbus reported 82. At Cleveland, it was cloudy, with a temperature of 76. Reports from nearby cities outside Ohio, skies ranged from partly sunny to cloudy, and temperatures were between 76 and 80 degrees. The current time is 6:36 p.m. Eastern Daylight Time. 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On the latest weather map, high pressure will continue to influence the local area through Sunday. A warm front will live north across the eastern Great Lakes Sunday night through Monday night. High pressure will regain control across the region Tuesday before a cold front sinks south into the area mid to late week. The forecast for the Central Highlands.
This afternoon, partly cloudy. Near steady temperature in the lower 80s. South winds around 5 miles per hour. Tonight, mostly cloudy. Not as cool with lows in the mid-60s. South winds around 5 miles per hour. Sunday, partly sunny. Highs in the mid-80s. Southwest winds 5 to 10 miles per hour. Sunday night, mostly cloudy. Humid with lows in the upper 60s. Southwest winds around 5 miles per hour. Monday, partly cloudy. Humid with highs in the upper 80s. Southwest winds 5 to 10 miles per hour. Monday night, partly cloudy. Lows in the lower 70s. At 6 p.m., weather reports for selected cities. At Mansfield Long Regional Airport, it was partly sunny. The temperature was 80 degrees, the dew point 59, and the relative humidity 48%. The wind was southwest, at 6 miles an hour. The pressure was 30.17 inches and steady. Elsewhere across Ohio, it was mostly sunny, with a temperature of 80 at Marion and 80 at Findlay. It was partly sunny, with a temperature of 77 at Wooster, 80 at Toledo Express, 78 at Akron-Canton Regional Airport, and 78 at Youngstown. Under partly sunny skies, Cincinnati reported 83, Dayton reported 81, and Columbus reported 82. At Cleveland, it was cloudy, with a temperature of 76. Reports from nearby cities outside Ohio, skies ranged from partly sunny to cloudy, and temperatures were between 76 and 80 degrees. The current time is 6:38 p.m. Eastern Daylight Time. 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On the latest weather map, high pressure will continue to influence the local area through Sunday. A warm front will live north across the eastern Great Lakes Sunday night through Monday night. High pressure will regain control across the region Tuesday before a cold front sinks south into the area mid to late week. The forecast for the Central Highlands. This afternoon, partly cloudy. Near steady temperature in the lower 80s. South winds around 5 miles per hour. Tonight, mostly cloudy. Not as cool with lows in the mid-60s. South winds around 5 miles per hour. Sunday, partly sunny. Highs in the mid-80s. Southwest winds 5 to 10 miles per hour. Sunday night, mostly cloudy. Humid with lows in the upper 60s. Southwest winds around 5 miles per hour. Monday, partly cloudy. Humid with highs in the upper 80s. Southwest winds 5 to 10 miles per hour. Monday night, partly cloudy. Lows in the lower 70s. The extended forecast for the Central Highlands. Tuesday, partly cloudy. Hot with highs in the lower 90s. Tuesday night, partly cloudy. Lows in the lower 70s. Wednesday, mostly sunny. Hot with highs in the mid-90s. Heat index values in the upper 90s. Wednesday night, mostly clear in the evening, then becoming partly cloudy. Lows in the lower 70s. Thursday, partly cloudy. A chance of showers in the afternoon. Highs in the upper 80s. Chance of rain 30%. Thursday night, mostly cloudy with a chance of showers. Lows in the mid-60s. Chance of rain 30%. Friday, partly cloudy with a 30% chance of showers. Highs in the mid-80s. At 6 p.m., weather reports for selected cities. At Mansfield Long Regional Airport, it was partly sunny. The temperature was 80 degrees, the dew point 59, and the relative humidity 48%. The wind was southwest, at 6 miles an hour. The pressure was 30.17 inches and steady. Elsewhere across Ohio, it was mostly sunny, with a temperature of 80 at Marion and 80 at Findlay. It was partly sunny, with a temperature of 77 at Wooster, 80 at Toledo Express, 78 at Akron-Canton Regional Airport, and 78 at Youngstown. Under partly sunny skies, Cincinnati reported 83, Dayton reported 81, and Columbus reported 82. At Cleveland,
it was cloudy, with a temperature of 76. Reports from nearby cities outside Ohio, skies ranged from partly sunny to cloudy, and temperatures were between 76 and 80 degrees. The current time is 6:41 p.m. Eastern Daylight Time. 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On the latest weather map, high pressure will continue to influence the local area through Sunday. A warm front will live north across the eastern Great Lakes Sunday night through Monday night. High pressure will regain control across the region Tuesday before a cold front sinks south into the area mid to late week. The forecast for the Central Highlands. This afternoon, partly cloudy. Near steady temperature in the lower 80s. South winds around 5 miles per hour. Tonight, mostly cloudy. Not as cool with lows in the mid 60s. South winds around 5 miles per hour. Sunday, partly sunny. Highs in the mid 80s. Southwest winds 5 to 10 miles per hour. Sunday night, mostly cloudy. Humid with lows in the upper 60s. Southwest winds around 5 miles per hour. Monday, partly cloudy. Humid with highs in the upper 80s. Southwest winds 5 to 10 miles per hour. Monday night, partly cloudy. Lows in the lower 70s. At 6 p.m., weather reports for selected cities. At Mansfield-Lom Regional Airport, it was partly sunny. The temperature was 80 degrees. The dew point 59, and the relative humidity 48%. The wind was southwest, at 6 miles an hour. The pressure was 30.17 inches and steady. Elsewhere across Ohio, it was mostly sunny, with a temperature of 80 at Marion, and 80 at Findlay. It was partly sunny, with a temperature of 77 at Wooster, 80 at Toledo Express, 78 at Akron-Canton Regional Airport, and 78 at Youngstown. Under partly sunny skies, Cincinnati reported 83, Dayton reported 81, and Columbus reported 82. At Cleveland, it was cloudy, with a temperature of 76. Reports from nearby cities outside Ohio, skies ranged from partly sunny to cloudy, and temperatures were between 76 and 80 degrees. The current time is 6:44 p.m. Eastern Daylight Time. 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On the latest weather map, high pressure will continue to influence the local area through Sunday. A warm front will live north across the eastern Great Lakes Sunday night through Monday night. High pressure will regain control across the region Tuesday before a cold front sinks south into the area mid to late week. The Mansfield, Ohio climate summary for this evening, as of 5:15 p.m., August 29, 2026. Today's high temperature was 81 degrees. The normal high is 80. The record high is 93 degrees, which was last set in 1953. Today's low temperature was 55 degrees. The normal low is 59. The record low is 40 degrees, which was set in 1965. No precipitation fell today. No snow fell today, which brings the monthly total to 0.0 inches. The total snowfall since July 1st still stands at 0.0 inches. Sunset tonight is at 8:07 p.m. Sunrise tomorrow is at 6:55 a.m. The forecast for the Central Highlands. This afternoon, partly cloudy. Near steady temperature in the lower 80s. South winds around 5 miles per hour. Tonight, mostly cloudy. Not as cool with lows in the mid 60s. South winds around 5 miles per hour. Sunday, partly sunny. Highs in the mid 80s. Southwest winds 5 to 10 miles per hour. Sunday night, mostly cloudy. Humid with lows in the upper 60s. Southwest winds around 5 miles per hour. Monday, partly cloudy. Humid with highs in the upper 80s. Southwest winds 5 to 10 miles per hour.
Monday night, partly cloudy. Lows in the lower 70s. At 6 p.m., weather reports for selected cities. At Mansfield Long Regional Airport, it was partly sunny. The temperature was 80 degrees, the dew point 59, and the relative humidity 48%. The wind was southwest, at 6 miles an hour. The pressure was 30.17 inches and steady. Elsewhere across Ohio, it was mostly sunny, with a temperature of 80 at Marion and 80 at Findlay. It was partly sunny, with a temperature of 77 at Wooster, 80 at Toledo Express, 78 at Akron-Canton Regional Airport, and 78 at Youngstown. Under partly sunny skies, Cincinnati reported 83, Dayton reported 81, and Columbus reported 82. At Cleveland, it was cloudy, with a temperature of 76. Reports from nearby cities outside Ohio, skies ranged from partly sunny to cloudy, and temperatures were between 76 and 80 degrees. The current time is 6:47 p.m. Eastern Daylight Time. 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On the latest weather map, high pressure will continue to influence the local area through Sunday. A warm front will live north across the eastern Great Lakes Sunday night through Monday night. High pressure will regain control across the region Tuesday before a cold front sinks south into the area mid to late week. The forecast for the Central Highlands. This afternoon, partly cloudy. Near steady temperature in the lower 80s. South winds around 5 miles per hour. Tonight, mostly cloudy. Not as cool with lows in the mid-60s. South winds around 5 miles per hour. Sunday, partly sunny. Highs in the mid-80s. Southwest winds 5 to 10 miles per hour. Sunday night, mostly cloudy. Humid with lows in the upper 60s. Southwest winds around 5 miles per hour. Monday, partly cloudy. Humid with highs in the upper 80s. Southwest winds 5 to 10 miles per hour. Monday night, partly cloudy. Lows in the lower 70s. At 6 p.m., weather reports for selected cities. At Mansfield Long Regional Airport, it was partly sunny. The temperature was 80 degrees. The dew point 59, and the relative humidity 48%. The wind was southwest, at 6 miles an hour. The pressure was 30.17 inches and steady. Elsewhere across Ohio, it was mostly sunny, with a temperature of 80 at Marion and 80 at Findlay. It was partly sunny, with a temperature of 77 at Wooster, 80 at Toledo Express, 78 at Akron-Canton Regional Airport, and 78 at Youngstown. Under partly sunny skies, Cincinnati reported 83, Dayton reported 81, and Columbus reported 82. At Cleveland, it was cloudy, with a temperature of 76. Reports from nearby cities outside Ohio, skies ranged from partly sunny to cloudy, and temperatures were between 76 and 80 degrees. The extended forecast for the Central Highlands. Tuesday, partly cloudy. Hot with highs in the lower 90s. Tuesday night, partly cloudy. Lows in the lower 70s. Wednesday, mostly sunny. Hot with highs in the mid-90s. Heat index values in the upper 90s. Wednesday night, mostly clear in the evening, then becoming partly cloudy. Lows in the lower 70s. Thursday, partly cloudy. A chance of showers in the afternoon. Highs in the upper 80s. Chance of rain 30%. Thursday night, mostly cloudy with a chance of showers. Lows in the mid-60s. Chance of rain 30%. Friday, partly cloudy with a 30% chance of showers. Highs in the mid-80s. The current time is 6:51 p.m. Eastern Daylight Time. 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On the latest weather map, high pressure will continue to influence the local area through Sunday.
A warm front will lift north across the eastern Great Lakes Sunday night through Monday night. High pressure will regain control across the region Tuesday before a cold front sinks south into the area mid to late week. The forecast for the Central Highlands. This afternoon, partly cloudy. Near steady temperature in the lower 80s. South winds around 5 miles per hour. Tonight, mostly cloudy. Not as cool with lows in the mid-60s. South winds around 5 miles per hour. Sunday, partly sunny. Highs in the mid-80s. Southwest winds 5 to 10 miles per hour. Sunday night, mostly cloudy. Humid with lows in the upper 60s. Southwest winds around 5 miles per hour. Monday, partly cloudy. Humid with highs in the upper 80s. Southwest winds 5 to 10 miles per hour. Monday night, partly cloudy. Lows in the lower 70s. At 6 p.m., weather reports for selected cities. At Mansfield Lawn Regional Airport, it was partly sunny. The temperature was 80 degrees, the dew point 59, and the relative humidity 48%. The wind was southwest, at 6 miles an hour. The pressure was 30.17 inches and steady. Elsewhere across Ohio, it was mostly sunny, with a temperature of 80 at Marion and 80 at Findlay. It was partly sunny, with a temperature of 77 at Wooster, 80 at Toledo Express, 78 at Akron-Canton Regional Airport, and 78 at Youngstown. Under partly sunny skies, Cincinnati reported 83, Dayton reported 81, and Columbus reported 82. At Cleveland, it was cloudy, with a temperature of 76. Reports from nearby cities outside Ohio, skies ranged from partly sunny to cloudy, and temperatures were between 76 and 80 degrees. The current time is 6:53 p.m. Eastern Daylight Time. 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We supply the latest available information for the Central Highlands over station WWG57 from Butler on a frequency of 162.450 MHz. On the latest weather map, high pressure will continue to influence the local area through Sunday. A warm front will lift north across the eastern Great Lakes Sunday night through Monday night. High pressure will regain control across the region Tuesday before a cold front sinks south into the area mid to late week. The forecast for the Central Highlands. This afternoon, partly cloudy. Near steady temperature in the lower 80s. South winds around 5 miles per hour. Tonight, mostly cloudy. Not as cool with lows in the mid-60s. South winds around 5 miles per hour. Sunday, partly sunny. Highs in the mid-80s. Southwest winds 5 to 10 miles per hour. Sunday night, mostly cloudy. Humid with lows in the upper 60s. Southwest winds around 5 miles per hour. Monday, partly cloudy. Humid with highs in the upper 80s. Southwest winds 5 to 10 miles per hour. Monday night, partly cloudy. Lows in the lower 70s. At 6 p.m., weather reports for selected cities. At Mansfield Lawn Regional Airport, it was partly sunny. The temperature was 80 degrees. The dew point 59, and the relative humidity 48%. The wind was southwest, at 6 miles an hour. The pressure was 30.17 inches and steady. Elsewhere across Ohio, it was mostly sunny, with a temperature of 80 at Marion and 80 at Findlay. It was partly sunny, with a temperature of 77 at Wooster, 80 at Toledo Express, 78 at Akron-Canton Regional Airport, and 78 at Youngstown. Under partly sunny skies, Cincinnati reported 83, Dayton reported 81, and Columbus reported 82. At Cleveland, it was cloudy, with a temperature of 76. Reports from nearby cities outside Ohio, skies ranged from partly sunny to cloudy, and temperatures were between 76 and 80 degrees. The current time is 6:56 p.m. Eastern Daylight Time. 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
On the latest weather map, high pressure will continue to influence the local area through Sunday. A warm front will live north across the eastern Great Lakes Sunday night through Monday night. High pressure will regain control across the region Tuesday before a cold front sinks south into the area mid to late week. The forecast for the Central Highlands. This afternoon, partly cloudy. Near steady temperature in the lower 80s. South winds around 5 miles per hour. Tonight, mostly cloudy. Not as cool with lows in the mid-60s. South winds around 5 miles per hour. Sunday, partly sunny. Highs in the mid-80s. Southwest winds 5 to 10 miles per hour. Sunday night, mostly cloudy. Humid with lows in the upper 60s. Southwest winds around 5 miles per hour. Monday, partly cloudy. Humid with highs in the upper 80s. Southwest winds 5 to 10 miles per hour. Monday night, partly cloudy. Lows in the lower 70s. At 6 p.m., weather reports for selected cities. At Mansfield Long Regional Airport, it was partly sunny. The temperature was 80 degrees, the dew point 59, and the relative humidity 48%. The wind was southwest, at 6 miles an hour. The pressure was 30.17 inches and steady. Elsewhere across Ohio, it was mostly sunny, with a temperature of 80 at Marion and 80 at Findlay. It was partly sunny, with a temperature of 77 at Wooster, 80 at Toledo Express, 78 at Akron-Canton Regional Airport, and 78 at Youngstown. Under partly sunny skies, Cincinnati reported 83, Dayton reported 81, and Columbus reported 82. At Cleveland, it was cloudy, with a temperature of 76. Reports from nearby cities outside Ohio, skies ranged from partly sunny to cloudy, and temperatures were between 76 and 80 degrees. The current time is 6:58 p.m. Eastern Daylight Time. 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On the latest weather map, high pressure will continue to influence the local area through Sunday. A warm front will live north across the eastern Great Lakes Sunday night through Monday night. High pressure will regain control across the region Tuesday before a cold front sinks south into the area mid to late week. The forecast for the Central Highlands. This afternoon, partly cloudy. Near steady temperature in the lower 80s. South winds around 5 miles per hour. Tonight, mostly cloudy. Not as cool with lows in the mid-60s. South winds around 5 miles per hour. Sunday, partly sunny. Highs in the mid-80s. Southwest winds 5 to 10 miles per hour. Sunday night, mostly cloudy. Humid with lows in the upper 60s. Southwest winds around 5 miles per hour. Monday, partly cloudy. Humid with highs in the upper 80s. Southwest winds 5 to 10 miles per hour. Monday night, partly cloudy. Lows in the lower 70s. The Nearshore Marine Forecast. For the following marine location, the islands to Vermilion. Tonight, onshore winds 10 knots or less becoming south. A slight chance of showers late. Waves 1 foot or less. Sunday, south winds 5 to 10 knots. A slight chance of showers. Waves 1 foot or less. Sunday night, southeast winds 5 to 10 knots becoming south. Mostly cloudy. Waves 1 foot or less. Monday, southwest winds 5 to 10 knots. Partly sunny. Waves 1 foot or less. The water temperature off Toledo is 75 degrees, off Cleveland 74 degrees, and off Derry 74 degrees. The extended forecast for the Central Highlands. Tuesday, partly cloudy. Hot with highs in the lower 90s. Tuesday night, partly cloudy. Lows in the lower 70s. Wednesday, mostly sunny. Hot with highs in the mid-90s. Heat index values in the upper 90s. Wednesday night, mostly clear in the evening, then becoming partly cloudy. Lows in the lower 70s. Thursday, partly cloudy. A chance of showers in the afternoon.
highs in the upper 80s. Chance of rain 30%. Thursday night, mostly cloudy with a chance of showers. Lows in the mid-60s. Chance of rain 30%. Friday, partly cloudy with a 30% chance of showers. Highs in the mid-80s. The Mansfield, Ohio climate summary for this evening, as of 5:15 p.m., August 29, 2026. Today's high temperature was 81 degrees. The normal high is 80. The record high is 93 degrees, which was last set in 1953. Today's low temperature was 55 degrees. The normal low is 59. The record low is 40 degrees, which was set in 1965. No precipitation fell today. No snow fell today, which brings the monthly total to 0.0 inches. The total snowfall since July 1st still stands at 0.0 inches. Sunset tonight is at 8:07 p.m. Sunrise tomorrow is at 6:55 a.m. At 6 p.m., weather reports for selected cities. At Mansfield Long Regional Airport, it was partly sunny. The temperature was 80 degrees, the dew point 59, and the relative humidity 48%. The wind was southwest, at 6 miles an hour. The pressure was 30.17 inches and steady. Elsewhere across Ohio, it was mostly sunny, with a temperature of 80 at Marion and 80 at Findlay. It was partly sunny, with a temperature of 77 at Wooster, 80 at Toledo Express, 78 at Akron-Canton Regional Airport, and 78 at Youngstown. Under partly sunny skies, Cincinnati reported 83, Dayton reported 81, and Columbus reported 82. At Cleveland, it was cloudy, with a temperature of 76. Reports from nearby cities outside Ohio, skies ranged from partly sunny to cloudy, and temperatures were between 76 and 80 degrees. The current time is 7:03 p.m. Eastern Daylight Time. 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On the latest weather map, high pressure will continue to influence the local area through Sunday. A warm front will live north across the eastern Great Lakes Sunday night through Monday night. High pressure will regain control across the region Tuesday before a cold front sinks south into the area mid to late week. The forecast for the Central Highlands. This afternoon, partly cloudy. Near steady temperature in the lower 80s. South winds around 5 miles per hour. Tonight, mostly cloudy. Not as cool with lows in the mid-60s. South winds around 5 miles per hour. Sunday, partly sunny. Highs in the mid-80s. Southwest winds 5 to 10 miles per hour. Sunday night, mostly cloudy. Humid with lows in the upper 60s. Southwest winds around 5 miles per hour. Monday, partly cloudy. Humid with highs in the upper 80s. Southwest winds 5 to 10 miles per hour. Monday night, partly cloudy. Lows in the lower 70s. At 7 p.m., weather reports for selected cities. At Mansfield Long Regional Airport, it was mostly sunny. The temperature was 78 degrees. The dew point 59, and the relative humidity 51%. The wind was calm. The pressure was 30.16 inches and falling. Elsewhere across Ohio, skies ranged from partly sunny to cloudy. It was 75 at Wooster, 78 at Marion, 80 at Toledo Express, 75 at Cleveland, and 77 at Akron-Canton Regional Airport. Youngstown reported 73, Cincinnati reported 81, Dayton reported 79, Findlay reported 77, and Columbus reported 82. Reports from nearby cities outside Ohio, temperatures were between 74 and 79 degrees. At Chicago, rain was falling. It was partly sunny at Pittsburgh, Detroit, Buffalo, and Indianapolis. The current time is 7:06 p.m. Eastern Daylight Time. 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
We supply the latest available information for the Central Highlands over station WWG57 from Butler on a frequency of 162.450 MHz. On the latest weather map, high pressure will continue to influence the local area through Sunday. A warm front will live north across the eastern Great Lakes Sunday night through Monday night. High pressure will

southwest winds around 5 miles per hour. Monday, partly cloudy. Humid with highs in the upper 80s. Southwest winds 5 to 10 miles per hour. Monday night, partly cloudy. Lows in the lower 70s. At 7 p.m., weather reports for selected cities. At Mansfield Lawn Regional Airport, it was mostly sunny. The temperature was 78 degrees, the dew point 59, and the relative humidity 51%. The wind was calm. The pressure was 30.16 inches and falling. Elsewhere across Ohio, skies ranged from partly sunny to cloudy. It was 75 at Wooster, 78 at Marion, 80 at Toledo Express, 75 at Cleveland, and 77 at Akron-Canton Regional Airport. Youngstown reported 73, Cincinnati reported 81, Dayton reported 79, Findlay reported 77, and Columbus reported 82. Reports from nearby cities outside Ohio, temperatures were between 74 and 79 degrees. At Chicago, rain was falling. It was partly sunny at Pittsburgh, Detroit, Buffalo, and Indianapolis. The current time is 7:08 p.m. Eastern Daylight Time. 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On the latest weather map, high pressure will continue to influence the local area through Sunday. A warm front will live north across the eastern Great Lakes Sunday night through Monday night. High pressure will regain control across the region Tuesday before a cold front sinks south into the area mid to late week. The forecast for the Central Highlands. This afternoon, partly cloudy. Near steady temperature in the lower 80s. South winds around 5 miles per hour. Tonight, mostly cloudy. Not as cool with lows in the mid 60s. South winds around 5 miles per hour. Sunday, partly sunny. Highs in the mid 80s. Southwest winds 5 to 10 miles per hour. Sunday night, mostly cloudy. Humid with lows in the upper 60s. Southwest winds around 5 miles per hour. Monday, partly cloudy. Humid with highs in the upper 80s. Southwest winds 5 to 10 miles per hour. Monday night, partly cloudy. Lows in the lower 70s. The extended forecast for the Central Highlands. Tuesday, partly cloudy. Hot with highs in the lower 90s. Tuesday night, partly cloudy. Lows in the lower 70s. Wednesday, mostly sunny. Hot with highs in the mid-90s. Heat index values in the upper 90s. Wednesday night, mostly clear in the evening, then becoming partly cloudy. Lows in the lower 70s. Thursday, partly cloudy. A chance of showers in the afternoon. Highs in the upper 80s. Chance of rain 30%. Thursday night, mostly cloudy with a chance of showers. Lows in the mid-60s. Chance of rain 30%. Friday, partly cloudy with a 30% chance of showers. Highs in the mid-80s. At 7 p.m., weather reports for selected cities. At Mansfield Lawn Regional Airport, it was mostly sunny. The temperature was 78 degrees, the dew point 59, and the relative humidity 51%. The wind was calm. The pressure was 30.16 inches and falling. Elsewhere across Ohio, skies ranged from partly sunny to cloudy. It was 75 at Wooster, 78 at Marion, 80 at Toledo Express, 75 at Cleveland, and 77 at Akron-Canton Regional Airport. Youngstown reported 73, Cincinnati reported 81, Dayton reported 79, Findlay reported 77, and Columbus reported 82. Reports from nearby cities outside Ohio, temperatures were between 74 and 79 degrees. At Chicago, rain was falling. It was partly sunny at Pittsburgh, Detroit, Buffalo, and Indianapolis. The current time is 7:12 p.m. Eastern Daylight Time. 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

57 from Butler on a frequency of 162.450 MHz. On the latest weather map, high pressure will continue to influence the local area through Sunday. A warm front will lift north across the eastern Great Lakes Sunday night through Monday night. High pressure will regain control across the region Tuesday before a cold front sinks south into the area mid to late week. The forecast for the Central Highlands. This afternoon, partly cloudy. Near steady temperature in the lower 80s. South winds around 5 miles per hour. Tonight, mostly cloudy. Not as cool with lows in the mid-60s. South winds around 5 miles per hour. Sunday, partly sunny. Highs in the mid-80s. Southwest winds 5 to 10 miles per hour. Sunday night, mostly cloudy. Humid with lows in the upper 60s. Southwest winds around 5 miles per hour. Monday, partly cloudy. Humid with highs in the upper 80s. Southwest winds 5 to 10 miles per hour. Monday night, partly cloudy. Lows in the lower 70s. At 7 p.m., weather reports for selected cities. At Mansfield Long Regional Airport, it was mostly sunny. The temperature was 78 degrees. The dew point 59, and the relative humidity 51%. The wind was calm. The pressure was 30.16 inches and falling. Elsewhere across Ohio, skies ranged from partly sunny to cloudy. It was 75 at Worcester, 78 at Marion, 80 at Toledo Express, 75 at Cleveland, and 77 at Akron-Canton Regional Airport. Youngstown reported 73, Cincinnati reported 81, Dayton reported 79, Findlay reported 77, and Columbus reported 82. Reports from nearby cities outside Ohio, temperatures were between 74 and 79 degrees. At Chicago, rain was falling. It was partly sunny at Pittsburgh, Detroit, Buffalo, and Indianapolis. At 7 p.m., weather reports for selected cities. At Mansfield Long Regional Airport, it was mostly sunny. The temperature was 78 degrees, the dew point 59, and the relative humidity 51%. The wind was calm. The pressure was 30.16 inches and falling. Elsewhere across Ohio, at Marion, it was mostly sunny, with a temperature of 78. It was partly sunny, with a temperature of 75 at Worcester, 80 at Toledo Express, 77 at Akron-Canton Regional Airport, and 73 at Youngstown. Under partly sunny skies, Cincinnati reported 81, Findlay reported 77, and Columbus reported 82. It was cloudy, with a temperature of 75 at Cleveland, and 79 at Dayton. Reports from nearby cities outside Ohio, temperatures were between 74 and 79 degrees. At Chicago, rain was falling. It was partly sunny at Pittsburgh and Buffalo. It was cloudy at Detroit and Indianapolis. The Mansfield, Ohio climate summary for this evening, as of 5:15 p.m., August 29, 2026. Today's high temperature was 81 degrees. The normal high is 80. The record high is 93 degrees, which was last set in 1953. Today's low temperature was 55 degrees. The normal low is 59. The record low is 40 degrees, which was set in 1965. No precipitation fell today. No snow fell today, which brings the monthly total to 0.0 inches. The total snowfall since July 1st still stands at 0.0 inches. Sunset tonight is at 8:07 p.m. Sunrise tomorrow is at 6:55 a.m. The current time is 7:16 p.m. Eastern Daylight Time. 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On the latest weather map, high pressure will continue to influence the local area through Sunday. A warm front will lift north across the eastern Great Lakes Sunday night through Monday night. High pressure will regain control across the region Tuesday before a cold front sinks south into the area mid to late week. The forecast for the Central Highlands. This afternoon, partly cloudy. Near steady temperature in the lower 80s.
South winds around 5 miles per hour. Tonight, mostly cloudy. Not as cool with lows in the mid-60s. South winds around 5 miles per hour. Sunday, partly sunny. Highs in the mid-80s. Southwest winds 5 to 10 miles per hour. Sunday night, mostly cloudy. Humid with lows in the upper 60s. Southwest winds around 5 miles per hour. Monday, partly cloudy. Humid with highs in the upper 80s. Southwest winds 5 to 10 miles per hour. Monday night, partly cloudy. Lows in the lower 70s. At 7 p.m., weather reports for selected cities. At Mansfield Long Regional Airport, it was mostly sunny. The temperature was 78 degrees, the dew point 59, and the relative humidity 51%. The wind was calm. The pressure was 30.16 inches and falling. Elsewhere across Ohio, at Marion, it was mostly sunny, with a temperature of 78. It was partly sunny, with a temperature of 75 at Worcester, 80 at Toledo Express, 77 at Akron-Canton Regional Airport, and 73 at Youngstown. Under partly sunny skies, Cincinnati reported 81, Findlay reported 77, and Columbus reported 82. It was cloudy, with a temperature of 75 at Cleveland, and 79 at Dayton. Reports from nearby cities outside Ohio, temperatures were between 74 and 79 degrees. At Chicago, rain was falling. It was partly sunny at Pittsburgh and Buffalo. It was cloudy at Detroit and Indianapolis. The current time is 7:19 p.m. Eastern Daylight Time. 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We supply the latest available information for the Central Highlands over station WWG57 from Butler on a frequency of 162.450 MHz. On the latest weather map, high pressure will continue to influence the local area through Sunday. A warm front will live north across the eastern Great Lakes Sunday night through Monday night. High pressure will regain control across the region Tuesday before a cold front sinks south into the area mid to late week. The forecast for the Central Highlands. Tonight, mostly cloudy. Not as cool with lows in the mid-60s. South winds around 5 miles per hour. Sunday, partly sunny. Highs in the mid-80s. Southwest winds 5 to 10 miles per hour. Sunday night, mostly cloudy. Humid with lows in the upper 60s. Southwest winds around 5 miles per hour. Monday, partly cloudy. Humid with highs in the upper 80s. Southwest winds 5 to 10 miles per hour. Monday night, partly cloudy. Humid with lows in the lower 70s. Southwest winds 5 to 10 miles per hour. Tuesday, partly cloudy. Hot with highs in the lower 90s. Tuesday night, partly cloudy. Lows in the lower 70s. The extended forecast for the Central Highlands. Wednesday, mostly sunny. Hot with highs in the mid-90s. Heat index values in the upper 90s. Wednesday night, mostly clear in the evening, then becoming partly cloudy. Lows in the lower 70s. Thursday, partly cloudy. A chance of showers in the afternoon. Highs in the upper 80s. Chance of rain 30%. Thursday night, mostly cloudy with a chance of showers. Lows in the mid-60s. Chance of rain 30%. Friday, partly cloudy with a 30% chance of showers. Highs in the mid-80s. Friday night, partly cloudy. A chance of showers in the evening. Lows in the mid-60s. Chance of rain 30%. Saturday, partly cloudy. Highs in the lower 80s. At 7 p.m., weather reports for selected cities. At Mansfield Long Regional Airport, it was mostly sunny. The temperature was 78 degrees. The dew point 59, and the relative humidity 51%. The wind was calm. The pressure was 30.16 inches and falling. Elsewhere across Ohio, at Marion, it was mostly sunny, with a temperature of 78. It was partly sunny, with a temperature of 75 at Worcester, 80 at Toledo Express, 77 at Akron-Canton Regional Airport, and 73 at Youngstown.
under partly sunny skies. Cincinnati reported 81, Findlay reported 77, and Columbus reported 82. It was cloudy, with a temperature of 75 at Cleveland and 79 at Dayton. Reports from nearby cities outside Ohio, temperatures were between 74 and 79 degrees. At Chicago, rain was falling. It was partly sunny at Pittsburgh and Buffalo. It was cloudy at Detroit and Indianapolis. The current time is 7:23 p.m. Eastern Daylight Time. 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We supply the latest available information for the Central Highlands over station WWG 57 from Butler on a frequency of 162.450 MHz. On the latest weather map, high pressure will continue to influence the local area through Sunday. A warm front will lift north across the eastern Great Lakes Sunday night through Monday night. High pressure will regain control across the region Tuesday before a cold front sinks south into the area mid to late week. The forecast for the Central Highlands. Tonight, mostly cloudy. Not as cool with lows in the mid-60s. South winds around 5 miles per hour. Sunday, partly sunny. Highs in the mid-80s. Southwest winds 5 to 10 miles per hour. Sunday night, mostly cloudy. Humid with lows in the upper 60s. Southwest winds around 5 miles per hour. Monday, partly cloudy. Humid with highs in the upper 80s. Southwest winds 5 to 10 miles per hour. Monday night, partly cloudy. Humid with lows in the lower 70s. Southwest winds 5 to 10 miles per hour. Tuesday, partly cloudy. Hot with highs in the lower 90s. Tuesday night, partly cloudy. Lows in the lower 70s. At 7 p.m., weather reports for selected cities. At Mansfield-Lom Regional Airport, it was mostly sunny. The temperature was 78 degrees, the dew point 59, and the relative humidity 51%. The wind was calm. The pressure was 30.16 inches and falling. Elsewhere across Ohio, at Marion, it was mostly sunny, with a temperature of 78. It was partly sunny, with a temperature of 75 at Wooster, 80 at Toledo Express, 77 at Akron-Canton Regional Airport, and 73 at Youngstown. Under partly sunny skies, Cincinnati reported 81, Findlay reported 77, and Columbus reported 82. It was cloudy, with a temperature of 75 at Cleveland and 79 at Dayton. Reports from nearby cities outside Ohio, temperatures were between 74 and 79 degrees. At Chicago, rain was falling. It was partly sunny at Pittsburgh and Buffalo. It was cloudy at Detroit and Indianapolis. The current time is 7:25 p.m. Eastern Daylight Time. 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We supply the latest available information for the Central Highlands over station WWG 57 from Butler on a frequency of 162.450 MHz. On the latest weather map, high pressure will continue to influence the local area through Sunday. A warm front will lift north across the eastern Great Lakes Sunday night through Monday night. High pressure will regain control across the region Tuesday before a cold front sinks south into the area mid to late week. The forecast for the Central Highlands. Tonight, mostly cloudy. Not as cool with lows in the mid-60s. South winds around 5 miles per hour. Sunday, partly sunny. Highs in the mid-80s. Southwest winds 5 to 10 miles per hour. Sunday night, mostly cloudy. Humid with lows in the upper 60s. Southwest winds around 5 miles per hour. Monday, partly cloudy. Humid with highs in the upper 80s. Southwest winds 5 to 10 miles per hour. Monday night, partly cloudy. Humid with lows in the lower 70s. Southwest winds 5 to 10 miles per hour. Tuesday, partly cloudy. Hot with highs in the lower 90s. Tuesday night, partly cloudy. Lows in the lower 70s. At 7 p.m., weather reports for selected cities. At Mansfield-Lom Regional Airport, it was mostly sunny.
The temperature was 78 degrees, the dew point 59, and the relative humidity 51%. The wind was calm. The pressure was 30.16 inches and falling. Elsewhere across Ohio, at Marion, it was mostly sunny, with a temperature of 78. It was partly sunny, with a temperature of 75 at Wooster, 80 at Toledo Express, 77 at Akron-Canton Regional Airport, and 73 at Youngstown. Under partly sunny skies, Cincinnati reported 81, Findlay reported 77, and Columbus reported 82. It was cloudy, with a temperature of 75 at Cleveland, and 79 at Dayton. Reports from nearby cities outside Ohio, temperatures were between 74 and 79 degrees. At Chicago, rain was falling. It was partly sunny at Pittsburgh and Buffalo. It was cloudy at Detroit and Indianapolis. The current time is 7:28 p.m. Eastern Daylight Time. 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We supply the latest available information for the Central Highlands over station WWG57 from Butler on a frequency of 162.450 MHz. On the latest weather map, high pressure will continue to influence the local area through Sunday. A warm front will lift north across the eastern Great Lakes Sunday night through Monday night. High pressure will regain control across the region Tuesday before a cold front sinks south into the area mid to late week. The forecast for the Central Highlands. Tonight, mostly cloudy. Not as cool with lows in the mid-60s. South winds around 5 miles per hour. Sunday, partly sunny. Highs in the mid-80s. Southwest winds 5 to 10 miles per hour. Sunday night, mostly cloudy. Humid with lows in the upper 60s. Southwest winds around 5 miles per hour. Monday, partly cloudy. Humid with highs in the upper 80s. Southwest winds 5 to 10 miles per hour. Monday night, partly cloudy. Humid with lows in the lower 70s. Southwest winds 5 to 10 miles per hour. Tuesday, partly cloudy. Hot with highs in the lower 90s. Tuesday night, partly cloudy. Lows in the lower 70s. The extended forecast for the Central Highlands. Wednesday, mostly sunny. Hot with highs in the mid-90s. Heat index values in the upper 90s. Wednesday night, mostly clear in the evening, then becoming partly cloudy. Lows in the lower 70s. Thursday, partly cloudy. A chance of showers in the afternoon. Highs in the upper 80s. Chance of rain 30%. Thursday night, mostly cloudy with a chance of showers. Lows in the mid-60s. Chance of rain 30%. Friday, partly cloudy with a 30% chance of showers. Highs in the mid-80s. Friday night, partly cloudy. A chance of showers in the evening. Lows in the mid-60s. Chance of rain 30%. Saturday, partly cloudy. Highs in the lower 80s. The Mansfield, Ohio climate summary for this evening, as of 5:15 p.m., August 29, 2026. Today's high temperature was 81 degrees. The normal high is 80. The record high is 93 degrees, which was last set in 1953. Today's low temperature was 55 degrees. The normal low is 59. The record low is 40 degrees, which was set in 1965. No precipitation fell today. No snow fell today, which brings the monthly total to 0.0 inches. The total snowfall since July 1st still stands at 0.0 inches. Sunset tonight is at 8:07 p.m. Sunrise tomorrow is at 6:55 a.m. At 7 p.m., weather reports for selected cities. At Mansfield Lawn Regional Airport, it was mostly sunny. The temperature was 78 degrees, the dew point 59, and the relative humidity 51%. The wind was calm. The pressure was 30.16 inches and falling. Elsewhere across Ohio, at Marion, it was mostly sunny, with a temperature of 78. It was partly sunny, with a temperature of 75 at Wooster, 80 at Toledo Express, 77 at Akron-Canton Regional Airport, and 73 at Youngstown.
under partly sunny skies. Cincinnati reported 81, Findlay reported 77, and Columbus reported 82. It was cloudy, with a temperature of 75 at Cleveland and 79 at Dayton. Reports from nearby cities outside Ohio, temperatures were between 74 and 79 degrees. At Chicago, rain was falling. It was partly sunny at Pittsburgh and Buffalo. It was cloudy at Detroit and Indianapolis. The current time is 7:33 p.m. Eastern Daylight Time. 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We supply the latest available information for the Central Highlands over station WWG57 from Butler on a frequent high pressure will continue to influence the local area through Sunday. A warm front will lift north across the eastern Great Lakes Sunday night through Monday night. High pressure will regain control across the region Tuesday before a cold front sinks south into the area mid to late week. The forecast for the Central Highlands. Tonight, mostly cloudy. Not as cool with lows in the mid-60s. South winds around 5 miles per hour. Sunday, partly sunny. Highs in the mid-80s. Southwest winds 5 to 10 miles per hour. Sunday night, mostly cloudy. Humid with lows in the upper 60s. Southwest winds around 5 miles per hour. Monday, partly cloudy. Humid with highs in the upper 80s. Southwest winds 5 to 10 miles per hour. Monday night, partly cloudy. Humid with lows in the lower 70s. Southwest winds 5 to 10 miles per hour. Tuesday, partly cloudy. Hot with highs in the lower 90s. Tuesday night, partly cloudy. Lows in the lower 70s. At 7 p.m., weather reports for selected cities. At Mansfield-Long Regional Airport, it was mostly sunny. The temperature was 78 degrees, the dew point 59, and the relative humidity 51%. The wind was calm. The pressure was 30.16 inches and falling. Elsewhere across Ohio, at Marion, it was mostly sunny, with a temperature of 78. It was partly sunny, with a temperature of 75 at Wooster, 80 at Toledo Express, 77 at Akron-Canton Regional Airport, and 73 at Youngstown. Under partly sunny skies, Cincinnati reported 81, Findlay reported 77, and Columbus reported 82. It was cloudy, with a temperature of 75 at Cleveland and 79 at Dayton. Reports from nearby cities outside Ohio, temperatures were between 74 and 79 degrees. At Chicago, rain was falling. It was partly sunny at Pittsburgh and Buffalo. It was cloudy at Detroit and Indianapolis. The current time is 7:35 p.m. Eastern Daylight Time. 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On the latest weather map, high pressure will continue to influence the local area through Sunday. A warm front will lift north across the eastern Great Lakes Sunday night through Monday night. High pressure will regain control across the region Tuesday before a cold front sinks south into the area mid to late week. The forecast for the Central Highlands. Tonight, mostly cloudy. Not as cool with lows in the mid-60s. South winds around 5 miles per hour. Sunday, partly sunny. Highs in the mid-80s. Southwest winds 5 to 10 miles per hour. Sunday night, mostly cloudy. Humid with lows in the upper 60s. Southwest winds around 5 miles per hour. Monday, partly cloudy. Humid with highs in the upper 80s. Southwest winds 5 to 10 miles per hour. Monday night, partly cloudy. Humid with lows in the lower 70s. Southwest winds 5 to 10 miles per hour. Tuesday, partly cloudy. Hot with highs in the lower 90s. Tuesday night, partly cloudy. Lows in the lower 70s. At 7 p.m., weather reports for selected cities. At Mansfield-Long Regional Airport, it was mostly sunny. The temperature was 78 degrees, the dew point 59, and the relative humidity 51%.
The wind was calm. The pressure was 30.16 inches and falling. Elsewhere,

across Ohio, at Marion, it was mostly sunny, with a temperature of 78. It was partly sunny, with a temperature of 75 at Worcester, 80 at Toledo Express, 77 at Akron-Canton Regional Airport, and 73 at Youngstown. Under partly sunny skies, Cincinnati reported 81, Findlay reported 77, and Columbus reported 82. It was cloudy, with a temperature of 75 at Cleveland, and 79 at Dayton. Reports from nearby cities outside Ohio, temperatures were between 74 and 79 degrees. At Chicago, rain was falling. It was partly sunny at Pittsburgh and Buffalo. It was cloudy at Detroit and Indianapolis. The current time is 7:38 p.m. Eastern Daylight Time. 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We supply the latest available information for the Central Highlands over station WWG 57 from Butler on a frequency of 162.450 MHz. On the latest weather map, high pressure will continue to influence the local area through Sunday. A warm front will lift north across the eastern Great Lakes Sunday night through Monday night. High pressure will regain control across the region Tuesday before a cold front sinks south into the area mid to late week. The forecast for the Central Highlands. Tonight, mostly cloudy. Not as cool with lows in the mid-60s. South winds around 5 miles per hour. Sunday, partly sunny. Highs in the mid-80s. Southwest winds 5 to 10 miles per hour. Sunday night, mostly cloudy. Humid with lows in the upper 60s. Southwest winds around 5 miles per hour. Monday, partly cloudy. Humid with highs in the upper 80s. Southwest winds 5 to 10 miles per hour. Monday night, partly cloudy. Humid with lows in the lower 70s. Southwest winds 5 to 10 miles per hour. Tuesday, partly cloudy. Hot with highs in the lower 90s. Tuesday night, partly cloudy. Lows in the lower 70s. The extended forecast for the Central Highlands. Wednesday, mostly sunny. Hot with highs in the mid-90s. Heat index values in the upper 90s. Wednesday night, mostly clear in the evening, then becoming partly cloudy. Lows in the lower 70s. Thursday, partly cloudy. A chance of showers in the afternoon. Highs in the upper 80s. Chance of rain 30%. Thursday night, mostly cloudy with a chance of showers. Lows in the mid-60s. Chance of rain 30%. Friday, partly cloudy with a 30% chance of showers. Highs in the mid-80s. Friday night, partly cloudy. A chance of showers in the evening. Lows in the mid-60s. Chance of rain 30%. Saturday, partly cloudy. Highs in the lower 80s. At 7 p.m., weather reports for selected cities. At Mansfield Long Regional Airport, it was mostly sunny. The temperature was 78 degrees, the dew point 59, and the relative humidity 51%. The wind was calm. The pressure was 30.16 inches and falling. Elsewhere across Ohio, at Marion, it was mostly sunny, with a temperature of 78. It was partly sunny, with a temperature of 75 at Worcester, 80 at Toledo Express, 77 at Akron-Canton Regional Airport, and 73 at Youngstown. Under partly sunny skies, Cincinnati reported 81, Findlay reported 77, and Columbus reported 82. It was cloudy, with a temperature of 75 at Cleveland, and 79 at Dayton. Reports from nearby cities outside Ohio, temperatures were between 74 and 79 degrees. At Chicago, rain was falling. It was partly sunny at Pittsburgh and Buffalo. It was cloudy at Detroit and Indianapolis. The current time is 7:42 p.m. Eastern Daylight Time. 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On the latest weather map, high pressure will continue to influence the local area through Sunday.
A warm front will live north across the eastern Great Lakes Sunday night through Monday night. High pressure will regain control across the region Tuesday before a cold front sinks south into the area mid to late week. The forecast for the Central Highlands. Tonight, mostly cloudy. Not as cool with lows in the mid-60s. South winds around 5 miles per hour. Sunday, partly sunny. Highs in the mid-80s. Southwest winds 5 to 10 miles per hour. Sunday night, mostly cloudy. Humid with lows in the upper 60s. Southwest winds around 5 miles per hour. Monday, partly cloudy. Humid with highs in the upper 80s. Southwest winds 5 to 10 miles per hour. Monday night, partly cloudy. Humid with lows in the lower 70s. Southwest winds 5 to 10 miles per hour. Tuesday, partly cloudy. Hot with highs in the lower 90s. Tuesday night, partly cloudy. Lows in the lower 70s. At 7 p.m., weather reports for selected cities. At Mansfield-Lom Regional Airport, it was mostly sunny. The temperature was 78 degrees, the dew point 59, and the relative humidity 51%. The wind was calm. The pressure was 30.16 inches and falling. Elsewhere across Ohio, at Marion, it was mostly sunny, with a temperature of 78. It was partly sunny, with a temperature of 75 at Wooster, 80 at Toledo Express, 77 at Akron-Canton Regional Airport, and 73 at Youngstown. Under partly sunny skies, Cincinnati reported 81, Findlay reported 77, and Columbus reported 82. It was cloudy, with a temperature of 75 at Cleveland, and 79 at Dayton. Reports from nearby cities outside Ohio, temperatures were between 74 and 79 degrees. At Chicago, rain was falling. It was partly sunny at Pittsburgh and Buffalo. It was cloudy at Detroit and Indianapolis. The current time is 7:44 p.m. Eastern Daylight Time. 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The Mansfield, Ohio climate summary for this evening, as of 5:15 p.m., August 29, 2026. Today's high temperature was 81 degrees. The normal high is 80. The record high is 93 degrees, which was last set in 1953. Today's low temperature was 55 degrees. The normal low is 59. The record low is 40 degrees, which was set in 1965. No precipitation fell today. No snow fell today, which brings the monthly total to 0.0 inches. The total snowfall since July 1st still stands at 0.0 inches. Sunset tonight is at 8:07 p.m. Sunrise tomorrow is at 6:55 a.m. On the latest weather map, high pressure will continue to influence the local area through Sunday. A warm front will live north across the eastern Great Lakes Sunday night through Monday night. High pressure will regain control across the region Tuesday before a cold front sinks south into the area mid to late week. The forecast for the Central Highlands. Tonight, mostly cloudy. Not as cool with lows in the mid-60s. South winds around 5 miles per hour. Sunday, partly sunny. Highs in the mid-80s. Southwest winds 5 to 10 miles per hour. Sunday night, mostly cloudy. Humid with lows in the upper 60s. Southwest winds around 5 miles per hour. Monday, partly cloudy. Humid with highs in the upper 80s. Southwest winds 5 to 10 miles per hour. Monday night, partly cloudy. Humid with lows in the lower 70s. Southwest winds 5 to 10 miles per hour. Tuesday, partly cloudy. Hot with highs in the lower 90s. Tuesday night, partly cloudy. Lows in the lower 70s. At 7 p.m., weather reports for selected cities. At Mansfield-Lom Regional Airport, it was mostly sunny. The temperature was 78 degrees, the dew point 59, and the relative humidity 51%. The wind was calm. The pressure was 30.16 inches and falling.
Elsewhere across Ohio, at Marion, it was mostly sunny, with a temperature of 78. It was partly sunny, with a temperature of 75 at Wooster, 80 at Toledo Express, 77 at Akron-Canton Regional Airport, and 73 at Youngstown. Under partly sunny skies, Cincinnati reported 81, Findlay reported 77, and Columbus reported 82. It was cloudy, with a temperature of 75 at Cleveland, and 79 at Dayton. Reports from nearby cities outside Ohio, temperatures were between 74 and 79 degrees. At Chicago, rain was falling. It was partly sunny at Pittsburgh and Buffalo. It was cloudy at Detroit and Indianapolis. The current time is 7:48 p.m. Eastern Daylight Time. 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On the latest weather map, high pressure will continue to influence the local area through Sunday. A warm front will live north across the eastern Great Lakes Sunday night through Monday night. High pressure will regain control across the region Tuesday before a cold front sinks south into the area mid to late week. The forecast for the Central Highlands. Tonight, mostly cloudy. Not as cool with lows in the mid-60s. South winds around 5 miles per hour. Sunday, partly sunny. Highs in the mid-80s. Southwest winds 5 to 10 miles per hour. Sunday night, mostly cloudy. Humid with lows in the upper 60s. Southwest winds around 5 miles per hour. Monday, partly cloudy. Humid with highs in the upper 80s. Southwest winds 5 to 10 miles per hour. Monday night, partly cloudy. Humid with lows in the lower 70s. Southwest winds 5 to 10 miles per hour. Tuesday, partly cloudy. Hot with highs in the lower 90s. Tuesday night, partly cloudy. Lows in the lower 70s. The extended forecast for the Central Highlands. Wednesday, mostly sunny. Hot with highs in the mid-90s. Heat index values in the upper 90s. Wednesday night, mostly clear in the evening, then becoming partly cloudy. Lows in the lower 70s. Thursday, partly cloudy. A chance of showers in the afternoon. Highs in the upper 80s. Chance of rain 30%. Thursday night, mostly cloudy with a chance of showers. Lows in the mid-60s. Chance of rain 30%. Friday, partly cloudy with a 30% chance of showers. Highs in the mid-80s. Friday night, partly cloudy. A chance of showers in the evening. Lows in the mid-60s. Chance of rain 30%. Saturday, partly cloudy. Highs in the lower 80s. At 7 p.m., weather reports for selected cities. At Mansfield Long Regional Airport, it was mostly sunny. The temperature was 78 degrees, the dew point 59, and the relative humidity 51%. The wind was calm. The pressure was 30.16 inches and falling. Elsewhere across Ohio, at Marion, it was mostly sunny, with a temperature of 78. It was partly sunny, with a temperature of 75 at Wooster, 80 at Toledo Express, 77 at Akron-Canton Regional Airport, and 73 at Youngstown. Under partly sunny skies, Cincinnati reported 81, Findlay reported 77, and Columbus reported 82. It was cloudy, with a temperature of 75 at Cleveland and 79 at Dayton. Reports from nearby cities outside Ohio, temperatures were between 74 and 79 degrees. At Chicago, rain was falling. It was partly sunny at Pittsburgh and Buffalo. It was cloudy at Detroit and Indianapolis. The current time is 7:52 p.m. Eastern Daylight Time. 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On the latest weather map, high pressure will continue to influence the local area through Sunday.
A warm front will lift north across the eastern Great Lakes Sunday night through Monday night. High pressure will regain control across the region Tuesday before a cold front sinks south into the area mid to late week. The forecast for the Central Highlands. Tonight, mostly cloudy. Not as cool with lows in the mid-60s. South winds around 5 miles per hour. Sunday, partly sunny. Highs in the mid-80s. Southwest winds 5 to 10 miles per hour. Sunday night, mostly cloudy. Humid with lows in the upper 60s. Southwest winds around 5 miles per hour. Monday, partly cloudy. Humid with highs in the upper 80s. Southwest winds 5 to 10 miles per hour. Monday night, partly cloudy. Humid with lows in the lower 70s. Southwest winds 5 to 10 miles per hour. Tuesday, partly cloudy. Hot with highs in the lower 90s. Tuesday night, partly cloudy. Lows in the lower 70s. At 7 p.m., weather reports for selected cities. At Mansfield Long Regional Airport, it was mostly sunny. The temperature was 78 degrees, the dew point 59, and the relative humidity 51%. The wind was calm. The pressure was 30.16 inches and falling. Elsewhere across Ohio, at Marion, it was mostly sunny, with a temperature of 78. It was partly sunny, with a temperature of 75 at Wooster, 80 at Toledo Express, 77 at Akron-Canton Regional Airport, and 73 at Youngstown. Under partly sunny skies, Cincinnati reported 81, Findlay reported 77, and Columbus reported 82. It was cloudy, with a temperature of 75 at Cleveland, and 79 at Dayton. Reports from nearby cities outside Ohio, temperatures were between 74 and 79 degrees. At Chicago, rain was falling. It was partly sunny at Pittsburgh and Buffalo. It was cloudy at Detroit and Indianapolis. The current time is 7:54 p.m. Eastern Daylight Time. 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On the latest weather map, high pressure will continue to influence the local area through Sunday. A warm front will lift north across the eastern Great Lakes Sunday night through Monday night. High pressure will regain control across the region Tuesday before a cold front sinks south into the area mid to late week. The forecast for the Central Highlands. Tonight, mostly cloudy. Not as cool with lows in the mid-60s. South winds around 5 miles per hour. Sunday, partly sunny. Highs in the mid-80s. Southwest winds 5 to 10 miles per hour. Sunday night, mostly cloudy. Humid with lows in the upper 60s. Southwest winds around 5 miles per hour. Monday, partly cloudy. Humid with highs in the upper 80s. Southwest winds 5 to 10 miles per hour. Monday night, partly cloudy. Humid with lows in the lower 70s. Southwest winds 5 to 10 miles per hour. Tuesday, partly cloudy. Hot with highs in the lower 90s. Tuesday night, partly cloudy. Lows in the lower 70s. At 7 p.m., weather reports for selected cities. At Mansfield Long Regional Airport, it was mostly sunny. The temperature was 78 degrees, the dew point 59, and the relative humidity 51%. The wind was calm. The pressure was 30.16 inches and falling. Elsewhere across Ohio, at Marion, it was mostly sunny, with a temperature of 78. It was partly sunny, with a temperature of 75 at Wooster, 80 at Toledo Express, 77 at Akron-Canton Regional Airport, and 73 at Youngstown. Under partly sunny skies, Cincinnati reported 81, Findlay reported 77, and Columbus reported 82. It was cloudy, with a temperature of 75 at Cleveland, and 79 at Dayton. Reports from nearby cities outside Ohio, temperatures were between 74 and 79 degrees. At Chicago, rain was falling. It was partly sunny at Pittsburgh and Buffalo. It was cloudy at Detroit and Indianapolis.
The current time is 7:57 p.m. Eastern Daylight Time. 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On the latest weather map, high pressure will continue to influence the local area through Sunday. A warm front will lift north across the eastern Great Lakes Sunday night through Monday night. High pressure will regain control across the region Tuesday before a cold front sinks south into the area mid to late week. The forecast for the Central Highlands. Tonight, mostly cloudy. Not as cool with lows in the mid-60s. South winds around 5 miles per hour. Sunday, partly sunny. Highs in the mid-80s. Southwest winds 5 to 10 miles per hour. Sunday night, mostly cloudy. Humid with lows in the upper 60s. Southwest winds around 5 miles per hour. Monday, partly cloudy. Humid with highs in the upper 80s. Southwest winds 5 to 10 miles per hour. Monday night, partly cloudy. Humid with lows in the lower 70s. Southwest winds 5 to 10 miles per hour. Tuesday, partly cloudy. Hot with highs in the lower 90s. Tuesday night, partly cloudy. Lows in the lower 70s. At 7 p.m., weather reports for selected cities. At Mansfield Long Regional Airport, it was mostly sunny. The temperature was 78 degrees, the dew point 59, and the relative humidity 51%. The wind was calm. The pressure was 30.16 inches and falling. Elsewhere across Ohio, at Marion, it was mostly sunny, with a temperature of 78. It was partly sunny, with a temperature of 75 at Worcester, 80 at Toledo Express, 77 at Akron-Canton Regional Airport, and 73 at Youngstown. Under partly sunny skies, Cincinnati reported 81, Findlay reported 77, and Columbus reported 82. It was cloudy, with a temperature of 75 at Cleveland, and 79 at Dayton. Reports from nearby cities outside Ohio, temperatures were between 74 and 79 degrees. At Chicago, rain was falling. It was partly sunny at Pittsburgh and Buffalo. It was cloudy at Detroit and Indianapolis. The Nearshore Marine Forecast. For the following marine location, the islands to Vermilion. Tonight, onshore winds 10 knots or less becoming south. A slight chance of showers late. Waves 1 foot or less. Sunday, south winds 5 to 10 knots. A slight chance of showers. Waves 1 foot or less. Sunday night, southeast winds 5 to 10 knots becoming south. Mostly cloudy. Waves 1 foot or less. Monday, southwest winds 5 to 10 knots. Partly sunny. Waves 1 foot or less. The water temperature off Toledo is 75 degrees, off Cleveland 74 degrees, and off Erie 74 degrees. The extended forecast for the Central Highlands. Wednesday, mostly sunny. Hot with highs in the mid-90s. Heat index values in the upper 90s. Wednesday night, mostly clear in the evening, then becoming partly cloudy. Lows in the lower 70s. Thursday, partly cloudy. A chance of showers in the afternoon. Highs in the upper 80s. Chance of rain 30%. Thursday night, mostly cloudy with a chance of showers. Lows in the mid-60s. Chance of rain 30%. Friday, partly cloudy with a 30% chance of showers. Highs in the mid-80s. Friday night, partly cloudy. A chance of showers in the evening. Lows in the mid-60s. Chance of rain 30%. Saturday, partly cloudy. Highs in the lower 80s. The Mansfield, Ohio climate summary for this evening, as of 5:15 p.m., August 29, 2026. Today's high temperature was 81 degrees. The normal high is 80. The record high is 93 degrees, which was last set in 1953. Today's low temperature was 55 degrees. The normal low is 59. The record low is 40 degrees, which was set in 1965. No precipitation fell today.
No snow fell today, which brings the monthly total to 0.0 inches. The total snowfall since July 1st still stands at 0.0 inches. Sunset tonight.